70s. Saturday, mostly sunny. Hot with highs in the middle 90s. Saturday night, mostly clear in the evening, then partly cloudy with a slight chance of showers and thunderstorms after midnight. Lows in the middle 70s. Sunday, mostly cloudy in the morning, then mostly sunny with a slight chance of showers and thunderstorms in the afternoon. Highs in the lower 90s. Sunday night, mostly cloudy. A chance of showers with a slight chance of thunderstorms after midnight. Lows in the lower 70s. Chance of rain 30%. Monday, mostly cloudy with a slight chance of showers and thunderstorms in the morning, then mostly sunny in the afternoon. Highs in the upper 80s. Monday night and Tuesday, partly cloudy. Lows in the upper 60s. Highs around 90. This hazardous weather outlook is for portions of central Kansas, east central Kansas, north central Kansas, and northeast Kansas. For this afternoon and tonight, an extreme heat warning has been issued for areas along and south of a Concordia to Houlton line. A heat advisory is in effect for areas along the Highway 36 corridor. Heat index values will reach 103 to 109 degrees this afternoon. For Wednesday through Monday, hot and humid conditions continue through Friday. The extreme heat warning remains in effect through Friday evening and the heat advisory is in effect through Wednesday evening. A few storms are possible Wednesday night, mainly north of Interstate 70. There is a low potential for a couple of strong to severe storms capable of producing wind gusts up to 60 miles per hour and hail up to quarter size. Spotter message: spotters will not be needed this afternoon or tonight. The Topeka, Kansas climate summary for this evening, as of 4 p.m., August 11, 2026. Today's high temperature was 97 degrees. The normal high is 90. The record high is 110 degrees, which was set in 1934. Today's low temperature was 78 degrees. The normal low is 68. The record low is 51 degrees, which was set in 2004. No precipitation fell today, which leaves the monthly total at 0.26 inches. The total precipitation for the year still stands at 29.12 inches. Today the maximum wind observed was 15 miles an hour from the south. The highest wind gust observed was 23 miles per hour from the south. Sunset tonight is at 8:22 p.m. Sunrise tomorrow is at 6:33 a.m. The Manhattan, Kansas climate summary for this evening, as of 4 p.m., August 11, 2026. Today's high temperature was 97 degrees. This high was 6 degrees above the normal high of 91. Today's low temperature was 74 degrees. This low was 7 degrees above the normal low of 67. No precipitation fell today, which leaves the monthly total at 1.94 inches. The total precipitation for the year still stands at 22.45 inches. Today the maximum wind observed was 15 miles an hour from the southwest. The highest wind gust observed was 22 miles per hour from the southwest. Sunset tonight is at 8:27 p.m. Sunrise tomorrow is at 6:37 a.m. This is NOAA Weather Radio Station WXK91 in Topeka. For the following counties, in Kansas: Douglas, Geary, Jackson, Jefferson, Morris, Osage, Pottawatomie, Riley, Shawnee, and Wabonsee. Extreme heat warning in effect until 7 p.m. Friday. Dangerously hot conditions with heat index values of 105 to 110 degrees each afternoon. This includes portions of central, east central, north central, and northeast Kansas. When, until 7 p.m. Friday. Impacts: heat-related illnesses increase significantly during extreme heat and high humidity events. Take extra precautions when outside. Wear lightweight and loose-fitting clothing. Try to limit strenuous activities to early morning or evening. Take action when you see symptoms of heat exhaustion and heat stroke. Do not leave young children and pets in unattended vehicles.
Car interiors will reach lethal temperatures in a matter of minutes. Drink plenty of fluids, stay in an air-conditioned room, stay out of the sun, and check up on relatives and neighbors. Now here is your National Weather Service forecast. Extreme heat warning in effect until 7 p.m. Friday. Tonight, mostly clear this evening, then becoming partly cloudy. Lows around 80. South winds 10 to 15 miles per hour with gusts up to 25 miles per hour. Wednesday, mostly sunny. Hot with highs around 100. Southwest winds 10 to 15 miles per hour with gusts up to 25 miles per hour. Heat index values up to 110. Wednesday night, mostly clear in the evening, then becoming partly cloudy. Humid with lows in the upper 70s. South winds 10 to 15 miles per hour with gusts up to 25 miles per hour. Thursday, sunny, hot with highs in the upper 90s. South winds 10 to 15 miles per hour with gusts up to 25 miles per hour. Thursday night, partly cloudy with a slight chance of showers and thunderstorms. Humid with lows in the middle 70s. Southeast winds around 10 miles per hour with gusts up to 20 miles per hour. Friday, mostly sunny. Hot with highs in the middle 90s. Friday night, partly cloudy with a slight chance of showers and thunderstorms. Lows in the middle 70s. Saturday, mostly sunny. Hot with highs in the middle 90s. Saturday night, mostly clear in the evening, then partly cloudy with a slight chance of showers and thunderstorms after midnight. Lows in the middle 70s. Sunday, mostly cloudy in the morning, then mostly sunny with a slight chance of showers and thunderstorms in the afternoon. Highs in the lower 90s. Sunday night, mostly cloudy. A chance of showers with a slight chance of thunderstorms after midnight. Lows in the lower 70s. Chance of rain 30%. Monday, mostly cloudy with a slight chance of showers and thunderstorms in the morning, then mostly sunny in the afternoon. Highs in the upper 80s. Monday night and Tuesday, partly cloudy. Lows in the upper 60s. Highs around 90. The current time is 7:08 p.m. Central Daylight Time. This hazardous weather outlook is for portions of central Kansas, east central Kansas, north central Kansas, and northeast Kansas. For this afternoon and tonight, an extreme heat warning has been issued for areas along and south of a Concordia to Holton line. A heat advisory is in effect for areas along the Highway 36 corridor. Heat index values will reach 103 to 109 degrees this afternoon. For Wednesday through Monday, hot and humid conditions continue through Friday. The extreme heat warning remains in effect through Friday evening and the heat advisory is in effect through Wednesday evening. A few storms are possible Wednesday night, mainly north of Interstate 70. There is a low potential for a couple of strong to severe storms capable of producing wind gusts up to 60 miles per hour and hail up to quarter size. Spotter message spotters will not be needed this afternoon or tonight. The Topeka, Kansas climate summary for this evening, as of 4 p.m., August 11, 2026. Today's high temperature was 97 degrees. The normal high is 90. The record high is 110 degrees, which was set in 1934. Today's low temperature was 78 degrees. The normal low is 68. The record low is 51 degrees, which was set in 2004. No precipitation fell today, which leaves the monthly total at 0.26 inches. The total precipitation for the year still stands at 29.12 inches. Today the maximum wind observed was 15 miles an hour from the south. The highest wind gust observed was 23 miles per hour from the south. Sunset tonight is at 8:22 p.m. Sunrise tomorrow is at 6:33 a.m. The Manhattan, Kansas climate summary for this evening, as of 4 p.m., August 11, 2026. Today's high temperature was 97 degrees.
This high was 6 degrees above the normal high of 91.

Today's low temperature was 74 degrees. This low was 7 degrees above the normal low of 67. No precipitation fell today, which leaves the monthly total at 1.94 inches. The total precipitation for the year still stands at 22.45 inches. Today the maximum wind observed was 15 miles an hour from the southwest. The highest wind gust observed was 22 miles per hour from the southwest. Sunset tonight is at 8:27 p.m. Sunrise tomorrow is at 6:37 a.m. This is NOAA Weather Radio Station WXK 91 in Topeka. Here are the 7 p.m. conditions for the local area. At Topeka, it was sunny. The temperature was 95 degrees, the dew point 75, and the relative humidity was 52%, producing a heat index of 107. The wind was south at 7 miles an hour. The pressure was 29.81 inches and falling. At Manhattan, it was sunny. The temperature was 93 degrees, the dew point 74, and the relative humidity was 53%, producing a heat index of 103. The wind was south at 12 miles an hour. Around the region, it was sunny, with a temperature of 94 at Lawrence, 95 at Emporia, 100 at Concordia, 93 at Beatrice, and 93 at Springfield. It was mostly sunny, with a temperature of 95 at Kansas City, 93 at Omaha, and 100 at Wichita. Once again, at Manhattan, it was 93 degrees under sunny skies. Once again, at Topeka, it was 95 degrees under sunny skies. For the following counties, in Kansas, Douglas, Geary, Jackson, Jefferson, Morris, Osage, Potawatomi, Riley, Shawnee and Wabansee. Extreme heat warning in effect until 7 p.m. Friday. Dangerously hot conditions with heat index values of 105 to 110 degrees each afternoon. This includes portions of central, east central, north central, and northeast Kansas. When, until 7 p.m. Friday. Impacts, heat-related illnesses increase significantly during extreme heat and high humidity events. Take extra precautions when outside. Wear lightweight and loose-fitting clothing. Try to limit strenuous activities to early morning or evening. Take action when you see symptoms of heat exhaustion and heat stroke. Do not leave young children and pets in unattended vehicles. Car interiors will reach lethal temperatures in a matter of minutes. Drink plenty of fluids, stay in an air-conditioned room, stay out of the sun, and check up on relatives and neighbors. Now here is your National Weather Service forecast. Extreme heat warning in effect until 7 p.m. Friday. Tonight, mostly clear this evening, then becoming partly cloudy. Lows around 80. South winds 10 to 15 miles per hour with gusts up to 25 miles per hour. Wednesday, mostly sunny. Hot with highs around 100. Southwest winds 10 to 15 miles per hour with gusts up to 25 miles per hour. Heat index values up to 110. Wednesday night, mostly clear in the evening, then becoming partly cloudy. Humid with lows in the upper 70s. South winds 10 to 15 miles per hour with gusts up to 25 miles per hour. Thursday, sunny, hot with highs in the upper 90s. South winds 10 to 15 miles per hour with gusts up to 25 miles per hour. Thursday night, partly cloudy with a slight chance of showers and thunderstorms. Humid with lows in the middle 70s. Southeast winds around 10 miles per hour with gusts up to 20 miles per hour. Friday, mostly sunny. Hot with highs in the middle 90s. Friday night, partly cloudy with a slight chance of showers and thunderstorms. Lows in the middle 70s. Saturday, mostly sunny. Hot with highs in the middle 90s. Saturday night, mostly clear in the evening, then partly cloudy with a slight chance of showers and thunderstorms after midnight. Lows in the middle 70s. Sunday, mostly cloudy in the morning, then mostly sunny with

the Highway 36 corridor. Heat index values will reach 103 to 109 degrees this afternoon. For Wednesday through Monday, hot and humid conditions continue through Friday. The extreme heat warning remains in effect through Friday evening and the heat advisory is in effect through Wednesday evening. A few storms are possible Wednesday night, mainly north of Interstate 70. There is a low potential for a couple of strong to severe storms capable of producing wind gusts up to 60 miles per hour and hail up to quarter size. Spotter message: spotters will not be needed this afternoon or tonight. The Topeka, Kansas climate summary for this evening, as of 4 p.m., August 11, 2026. Today's high temperature was 97 degrees. The normal high is 90. The record high is 110 degrees, which was set in 1934. Today's low temperature was 78 degrees. The normal low is 68. The record low is 51 degrees, which was set in 2004. No precipitation fell today, which leaves the monthly total at 0.26 inches. The total precipitation for the year still stands at 29.12 inches. Today the maximum wind observed was 15 miles an hour from the south. The highest wind gust observed was 23 miles per hour from the south. Sunset tonight is at 8:22 p.m. Sunrise tomorrow is at 6:33 a.m. The Manhattan, Kansas climate summary for this evening, as of 4 p.m., August 11, 2026. Today's high temperature was 97 degrees. This high was 6 degrees above the normal high of 91. Today's low temperature was 74 degrees. This low was 7 degrees above the normal low of 67. No precipitation fell today, which leaves the monthly total at 1.94 inches. The total precipitation for the year still stands at 22.45 inches. Today the maximum wind observed was 15 miles an hour from the southwest. The highest wind gust observed was 22 miles per hour from the southwest. Sunset tonight is at 8:27 p.m. Sunrise tomorrow is at 6:37 a.m. This is NOAA Weather Radio Station WXK91 in Topeka. Here are the 7 p.m. conditions for the local area. At Topeka, it was sunny. The temperature was 95 degrees, the dew point 75, and the relative humidity was 52%, producing a heat index of 107. The wind was south at 7 miles an hour. The pressure was 29.81 inches and falling. At Manhattan, it was sunny. The temperature was 93 degrees. The dew point 74, and the relative humidity was 53%, producing a heat index of 103. The wind was south at 12 miles an hour. Around the region, it was sunny, with a temperature of 94 at Lawrence, 95 at Emporia, 100 at Concordia, 93 at Beatrice, and 93 at Springfield. It was mostly sunny, with a temperature of 95 at Kansas City, 93 at Omaha, and 100 at Wichita. Once again, at Manhattan, it was 93 degrees under sunny skies. Once again, at Topeka, it was 95 degrees under sunny skies. For the following counties, in Kansas: Douglas, Geary, Jackson, Jefferson, Morris, Osage, Pottawatomie, Riley, Shawnee, and Wabansee. Extreme heat warning in effect until 7 p.m. Friday. Dangerously hot conditions with heat index values of 105 to 110 degrees each afternoon. This includes portions of central, east central, north central, and northeast Kansas. When, until 7 p.m. Friday. Impacts: heat-related illnesses increase significantly during extreme heat and high humidity events. Take extra precautions when outside. Wear lightweight and loose-fitting clothing. Try to limit strenuous activities to early morning or evening. Take action when you see symptoms of heat exhaustion and heat stroke. Do not leave young children and pets in unattended vehicles. Car interiors will reach lethal temperatures in a matter of minutes. Drink plenty of fluids, stay in an air-conditioned room,
stay out of this

son, and check up on relatives and neighbors. Now here is your National Weather Service forecast. Extreme heat warning in effect until 7 p.m. Friday. Tonight, mostly clear this evening, then becoming partly cloudy. Lows around 80. South winds 10 to 15 miles per hour with gusts up to 25 miles per hour. Wednesday, mostly sunny. Hot with highs around 100. Southwest winds 10 to 15 miles per hour with gusts up to 25 miles per hour. Heat index values up to 110. Wednesday night, mostly clear in the evening, then becoming partly cloudy. Humid with lows in the upper 70s. South winds 10 to 15 miles per hour with gusts up to 25 miles per hour. Thursday, sunny, hot with highs in the upper 90s. South winds 10 to 15 miles per hour with gusts up to 25 miles per hour. Thursday night, partly cloudy with a slight chance of showers and thunderstorms. Humid with lows in the middle 70s. Southeast winds around 10 miles per hour with gusts up to 20 miles per hour. Friday, mostly sunny. Hot with highs in the middle 90s. Friday night, partly cloudy with a slight chance of showers and thunderstorms. Lows in the middle 70s. Saturday, mostly sunny. Hot with highs in the middle 90s. Saturday night, mostly clear in the evening, then partly cloudy with a slight chance of showers and thunderstorms after midnight. Lows in the middle 70s. Sunday, mostly cloudy in the morning, then mostly sunny with a slight chance of showers and thunderstorms in the afternoon. Highs in the lower 90s. Sunday night, mostly cloudy. A chance of showers with a slight chance of thunderstorms after midnight. Lows in the lower 70s. Chance of rain 30%. Monday, mostly cloudy with a slight chance of showers and thunderstorms in the morning, then mostly sunny in the afternoon. Highs in the upper 80s. Monday night and Tuesday, partly cloudy. Lows in the upper 60s. Highs around 90. The current time is 7:24 p.m. Central Daylight Time. This hazardous weather outlook is for portions of central Kansas, east central Kansas, north central Kansas, and northeast Kansas. For this afternoon and tonight, an extreme heat warning has been issued for areas along and south of a Concordia to Holton line. A heat advisory is in effect for areas along the Highway 36 corridor. Heat index values will reach 103 to 109 degrees this afternoon. For Wednesday through Monday, hot and humid conditions continue through Friday. The extreme heat warning remains in effect through Friday evening and the heat advisory is in effect through Wednesday evening. A few storms are possible Wednesday night, mainly north of Interstate 70. There is a low potential for a couple of strong to severe storms capable of producing wind gusts up to 60 miles per hour and hail up to quarter size. Spotter message spotters will not be needed this afternoon or tonight. The Topeka, Kansas climate summary for this evening, as of 4 p.m., August 11, 2026. Today's high temperature was 97 degrees. The normal high is 90. The record high is 110 degrees, which was set in 1934. Today's low temperature was 78 degrees. The normal low is 68. The record low is 51 degrees, which was set in 2004. No precipitation fell today, which leaves the monthly total at 0.26 inches. The total precipitation for the year still stands at 29.12 inches. Today the maximum wind observed was 15 miles an hour from the south. The highest wind gust observed was 23 miles per hour from the south. Sunset tonight is at 8:22 p.m. Sunrise tomorrow is at 6:33 a.m. The Manhattan, Kansas climate summary for this evening, as of 4 p.m., August 11, 2026. Today's high temperature was 97 degrees. This high was 6 degrees above the normal high of 91. Today's low temperature was 74 degrees.
This low was 7 degrees above the normal low of

67. No precipitation fell today, which leaves the monthly total at 1.94 inches. The total precipitation for the year still stands at 22.45 inches. Today the maximum wind observed was 15 miles an hour from the southwest. The highest wind gust observed was 22 miles per hour from the southwest. Sunset tonight is at 8:27 p.m. Sunrise tomorrow is at 6:37 a.m. This is NOAA Weather Radio Station WXK91 in Topeka. Here are the 7 p.m. conditions for the local area. At Topeka, it was sunny. The temperature was 95 degrees, the dew point 75, and the relative humidity was 52%, producing a heat index of 107. The wind was south at 7 miles an hour. The pressure was 29.81 inches and falling. At Manhattan, it was sunny. The temperature was 93 degrees, the dew point 74, and the relative humidity was 53%, producing a heat index of 103. The wind was south at 12 miles an hour. Around the region, it was sunny, with a temperature of 94 at Lawrence, 95 at Emporia, 100 at Concordia, 93 at Beatrice, and 93 at Springfield. It was mostly sunny, with a temperature of 95 at Kansas City, 93 at Omaha, and 100 at Wichita. Once again, at Manhattan, it was 93 degrees under sunny skies. Once again, at Topeka, it was 95 degrees under sunny skies. For the following counties, in Kansas, Douglas, Geary, Jackson, Jefferson, Morris, Osage, Potawatomi, Riley, Shawnee and Wabansee. Extreme heat warning in effect until 7 p.m. Friday. Dangerously hot conditions with heat index values of 105 to 110 degrees each afternoon. This includes portions of central, east central, north central, and northeast Kansas. When, until 7 p.m. Friday. Impacts, heat-related illnesses increase significantly during extreme heat and high humidity events. Take extra precautions when outside. Wear lightweight and loose-fitting clothing. Try to limit strenuous activities to early morning or evening. Take action when you see symptoms of heat exhaustion and heat stroke. Do not leave young children and pets in unattended vehicles. Car interiors will reach lethal temperatures in a matter of minutes. Drink plenty of fluids, stay in an air-conditioned room, stay out of the sun, and check up on relatives and neighbors. Now here is your National Weather Service forecast. Extreme heat warning in effect until 7 p.m. Friday. Tonight, mostly clear this evening, then becoming partly cloudy. Lows around 80. South winds 10 to 15 miles per hour with gusts up to 25 miles per hour. Wednesday, mostly sunny. Hot with highs around 100. Southwest winds 10 to 15 miles per hour with gusts up to 25 miles per hour. Heat index values up to 110. Wednesday night, mostly clear in the evening, then becoming partly cloudy. Humid with lows in the upper 70s. South winds 10 to 15 miles per hour with gusts up to 25 miles per hour. Thursday, sunny, hot with highs in the upper 90s. South winds 10 to 15 miles per hour with gusts up to 25 miles per hour. Thursday night, partly cloudy with a slight chance of showers and thunderstorms. Humid with lows in the middle 70s. Southeast winds around 10 miles per hour with gusts up to 20 miles per hour. Friday, mostly sunny. Hot with highs in the middle 90s. Friday night, partly cloudy with a slight chance of showers and thunderstorms. Lows in the middle 70s. Saturday, mostly sunny. Hot with highs in the middle 90s. Saturday night, mostly clear in the evening, then partly cloudy with a slight chance of showers and thunderstorms after midnight. Lows in the middle 70s. Sunday, mostly cloudy in the morning, then mostly sunny with a slight chance of showers and thunderstorms in the afternoon. Highs in the lower 90s.
Sunday night,

Mostly cloudy. A chance of showers with a slight chance of thunderstorms after midnight. Lows in the lower 70s. Chance of rain 30%. Monday, mostly cloudy with a slight chance of showers and thunderstorms in the morning, then mostly sunny in the afternoon. Highs in the upper 80s. Monday night and Tuesday, partly cloudy. Lows in the upper 60s. Highs around 90. This hazardous weather outlook is for portions of central Kansas, east central Kansas, north central Kansas, and northeast Kansas. For this afternoon and tonight, an extreme heat warning has been issued for areas along and south of a Concordia to Holton line. A heat advisory is in effect for areas along the Highway 36 corridor. Heat index values will reach 103 to 109 degrees this afternoon. For Wednesday through Monday, hot and humid conditions continue through Friday. The extreme heat warning remains in effect through Friday evening and the heat advisory is in effect through Wednesday evening. A few storms are possible Wednesday night, mainly north of Interstate 70. Warning remains in effect through Friday evening and the heat advisory is in effect through Wednesday evening. A few storms are possible Wednesday night, mainly north of Interstate 70. There is a low potential for a couple of strong to severe storms capable of producing wind gusts up to 60 miles per hour and hail up to quarter size. Spotter message: spotters will not be needed this afternoon or tonight. The Topeka, Kansas climate summary for this evening, as of 4 p.m., August 11, 2026. Today's high temperature was 97 degrees. The normal high is 90. The record high is 110 degrees, which was set in 1934. Today's low temperature was 78 degrees. The normal low is 68. The record low is 51 degrees, which was set in 2004. No precipitation fell today, which leaves the monthly total at 0.26 inches. The total precipitation for the year still stands at 29.12 inches. Today the maximum wind observed was 15 miles an hour from the south. The highest wind gust observed was 23 miles per hour from the south. Sunset tonight is at 8:22 p.m. Sunrise tomorrow is at 6:33 a.m. The Manhattan, Kansas climate summary for this evening, as of 4 p.m., August 11, 2026. Today's high temperature was 97 degrees. This high was 6 degrees above the normal high of 91. Today's low temperature was 74 degrees. This low was 7 degrees above the normal low of 67. No precipitation fell today, which leaves the monthly total at 1.94 inches. The total precipitation for the year still stands at 22.45 inches. Today the maximum wind observed was 15 miles an hour from the southwest. The highest wind gust observed was 22 miles per hour from the southwest. Sunset tonight is at 8:27 p.m. Sunrise tomorrow is at 6:37 a.m. This is NOAA Weather Radio Station WXK91 in Topeka. Here are the 7 p.m. conditions for the local area. At Topeka, it was sunny. The temperature was 95 degrees, the dew point 75, and the relative humidity was 52%, producing a heat index of 107. The wind was south at 7 miles an hour. The pressure was 29.81 inches and falling. At Manhattan, it was sunny. The temperature was 93 degrees. The dew point 74, and the relative humidity was 53%, producing a heat index of 103. The wind was south at 12 miles an hour. Around the region, it was sunny, with a temperature of 94 at Lawrence, 95 at Emporia, 100 at Concordia, 93 at Beatrice, and 93 at Springfield. It was mostly sunny, with a temperature of 95 at Kansas City, 93 at Omaha, and 100 at Wichita. Once again, at Manhattan, it was 93 degrees under sunny skies. Once again, at Topeka, it was 95 degrees under sunny skies. For the following counties, in Kansas, Douglas, Geary, Jackson, Jefferson,

Morris, Osage, Potawatomi, Riley, Shawnee, and Wabonsee. Extreme heat warning in effect until 7 p.m. Friday. Dangerously hot conditions with heat index values of 105 to 110 degrees each afternoon. This includes portions of central, east central, north central, and northeast Kansas. When? Until 7 p.m. Friday. Impacts: heat-related illnesses increase significantly during extreme heat and high humidity events. Take extra precautions when outside. Wear lightweight and loose-fitting clothing. Try to limit strenuous activities to early morning or evening. Take action when you see symptoms of heat exhaustion and heat stroke. Do not leave young children and pets in unattended vehicles. Car interiors will reach lethal temperatures in a matter of minutes. Drink plenty of fluids, stay in an air-conditioned room, stay out of the sun, and check up on relatives and neighbors. Now here is your National Weather Service forecast. Extreme heat warning in effect until 7 p.m. Friday. Tonight, mostly clear this evening, then becoming partly cloudy. Lows around 80. South winds 10 to 15 miles per hour with gusts up to 25 miles per hour. Wednesday, mostly sunny. Hot with highs around 100. Southwest winds 10 to 15 miles per hour with gusts up to 25 miles per hour. Heat index values up to 110. Wednesday night, mostly clear in the evening, then becoming partly cloudy. Humid with lows in the upper 70s. South winds 10 to 15 miles per hour with gusts up to 25 miles per hour. Thursday, sunny, hot with highs in the upper 90s. South winds 10 to 15 miles per hour with gusts up to 25 miles per hour. Thursday night, partly cloudy with a slight chance of showers and thunderstorms. Humid with lows in the middle 70s. Southeast winds around 10 miles per hour with gusts up to 20 miles per hour. Friday, mostly sunny. Hot with highs in the middle 90s. Friday night, partly cloudy with a slight chance of showers and thunderstorms. Lows in the middle 70s. Saturday, mostly sunny. Hot with highs in the middle 90s. Saturday night, mostly clear in the evening, then partly cloudy with a slight chance of showers and thunderstorms after midnight. Lows in the middle 70s. Sunday, mostly cloudy in the morning, then mostly sunny with a slight chance of showers and thunderstorms in the afternoon. Highs in the lower 90s. Sunday night, mostly cloudy. A chance of showers with a slight chance of thunderstorms after midnight. Lows in the lower 70s. Chance of rain 30%. Monday, mostly cloudy with a slight chance of showers and thunderstorms in the morning, then mostly sunny in the afternoon. Highs in the upper 80s. Monday night and Tuesday, partly cloudy. Lows in the upper 60s. Highs around 90. 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The current time is 7:40 p.m. Central Daylight Time. This hazardous weather outlook is for portions of central Kansas, east central Kansas, north central Kansas, and northeast Kansas. For this afternoon and tonight, an extreme heat warning has been issued for areas along and south of a Concordia to Holton line. A heat advisory is in effect for areas along the Highway 36 corridor. Heat index values will reach 103 to 109 degrees this afternoon. For Wednesday through Monday, hot and humid conditions continue through Friday. The extreme heat warning remains in effect through Friday evening and the heat advisory is in effect through Wednesday evening. A few storms are possible Wednesday night, mainly north of Interstate 70. There is a low potential for a couple of strong to severe storms capable of producing wind gusts up to 60 miles per hour and hail up to quarter size. Spotter message: spotters will not be needed this afternoon or tonight. The Topeka, Kansas climate summary for this evening, as of 4 p.m., August 11, 2026. Today's high temperature was 97 degrees. The normal high is 90. The record high

is 110 degrees, which was set in 1934. Today's low temperature was 78 degrees. The normal low is 68. The record low is 51 degrees, which was set in 2004. No precipitation fell today, which leaves the monthly total at 0.26 inches. The total precipitation for the year still stands at 29.12 inches. Today the maximum wind observed was 15 miles an hour from the south. The highest wind gust observed was 23 miles per hour from the south. Sunset tonight is at 8:22 p.m. Sunrise tomorrow is at 6:33 a.m. The Manhattan, Kansas climate summary for this evening, as of 4 p.m., August 11, 2026. Today's high temperature was 97 degrees. This high was 6 degrees above the normal high of 91. Today's low temperature was 74 degrees. This low was 7 degrees above the normal low of 67. No precipitation fell today, which leaves the monthly total at 1.94 inches. The total precipitation for the year still stands at 22.45 inches. Today the maximum wind observed was 15 miles an hour from the southwest. The highest wind gust observed was 22 miles per hour from the southwest. Sunset tonight is at 8:27 p.m. Sunrise tomorrow is at 6:37 a.m. This is NOAA Weather Radio Station WXK91 in Topeka. Here are the 7 p.m. conditions for the local area. At Topeka, it was sunny. The temperature was 95 degrees, the dew point 75, and the relative humidity was 52%, producing a heat index of 107. The wind was south at 7 miles an hour. The pressure was 29.81 inches and falling. At Manhattan, it was sunny. The temperature was 93 degrees, the dew point 74, and the relative humidity was 53%, producing a heat index of 103. The wind was south at 12 miles an hour. Around the region, it was sunny, with a temperature of 94 at Lawrence, 95 at Emporia, 100 at Concordia, 93 at Beatrice, and 93 at Springfield. It was mostly sunny, with a temperature of 95 at Kansas City, 93 at Omaha, and 100 at Wichita. Once again, at Manhattan, it was 93 degrees under sunny skies. Once again, at Topeka, it was 95 degrees under sunny skies. For the following counties, in Kansas, Douglas, Geary, Jackson, Jefferson, Morris, Osage, Potawatomi, Riley, Shawnee and Wabansee. Extreme heat warning in effect until 7 p.m. Friday. Dangerously hot conditions with heat index values of 105 to 110 degrees each afternoon. This includes portions of central, east central, north central, and northeast Kansas. When, until 7 p.m. Friday. Impacts, heat-related illnesses increase significantly during extreme heat and high humidity events. Take extra precautions when outside. Wear lightweight and loose-fitting clothing. Try to limit strenuous activities to early morning or evening. Take action when you see symptoms of heat exhaustion and heat stroke. Do not leave young children and pets in unattended vehicles. Car interiors will reach lethal temperatures in a matter of minutes. Drink plenty of fluids, stay in an air-conditioned room, stay out of the sun, and check up on relatives and neighbors. Now here is your National Weather Service forecast. Extreme heat warning in effect until 7 p.m. Friday. Tonight, mostly clear this evening, then becoming partly cloudy. Lows around 80. South winds 10 to 15 miles per hour with gusts up to 25 miles per hour. Wednesday, mostly sunny. Hot with highs around 100. Southwest winds 10 to 15 miles per hour with gusts up to 25 miles per hour. Heat index values up to 110. Wednesday night, mostly clear in the evening, then becoming partly cloudy. Humid with lows in the upper 70s.
south winds 10 to 15 miles per hour with gusts up to 25 miles per hour.

hour. Thursday, sunny, hot with highs in the upper 90s. South winds 10 to 15 miles per hour with gusts up to 25 miles per hour. Thursday night, partly cloudy with a slight chance of showers and thunderstorms. Humid with lows in the middle 70s. Southeast winds around 10 miles per hour with gusts up to 20 miles per hour. Friday, mostly sunny. Hot with highs in the middle 90s. Friday night, partly cloudy with a slight chance of showers and thunderstorms. Lows in the middle 70s. Saturday, mostly sunny. Hot with highs in the middle 90s. Saturday night, mostly clear in the evening, then partly cloudy with a slight chance of showers and thunderstorms after midnight. Lows in the middle 70s. Sunday, mostly cloudy in the morning, then mostly sunny with a slight chance of showers and thunderstorms in the afternoon. Highs in the lower 90s. Sunday night, mostly cloudy. A chance of showers with a slight chance of thunderstorms after midnight. Lows in the lower 70s. Chance of rain 30%. Monday, mostly cloudy with a slight chance of showers and thunderstorms in the morning, then mostly sunny in the afternoon. Highs in the upper 80s. Monday night and Tuesday, partly cloudy. Lows in the upper 60s. Highs around 90. This hazardous weather outlook is for portions of central Kansas, east central Kansas, north central Kansas, and northeast Kansas. For this afternoon and tonight, an extreme heat warning has been issued for areas along and south of a Concordia to Holton line. A heat advisory is in effect for areas along the Highway 36 corridor. Heat index values will reach 103 to 109 degrees this afternoon. For Wednesday through Monday, hot and humid conditions continue through Friday. The extreme heat warning remains in effect through Friday evening and the heat advisory is in effect through Wednesday evening. A few storms are possible Wednesday night, mainly north of Interstate 70. There is a low potential for a couple of strong to severe storms capable of producing wind gusts up to 60 miles per hour and hail up to quarter size. Spotter message: spotters will not be needed this afternoon or tonight. The Topeka, Kansas climate summary for this evening, as of 4 p.m., August 11, 2026. Today's high temperature was 97 degrees. The normal high is 90. The record high is 110 degrees, which was set in 1934. Today's low temperature was 78 degrees. The normal low is 68. The record low is 51 degrees, which was set in 2004. No precipitation fell today, which leaves the monthly total at 0.26 inches. The total precipitation for the year still stands at 29.12 inches. Today the maximum wind observed was 15 miles an hour from the south. The highest wind gust observed was 23 miles per hour from the south. Sunset tonight is at 8:22 p.m. Sunrise tomorrow is at 6:33 a.m. The Manhattan, Kansas climate summary for this evening, as of 4 p.m., August 11, 2026. Today's high temperature was 97 degrees. This high was 6 degrees above the normal high of 91. Today's low temperature was 74 degrees. This low was 7 degrees above the normal low of 67. No precipitation fell today, which leaves the monthly total at 1.94 inches. The total precipitation for the year still stands at 22.45 inches. Today the maximum wind observed was 15 miles an hour from the southwest. The highest wind gust observed was 22 miles per hour from the southwest. Sunset tonight is at 8:27 p.m. Sunrise tomorrow is at 6:37 a.m. This is NOAA Weather Radio Station WXK91 in Topeka. Here are the 7 p.m. conditions for the local area. At Topeka, it was sunny. The temperature was 95 degrees, the dew point 75, and the relative humidity was 52%, producing a heat index of 107. The wind was south at 7 miles an hour.
the pressure was 29.81 inches.

and falling. At Manhattan, it was sunny. The temperature was 93 degrees, the dew point 74, and the relative humidity was 53%, producing a heat index of 103. The wind was south at 12 miles an hour. Around the region, it was sunny, with a temperature of 94 at Lawrence, 95 at Emporia, 100 at Concordia, 93 at Beatrice, and 93 at Springfield. It was mostly sunny, with a temperature of 95 at Kansas City, 93 at Omaha, and 100 at Wichita. Once again, at Manhattan, it was 93 degrees under sunny skies. Once again, at Topeka, it was 95 degrees under sunny skies. For the following counties, in Kansas, Douglas, Geary, Jackson, Jefferson, Morris, Osage, Potawatomi, Riley, Shawnee and Wabansee. Extreme heat warning in effect until 7 p.m. Friday. Dangerously hot conditions with heat index values of 105 to 110 degrees each afternoon. This includes portions of central, east central, north central, and northeast Kansas. When, until 7 p.m. Friday. Impacts, heat-related illnesses increase significantly during extreme heat and high humidity events. Take extra precautions when outside. Wear lightweight and loose-fitting clothing. Try to limit strenuous activities to early morning or evening. Take action when you see symptoms of heat exhaustion and heat stroke. Do not leave young children and pets in unattended vehicles. Car interiors will reach lethal temperatures in a matter of minutes. Drink plenty of fluids, stay in an air-conditioned room, stay out of the sun, and check up on relatives and neighbors. The current time is 7:53 p.m. Central Daylight Time. Now here is your National Weather Service forecast. Extreme heat warning in effect until 7 p.m. Friday. Tonight, mostly clear this evening, then becoming partly cloudy. Lows around 80. South winds 10 to 15 miles per hour with gusts up to 25 miles per hour. Wednesday, mostly sunny. Hot with highs around 100. Southwest winds 10 to 15 miles per hour with gusts up to 25 miles per hour. Heat index values up to 110. Wednesday night, mostly clear in the evening, then becoming partly cloudy. Humid with lows in the upper 70s. South winds 10 to 15 miles per hour with gusts up to 25 miles per hour. Thursday, sunny, hot with highs in the upper 90s. South winds 10 to 15 miles per hour with gusts up to 25 miles per hour. Thursday night, partly cloudy with a slight chance of showers and thunderstorms. Humid with lows in the middle 70s. Southeast winds around 10 miles per hour with gusts up to 20 miles per hour. Friday, mostly sunny. Hot with highs in the middle 90s. Friday night, partly cloudy with a slight chance of showers and thunderstorms. Lows in the middle 70s. Saturday, mostly sunny. Hot with highs in the middle 90s. Saturday night, mostly clear in the evening, then partly cloudy with a slight chance of showers and thunderstorms after midnight. Lows in the middle 70s. Sunday, mostly cloudy in the morning, then mostly sunny with a slight chance of showers and thunderstorms in the afternoon. Highs in the lower 90s. Sunday night, mostly cloudy. A chance of showers with a slight chance of thunderstorms after midnight. Lows in the lower 70s. Chance of rain 30%. Monday, mostly cloudy with a slight chance of showers and thunderstorms in the morning, then mostly sunny in the afternoon. Highs in the upper 80s. Monday night and Tuesday, partly cloudy. Lows in the upper 60s. Highs around 90. This hazardous weather outlook is for portions of central Kansas, east central Kansas, north central Kansas, and northeast Kansas. For this afternoon and tonight, an extreme heat warning has been issued for areas along and south of a Concordia to Holton line. A heat advisory is in effect for areas along the Highway 36 corridor. Heat index value.

temperatures will reach 103 to 109 degrees this afternoon. For Wednesday through Monday, hot and humid conditions continue through Friday. The extreme heat warning remains in effect through Friday evening, and the heat advisory is in effect through Wednesday evening. A few storms are possible Wednesday night, mainly north of Interstate 70. There is a low potential for a couple of strong to severe storms capable of producing wind gusts up to 60 miles per hour and hail up to quarter size. Spotter message: spotters will not be needed this afternoon or tonight. The Topeka, Kansas climate summary for this evening, as of 4 p.m., August 11, 2026. Today's high temperature was 97 degrees. The normal high is 90. The record high is 110 degrees, which was set in 1934. Today's low temperature was 78 degrees. The normal low is 68. The record low is 51 degrees, which was set in 2004. No precipitation fell today, which leaves the monthly total at 0.26 inches. The total precipitation for the year still stands at 29.12 inches. Today the maximum wind observed was 15 miles an hour from the south. The highest wind gust observed was 23 miles per hour from the south. Sunset tonight is at 8:22 p.m. Sunrise tomorrow is at 6:33 a.m. The Manhattan, Kansas climate summary for this evening, as of 4 p.m., August 11, 2026. Today's high temperature was 97 degrees. This high was 6 degrees above the normal high of 91. Today's low temperature was 74 degrees. This low was 7 degrees above the normal low of 67. No precipitation fell today, which leaves the monthly total at 1.94 inches. The total precipitation for the year still stands at 22.45 inches. Today the maximum wind observed was 15 miles an hour from the southwest. The highest wind gust observed was 22 miles per hour from the southwest. Sunset tonight is at 8:27 p.m. Sunrise tomorrow is at 6:37 a.m. This is NOAA Weather Radio Station WXK91 in Topeka. Here are the 7 p.m. conditions for the local area. At Topeka, it was sunny. The temperature was 95 degrees, the dew point 75, and the relative humidity was 52%, producing a heat index of 107. The wind was south at 7 miles an hour. The pressure was 29.81 inches and falling. At Manhattan, it was sunny. The temperature was 93 degrees, the dew point 74, and the relative humidity was 53%, producing a heat index of 103. The wind was south at 12 miles an hour. Around the region, it was sunny, with a temperature of 94 at Lawrence, 95 at Emporia, 100 at Concordia, 93 at Beatrice, and 93 at Springfield. It was mostly sunny, with a temperature of 95 at Kansas City, 93 at Omaha, and 100 at Wichita. Once again, at Manhattan, it was 93 degrees under sunny skies. Once again, at Topeka, it was 95 degrees under sunny skies. For the following counties, in Kansas: Douglas, Geary, Jackson, Jefferson, Morris, Osage, Potawatomi, Riley, Shawnee, and Waubonsee. Extreme heat warning in effect until 7 p.m. Friday. Dangerously hot conditions with heat index values of 105 to 110 degrees each afternoon. This includes portions of central, east central, north central, and northeast Kansas. When, until 7 p.m. Friday. Impacts: heat-related illnesses increase significantly during extreme heat and high humidity events. Take extra precautions when outside. Wear lightweight and loose-fitting clothing. Try to limit strenuous activities to early morning or evening. Take action when you see symptoms of heat exhaustion and heat stroke. Do not leave young children and pets in unattended vehicles. Car interiors will reach lethal temperatures in a matter of minutes. Drink plenty of fluids, stay in an air-conditioned room, stay out of the sun, and check up on relatives and neighbors.

Now here is your National Weather Service forecast. Extreme heat warning in effect until 7 p.m. Friday. Tonight, mostly clear this evening, then becoming partly cloudy. Lows around 80. South winds 10 to 15 miles per hour with gusts up to 25 miles per hour. Wednesday, mostly sunny. Hot with highs around 100. Southwest winds 10 to 15 miles per hour with gusts up to 25 miles per hour. Heat index values up to 110. Wednesday night, mostly clear in the evening, then becoming partly cloudy. Humid with lows in the upper 70s. South winds 10 to 15 miles per hour with gusts up to 25 miles per hour. Thursday, sunny, hot with highs in the upper 90s. South winds 10 to 15 miles per hour with gusts up to 25 miles per hour. Thursday night, partly cloudy with a slight chance of showers and thunderstorms. Humid with lows in the middle 70s. Southeast winds around 10 miles per hour with gusts up to 20 miles per hour. Friday, mostly sunny. Hot with highs in the middle 90s. Friday night, partly cloudy with a slight chance of showers and thunderstorms. Lows in the middle 70s. Saturday, mostly sunny. Hot with highs in the middle 90s. Saturday night, mostly clear in the evening, then partly cloudy with a slight chance of showers and thunderstorms after midnight. Lows in the middle 70s. Sunday, mostly cloudy in the morning, then mostly sunny with a slight chance of showers and thunderstorms in the afternoon. Highs in the lower 90s. Sunday night, mostly cloudy. A chance of showers with a slight chance of thunderstorms after midnight. Lows in the lower 70s. Chance of rain 30%. Monday, mostly cloudy with a slight chance of showers and thunderstorms in the morning, then mostly sunny in the afternoon. Highs in the upper 80s. Monday night and Tuesday, partly cloudy. Lows in the upper 60s. Highs around 90. This hazardous weather outlook is for portions of central Kansas, east central Kansas, north central Kansas, and northeast Kansas. For this afternoon and tonight, an extreme heat warning has been issued for areas along and south of a Concordia to Holton line. A heat advisory is in effect for areas along the Highway 36 corridor. Heat index values will reach 103 to 109 degrees this afternoon. For Wednesday through Monday, hot and humid conditions continue through Friday. The extreme heat warning remains in effect through Friday evening and the heat advisory is in effect through Wednesday evening. A few storms are possible Wednesday night, mainly north of Interstate 70. There is a low potential for a couple of strong to severe storms capable of producing wind gusts up to 60 miles per hour and hail up to quarter size. Spotter message: spotters will not be needed this afternoon or tonight. This is NOAA Weather Radio Station WXK91, in Topeka. For the following counties, in Kansas: Douglas, Geary, Jackson, Jefferson, Morris, Osage, Pottawatomie, Riley, Shawnee, and Wabansee. Extreme heat warning in effect until 7 p.m. Friday. Dangerously hot conditions with heat index values of 105 to 110 degrees each afternoon. This includes portions of central, east central, north central, and northeast Kansas. When, until 7 p.m. Friday. Impacts: heat-related illnesses increase significantly during extreme heat and high humidity events. Take extra precautions when outside. Wear lightweight and loose-fitting clothing. Try to limit strenuous activities to early morning or evening. Take action when you see symptoms of heat exhaustion and heat stroke. Do not leave young children and pets in unattended vehicles. Car interiors will reach lethal temperatures in a matter of minutes. Drink plenty of fluids, stay in an air-conditioned room, stay out of the sun, and check up on relatives and neighbors. Now here is your National Weather Service forecast. Extreme heat warning in effect until 7 p.m. Friday. Tonight, mostly clear this evening, then becoming partly cloudy.
Lows around 80. South winds 10 to 15 miles per hour with gusts up to 25 miles per hour. Wednesday, mostly sunny. Hot with highs around 100. Southwest winds 10 to 15 miles per hour with gusts up to 25 miles per hour. Heat index values up to 110. Wednesday night, mostly clear in the evening, then becoming partly cloudy. Humid with lows in the upper 70s. South winds 10 to 15 miles per hour with gusts up to 25 miles per hour. Thursday, sunny, hot with highs in the upper 90s. South winds 10 to 15 miles per hour with gusts up to 25 miles per hour. Thursday night, partly cloudy with a slight chance of showers and thunderstorms. Humid with lows in the middle 70s. Southeast winds around 10 miles per hour with gusts up to 20 miles per hour. Friday, mostly sunny. Hot with highs in the middle 90s. Friday night, partly cloudy with a slight chance of showers and thunderstorms. Lows in the middle 70s. Saturday, mostly sunny. Hot with highs in the middle 90s. Saturday night, mostly clear in the evening, then partly cloudy with a slight chance of showers and thunderstorms after midnight. Lows in the middle 70s. Sunday, mostly cloudy in the morning, then mostly sunny with a slight chance of showers and thunderstorms in the afternoon. Highs in the lower 90s. Sunday night, mostly cloudy. A chance of showers with a slight chance of thunderstorms after midnight. Lows in the lower 70s. Chance of rain 30%. Monday, mostly cloudy with a slight chance of showers and thunderstorms in the morning, then mostly sunny in the afternoon. Highs in the upper 80s. Monday night and Tuesday, partly cloudy. Lows in the upper 60s. Highs around 90. The current time is 8:09 p.m. Central Daylight Time. This hazardous weather outlook is for portions of central Kansas, east central Kansas, north central Kansas, and northeast Kansas. For this afternoon and tonight, an extreme heat warning has been issued for areas along and south of a Concordia to Holton line. A heat advisory is in effect for areas along the Highway 36 corridor. Heat index values will reach 103 to 109 degrees this afternoon. For Wednesday through Monday, hot and humid conditions continue through Friday. The extreme heat warning remains in effect through Friday evening and the heat advisory is in effect through Wednesday evening. A few storms are possible Wednesday night, mainly north of Interstate 70. There is a low potential for a couple of strong to severe storms capable of producing wind gusts up to 60 miles per hour and hail up to quarter size. Spotter message: spotters will not be needed this afternoon or tonight. 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For the following counties, in Kansas: Douglas, Geary, Jackson, Jefferson, Morris, Osage, Potawatomi, Riley, Shawnee, and Wabansee. AM heat warning in effect until 7 p.m. Friday. Dangerously hot conditions with heat index values of 105 to 110 degrees each afternoon. This includes portions of central, east central, north central, and northeast Kansas. When, until 7 p.m. Friday. Impacts: heat-related illnesses increase significantly during extreme heat and high humidity events. Take extra precautions when outside. Wear lightweight and loose-fitting clothing. Try to limit strenuous activities to early morning or evening. Take action when you see symptoms of heat exhaustion and heat stroke. Do not leave young children and pets in unattended vehicles. Car interiors will reach lethal temperatures in a matter of minutes. Drink plenty of fluids, stay in an air-conditioned room, stay out of the sun, and check up on relatives and neighbors. Now here is your National Weather Service forecast. Extreme heat warning in effect until 7 p.m. Friday. Tonight, mostly clear this evening, then becoming partly cloudy. Lows around 80. South winds 10 to 15 miles per hour with gusts up to 25 miles per hour.

Wednesday, mostly sunny. Hot with highs around 100. Southwest winds 10 to 15 miles per hour with gusts up to 25 miles per hour. Heat index values up to 110. Wednesday night, mostly clear in the evening, then becoming partly cloudy. Humid with lows in the upper 70s. South winds 10 to 15 miles per hour with gusts up to 25 miles per hour. Thursday, sunny, hot with highs in the upper 90s. South winds 10 to 15 miles per hour with gusts up to 25 miles per hour. Thursday night, partly cloudy with a slight chance of showers and thunderstorms. Humid with lows in the middle 70s. Southeast winds around 10 miles per hour with gusts up to 20 miles per hour. Friday, mostly sunny. Hot with highs in the middle 90s. Friday night, partly cloudy with a slight chance of showers and thunderstorms. Lows in the middle 70s. Saturday, mostly sunny. Hot with highs in the middle 90s. Saturday night, mostly clear in the evening, then partly cloudy with a slight chance of showers and thunderstorms after midnight. Lows in the middle 70s. Sunday, mostly cloudy in the morning, then mostly sunny with a slight chance of showers and thunderstorms in the afternoon. Highs in the lower 90s. Sunday night, mostly cloudy. A chance of showers with a slight chance of thunderstorms after midnight. Lows in the lower 70s. Chance of rain 30%. Monday, mostly cloudy with a slight chance of showers and thunderstorms in the morning, then mostly sunny in the afternoon. Highs in the upper 80s. Monday night and Tuesday, partly cloudy. Lows in the upper 60s. Highs around 90. This hazardous weather outlook is for portions of central Kansas, east central Kansas, north central Kansas, and northeast Kansas. For this afternoon and tonight, an extreme heat warning has been issued for areas along and south of a Concordia to Holton line. A heat advisory is in effect for areas along the Highway 36 corridor. Heat index values will reach 103 to 109 degrees this afternoon. For Wednesday through Monday, hot and humid conditions continue through Friday. The extreme heat warning remains in effect through Friday evening and the heat advisory is in effect through Wednesday evening. A few storms are possible Wednesday night, mainly north of Interstate 70. There is a low potential for a couple of strong to severe storms capable of producing wind gusts up to 60 miles per hour and hail up to quarter size. Spotter message: spotters will not be needed this afternoon or tonight. This is NOAA Weather Radio Station WXK91 in Topeka. Here are the 8 p.m. conditions for the local area. At Topeka, it was clear. The temperature was 90 degrees, the dew point 76, and the relative humidity was 63%, producing a heat index of 101. The wind was southeast at 7 miles an hour. The pressure was 29.80 inches and falling. At Manhattan, it was clear. The temperature was 89 degrees, the dew point 73, and the relative humidity was 59%, producing a heat index of 97. The wind was south at 7 miles an hour. Around the region, it was clear, with a temperature of 87 at Lawrence, 90 at Emporia, 91 at Beatrice, and 88 at Springfield. It was partly cloudy, with a temperature of 93 at Kansas City, 93 at Concordia, and 96 at Wichita. At Omaha, it was mostly cloudy, with a temperature of 91. Once again, at Manhattan, it was 89 degrees under clear skies. Once again, at Topeka, it was 90 degrees under clear skies. For the following counties, in Kansas: Douglas, Geary, Jackson, Jefferson, Morris, Osage, Pottawatomie, Riley, Shawnee, and Waubonsee. Extreme heat warning in effect until 7 p.m. Friday. Dangerously hot conditions with heat index values of 105 to 110 degrees each afternoon. This includes portions of central, east central, north central, and northeast Kansas. When, until 7 p.m. Friday.

with gusts up to 25 miles per hour. Wednesday, mostly sunny. Hot with highs around 100. Southwest winds 10 to 15 miles per hour with gusts up to 25 miles per hour. Heat index values up to 110. Wednesday night, mostly clear in the evening, then becoming partly cloudy. Humid with lows in the upper 70s. South winds 10 to 15 miles per hour with gusts up to 25 miles per hour. Thursday, sunny, hot with highs in the upper 90s. South winds 10 to 15 miles per hour with gusts up to 25 miles per hour. Thursday night, partly cloudy with a slight chance of showers and thunderstorms. Humid with lows in the middle 70s. Southeast winds around 10 miles per hour with gusts up to 20 miles per hour. Friday, mostly sunny. Hot with highs in the middle 90s. Friday night, partly cloudy with a slight chance of showers and thunderstorms. Lows in the middle 70s. Saturday, mostly sunny. Hot with highs in the middle 90s. Saturday night, mostly clear in the evening, then partly cloudy with a slight chance of showers and thunderstorms after midnight. Lows in the middle 70s. Sunday, mostly cloudy in the morning, then mostly sunny with a slight chance of showers and thunderstorms in the afternoon. Highs in the lower 90s. Sunday night, mostly cloudy. A chance of showers with a slight chance of thunderstorms after midnight. Lows in the lower 70s. Chance of rain 30%. Monday, mostly cloudy with a slight chance of showers and thunderstorms in the morning, then mostly sunny in the afternoon. Highs in the upper 80s. Monday night and Tuesday, partly cloudy. Lows in the upper 60s. Highs around 90. This hazardous weather outlook is for portions of central Kansas, east central Kansas, north central Kansas, and northeast Kansas. For this afternoon and tonight, an extreme heat warning has been issued for areas along and south of a Concordia to Holton line. A heat advisory is in effect for areas along the Highway 36 corridor. Heat index values will reach 103 to 109 degrees this afternoon. For Wednesday through Monday, hot and humid conditions continue through Friday. The extreme heat warning remains in effect through Friday evening and the heat advisory is in effect through Wednesday evening. A few storms are possible Wednesday night, mainly north of Interstate 70. There's a low potential for a couple of strong to severe storms capable of producing wind gusts up to 60 miles per hour and hail up to quarter size. Spotter message: spotters will not be needed this afternoon or tonight. 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Here are the 8 p.m. conditions for the local area. At Topeka, it was clear. The temperature was 90 degrees, the dew point 76, and the relative humidity was 63%, producing a heat index of 101. The wind was southeast at 7 miles an hour. The pressure was 29.80 inches and falling. At Manhattan, it was clear. The temperature was 89 degrees, the dew point 73, and the relative humidity was 59%, producing a heat index of 97. The wind was south at 7 miles an hour. Around the region, it was clear, with a temperature of 87 at Lawrence, 90 at Emporia, 91 at Beatrice, and 88 at Springfield. It was partly cloudy, with a temperature of 93 at Kansas City, 93 at Concordia, and 96 at Wichita. At Omaha, it was mostly cloudy, with a temperature of 91. Once again, at Manhattan, it was 89 degrees under clear skies. Once again, at Topeka, it was 90 degrees under clear skies. For the following counties, in Kansas, Douglas, Geary, Jackson, Jefferson, Morris, Osage, Potawatomi, Riley, Shawnee and Wabansee. Extreme heat warning in effect until 7 p.m. Friday. Dangerously hot conditions with heat index values of 105 to 110 degrees each afternoon. This includes portions of central
Central, East Central, North Central, and Northeast Kansas.

until 7 p.m. Friday. Impacts: heat-related illnesses increase significantly during extreme heat and high humidity events. Take extra precautions when outside. Wear lightweight and loose-fitting clothing. Try to limit strenuous activities to early morning or evening. Take action when you see symptoms of heat exhaustion and heat stroke. Do not leave young children and pets in unattended vehicles. Car interiors will reach lethal temperatures in a matter of minutes. Drink plenty of fluids, stay in an air-conditioned room, stay out of the sun, and check up on relatives and neighbors. The current time is 8:23 p.m. Central Daylight Time. Now here is your National Weather Service forecast. Extreme heat warning in effect until 7 p.m. Friday. Tonight, mostly clear this evening, then becoming partly cloudy. Lows around 80. South winds 10 to 15 miles per hour with gusts up to 25 miles per hour. Wednesday, mostly sunny. Hot with highs around 100. Southwest winds 10 to 15 miles per hour with gusts up to 25 miles per hour. Heat index values up to 110. Wednesday night, mostly clear in the evening, then becoming partly cloudy. Humid with lows in the upper 70s. South winds 10 to 15 miles per hour with gusts up to 25 miles per hour. Thursday, sunny, hot with highs in the upper 90s. South winds 10 to 15 miles per hour with gusts up to 25 miles per hour. Thursday night, partly cloudy with a slight chance of showers and thunderstorms. Humid with lows in the middle 70s. Southeast winds around 10 miles per hour with gusts up to 20 miles per hour. Friday, mostly sunny. Hot with highs in the middle 90s. Friday night, partly cloudy with a slight chance of showers and thunderstorms. Lows in the middle 70s. Saturday, mostly sunny. Hot with highs in the middle 90s. Saturday night, mostly clear in the evening, then partly cloudy with a slight chance of showers and thunderstorms after midnight. Lows in the middle 70s. Sunday, mostly cloudy in the morning, then mostly sunny with a slight chance of showers and thunderstorms in the afternoon. Highs in the lower 90s. Sunday night, mostly cloudy. A chance of showers with a slight chance of thunderstorms after midnight. Lows in the lower 70s. Chance of rain 30%. Monday, mostly cloudy with a slight chance of showers and thunderstorms in the morning, then mostly sunny in the afternoon. Highs in the upper 80s. Monday night and Tuesday, partly cloudy. Lows in the upper 60s. Highs around 90. This hazardous weather outlook is for portions of central Kansas, east central Kansas, north central Kansas, and northeast Kansas. For this afternoon and tonight, an extreme heat warning has been issued for areas along and south of a Concordia to Holton line. A heat advisory is in effect for areas along the Highway 36 corridor. Heat index values will reach 103 to 109 degrees this afternoon. For Wednesday through Monday, hot and humid conditions continue through Friday. The extreme heat warning remains in effect through Friday evening and the heat advisory is in effect through Wednesday evening. A few storms are possible Wednesday night, mainly north of Interstate 70. There is a low potential for a couple of strong to severe storms capable of producing wind gusts up to 60 miles per hour and hail up to quarter size. Spotter message: spotters will not be needed this afternoon or tonight. This is NOAA Weather Radio Station WXK91, in Topeka. Here are the 8 p.m. conditions for the local area. At Topeka, it was clear. The temperature was 90 degrees, the dew point 76, and the relative humidity was 63%, producing a heat index of 101. The wind was southeast at 7 miles an hour. The pressure was 29.80 inches and falling. At Manhattan, it was clear. The temperature was 89 degrees, the dew point 73, and the relative humidity was 59%, producing a heat index of 97. The wind
was south at 7 miles an hour. Around the region, it was clear, with a temperature of 87 at Lawrence, 90 at Emporia, 91 at Beatrice, and 88 at Springfield. It was partly cloudy, with a temperature of 93 at Kansas City, 93 at Concordia, and 96 at Wichita. At Omaha, it was mostly cloudy, with a temperature of 91. Once again, at Manhattan, it was 89 degrees under clear skies. Once again, at Topeka, it was 90 degrees under clear skies. For the following counties, in Kansas, Douglas, Geary, Jackson, Jefferson, Morris, Osage, Pottawatomie, Riley, Shawnee, and Wabansee. Extreme heat warning in effect until 7 p.m. Friday. Dangerously hot conditions with heat index values of 105 to 110 degrees each afternoon. This includes portions of central, east central, north central, and northeast Kansas. When? Until 7 p.m. Friday. Impacts: heat-related illnesses increase significantly during extreme heat and high humidity events. Take extra precautions when outside. Wear lightweight and loose-fitting clothing. Try to limit strenuous activities to early morning or evening. Take action when you see symptoms of heat exhaustion and heat stroke. Do not leave young children and pets in unattended vehicles. Car interiors will reach lethal temperatures in a matter of minutes. Drink plenty of fluids, stay in an air-conditioned room, stay out of the sun, and check up on relatives and neighbors. Now here is your National Weather Service forecast. Extreme heat warning in effect until 7 p.m. Friday. Tonight, mostly clear this evening, then becoming partly cloudy. Lows around 80. South winds 10 to 15 miles per hour with gusts up to 25 miles per hour. Wednesday, mostly sunny. Hot with highs around 100. Southwest winds 10 to 15 miles per hour with gusts up to 25 miles per hour. Heat index values up to 110. Wednesday night, mostly clear in the evening, then becoming partly cloudy. Humid with lows in the upper 70s. South winds 10 to 15 miles per hour with gusts up to 25 miles per hour. Thursday, sunny, hot with highs in the upper 90s. South winds 10 to 15 miles per hour with gusts up to 25 miles per hour. Thursday night, partly cloudy with a slight chance of showers and thunderstorms. Humid with lows in the middle 70s. Southeast winds around 10 miles per hour with gusts up to 20 miles per hour. Friday, mostly sunny. Hot with highs in the middle 90s. Friday night, partly cloudy with a slight chance of showers and thunderstorms. Lows in the middle 70s. Saturday, mostly sunny. Hot with highs in the middle 90s. Saturday night, mostly clear in the evening, then partly cloudy with a slight chance of showers and thunderstorms after midnight. Lows in the middle 70s. Sunday, mostly cloudy in the morning, then mostly sunny with a slight chance of showers and thunderstorms in the afternoon. Highs in the lower 90s. Sunday night, mostly cloudy. A chance of showers with a slight chance of thunderstorms after midnight. Lows in the lower 70s. Chance of rain 30%. Monday, mostly cloudy with a slight chance of showers and thunderstorms in the morning, then mostly sunny in the afternoon. Highs in the upper 80s. Monday night and Tuesday, partly cloudy. Lows in the upper 60s. Highs around 90. This hazardous weather outlook is for portions of central Kansas, east central Kansas, north central Kansas, and northeast Kansas. For this afternoon and tonight, an extreme heat warning has been issued for areas along and south of a Concordia to Holton line. A heat advisory is in effect for areas along the Highway 36 corridor. Heat index values will reach 103 to 109 degrees this afternoon. For Wednesday through Monday, hot and humid conditions continue through Friday. The extreme heat warning remains in effect through Friday evening and the heat advisory is in effect through Wednesday evening. A few

storms are possible Wednesday night, mainly north of Interstate 70. There is a low potential for a couple of strong to severe storms capable of producing wind gusts up to 60 miles per hour and hail up to quarter size. Spotter message: spotters will not be needed this afternoon or tonight. 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Here are the 8 p.m. conditions for the local NOAA Weather Radio Station WXK91 in Topeka. Here are the 8 p.m. conditions for the local area. At Topeka, it was clear. The temperature was 90 degrees, the dew point 76, and the relative humidity was 63%, producing a heat index of 101. The wind was southeast at 7 miles an hour. The pressure was 29.80 inches and falling. At Manhattan, it was clear. The temperature was 89 degrees, the dew point 73, and the relative humidity was 59%, producing a heat index of 97. The wind was south at 7 miles an hour. Around the region, it was clear, with a temperature of 87 at Lawrence, 90 at Emporia, 91 at Beatrice, and 88 at Springfield. It was partly cloudy, with a temperature of 93 at Kansas City, 93 at Concordia, and 96 at Wichita. At Omaha, it was mostly cloudy, with a temperature of 91. Once again, at Manhattan, it was 89 degrees under clear skies. Once again, at Topeka, it was 90 degrees under clear skies. For the following counties, in Kansas: Douglas, Geary, Jackson, Jefferson, Morris, Osage, Pottawatomie, Riley, Shawnee, and Waubonsee. Extreme heat warning in effect until 7 p.m. Friday. Dangerously hot conditions with heat index values of 105 to 110 degrees each afternoon. This includes portions of central, east central, north central, and northeast Kansas. When, until 7 p.m. Friday. Impacts: heat-related illnesses increase significantly during extreme heat and high humidity events. Take extra precautions when outside. Wear lightweight and loose-fitting clothing. Try to limit strenuous activities to early morning or evening. Take action when you see symptoms of heat exhaustion and heat stroke. Do not leave young children and pets in unattended vehicles. Car interiors will reach lethal temperatures in a matter of minutes. Drink plenty of fluids, stay in an air-conditioned room, stay out of the sun, and check up on relatives and neighbors. Now here is your National Weather Service forecast. Extreme heat warning in effect until 7 p.m. Friday. West of tonight, mostly clear this evening, then becoming partly cloudy. Lows around 80. South winds 10 to 15 miles per hour with gusts up to 25 miles per hour. Wednesday, mostly sunny. Hot with highs around 100. Southwest winds 10 to 15 miles per hour with gusts up to 25 miles per hour. Heat index values up to 110. Wednesday night, mostly clear in the evening, then becoming partly cloudy. Humid with lows in the upper 70s. South winds 10 to 15 miles per hour with gusts up to 25 miles per hour. Thursday, sunny, hot with highs in the upper 90s. South winds 10 to 15 miles per hour with gusts up to 25 miles per hour. Thursday night, partly cloudy with a slight chance of showers and thunderstorms. Humid with lows in the middle 70s. Southeast winds around 10 miles per hour with gusts up to 20 miles per hour. Friday, mostly sunny. Hot with highs in the middle 90s. Friday night, partly cloudy with a slight chance of showers and thunderstorms. Lows in the middle 70s. Saturday, mostly sunny. Hot with highs in the middle 90s. Saturday night, mostly clear in the evening, then partly cloudy with a slight chance of showers and thunderstorms after midnight. Lows in the middle 70s. Sunday, mostly cloudy in the morning, then mostly sunny with a slight chance of showers and thunderstorms in the afternoon. Highs in the lower 90s. Sunday night, mostly cloudy. A chance

to showers with a slight chance of thunderstorms after midnight. Lows in the lower 70s. Chance of rain 30%. Monday, mostly cloudy with a slight chance of showers and thunderstorms in the morning, then mostly sunny in the afternoon. Highs in the upper 80s. Monday night and Tuesday, partly cloudy. Lows in the upper 60s. Highs around 90. 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The current time is 8:38 p.m. Central Daylight Time. This hazardous weather outlook is for portions of central Kansas, east central Kansas, north central Kansas, and northeast Kansas. For this afternoon and tonight, an extreme heat warning has been issued for areas along and south of a Concordia to Holton line. A heat advisory is in effect for areas along the Highway 36 corridor. Heat index values will reach 103 to 109 degrees this afternoon. For Wednesday through Monday, hot and humid conditions continue through Friday. The extreme heat warning remains in effect through Friday evening and the heat advisory is in effect through Wednesday evening. A few storms are possible Wednesday night, mainly north of Interstate 70. There is a low potential for a couple of strong to severe storms capable of producing wind gusts up to 60 miles per hour and hail up to quarter size. Spotter message spotters will not be needed this afternoon or tonight. 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Here are the 8 p.m. conditions for the local area. At Topeka, it was clear. The temperature was 90 degrees, the dew point 76, and the relative humidity was 63%, producing a heat index of 101. The wind was southeast at 7 miles an hour. The pressure was 29.80 inches and falling. At Manhattan, it was clear. The temperature was 89 degrees, the dew point 73, and the relative humidity was 59%, producing a heat index of 97. The wind was south at 7 miles an hour. Around the region, it was clear, with a temperature of 87 at Lawrence, 90 at Emporia, 91 at Beatrice, and 88 at Springfield. It was partly cloudy, with a temperature of 93 at Kansas City, 93 at Concordia, and 96 at Wichita. At Omaha, it was mostly cloudy, with a temperature of 91. Once again, at Manhattan, it was 89 degrees under clear skies. Once again, at Topeka, it was 90 degrees under clear skies. For the following counties, in Kansas, Douglas, Geary, Jackson, Jefferson, Morris, Osage, Potawatomi, Riley, Shawnee and Wabansee. Extreme heat warning in effect until 7 p.m. Friday. Dangerously hot conditions with heat index values of 105 to 110 degrees each afternoon. This includes portions of central, east central, north central, and northeast Kansas. When, until 7 p.m. Friday. Impacts, heat-related illnesses increase significantly during extreme heat and high humidity events. Take extra precautions when outside. Wear lightweight and loose-fitting clothing. Try to limit strenuous activities to early morning or evening. Take action when you see symptoms of heat exhaustion and heat stroke. Do not leave young children and pets in unattended vehicles. Car interiors will reach lethal temperatures in a matter of minutes. Drink plenty of fluids, stay in an air-conditioned room, stay out of the sun, and check up on relatives and neighbors. Now here is your National Weather Service forecast. Extreme heat warning in effect until 7 p.m. Friday. West of tonight, mostly clear this evening, then becoming partly cloudy. Lows around 80. South winds 10 to 15 miles per hour with gusts up to 25 miles per hour. Wednesday, mostly sunny. Hot with highs around 100. Southwest winds 10 to 15 miles per hour with gusts up to 25 miles per hour. Heat index values up to 110. Wednesday night, mostly clear in the evening, then becoming partly cloudy. Humid with lows in the upper 70s.
south winds 10 to 15 miles per

hour with gusts up to 25 miles per hour. Thursday, sunny, hot with highs in the upper 90s. South winds 10 to 15 miles per hour with gusts up to 25 miles per hour. Thursday night, partly cloudy with a slight chance of showers and thunderstorms. Humid with lows in the middle 70s. Southeast winds around 10 miles per hour with gusts up to 20 miles per hour. Friday, mostly sunny. Hot with highs in the middle 90s. Friday night, partly cloudy with a slight chance of showers and thunderstorms. Lows in the middle 70s. Saturday, mostly sunny. Hot with highs in the middle 90s. Saturday night, mostly clear in the evening, then partly cloudy with a slight chance of showers and thunderstorms after midnight. Lows in the middle 70s. Sunday, mostly cloudy in the morning, then mostly sunny with a slight chance of showers and thunderstorms in the afternoon. Highs in the lower 90s. Sunday night, mostly cloudy. A chance of showers with a slight chance of thunderstorms after midnight. Lows in the lower 70s. Chance of rain 30%. Monday, mostly cloudy with a slight chance of showers and thunderstorms in the morning, then mostly sunny in the afternoon. Highs in the upper 80s. Monday night and Tuesday, partly cloudy. Lows in the upper 60s. Highs around 90. This hazardous weather outlook is for portions of central Kansas, east central Kansas, north central Kansas, and northeast Kansas. For this afternoon and tonight, an extreme heat warning has been issued for areas along and south of a Concordia to Holton line. A heat advisory is in effect for areas along the Highway 36 corridor. Heat index values will reach 103 to 109 degrees this afternoon. For Wednesday through Monday, hot and humid conditions continue through Friday. The extreme heat warning remains in effect through Friday evening and the heat advisory is in effect through Wednesday evening. A few storms are possible Wednesday night, mainly north of Interstate 70. There is a low potential for a couple of strong to severe storms capable of producing wind gusts up to 60 miles per hour and hail up to quarter size. Spotter message: spotters will not be needed this afternoon or tonight. This is NOAA Weather Radio Station WXK91 in Topeka. Here are the 8 p.m. conditions for the local area. At Topeka, it was clear. The temperature was 90 degrees, the dew point 76, and the relative humidity was 63%, producing a heat index of 101. The wind was southeast at 7 miles an hour. The pressure was 29.80 inches and falling. At Manhattan, it was clear. The temperature was 89 degrees, the dew point 73, and the relative humidity was 59%, producing a heat index of 97. The wind was south at 7 miles an hour. Around the region, it was clear, with a temperature of 87 at Lawrence, 90 at Emporia, 91 at Beatrice, and 88 at Springfield. It was partly cloudy, with a temperature of 93 at Kansas City, 93 at Concordia, and 96 at Wichita. At Omaha, it was mostly cloudy, with a temperature of 91. Once again, at Manhattan, it was 89 degrees under clear skies. Once again, at Topeka, it was 90 degrees under clear skies. For the following counties, in Kansas, Douglas, Geary, Jackson, Jefferson, Morris, Osage, Pottawatomie, Riley, Shawnee, and Wabonsee. Extreme heat warning in effect until 7 p.m. Friday. Dangerously hot conditions with heat index values of 105 to 110 degrees each afternoon. This includes portions of central, east central, north central, and northeast Kansas. When, until 7 p.m. Friday. Impacts: heat-related illnesses increase significantly during extreme heat and high humidity events. Take extra precautions when outside. Wear lightweight and loose-fitting clothing. Try to limit strenuous activities to early morning or evening. Take action when you see symptoms of heat exhaustion and heat stroke. Do not leave young children and pets in unattended vehicles.
Car interiors will reach lethal temperatures in a matter of minutes. Drink plenty of fluids, stay in an air-conditioned room, stay out of the sun, and check up on relatives and neighbors. Now here is your National Weather Service forecast. Extreme heat warning in effect until 7 p.m. Friday. West of tonight, mostly clear this evening, then becoming partly cloudy. Lows around 80. South winds 10 to 15 miles per hour with gusts up to 25 miles per hour. Wednesday, mostly sunny. Hot with highs around 100. Southwest winds 10 to 15 miles per hour with gusts up to 25 miles per hour. Heat index values up to 110. Wednesday night, mostly clear in the evening, then becoming partly cloudy. Humid with lows in the upper 70s. South winds 10 to 15 miles per hour with gusts up to 25 miles per hour. Thursday, sunny, hot with highs in the upper 90s. South winds 10 to 15 miles per hour with gusts up to 25 miles per hour. Thursday night, partly cloudy with a slight chance of showers and thunderstorms. Humid with lows in the middle 70s. Southeast winds around 10 miles per hour with gusts up to 20 miles per hour. Friday, mostly sunny. Hot with highs in the middle 90s. Friday night, partly cloudy with a slight chance of showers and thunderstorms. Lows in the middle 70s. Saturday, mostly sunny. Hot with highs in the middle 90s. Saturday night, mostly clear in the evening, then partly cloudy with a slight chance of showers and thunderstorms after midnight. Lows in the middle 70s. Sunday, mostly cloudy in the morning, then mostly sunny with a slight chance of showers and thunderstorms in the afternoon. Highs in the lower 90s. Sunday night, mostly cloudy. A chance of showers with a slight chance of thunderstorms after midnight. Lows in the lower 70s. Chance of rain 30%. Monday, mostly cloudy with a slight chance of showers and thunderstorms in the morning, then mostly sunny in the afternoon. Highs in the upper 80s. Monday night and Tuesday, partly cloudy. Lows in the upper 60s. Highs around 90. This hazardous weather outlook is for portions of central Kansas, east central Kansas, north central Kansas, and northeast Kansas. For this afternoon and tonight, an extreme heat warning has been issued for areas along and south of a Concordia to Holton line. A heat advisory is in effect for areas along the Highway 36 corridor. Heat index values will reach 103 to 109 degrees this afternoon. For Wednesday through Monday, hot and humid conditions continue through Friday. The extreme heat warning remains in effect through Friday evening and the heat advisory is in effect through Wednesday evening. A few storms are possible Wednesday night, mainly north of Interstate 70. There is a low potential for a couple of strong to severe storms capable of producing wind gusts up to 60 miles per hour and hail up to quarter size. Spotter message: spotters will not be needed this afternoon or tonight. 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Here are the 8 p.m. conditions for the local area. At Topeka, it was clear. The temperature was 90 degrees, the dew point 76, and the relative humidity was 63%, producing a heat index of 101. The wind was southeast at 7 miles an hour. The pressure was 29.80 inches and falling. At Manhattan, it was clear. The temperature was 89 degrees, the dew point 73, and the relative humidity was 59%, producing a heat index of 97. The wind was south at 7 miles an hour. Around the region, it was clear, with a temperature of 87 at Lawrence, 90 at Emporia, 91 at Beatrice, and 88 at Springfield. It was partly cloudy, with a temperature of 93 at Kansas City, 93 at Concordia, and 96 at Wichita. At Omaha, it was mostly cloudy, with a temperature of 91. Once again, at Manhattan, it was 89 degrees under clear skies. Once again, at Topeka, it was 90 degrees.

degrees under clear skies. For the following counties, in Kansas, Douglas, Geary, Jackson, Jefferson, Morris, Osage, Pottawatomie, Riley, Shawnee, and Waubonsee. Extreme heat warning in effect until 7 p.m. Friday. Dangerously hot conditions with heat index values of 105 to 110 degrees each afternoon. This includes portions of central, east central, north central, and northeast Kansas. When, until 7 p.m. Friday. Impacts, heat-related illnesses increase significantly during extreme heat and high humidity events. Take extra precautions when outside. Wear lightweight and loose-fitting clothing. Try to limit strenuous activities to early morning or evening. Take action when you see symptoms of heat exhaustion and heat stroke. Do not leave young children and pets in unattended vehicles. Car interiors will reach lethal temperatures in a matter of minutes. Drink plenty of fluids, stay in an air-conditioned room, stay out of the sun, and check up on relatives and neighbors. The current time is 8:53 p.m. Central Daylight Time. Now here is your National Weather Service forecast. Extreme heat warning in effect until 7 p.m. Friday. West of tonight, mostly clear this evening, then becoming partly cloudy. Lows around 80. South winds 10 to 15 miles per hour with gusts up to 25 miles per hour. Wednesday, mostly sunny. Hot with highs around 100. Southwest winds 10 to 15 miles per hour with gusts up to 25 miles per hour. Heat index values up to 110. Wednesday night, mostly clear in the evening, then becoming partly cloudy. Humid with lows in the upper 70s. South winds 10 to 15 miles per hour with gusts up to 25 miles per hour. Thursday, sunny, hot with highs in the upper 90s. South winds 10 to 15 miles per hour with gusts up to 25 miles per hour. Thursday night, partly cloudy with a slight chance of showers and thunderstorms. Humid with lows in the middle 70s. Southeast winds around 10 miles per hour with gusts up to 20 miles per hour. Friday, mostly sunny. Hot with highs in the middle 90s. Friday night, partly cloudy with a slight chance of showers and thunderstorms. Lows in the middle 70s. Saturday, mostly sunny. Hot with highs in the middle 90s. Saturday night, mostly clear in the evening, then partly cloudy with a slight chance of showers and thunderstorms after midnight. Lows in the middle 70s. Sunday, mostly cloudy in the morning, then mostly sunny with a slight chance of showers and thunderstorms in the afternoon. Highs in the lower 90s. Sunday night, mostly cloudy. A chance of showers with a slight chance of thunderstorms after midnight. Lows in the lower 70s. Chance of rain 30%. Monday, mostly cloudy with a slight chance of showers and thunderstorms in the morning, then mostly sunny in the afternoon. Highs in the upper 80s. Monday night and Tuesday, partly cloudy. Lows in the upper 60s. Highs around 90. This hazardous weather outlook is for portions of central Kansas, east central Kansas, north central Kansas, and northeast Kansas. For this afternoon and tonight, an extreme heat warning has been issued for areas along and south of a Concordia to Holton line. A heat advisory is in effect for areas along the Highway 36 corridor. Heat index values will reach 103 to 109 degrees this afternoon. For Wednesday through Monday, hot and humid conditions continue through Friday. The extreme heat warning remains in effect through Friday evening and the heat advisory is in effect through Wednesday evening. A few storms are possible Wednesday night, mainly north of Interstate 70. There is a low potential for a couple of strong to severe storms capable of producing wind gusts up to 60 miles per hour and hail up to quarter size. Spotter message: spotters will not be needed this afternoon or tonight. 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Here are the 8 p.m. conditions for the local area.
at Tibica.

Alaska, it was clear. The temperature was 90 degrees, the dew point 76, and the relative humidity was 63%, producing a heat index of 101. The wind was southeast at 7 miles an hour. The pressure was 29.80 inches and falling. At Manhattan, it was clear. The temperature was 89 degrees, the dew point 73, and the relative humidity was 59%, producing a heat index of 97. The wind was south at 7 miles an hour. Around the region, it was clear, with a temperature of 87 at Lawrence, 90 at Emporia, 91 at Beatrice, and 88 at Springfield. It was partly cloudy, with a temperature of 93 at Kansas City, 93 at Concordia, and 96 at Wichita. At Omaha, it was mostly cloudy, with a temperature of 91. Once again, at Manhattan, it was 89 degrees under clear skies. Once again, at Topeka, it was 90 degrees under clear skies. For the following counties, in Kansas, Douglas, Geary, Jackson, Jefferson, Morris, Osage, Potawatomi, Riley, Shawnee and Wabansee. Extreme heat warning in effect until 7 p.m. Friday. Dangerously hot conditions with heat index values of 105 to 110 degrees each afternoon. This includes portions of central, east central, north central, and northeast Kansas. When, until 7 p.m. Friday. Impacts, heat-related illnesses increase significantly during extreme heat and high humidity events. Take extra precautions when outside. Wear lightweight and loose-fitting clothing. Try to limit strenuous activities to early morning or evening. Take action when you see symptoms of heat exhaustion and heat stroke. Do not leave young children and pets in unattended vehicles. Car interiors will reach lethal temperatures in a matter of minutes. Drink plenty of fluids, stay in an air-conditioned room, stay out of the sun, and check up on relatives and neighbors. Now here is your National Weather Service forecast. Extreme heat warning in effect until 7 p.m. Friday. West of tonight, mostly clear this evening, then becoming partly cloudy. Lows around 80. South winds 10 to 15 miles per hour with gusts up to 25 miles per hour. Wednesday, mostly sunny. Hot with highs around 100. Southwest winds 10 to 15 miles per hour with gusts up to 25 miles per hour. Heat index values up to 110. Wednesday night, mostly clear in the evening, then becoming partly cloudy. Humid with lows in the upper 70s. South winds 10 to 15 miles per hour with gusts up to 25 miles per hour. Thursday, sunny, hot with highs in the upper 90s. South winds 10 to 15 miles per hour with gusts up to 25 miles per hour. Thursday night, partly cloudy with a slight chance of showers and thunderstorms. Humid with lows in the middle 70s. Southeast winds around 10 miles per hour with gusts up to 20 miles per hour. Friday, mostly sunny. Hot with highs in the middle 90s. Friday night, partly cloudy with a slight chance of showers and thunderstorms. Lows in the middle 70s. Saturday, mostly sunny. Hot with highs in the middle 90s. Saturday night, mostly clear in the evening, then partly cloudy with a slight chance of showers and thunderstorms after midnight. Lows in the middle 70s. Sunday, mostly cloudy in the morning, then mostly sunny with a slight chance of showers and thunderstorms in the afternoon. Highs in the lower 90s. Sunday night, mostly cloudy. A chance of showers with a slight chance of thunderstorms after midnight. Lows in the lower 70s. Chance of rain 30%. Monday, mostly cloudy with a slight chance of showers and thunderstorms in the morning, then mostly sunny in the afternoon. Highs in the upper 80s. Monday night and Tuesday, partly cloudy. Lows in the upper 60s. Highs around 90. This hazardous weather outlook is for portions of central Kansas, east central Kansas, north central Kansas, and northeast Kansas.

For this afternoon and tonight, an extreme heat warning has been issued for areas along and south of a Concordia to Holton line. A heat advisory is in effect for areas along the Highway 36 corridor. Heat index values will reach 103 to 109 degrees this afternoon. For Wednesday through Monday, hot and humid conditions continue through Friday. The extreme heat warning remains in effect through Friday evening and the heat advisory is in effect through Wednesday evening. A few storms are possible Wednesday night, mainly north of Interstate 70. There is a low potential for a couple of strong to severe storms capable of producing wind gusts up to 60 miles per hour and hail up to quarter size. Spotter message: spotters will not be needed this afternoon or tonight. This is NOAA Weather Radio Station WXK91 in Topeka. Here are the 8 p.m. conditions for the local area. At Topeka, it was clear. The temperature was 90 degrees, the dew point 76, and the relative humidity was 63%, producing a heat index of 101. The wind was southeast at 7 miles an hour. The pressure was 29.80 inches and falling. At Manhattan, it was clear. The temperature was 89 degrees, the dew point 73, and the relative humidity was 59%, producing a heat index of 97. The wind was south at 7 miles an hour. Around the region, it was clear, with a temperature of 87 at Lawrence, 90 at Emporia, 91 at Beatrice, and 88 at Springfield. It was partly cloudy, with a temperature of 93 at Kansas City, 93 at Concordia, and 96 at Wichita. At Omaha, it was mostly cloudy, with a temperature of 91. Once again, at Manhattan, it was 89 degrees under clear skies. Once again, at Topeka, it was 90 degrees under clear skies. For the following counties, in Kansas, Douglas, Geary, Jackson, Jefferson, Morris, Osage, Potawatomi, Riley, Shawnee and Wabansee. Extreme heat warning in effect until 7 p.m. Friday. Dangerously hot conditions with heat index values of 105 to 110 degrees each afternoon. This includes portions of central, east central, north central, and northeast Kansas. When, until 7 p.m. Friday. Impacts: heat-related illnesses increase significantly during extreme heat and high humidity events. Take extra precautions when outside. Wear lightweight and loose-fitting clothing. Try to limit strenuous activities to early morning or evening. Take action when you see symptoms of heat exhaustion and heat stroke. Do not leave young children and pets in unattended vehicles. Car interiors will reach lethal temperatures in a matter of minutes. Drink plenty of fluids, stay in an air-conditioned room, stay out of the sun, and check up on relatives and neighbors. Now here is your National Weather Service forecast. Extreme heat warning in effect until 7 p.m. Friday. Rest of tonight, mostly clear this evening, then becoming partly cloudy. Lows around 80. South winds 10 to 15 miles per hour with gusts up to 25 miles per hour. Wednesday, mostly sunny. Hot with highs around 100. Southwest winds 10 to 15 miles per hour with gusts up to 25 miles per hour. Heat index values up to 110. Wednesday night, mostly clear in the evening, then becoming partly cloudy. Humid with lows in the upper 70s. South winds 10 to 15 miles per hour with gusts up to 25 miles per hour. Thursday, sunny, hot with highs in the upper 90s. South winds 10 to 15 miles per hour with gusts up to 25 miles per hour. Thursday night, partly cloudy with a slight chance of showers and thunderstorms. Humid with lows in the middle 70s. Southeast winds around 10 miles per hour with gusts up to 20 miles per hour. Friday, mostly sunny. Hot with highs in the middle 90s. Friday night, partly cloudy with a slight chance of showers and thunderstorms. Lows in the middle 70s. Saturday, mostly sunny. Hot with highs in the middle 90s.
Saturday night, mostly clear in the evening, then partly cloudy with a slight chance of showers and thunderstorms after midnight. Lows in the middle 70s. Sunday, mostly cloudy in the morning, then mostly sunny with a slight chance of showers and thunderstorms in the afternoon. Highs in the lower 90s. Sunday night, mostly cloudy. A chance of showers with a slight chance of thunderstorms after midnight. Lows in the lower 70s. Chance of rain 30%. Monday, mostly cloudy with a slight chance of showers and thunderstorms in the morning, then mostly sunny in the afternoon. Highs in the upper 80s. Monday night and Tuesday, partly cloudy. Lows in the upper 60s. Highs around 90. The current time is 9:08 p.m. Central Daylight Time. This hazardous weather outlook is for portions of central Kansas, east central Kansas, north central Kansas, and northeast Kansas. For this afternoon and tonight, an extreme heat warning has been issued for areas along and south of a Concordia to Holton line. A heat advisory is in effect for areas along the Highway 36 corridor. Heat index values will reach 103 to 109 degrees this afternoon. For Wednesday through Monday, hot and humid conditions continue through Friday. The extreme heat warning remains in effect through Friday evening and the heat advisory is in effect through Wednesday evening. A few storms are possible Wednesday night, mainly north of Interstate 70. There is a low potential for a couple of strong to severe storms capable of producing wind gusts up to 60 miles per hour and hail up to quarter size. Spotter message: spotters will not be needed this afternoon or tonight. This is NOAA Weather Radio Station WXK 91 in Topeka. For the following counties, in Kansas: Douglas, Geary, Jackson, Jefferson, Morris, Osage, Potawatomi, Riley, Shawnee, and Wabansee. Extreme heat warning in effect until 7 p.m. Friday. Dangerously hot conditions with heat index values of 105 to 110 degrees each afternoon. This includes portions of central, east central, north central, and northeast Kansas. When, until 7 p.m. Friday. Impacts: heat-related illnesses increase significantly during extreme heat and high humidity events. Take extra precautions when outside. Wear lightweight and loose-fitting clothing. Try to limit strenuous activities to early morning or evening. Take action when you see symptoms of heat exhaustion and heat stroke. Do not leave young children and pets in unattended vehicles. Car interiors will reach lethal temperatures in a matter of minutes. Drink plenty of fluids, stay in an air-conditioned room, stay out of the sun, and check up on relatives and neighbors. Now here is your National Weather Service forecast. Extreme heat warning in effect until 7 p.m. Friday. West of tonight, mostly clear this evening, then becoming partly cloudy. Lows around 80. South winds 10 to 15 miles per hour with gusts up to 25 miles per hour. Wednesday, mostly sunny. Hot with highs around 100. Southwest winds 10 to 15 miles per hour with gusts up to 25 miles per hour. Heat index values up to 110. Wednesday night, mostly clear in the evening, then becoming partly cloudy. Humid with lows in the upper 70s. South winds 10 to 15 miles per hour with gusts up to 25 miles per hour. Thursday, sunny, hot with highs in the upper 90s. South winds 10 to 15 miles per hour with gusts up to 25 miles per hour. Thursday night, partly cloudy with a slight chance of showers and thunderstorms. Humid with lows in the middle 70s. Southeast winds around 10 miles per hour with gusts up to 20 miles per hour. Friday, mostly sunny. Hot with highs in the middle 90s. Friday night, partly cloudy with a slight chance of showers and thunderstorms. Lows in the middle 70s. Saturday, mostly sunny. Hot with highs in the middle 90s. Saturday night,
mostly clear in the evening, then partly cloudy with a slight chance of showers and thunderstorms after midnight.

lows in the middle 70s. Sunday, mostly cloudy in the morning, then mostly sunny with a slight chance of showers and thunderstorms in the afternoon. Highs in the lower 90s. Sunday night, mostly cloudy. A chance of showers with a slight chance of thunderstorms after midnight. Lows in the lower 70s. Chance of rain 30%. Monday, mostly cloudy with a slight chance of showers and thunderstorms in the morning, then mostly sunny in the afternoon. Highs in the upper 80s. Monday night and Tuesday, partly cloudy. Lows in the upper 60s. Highs around 90. This hazardous weather outlook is for portions of central Kansas, east central Kansas, north central Kansas, and northeast Kansas. For this afternoon and tonight, an extreme heat warning has been issued for areas along and south of a Concordia to Holton line. A heat advisory is in effect for areas along the Highway 36 corridor. Heat index values will reach 103 to 109 degrees this afternoon. For Wednesday through Monday, hot and humid conditions continue through Friday. The extreme heat warning remains in effect through Friday evening and the heat advisory is in effect through Wednesday evening. A few storms are possible Wednesday night, mainly north of Interstate 70. There is a low potential for a couple of strong to severe storms capable of producing wind gusts up to 60 miles per hour and hail up to quarter size. Spotter message: spotters will not be needed this afternoon or tonight. This is NOAA Weather Radio Station WXK91, in Topeka. Here are the 9 p.m. conditions for the local area. At Topeka, it was clear. The temperature was 87 degrees, the dew point 75, and the relative humidity was 67%, producing a heat index of 96. The wind was southeast at 6 miles an hour. The pressure was 29.80 inches and steady. At Manhattan, it was clear. The temperature was 88 degrees, the dew point 71, and the relative humidity was 57%, producing a heat index of 94. The wind was south at 9 miles an hour. Around the region, it was clear, with a temperature of 81 at Lawrence, 87 at Emporia, and 86 at Springfield. It was partly cloudy, with a temperature of 92 at Kansas City, 87 at Beatrice, and 92 at Wichita. It was mostly cloudy, with a temperature of 90 at Concordia, and 87 at Omaha. Once again, at Manhattan, it was 88 degrees under clear skies. Once again, at Topeka, it was 87 degrees under clear skies. For the following counties, in Kansas: Douglas, Geary, Jackson, Jefferson, Morris, Osage, Pottawatomie, Riley, Shawnee, and Wabonsee. Extreme heat warning in effect until 7 p.m. Friday. Dangerously hot conditions with heat index values of 105 to 110 degrees each afternoon. This includes portions of central, east central, north central, and northeast Kansas. When, until 7 p.m. Friday. Impacts: heat-related illnesses increase significantly during extreme heat and high humidity events. Take extra precautions when outside. Wear lightweight and loose-fitting clothing. Try to limit strenuous activities to early morning or evening. Take action when you see symptoms of heat exhaustion and heat stroke. Do not leave young children and pets in unattended vehicles. Car interiors will reach lethal temperatures in a matter of minutes. Drink plenty of fluids, stay in an air-conditioned room, stay out of the sun, and check up on relatives and neighbors. Now here is your National Weather Service forecast. Extreme heat warning in effect until 7 p.m. Friday. West of tonight, mostly clear this evening, then becoming partly cloudy. Lows around 80. South winds 10 to 15 miles per hour with gusts up to 25 miles per hour. Wednesday, mostly sunny. Hot with highs around 100. Southwest winds 10 to 15 miles per hour with gusts up to 25 miles per hour. Heat index values up to 110. Wednesday night, mostly clear in the evening, then becoming partly cloudy.

Saturday night, mostly clear in the evening, then partly cloudy with a slight chance of showers and thunderstorms after midnight. Lows in the middle 70s. Sunday, mostly cloudy in the morning, then mostly sunny with a slight chance of showers and thunderstorms in the afternoon. Highs in the lower 90s. Sunday night, mostly cloudy. A chance of showers with a slight chance of thunderstorms after midnight. Lows in the lower 70s. Chance of rain 30%. Monday, mostly cloudy with a slight chance of showers and thunderstorms in the morning, then mostly sunny in the afternoon. Highs in the upper 80s. Monday night and Tuesday, partly cloudy. Lows in the upper 60s. Highs around 90. This hazardous weather outlook is for portions of central Kansas, east central Kansas, north central Kansas, and northeast Kansas. For this afternoon and tonight, an extreme heat warning has been issued for areas along and south of a Concordia to Holton line. A heat advisory is in effect for areas along the Highway 36 corridor. Heat index values will reach 103 to 109 degrees this afternoon. For Wednesday through Monday, hot and humid conditions continue through Friday. The extreme heat warning remains in effect through Friday evening and the heat advisory is in effect through Wednesday evening. A few storms are possible Wednesday night, mainly north of Interstate 70. There is a low potential for a couple of strong to severe storms capable of producing wind gusts up to 60 miles per hour and hail at a quarter size. Spotter message: spotters will not be needed this afternoon or tonight. 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Here are the 9 p.m. conditions for the local area. At Topeka, it was clear. The temperature was 87 degrees, the dew point 75, and the relative humidity was 67%, producing a heat index of 96. The wind was southeast at 6 miles an hour. The pressure was 29.80 inches and steady. At Manhattan, it was clear. The temperature was 88 degrees, the dew point 71, and the relative humidity was 57%, producing a heat index of 94. The wind was south at 9 miles an hour. Around the region, it was clear, with a temperature of 81 at Lawrence, 87 at Emporia, and 86 at Springfield. It was partly cloudy, with a temperature of 92 at Kansas City, 87 at Beatrice, and 92 at Wichita. It was mostly cloudy, with a temperature of 90 at Concordia, and 87 at Omaha. Once again, at Manhattan, it was 88 degrees under clear skies. Once again, at Topeka, it was 87 degrees under clear skies. For the following counties, in Kansas, Douglas, Geary, Jackson, Jefferson, Morris, Osage, Potawatomi, Riley, Shawnee and Wabonsee. Extreme heat warning in effect until 7 p.m. Friday. Dangerously hot conditions with heat index values of 105 to 110 degrees each afternoon. This includes portions of central, east central, north central, and northeast Kansas. When, until 7 p.m. Friday. Impacts: heat-related illnesses increase significantly during extreme heat and high humidity events. Take extra precautions when outside. Wear lightweight and loose-fitting clothing. Try to limit strenuous activities to early morning or evening. Take action when you see symptoms of heat exhaustion and heat stroke. Do not leave young children and pets in unattended vehicles. Car interiors will reach lethal temperatures in a matter of minutes. Drink plenty of fluids, stay in an air-conditioned room, stay out of the sun, and check up on relatives and neighbors. The current time is 9:23 p.m. Central Daylight Time. Now here is your National Weather Service forecast. Extreme heat warning in effect until 7 p.m. Friday. West of tonight, mostly clear this evening, then becoming partly cloudy. Lows around 80. South winds 10 to 15 miles per hour with gusts up to 25 miles per hour. Wednesday, mostly sunny. Hot with highs around 100.

southwest winds 10 to 15 miles per hour with gusts up to 25 miles per hour. Heat index values up to 110. Wednesday night, mostly clear in the evening, then becoming partly cloudy. Humid with lows in the upper 70s. South winds 10 to 15 miles per hour with gusts up to 25 miles per hour. Thursday, sunny, hot with highs in the upper 90s. South winds 10 to 15 miles per hour with gusts up to 25 miles per hour. Thursday night, partly cloudy with a slight chance of showers and thunderstorms. Humid with lows in the middle 70s. Southeast winds around 10 miles per hour with gusts up to 20 miles per hour. Friday, mostly sunny. Hot with highs in the middle 90s. Friday night, partly cloudy with a slight chance of showers and thunderstorms. Lows in the middle 70s. Saturday, mostly sunny. Hot with highs in the middle 90s. Saturday night, mostly clear in the evening, then partly cloudy with a slight chance of showers and thunderstorms after midnight. Lows in the middle 70s. Sunday, mostly cloudy in the morning, then mostly sunny with a slight chance of showers and thunderstorms in the afternoon. Highs in the lower 90s. Sunday night, mostly cloudy. A chance of showers with a slight chance of thunderstorms after midnight. Lows in the lower 70s. Chance of rain 30%. Monday, mostly cloudy with a slight chance of showers and thunderstorms in the morning, then mostly sunny in the afternoon. Highs in the upper 80s. Monday night and Tuesday, partly cloudy. Lows in the upper 60s. Highs around 90. This hazardous weather outlook is for portions of central Kansas, east central Kansas, north central Kansas, and northeast Kansas. For this afternoon and tonight, an extreme heat warning has been issued for areas along and south of a Concordia to Holton line. A heat advisory is in effect for areas along the Highway 36 corridor. Heat index values will reach 103 to 109 degrees this afternoon. For Wednesday through Monday, hot and humid conditions continue through Friday. The extreme heat warning remains in effect through Friday evening and the heat advisory is in effect through Wednesday evening. A few storms are possible Wednesday night, mainly north of Interstate 70. There is a low potential for a couple of strong to severe storms capable of producing wind gusts up to 60 miles per hour and hail up to quarter size. Spotter message: spotters will not be needed this afternoon or tonight. This is NOAA Weather Radio Station WXK91, in Topeka. Here are the 9 p.m. conditions for the local area. At Topeka, it was clear. The temperature was 87 degrees, the dew point 75, and the relative humidity was 67%, producing a heat index of 96. The wind was southeast at 6 miles an hour. The pressure was 29.80 inches and steady. At Manhattan, it was clear. The temperature was 88 degrees, the dew point 71, and the relative humidity was 57%, producing a heat index of 94. The wind was south at 9 miles an hour. Around the region, it was clear, with a temperature of 81 at Lawrence, 87 at Emporia, and 86 at Springfield. It was partly cloudy, with a temperature of 92 at Kansas City, 87 at Beatrice, and 92 at Wichita. It was mostly cloudy, with a temperature of 90 at Concordia, and 87 at Omaha. Once again, at Manhattan, it was 88 degrees under clear skies. Once again, at Topeka, it was 87 degrees under clear skies. For the following counties, in Kansas: Douglas, Geary, Jackson, Jefferson, Morris, Osage, Potawatomi, Riley, Shawnee, and Waubonsee. Extreme heat warning in effect until 7 p.m. Friday. Dangerously hot conditions with heat index values of 105 to 110 degrees each afternoon. This includes portions of central, east central, north central, and northeast Kansas. When, until 7 p.m. Friday. Impacts: heat-related illnesses increase significantly during extreme heat

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Wear lightweight and loose-fitting clothing. Try to limit strenuous activities to early morning or evening. Take action when you see symptoms of heat exhaustion and heat stroke. Do not leave young children and pets in unattended vehicles. Car interiors will reach lethal temperatures in a matter of minutes. Drink plenty of fluids, stay in an air-conditioned room, stay out of the sun, and check up on relatives and neighbors. Now here is your National Weather Service forecast. Extreme heat warning in effect until 7 p.m. Friday. West of tonight, mostly clear this evening, then becoming partly cloudy. Lows around 80. South winds 10 to 15 miles per hour with gusts up to 25 miles per hour. Wednesday, mostly sunny. Hot with highs around 100. Southwest winds 10 to 15 miles per hour with gusts up to 25 miles per hour. Heat index values up to 110. Wednesday night, mostly clear in the evening, then becoming partly cloudy. Humid with lows in the upper 70s. South winds 10 to 15 miles per hour with gusts up to 25 miles per hour. Thursday, sunny, hot with highs in the upper 90s. South winds 10 to 15 miles per hour with gusts up to 25 miles per hour. Thursday night, partly cloudy with a slight chance of showers and thunderstorms. Humid with lows in the middle 70s. Southeast winds around 10 miles per hour with gusts up to 20 miles per hour. Friday, mostly sunny. Hot with highs in the middle 90s. Friday night, partly cloudy with a slight chance of showers and thunderstorms. Lows in the middle 70s. Saturday, mostly sunny. Hot with highs in the middle 90s. Saturday night, mostly clear in the evening, then partly cloudy with a slight chance of showers and thunderstorms after midnight. Lows in the middle 70s. Sunday, mostly cloudy in the morning, then mostly sunny with a slight chance of showers and thunderstorms in the afternoon. Highs in the lower 90s. Sunday night, mostly cloudy. A chance of showers with a slight chance of thunderstorms after midnight. Lows in the lower 70s. Chance of rain 30%. Monday, mostly cloudy with a slight chance of showers and thunderstorms in the morning, then mostly sunny in the afternoon. Highs in the upper 80s. Monday night and Tuesday, partly cloudy. Lows in the upper 60s. Highs around 90. This hazardous weather outlook is for portions of central Kansas, east central Kansas, north central Kansas, and northeast Kansas. For this afternoon and tonight, an extreme heat warning has been issued for areas along and south of a Concordia to Holton line. A heat advisory is in effect for areas along the Highway 36 corridor. Heat index values will reach 103 to 109 degrees this afternoon. For Wednesday through Monday, hot and humid conditions continue through Friday. The extreme heat warning remains in effect through Friday evening and the heat advisory is in effect through Wednesday evening. A few storms are possible Wednesday night, mainly north of Interstate 70. There is a low potential for a couple of strong to severe storms capable of producing wind gusts up to 60 miles per hour and hail up to quarter size. Spotter message: spotters will not be needed this afternoon or tonight. This is NOAA Weather Radio Station WXK91, in Topeka. Here are the 9 p.m. conditions for the local area. At Topeka, it was clear. The temperature was 87 degrees, the dew point 75, and the relative humidity was 67%, producing a heat index of 96. The wind was southeast at 6 miles an hour. The pressure was 29.80 inches and steady. At Manhattan, it was clear. The temperature was 88 degrees, the dew point 71, and the relative humidity was 50% steady. At Manhattan, it was clear. The temperature was 88 degrees, the dew point 71, and the relative humidity was 57%, producing a heat index of 94. The wind was south at 9 miles an hour.

around the region, it was clear, with a temperature of 81 at Lawrence, 87 at Emporia, and 86 at Springfield. It was partly cloudy, with a temperature of 92 at Kansas City, 87 at Beatrice, and 92 at Wichita. It was mostly cloudy, with a temperature of 90 at Concordia, and 87 at Omaha. Once again, at Manhattan, it was 88 degrees under clear skies. Once again, at Topeka, it was 87 degrees under clear skies. For the following counties, in Kansas, Douglas, Geary, Jackson, Jefferson, Morris, Osage, Potawatomi, Riley, Shawnee, and Wabansee. Extreme heat warning in effect until 7 p.m. Friday. Dangerously hot conditions with heat index values of 105 to 110 degrees each afternoon. This includes portions of central, east central, north central, and northeast Kansas. When? Until 7 p.m. Friday. Impacts: heat-related illnesses increase significantly during extreme heat and high humidity events. Take extra precautions when outside. Wear lightweight and loose-fitting clothing. Try to limit strenuous activities to early morning or evening. Take action when you see symptoms of heat exhaustion and heat stroke. Do not leave young children and pets in unattended vehicles. Car interiors will reach lethal temperatures in a matter of minutes. Drink plenty of fluids, stay in an air-conditioned room, stay out of the sun, and check up on relatives and neighbors. Now here is your National Weather Service forecast. Extreme heat warning in effect until 7 p.m. Friday. Rest of tonight, mostly clear this evening, then becoming partly cloudy. Lows around 80. South winds 10 to 15 miles per hour with gusts up to 25 miles per hour. Wednesday, mostly sunny. Hot with highs around 100. Southwest winds 10 to 15 miles per hour with gusts up to 25 miles per hour. Heat index values up to 110. Wednesday night, mostly clear in the evening, then becoming partly cloudy. Humid with lows in the upper 70s. South winds 10 to 15 miles per hour with gusts up to 25 miles per hour. Thursday, sunny, hot with highs in the upper 90s. South winds 10 to 15 miles per hour with gusts up to 25 miles per hour. Thursday night, partly cloudy with a slight chance of showers and thunderstorms. Humid with lows in the middle 70s. Southeast winds around 10 miles per hour with gusts up to 20 miles per hour. Friday, mostly sunny. Hot with highs in the middle 90s. Friday night, partly cloudy with a slight chance of showers and thunderstorms. Lows in the middle 70s. Saturday, mostly sunny. Hot with highs in the middle 90s. Saturday night, mostly clear in the evening, then partly cloudy with a slight chance of showers and thunderstorms after midnight. Lows in the middle 70s. Sunday, mostly cloudy in the morning, then mostly sunny with a slight chance of showers and thunderstorms in the afternoon. Highs in the lower 90s. Sunday night, mostly cloudy. A chance of showers with a slight chance of thunderstorms after midnight. Lows in the lower 70s. Chance of rain 30%. Monday, mostly cloudy with a slight chance of showers and thunderstorms in the morning, then mostly sunny in the afternoon. Highs in the upper 80s. Monday night and Tuesday, partly cloudy. Lows in the upper 60s. Highs around 90. This hazardous weather outlook is for portions of central Kansas, east central Kansas, north central Kansas, and northeast Kansas. For this afternoon and tonight, an extreme heat warning has been issued for areas along and south of a Concordia to Holton line. A heat advisory is in effect for areas along the Highway 36 corridor. Heat index values will reach 103 to 109 degrees this afternoon. For Wednesday through Monday, hot and humid conditions continue through Friday. The extreme heat warning remains in effect through Friday evening and the heat advisory is in effect through Wednesday evening. A few storms are possible Wednesday night, mainly north of Interstate

70. There is a low potential for a couple of strong to severe storms capable of producing wind gusts up to 60 miles per hour and hail at 3/4 size. Spotter message: spotters will not be needed this afternoon or tonight. This is NOAA Weather Radio WXK91 in Topeka. The current time is 9:38 p.m. Central Daylight Time. 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Here are the 9 p.m. conditions for the local area. At Topeka, it was clear. The temperature was 87 degrees, the dew point 75, and the relative humidity was 67%, producing a heat index of 96. The wind was southeast at 6 miles an hour. The pressure was 29.80 inches and steady. At Manhattan, it was clear. The temperature was 88 degrees, the dew point 71, and the relative humidity was 57%, producing a heat index of 94. The wind was south at 9 miles an hour. Around the region, it was clear, with a temperature of 81 at Lawrence, 87 at Emporia, and 86 at Springfield. It was partly cloudy, with a temperature of 92 at Kansas City, 87 at Beatrice, and 92 at Wichita. It was mostly cloudy, with a temperature of 90 at Concordia, and 87 at Omaha. Once again, at Manhattan, it was 88 degrees under clear skies. Once again, at Topeka, it was 87 degrees under clear skies. For the following counties, in Kansas, Douglas, Geary, Jackson, Jefferson, Morris, Osage, Potawatomi, Riley, Shawnee, and Wabansee. Extreme heat warning in effect until 7 p.m. Friday. Dangerously hot conditions with heat index values of 105 to 110 degrees each afternoon. This includes portions of central, east central, north central, and northeast Kansas. When? Until 7 p.m. Friday. Impacts: heat-related illnesses increase significantly during extreme heat and high humidity events. Take extra precautions when outside. Wear lightweight and loose-fitting clothing. Try to limit strenuous activities to early morning or evening. Take action when you see symptoms of heat exhaustion and heat stroke. Do not leave young children and pets in unattended vehicles. Car interiors will reach lethal temperatures in a matter of minutes. Drink plenty of fluids, stay in an air-conditioned room, stay out of the sun, and check up on relatives and neighbors. Now here is your National Weather Service forecast. Extreme heat warning in effect until 7 p.m. Friday. West of tonight, mostly clear this evening, then becoming partly cloudy. Lows around 80. South winds 10 to 15 miles per hour with gusts up to 25 miles per hour. Wednesday, mostly sunny. Hot with highs around 100. Southwest winds 10 to 15 miles per hour with gusts up to 25 miles per hour. Heat index values up to 110. Wednesday night, mostly clear in the evening, then becoming partly cloudy. Humid with lows in the upper 70s. South winds 10 to 15 miles per hour with gusts up to 25 miles per hour. Thursday, sunny, hot with highs in the upper 90s. South winds 10 to 15 miles per hour with gusts up to 25 miles per hour. Thursday night, partly cloudy with a slight chance of showers and thunderstorms. Humid with lows in the middle 70s. Southeast winds around 10 miles per hour with gusts up to 20 miles per hour. Friday, mostly sunny. Hot with highs in the middle 90s. Friday night, partly cloudy with a slight chance of showers and thunderstorms. Lows in the middle 70s. Saturday, mostly sunny. Hot with highs in the middle 90s. Saturday night, mostly clear in the evening, then partly cloudy with a slight chance of showers and thunderstorms after midnight. Lows in the middle 70s. Sunday, mostly cloudy in the morning, then mostly sunny with a slight chance of showers and thunderstorms in the afternoon. Highs in the lower 90s. Sunday night, mostly cloudy.
a chance of showers with a slight

Night chance of thunderstorms after midnight. Lows in the lower 70s. Chance of rain 30%. Monday, mostly cloudy with a slight chance of showers and thunderstorms in the morning, then mostly sunny in the afternoon. Highs in the upper 80s. Monday night and Tuesday, partly cloudy. Lows in the upper 60s. Highs around 90. This hazardous weather outlook is for portions of central Kansas, east central Kansas, north central Kansas, and northeast Kansas. For this afternoon and tonight, an extreme heat warning has been issued for areas along and south of a Concordia to Holton line. A heat advisory is in effect for areas along the Highway 36 corridor. Heat index values will reach 103 to 109 degrees this afternoon. For Wednesday through Monday, hot and humid conditions continue through Friday. The extreme heat warning remains in effect through Friday evening and the heat advisory is in effect through Wednesday evening. A few storms are possible Wednesday night, mainly north of Interstate 70. There is a low potential for a couple of strong to severe storms capable of producing wind gusts up to 60 miles per hour and hail up to quarter size. Spotter message: spotters will not be needed this afternoon or tonight. This is NOAA Weather Radio Station WXK91, in Topeka. Here are the 9 p.m. conditions for the local area. At Topeka, it was clear. The temperature was 87 degrees, the dew point 75, and the relative humidity was 67%, producing a heat index of 96. The wind was southeast at 6 miles an hour. The pressure was 29.80 inches and steady. At Manhattan, it was clear. The temperature was 88 degrees, the dew point 71, and the relative humidity was 57%, producing a heat index of 94. The wind was south at 9 miles an hour. Around the region, it was clear, with a temperature of 81 at Lawrence, 87 at Emporia, and 86 at Springfield. It was partly cloudy, with a temperature of 92 at Kansas City, 87 at Beatrice, and 92 at Wichita. It was mostly cloudy, with a temperature of 90 at Concordia, and 87 at Omaha. Once again, at Manhattan, it was 88 degrees under clear skies. Once again, at Topeka, it was 87 degrees under clear skies. For the following counties, in Kansas: Douglas, Geary, Jackson, Jefferson, Morris, Osage, Pottawatomie, Riley, Shawnee, and Waubonsee. Extreme heat warning in effect until 7 p.m. Friday. Dangerously hot conditions with heat index values of 105 to 110 degrees each afternoon. This includes portions of central, east central, north central, and northeast Kansas. When, until 7 p.m. Friday. Impacts: heat-related illnesses increase significantly during extreme heat and high humidity events. Take extra precautions when outside. Wear lightweight and loose-fitting clothing. Try to limit strenuous activities to early morning or evening. Take action when you see symptoms of heat exhaustion and heat stroke. Do not leave young children and pets in unattended vehicles. Car interiors will reach lethal temperatures in a matter of minutes. Drink plenty of fluids, stay in an air-conditioned room, stay out of the sun, and check up on relatives and neighbors. Now here is your National Weather Service forecast. Extreme heat warning in effect until 7 p.m. Friday. West of tonight, mostly clear this evening, then becoming partly cloudy. Lows around 80. South winds 10 to 15 miles per hour with gusts up to 25 miles per hour. Wednesday, mostly sunny. Hot with highs around 100. Southwest winds 10 to 15 miles per hour with gusts up to 25 miles per hour. Heat index values up to 110. Wednesday night, mostly clear in the evening, then becoming partly cloudy. Humid with lows in the upper 70s. South winds 10 to 15 miles per hour with gusts up to 25 miles per hour. Thursday, sunny, hot with highs in the upper 90s.
South winds 10 to 15 miles per hour with gusts up to 25 miles per hour. Thursday night, partly cloudy with a slight chance of showers and thunderstorms. Humid with lows in the middle 70s. Southeast winds around 10 miles per hour with gusts up to 20 miles per hour. Friday, mostly sunny. Hot with highs in the middle 90s. Friday night, partly cloudy with a slight chance of showers and thunderstorms. Lows in the middle 70s. Saturday, mostly sunny. Hot with highs in the middle 90s. Saturday night, mostly clear in the evening, then partly cloudy with a slight chance of showers and thunderstorms after midnight. Lows in the middle 70s. Sunday, mostly cloudy in the morning, then mostly sunny with a slight chance of showers and thunderstorms in the afternoon. Highs in the lower 90s. Sunday night, mostly cloudy. A chance of showers with a slight chance of thunderstorms after midnight. Lows in the lower 70s. Chance of rain 30%. Monday, mostly cloudy with a slight chance of showers and thunderstorms in the morning, then mostly sunny in the afternoon. Highs in the upper 80s. Monday night and Tuesday, partly cloudy. Lows in the upper 60s. Highs around 90. This hazardous weather outlook is for portions of central Kansas, east central Kansas, north central Kansas, and northeast Kansas. For this afternoon and tonight, an extreme heat warning has been issued for areas along and south of a Concordia to Holton line. A heat advisory is in effect for areas along the Highway 36 corridor. Heat index values will reach 103 to 109 degrees this afternoon. For Wednesday through Monday, hot and humid conditions continue through Friday. The extreme heat warning remains in effect through Friday evening and the heat advisory is in effect through Wednesday evening. A few storms are possible Wednesday night, mainly north of Interstate 70. There is a low potential for a couple of strong to severe storms capable of producing wind gusts up to 60 miles per hour and hail up to quarter size. Spotter message: spotters will not be needed this afternoon or tonight. This is NOAA Weather Radio Station WXK91, in Topeka. Here are the 9 p.m. conditions for the local area. At Topeka, it was clear. The temperature was 87 degrees, the dew point 75, and the relative humidity was 67%, producing a heat index of 96. The wind was southeast at 6 miles an hour. The pressure was 29.80 inches and steady. At Manhattan, it was clear. The temperature was 88 degrees, the dew point 71, and the relative humidity was 57%, producing a heat index of 94. The wind was south at 9 miles an hour. Around the region, it was clear, with a temperature of 81 at Lawrence, 87 at Emporia, and 86 at Springfield. It was partly cloudy, with a temperature of 92 at Kansas City, 87 at Beatrice, and 92 at Wichita. It was mostly cloudy, with a temperature of 90 at Concordia, and 87 at Omaha. Once again, at Manhattan, it was 88 degrees under clear skies. Once again, at Topeka, it was 87 degrees under clear skies. For the following counties, in Kansas: Douglas, Geary, Jackson, Jefferson, Morris, Osage, Pottawatomie, Riley, Shawnee, and Waubonsee. Extreme heat warning in effect until 7 p.m. Friday. Dangerously hot conditions with heat index values of 105 to 110 degrees each afternoon. This includes portions of central, east central, north central, and northeast Kansas. When, until 7 p.m. Friday. Impacts: heat-related illnesses increase significantly during extreme heat and high humidity events. Take extra precautions when outside. Wear lightweight and loose-fitting clothing. Try to limit strenuous activities to early morning or evening. Take action when you see symptoms of heat exhaustion and heat stroke. Do not leave young children and pets in unattended vehicles. Car interiors will reach lethal temperatures in a matter of minutes. Drink plenty of fluids,
stay in an air-conditioned room, stay out of the sun, and check up on relatives and neighbors. The current time is 9:53 p.m. Central Daylight Time. Now here is your National Weather Service forecast. Extreme heat warning in effect until 7 p.m. Friday. Rest of tonight, mostly clear this evening, then becoming partly cloudy. Lows around 80. South winds 10 to 15 miles per hour with gusts up to 25 miles per hour. Wednesday, mostly sunny. Hot with highs around 100. Southwest winds 10 to 15 miles per hour with gusts up to 25 miles per hour. Heat index values up to 110. Wednesday night, mostly clear in the evening, then becoming partly cloudy. Humid with lows in the upper 70s. South winds 10 to 15 miles per hour with gusts up to 25 miles per hour. Thursday, sunny, hot with highs in the upper 90s. South winds 10 to 15 miles per hour with gusts up to 25 miles per hour. Thursday night, partly cloudy with a slight chance of showers and thunderstorms. Humid with lows in the middle 70s. Southeast winds around 10 miles per hour with gusts up to 20 miles per hour. Friday, mostly sunny. Hot with highs in the middle 90s. Friday night, partly cloudy with a slight chance of showers and thunderstorms. Lows in the middle 70s. Saturday, mostly sunny. Hot with highs in the middle 90s. Saturday night, mostly clear in the evening, then partly cloudy with a slight chance of showers and thunderstorms after midnight. Lows in the middle 70s. Sunday, mostly cloudy in the morning, then mostly sunny with a slight chance of showers and thunderstorms in the afternoon. Highs in the lower 90s. Sunday night, mostly cloudy. A chance of showers with a slight chance of thunderstorms after midnight. Lows in the lower 70s. Chance of rain 30%. Monday, mostly cloudy with a slight chance of showers and thunderstorms in the morning, then mostly sunny in the afternoon. Highs in the upper 80s. Monday night and Tuesday, partly cloudy. Lows in the upper 60s. Highs around 90. This hazardous weather outlook is for portions of central Kansas, east central Kansas, north central Kansas, and northeast Kansas. For this afternoon and tonight, an extreme heat warning has been issued for areas along and south of a Concordia to Holton line. A heat advisory is in effect for areas along the Highway 36 corridor. Heat index values will reach 103 to 109 degrees this afternoon. For Wednesday through Monday, hot and humid conditions continue through Friday. The extreme heat warning remains in effect through Friday evening and the heat advisory is in effect through Wednesday evening. A few storms are possible Wednesday night, mainly north of Interstate 70. There is a low potential for a couple of strong to severe storms capable of producing wind gusts up to 60 miles per hour and hail up to quarter size. Spotter message: spotters will not be needed this afternoon or tonight. This is NOAA Weather Radio Station WXK91, in Topeka. Here are the 9 p.m. conditions for the local area. At Topeka, it was clear. The temperature was 87 degrees, the dew point 75, and the relative humidity was 67%, producing a heat index of 96. The wind was southeast at 6 miles an hour. The pressure was 29.80 inches and steady. At Manhattan, it was clear. The temperature was 88 degrees, the dew point 71, and the relative humidity was 57%, producing a heat index of 94. The wind was south at 9 miles an hour. Around the region, it was clear, with a temperature of 81 at Lawrence, 87 at Emporia, and 86 at Springfield. It was partly cloudy, with a temperature of 92 at Kansas City, 87 at Beatrice, and 92 at Wichita. It was mostly cloudy, with a temperature of 90 at Concordia, and 87 at Omaha. Once again, at Manhattan, it was 88 degrees under clear skies. Once again, at Topeka,
It was 87 degrees under clear skies. For the following counties, in Kansas,

Douglas, Geary, Jackson, Jefferson, Morris, Osage, Potawatomi, Riley, Shawnee, and Wabansee. Extreme heat warning in effect until 7 p.m. Friday. Dangerously hot conditions with heat index values of 105 to 110 degrees each afternoon. This includes portions of central, east central, north central, and northeast Kansas. When? Until 7 p.m. Friday. Impacts: heat-related illnesses increase significantly during extreme heat and high humidity events. Take extra precautions when outside. Wear lightweight and loose-fitting clothing. Try to limit strenuous activities to early morning or evening. Take action when you see symptoms of heat exhaustion and heat stroke. Do not leave young children and pets in unattended vehicles. Car interiors will reach lethal temperatures in a matter of minutes. Drink plenty of fluids, stay in an air-conditioned room, stay out of the sun, and check up on relatives and neighbors. Now here is your National Weather Service forecast. Extreme heat warning in effect until 7 p.m. Friday. West of tonight, mostly clear this evening, then becoming partly cloudy. Lows around 80. South winds 10 to 15 miles per hour with gusts up to 25 miles per hour. Wednesday, mostly sunny. Hot with highs around 100. Southwest winds 10 to 15 miles per hour with gusts up to 25 miles per hour. Heat index values up to 110. Wednesday night, mostly clear in the evening, then becoming partly cloudy. Humid with lows in the upper 70s. South winds 10 to 15 miles per hour with gusts up to 25 miles per hour. Thursday, sunny, hot with highs in the upper 90s. South winds 10 to 15 miles per hour with gusts up to 25 miles per hour. Thursday night, partly cloudy with a slight chance of showers and thunderstorms. Humid with lows in the middle 70s. Southeast winds around 10 miles per hour with gusts up to 20 miles per hour. Friday, mostly sunny. Hot with highs in the middle 90s. Friday night, partly cloudy with a slight chance of showers and thunderstorms. Lows in the middle 70s. Saturday, mostly sunny. Hot with highs in the middle 90s. Saturday night, mostly clear in the evening, then partly cloudy with a slight chance of showers and thunderstorms after midnight. Lows in the middle 70s. Sunday, mostly cloudy in the morning, then mostly sunny with a slight chance of showers and thunderstorms in the afternoon. Highs in the lower 90s. Sunday night, mostly cloudy. A chance of showers with a slight chance of thunderstorms after midnight. Lows in the lower 70s. Chance of rain 30%. Monday, mostly cloudy with a slight chance of showers and thunderstorms in the morning, then mostly sunny in the afternoon. Highs in the upper 80s. Monday night and Tuesday, partly cloudy. Lows in the upper 60s. Highs around 90. This hazardous weather outlook is for portions of central Kansas, east central Kansas, north central Kansas, and northeast Kansas. For this afternoon and tonight, an extreme heat warning has been issued for areas along and south of a Concordia to Holton line. A heat advisory is in effect for areas along the Highway 36 corridor. Heat index values will reach 103 to 109 degrees this afternoon. For Wednesday through Monday, hot and humid conditions continue through Friday. The extreme heat warning remains in effect through Friday evening and the heat advisory is in effect through Wednesday evening. A few storms are possible Wednesday night, mainly north of Interstate 70. There is a low potential for a couple of strong to severe storms capable of producing wind gusts up to 60 miles per hour and hail up to quarter size. Spotter message: spotters will not be needed this afternoon or tonight. This is NOAA Weather Radio Station WXK91 in Topeka. Here are the 9 p.m. conditions for the local area. At Topeka, it was clear. The temperature was 87 degrees, the dew point 75, and the relative humidity was 67%, producing a heat index of 96.

The wind was southeast at 6 miles an hour. The pressure was 29.80 inches and steady. At Manhattan, it was clear. The temperature was 88 degrees, the dew point 71, and the relative humidity was 57%, producing a heat index of 94. The wind was south at 9 miles an hour. Around the region, it was clear, with a temperature of 81 at Lawrence, 87 at Emporia, and 86 at Springfield. It was partly cloudy, with a temperature of 92 at Kansas City, 87 at Beatrice, and 92 at Wichita. It was mostly cloudy, with a temperature of 90 at Concordia, and 87 at Omaha. Once again, at Manhattan, it was 88 degrees under clear skies. Once again, at Topeka, it was 87 degrees under clear skies. For the following counties, in Kansas, Douglas, Geary, Jackson, Jefferson, Morris, Osage, Pottawatomie, Riley, Shawnee and Waubonsee. Extreme heat warning in effect until 7 p.m. Friday. Dangerously hot conditions with heat index values of 105 to 110 degrees each afternoon. This includes portions of central, east central, north central, and northeast Kansas. When, until 7 p.m. Friday. Impacts, heat-related illnesses increase significantly during extreme heat and high humidity events. Take extra precautions when outside. Wear lightweight and loose-fitting clothing. Try to limit strenuous activities to early morning or evening. Take action when you see symptoms of heat exhaustion and heat stroke. Do not leave young children and pets in unattended vehicles. Car interiors will reach lethal temperatures in a matter of minutes. Drink plenty of fluids, stay in an air-conditioned room, stay out of the sun, and check up on relatives and neighbors. Now here is your National Weather Service forecast. Extreme heat warning in effect until 7 p.m. Friday. West of tonight, mostly clear this evening, then becoming partly cloudy. Lows around 80. South winds 10 to 15 miles per hour with gusts up to 25 miles per hour. Wednesday, mostly sunny. Hot with highs around 100. Southwest winds 10 to 15 miles per hour with gusts up to 25 miles per hour. Heat index values up to 110. Wednesday night, mostly clear in the evening, then becoming partly cloudy. Humid with lows in the upper 70s. South winds 10 to 15 miles per hour with gusts up to 25 miles per hour. Thursday, sunny, hot with highs in the upper 90s. South winds 10 to 15 miles per hour with gusts up to 25 miles per hour. Thursday night, partly cloudy with a slight chance of showers and thunderstorms. Humid with lows in the middle 70s. Southeast winds around 10 miles per hour with gusts up to 20 miles per hour. Friday, mostly sunny. Hot with highs in the middle 90s. Friday night, partly cloudy with a slight chance of showers and thunderstorms. Lows in the middle 70s. Saturday, mostly sunny. Hot with highs in the middle 90s. Saturday night, mostly clear in the evening, then partly cloudy with a slight chance of showers and thunderstorms after midnight. Lows in the middle 70s. Sunday, mostly cloudy in the morning, then mostly sunny with a slight chance of showers and thunderstorms in the afternoon. Highs in the lower 90s. Sunday night, mostly cloudy. A chance of showers with a slight chance of thunderstorms after midnight. Lows in the lower 70s. Chance of rain 30%. Monday, mostly cloudy with a slight chance of showers and thunderstorms in the morning, then mostly sunny in the afternoon. Highs in the upper 80s. Monday night and Tuesday, partly cloudy. Lows in the upper 60s. Highs around 90. The current time is 10:08 p.m. Central Daylight Time. This hazardous weather outlook is for portions of central Kansas, east central Kansas, north central Kansas, and northeast Kansas. For this afternoon and tonight, an extreme heat warning has been issued for areas along and south of Aconcord.

appropriate to halt in line. A heat advisory is in effect for areas along the Highway 36 corridor. Heat index values will reach 103 to 109 degrees this afternoon. For Wednesday through Monday, hot and humid conditions continue through Friday. The extreme heat warning remains in effect through Friday evening and the heat advisory is in effect through Wednesday evening. A few storms are possible Wednesday night, mainly north of Interstate 70. There is a low potential for a couple of strong to severe storms capable of producing wind gusts up to 60 miles per hour and hail up to quarter size. Spotter message: spotters will not be needed this afternoon or tonight. This is NOAA Weather Radio Station WXK91, in Topeka. For the following counties, in Kansas, Douglas, Geary, Jackson, Jefferson, Morris, Osage, Potawatomi, Riley, Shawnee and Wabonsee. Extreme heat warning in effect until 7 p.m. Friday. Dangerously hot conditions with heat index values of 105 to 110 degrees each afternoon. This includes portions of central, east central, north central, and northeast Kansas. When, until 7 p.m. Friday. Impacts: heat-related illnesses increase significantly during extreme heat and high humidity events. Take extra precautions when outside. Wear lightweight and loose-fitting clothing. Try to limit strenuous activities to early morning or evening. Take action when you see symptoms of heat exhaustion and heat stroke. Do not leave young children and pets in unattended vehicles. Car interiors will reach lethal temperatures in a matter of minutes. Drink plenty of fluids, stay in an air-conditioned room, stay out of the sun, and check up on relatives and neighbors. Now here is your National Weather Service forecast. Extreme heat warning in effect until 7 p.m. Friday. West of tonight, mostly clear this evening, then becoming partly cloudy. Lows around 80. South winds 10 to 15 miles per hour with gusts up to 25 miles per hour. Wednesday, mostly sunny. Hot with highs around 100. Southwest winds 10 to 15 miles per hour with gusts up to 25 miles per hour. Heat index values up to 110. Wednesday night, mostly clear in the evening, then becoming partly cloudy. Humid with lows in the upper 70s. South winds 10 to 15 miles per hour with gusts up to 25 miles per hour. Thursday, sunny, hot with highs in the upper 90s. South winds 10 to 15 miles per hour with gusts up to 25 miles per hour. Thursday night, partly cloudy with a slight chance of showers and thunderstorms. Humid with lows in the middle 70s. Southeast winds around 10 miles per hour with gusts up to 20 miles per hour. Friday, mostly sunny. Hot with highs in the middle 90s. Friday night, partly cloudy with a slight chance of showers and thunderstorms. Lows in the middle 70s. Saturday, mostly sunny. Hot with highs in the middle 90s. Saturday night, mostly clear in the evening, then partly cloudy with a slight chance of showers and thunderstorms after midnight. Lows in the middle 70s. Sunday, mostly cloudy in the morning, then mostly sunny with a slight chance of showers and thunderstorms in the afternoon. Highs in the lower 90s. Sunday night, mostly cloudy. A chance of showers with a slight chance of thunderstorms after midnight. Lows in the lower 70s. Chance of rain 30%. Monday, mostly cloudy with a slight chance of showers and thunderstorms in the morning, then mostly sunny in the afternoon. Highs in the upper 80s. Monday night and Tuesday, partly cloudy. Lows in the upper 60s. Highs around 90. This hazardous weather outlook is for portions of central Kansas, east central Kansas, north central Kansas, and northeast Kansas. For this afternoon and tonight, an extreme heat warning has been issued for areas along and south of A Concordia to Holton Line. A heat advisory is in effect for areas along the Highway 36 corridor. Heat index values will reach 103 to 109 degrees this afternoon.

for Wednesday through Monday, hot and humid conditions continue through Friday. The extreme heat warning remains in effect through Friday evening, and the heat advisory is in effect through Wednesday evening. A few storms are possible Wednesday night, mainly north of Interstate 70. There is a low potential for a couple of strong to severe storms capable of producing wind gusts up to 60 miles per hour and hail up to quarter size. Spotter message: spotters will not be needed this afternoon or tonight. This is NOAA Weather Radio Station WXK91 in Topeka. Here are the 10 p.m. conditions for the local area. At Topeka, it was clear. The temperature was 88 degrees, the dew point 73, and the relative humidity was 61%, producing a heat index of 95. The wind was south at 9 miles an hour. The pressure was 29.80 inches and steady. At Manhattan, it was mostly cloudy. The temperature was 87 degrees, the dew point 71, and the relative humidity was 58%, producing a heat index of 93. The wind was south at 9 miles an hour. Around the region, it was clear, with a temperature of 82 at Lawrence, 90 at Kansas City, 86 at Beatrice, and 84 at Springfield. It was partly cloudy, with a temperature of 85 at Emporia, and 89 at Wichita. It was mostly cloudy, with a temperature of 91 at Concordia, and 85 at Omaha. Once again, at Manhattan, it was 87 degrees under mostly cloudy skies. Once again, at Topeka, it was 88 degrees under clear skies. For the following counties, in Kansas, Douglas, Geary, Jackson, Jefferson, Morris, Osage, Pottawatomie, Riley, Shawnee, and Wabansee. Extreme heat warning in effect until 7 p.m. Friday. Dangerously hot conditions with heat index values of 105 to 110 degrees each afternoon. This includes portions of central, east central, north central, and northeast Kansas. When, until 7 p.m. Friday. Impacts: heat-related illnesses increase significantly during extreme heat and high humidity events. Take extra precautions when outside. Wear lightweight and loose-fitting clothing. Try to limit strenuous activities to early morning or evening. Take action when you see symptoms of heat exhaustion and heat stroke. Do not leave young children and pets in unattended vehicles. Car interiors will reach lethal temperatures in a matter of minutes. Drink plenty of fluids, stay in an air-conditioned room, stay out of the sun, and check up on relatives and neighbors. Now here is your National Weather Service forecast. Extreme heat warning in effect until 7 p.m. Friday. Rest of tonight, mostly clear this evening, then becoming partly cloudy. Lows around 80. South winds 10 to 15 miles per hour with gusts up to 25 miles per hour. Wednesday, mostly sunny. Hot with highs around 100. Southwest winds 10 to 15 miles per hour with gusts up to 25 miles per hour. Heat index values up to 110. Wednesday night, mostly clear in the evening, then becoming partly cloudy. Humid with lows in the upper 70s. South winds 10 to 15 miles per hour with gusts up to 25 miles per hour. Thursday, sunny, hot with highs in the upper 90s. South winds 10 to 15 miles per hour with gusts up to 25 miles per hour. Thursday night, partly cloudy with a slight chance of showers and thunderstorms. Humid with lows in the middle 70s. Southeast winds around 10 miles per hour with gusts up to 20 miles per hour. Friday, mostly sunny. Hot with highs in the middle 90s. Friday night, partly cloudy with a slight chance of showers and thunderstorms. Lows in the middle 70s. Saturday, mostly sunny. Hot with highs in the middle 90s. Saturday night, mostly clear in the evening, then partly cloudy with a slight chance of showers and thunderstorms after midnight. Lows in the middle 70s. Sunday, mostly cloudy in the morning, then mostly sunny with a slight chance of showers and thunderstorms in the afternoon. Highs

heat index values will reach 103 to 109 degrees this afternoon. For Wednesday through Monday, hot and humid conditions continue through Friday. The extreme heat warning remains in effect through Friday evening and the heat advisory is in effect through Wednesday evening. A few storms are possible Wednesday night, mainly north of Interstate 70. There is a low potential for a couple of strong to severe storms capable of producing wind gusts up to 60 miles per hour and hail up to quarter size. Spotter message: spotters will not be needed this afternoon or tonight. 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Here are the 10 p.m. conditions for the local area. At Topeka, it was clear. The temperature was 88 degrees, the dew point 73, and the relative humidity was 61%, producing a heat index of 95. The wind was south at 9 miles an hour. The pressure was 29.80 inches and steady. At Manhattan, it was mostly cloudy. The temperature was 87 degrees, the dew point 71, and the relative humidity was 58%, producing a heat index of 93. The wind was south at 9 miles an hour. Around the region, it was clear, with a temperature of 82 at Lawrence, 90 at Kansas City, 86 at Beatrice, and 84 at Springfield. It was partly cloudy, with a temperature of 85 at Emporia, and 89 at Wichita. It was mostly cloudy, with a temperature of 91 at Concordia, and 85 at Omaha. Once again, at Manhattan, it was 87 degrees under mostly cloudy skies. Once again, at Topeka, it was 88 degrees under clear skies. For the following counties, in Kansas, Douglas, Geary, Jackson, Jefferson, Morris, Osage, Potawatomi, Riley, Shawnee, and Waubonsee. Extreme heat warning in effect until 7 p.m. Friday. Dangerously hot conditions with heat index values of 105 to 110 degrees each afternoon. This includes portions of central, east central, north central, and northeast Kansas. When, until 7 p.m. Friday. Impacts: heat-related illnesses increase significantly during extreme heat and high humidity events. Take extra precautions when outside. Wear lightweight and loose-fitting clothing. Try to limit strenuous activities to early morning or evening. Take action when you see symptoms of heat exhaustion and heat stroke. Do not leave young children and pets in unattended vehicles. Car interiors will reach lethal temperatures in a matter of minutes. Drink plenty of fluids, stay in an air-conditioned room, stay out of the sun, and check up on relatives and neighbors. Now here is your National Weather Service forecast. Extreme heat warning in effect until 7 p.m. Friday. West of tonight, mostly clear this evening, then becoming partly cloudy. Lows around 80. South winds 10 to 15 miles per hour with gusts up to 25 miles per hour. Wednesday, mostly sunny. Hot with highs around 100. Southwest winds 10 to 15 miles per hour with gusts up to 25 miles per hour. Heat index values up to 110. Wednesday night, mostly clear in the evening, then becoming partly cloudy. Humid with lows in the upper 70s. South winds 10 to 15 miles per hour with gusts up to 25 miles per hour. Thursday, sunny, hot with highs in the upper 90s. South winds 10 to 15 miles per hour with gusts up to 25 miles per hour. Thursday night, partly cloudy with a slight chance of showers and thunderstorms. Humid with lows in the middle 70s. Southeast winds around 10 miles per hour with gusts up to 20 miles per hour. Friday, mostly sunny. Hot with highs in the middle 90s. Friday night, partly cloudy with a slight chance of showers and thunderstorms. Lows in the middle 70s. Saturday, mostly sunny. Hot with highs in the middle 90s. Saturday night, mostly clear in the evening, then partly cloudy with a slight chance of showers and thunderstorms after midnight. Lows in the middle 70s. Sunday, mostly cloudy in the morning,

then mostly sunny with a slight chance of showers and thunderstorms in the afternoon. Highs in the lower 90s. Sunday night, mostly cloudy. A chance of showers with a slight chance of thunderstorms after midnight. Lows in the lower 70s. Chance of rain 30%. Monday, mostly cloudy with a slight chance of showers and thunderstorms in the morning, then mostly sunny in the afternoon. Highs in the upper 80s. Monday night and Tuesday, partly cloudy. Lows in the upper 60s. Highs around 90. The current time is 10:25 p.m. Central Daylight Time. This hazardous weather outlook is for portions of central Kansas, east central Kansas, north central Kansas, and northeast Kansas. For this afternoon and tonight, an extreme heat warning has been issued for areas along and south of a Concordia to Houlton line. A heat advisory is in effect for areas along the Highway 36 corridor. Heat index values will reach 103 to 109 degrees this afternoon. For Wednesday through Monday, hot and humid conditions continue through Friday. The extreme heat warning remains in effect through Friday evening and the heat advisory is in effect through Wednesday evening. A few storms are possible Wednesday night, mainly north of Interstate 70. There is a low potential for a couple of strong to severe storms capable of producing wind gusts up to 60 miles per hour and hail up to quarter size. Spotter message: spotters will not be needed this afternoon or tonight. This is NOAA Weather Radio Station WXK91 in Topeka. Here are the 10 p.m. conditions for the local area. At Topeka, it was clear. The temperature was 88 degrees, the dew point 73, and the relative humidity was 61%, producing a heat index of 95. The wind was south at 9 miles an hour. The pressure was 29.80 inches and steady. At Manhattan, it was mostly cloudy. The temperature was 87 degrees, the dew point 71, and the relative humidity was 58%, producing a heat index of 93. The wind was south at 9 miles an hour. Around the region, it was clear, with a temperature of 82 at Lawrence, 90 at Kansas City, 86 at Beatrice, and 84 at Springfield. It was partly cloudy, with a temperature of 85 at Emporia, and 89 at Wichita. It was mostly cloudy, with a temperature of 91 at Concordia, and 85 at Omaha. Once again, at Manhattan, it was 87 degrees under mostly cloudy skies. Once again, at Topeka, it was 88 degrees under clear skies. For the following counties, in Kansas, Douglas, Geary, Jackson, Jefferson, Morris, Osage, Pottawatomie, Riley, Shawnee and Waubonsee. Extreme heat warning in effect until 7 p.m. Friday. Dangerously hot conditions with heat index values of 105 to 110 degrees each afternoon. This includes portions of central, east central, north central, and northeast Kansas. When, until 7 p.m. Friday. Impacts: heat-related illnesses increase significantly during extreme heat and high humidity events. Take extra precautions when outside. Wear lightweight and loose-fitting clothing. Try to limit strenuous activities to early morning or evening. Take action when you see symptoms of heat exhaustion and heat stroke. Do not leave young children and pets in unattended vehicles. Car interiors will reach lethal temperatures in a matter of minutes. Drink plenty of fluids, stay in an air-conditioned room, stay out of the sun, and check up on relatives and neighbors. Now here is your National Weather Service forecast. Extreme heat warning in effect until 7 p.m. Friday. Rest of tonight, mostly clear this evening, then becoming partly cloudy. Lows around 80. South winds 10 to 15 miles per hour with gusts up to 25 miles per hour. Wednesday, mostly sunny. Hot with highs around 100. Southwest winds 10 to 15 miles per hour with gusts up to 25 miles per hour. Heat index values up to 110. Wednesday night, mostly clear in the evening, then becoming partly

partly cloudy. Humid with lows in the upper 70s. South winds 10 to 15 miles per hour with gusts up to 25 miles per hour. Thursday, sunny, hot with highs in the upper 90s. South winds 10 to 15 miles per hour with gusts up to 25 miles per hour. Thursday night, partly cloudy with a slight chance of showers and thunderstorms. Humid with lows in the middle 70s. Southeast winds around 10 miles per hour with gusts up to 20 miles per hour. Friday, mostly sunny. Hot with highs in the middle 90s. Friday night, partly cloudy with a slight chance of showers and thunderstorms. Lows in the middle 70s. Saturday, mostly sunny. Hot with highs in the middle 90s. Saturday night, mostly clear in the evening, then partly cloudy with a slight chance of showers and thunderstorms after midnight. Lows in the middle 70s. Sunday, morning, then mostly sunny with a slight chance of showers and thunderstorms in the afternoon. Highs in the lower 90s. Sunday night, mostly cloudy. A chance of showers with a slight chance of thunderstorms after midnight. Lows in the lower 70s. Chance of rain 30%. Monday, mostly cloudy with a slight chance of showers and thunderstorms in the morning, then mostly sunny in the afternoon. Highs in the upper 80s. Monday night and Tuesday, partly cloudy. Lows in the upper 60s. Highs around 90. This hazardous weather outlook is for portions of central Kansas, east central Kansas, north central Kansas, and northeast Kansas. For this afternoon and tonight, an extreme heat warning has been issued for areas along and south of a Concordia to Holton line. A heat advisory is in effect for areas along the Highway 36 corridor. Heat index values will reach 103 to 109 degrees this afternoon. For Wednesday through Monday, hot and humid conditions continue through Friday. The extreme heat warning remains in effect through Friday evening and the heat advisory is in effect through Wednesday evening. A few storms are possible Wednesday night, mainly north of Interstate 70. There is a low potential for a couple of strong to severe storms capable of producing wind gusts up to 60 miles per hour and hail up to quarter size. Spotter message: spotters will not be needed this afternoon or tonight. This is NOAA Weather Radio Station WXK91, in Topeka. Here are the 10 p.m. conditions for the local area. At Topeka, it was clear. The temperature was 88 degrees, the dew point 73, and the relative humidity was 61%, producing a heat index of 95. The wind was south at 9 miles an hour. The pressure was 29.80 inches and steady. At Manhattan, it was mostly cloudy. The temperature was 87 degrees, the dew point 71, and the relative humidity was 58%, producing a heat index of 93. The wind was south at 9 miles an hour. Around the region, it was clear, with a temperature of 82 at Lawrence, 90 at Kansas City, 86 at Beatrice, and 84 at Springfield. It was partly cloudy, with a temperature of 85 at Emporia, and 89 at Wichita. It was mostly cloudy, with a temperature of 91 at Concordia, and 85 at Omaha. Once again, with a temperature of 91 at Concordia, and 85 at Omaha. Once again, at Manhattan, it was 87 degrees under mostly cloudy skies. Once again, at Topeka, it was 88 degrees under clear skies. For the following counties, in Kansas: Douglas, Geary, Jackson, Jefferson, Morris, Osage, Potawatomi, Riley, Shawnee, and Wabonsee. Extreme heat warning in effect until 7 p.m. Friday. Dangerously hot conditions with heat index values of 105 to 110 degrees each afternoon. This includes portions of central, east central, north central, and northeast Kansas. When, until 7 p.m. Friday. Impacts: heat-related illnesses increase significantly during extreme heat and high humidity events. Take extra precautions when outside. Wear lightweight and loose-fitting clothing.

try to limit strenuous activities to early morning or evening. Take action when you see symptoms of heat exhaustion and heat stroke. Do not leave young children and pets in unattended vehicles. Car interiors will reach lethal temperatures in a matter of minutes. Drink plenty of fluids, stay in an air-conditioned room, stay out of the sun, and check up on relatives and neighbors. Now here is your National Weather Service forecast. Extreme heat warning in effect until 7 p.m. Friday. West of tonight, mostly clear this evening, then becoming partly cloudy. Lows around 80. South winds 10 to 15 miles per hour with gusts up to 25 miles per hour. Wednesday, mostly sunny. Hot with highs around 100. Southwest winds 10 to 15 miles per hour with gusts up to 25 miles per hour. Heat index values up to 110. Wednesday night, mostly clear in the evening, then becoming partly cloudy. Humid with lows in the upper 70s. South winds 10 to 15 miles per hour with gusts up to 25 miles per hour. Thursday, sunny, hot with highs in the upper 90s. South winds 10 to 15 miles per hour with gusts up to 25 miles per hour. Thursday night, partly cloudy with a slight chance of showers and thunderstorms. Humid with lows in the middle 70s. Southeast winds around 10 miles per hour with gusts up to 20 miles per hour. Friday, mostly sunny. Hot with highs in the middle 90s. Friday night, partly cloudy with a slight chance of showers and thunderstorms. Lows in the middle 70s. Saturday, mostly sunny. Hot with highs in the middle 90s. Saturday night, mostly clear in the evening, then partly cloudy with a slight chance of showers and thunderstorms after midnight. Lows in the middle 70s. Sunday, mostly cloudy in the morning, then mostly sunny with a slight chance of showers and thunderstorms in the afternoon. Highs in the lower 90s. Sunday night, mostly cloudy. A chance of showers with a slight chance of thunderstorms after midnight. Lows in the lower 70s. Chance of rain 30%. Monday, mostly cloudy with a slight chance of showers and thunderstorms in the morning, then mostly sunny in the afternoon. Highs in the upper 80s. Monday night and Tuesday, partly cloudy. Lows in the upper 60s. Highs around 90. This hazardous weather outlook is for portions of central Kansas, east central Kansas, north central Kansas, and northeast Kansas. For this afternoon and tonight, an extreme heat warning has been issued for areas along and south of A Concordia to Holton Line. A heat advisory is in effect for areas along the Highway 36 corridor. Heat index values will reach 103 to 109 degrees this afternoon. For Wednesday through Monday, hot and humid conditions continue through Friday. The extreme heat warning remains in effect through Friday evening and the heat advisory is in effect through Wednesday evening. A few storms are possible Wednesday night, mainly north of Interstate 70. There is a low potential for a couple of strong to severe storms capable of producing wind gusts up to 60 miles per hour and hail up to quarter size. Spotter message: spotters will not be needed this afternoon or tonight. 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The current time is 10:38 p.m. Central Daylight Time. 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Here are the 10 p.m. conditions for the local area. At Topeka, it was clear. The temperature was 88 degrees. The dew point 73, and the relative humidity was 61%, producing a heat index of 95. The wind was south at 9 miles an hour. The pressure was 29.80 inches and steady. At Manhattan, it was mostly cloudy. The temperature was 87 degrees, the dew point 71, and the relative humidity was 58%, producing a heat index of 93. The wind was south at 9 miles an hour. Around the region, it was clear, with a temperature of 82 at Lawrence, 90 at Kansas City, 86 at Beatrice, and 80.

4 at Springfield. It was partly cloudy, with a temperature of 85 at Emporia, and 89 at Wichita. It was mostly cloudy, with a temperature of 91 at Concordia, and 85 at Omaha. Once again, at Manhattan, it was 87 degrees under mostly cloudy skies. Once again, at Topeka, it was 88 degrees under clear skies. For the following counties, in Kansas, Douglas, Geary, Jackson, Jefferson, Morris, Osage, Potawatomi, Riley, Shawnee and Wabansee. Extreme heat warning in effect until 7 p.m. Friday. Dangerously hot conditions with heat index values of 105 to 110 degrees each afternoon. This includes portions of central, east central, north central, and northeast Kansas. When? Until 7 p.m. Friday. Impacts: heat-related illnesses increase significantly during extreme heat and high humidity events. Take extra precautions when outside. Wear lightweight and loose-fitting clothing. Try to limit strenuous activities to early morning or evening. Take action when you see symptoms of heat exhaustion and heat stroke. Do not leave young children and pets in unattended vehicles. Car interiors will reach lethal temperatures in a matter of minutes. Drink plenty of fluids, stay in an air-conditioned room, stay out of the sun, and check up on relatives and neighbors. Now here is your National Weather Service forecast. Extreme heat warning in effect until 7 p.m. Friday. West of tonight, mostly clear this evening, then becoming partly cloudy. Lows around 80. South winds 10 to 15 miles per hour with gusts up to 25 miles per hour. Wednesday, mostly sunny. Hot with highs around 100. Southwest winds 10 to 15 miles per hour with gusts up to 25 miles per hour. Heat index values up to 110. Wednesday night, mostly clear in the evening, then becoming partly cloudy. Humid with lows in the upper 70s. South winds 10 to 15 miles per hour with gusts up to 25 miles per hour. Thursday, sunny, hot with highs in the upper 90s. South winds 10 to 15 miles per hour with gusts up to 25 miles per hour. Thursday night, partly cloudy with a slight chance of showers and thunderstorms. Humid with lows in the middle 70s. Southeast winds around 10 miles per hour with gusts up to 20 miles per hour. Friday, mostly sunny. Hot with highs in the middle 90s. Friday night, partly cloudy with a slight chance of showers and thunderstorms. Lows in the middle 70s. Saturday, mostly sunny. Hot with highs in the middle 90s. Saturday night, mostly clear in the evening, then partly cloudy with a slight chance of showers and thunderstorms after midnight. Lows in the middle 70s. Sunday, mostly cloudy in the morning, then mostly sunny with a slight chance of showers and thunderstorms in the afternoon. Highs in the lower 90s. Sunday night, mostly cloudy. A chance of showers with a slight chance of thunderstorms after midnight. Lows in the lower 70s. Chance of rain 30%. Monday, mostly cloudy with a slight chance of showers and thunderstorms in the morning, then mostly sunny in the afternoon. Highs in the upper 80s. Monday night and Tuesday, partly cloudy. Lows in the upper 60s. Highs around 90. This hazardous weather outlook is for portions of central Kansas, east central Kansas, north central Kansas, and northeast Kansas. For this afternoon and tonight, an extreme heat warning has been issued for areas along and south of a Concordia to Houlton line. A heat advisory is in effect for areas along the Highway 36 corridor. Heat index values will reach 103 to 109 degrees this afternoon. For Wednesday through Monday, hot and humid conditions continue through Friday. The extreme heat warning remains in effect through Friday evening and the heat advisory is in effect through Wednesday evening. A few storms are possible Wednesday night, mainly north of Interstate 70. There is a low potential for a couple of strong to severe storms capable of producing wind gusts up to 60 miles per hour.

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This is NOAA Weather Radio Station WXK91 in Topeka. Here are the 10 p.m. conditions for the local area. At Topeka, it was clear. The temperature was 88 degrees, the dew point 73, and the relative humidity was 61%, producing a heat index of 95. The wind was south at 9 miles an hour. The pressure was 29.80 inches and steady. At Manhattan, it was mostly cloudy. The temperature was 87 degrees, the dew point 71, and the relative humidity was 58%, producing a heat index of 93. The wind was south at 9 miles an hour. Around the region, it was clear, with a temperature of 82 at Lawrence, 90 at Kansas City, 86 at Beatrice, and 84 at Springfield. It was partly cloudy, with a temperature of 85 at Emporia, and 89 at Wichita. It was mostly cloudy, with a temperature of 91 at Concordia, and 85 at Omaha. Once again, at Manhattan, it was 87 degrees under mostly cloudy skies. Once again, at Topeka, it was 88 degrees under clear skies. For the following counties, in Kansas, Douglas, Geary, Jackson, Jefferson, Morris, Osage, Potawatomi, Riley, Shawnee, and Wabansee. Extreme heat warning in effect until 7 p.m. Friday. Dangerously hot conditions with heat index values of 105 to 110 degrees each afternoon. This includes portions of central, east central, north central, and northeast Kansas. When? Until 7 p.m. Friday. Impacts: heat-related illnesses increase significantly during extreme heat and high humidity events. Take extra precautions when outside. Wear lightweight and loose-fitting clothing. Try to limit strenuous activities to early morning or evening. Take action when you see symptoms of heat exhaustion and heat stroke. Do not leave young children and pets in unattended vehicles. Car interiors will reach lethal temperatures in a matter of minutes. Drink plenty of fluids, stay in an air-conditioned room, stay out of the sun, and check up on relatives and neighbors. Now here is your National Weather Service forecast. Extreme heat warning in effect until 7 p.m. Friday. West of tonight, mostly clear this evening, then becoming partly cloudy. Lows around 80. South winds 10 to 15 miles per hour with gusts up to 25 miles per hour. Wednesday, mostly sunny. Hot with highs around 100. Southwest winds 10 to 15 miles per hour with gusts up to 25 miles per hour. Heat index values up to 110. Wednesday night, mostly clear in the evening, then becoming partly cloudy. Humid with lows in the upper 70s. South winds 10 to 15 miles per hour with gusts up to 25 miles per hour. Thursday, sunny, hot with highs in the upper 90s. South winds 10 to 15 miles per hour with gusts up to 25 miles per hour. Thursday night, partly cloudy with a slight chance of showers and thunderstorms. Humid with lows in the middle 70s. Southeast winds around 10 miles per hour with gusts up to 20 miles per hour. Friday, mostly sunny. Hot with highs in the middle 90s. Friday night, partly cloudy with a slight chance of showers and thunderstorms. Lows in the middle 70s. Saturday, mostly sunny. Hot with highs in the middle 90s. Saturday night, mostly clear in the evening, then partly cloudy with a slight chance of showers and thunderstorms after midnight. Lows in the middle 70s. Sunday, mostly cloudy in the morning, then mostly sunny with a slight chance of showers and thunderstorms in the afternoon. Highs in the lower 90s. Sunday night, mostly cloudy. A chance of showers with a slight chance of thunderstorms after midnight. Lows in the lower 70s. Chance of rain 30%. Monday, mostly cloudy with a slight chance of showers and thunderstorms in the morning, then mostly sunny in the afternoon. Highs in the upper 80s.
Monday night and Tuesday, partly cloudy. Lows in the upper 60s. Highs around 90. This hazardous weather outlook is for portions of central Kansas, east central Kansas, north central Kansas, and northeast Kansas. For this afternoon and tonight, an extreme heat warning has been issued for areas along and south of a Concordia to Holton line. A heat advisory is in effect for areas along the Highway 36 corridor. Heat index values will reach 103 to 109 degrees this afternoon. For Wednesday through Monday, hot and humid conditions continue through Friday. The extreme heat warning remains in effect through Friday evening and the heat advisory is in effect through Wednesday evening. A few storms are possible Wednesday night, mainly north of Interstate 70. There is a low potential for a couple of strong to severe storms capable of producing wind gusts up to 60 miles per hour and hail up to quarter size. Spotter message spotters will not be needed this afternoon or tonight. 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Here are the 10 p.m. conditions for the local area. At Topeka, it was clear. The temperature was 88 degrees, the dew point 73, and the relative humidity was 61%, producing a heat index of 95. The wind was south at 9 miles an hour. The pressure was 29.80 inches and steady. At Manhattan, it was mostly cloudy. The temperature was 87 degrees, the dew point 71, and the relative humidity was 58%, producing a heat index of 93. Around the region, it was clear, with a temperature of 82 at Lawrence, 90 at Kansas City, 86 at Beatrice, and 84 at Springfield. It was partly cloudy, with a temperature of 85 at Emporia, and 89 at Wichita. It was mostly cloudy, with a temperature of 91 at Concordia, and 85 at Omaha. Once again, at Manhattan, it was 87 degrees under mostly cloudy skies. Once again, at Topeka, it was 88 degrees under clear skies. For the following counties, in Kansas, Douglas, Geary, Jackson, Jefferson, Morris, Osage, Potawatomi, Riley, Shawnee and Wabansee. Extreme heat warning in effect until 7 p.m. Friday. Dangerously hot conditions with heat index values of 105 to 110 degrees each afternoon. This includes portions of central, east central, north central, and northeast Kansas. When, until 7 p.m. Friday. Impacts, heat-related illnesses increase significantly during extreme heat and high humidity events. Take extra precautions when outside. Wear lightweight and loose-fitting clothing. Try to limit strenuous activities to early morning or evening. Take action when you see symptoms of heat exhaustion and heat stroke. Do not leave young children and pets in unattended vehicles. Car interiors will reach lethal temperatures in a matter of minutes. Drink plenty of fluids, stay in an air-conditioned room, stay out of the sun, and check up on relatives and neighbors. Now here is your National Weather Service forecast. Extreme heat warning in effect until 7 p.m. Friday. West of tonight, mostly clear this evening, then becoming partly cloudy. Lows around 80. South winds 10 to 15 miles per hour with gusts up to 25 miles per hour. Wednesday, mostly sunny. Hot with highs around 100. Southwest winds 10 to 15 miles per hour with gusts up to 25 miles per hour. Heat index values up to 110. Wednesday night, mostly clear in the evening, then becoming partly cloudy. Humid with lows in the upper 70s. South winds 10 to 15 miles per hour with gusts up to 25 miles per hour. Thursday, sunny, hot with highs in the upper 90s. South winds 10 to 15 miles per hour with gusts up to 25 miles per hour. Thursday night, partly cloudy with a slight chance of showers and thunderstorms. Humid with lows in the middle 70s. Southeast winds around 10 miles per hour with gusts up to 20 miles per hour. Friday, mostly sunny. Hot with highs in the middle 90s. Friday night.

partly cloudy with a slight chance of showers and thunderstorms. Lows in the middle 70s. Saturday, mostly sunny. Hot with highs in the middle 90s. Saturday night, mostly clear in the evening, then partly cloudy with a slight chance of showers and thunderstorms after midnight. Lows in the middle 70s. Sunday, mostly cloudy in the morning, then mostly sunny with a slight chance of showers and thunderstorms in the afternoon. Highs in the lower 90s. Sunday night, mostly cloudy. A chance of showers with a slight chance of thunderstorms after midnight. Lows in the lower 70s. Chance of rain 30%. Monday, mostly cloudy with a slight chance of showers and thunderstorms in the morning, then mostly sunny in the afternoon. Highs in the upper 80s. Monday night and Tuesday, partly cloudy. Lows in the upper 60s. Highs around 90. The current time is 10:55 p.m. Central Daylight Time. This hazardous weather outlook is for portions of central Kansas, east central Kansas, north central Kansas, and northeast Kansas. For this afternoon and tonight, an extreme heat warning has been issued for areas along and south of a Concordia to Houlton line. A heat advisory is in effect for areas along the Highway 36 corridor. Heat index values will reach 103 to 109 degrees this afternoon. For Wednesday through Monday, hot and humid conditions continue through Friday. The extreme heat warning remains in effect through Friday evening and the heat advisory is in effect through Wednesday evening. A few storms are possible Wednesday night, mainly north of Interstate 70. There is a low potential for a couple of strong to severe storms capable of producing wind gusts up to 60 miles per hour and hail up to quarter size. Spotter message: spotters will not be needed this afternoon or tonight. 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Here are the 10 p.m. conditions for the local area. At Topeka, it was clear. The temperature was 88 degrees, the dew point 73, and the relative humidity was 61%, producing a heat index of 95. The wind was south at 9 miles an hour. The pressure was 29.80 inches and steady. At Manhattan, it was mostly cloudy. The temperature was 87 degrees, the dew point 71, and the relative humidity was 58%, producing a heat index of 93. The wind was south at 9 miles an hour. Around the region, it was clear, with a temperature of 82 at Lawrence, 90 at Kansas City, 86 at Beatrice, and 84 at Springfield. It was partly cloudy, with a temperature of 85 at Emporia, and 89 at Wichita. It was mostly cloudy, with a temperature of 91 at Concordia, and 85 at Omaha. Once again, at Manhattan, it was 87 degrees under mostly cloudy skies. Once again, at Topeka, it was 88 degrees under clear skies. For the following counties, in Kansas: Douglas, Geary, Jackson, Jefferson, Morris, Osage, Potawatomi, Riley, Shawnee, and Wabonsee. Extreme heat warning in effect until 7 p.m. Friday. Dangerously hot conditions with heat index values of 105 to 110 degrees each afternoon. This includes portions of central, east central, north central, and northeast Kansas. When, until 7 p.m. Friday. Impacts: heat-related illnesses increase significantly during extreme heat and high humidity events. Take extra precautions when outside. Wear lightweight and loose-fitting clothing. Try to limit strenuous activities to early morning or evening. Take action when you see symptoms of heat exhaustion and heat stroke. Do not leave young children and pets in unattended vehicles. Car interiors will reach lethal temperatures in a matter of minutes. Drink plenty of fluids, stay in an air-conditioned room, stay out of the sun, and check up on relatives and neighbors. Now here is your National Weather Service forecast. Extreme heat warning in effect until 7 p.m. Friday. Rest of tonight, mostly clear this evening, then becoming partly cloudy. Lows around 80,

south, winds 10 to 15 miles per hour with gusts up to 25 miles per hour. Wednesday, mostly sunny. Hot with highs around 100. Southwest winds 10 to 15 miles per hour with gusts up to 25 miles per hour. Heat index values up to 110. Wednesday night, mostly clear in the evening, then becoming partly cloudy. Humid with lows in the upper 70s. South winds 10 to 15 miles per hour with gusts up to 25 miles per hour. Thursday, sunny, hot with highs in the upper 90s. South winds 10 to 15 miles per hour with gusts up to 25 miles per hour. Thursday night, partly cloudy with a slight chance of showers and thunderstorms. Humid with lows in the middle 70s. Southeast winds around 10 miles per hour with gusts up to 20 miles per hour. Friday, mostly sunny. Hot with highs in the middle 90s. Friday night, partly cloudy with a slight chance of showers and thunderstorms. Lows in the middle 70s. Saturday, mostly sunny. Hot with highs in the middle 90s. Saturday night, mostly clear in the evening, then partly cloudy with a slight chance of showers and thunderstorms after midnight. Lows in the middle 70s. Sunday, mostly cloudy in the morning, then mostly sunny with a slight chance of showers and thunderstorms in the east. Sunday night, mostly cloudy. A chance of showers with a slight chance of thunderstorms after midnight. Lows in the lower 70s. Chance of rain 30%. Monday, mostly cloudy with a slight chance of showers and thunderstorms in the morning, then mostly sunny in the afternoon. Highs in the upper 80s. Monday night and Tuesday, partly cloudy. Lows in the upper 60s. Highs around 90. This hazardous weather outlook is for portions of central Kansas, east central Kansas, north central Kansas, and northeast Kansas. For this afternoon and tonight, an extreme heat warning has been issued for areas along and south of a Concordia to Holton line. A heat advisory is in effect for areas along the Highway 36 corridor. Heat index values will reach 103 to 109 degrees this afternoon. For Wednesday through Monday, hot and humid conditions continue through Friday. The extreme heat warning remains in effect through Friday evening and the heat advisory is in effect through Wednesday evening. A few storms are possible Wednesday night, mainly north of Interstate 70. There is a low potential for a couple of strong to severe storms capable of producing wind gusts up to 60 miles per hour and hail up to quarter size. Spotter message: spotters will not be needed this afternoon or tonight. 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Here are the 10 p.m. conditions for the local area. At Topeka, it was clear. The temperature was 88 degrees, the dew point 73, and the relative humidity was 61%, producing a heat index of 95. The wind was south at 9 miles an hour. The pressure was 29.80 inches and steady. At Manhattan, it was mostly cloudy. The temperature was 87 degrees, the dew point 71, and the relative humidity was 58%, producing a heat index of 93. The wind was south at 9 miles an hour. Around the region, it was clear, with a temperature of 82 at Lawrence, 90 at Kansas City, 86 at Beatrice, and 84 at Springfield. It was partly cloudy, with a temperature of 85 at Emporia, and 89 at Wichita. It was mostly cloudy, with a temperature of 91 at Concordia, and 85 at Omaha. Once again, at Manhattan, it was 87 degrees under mostly cloudy skies. Once again, at Topeka, it was 88 degrees under clear skies. For the following counties, in Kansas: Douglas, Geary, Jackson, Jefferson, Morris, Osage, Potawatomi, Riley, Shawnee, and Wabansee. Extreme heat warning in effect until 7 p.m. Friday. Dangerously hot conditions with heat index values of 105 to 110 degrees each afternoon. This includes portions of central, east central, north central, and northeast Kansas.

when until 7 p.m. Friday. Impacts: heat-related illnesses increase significantly during extreme heat and high humidity events. Take extra precautions when outside. Wear lightweight and loose-fitting clothing. Try to limit strenuous activities to early morning or evening. Take action when you see symptoms of heat exhaustion and heat stroke. Do not leave young children and pets in unattended vehicles. Car interiors will reach lethal temperatures in a matter of minutes. Drink plenty of fluids, stay in an air-conditioned room, stay out of the sun, and check up on relatives and neighbors. Now here is your National Weather Service forecast. Extreme heat warning in effect until 7 p.m. Friday. West of tonight, mostly clear this evening, then becoming partly cloudy. Lows around 80. South winds 10 to 15 miles per hour with gusts up to 25 miles per hour. Wednesday, mostly sunny. Hot with highs around 100. Southwest winds 10 to 15 miles per hour with gusts up to 25 miles per hour. Heat index values up to 110. Wednesday night, mostly clear in the evening, then becoming partly cloudy. Humid with lows in the upper 70s. South winds 10 to 15 miles per hour with gusts up to 25 miles per hour. Thursday, sunny, hot with highs in the upper 90s. South winds 10 to 15 miles per hour with gusts up to 25 miles per hour. Thursday night, partly cloudy with a slight chance of showers and thunderstorms. Humid with lows in the middle 70s. Southeast winds around 10 miles per hour with gusts up to 20 miles per hour. Friday, mostly sunny. Hot with highs in the middle 90s. Friday night, partly cloudy with a slight chance of showers and thunderstorms. Lows in the middle 70s. Saturday, mostly sunny. Hot with highs in the middle 90s. Saturday night, mostly clear in the evening, then partly cloudy with a slight chance of showers and thunderstorms after midnight. Lows in the middle 70s. Sunday, mostly cloudy in the morning, then mostly sunny with a slight chance of showers and thunderstorms in the afternoon. Highs in the lower 90s. Sunday night, mostly cloudy. A chance of showers with a slight chance of thunderstorms after midnight. Lows in the lower 70s. Chance of rain 30%. Monday, mostly cloudy with a slight chance of showers and thunderstorms in the morning, then mostly sunny in the afternoon. Highs in the upper 80s. Monday night and Tuesday, partly cloudy. Lows in the upper 60s. Highs around 90. This hazardous weather outlook is for portions of central Kansas, east central Kansas, north central Kansas, and northeast Kansas. For this afternoon and tonight, an extreme heat warning has been issued for areas along and south of a Concordia to Holton line. A heat advisory is in effect for areas along the Highway 36 corridor. Heat index values will reach 103 to 109 degrees this afternoon. For Wednesday through Monday, hot and humid conditions continue through Friday. The extreme heat warning remains in effect through Friday evening and the heat advisory is in effect through Wednesday evening. A few storms are possible Wednesday night, mainly north of Interstate 70. There is a low potential for a couple of strong to severe storms capable of producing wind gusts up to 60 miles per hour and hail up to quarter size. Spotter message: spotters will not be needed this afternoon or tonight. The current time is 11:08 p.m. Central Daylight Time. 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For the following counties, in Kansas: Douglas, Geary, Jackson, Jefferson, Morris, Osage, Potawatomi, Riley, Shawnee, and Waubonsee. Extreme heat warning in effect until 7 p.m. Friday. Dangerously hot conditions with heat index values of 105 to 110 degrees each afternoon. This includes portions of central, east central, north central, and northeast Kansas. When, until 7 p.m. Friday.
impacts, heat-related illnesses increase significantly during extreme heat and high humidity events. Take extra precautions when outside. Wear lightweight and loose-fitting clothing. Try to limit strenuous activities to early morning or evening. Take action when you see symptoms of heat exhaustion and heat stroke. Do not leave young children and pets in unattended vehicles. Car interiors will reach lethal temperatures in a matter of minutes. Drink plenty of fluids, stay in an air-conditioned room, stay out of the sun, and check up on relatives and neighbors. Now here is your National Weather Service forecast. Extreme heat warning in effect until 7 p.m. Friday. West of tonight, mostly clear this evening, then becoming partly cloudy. Lows around 80. South winds 10 to 15 miles per hour with gusts up to 25 miles per hour. Wednesday, mostly sunny. Hot with highs around 100. Southwest winds 10 to 15 miles per hour with gusts up to 25 miles per hour. Heat index values up to 110. Wednesday night, mostly humid with lows in the upper 70s. South winds 10 to 15 miles per hour with gusts up to 25 miles per hour. Thursday, sunny, hot with highs in the upper 90s. South winds 10 to 15 miles per hour with gusts up to 25 miles per hour. Thursday night, partly cloudy with a slight chance of showers and thunderstorms. Humid with lows in the middle 70s. Southeast winds around 10 miles per hour with gusts up to 20 miles per hour. Friday, mostly sunny. Hot with highs in the middle 90s. Friday night, partly cloudy with a slight chance of showers and thunderstorms. Lows in the middle 70s. Saturday, mostly sunny. Hot with highs in the middle 90s. Saturday night, mostly clear in the evening, then partly cloudy with a slight chance of showers and thunderstorms after midnight. Lows in the middle 70s. Sunday, mostly cloudy in the morning, then mostly sunny with a slight chance of showers and thunderstorms in the afternoon. Highs in the lower 90s. Sunday night, mostly cloudy, thunderstorms after midnight. Lows in the lower 70s. Chance of rain 30%. Monday, mostly cloudy with a slight chance of showers and thunderstorms in the morning, then mostly sunny in the afternoon. Highs in the upper 80s. Monday night and Tuesday, partly cloudy. Lows in the upper 60s. Highs around 90. This hazardous weather outlook is for portions of central Kansas, east central Kansas, north central Kansas, and northeast Kansas. For this afternoon and tonight is along and south of a Concordia to Holton line. A heat advisory is in effect for areas along the Highway 36 corridor. Heat index values will reach 103 to 109 degrees this afternoon. For Wednesday through Monday, hot and humid conditions continue through Friday. The extreme heat warning remains in effect through Friday evening and the heat advisory is in effect through Wednesday evening. A few storms are possible Wednesday night, mainly north of Interstate 70. There is a low potential for a couple of strong to severe storms capable of producing wind gusts up to 60 miles per hour and hail up to quarter size. Spotter message: spotters will not be needed this afternoon or tonight. This is NOAA Weather Radio Station WXK91 in Topeka. Here are the 11 p.m. conditions for the local area. At Topeka, it was clear. The temperature was 88 degrees, the dew point 71, and the relative humidity was 57%, producing a heat index of 94. The wind was south at 13 miles an hour. The pressure was 29.81 inches and rising. At Manhattan, it was partly cloudy. The temperature was 89 degrees, the dew point 68, and the relative humidity was 49%, producing a heat index of 93. The wind was south at 10 miles an hour. Around the region, it was clear, with a temperature of 83 at Lawrence, 89 at Kansas City, and 83 at Springfield.
It was partly cloudy, with a temperature of 89 at Concordia and 89 at Wichita. It was mostly cloudy.

with a temperature of 83 at Emporia and 83 at Omaha. Once again, at Manhattan, it was 89 degrees under partly cloudy skies. Once again, at Topeka, it was 88 degrees under clear skies. For the following counties, in Kansas, Douglas, Geary, Jackson, Jefferson, Morris, Osage, Potawatomi, Riley, Shawnee and Wabansee. Extreme heat warning in effect until 7 p.m. Friday. Dangerously hot conditions with heat index values of 105 to 110 degrees each afternoon. This includes portions of central, east central, north central, and northeast Kansas. When, until 7 p.m. Friday. Impacts, heat-related illnesses increase significantly during extreme heat and high humidity events. Take extra precautions when outside. Wear lightweight and loose-fitting clothing. Try to limit strenuous activities to early morning or evening. Take action when you see symptoms of heat exhaustion and heat stroke. Do not leave young children and pets in unattended vehicles. Car interiors will reach lethal temperatures in a matter of minutes. Drink plenty of fluids, stay in an air-conditioned room, stay out of the sun, and check up on relatives and neighbors. Now here is your National Weather Service forecast. Extreme heat warning in effect until 7 p.m. Friday. West of tonight, mostly clear this evening, then becoming partly cloudy. Lows around 80. South winds 10 to 15 miles per hour with gusts up to 25 miles per hour. Wednesday, mostly sunny. Hot with highs around 100. Southwest winds 10 to 15 miles per hour with gusts up to 25 miles per hour. Heat index values up to 110. Wednesday night, mostly clear in the evening, then becoming partly cloudy. Humid with lows in the upper 70s. South winds 10 to 15 miles per hour with gusts up to 25 miles per hour. Thursday, sunny, hot with highs in the upper 90s. South winds 10 to 15 miles per hour with gusts up to 25 miles per hour. Thursday night, partly cloudy with a slight chance of showers and thunderstorms. Humid with lows in the middle 70s. Southeast winds around 10 miles per hour with gusts up to 20 miles per hour. Friday, mostly sunny. Hot with highs in the middle 90s. Friday night, partly cloudy with a slight chance of showers and thunderstorms. Lows in the middle 70s. Saturday, mostly sunny. Hot with highs in the middle 90s. Saturday night, mostly clear in the evening, then partly cloudy with a slight chance of showers and thunderstorms after midnight. Lows in the middle 70s. Sunday, mostly cloudy in the morning, then mostly sunny with a slight chance of showers and thunderstorms in the afternoon. Highs in the lower 90s. Sunday night, mostly cloudy. A chance of showers with a slight chance of thunderstorms after midnight. Lows in the lower 70s. Chance of rain 30%. Monday, mostly cloudy with a slight chance of showers and thunderstorms in the morning, then mostly sunny in the afternoon. Highs in the upper 80s. Monday night and Tuesday, partly cloudy. Lows in the upper 60s. Highs around 90. This hazardous weather outlook is for portions of central Kansas, east central Kansas, north central Kansas, and northeast Kansas. For this afternoon and tonight, an extreme heat warning has been issued for areas along and south of a Concordia to Holton line. A heat advisory is in effect for areas along the Highway 36 corridor. Heat index values will reach 103 to 109 degrees this afternoon. For Wednesday through Monday, hot and humid conditions continue through Friday. The extreme heat warning remains in effect through Friday evening and the heat advisory is in effect through Wednesday evening. A few storms are possible Wednesday night, mainly north of Interstate 70. There is a low potential for a couple of strong to severe storms capable of producing wind gusts up to 60 miles per hour and hail up to quarter size. Spotter message: spotters will not be needed this afternoon or tonight. This is NOAA Weather Radio

relative humidity was 49%, producing a heat index of 93. The wind was south at 10 miles an hour. Around the region, it was clear, with a temperature of 83 at Lawrence, 89 at Kansas City, and 83 at Springfield. It was partly cloudy, with a temperature of 89 at Concordia, and 89 at Wichita. It was mostly cloudy, with a temperature of 83 at Emporia, and 83 at Omaha. Once again, at Manhattan, it was 89 degrees under partly cloudy skies. Once again, at Topeka, it was 88 degrees under clear skies. For the following counties, in Kansas, Douglas, Geary, Jackson, Jefferson, Morris, Osage, Potawatomi, Riley, Shawnee, and Wabansee. Extreme heat warning in effect until 7 p.m. Friday. Dangerously hot conditions with heat index values of 105 to 1. This includes portions of central, east central, north central, and northeast Kansas. When? Until 7 p.m. Friday. Impacts. Heat-related illnesses increase significantly during extreme heat and high humidity events. Take extra precautions when outside. Wear lightweight and loose-fitting clothing. Try to limit strenuous activities to early morning or evening. Take action when you see symptoms of heat exhaustion and heat stroke. Do not leave young children and pets in unattended vehicles. Car interiors will reach lethal temperatures in a matter of minutes. Drink plenty of fluids, stay in an air-conditioned room, stay out of the sun, and check up on relatives and neighbors. Now here is your National Weather Service forecast. Extreme heat warning in effect until 7 p.m. Friday. West of tonight, mostly clear this evening, then becoming partly cloudy. Lows around 80. South winds 10 to 15 miles per hour with gusts up to 25 miles per hour. Wednesday, mostly sunny. Hot with highs around 100. Southwest winds 10 to 15 miles per hour with gusts up to 25 miles per hour. Heat index values up to 110. Wednesday night, mostly clear in the evening, then becoming partly cloudy. Humid with lows in the upper 70s. South winds 10 to 15 miles per hour with gusts up to 25 miles per hour. Thursday, sunny, hot with highs in the upper 90s. South winds 10 to 15 miles per hour with gusts up to 25 miles per hour. Thursday night, partly cloudy with a slight chance of showers and thunderstorms. Humid with lows in the middle 70s. Southeast winds around 10 miles per hour with gusts up to 20 miles per hour. Friday, mostly sunny. Hot with highs in the middle 90s. Friday night, partly cloudy with a slight chance of showers and thunderstorms. Lows in the middle 70s. Saturday, mostly sunny. Hot with highs in the middle 90s. Saturday night, mostly clear in the evening, then partly cloudy with a slight chance of showers and thunderstorms after midnight. Lows in the middle 70s. Sunday, mostly cloudy in the morning, then mostly sunny with a slight chance of showers and thunderstorms in the afternoon. Highs in the lower 90s. Sunday night, mostly cloudy. A chance of showers with a slight chance of thunderstorms after midnight. Lows in the lower 70s. Chance of rain 30%. Monday, mostly cloudy with a slight chance of showers and thunderstorms in the morning, then mostly sunny in the afternoon. Highs in the upper 80s. Monday night and Tuesday, partly cloudy. Lows in the upper 60s. Highs around 90. The current time is 11:24 p.m. Central Daylight Time. This hazardous weather outlook is for portions of central Kansas, east central Kansas, north central Kansas, and northeast Kansas. For this afternoon and tonight, an extreme heat warning has been issued for areas along and south of a Concordia to Holton line. A heat advisory is in effect for areas along the Highway 36 corridor. Heat index values will reach 103 to 109 degrees this afternoon. For Wednesday through Monday, hot and humid conditions continue through Friday. The extreme

Extreme heat warning remains in effect through Friday evening, and the heat advisory is in effect through Wednesday evening. A few storms are possible Wednesday night, mainly north of Interstate 70. There is a low potential for a couple of strong to severe storms capable of producing wind gusts up to 60 miles per hour and hail up to quarter size. Spotter message: spotters will not be needed this afternoon or tonight. This is NOAA Weather Radio Station WXK91 in Topeka. Here are the 11 p.m. conditions for the local area. At Topeka, it was clear. The temperature was 88 degrees, the dew point 71, and the relative humidity was 57%, producing a heat index of 94. The wind was south at 13 miles an hour. The pressure was 29.81 inches and rising. At Manhattan, it was partly cloudy. The temperature was 89 degrees, the dew point 68, and the relative humidity was 49%, producing a heat index of 93. The wind was south at 10 miles an hour. Around the region, it was clear, with a temperature of 83 at Lawrence, 89 at Kansas City, and 83 at Springfield. It was partly cloudy, with a temperature of 89 at Concordia, and 89 at Wichita. It was mostly cloudy, with a temperature of 83 at Emporia, and 83 at Omaha. Once again, at Manhattan, it was 89 degrees under partly cloudy skies. Once again, at Topeka, it was 88 degrees under clear skies. For the following counties, in Kansas, Douglas, Geary, Jackson, Jefferson, Morris, Osage, Potawatomi, Riley, Shawnee, and Wabansee. Extreme heat warning in effect until 7 p.m. Friday. Dangerously hot conditions with heat index values of 105 to 110 degrees each afternoon. This includes portions of central, east central, north central, and northeast Kansas. When, until 7 p.m. Friday. Impacts: heat-related illnesses increase significantly during extreme heat and high humidity events. Take extra precautions when outside. Wear lightweight and loose-fitting clothing. Try to limit strenuous activities to early morning or evening. Take action when you see symptoms of heat exhaustion and heat stroke. Do not leave young children and pets in unattended vehicles. Car interiors will reach lethal temperatures in a matter of minutes. Drink plenty of fluids, stay in an air-conditioned room, stay out of the sun, and check up on relatives and neighbors. Now here is your National Weather Service forecast. Extreme heat warning in effect until 7 p.m. Friday. West of tonight, mostly clear this evening, then becoming partly cloudy. Lows around 80. South winds 10 to 15 miles per hour with gusts up to 25 miles per hour. Wednesday, mostly sunny. Hot with highs around 100. Southwest winds 10 to 15 miles per hour with gusts up to 25 miles per hour. Heat index values up to 110. Wednesday night, mostly clear in the evening, then becoming partly cloudy. Humid with lows in the upper 70s. South winds 10 to 15 miles per hour with gusts up to 25 miles per hour. Thursday, sunny, hot with highs in the upper 90s. South winds 10 to 15 miles per hour with gusts up to 25 miles per hour. Thursday night, partly cloudy with a slight chance of showers and thunderstorms. Humid with lows in the middle 70s. Southeast winds around 10 miles per hour with gusts up to 20 miles per hour. Friday, mostly sunny. Hot with highs in the middle 90s. Friday night, partly cloudy with a slight chance of showers and thunderstorms. Lows in the middle 70s. Saturday, mostly sunny. Hot with highs in the middle 90s. Saturday night, mostly clear in the evening, then partly cloudy with a slight chance of showers and thunderstorms after midnight. Lows in the middle 70s. Sunday, mostly cloudy in the morning, then mostly sunny with a slight chance of showers and thunderstorms in the afternoon. Highs in the lower 90s. Sunday night, mostly cloudy.
A chance of showers with a slight chance of thunderstorms after midnight. Lows in the lower 70s. Chance of rain 30%. Monday, mostly cloudy with a slight chance of showers and thunderstorms in the morning, then mostly sunny in the afternoon. Highs in the upper 80s. Monday night and Tuesday, partly cloudy. Lows in the upper 60s. Highs around 90. This hazardous weather outlook is for portions of central Kansas, east central Kansas, north central Kansas, and northeast Kansas. For this afternoon and tonight, an extreme heat warning has been issued for areas along and south of a Concordia to Holton line. A heat advisory is in effect for areas along the Highway 36 corridor. Heat in 9 degrees this afternoon. For Wednesday through Monday, hot and humid conditions continue through Friday. The extreme heat warning remains in effect through Friday evening and the heat advisory is in effect through Wednesday evening. A few storms are possible Wednesday night, mainly north of Interstate 70. There is a low potential for a couple of strong to severe storms capable of producing wind gusts up to 60 miles per hour and hail up to quarter size. Spotter message: spotters will not be needed this afternoon or tonight. This is NOAA Weather Radio Station WXK91 in Topeka. Here are the 11 p.m. conditions for the local area. At Topeka, it was clear. The temperature was 88 degrees, the dew point 71, and the relative humidity was 57%, producing a heat index of 94. The wind was south at 13 miles an hour. The pressure was 29.81 inches and rising. At Manhattan, it was partly cloudy. The temperature was 89 degrees, the dew point 68, and the relative humidity was 49%, producing a heat index of 93. The wind was south at 10 miles an hour. Around the region, it was clear, with a temperature of 83 at Lawrence, 89 at Kansas City, and 83 at Springfield. It was partly cloudy, with a temperature of 89 at Concordia, and 89 at Wichita. It was mostly cloudy, with a temperature of 83 at Emporia, and 83 at Omaha. Once again, at Manhattan, it was 89 degrees under partly cloudy skies. Once again, at Topeka, it was 88 degrees under clear skies. For the following counties, in Kansas, Douglas, Geary, Jackson, Jefferson, Morris, Osage, Pottawatomie, Riley, Shawnee, and Wabonsee. Extreme heat warning in effect until 7 p.m. Friday. Extreme heat warning in effect until 7 p.m. Friday. Dangerously hot conditions with heat index values of 105 to 110 degrees each afternoon. This includes portions of central, east central, north central, and northeast Kansas. When? Until 7 p.m. Friday. Impacts: heat-related illnesses increase significantly during extreme heat and high humidity events. Take extra precautions when outside. Wear lightweight and loose-fitting clothing. Try to limit strenuous activities to early morning or evening. Take action when you see symptoms of heat exhaustion and heat stroke. Do not leave young children and pets in unattended vehicles. Car interiors will reach lethal temperatures in a matter of minutes. Drink plenty of fluids, stay in an air-conditioned room, stay out of the sun, and check up on relatives and neighbors. Now here is your National Weather Service forecast. Extreme heat warning in effect until 7 p.m. Friday. West of tonight, mostly clear this evening, then becoming partly cloudy. Lows around 80. South winds 10 to 15 miles per hour with gusts up to 25 miles per hour. Wednesday, mostly sunny. Hot with highs around 100. Southwest winds 10 to 15 miles per hour with gusts up to 25 miles per hour. Heat index values up to 110. Wednesday night, mostly clear in the evening, then becoming partly cloudy. Humid with lows in the upper 70s. South winds 10 to 15 miles per hour with gusts up to 25 miles per hour. Thursday, sunny, hot with highs in the upper 90s.
south, winds 10 to 15 miles per hour with gusts up to 25 miles per hour. Thursday night, partly cloudy with a slight chance of showers and thunderstorms. Humid with lows in the middle 70s. Southeast winds around 10 miles per hour with gusts up to 20 miles per hour. Friday, mostly sunny. Hot with highs in the middle 90s. Friday night, partly cloudy with a slight chance of showers and thunderstorms. Lows in the middle 70s. Saturday, mostly sunny. Hot with highs in the middle 90s. Saturday night, mostly clear in the evening, then partly cloudy with a slight chance of showers and thunderstorms after midnight. Lows in the middle 70s. Sunday, mostly cloudy in the morning, then mostly sunny with a slight chance of showers and thunderstorms in the afternoon. Highs in the lower 90s. Sunday night, mostly cloudy. A chance of showers with a slight chance of thunderstorms after midnight. Lows in the lower 70s. Chance of rain 30%. Monday, mostly cloudy with a slight chance of showers and thunderstorms in the morning, then mostly sunny in the afternoon. Highs in the upper 80s. Monday night and Tuesday, partly cloudy. Lows in the upper 60s. Highs around 90. This hazardous weather outlook is for portions of central Kansas, east central Kansas, north central Kansas, and northeast Kansas. For this afternoon and tonight, an extreme heat warning has been issued for areas along and south of a Concordia to Holton line. A heat advisory is in effect for areas along the Highway 36 corridor. Heat index values will reach 103 to 109 degrees this afternoon. For Wednesday through Monday, hot and humid conditions continue through Friday. The extreme heat warning remains in effect through Friday evening and the heat advisory is in effect through Wednesday evening. A few storms are possible Wednesday night, mainly north of Interstate 70. There is a low potential for a couple of strong to severe storms capable of producing wind gusts up to 60 miles per hour and hail up to quarter size. Spotter message: spotters will not be needed this afternoon or tonight. 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Here are the 11 p.m. conditions for the local area. At Topeka, it was clear. The temperature was 88 degrees, the dew point 71, and the relative humidity was 57%, producing a heat index of 94. The wind was south at 13 miles an hour. The pressure was 29.81 inches and rising. At Manhattan, it was partly cloudy. The temperature was 89 degrees, the dew point 68, and the relative humidity was 49%, producing a heat index of 93. The wind was south at 10 miles an hour. Around the region, it was clear, with a temperature of 83 at Lawrence, 89 at Kansas City, and 83 at Springfield. It was partly cloudy, with a temperature of 89 at Concordia, and 89 at Wichita. It was mostly cloudy, with a temperature of 83 at Emporia, and 83 at Omaha. Once again, at Manhattan, it was 89 degrees under partly cloudy skies. Once again, at Topeka, it was 88 degrees under clear skies. This is NOAA Weather Radio WXK 91 in Topeka. The current time is 11:39 p.m. Central Daylight Time. For the following counties, in Kansas: Douglas, Geary, Jackson, Jefferson, Morris, Osage, Pottawatomie, Riley, Shawnee, and Wabansee. Extreme heat warning in effect until 7 p.m. Friday. Dangerously hot conditions with heat index values of 105 to 110 degrees each afternoon. This includes portions of central, east central, north central, and northeast Kansas. When, until 7 p.m. Friday. Impacts: heat-related illnesses increase significantly during extreme heat and high humidity events. Take extra precautions when outside. Wear lightweight and loose-fitting clothing. Try to limit strenuous activities to early morning or evening. Take action when you see symptoms of heat exhaustion and heat stroke.
Do not leave young children and pets in unattended vehicles.

interiors will reach lethal temperatures in a matter of minutes. 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Now here is your National Weather Service forecast. Extreme heat warning in effect until 7 p.m. Friday. Rest of tonight, mostly clear this evening, then becoming partly cloudy. Lows around 80. South winds 10 to 15 miles per hour with gusts up to 25 miles per hour. Wednesday, mostly sunny. Hot with highs around 100. Southwest winds 10 to 15 miles per hour with gusts up to 25 miles per hour. Heat index values up to 110. Wednesday night, mostly clear in the evening, then becoming partly cloudy. Humid with lows in the upper 70s. South winds 10 to 15 miles per hour with gusts up to 25 miles per hour. Thursday, sunny, hot with highs in the upper 90s. South winds 10 to 15 miles per hour with gusts up to 25 miles per hour. Thursday night, partly cloudy with a slight chance of showers and thunderstorms. Humid with lows in the middle 70s. Southeast winds around 10 miles per hour with gusts up to 20 miles per hour. Friday, mostly sunny. Hot with highs in the middle 90s. Friday night, partly cloudy with a slight chance of showers and thunderstorms. Lows in the middle 70s. Saturday, mostly sunny. Hot with highs in the middle 90s. Saturday night, mostly clear in the evening, then partly cloudy with a slight chance of showers and thunderstorms after midnight. Lows in the middle 70s. Sunday, mostly cloudy in the morning, then mostly sunny with a slight chance of showers and thunderstorms in the afternoon. Highs in the lower 90s. Sunday night, mostly cloudy. A chance of showers with a slight chance of thunderstorms after midnight. Lows in the lower 70s. Chance of rain 30%. Monday, mostly cloudy with a slight chance of showers and thunderstorms in the morning, then mostly sunny in the afternoon. Highs in the upper 80s. Monday night and Tuesday, partly cloudy. Lows in the upper 60s. Highs around 90. This hazardous weather outlook is for portions of central Kansas, east central Kansas, north central Kansas, and northeast Kansas. For this afternoon and tonight, an extreme heat warning has been issued for areas along and south of a Concordia to Holton line. A heat advisory is in effect for areas along the Highway 36 corridor. Heat index values will reach 103 to 109 degrees this afternoon. For Wednesday through Monday, hot and humid conditions continue through Friday. The extreme heat warning remains in effect through Friday evening and the heat advisory is in effect through Wednesday evening. A few storms are possible Wednesday night, mainly north of Interstate 70. There is a low potential for a couple of strong to severe storms capable of producing wind gusts up to 60 miles per hour and hail up to quarter size. Spotter message: spotters will not be needed this afternoon or tonight. 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Here are the 11 p.m. conditions for the local area. At Topeka, it was clear, the dew point 71, and the relative humidity was 57%, producing a heat index of 94. The wind was south at 13 miles an hour. The pressure was 29.81 inches and rising. At Manhattan, it was partly cloudy. The temperature was 89 degrees, the dew point 68, and the relative humidity was 49%, producing a heat index of 93. The wind was south at 10 miles an hour. Around the region, it was clear, with a temperature of 83 at Lawrence, 89 at Kansas City, and 83 at Springfield. It was partly cloudy, with a temperature of 89 at Concordia, and 89 at Wichita. It was mostly cloudy, with a temperature of 83 at Emporia, and 83 at Omaha. Once again, at Manhattan, it was 89 degrees under partly cloudy skies. Once again, at Topeka, it was 88 degrees under clear skies. For the following count.

counties in Kansas: Douglas, Geary, Jackson, Jefferson, Morris, Osage, Potawatomi, Riley, Shawnee, and Wabansee. Extreme heat warning in effect until 7 p.m. Friday. Dangerously hot conditions with heat index values of 105 to 110 degrees each afternoon. This includes portions of central, east central, north central, and northeast Kansas. When, until 7 p.m. Friday. Impacts: heat-related illnesses increase significantly during extreme heat and high humidity events. Take extra precautions when outside. Wear lightweight and loose-fitting clothing. Try to limit strenuous activities to early morning or evening. Take action when you see symptoms of heat exhaustion and heat stroke. Do not leave young children and pets in unattended vehicles. Car interiors will reach lethal temperatures in a matter of minutes. Drink plenty of fluids, stay in an air-conditioned room, stay out of the sun, and check up on relatives and neighbors. Now here is your National Weather Service forecast. Extreme heat warning in effect until 7 p.m. Friday. West of tonight, mostly clear this evening, then becoming partly cloudy. Lows around 80. South winds 10 to 15 miles per hour with gusts up to 25 miles per hour. Wednesday, mostly sunny. Hot with highs around 100. Southwest winds 10 to 15 miles per hour with gusts up to 25 miles per hour. Heat index values up to 110. Wednesday night, mostly clear in the evening, then becoming partly cloudy. Humid with lows in the upper 70s. South winds 10 to 15 miles per hour with gusts up to 25 miles per hour. Thursday, sunny, hot with highs in the upper 90s. South winds 10 to 15 miles per hour with gusts up to 25 miles per hour. Thursday night, partly cloudy with a slight chance of showers and thunderstorms. Humid with lows in the middle 70s. Southeast winds around 10 miles per hour with gusts up to 20 miles per hour. Friday, mostly sunny. Hot with highs in the middle 90s. Friday night, partly cloudy with a slight chance of showers and thunderstorms. Lows in the middle 70s. Saturday, mostly sunny. Hot with highs in the middle 90s. Saturday night, mostly clear in the evening, then partly cloudy with a slight chance of showers and thunderstorms after midnight. Lows in the middle 70s. Sunday, mostly cloudy in the morning, then mostly sunny with a slight chance of showers and thunderstorms in the afternoon. Highs in the lower 90s. Sunday night, mostly cloudy. A chance of showers with a slight chance of thunderstorms after midnight. Lows in the lower 70s. Chance of rain 30%. Monday, mostly cloudy with a slight chance of showers and thunderstorms in the morning, then mostly sunny in the afternoon. Highs in the upper 80s. Monday night and Tuesday, partly cloudy. Lows in the upper 60s. Highs around 90. This hazardous weather outlook is for portions of central Kansas, east central Kansas, north central Kansas, and northeast Kansas. For this afternoon and tonight, an extreme heat warning has been issued for areas along and south of a Concordia to Holton line. A heat advisory is in effect for areas along the Highway 36 corridor. Heat index values will reach 103 to 109 degrees this afternoon. For Wednesday through Monday, hot and humid conditions continue through Friday. The extreme heat warning remains in effect through Friday evening and the heat advisory is in effect through Wednesday evening. A few storms are possible Wednesday night, mainly north of Interstate 70. There is a low potential for a couple of strong to severe storms capable of producing wind gusts up to 60 miles per hour and hail up to quarter size. Spotter message: spotters will not be needed this afternoon or tonight. This is NOAA Weather Radio Station WXK91 in Topeka. Here are the 11 p.m. conditions for the local area. At Topeka, it was clear. The temperature was 88 degrees,
the dew point 71, and the relative humidity was 57%, producing a heat index of 94. The wind was south at 13 miles an hour. The pressure was 29.81 inches and rising. At Manhattan, it was partly cloudy. The temperature was 89 degrees, the dew point 68, and the relative humidity was 49%, producing a heat index of 93. The wind was south at 10 miles an hour. Around the region, it was clear, with a temperature of 83 at Lawrence, 89 at Kansas City, and 83 at Springfield. It was partly cloudy, with a temperature of 89 at Concordia, and 89 at Wichita. It was mostly cloudy, with a temperature of 83 at Emporia, and 83 at Omaha. Once again, at Manhattan, it was 89 degrees under partly cloudy skies. Once again, at Topeka, it was 88 degrees under clear skies. For the following counties, in Kansas, Douglas, Geary, Jackson, Jefferson, Morris, Osage, Potawatomi, Riley, Shawnee, and Wabansee. Extreme heat warning in effect until 7 p.m. Friday. Dangerously hot conditions with heat index values of 105 to 110 degrees each afternoon. This includes portions of central, east central, north central, and northeast Kansas. When, until 7 p.m. Friday. Impacts, heat-related illnesses increase significantly during extreme heat and high humidity events. Take extra precautions when outside. Wear lightweight and loose-fitting clothing. Try to limit strenuous activities to early morning or evening. Take action when you see symptoms of heat exhaustion and heat stroke. Do not leave young children and pets in unattended vehicles. Car interiors will reach lethal temperatures in a matter of minutes. Drink plenty of fluids, stay in an air-conditioned room, stay out of the sun, and check up on relatives and neighbors. Now here is your National Weather Service forecast. Extreme heat warning in effect until 7 p.m. Friday. West of tonight, partly cloudy. Lows around 80. South winds 10 to 15 miles per hour with gusts up to 25 miles per hour. Wednesday, mostly sunny. Hot with highs around 100. Southwest winds 10 to 15 miles per hour with gusts up to 25 miles per hour. Heat index values up to 110. Wednesday night, mostly clear in the evening, then becoming partly cloudy. Humid with lows in the upper 70s. South winds 10 to 15 miles per hour with gusts up to 25 miles per hour. Thursday, sunny, hot with highs in the upper 90s. South winds 10 to 15 miles per hour with gusts up to 25 miles per hour. Thursday night, partly cloudy with a slight chance of showers and thunderstorms. Humid with lows in the middle 70s. Southeast winds around 10 miles per hour with gusts up to 20 miles per hour. Friday, mostly sunny. Hot with highs in the middle 90s. Friday night, partly cloudy with a slight chance of showers and thunderstorms. Lows in the middle 70s. Saturday, mostly sunny. Hot with highs in the middle 90s. Saturday night, mostly clear in the evening, then partly cloudy with a slight chance of showers and thunderstorms after midnight. Lows in the middle 70s. Sunday, mostly cloudy in the morning, then mostly sunny with a slight chance of showers and thunderstorms in the afternoon. Highs in the lower 90s. Sunday night, mostly cloudy. A chance of showers with a slight chance of thunderstorms after midnight. Lows in the lower 70s. Chance of rain 30%. Monday, mostly cloudy with a slight chance of showers and thunderstorms in the morning, then mostly sunny in the afternoon. Highs in the upper 80s. Monday night and Tuesday, partly cloudy. Lows in the upper 60s. Highs around 90. The current time is 11:54 p.m. Central Daylight Time. This hazardous weather outlook is for portions of central Kansas, east central Kansas, north central Kansas, and northeast Kansas.
For this afternoon and tonight, an extreme heat warning has been issued for areas along and south of A Concordia to Holton Line. A heat advisory is in effect for areas along the Highway 36 corridor. Heat index values will reach 103 to 109 degrees this afternoon. For Wednesday through Monday, hot and humid conditions continue through Friday. The extreme heat warning remains in effect through Friday evening and the heat advisory is in effect through Wednesday evening. A few storms are possible Wednesday night, mainly north of Interstate 70. There is a low potential for a couple of strong to severe storms capable of producing wind gusts up to 60 miles per hour and hail up to quarter size. Spotter message: spotters will not be needed this afternoon or tonight. This is NOAA Weather Radio Station WXK91 in Topeka. Here are the 11 p.m. conditions for the local area. At Topeka, it was clear. The temperature was 88 degrees, the dew point 71, and the relative humidity was 57%, producing a heat index of 94. The wind was south at 13 miles an hour. The pressure was 29.81 inches and rising. At Manhattan, it was partly cloudy. The temperature was 89 degrees, the dew point 68, and the relative humidity was 49%, producing a heat index of 93. The wind was south at 10 miles an hour. Around the region, it was clear, with a temperature of 83 at Lawrence, 89 at Kansas City, and 83 at Springfield. It was partly cloudy, with a temperature of 89 at Concordia, and 89 at Wichita. It was mostly cloudy, with a temperature of 83 at Emporia, and 83 at Omaha. Once again, at Manhattan, it was 89 degrees under partly cloudy skies. Once again, at Topeka, it was 88 degrees under clear skies. For the following counties, in Kansas, Douglas, Geary, Jackson, Jefferson, Morris, Osage, Potawatomi, Riley, Shawnee and Wabansee. Extreme heat warning in effect until 7 p.m. Friday. Dangerously hot conditions with heat index values of 105 to 110 degrees each afternoon. This includes portions of central, east central, north central, and northeast Kansas. When, until 7 p.m. Friday. Impacts: heat-related illnesses increase significantly during extreme heat and high humidity events. Take extra precautions when outside. Wear lightweight and loose-fitting clothing. Try to limit strenuous activities to early morning or evening. Take action when you see symptoms of heat exhaustion and heat stroke. Do not leave young children and pets in unattended vehicles. Car interiors will reach lethal temperatures in a matter of minutes. Drink plenty of fluids, stay in an air-conditioned room, stay out of the sun, and check up on relatives and neighbors. Now here is your National Weather Service forecast. Extreme heat warning in effect until 7 p.m. Friday. West of tonight, mostly clear this evening, then becoming partly cloudy. Lows around 80. South winds 10 to 15 miles per hour with gusts up to 25 miles per hour. Wednesday, mostly sunny. Hot with highs around 100. Southwest winds 10 to 15 miles per hour with gusts up to 25 miles per hour. Heat index values up to 110. Wednesday night, mostly clear in the evening, then becoming partly cloudy. Humid with lows in the upper 70s. South winds 10 to 15 miles per hour with gusts up to 25 miles per hour. Thursday, sunny, hot with highs in the upper 90s. South winds 10 to 15 miles per hour with gusts up to 25 miles per hour. Thursday night, partly cloudy with a slight chance of showers and thunderstorms. Humid with lows in the middle 70s. Southeast winds around 10 miles per hour with gusts up to 20 miles per hour. Friday, mostly sunny. Hot with highs in the middle 90s. Friday night, partly cloudy with a slight chance of showers and thunderstorms. Lows in the middle 70s. Saturday, mostly sunny. Hot with highs in the middle 90s. Saturday night,
mostly clear in the evening, then partly cloudy with a slight chance of showers and thunderstorms after midnight. Lows in the middle 70s. Sunday, mostly cloudy in the morning, then mostly sunny with a slight chance of showers and thunderstorms in the afternoon. Highs in the lower 90s. Sunday night, mostly cloudy. A chance of showers with a slight chance of thunderstorms after midnight. Lows in the lower 70s. Chance of rain 30%. Monday, mostly cloudy with a slight chance of showers and thunderstorms in the morning, then mostly sunny in the afternoon. Highs in the upper 80s. Monday night and Tuesday, partly cloudy. Lows in the upper 60s. Highs around 90. This hazardous weather outlook is for portions of central Kansas, east central Kansas, north central Kansas, and northeast Kansas. For this afternoon and tonight, an extreme heat warning has been issued for areas along and south of a Concordia to Holton line. A heat advisory is in effect for areas along the Highway 36 corridor. Heat index values will reach 103 to 109 degrees this afternoon. For Wednesday through Monday, hot and humid conditions continue through Friday. The extreme heat warning remains in effect through Friday evening and the heat advisory is in effect through Wednesday evening. A few storms are possible Wednesday night, mainly north of Interstate 70. There is a low potential for a couple of strong to severe storms capable of producing wind gusts up to 60 miles per hour and hail up to quarter size. Spotter message: spotters will not be needed this afternoon or tonight. 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Conditions for the local area. At Topeka, it was clear. The temperature was 88 degrees, the dew point 71, and the relative humidity was 57%, producing a heat index of 94. The wind was south at 13 miles an hour. The pressure was 29.81 inches and rising. At Manhattan, it was partly cloudy. The temperature was 89 degrees, the dew point 68, and the relative humidity was 49%, producing a heat index of 93. The wind was south at 10 miles an hour. Around the region, it was clear, with a temperature of 83 at Lawrence, 89 at Kansas City, and 83 at Springfield. It was partly cloudy, with a temperature of 89 at Concordia, and 89 at Wichita. It was mostly cloudy, with a temperature of 83 at Emporia, and 83 at Omaha. Once again, at Manhattan, it was 89 degrees under partly cloudy skies. Once again, at Topeka, it was 88 degrees under clear skies. For the following counties, in Kansas: Douglas, Geary, Jackson, Jefferson, Morris, Osage, Potawatomi, Riley, Shawnee, and Wabansee. Extreme heat warning in effect until 7 p.m. Friday. Dangerously hot conditions with heat index values of 105 to 110 degrees each afternoon. This includes portions of central, east central, north central, and northeast Kansas. When, until 7 p.m. Friday. Impacts: heat-related illnesses increase significantly during extreme heat and high humidity events. Take extra precautions when outside. Wear lightweight and loose-fitting clothing. Try to limit strenuous activities to early morning or evening. Take action when you see symptoms of heat exhaustion and heat stroke. Do not leave young children and pets in unattended vehicles. Car interiors will reach lethal temperatures in a matter of minutes. Drink plenty of fluids, stay in an air-conditioned room, stay out of the sun, and check up on relatives and neighbors. Now here is your National Weather Service forecast. Extreme heat warning in effect until 7 p.m. Friday. West of tonight, mostly clear this evening, then becoming partly cloudy. Lows around 80. South winds 10 to 15 miles per hour with gusts up to 25 miles per hour. Wednesday, mostly sunny. Hot with highs around 100. Southwest winds 10 to 15 miles per hour with gusts up to 25 miles per hour. Heat index values up to 110.
Wednesday night, mostly clear in the evening, then becoming partly cloudy. Humid with lows in the upper 70s.

south, winds 10 to 15 miles per hour with gusts up to 25 miles per hour. Thursday, sunny, hot with highs in the upper 90s. South winds 10 to 15 miles per hour with gusts up to 25 miles per hour. Thursday night, partly cloudy with a slight chance of showers and thunderstorms. Humid with lows in the middle 70s. Southeast winds around 10 miles per hour with gusts up to 20 miles per hour. Friday, mostly sunny. Hot with highs in the middle 90s. Friday night, partly cloudy with a slight chance of showers and thunderstorms. Lows in the middle 70s. Saturday, mostly sunny. Hot with highs in the middle 90s. Saturday night, mostly clear in the evening, then partly cloudy with a slight chance of showers and thunderstorms after midnight. Lows in the middle 70s. Sunday, mostly cloudy in the morning, then mostly sunny with a slight chance of showers and thunderstorms in the afternoon. Highs in the lower 90s. Sunday night, mostly cloudy. A chance of showers with a slight chance of thunderstorms after midnight. Lows in the lower 70s. Chance of rain 30%. Monday, mostly cloudy with a slight chance of showers and thunderstorms in the morning, then mostly sunny in the afternoon. Highs in the upper 80s. Monday night and Tuesday, partly cloudy. Lows in the upper 60s. Highs around 90. This hazardous weather outlook is for portions of central Kansas, east central Kansas, north central Kansas, and northeast Kansas. For this afternoon and tonight, an extreme heat warning has been issued for areas along and south of a Concordia to Holton line. A heat advisory is in effect for areas along the Highway 36 corridor. Heat index values will reach 103 to 109 degrees this afternoon. For Wednesday through Monday, hot and humid conditions continue through Friday. The extreme heat warning remains in effect through Friday evening and the heat advisory is in effect through Wednesday evening. A few storms are possible Wednesday night, mainly north of Interstate 70. There is a low potential for a couple of strong to severe storms capable of producing wind gusts up to 60 miles per hour and hail up to quarter size. Spotter message: spotters will not be needed this afternoon or tonight. The current time is 12:08 a.m. Central Daylight Time. 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For the following counties, in Kansas: Douglas, Geary, Jackson, Jefferson, Morris, Osage, Potawatomi, Riley, Shawnee, and Wabansee. Extreme heat warning in effect until 7 p.m. Friday. Dangerously hot conditions with heat index values of 105 to 110 degrees each afternoon. This includes portions of central, east central, north central, and northeast Kansas. When, until 7 p.m. Friday. Impacts: heat-related illnesses increase significantly during extreme heat and high humidity events. Take extra precautions when outside. Wear lightweight and loose-fitting clothing. Try to limit strenuous activities to early morning or evening. Take action when you see symptoms of heat exhaustion and heat stroke. Do not leave young children and pets in unattended vehicles. Car interiors will reach lethal temperatures in a matter of minutes. Drink plenty of fluids, stay in an air-conditioned room, stay out of the sun, and check up on relatives and neighbors. Now here is your National Weather Service forecast. Extreme heat warning in effect until 7 p.m. Friday. West of tonight, mostly clear this evening, then becoming partly cloudy. Lows around 80. South winds 10 to 15 miles per hour with gusts up to 25 miles per hour. Wednesday, mostly sunny. Hot with highs around 100. Southwest winds 10 to 15 miles per hour with gusts up to 25 miles per hour. Heat index values up to 110. Wednesday night, mostly clear in the evening, then becoming partly cloudy. Humid with lows in the upper 70s. South winds 10 to 15 miles per hour with gusts up to 25 miles per hour. Thursday.

sunny, hot with highs in the upper 90s. South winds 10 to 15 miles per hour with gusts up to 25 miles per hour. Thursday night, partly cloudy with a slight chance of showers and thunderstorms. Humid with lows in the middle 70s. Southeast winds around 10 miles per hour with gusts up to 20 miles per hour. Friday, mostly sunny. Hot with highs in the middle 90s. Friday night, partly cloudy with a slight chance of showers and thunderstorms. Lows in the middle 70s. Saturday, mostly sunny. Hot with highs in the middle 90s. Saturday night, mostly clear in the evening, then partly cloudy with a slight chance of showers and thunderstorms after midnight. Lows in the middle 70s. Sunday, mostly cloudy in the morning, then mostly sunny with a slight chance of showers and thunderstorms in the afternoon. Highs in the lower 90s. Sunday night, mostly cloudy. A chance of midnight. Lows in the lower 70s. Chance of rain 30%. Monday, mostly cloudy with a slight chance of showers and thunderstorms in the morning, then mostly sunny in the afternoon. Highs in the upper 80s. Monday night and Tuesday, partly cloudy. Lows in the upper 60s. Highs around 90. This hazardous weather outlook is for portions of central Kansas, east central Kansas, north central Kansas, and northeast Kansas. For this afternoon and tonight, an extreme heat warning has been issued for areas along and south of a Concordia to Holton line. A heat advisory is in effect for areas along the Highway 36 corridor. Heat index values will reach 103 to 109 degrees this afternoon. For Wednesday through Monday, hot and humid conditions continue through Friday, in effect through Friday evening, and the heat advisory is in effect through Wednesday evening. A few storms are possible Wednesday night, mainly north of Interstate 70. There is a low potential for a couple of strong to severe storms capable of producing wind gusts up to 60 miles per hour and hail up to quarter size. Spotter message: spotters will not be needed this afternoon or tonight. This is NOAA Weather Radio. Here are the midnight conditions for the local area. At Topeka, it was partly cloudy. The temperature was 87 degrees, the dew point 71, and the relative humidity was 58%, producing a heat index of 93. The wind was south at 10 miles an hour, gusting to 21. The pressure was 29.80 inches and falling. At Manhattan, it was partly cloudy. The temperature was 87 degrees, the dew point 66, and the relative humidity was 49%. The wind was southwest at 12 miles an hour. Around the region, it was clear, with a temperature of 85 at Lawrence, and 81 at Springfield. It was partly cloudy, with a temperature of 88 at Kansas City, 84 at Beatrice, and 86 at Wichita. It was mostly cloudy, 87 at Concordia, and 83 at Omaha. Once again, at Manhattan, it was 87 degrees under partly cloudy skies. Once again, at Topeka, it was 87 degrees under partly cloudy skies. For the following counties, in Kansas: Douglas, Geary, Jackson, Jefferson, Morris, Osage, Pottawatomie, Riley, Shawnee, and Wabansee. Extreme heat warning in effect until 7 p.m. Friday. Dangerously hot conditions with heat index values of 105 to 110 degrees each afternoon. This includes portions of central, east central, north central, and northeast Kansas. When, until 7 p.m. Friday. Impacts: heat-related illnesses increase significantly during extreme heat and high humidity events. Take extra precautions when outside. Wear lightweight and loose-fitting clothing. Try to limit strenuous activities to early morning or evening. Take action when you see symptoms of heat exhaustion and heat stroke. Do not leave young children and pets in unattended vehicles. Car interiors will reach lethal temperatures in a matter of minutes. Drink plenty of fluids, stay in an air-conditioned room, stay out of the sun, and check up on relatives and neighbors. Now here is your

National Weather Service forecast. Extreme heat warning in effect until 7 p.m. Friday. Rest of tonight, mostly clear this evening, then becoming partly cloudy. Lows around 80. South winds 10 to 15 miles per hour with gusts up to 25 miles per hour. Wednesday, mostly sunny. Hot with highs around 100. Southwest winds 10 to 15 miles per hour with gusts up to 25 miles per hour. Heat index values up to 110. Wednesday night, mostly clear in the evening, then becoming partly cloudy. Humid with lows in the upper 70s. South winds 10 to 15 miles per hour with gusts up to 25 miles per hour. Thursday, sunny, hot with highs in the upper 90s. South winds 10 to 15 miles per hour with gusts up to 25 miles per hour. Thursday night, partly cloudy with a slight chance of showers and thunderstorms. Humid with lows in the middle 70s. Southeast winds around 10 miles per hour with gusts up to 20 miles per hour. Friday, mostly sunny. Hot with highs in the middle 90s. Friday night, partly cloudy with a slight chance of showers and thunderstorms. Lows in the middle 70s. Saturday, mostly sunny. Hot with highs in the middle 90s. Saturday night, mostly clear in the evening, then partly cloudy with a slight chance of showers and thunderstorms after midnight. Lows in the middle 70s. Sunday, mostly cloudy in the morning, then mostly sunny with a slight chance of showers and thunderstorms in the afternoon. Highs in the lower 90s. Sunday night, mostly cloudy. A chance of showers with a slight chance of thunderstorms after midnight. Lows in the lower 70s. Chance of rain 30%. Monday, mostly cloudy with a slight chance of showers and thunderstorms in the morning, then mostly sunny in the afternoon. Highs in the upper 80s. Monday night and Tuesday, partly cloudy. Lows in the upper 60s. Highs around 90. This hazardous weather outlook is for portions of central Kansas, east central Kansas, north central Kansas, and northeast Kansas. For this afternoon and tonight, an extreme heat warning has been issued for areas along and south of a Concordia to Holton line. A heat advisory is in effect for areas along the Highway 36 corridor. Heat index values will reach 103 to 109 degrees this afternoon. For Wednesday through Monday, hot and humid conditions continue through Friday. The extreme heat warning remains in effect through Friday evening and the heat advisory is in effect through Wednesday evening. A few storms are possible Wednesday night, mainly north of Interstate 70. There is a low potential for a couple of strong to severe storms capable of producing wind gusts up to 60 miles per hour and hail up to quarter size. Spotter message: spotters will not be needed this afternoon or tonight. This is NOAA Weather Radio Station WXK91, in Topeka. Here are the midnight conditions for the local area. At Topeka, it was partly cloudy. The temperature was 87 degrees, the dew point 71, and the relative humidity was 58%, producing a heat index of 93. The wind was south at 10 miles an hour, gusting to 21. The pressure was 29.80 inches and falling. At Manhattan, it was partly cloudy. The temperature was 87 degrees, the dew point 66, and the relative humidity was 49%. The wind was southwest at 12 miles an hour. Around the region, it was clear, with a temperature of 85 at Lawrence, and 81 at Springfield. It was partly cloudy, with a temperature of 88 at Kansas City, 84 at Beatrice, and 86 at Wichita. It was mostly cloudy, with a temperature of 82 at Emporia, 87 at Concordia, and 83 at Omaha.

until 7 p.m. Friday. Impacts: heat-related illnesses increase significantly during extreme heat and high humidity events. Take extra precautions when outside. Wear lightweight and loose-fitting clothing. Try to limit strenuous activities to early morning or evening. Take action when you see symptoms of heat exhaustion and heat stroke. Do not leave young children and pets in unattended vehicles. Car interiors will reach lethal temperatures in a matter of minutes. Drink plenty of fluids, stay in an air-conditioned room, stay out of the sun, and check up on relatives and neighbors. Now here is your National Weather Service forecast. Extreme heat warning in effect until 7 p.m. Friday. Rest of tonight, mostly clear this evening, then becoming partly cloudy. Lows around 80. South winds 10 to 15 miles per hour with gusts up to 25 miles per hour. Wednesday, mostly sunny. Hot with highs around 100. Southwest winds 10 to 15 miles per hour with gusts up to 25 miles per hour. Heat index values up to 110. Wednesday night, mostly clear in the evening, then becoming partly cloudy. Humid with lows in the upper 70s. South winds 10 to 15 miles per hour with gusts up to 25 miles per hour. Thursday, sunny, hot with highs in the upper 90s. South winds 10 to 15 miles per hour with gusts up to 25 miles per hour. Thursday night, partly cloudy with a slight chance of showers and thunderstorms. Humid with lows in the middle 70s. Southeast winds around 10 miles per hour with gusts up to 20 miles per hour. Friday, mostly sunny. Hot with highs in the middle 90s. Friday night, partly cloudy with a slight chance of showers and thunderstorms. Saturday, mostly sunny. Hot with highs in the middle 90s. Saturday night, mostly clear in the evening, then partly cloudy with a slight chance of showers and thunderstorms after midnight. Lows in the middle 70s. Sunday, mostly cloudy in the morning, then mostly sunny with a slight chance of showers and thunderstorms in the afternoon. Highs in the lower 90s. Sunday night, mostly cloudy. A chance of showers with a slight chance of thunderstorms after midnight. Lows in the lower 70s. Chance of rain 30%. Monday, mostly cloudy with a slight chance of showers and thunderstorms in the morning, then mostly sunny in the afternoon. Highs in the upper 80s. Monday night and Tuesday, partly cloudy. Lows in the upper 60s. High current time is 12:23 a.m. Central Daylight Time. This hazardous weather outlook is for portions of central Kansas, east central Kansas, north central Kansas, and northeast Kansas. For this afternoon and tonight, an extreme heat warning has been issued for areas along and south of a Concordia to Holton line. A heat advisory is in effect for areas along the Highway 36 corridor. Heat index values will reach 103 to 109 degrees this afternoon. For Wednesday through Monday, hot and humid conditions continue through Friday. The extreme heat warning remains in effect through Friday evening and the heat advisory is in effect through Wednesday evening. A few storms are possible Wednesday night, mainly north of Interstate 70. There is a low potential for a couple of strong to severe storms capable of producing wind gusts up to 60 miles per hour and hail up to quarter size. Spotter message: spotters will not be needed this afternoon or tonight. This is NOAA Weather Radio Station WXK91 in Topeka. Here are the midnight conditions for the local area. At Topeka, it was partly cloudy. The temperature was 87 degrees, the dew point 71, and the relative humidity was 58%, producing a heat index of 93. The wind was south at 10 miles an hour, gusting to 21. The pressure was 29.80 inches and falling. At Manhattan, it was partly cloudy. The temperature was 87 degrees, the dew point 66, and the relative humidity was 49%. The wind was southwest at 12 miles an hour. Around the region, it was clear.

with a temperature of 85 at Lawrence and 81 at Springfield. It was partly cloudy, with a temperature of 88 at Kansas City, 84 at Beatrice, and 86 at Wichita. It was mostly cloudy, with a temperature of 82 at Emporia, 87 at Concordia, and 83 at Omaha. Once again, at Manhattan, it was 87 degrees under partly cloudy skies. Once again, at Topeka, it was 87 degrees under partly cloudy skies. For the following counties, in Kansas, Douglas, Geary, Jackson, Jefferson, Morris, Osage, Potawatomi, Riley, Shawnee and Wabansee. Extreme heat warning in effect until 7 p.m. Friday. Dangerously hot conditions with heat index values of 105 to 110 degrees each afternoon. This includes portions of central, east central, north central, and northeast Kansas. When? Until 7 p.m. Friday. Impacts: heat-related illnesses increase significantly during extreme heat and high humidity events. Take extra precautions when outside. Wear lightweight and loose-fitting clothing. Try to limit strenuous activities to early morning or evening. Take action when you see symptoms of heat exhaustion and heat stroke. Do not leave young children and pets in unattended vehicles. Car interiors will reach lethal temperatures in a matter of minutes. Drink plenty of fluids, stay in an air-conditioned room, stay out of the sun, and check up on relatives and neighbors. Now here is your National Weather Service forecast. Extreme heat warning in effect until 7 p.m. Friday. West of tonight, mostly clear this evening, then becoming partly cloudy. Lows around 80. South winds 10 to 15 miles per hour with gusts up to 25 miles per hour. Wednesday, mostly sunny. Hot with highs around 100. Southwest winds 10 to 15 miles per hour with gusts up to 25 miles per hour. Heat index values up to 110. Wednesday night, mostly clear in the evening, then becoming partly cloudy. Humid with lows in the upper 70s. South winds 10 to 15 miles per hour with gusts up to 25 miles per hour. Thursday, sunny, hot with highs in the upper 90s. South winds 10 to 15 miles per hour with gusts up to 25 miles per hour. Thursday night, partly cloudy with a slight chance of showers and thunderstorms. Humid with lows in the middle 70s. Southeast winds around 10 miles per hour with gusts up to 20 miles per hour. Friday, mostly sunny. Hot with highs in the middle 90s. Friday night, partly cloudy with a slight chance of showers and thunderstorms. Lows in the middle 70s. Saturday, mostly sunny. Hot with highs in the middle 90s. Saturday night, mostly clear in the evening, then partly cloudy with a slight chance of showers and thunderstorms after midnight. Lows in the middle 70s. Sunday, mostly cloudy in the morning, then mostly sunny with a slight chance of showers and thunderstorms in the afternoon. Highs in the lower 90s. Sunday night, mostly cloudy. A chance of showers with a slight chance of thunderstorms after midnight. Lows in the lower 70s. Chance of rain 30%. Monday, mostly cloudy with a slight chance of showers and thunderstorms in the morning, then mostly sunny in the afternoon. Highs in the upper 80s. Monday night and Tuesday, partly cloudy. Lows in the upper 60s. Highs around 90. This hazardous weather outlook is for portions of central Kansas, east central Kansas, north central Kansas, and northeast Kansas. For this afternoon and tonight, an extreme heat warning has been issued for areas along and south of a Concordia to Holton line. A heat advisory is in effect for areas along the Highway 36 corridor. Heat index values will reach 103 to 109 degrees this afternoon. For Wednesday through Monday, hot and humid conditions continue through Friday. The extreme heat warning remains in effect through Friday evening and the heat advisory is in effect through Wednesday evening. A few storms are possible Wednesday night, mainly north of Interstate 70.

has a low potential for a couple of strong to severe storms capable of producing wind gusts up to 60 miles per hour and hail up to quarter size. Spotter message: spotters will not be needed this afternoon or tonight. This is NOAA Weather Radio Station WXK91 in Topeka. Here are the midnight conditions for the local area. At Topeka, it was partly cloudy. The temperature was 87 degrees, the dew point 71, and the relative humidity was 58%, producing a heat index of 93. The wind was south at 10 miles an hour, gusting to 21. The pressure was 29.80 inches and falling. At Manhattan, it was partly cloudy. The temperature was 87 degrees, the dew point 66, and the relative humidity was 49%. The wind was southwest at 12 miles an hour. Around the region, it was clear, with a temperature of 85 at Lawrence, and 81 at Springfield. It was partly cloudy, with a temperature of 88 at Kansas City, 84 at Beatrice, and 86 at Wichita. It was mostly cloudy, with a temperature of 82 at Emporia, 87 at Concordia, and 83 at Omaha. Once again, at Manhattan, it was 87 degrees under partly cloudy skies. Once again, at Topeka, it was 87 degrees under partly cloudy skies. For the following counties, in Kansas: Douglas, Geary, Jackson, Jefferson, Morris, Osage, Potawatomi, Riley, Shawnee, and Wabansee. Extreme heat warning in effect until 7 p.m. Friday. Dangerously hot conditions with heat index values of 105 to 110 degrees each afternoon. This includes portions of central, east central, north central, and northeast Kansas. When? Until 7 p.m. Friday. Impacts: heat-related illnesses increase significantly during extreme heat and high humidity events. Take extra precautions when outside. Wear lightweight and loose-fitting clothing. Try to limit strenuous activities to early morning or evening. Take action. Try to limit strenuous activities to early morning or evening. Take action when you see symptoms of heat exhaustion and heat stroke. Do not leave young children and pets in unattended vehicles. Car interiors will reach lethal temperatures in a matter of minutes. Drink plenty of fluids, stay in an air-conditioned room, stay out of the sun, and check up on relatives and neighbors. Now here is your National Weather Service forecast. Extreme heat warning in effect until 7 p.m. Friday. West of tonight, mostly clear this evening, then becoming partly cloudy. Lows around 80. South winds 10 to 15 miles per hour with gusts up to 25 miles per hour. Wednesday, mostly sunny. Hot with highs around 100. Southwest winds 10 to 15 miles per hour with gusts up to 25 miles per hour. Heat index values up to 110. Wednesday night, mostly clear in the evening, then becoming partly cloudy. Humid with lows in the upper 70s. South winds 10 to 15 miles per hour with gusts up to 25 miles per hour. Thursday, sunny, hot with highs in the upper 90s. South winds 10 to 15 miles per hour with gusts up to 25 miles per hour. Thursday night, partly cloudy with a slight chance of showers and thunderstorms. Humid with lows in the middle 70s. Southeast winds around 10 miles per hour with gusts up to 20 miles per hour. Friday, mostly sunny. Hot with highs in the middle 90s. Friday night, partly cloudy with a slight chance of showers and thunderstorms. Lows in the middle 70s. Saturday, mostly sunny. Hot with highs in the middle 90s. Saturday night, mostly clear in the evening, then partly cloudy with a slight chance of showers and thunderstorms after midnight. Lows in the middle 70s. Sunday, mostly cloudy in the morning, then mostly sunny with a slight chance of showers and thunderstorms in the afternoon. Highs in the lower 90s. Sunday night, mostly cloudy. A chance of showers with a slight chance of thunderstorms after midnight. Lows in

70s. Chance of rain 30%. Monday, mostly cloudy with a slight chance of showers and thunderstorms in the morning, then mostly sunny in the afternoon. Highs in the upper 80s. Monday night and Tuesday, partly cloudy. Lows in the upper 60s. Highs around 90. This hazardous weather outlook is for portions of central Kansas, east central Kansas, north central Kansas, and northeast Kansas. For this afternoon and tonight, an extreme heat warning has been issued for areas along and south of a Concordia to Holton line. A heat advisory is in effect for areas along the Highway 36 corridor. Heat index values will reach 103 to 109 degrees this afternoon. For Wednesday through Monday, hot and humid conditions continue through Friday. The extreme heat warning remains in effect through Friday evening and the heat advisory is in effect through Wednesday evening. A few storms are possible Wednesday night, mainly north of Interstate 70. There is a low potential for a couple of strong to severe storms capable of producing wind gusts up to 60 miles per hour and hail up to quarter size. Spotter message: spotters will not be needed this afternoon or tonight. This is NOAA Weather Radio Station WXK91 in Topeka. Here are the midnight conditions for the local area. At Topeka, it was partly cloudy. The temperature was 87 degrees, the dew point 71, and the relative humidity was 58%, producing a heat index of 93. The wind was south at 10 miles an hour, gusting to 21. The pressure was 29.80 inches and falling. At Manhattan, it was partly cloudy. The temperature was 87 degrees, the dew point 66, and the relative humidity was 49%. The wind was southwest at 12 miles an hour. Around the region, it was clear, with a temperature of 85 at Lawrence, and 81 at Springfield. It was partly cloudy, with a temperature of 88 at Kansas City, 84 at Beatrice, and 86 at Wichita. It was mostly cloudy, with a temperature of 82 at Emporia, 87 at Concordia, and 83 at Omaha. Once again, at Manhattan, it was 87 degrees under partly cloudy skies. Once again, at Topeka, it was 87 degrees under partly cloudy skies. This is NOAA Weather Radio WXK91 in Topeka. The current time is 12:38 a.m. Central Daylight Time. For the following counties, in Kansas: Douglas, Geary, Jackson, Jefferson, Morris, Osage, Potawatomi, Riley, Shawnee, and Wabansee. Extreme heat warning in effect until 7 p.m. Friday. Dangerously hot conditions with heat index values of 105 to 110 degrees each afternoon. This includes portions of central, east central, north central, and northeast Kansas. When, until 7 p.m. Friday. Impacts: heat-related illnesses increase significantly during extreme heat and high humidity events. Take extra precautions when outside. Wear lightweight and loose-fitting clothing. Try to limit strenuous activities to early morning or evening. Take action when you see symptoms of heat exhaustion and heat stroke. Do not leave young children and pets in unattended vehicles. Car interiors will reach lethal temperatures in a matter of minutes. Drink plenty of fluids, stay in an air-conditioned room, stay out of the sun, and check up on relatives and neighbors. Now here is your National Weather Service forecast. Extreme heat warning in effect until 7 p.m. Friday. West of tonight, mostly clear this evening, then becoming partly cloudy. Lows around 80. South winds 10 to 15 miles per hour with gusts up to 25 miles per hour. Wednesday, mostly sunny. Hot with highs around 100. Southwest winds 10 to 15 miles per hour with gusts up to 25 miles per hour. Heat index values up to 110. Wednesday night, mostly clear in the evening, then becoming partly cloudy. Humid with lows in the upper 70s. South winds 10 to 15 miles per hour with gusts up to 25 miles per hour.
Thursday, sunny, hot with highs in the upper 90s. South winds 10 to 15 miles per hour with gusts up to 25 miles per hour. Thursday night, partly cloudy with a slight chance of showers and thunderstorms. Humid with lows in the middle 70s. Southeast winds around 10 miles per hour with gusts up to 20 miles per hour. Friday, mostly sunny. Hot with highs in the middle 90s. Friday night, partly cloudy with a slight chance of showers and thunderstorms. Lows in the middle 70s. Saturday, mostly sunny. Hot with highs in the middle 90s. Saturday night, mostly clear in the evening, then partly cloudy with a slight chance of showers and thunderstorms after midnight. Lows in the middle 70s. Sunday, mostly cloudy in the morning, then mostly sunny with a slight chance of showers and thunderstorms in the afternoon. Highs in the lower 90s. Sunday night, mostly cloudy. A chance of showers with a slight chance of thunderstorms after midnight. Lows in the lower 70s. Chance of rain 30%. Monday, mostly cloudy with a slight chance of showers and thunderstorms in the morning, then mostly sunny in the afternoon. Highs in the upper 80s. Monday night and Tuesday, partly cloudy. Lows in the upper 60s. Highs around 90. This hazardous weather outlook is for portions of central Kansas, east central Kansas, north central Kansas, and northeast Kansas. For this afternoon and tonight, an extreme heat warning has been issued for areas along and south of a Concordia to Holton line. A heat advisory is in effect for areas along the Highway 36 corridor. Heat index values will reach 103 to 109 degrees this afternoon. For Wednesday through Monday, hot and humid conditions continue through Friday. The extreme heat warning remains in effect through Friday evening and the heat advisory is in effect through Wednesday evening. A few storms are possible Wednesday night, mainly north of Interstate 70. There is a low potential for a couple of strong to severe storms capable of producing wind gusts up to 60 miles per hour and hail up to quarter size. Spotter message: spotters will not be needed this afternoon or tonight. 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Local area. At Topeka, it was partly cloudy. The temperature was 87 degrees, the dew point 71, and the relative humidity was 58%, producing a heat index of 93. The wind was south at 10 miles an hour, gusting to 21. The pressure was 29.80 inches and falling. At Manhattan, it was partly cloudy. The temperature was 87 degrees, the dew point 66, and the relative humidity was 49%. The wind was southwest at 12 miles an hour. Around the region, it was clear, with a temperature of 85 at Lawrence, and 81 at Springfield. It was partly cloudy, with a temperature of 88 at 86 at Wichita. It was mostly cloudy, with a temperature of 82 at Emporia, 87 at Concordia, and 83 at Omaha. Once again, at Manhattan, it was 87 degrees under partly cloudy skies. Once again, at Topeka, it was 87 degrees under partly cloudy skies. For the following counties, in Kansas: Douglas, Geary, Jackson, Jefferson, Morris, Osage, Potawatomi, Riley, Shawnee, and Wabansee. Extreme heat warning in effect until 7 p.m. Friday. Dangerously hot conditions with heat index values of 105 to 110 degrees each afternoon. This includes portions of central, east central, north central, and northeast Kansas. When, until 7 p.m. Friday. Impacts: heat-related illnesses increase significantly during extreme heat and high humidity events. Take extra precautions when outside. Wear lightweight and loose-fitting clothing. Try to limit strenuous activities to early morning or evening. Take action when you see symptoms of heat exhaustion and heat stroke. Do not leave young children and pets in unattended vehicles. Car interiors will reach lethal temperatures in a matter of minutes. Drink plenty of fluids, stay in an air-conditioned room,

stay out of the sun, and check up on relatives and neighbors. Now here is your National Weather Service forecast. Extreme heat warning in effect until 7 p.m. Friday. West of tonight, mostly clear this evening, then becoming partly cloudy. Lows around 80. South winds 10 to 15 miles per hour with gusts up to 25 miles per hour. Wednesday, mostly sunny. Hot with highs around 100. Southwest winds 10 to 15 miles per hour with gusts up to 25 miles per hour. Heat index values up to 110. Wednesday night, mostly clear in the evening, then becoming partly cloudy. Humid with lows in the upper 70s. South winds 10 to 15 miles per hour with gusts up to 25 miles per hour. Thursday, sunny, hot with highs in the upper 90s. South winds 10 to 15 miles per hour with gusts up to 25 miles per hour. Thursday night, partly cloudy with a slight chance of showers and thunderstorms. Humid with lows in the middle 70s. Southeast winds around 10 miles per hour with gusts up to 20 miles per hour. Friday, mostly sunny. Hot with highs in the middle 90s. Friday night, partly cloudy with a slight chance of showers and thunderstorms. Lows in the middle 70s. Saturday, mostly sunny. Hot with highs in the middle 90s. Saturday night, mostly clear in the evening, then partly cloudy with a slight chance of showers and thunderstorms after midnight. Lows in the middle 70s. Sunday, mostly cloudy in the morning, then mostly sunny with a slight chance of showers and thunderstorms in the afternoon. Highs in the lower 90s. Sunday night, mostly cloudy. A chance of showers with a slight chance of thunderstorms after midnight. Lows in the lower 70s. Chance of rain 30%. Monday, mostly cloudy with a slight chance of showers and thunderstorms in the morning, then mostly sunny in the afternoon. Highs in the upper 80s. Monday night and Tuesday, partly cloudy. Lows in the upper 60s. Highs around 90. This hazardous weather outlook is for portions of central Kansas, east central Kansas, north central Kansas, and northeast Kansas. For this afternoon and tonight, an extreme heat warning has been issued for areas along and south of a Concordia to Holton line. A heat advisory is in effect for areas along the Highway 36 corridor. Heat index values will reach 103 to 109 degrees this afternoon. For Wednesday through Monday, hot and humid conditions continue through Friday. The extreme heat warning remains in effect through Friday evening and the heat advisory is in effect through Wednesday evening. A few storms are possible Wednesday night, mainly north of Interstate 70. There is a low potential for a couple of strong to severe storms capable of producing wind gusts up to 60 miles per hour and hail up to quarter size. Spotter message: spotters will not be needed this afternoon or tonight. 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Here are the midnight conditions for the local area. At Topeka, it was partly cloudy. The temperature was 87 degrees, the dew point 71, and the relative humidity was 58%, producing a heat index of 93. The wind was south at 10 miles an hour, gusting to 21. The pressure was 29.80 inches and falling. At Manhattan, it was partly cloudy. The temperature was 87 degrees, the dew point 66, and the relative humidity was 49%. The wind was southwest at 12 miles an hour. Around the region, it was clear, with a temperature of 85 at Lawrence, and 81 at Springfield. It was partly cloudy, with a temperature of 88 at Kansas City, 84 at Beatrice, and 86 at Wichita. It was mostly cloudy, temperature of 82 at Emporia, 87 at Concordia, and 83 at Omaha. Once again, at Manhattan, it was 87 degrees under partly cloudy skies. Once again, at Topeka, it was 87 degrees under partly cloudy skies. For the following counties,
in Kansas, Douglas, Geary, Jackson, Jefferson, Morris, Osage, Potawatomi, Riley, Shawnee, and Wabansee. Extreme heat warning in effect until 7 p.m. Friday. Dangerously hot conditions with heat index values of 105 to 110 degrees each afternoon. This includes portions of central, east central, north central, and northeast Kansas. When? Until 7 p.m. Friday. Impacts: heat-related illnesses increase significantly during extreme heat and high humidity events. Take extra precautions when outside. Wear lightweight and loose-fitting clothing. Try to limit strenuous activities to early morning or evening. Take action when you see symptoms of heat exhaustion and heat stroke. Do not leave young children and pets in unattended vehicles. Car interiors will reach lethal temperatures in a matter of minutes. Drink plenty of fluids, stay in an air-conditioned room, stay out of the sun, and check up on relatives and neighbors. Now here is your National Weather Service forecast. Extreme heat warning in effect until 7 p.m. Friday. West of tonight, mostly clear. Lows around 80. South winds 10 to 15 miles per hour with gusts up to 25 miles per hour. Wednesday, mostly sunny. Hot with highs around 100. Southwest winds 10 to 15 miles per hour with gusts up to 25 miles per hour. Heat index values up to 110. Wednesday night, mostly clear in the evening, then becoming partly cloudy. Humid with lows in the upper 70s. South winds 10 to 15 miles per hour with gusts up to 25 miles per hour. Thursday, sunny, hot with highs in the upper 90s. South winds 10 to 15 miles per hour with gusts up to 25 miles per hour. Thursday night, partly cloudy with a slight chance of showers and thunderstorms. Humid with lows in the middle 70s. Southeast winds around 10 miles per hour with gusts up to 20 miles per hour. Friday, mostly sunny. Hot with highs in the middle 90s. Friday night, partly cloudy with a slight chance of showers and thunderstorms. Lows in the middle 70s. Saturday, mostly sunny. Hot with highs in the middle 90s. Saturday night, mostly clear in the evening, then partly cloudy with a slight chance of showers and thunderstorms after midnight. Lows in the middle 70s. Sunday, mostly cloudy in the morning, then mostly sunny with a slight chance of showers and thunderstorms in the afternoon. Highs in the lower 90s. Sunday night, mostly cloudy. A chance of showers with a slight chance of thunderstorms after midnight. Lows in the lower 70s. Chance of rain 30%. Monday, mostly cloudy with a slight chance of showers and thunderstorms in the morning, then mostly sunny in the afternoon. Highs in the upper 80s. Monday night and Tuesday, partly cloudy. Lows in the upper 60s. Highs around 90. The current time is 12:54 a.m. Central Daylight Time. This hazardous weather outlook is for portions of central Kansas, east central Kansas, north central Kansas, and northeast Kansas. For this afternoon and tonight, an extreme heat warning has been issued for areas along and south of a Concordia to Holton line. A heat advisory is in effect for areas along the Highway 36 corridor. Heat index values will reach 103 to 109 degrees this afternoon. For Wednesday through Monday, hot and humid conditions continue through Friday. The extreme heat warning remains in effect through Friday evening and the heat advisory is in effect through Wednesday evening. A few storms are possible Wednesday night, mainly north of Interstate 70. There is a low potential for a couple of strong to severe storms capable of producing wind gusts up to 60 miles per hour and hail up to quarter size. Spotter message: spotters will not be needed this afternoon or tonight. This is NOAA Weather Radio Station WXK91 in Topeka. Here are the midnight conditions for the local area. At Topeka, it was partly cloudy. The temperature was 87 degrees,
the dew point 71, and the relative humidity was 58%, producing a heat index of 93. The wind was south at 10 miles an hour, gusting to 21. The pressure was 29.80 inches and falling. At Manhattan, it was partly cloudy. The temperature was 87 degrees, the dew point 66, and the relative humidity was 49%. The wind was southwest at 12 miles an hour. Around the region, it was clear, with a temperature of 85 at Lawrence, and 81 at Springfield. It was partly cloudy, with a temperature of 88 at Kansas City, 84 at Beatrice, and 86 at Wichita. It was mostly cloudy, with a temperature of 82 at Emporia, 87 at Concordia, and 83 at Omaha. Once again, at Manhattan, it was 87 degrees under partly cloudy skies. Once again, at Topeka, it was 87 degrees under partly cloudy skies. For the following counties, in Kansas, Douglas, Geary, Jackson, Jefferson, Morris, Osage, Potawatomi, Riley, Shawnee, and Wabansee. Extreme heat warning in effect until 7 p.m. Friday. Dangerously hot conditions with heat index values of 105 to 110 degrees each afternoon. This includes portions of central, east central, north central, and northeast Kansas. When? Until 7 p.m. Friday. Impacts: heat-related illnesses increase significantly during extreme heat and high humidity events. Take extra precautions when outside. Wear lightweight and loose-fitting clothing. Try to limit strenuous activities to early morning or evening. Take action when you see symptoms of heat exhaustion and heat stroke. Do not leave young children and pets in unattended vehicles. Car interiors will reach lethal temperatures in a matter of minutes. Drink plenty of fluids, stay in an air-conditioned room, stay out of the sun, and check up on relatives and neighbors. Now here is your National Weather Service forecast. Extreme heat warning in effect until 7 p.m. Friday. West of tonight, mostly clear this evening, then becoming partly cloudy. Lows around 80. South winds 10 to 15 miles per hour with gusts up to 25 miles per hour. Wednesday, mostly sunny. Hot with highs around 100. Southwest winds 10 to 15 miles per hour with gusts up to 25 miles per hour. Heat index values up to 110. Wednesday night, mostly clear in the evening, then becoming partly cloudy. Humid with lows in the upper 70s. South winds 10 to 15 miles per hour with gusts up to 25 miles per hour. Thursday, sunny, hot with highs in the upper 90s. South winds 10 to 15 miles per hour with gusts up to 25 miles per hour. Thursday night, partly cloudy with a slight chance of showers and thunderstorms. Humid with lows in the middle 70s. Southeast winds around 10 miles per hour with gusts up to 20 miles per hour. Friday, mostly sunny. Hot with highs in the middle 90s. Friday night, partly cloudy with a slight chance of showers and thunderstorms. Lows in the middle 70s. Saturday, mostly sunny. Hot with highs in the middle 90s. Saturday night, mostly clear in the evening, then partly cloudy with a slight chance of showers and thunderstorms after midnight. Lows in the middle 70s. Sunday, mostly cloudy in the morning, then mostly sunny with a slight chance of showers and thunderstorms in the afternoon. Highs in the lower 90s. Sunday night, mostly cloudy. A chance of showers with a slight chance of thunderstorms after midnight. Lows in the lower 70s. Chance of rain 30%. Monday, mostly cloudy with a slight chance of showers and thunderstorms in the morning, then mostly sunny in the afternoon. Highs in the upper 80s. Monday night and Tuesday, partly cloudy. Lows in the upper 60s. Highs around 90. This hazardous weather outlook is for portions of central Kansas, east central Kansas, north central Kansas, and northeast Kansas. For this afternoon and tonight,
An extreme heat warning has been issued for areas along. A heat advisory is in effect for areas along the Highway 36.

corridor. Heat index values will reach 103 to 109 degrees this afternoon. For Wednesday through Monday, hot and humid conditions continue through Friday. The extreme heat warning remains in effect through Friday evening, and the heat advisory is in effect through Wednesday evening. A few storms are possible Wednesday night, mainly north of Interstate 70. There is a low potential for a couple of strong to severe storms capable of producing wind gusts up to 60 miles per hour and hail up to quarter size. Spotter message: spotters will not be needed this afternoon or tonight. 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Here are the midnight conditions for the local area. At Topeka, it was partly cloudy. The temperature was 87 degrees, the dew point 71, and the relative humidity was 58%, producing a heat index of 93. The wind was south at 10 miles an hour, gusting to 21. The pressure was 29.80 inches and falling. At Manhattan, it was partly cloudy. The temperature was 87 degrees, the dew point 66, and the relative humidity was 49%. The wind was southwest at 12 miles an hour. Around the region, it was clear, with a temperature of 85 at Lawrence, and 81 at Springfield. It was partly cloudy, with a temperature of 88 at Kansas City, 84 at Beatrice, and 86 at Wichita. It was mostly cloudy, with a temperature of 82 at Emporia, 87 at Concordia, and 83 at Omaha. Once again, at Manhattan, it was 87 degrees under partly cloudy skies. Once again, at Topeka, it was 87 degrees under partly cloudy skies. For the following counties, in Kansas: Douglas, Geary, Jackson, Jefferson, Morris, Osage, Potawatomi, Riley, Shawnee, and Wabansee. Extreme heat warning in effect until 7 p.m. Friday. Dangerously hot conditions with heat index values of 105 to 110 degrees each afternoon. This includes portions of central, east central, north central, and northeast Kansas. When, until 7 p.m. Friday. Impacts: heat-related illnesses increase significantly during extreme heat and high humidity events. Take extra precautions when outside. Wear lightweight and loose-fitting clothing. Try to limit strenuous activities to early morning or evening. Take action when you see symptoms of heat exhaustion and heat stroke. Do not leave young children and pets in unattended vehicles. Car interiors will reach lethal temperatures in a matter of minutes. Drink plenty of fluids, stay in an air-conditioned room, stay out of the sun, and check up on relatives and neighbors. Now here is your National Weather Service forecast. Extreme heat warning in effect until 7 p.m. Friday. West of tonight, mostly clear this evening, then becoming partly cloudy. Lows around 80. South winds 10 to 15 miles per hour with gusts up to 25 miles per hour. Wednesday, mostly sunny. Hot with highs around 100. Southwest winds 10 to 15 miles per hour with gusts up to 25 miles per hour. Heat index values up to 110. Wednesday night, mostly clear in the evening, then becoming partly cloudy. Humid with lows in the upper 70s. South winds 10 to 15 miles per hour with gusts up to 25 miles per hour. Thursday, sunny, hot with highs in the upper 90s. South winds 10 to 15 miles per hour with gusts up to 25 miles per hour. Thursday night, partly cloudy with a slight chance of showers and thunderstorms. Humid with lows in the middle 70s. Southeast winds around 10 miles per hour with gusts up to 20 miles per hour. Friday, mostly sunny. Hot with highs in the middle 90s. Friday night, partly cloudy with a slight chance of showers and thunderstorms. Lows in the middle 70s. Saturday, mostly sunny. Hot with highs in the middle 90s. Saturday night, mostly clear in the evening, then partly cloudy with a slight chance of showers and thunderstorms after midnight. Lows in the middle 70s.
Sunday, mostly cloudy in the morning, then mostly sunny with a slight chance of showers and thunderstorms in the afternoon. Highs in the lower 90s. Sunday night, mostly cloudy. A chance of showers with a slight chance of thunderstorms after midnight. Lows in the lower 70s. Chance of rain 30%. Monday, mostly cloudy with a slight chance of showers and thunderstorms in the morning, then mostly sunny in the afternoon. Highs in the upper 80s. Monday night and Tuesday, partly cloudy. Lows in the upper 60s. Highs around 90. This hazardous weather outlook is for portions of central Kansas, east central Kansas, north central Kansas, and northeast Kansas. For this afternoon and tonight, an extreme heat warning has been issued for areas along and south of A Concordia to Holton Line. A heat advisory is in effect for areas along the Highway 36 corridor. Heat index values will reach 103 to 109 degrees this afternoon. For Wednesday through Monday, hot and humid conditions continue through Friday. The extreme heat warning remains in effect through Friday evening and the heat advisory is in effect through Wednesday evening. A few storms are possible Wednesday night, mainly north of Interstate 70. There is a low potential for a couple of strong to severe storms capable of producing wind gusts up to 60 miles per hour and hail up to quarter size. Spotter message: spotters will not be needed this afternoon or tonight. This is NOAA Weather Radio Station WXK91, in Topeka. For the following counties, in Kansas: Douglas, Geary, Jackson, Jefferson, Morris, Osage, Pottawatomie, Riley, Shawnee, and Wabansee. Extreme heat warning in effect until 7 p.m. Friday. Dangerously hot conditions with heat index values of 105 to 110 degrees each afternoon. This includes portions of central, east central, north central, and northeast Kansas. When, until 7 p.m. Friday. Impacts: heat-related illnesses increase significantly during extreme heat and high humidity events. Take extra precautions when outside. Wear lightweight and loose-fitting clothing. Try to limit strenuous activities to early morning or evening. Take action when you see symptoms of heat exhaustion and heat stroke. Do not leave young children and pets in unattended vehicles. Car interiors will reach lethal temperatures in a matter of minutes. Drink plenty of fluids, stay in an air-conditioned room, stay out of the sun, and check up on relatives and neighbors. The current time is 1:08 a.m. Central Daylight Time. Now here is your National Weather Service forecast. Extreme heat warning in effect until 7 p.m. Friday. West of tonight, mostly clear this evening, then becoming partly cloudy. Lows around 80. South winds 10 to 15 miles per hour with gusts up to 25 miles per hour. Wednesday, mostly sunny. Hot with highs around 100. Southwest winds 10 to 15 miles per hour with gusts up to 25 miles per hour. Heat index values up to 110. Wednesday night, mostly clear in the evening, then becoming partly cloudy. Humid with lows in the upper 70s. South winds 10 to 15 miles per hour with gusts up to 25 miles per hour. Thursday, sunny, hot with highs in the upper 90s. South winds 10 to 15 miles per hour with gusts up to 25 miles per hour. Thursday night, partly cloudy with a slight chance of showers and thunderstorms. Humid with lows in the middle 70s. Southeast winds around 10 miles per hour with gusts up to 20 miles per hour. Friday, mostly sunny. Hot with highs in the middle 90s. Friday night, partly cloudy with a slight chance of showers and thunderstorms. Lows in the middle 70s. Saturday, mostly sunny. Hot with highs in the middle 90s. Saturday night, mostly clear in the evening, then partly cloudy with a slight chance of showers and thunderstorms after midnight. Lows in the middle 70s. Sunday, mostly cloudy in the morning, then mostly sunny with a slight chance of showers and thunderstorms in the afternoon.

Highs in the lower 90s. Sunday night, mostly cloudy. A chance of showers with a slight chance of thunderstorms after midnight. Lows in the lower 70s. Chance of rain 30%. Monday, mostly cloudy with a slight chance of showers and thunderstorms in the morning, then mostly sunny in the afternoon. Highs in the upper 80s. Monday night and Tuesday, partly cloudy. Lows in the upper 60s. Highs around 90. This hazardous weather outlook is for portions of central Kansas, east central Kansas, north central Kansas, and northeast Kansas. For this afternoon and tonight, an extreme heat warning has been issued for areas along and south of a Concordia to Houlton line. A heat advisory is in effect for areas along the Highway 36 corridor. Heat index values will reach 103 to 109 degrees this afternoon. For Wednesday through Monday, hot and humid conditions continue through Friday. The extreme heat warning remains in effect through Friday evening and the heat advisory is in effect through Wednesday evening. A few storms are possible Wednesday night, mainly north of Interstate 70. There is a low potential for a couple of strong to severe storms capable of producing wind gusts up to 60 miles per hour and hail up to quarter size. Spotter message: spotters will not be needed this afternoon or tonight. This is NOAA Weather Radio Station WXK91 in Topeka. Here are the 1 a.m. conditions for the local area. At Topeka, it was partly cloudy. The temperature was 86 degrees, the dew point 70, and the relative humidity was 58%, producing a heat index of 90. The wind was south at 9 miles an hour. The pressure was 29.80 inches and steady. At Manhattan, it was partly cloudy. The temperature was 86 degrees, the dew point 67, and the relative humidity was 52%. The wind was southwest at 12 miles an hour. Around the region, it was clear, with a temperature of 85 at Lawrence, 85 at Concordia, and 80 at Springfield. It was partly cloudy, with a temperature of 88 at Kansas City, 81 at Emporia, 82 at Beatrice, and 87 at Wichita. At Omaha, it was mostly cloudy, with a temperature of 82. Once again, at Manhattan, it was 86 degrees under partly cloudy skies. Once again, at Topeka, it was 86 degrees under partly cloudy skies. For the following counties, in Kansas: Douglas, Geary, Jackson, Jefferson, Morris, Osage, Potawatomi, Riley, Shawnee, and Wabansee. Extreme heat warning in effect until 7 p.m. Friday. Dangerously hot conditions with heat index values of 105 to 110 degrees each afternoon. This includes portions of central, east central, north central, and northeast Kansas. When, until 7 p.m. Friday. Impacts: heat-related illnesses increase significantly during extreme heat and high humidity events. Take extra precautions when outside. Wear lightweight and loose-fitting clothing. Try to limit strenuous activities to early morning or evening. Take action when you see symptoms of heat exhaustion and heat stroke. Do not leave young children and pets in unattended vehicles. Car interiors will reach lethal temperatures in a matter of minutes. Drink plenty of fluids, stay in an air-conditioned room, stay out of the sun, and check up on relatives and neighbors. Now here is your National Weather Service forecast. Extreme heat warning in effect until 7 p.m. Friday. West of tonight, mostly clear this evening, then becoming partly cloudy. Lows around 80. South winds 10 to 15 miles per hour with gusts up to 25 miles per hour. Wednesday, mostly sunny. Hot with highs around 100. Southwest winds 10 to 15 miles per hour with gusts up to 25 miles per hour. Heat index values up to 110. Wednesday night, mostly clear in the evening, then becoming partly cloudy. Humid with lows in the upper 70s. South winds 10 to 15 miles per hour with gusts up to 25 miles per hour. Thursday, sunny,
hot with high

is in the upper 90s. South winds 10 to 15 miles per hour with gusts up to 25 miles per hour. Thursday night, partly cloudy with a slight chance of showers and thunderstorms. Humid with lows in the middle 70s. Southeast winds around 10 miles per hour with gusts up to 20 miles per hour. Friday, mostly sunny. Hot with highs in the middle 90s. Friday night, partly cloudy with a slight chance of showers and thunderstorms. Lows in the middle 70s. Saturday, mostly sunny. Hot with highs in the middle 90s. Saturday night, mostly clear in the evening, then partly cloudy with a slight chance of showers and thunderstorms after midnight. Lows in the middle 70s. Sunday, mostly cloudy in the morning, then mostly sunny with a slight chance of showers and thunderstorms in the afternoon. Highs in the lower 90s. Sunday night, mostly cloudy. A chance of showers with a slight chance of thunderstorms after midnight. Lows in the lower 70s. Chance of rain 30%. Monday, mostly cloudy with a slight chance of showers and thunderstorms in the morning, then mostly sunny in the afternoon. Highs in the upper 80s. Monday night and Tuesday, partly cloudy. Lows in the upper 60s. Highs around 90. This hazardous weather outlook is for portions of central Kansas, east central Kansas, north central Kansas, and northeast Kansas. For this afternoon and tonight, an extreme heat warning has been issued for areas along and south of a Concordia to Holton line. A heat advisory is in effect for areas along the Highway 36 corridor. Heat index values will reach 103 to 109 degrees this afternoon. For Wednesday through Monday, hot and humid conditions continue through Friday. The extreme heat warning remains in effect through Friday evening and the heat advisory is in effect through Wednesday evening. A few storms are possible Wednesday night, mainly north of Interstate 70. There is a low potential for a couple of strong to severe storms capable of producing wind gusts up to 60 miles per hour and hail up to quarter size. Spotter message: spotters will not be needed this afternoon or tonight. This is NOAA Weather Radio Station WXK91, in Topeka. Here are the 1 a.m. conditions for the local area. At Topeka, it was partly cloudy. The temperature was 86 degrees, the dew point 70, and the relative humidity was 58%, producing a heat index of 90. The wind was south at 9 miles an hour. The pressure was 29.80 inches and steady. At Manhattan, it was 86 degrees, the dew point 67, and the relative humidity was 52%. The wind was southwest at 12 miles an hour. Around the region, it was clear, with a temperature of 85 at Lawrence, 85 at Concordia, and 80 at Springfield. It was partly cloudy, with a temperature of 88 at Kansas City, 81 at Emporia, 82 at Beatrice, and 87 at Wichita. Cloudy, with a temperature of 82. Once again, at Manhattan, it was 86 degrees under partly cloudy skies. Once again, at Topeka, it was 86 degrees under partly cloudy skies. For the following counties, in Kansas: Douglas, Geary, Jackson, Jefferson, Morris, Osage, Potawatomi, Riley, Shawnee, and Wabonsee. Extreme heat warning in effect until 7 p.m. Friday. Dangerously hot conditions with heat index values of 105 to 110 degrees each afternoon. This includes portions of central, east central, north central, and northeast Kansas. When? Until 7 p.m. Friday. Impacts: heat-related illnesses increase significantly during extreme heat and high humidity events. Take extra precautions when outside. Wear lightweight and loose-fitting clothing. Try to limit strenuous activities to early morning or evening. Take action when you see symptoms of heat exhaustion and heat stroke. Do not leave young children and pets in unattended vehicles. Car interiors will reach lethal temperatures in a matter of minutes. Drink plenty of fluids, stay in an air-conditioned room, stay out of the sun, and check up on relatives and neighbors.

index values up to 110. Wednesday night, mostly clear in the evening, then becoming partly cloudy. Humid with lows in the upper 70s. South winds 10 to 15 miles per hour with gusts up to 25 miles per hour. Thursday, sunny, hot with highs in the upper 90s. South winds 10 to 15 miles per hour with gusts up to 25 miles per hour. Thursday night, partly cloudy with a slight chance of showers and thunderstorms. Humid with lows in the middle 70s. Southeast winds around 10 miles per hour with gusts up to 20 miles per hour. Friday, mostly sunny. Hot with highs in the middle 90s. Friday night, partly cloudy with a slight chance of showers and thunderstorms. Lows in the middle 70s. Saturday, mostly sunny. Hot with highs in the middle 90s. Saturday night, mostly clear in the evening, then partly cloudy with a slight chance of showers and thunderstorms after midnight. Lows in the middle 70s. Sunday, mostly cloudy in the morning, then mostly sunny with a slight chance of showers and thunderstorms in the afternoon. Highs in the lower 90s. Sunday night, mostly cloudy. A chance of showers with a slight chance of thunderstorms after midnight. Lows in the lower 70s. Chance of rain 30%. Monday, mostly cloudy with a slight chance of showers and thunderstorms in the morning, then mostly sunny in the afternoon. Highs in the upper 80s. Monday night and Tuesday, partly cloudy. Lows in the upper 60s. Highs around 90. The current time is 1:23 a.m. Central Daylight Time. This hazardous weather outlook is for portions of central Kansas, east central Kansas, north central Kansas, and northeast Kansas. For this afternoon and tonight, an extreme heat warning has been issued for areas along and south of a Concordia to Holton line. A heat advisory is in effect for areas along the Highway 36 corridor. Heat index values will reach 103 to 109 degrees this afternoon. For Wednesday through Monday, hot and humid conditions continue through Friday. The extreme heat warning remains in effect through Friday evening and the heat advisory is in effect through Wednesday evening. A few storms are possible Wednesday night, mainly north of Interstate 70. There is a low potential for a couple of strong to severe storms capable of producing wind gusts up to 60 miles per hour and hail up to quarter size. Spotter message spotters will not be needed this afternoon or tonight. This is NOAA Weather Radio Station WXK91 in Topeka. Here are the 1 a.m. conditions for the local area. At Topeka, it was partly cloudy. The temperature was 86 degrees, the dew point 70, and the relative humidity was 58%, producing a heat index of 90. The wind was south at 9 miles an hour. The pressure was 29.80 inches and steady. At Manhattan, it was partly cloudy. The temperature was 86 degrees, the dew point 67, and the relative humidity was 52%. The wind was southwest at 12 miles an hour. Around the region, it was clear, with a temperature of 85 at Lawrence, 85 at Concordia, and 80 at Springfield. It was partly cloudy, with a temperature of 88 at Kansas City, 81 at Emporia, 82 at Beatrice, and 87 at Wichita. At Omaha, it was mostly cloudy, with a temperature of 82. Once again, at Manhattan, it was 86 degrees under partly cloudy skies. Once again, at Topeka, it was 86 degrees under partly cloudy skies. For the following counties, in Kansas, Douglas, Geary, Jackson, Jefferson, Morris, Osage, Potawatomi, Riley, Shawnee and Wabansee. Extreme heat warning in effect until 7 p.m. Friday. Dangerously hot conditions with heat index values of 105 to 110 degrees each afternoon. This includes portions of central, east central, north central, and northeast Kansas. When, until 7 p.m. Friday. Impacts, heat-related illnesses increase significantly during extreme heat and high humidity events. Take extra

precautions when outside. Wear lightweight and loose-fitting clothing. 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Car interiors will reach lethal temperatures in a matter of minutes. Drink plenty of fluids, stay in an air-conditioned room, stay out of the sun, and check up on relatives and neighbors. Now here is your National Weather Service forecast. Extreme heat warning in effect until 7 p.m. Friday. West of tonight, mostly clear this evening, then becoming partly cloudy. Lows around 80. South winds 10 to 15 miles per hour with gusts up to 25 miles per hour. Wednesday, mostly sunny. Hot with highs around 100. Southwest winds 10 to 15 miles per hour with gusts up to 25 miles per hour. Heat index values up to 110. Wednesday night, mostly clear in the evening, then becoming partly cloudy. Humid with lows in the upper 70s. South winds 10 to 15 miles per hour with gusts up to 25 miles per hour. Thursday, sunny, hot with highs in the upper 90s. South winds 10 to 15 miles per hour with gusts up to 25 miles per hour. Thursday night, partly cloudy with a slight chance of showers and thunderstorms. Humid with lows in the middle 70s. Southeast winds around 10 miles per hour with gusts up to 20 miles per hour. Friday, mostly sunny. Hot with highs in the middle 90s. Friday night, partly cloudy with a slight chance of showers and thunderstorms. Lows in the middle 70s. Saturday, mostly sunny. Hot with highs in the middle 90s. Saturday night, mostly clear in the evening, then partly cloudy with a slight chance of showers and thunderstorms after midnight. Lows in the middle 70s. Sunday, mostly cloudy in the morning, then mostly sunny with a slight chance of showers and thunderstorms in the afternoon. Highs in the lower 90s. Sunday night, mostly cloudy. A chance of showers with a slight chance of thunderstorms after midnight. Lows in the lower 70s. Chance of rain 30%. Monday, mostly cloudy with a slight chance of showers and thunderstorms in the morning, then mostly sunny in the afternoon. Highs in the upper 80s. Monday night and Tuesday, partly cloudy. Lows in the upper 60s. Highs around 90. Now here is your National Weather Service forecast. Extreme heat warning in effect until 7 p.m. Friday. West of tonight, partly cloudy. Lows around 80. South winds 10 to 15 miles per hour with gusts up to 25 miles per hour. Wednesday, mostly sunny. Hot with highs in the upper 90s. Southwest winds 10 to 15 miles per hour with gusts up to 30 miles per hour, becoming south 5 to 10 miles per hour in the afternoon. Heat index values up to 111. Wednesday night, mostly clear in the evening, then becoming partly cloudy. Humid with lows in the upper 70s. Southeast winds 5 to 10 miles per hour with gusts up to 20 miles per hour. Thursday, sunny, hot with highs in the upper 90s. South winds 10 to 15 miles per hour with gusts up to 25 miles per hour. Heat index values up to 111 in the afternoon. Thursday night, partly cloudy with a slight chance of showers and thunderstorms. Humid with lows in the upper 70s. Southeast winds around 10 miles per hour, becoming south after midnight. Gusts up to 25 miles per hour. Friday, mostly sunny. Hot with highs in the upper 90s. Friday night, mostly clear in the evening, then partly cloudy with a slight chance of showers and thunderstorms after midnight. Lows in the upper 70s. Saturday, mostly sunny. Hot with highs in the upper 90s. Saturday night, mostly clear in the evening, then becoming partly cloudy. Lows in the middle 70s. Sunday, mostly sunny. A slight chance of showers and thunderstorms.

storms in the afternoon. Highs in the lower 90s. Sunday night, partly cloudy in the evening, then mostly cloudy with a chance of showers and thunderstorms after midnight. Lows around 70. Chance of rain 40%. Monday, mostly cloudy with a chance of showers with a slight chance of thunderstorms in the morning, then mostly sunny in the afternoon. Highs in the middle 80s. Chance of rain 30%. Monday night, partly cloudy. A slight chance of showers and thunderstorms after midnight. Lows in the upper 60s. Tuesday, partly sunny. Highs in the upper 80s. This hazardous weather outlook is for portions of central Kansas, east central Kansas, north central Kansas, and northeast Kansas. For this afternoon and tonight, an extreme heat warning has been issued for areas along and south of a Concordia to Holton line. A heat advisory is in effect for areas along the Highway 36 corridor. Heat index values will reach 103 to 109 degrees this afternoon. For Wednesday through Monday, hot and humid conditions continue through Friday. The extreme heat warning remains in effect through Friday evening and the heat advisory is in effect through Wednesday evening. A few storms are possible Wednesday night, mainly north of Interstate 70. There is a low potential for a couple of strong to severe storms capable of producing wind gusts up to 60 miles per hour and hail potential for a couple of strong to severe storms capable of producing wind gusts up to 60 miles per hour and hail up to quarter size. Spotter message: spotters will not be needed this afternoon or tonight. The Topeka, Kansas climate summary for yesterday, August 11, 2026. Yesterday's high temperature was 97 degrees. The normal high is 90. The record high is 110 degrees, which was set in 1934. Yesterday's low temperature was 78 degrees. The normal low is 68. The record low is 51 degrees, which was set in 2004. No precipitation fell yesterday, which leaves the monthly total at 0.26 inches. This is 1.29 inches below the normal amount of 1.55 inches for August. The total precipitation for the year still stands at 29.12 inches, which is 5.23 inches above normal. Yesterday the maximum wind observed was 16 miles an hour from the south. The highest wind gust observed was 23 miles per hour from the south. The normal high temperature for today is 90 degrees, and the normal low is 68. The record high for today is 109, which occurred in 1936, and the record low is 48, which occurred in 2004. Sunrise today is at 6:33 a.m. and sunset is at 8:21 p.m. The Manhattan, Kansas climate summary for yesterday, August 11, 2026. Yesterday's high temperature was 97 degrees. The normal high is 91. Yesterday's low temperature was 74 degrees. The normal low is 67. No precipitation fell yesterday, which leaves the monthly total at 1.94 inches. This is 0.33 inches above the normal amount of 1.61 inches for August. The total precipitation for the year still stands at 22.45 inches, which is 0.78 inches above normal. Yesterday the maximum wind observed was 15 miles an hour from the southwest. The highest wind gust observed was 22 miles per hour from the southwest. The normal high temperature for today is 91 degrees, and the normal low is 66. Sunrise today is at 6:37 a.m. and sunset is at 8:26 p.m. This is NOAA Weather Radio Station WXK91 in Topeka. Here are the 1 a.m. conditions for the local area. At Topeka, it was partly cloudy. The temperature was 86 degrees, the dew point 70, and the relative humidity was 58%, producing a heat index of 90. The wind was south at 9 miles an hour. The pressure was 29.80 inches and steady. At Manhattan, it was partly cloudy. The temperature was 86 degrees, the dew point 67, and the relative humidity was 52%. The wind was southwest at

12 miles an hour. Around the region, it was clear, with a temperature of 85 at Lawrence, 85 at Concordia, and 80 at Springfield. It was partly cloudy, with a temperature of 88 at Kansas City, 81 at Emporia, 82 at Beatrice, and 87 at Wichita. At Omaha, it was mostly cloudy, with a temperature of 82. Once again, at Manhattan, it was 86 degrees under partly cloudy skies. Once again, at Topeka, it was 86 degrees under partly cloudy skies. For the following counties, in Kansas, Douglas, Geary, Jackson, Jefferson, Morris, Osage, Potawatomi, Riley, Shawnee and Wabansee. Extreme heat warning in effect until 7 p.m. Friday. Dangerously hot conditions with heat index values of 105 to 110 degrees each afternoon. This includes portions of central, east central, north central, and northeast Kansas. When, until 7 p.m. Friday. Impacts, heat-related illnesses increase significantly during extreme heat and high humidity events. Take extra precautions when outside. Wear lightweight and loose-fitting clothing. Try to limit strenuous activities to early morning or evening. Take action when you see symptoms of heat exhaustion and heat stroke. Do not leave young children and pets in unattended vehicles. Car interiors will reach lethal temperatures in a matter of minutes. Drink plenty of fluids, stay in an air-conditioned room, stay out of the sun, and check up on relatives and neighbors. 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The current time is 1:38 a.m. Central Daylight Time. Now here is your National Weather Service forecast. Extreme heat warning in effect until 7 p.m. Friday. West of tonight, partly cloudy. Lows around 80. South winds 10 to 15 miles per hour with gusts up to 25 miles per hour. Wednesday, mostly sunny. Hot with highs in the upper 90s. Southwest winds 10 to 15 miles per hour with gusts up to 30 miles per hour, becoming south 5 to 10 miles per hour in the afternoon. Heat index values up to 111. Wednesday night, mostly clear in the evening, then becoming partly cloudy. Humid with lows in the upper 70s. Southeast winds 5 to 10 miles per hour with gusts up to 20 miles per hour. Thursday, sunny, hot with highs in the upper 90s. South winds 10 to 15 miles per hour with gusts up to 25 miles per hour. 7 in the afternoon. Thursday night, partly cloudy with a slight chance of showers and thunderstorms. Humid with lows in the upper 70s. Southeast winds around 10 miles per hour, becoming south after midnight. Gusts up to 25 miles per hour. Friday, mostly sunny. Hot with highs in the upper 90s. Friday night, mostly clear in the evening, then partly cloudy with a slight chance of showers and thunderstorms after midnight. Lows in the upper 70s. Saturday, mostly sunny. Hot with highs in the upper 90s. Saturday night, mostly clear in the evening, then becoming partly cloudy. Lows in the middle 70s. Sunday, mostly sunny. A slight chance of showers and thunderstorms in the afternoon. Highs in the lower 90s. Sunday night, partly cloudy in the evening, then mostly cloudy with a chance of showers and thunderstorms after midnight. Lows around 70. Chance of rain 40%. Monday, mostly cloudy with a chance of showers with a slight chance of thunderstorms in the morning, then mostly sunny in the afternoon. Highs in the middle 80s. Chance of rain 30%. Monday night, partly cloudy. A slight chance of showers and thunderstorms after midnight. Lows in the upper 60s. Tuesday, partly sunny. Highs in the upper 80s. This hazardous weather outlook is for portions of central Kansas, east central Kansas, north central Kansas, and northeast Kansas. For this afternoon and tonight, an extreme heat warning has been issued for areas along and south of a Concordia to Holton line.
A heat advisory is in effect for areas along the Highway 36 corridor. Heat index values will reach 103 to 109 degrees this afternoon. For Wednesday through Monday, hot and humid conditions continue through Friday. The extreme heat warning remains in effect through Friday evening, and the heat advisory is in effect through Wednesday evening. A few storms are possible Wednesday night, mainly north of Interstate 70. There is a low potential for a couple of strong to severe storms capable of producing wind gusts up to 60 miles per hour and hail up to quarter size. Spotter message: spotters will not be needed this afternoon or tonight. The Topeka, Kansas climate summary for yesterday, August 11, 2026. Yesterday's high temperature was 97 degrees. The normal high is 90. The record high is 110 degrees, which was set in 1934. Yesterday's low temperature was 78 degrees. The normal low is 68. The record low is 51 degrees, which was set in 2004. No precipitation fell yesterday, which leaves the monthly total at 0.26 inches. This is 1.29 inches below the normal amount of 1.55 inches for August. The total precipitation for the year still stands at 29.12 inches, which is 5.23 inches above normal. Yesterday, the maximum wind observed was 16 miles an hour from the south. The highest wind gust observed was 23 miles per hour from the south. The normal high temperature for today is 90 degrees, and the normal low is 68. The record high for today is 109, which occurred in 1936, and the record low is 48, which occurred in 2004. Sunrise today is at 6:33 a.m. and sunset is at 8:21 p.m. The Manhattan, Kansas climate summary for yesterday, August 11, 2026. Yesterday's high temperature was 97 degrees. The normal high is 91. Yesterday's low temperature was 74 degrees. The normal low is 67. No precipitation fell yesterday, which leaves the monthly total at 1.94 inches. This is 0.33 inches above the normal amount of 1.61 inches for August. The total precipitation for the year still stands at 22.45 inches, which is 0.78 inches above normal. Yesterday, the maximum wind observed was 15 miles an hour from the southwest. The highest wind gust observed was 22 miles per hour from the southwest. The normal high temperature for today is 91 degrees, and the normal low is 66. Sunrise today is at 6:37 a.m. and sunset is at 8:26 p.m. This is NOAA Weather Radio Station WXK91 in Topeka. Here are the 1 a.m. conditions for the local area. At Topeka, it was partly cloudy. The temperature was 86 degrees, the dew point 70, and the relative humidity was 58%, producing a heat index of 90. The wind was south at 9 miles an hour. The pressure was 29.80 inches and steady. At Manhattan, it was partly cloudy. The temperature was 86 degrees, the dew point 67, and the relative humidity was 52%. The wind was southwest at 12 miles an hour. Around the region, it was clear, with a temperature of 85 at Lawrence, 85 at Concordia, and 80 at Springfield. It was partly cloudy, with a temperature of 88 at Kansas City, 81 at Emporia, 82 at Beatrice, and 87 at Wichita. At Omaha, it was mostly cloudy, with a temperature of 82. Once again, at Manhattan, it was 86 degrees under partly cloudy skies. Once again, at Topeka, it was 86 degrees under partly cloudy skies. For the following counties, in Kansas: Douglas, Geary, Jackson, Jefferson, Morris, Osage, Pottawatomie, Riley, Shawnee, and Waubonsee. Extreme heat warning in effect until 7 p.m. Friday. Dangerously hot conditions with heat index values of 105 to 110 degrees each afternoon. This includes portions of central, east central, north central, and northeast Kansas. When,
until 7 p.m. Friday.

matter. Impacts. Heat-related illnesses increase significantly during extreme heat and high humidity events. Take extra precautions when outside. Wear lightweight and loose-fitting clothing. Try to limit strenuous activities to early morning or evening. Take action when you see symptoms of heat exhaustion and heat stroke. Do not leave young children and pets in unattended vehicles. Car interiors will reach lethal temperatures in a matter of minutes. Drink plenty of fluids, stay in an air-conditioned room, stay out of the sun, and check up on relatives and neighbors. Now here is your National Weather Service forecast. Extreme heat warning in effect until 7 p.m. Friday. West of tonight, partly cloudy. Lows around 80. South winds 10 to 15 miles per hour with gusts up to 25 miles per hour. Wednesday, mostly sunny. Hot with highs in the upper 90s. Southwest winds 10 to 15 miles per hour with gusts up to 30 miles per hour, becoming south 5 to 10 miles per hour in the afternoon. Heat index values up to 111. Wednesday night, mostly clear in the evening, then becoming partly cloudy. Humid with lows in the upper 70s. Southeast winds 5 to 10 miles per hour with gusts up to 20 miles per hour. Thursday, sunny, hot with highs in the upper 90s. South winds 10 to 15 miles per hour with gusts up to 25 miles per hour. Heat index values up to 111 in the afternoon. Thursday night, partly cloudy with a slight chance of showers and thunderstorms. Humid with lows in the upper 70s. Southeast winds around 10 miles per hour, becoming south after midnight. Gusts up to 25 miles per hour. Friday, mostly sunny. Hot with highs in the upper 90s. Friday night, mostly clear in the evening, then partly cloudy with a slight chance of showers and thunderstorms after midnight. Lows in the upper 70s. Saturday, mostly sunny. Hot with highs in the upper 90s. Saturday night, mostly clear in the evening, then becoming partly cloudy. Lows in the middle 70s. Sunday, mostly sunny. A slight chance of showers and thunderstorms in the afternoon. Highs in the lower 90s. Sunday night, partly cloudy in the evening, then mostly cloudy with a chance of showers and thunderstorms after midnight. Lows around 70. Chance of rain 40%. Monday, mostly cloudy with a chance of showers with a slight chance of thunderstorms in the morning, then mostly sunny in the afternoon. Highs in the middle 80s. Chance of rain 30%. Monday night, partly cloudy. A slight chance of showers and thunderstorms after midnight. Lows in the upper 60s. Tuesday, partly sunny. Highs in the upper 80s. This hazardous weather outlook is for portions of central Kansas, east central Kansas, north central Kansas, and northeast Kansas. For this afternoon and tonight, an extreme heat warning has been issued for areas along and south of A Concordia to Holton Line. A heat advisory is in effect for areas along the Highway 36 corridor. Heat index values will reach 103 to 109 degrees this afternoon. For Wednesday through Monday, hot and humid conditions continue through Friday. The extreme heat warning remains in effect through Friday evening and the heat advisory is in effect through Wednesday evening. A few storms are possible Wednesday night, mainly north of Interstate 70. There is a low potential for a couple of strong to severe storms capable of producing wind gusts up to 60 miles per hour and hail up to quarter size. Spotter message: spotters will not be needed this afternoon or tonight. The Topeka, Kansas climate summary for yesterday, August 11, 2026. Yesterday's high temperature was 97 degrees. The normal high is 90. The record high is 110 degrees, which was set in 1934. Yesterday's low temperature was 78 degrees. The normal low is 68. The record low is 51 degrees, which was set in 2004.
No precipitation fell yesterday, which leaves the monthly total at 0.26 inches. This is 1.29 inches below the normal amount of 1.55 inches for August. The total precipitation for the year still stands at 29.12 inches, which is 5.23 inches above normal. Yesterday the maximum wind observed was 16 miles an hour from the south. The highest wind gust observed was 23 miles per hour from the south. The normal high temperature for today is 90 degrees, and the normal low is 68. The record high for today is 109, which occurred in 1936, and the record low is 48, which occurred in 2004. Sunrise today is at 6:33 a.m. and sunset is at 8:21 p.m. The Manhattan, Kansas climate summary for yesterday, August 11, 2026. Yesterday's high temperature was 97 degrees. The normal high is 91. Yesterday's low temperature was 74 degrees. The normal low is 67. No precipitation fell yesterday, which leaves the monthly total at 1.94 inches. This is 0.33 inches above the normal amount of 1.61 inches for August. The total precipitation for the year still stands at 22.45 inches, which is 0.78 inches above normal. Yesterday the maximum wind observed was 15 miles an hour from the southwest. The highest wind gust observed was 22 miles per hour from the southwest. The normal high temperature for today is 91 degrees, and the normal low is 66. Sunrise today is at 6:37 a.m. and sunset is at 8:26 p.m. The current time is 1:53 a.m. Central Daylight Time. 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Here are the 1 a.m. conditions for the local area. At Topeka, it was partly cloudy. The temperature was 86 degrees, the dew point 70, and the relative humidity was 58%, producing a heat index of 90. The wind was south at 9 miles an hour. The pressure was 29.80 inches and steady. At Manhattan, it was partly cloudy. The temperature was 86 degrees, the dew point 67, and the relative humidity was 52%. The wind was southwest at 12 miles an hour. Around the region, it was clear, with a temperature of 85 at Lawrence, 85 at Concordia, and 80 at Springfield. It was partly cloudy, with a temperature of 88 at Kansas City, 81 at Emporia, 82 at Beatrice, and 87 at Wichita. At Omaha, it was mostly cloudy, with a temperature of 82. Once again, at Manhattan, it was 86 degrees under partly cloudy skies. Once again, at Topeka, it was 86 degrees under partly cloudy skies. For the following counties, in Kansas, Douglas, Geary, Jackson, Jefferson, Morris, Osage, Potawatomi, Riley, Shawnee and Wabansee. Extreme heat warning in effect until 7 p.m. Friday. Dangerously hot conditions with heat index values of 105 to 110 degrees each afternoon. This includes portions of central, east central, north central, and northeast Kansas. When, until 7 p.m. Friday. Impacts, heat-related illnesses increase significantly during extreme heat and high humidity events. Take extra precautions when outside. Wear lightweight and loose-fitting clothing. Try to limit strenuous activities to early morning or evening. Take action when you see symptoms of heat exhaustion and heat stroke. Do not leave young children and pets in unattended vehicles. Car interiors will reach lethal temperatures in a matter of minutes. Drink plenty of fluids, stay in an air-conditioned room, stay out of the sun, and check up on relatives and neighbors. Now here is your National Weather Service forecast. Extreme heat warning in effect until 7 p.m. Friday. West of tonight, partly cloudy. Lows around 80. South winds 10 to 15 miles per hour with gusts up to 25 miles per hour. Wednesday, mostly sunny. Hot with highs in the upper 90s.
southwest winds 10 to 15 miles per hour with gusts up to 30 miles per hour, becoming south 5 to 10 miles per hour in the afternoon. Heat index values up to 111. Wednesday night, mostly clear in the evening, then becoming partly cloudy. Humid with lows in the upper 70s. Southeast winds 5 to 10 miles per hour with gusts up to 20 miles per hour. Thursday, sunny, hot with highs in the upper 90s. South winds 10 to 15 miles per hour with gusts up to 25 miles per hour. Heat index values up to 111 in the afternoon. Thursday night, partly cloudy with a slight chance of showers and thunderstorms. Humid with lows in the upper 70s. Southeast winds around 10 miles per hour, becoming south after midnight. Gusts up to 25 miles per hour. Friday, mostly sunny. Hot with highs in the upper 90s. Friday night, mostly clear in the evening, then partly cloudy with a slight chance of showers and thunderstorms after midnight. Lows in the upper 70s. Saturday, mostly sunny. Hot with highs in the upper 90s. Saturday night, mostly clear in the evening, then becoming partly cloudy. Lows in the middle 70s. Sunday, mostly sunny. A slight chance of showers and thunderstorms in the afternoon. Highs in the lower 90s. Sunday night, partly cloudy in the evening, then mostly cloudy with a chance of showers and thunderstorms after midnight. Lows around 70. Chance of rain 40%. Monday, mostly cloudy with a chance of showers with a slight chance of thunderstorms in the morning, then mostly sunny in the afternoon. Highs in the middle 80s. Chance of rain 30%. Monday night, partly cloudy. A slight chance of showers and thunderstorms after midnight. Lows in the upper 60s. Tuesday, partly sunny. Highs in the upper 80s. This hazardous weather outlook is for portions of central Kansas, east central Kansas, north central Kansas, and northeast Kansas. For this afternoon and tonight, an extreme heat warning has been issued for areas along and south of a Concordia to Holton line. A heat advisory is in effect for areas along the Highway 36 corridor. Heat index values will reach 103 to 109 degrees this afternoon. For Wednesday through Monday, hot and humid conditions continue through Friday. The extreme heat warning remains in effect through Friday evening and the heat advisory is in effect through Wednesday evening. A few storms are possible Wednesday night, mainly north of Interstate 70. There is a low potential for a couple of strong to severe storms capable of producing wind gusts up to 60 miles per hour and hail up to quarter size. Spotter message: spotters will not be needed this afternoon or tonight. The Topeka, Kansas climate summary for yesterday, August 11, 2026. Yesterday's high temperature was 97 degrees. The normal high is 90. The record high is 110 degrees, which was set in 1934. Yesterday's low temperature was 78 degrees. The normal low is 68. The record low is 51 degrees, which was set in 2004. No precipitation fell yesterday, which leaves the monthly total at 0.26 inches. This is 1.29 inches below the normal amount of 1.55 inches for August. The total precipitation for the year still stands at 29.12 inches, which is 5.23 inches above normal. Yesterday the maximum wind observed was 16 miles an hour from the south. The highest wind gust observed was 23 miles per hour from the south. The normal high temperature for today is 90 degrees, and the normal low is 68. The record high for today is 6, and the record low is 48, which occurred in 2004. Sunrise today is at 6:33 a.m. and sunset is at 8:21 p.m. The Manhattan, Kansas climate summary for yesterday, August 11, 2026. Yesterday's high temperature was 97 degrees. The normal high is 91. Yesterday's low temperature was 74 degrees. The normal low is 67.
No precipitation fell yesterday, which leaves the monthly total at 1.94 inches.

This is 0.33 inches above the normal amount of 1.61 inches for August. The total precipitation for the year still stands at 22.45 inches, which is 0.78 inches above normal. Yesterday the maximum wind observed was 15 miles an hour from the southwest. The highest wind gust observed was 22 miles per hour from the southwest. The normal high temperature for today is 91 degrees, and the normal low is 66. Sunrise today is at 6:37 a.m. and sunset is at 8:26 p.m. This is NOAA Weather Radio Station WXK91 in Topeka. Here are the 1 a.m. conditions for the local area. At Topeka, it was partly cloudy. The temperature was 86 degrees, the dew point 70, and the relative humidity was 58%, producing a heat index of 90. The wind was south at 9 miles an hour. The pressure was 29.80 inches and steady. At Manhattan, it was partly cloudy. The temperature was 86 degrees, the dew point 67, and the relative humidity was 52%. The wind was southwest at 12 miles an hour. Around the region, it was clear, with a temperature of 85 at Lawrence, 85 at Concordia, and 80 at Springfield. It was partly cloudy, with a temperature of 88 at Kansas City, 81 at Emporia, 82 at Beatrice, and 87 at Wichita. At Omaha, it was mostly cloudy, with a temperature of 82. Once again, at Manhattan, it was 86 degrees under partly cloudy skies. Once again, at Topeka, it was 86 degrees under partly cloudy skies. For the following counties, in Kansas, Douglas, Geary, Jackson, Jefferson, Morris, Osage, Potawatomi, Riley, Shawnee and Wabansee. Extreme heat warning in effect until 7 p.m. Friday. Dangerously hot conditions with heat index values of 105 to 110 degrees each afternoon. This includes portions of central, east central, north central, and northeast Kansas. When? Until 7 p.m. Friday. Impacts, heat-related illnesses increase significantly during extreme heat and high humidity events. Take extra precautions when outside. Wear lightweight and loose-fitting clothing. Try to limit strenuous activities to early morning or evening. Take action when you see symptoms of heat exhaustion and heat stroke. Do not leave young children and pets in unattended vehicles. Car interiors will reach lethal temperatures in a matter of minutes. Drink plenty of fluids, stay in an air-conditioned room, stay out of the sun, and check up on relatives and neighbors. Now here is your National Weather Service forecast. Extreme heat warning in effect until 7 p.m. Friday. West of tonight, partly cloudy. Lows around 80. South winds 10 to 15 miles per hour with gusts up to 25 miles per hour. Wednesday, mostly sunny. Hot with highs in the upper 90s. Southwest winds 10 to 15 miles per hour with gusts up to 30 miles per hour, becoming south 5 to 10 miles per hour in the afternoon. Heat index values up to 111. Wednesday night, mostly clear in the evening, then becoming partly cloudy. Humid with lows in the upper 70s. Southeast winds 5 to 10 miles per hour with gusts up to 20 miles per hour. Thursday, sunny, hot with highs in the upper 90s. South winds 10 to 15 miles per hour with gusts up to 25 miles per hour. Heat index values up to 111 in the afternoon. Thursday night, partly cloudy with a slight chance of showers and thunderstorms. Humid with lows in the upper 70s. Southeast winds around 10 miles per hour, becoming south after midnight. Gusts up to 25 miles per hour. Friday, mostly sunny. Hot with highs in the upper 90s. Friday night, mostly clear in the evening, then partly cloudy with a slight chance of showers and thunderstorms after midnight. Lows in the upper 70s. Saturday, mostly sunny. Hot with highs in the upper 90s. Saturday night,
mostly clear in the evening, then becoming partly cloudy. Lows in the middle 70s. Sunday, mostly sunny. A slight chance of showers and thunderstorms in the afternoon. Highs in the lower 90s. Sunday night, partly cloudy in the evening, then mostly cloudy with a chance of showers and thunderstorms after midnight. Lows around 70. Chance of rain 40%. Monday, mostly cloudy with a chance of showers with a slight chance of thunderstorms in the morning, then mostly sunny in the afternoon. Highs in the middle 80s. Chance of rain 30%. Monday night, partly cloudy. A slight chance of showers and thunderstorms after midnight. Lows in the upper 60s. Tuesday, partly sunny. Highs in the upper 80s. This hazardous weather outlook is for portions of central Kansas, east central Kansas, north central Kansas, and northeast Kansas. For this afternoon and tonight, an extreme heat warning has been issued for areas along and south of a Concordia to Houlton line. A heat advisory is in effect for areas along the Highway 36 corridor. Heat index values will reach 103 to 109 degrees this afternoon. For Wednesday through Monday, hot and humid conditions continue through Friday. The extreme heat warning remains in effect through Friday evening and the heat advisory is in effect through Wednesday evening. A few storms are possible Wednesday night, mainly north of Interstate 70. There is a low potential for a couple of strong to severe storms capable of producing wind gusts up to 60 miles per hour and hail up to quarter size. Spotter message: spotters will not be needed this afternoon or tonight. The current time is 2:08 a.m. Central Daylight Time. The Topeka, Kansas climate summary for yesterday, August 11, 2026. Yesterday's high temperature was 97 degrees. The normal high is 90. The record high is 110 degrees, which was set in 1934. Yesterday's low temperature was 78 degrees. The normal low is 68. The record low is 51 degrees, which was set in 2004. No precipitation fell yesterday, which leaves the monthly total at 0.26 inches. This is 1.29 inches below the normal amount of 1.55 inches for August. The total precipitation for the year still stands at 29.12 inches, which is 5.23 inches above normal. Yesterday the maximum wind observed was 16 miles an hour from the south. The highest wind gust observed was 23 miles per hour from the south. The normal high temperature for today is 90 degrees, and the normal low is 68. The record high for today is 109, which occurred in 1936, and the record low is 48, which occurred in 2004. Sunrise today is at 6:33 a.m. and sunset is at 8:21 p.m. The Manhattan, Kansas climate summary for yesterday, August 11, 2026. Yesterday's high temperature was 97 degrees. The normal high is 91. Yesterday's low temperature was 74 degrees. The normal low is 67. No precipitation fell yesterday, which leaves the monthly total at 1.94 inches. This is 0.33 inches for August. The total precipitation for the year still stands at 22.45 inches, which is 0.78 inches above normal. Yesterday the maximum wind observed was 15 miles an hour from the southwest. The highest wind gust observed was 22 miles per hour from the southwest. The normal high temperature for today is 91 degrees, and the normal low is 66. Sunrise today is at 6:37 a.m. and sunset is at 8:26 p.m. This is NOAA Weather Radio Station WXK91 in Topeka. For the following counties, in Kansas, Douglas, Geary, Jackson, Jefferson, Morris, Osage, Potawatomi, Riley, Shawnee and Wabansee. Extreme heat warning in effect until 7 p.m. Friday. Dangerously hot conditions with heat index values of 105 to 110 degrees each afternoon. This includes portions of central, east central, north central,
and northeast Kansas. When

until 7 p.m. Friday. Impacts: heat-related illnesses increase significantly during extreme heat and high humidity events. Take extra precautions when outside. Wear lightweight and loose-fitting clothing. Try to limit strenuous activities to early morning or evening. Take action when you see symptoms of heat exhaustion and heat stroke. Do not leave young children and pets in unattended vehicles. Car interiors will reach lethal temperatures in a matter of minutes. Drink plenty of fluids, stay in an air-conditioned room, stay out of the sun, and check up on relatives and neighbors. Now here is your National Weather Service forecast. Extreme heat warning in effect until 7 p.m. Friday. West of tonight, partly cloudy. Lows around 80. South winds 10 to 15 miles per hour with gusts up to 25 miles per hour. Wednesday, mostly sunny. Hot with highs in the upper 90s. Southwest winds 10 to 15 miles per hour with gusts up to 30 miles per hour, becoming south 5 to 10 miles per hour in the afternoon. Heat index values up to 111. Wednesday night, mostly clear in the evening, then becoming partly cloudy. Humid with lows in the upper 70s. Southeast winds 5 to 10 miles per hour with gusts up to 20 miles per hour. Thursday, sunny, hot with highs in the upper 90s. South winds 10 to 15 miles per hour with gusts up to 25 miles per hour. Heat index values up to 111 in the afternoon. Thursday night, partly cloudy with a slight chance of showers and thunderstorms. Humid with lows in the upper 70s. Southeast winds around 10 miles per hour, becoming south after midnight. Gusts up to 25 miles per hour. Friday, mostly sunny. Hot with highs in the upper 90s. Friday night, mostly clear in the evening, then partly cloudy with a slight chance of showers and thunderstorms after midnight. Lows in the upper 70s. Saturday, mostly sunny. Hot with highs in the upper 90s. Saturday night, mostly clear in the evening, then becoming partly cloudy. Lows in the middle 70s. Sunday, mostly sunny. A slight chance of showers and thunderstorms in the afternoon. Highs in the lower 90s. Sunday night, partly cloudy in the evening, then mostly cloudy with a chance of showers and thunderstorms after midnight. Lows around 70. Chance of rain 40%. Monday, mostly cloudy with a chance of showers with a slight chance of thunderstorms in the morning, then mostly sunny in the afternoon. Highs in the middle 80s. Chance of rain 30%. Monday night, partly cloudy. A slight chance of showers and thunderstorms after midnight. Lows in the upper 60s. Tuesday, partly sunny. Highs in the upper 80s. This hazardous weather outlook is for portions of central Kansas, east central Kansas, north central Kansas, and northeast Kansas. For this afternoon and tonight, an extreme heat warning has been issued for areas along and south of a Concordia to Holton line. A heat advisory is in effect for areas along the Highway 36 corridor. Heat index values will reach 103 to 109 degrees this afternoon. For Wednesday through Monday, hot and humid conditions continue through Friday. The extreme heat warning remains in effect through Friday evening and the heat advisory is in effect through Wednesday evening. A few storms are possible Wednesday night, mainly north of Interstate 70. There is a low potential for a couple of strong to severe storms capable of producing wind gusts up to 60 miles per hour and hail up to quarter size. Spotter message: spotters will not be needed this afternoon or tonight. The Topeka, Kansas climate summary for yesterday, August 11, 2026. Yesterday's high temperature was 97 degrees. The normal high is 90. The record high is 110 degrees, which was set in 1934. Yesterday's low temperature was 78 degrees. The normal low is 68. The record low is 51 degrees, which was set in 2004. No precipitation fell yesterday, which leaves the monthly total

0.26 inches. This is 1.29 inches below the normal amount of 1.55 inches for August. The total precipitation for the year still stands at 29.12 inches, which is 5.23 inches above normal. Yesterday the maximum wind observed was 16 miles an hour from the south. The highest wind gust observed was 23 miles per hour from the south. The normal high temperature for today is 90 degrees, and the normal low is 68. The record high for today is 109, which occurred in 1936, and the record low is 48, which occurred in 2004. Sunrise today is at 6:33 a.m. and sunset is at 8:21 p.m. The Manhattan, Kansas climate summary for yesterday, August 11, 2026. Yesterday's high temperature was 97 degrees. The normal high is 91. Yesterday's low temperature was 74 degrees. The normal low is 67. No precipitation fell yesterday, which leaves the monthly total at 1.94 inches. This is 0.33 inches above the normal amount of 1.61 inches for August. The total precipitation for the year still stands at 22.45 inches, which is 0.78 inches above normal. Yesterday the maximum wind observed was 15 miles an hour from the southwest. The highest wind gust observed was 22 miles per hour from the southwest. The normal high temperature for today is 91 degrees, and the normal low is 66. Sunrise today is at 6:37 a.m. and sunset is at 8:26 p.m. This is NOAA Weather Radio Station WXK91 in Topeka. Here are the 2 a.m. conditions for the local area. At Topeka, it was partly cloudy. The temperature was 85 degrees, it was 60%. The wind was south at 12 miles an hour. The pressure was 29.79 inches and falling. At Manhattan, it was partly cloudy. The temperature was 85 degrees, the dew point 67, and the relative humidity was 54%. The wind was southwest at 14 miles an hour, gusting to 25. Around the region, it was clear, with a temperature of 83 at Lawrence, and 79 at Springfield. It was partly cloudy, with a temperature of 87 at Kansas City, 81 at Omaha, and 85 at Wichita. At Emporia, it was mostly cloudy, with a temperature of 81. Once again, at Manhattan, it was 85 degrees under partly cloudy skies. Once again, at Topeka, it was 85 degrees under partly cloudy skies. For the following counties, in Kansas, Douglas, Geary, Jackson, Jefferson, Morris, Osage, Potawatomi, Riley, Shawnee and Wabansee. Extreme heat warning in effect until 7 p.m. Friday. Dangerously hot conditions with heat index values of 105 to 110 degrees each afternoon. This includes portions of central, east central, north central, and northeast Kansas. When? Until 7 p.m. Friday. Impacts, heat-related illnesses increase significantly during extreme heat and high humidity events. Take extra precautions when outside. Wear lightweight and loose-fitting clothing. Try to limit strenuous activities to early morning or evening. Take action when you see symptoms of heat exhaustion and heat stroke. Do not leave young children and pets in unattended vehicles. Car interiors will reach lethal temperatures in a matter of minutes. Drink plenty of fluids, stay in an air-conditioned room, stay out of the sun. Now here is your National Weather Service forecast. Extreme heat warning in effect until 7 p.m. Friday. West of tonight, partly cloudy. Lows around 80. South winds 10 to 15 miles per hour with gusts up to 25 miles per hour. Wednesday, mostly sunny. Hot with highs in the upper 90s. Southwest winds 10 to 15 miles per hour with gusts up to 30 miles per hour, becoming south 5 to 10 miles per hour in the afternoon. Heat index values up to 111. Wednesday night, mostly clear in the evening, then becoming partly cloudy.

winds around 10 miles per hour, becoming south after midnight. Gusts up to 25 miles per hour. Friday, mostly sunny. Hot with highs in the upper 90s. Friday night, mostly clear in the evening, then partly cloudy with a slight chance of showers and thunderstorms after midnight. Lows in the upper 70s. Saturday, mostly sunny. Hot with highs in the upper 90s. Saturday night, mostly clear in the evening, then becoming partly cloudy. Lows in the middle 70s. Sunday, mostly sunny. A slight chance of showers and thunderstorms in the afternoon. Highs in the lower 90s. Sunday night, partly cloudy in the evening, then mostly cloudy with a chance of showers and thunderstorms after midnight. Lows around 70. Chance of rain 40%. Monday, mostly cloudy with a chance of showers with a slight chance of thunderstorms in the morning, then mostly sunny in the afternoon. Highs in the middle 80s. Chance of rain 30%. Monday night, partly cloudy. A slight chance of showers and thunderstorms after midnight. Lows in the upper 60s. Tuesday, partly sunny. Highs in the upper 80s. The current time is 2:23 a.m. Central Daylight Time. This hazardous weather outlook is for portions of central Kansas, east central Kansas, north central Kansas, and northeast Kansas. For this afternoon and tonight, an extreme heat warning has been issued for areas along and south of a Concordia to Houlton line. A heat advisory is in effect for areas along the Highway 36 corridor. Heat index values will reach 103 to 109 degrees this afternoon. For Wednesday through Monday, hot and humid conditions continue through Friday. The extreme heat warning remains in effect through Friday evening and the heat advisory is in effect through Wednesday evening. A few storms are possible Wednesday night, mainly north of Interstate 70. There is a low potential for a couple of strong to severe storms capable of producing wind gusts up to 60 miles per hour and hail up to quarter size. Spotter message: spotters will not be needed this afternoon or tonight. The Topeka, Kansas climate summary for yesterday, August 11, 2026. Yesterday's high temperature was 97 degrees. The normal high is 90. The record high is 110 degrees, which was set in 1934. Yesterday's low temperature was 78 degrees. The normal low is 68. The record low is 51 degrees, which was set in 2004. No precipitation fell yesterday, which leaves the monthly total at 0.26 inches. This is 1.29 inches below the normal amount of 1.55 inches for August. The total precipitation for the year still stands at 29.12 inches, which is 5.23 inches above normal. Yesterday the maximum wind observed was 16 miles an hour from the south. The highest wind gust observed was 23 miles per hour from the south. The normal high temperature for today is 90 degrees, and the normal low is 68. The record high for today is 109, which occurred in 1936, and the record low is 48, which occurred in 2004. Sunrise today is at 6:33 a.m. and sunset is at 8:21 p.m. The Manhattan, Kansas climate summary for yesterday, August 11, 2026. Yesterday's high temperature was 97 degrees. The normal high is 91. Yesterday's low temperature was 74 degrees. The normal low is 67. No precipitation fell yesterday, which leaves the monthly total at 1.94 inches. This is 0.33 inches above the normal amount of 1.61 inches for August. The total precipitation for the year still stands at 22.45 inches, which is 0.78 inches above normal. Yesterday the maximum wind observed was 15 miles an hour from the southwest. The highest wind gust observed was 22 miles per hour from the southwest. The normal high temperature for today is 91 degrees, and the normal low is 66. Sunrise today is at 6:37 a.m. and sunset is at 8:26 p.m.

This is NOAA Weather Radio Station WXK91 in Topeka. Here are the two AM conditions for the local area. At Topeka, it was partly cloudy. The temperature was 85 degrees, the dew point 70, and the relative humidity was 60%. The wind was south at 12 miles an hour. The pressure was 29.79 inches and falling. At Manhattan, it was partly cloudy. The temperature was 85 degrees, the dew point 67, and the relative humidity was 54%. The wind was southwest at 14 miles an hour, gusting to 25. Around the region, it was clear, with a temperature of 83 at Lawrence, and 79 at Springfield. It was partly cloudy, with a temperature of 87 at Kansas City, 81 at Omaha, and 85 at Wichita. At Emporia, 81. Once again, at Manhattan, it was 85 degrees under partly cloudy skies. Once again, at Topeka, it was 85 degrees under partly cloudy skies. For the following counties, in Kansas, Douglas, Geary, Jackson, Jefferson, Morris, Osage, Potawatomi, Riley, Shawnee and Wabansee. Extreme heat warning in effect until 7 p.m. Friday. Dangerously hot conditions with heat index values of 105 to 110 degrees each afternoon. This includes portions of central, east central, north central, and northeast Kansas. When, until 7 p.m. Friday. Impacts, heat-related illnesses increase significantly during extreme heat and high humidity events. Take extra precautions when outside. Wear lightweight and loose-fitting clothing. Try to limit strenuous activities to early morning or evening. Take action when you see symptoms of heat exhaustion and heat stroke. Do not leave young children and pets in unattended vehicles. Car interiors will reach lethal temperatures in a matter of minutes. Drink plenty of fluids, stay in an air-conditioned room, stay out of the sun, and check up on relatives and neighbors. Now here is your National Weather Service forecast. Extreme heat warning in effect until 7 p.m. Friday. West of tonight, partly cloudy. Lows around 80. South winds 10 to 15 miles per hour with gusts up to 25 miles per hour. Wednesday, mostly sunny. Hot with highs in the upper 90s. Southwest winds 10 to 15 miles per hour with gusts up to 30 miles per hour, becoming south 5 to 10 miles per hour in the afternoon. Heat index values up to 111. Wednesday night, mostly clear in the evening, then becoming partly cloudy. Humid with lows in the upper 70s. Southeast winds 5 to 10 miles per hour with gusts up to 20 miles per hour. Thursday, sunny, hot with highs in the upper 90s. South winds 10 to 15 miles per hour with gusts up to 25 miles per hour. Heat index values up to 111 in the afternoon. Thursday night, partly cloudy with a slight chance of showers and thunderstorms. Humid with lows in the upper 70s. Southeast winds around 10 miles per hour, becoming south after midnight. Gusts up to 25 miles per hour. Friday, mostly sunny. Hot with highs in the upper 90s. Friday night, mostly clear in the evening, then partly cloudy with a slight chance of showers and thunderstorms after midnight. Lows in the upper 70s. Saturday, mostly sunny. Hot with highs in the upper 90s. Saturday night, mostly clear in the evening, then becoming partly cloudy. Lows in the middle 70s. Sunday, mostly sunny. A slight chance of showers and thunderstorms in the afternoon. Highs in the lower 90s. Sunday night, partly cloudy in the evening, then mostly cloudy with a chance of showers and thunderstorms after midnight. Lows around 70. Chance of rain 40%. Monday, mostly cloudy with a chance of showers with a slight chance of thunderstorms in the morning, then mostly sunny in the afternoon. Highs in the middle 80s. Chance of rain 30%. Monday night, partly cloudy.
a slight chance of showers and thunderstorms after midnight. Lows in the upper 60s. Tuesday, partly sunny. Highs in the upper 80s. This hazardous weather outlook is for portions of central Kansas, east central Kansas, north central Kansas, and northeast Kansas. For this afternoon and tonight, an extreme heat warning has been issued for areas along and south of a Concordia to Holton line. A heat advisory is in effect for areas along the Highway 36 corridor. Heat index values will reach 103 to 109 degrees this afternoon. For Wednesday through Monday, hot and humid conditions continue through Friday. The extreme heat warning remains in effect through Friday evening and the heat advisory is in effect through Wednesday evening. A few storms are possible. Wednesday night remains in effect through Friday evening and the heat advisory is in effect through Wednesday evening. A few storms are possible Wednesday night, mainly north of Interstate 70. There is a low potential for a couple of strong to severe storms capable of producing wind gusts up to 60 miles per hour and hail up to quarter size. Spotter message: spotters will not be needed this afternoon or tonight. The Topeka, Kansas climate summary for yesterday, August 11, 2026. Yesterday's high temperature was 97 degrees. The normal high is 90. The record high is 110 degrees, which was set in 1934. Yesterday's low temperature was 78 degrees. The normal low is 68. The record low is 51 degrees, which was set in 2004. No precipitation fell yesterday, which leaves the monthly total at 0.26 inches. This is 1.29 inches below the normal amount of 1.55 inches for August. The total precipitation for the year still stands at 29.12 inches, which is 5.23 inches above normal. Yesterday the maximum wind observed was 16 miles an hour from the south. The highest wind gust observed was 23 miles per hour from the south. The normal high temperature for today is 90 degrees, and the normal low is 68. The record high for today is 109, which occurred in 1936, and the record low is 48, which occurred in 2004. Sunrise today is at 6:33 a.m. and sunset is at 8:21 p.m. The Manhattan, Kansas climate summary for yesterday, August 11, 2026. Yesterday's high temperature was 97 degrees. The normal high is 91. Yesterday's low temperature was 74 degrees. The normal low is 67. No precipitation fell yesterday, which leaves the monthly total at 1.94 inches. This is 0.33 inches above the normal amount of 1.61 inches for August. The total precipitation for the year still stands at 22.45 inches, which is 0.78 inches above normal. Yesterday the maximum wind observed was 15 miles an hour from the southwest. The highest wind gust observed was 22 miles per hour from the southwest. The normal high temperature for today is 91 degrees, and the normal low is 66. Sunrise today is at 6:37 a.m. and sunset is at 8:26 p.m. This is NOAA Weather Radio Station WXK91 in Topeka. Here are the 2 a.m. conditions for the local area. At Topeka, it was partly cloudy. The temperature was 85 degrees, the dew point 70, and the relative humidity was 60%. The wind was south at 12 miles an hour. The pressure was 29.79 inches and falling. At Manhattan, it was partly cloudy. The temperature was 85 degrees, the dew point 67, and the relative humidity was 54%. The wind was southwest at 14 miles an hour, gusting to 25. Around the region, it was clear, with a temperature of 83 at Lawrence, and 79 at Springfield. It was partly cloudy, with a temperature of 87 at Kansas City, 81 at Omaha, and 85 at Wichita. At Emporia, it was mostly cloudy, with a temperature of 81. Once again, at Manhattan, it was 85 degrees under partly cloudy skies.
1 degrees under partly cloudy skies.

for the following counties: in Kansas, Douglas, Geary, Jackson, Jefferson, Morris, Osage, Potawatomi, Riley, Shawnee, and Wabansee. Extreme heat warning in effect until 7 p.m. Friday. Dangerously hot conditions with heat index values of 105 to 110 degrees each afternoon. This includes portions of central, east central, north central, and northeast Kansas. When, until 7 p.m. Friday. Impacts: heat-related illnesses increase significantly during extreme heat and high humidity events. Take extra precautions when outside. Wear lightweight and loose-fitting clothing. Try to limit strenuous activities to early morning or evening. Take action when you see symptoms of heat exhaustion and heat stroke. Do not leave young children and pets in unattended vehicles. Car interiors will reach lethal temperatures in a matter of minutes. Drink plenty of fluids, stay in an air-conditioned room, stay out of the sun, and check up on relatives and neighbors. 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The current time is 2:38 a.m. Central Daylight Time. Now here is your National Weather Service forecast. Extreme heat warning in effect until 7 p.m. Friday. West of tonight, partly cloudy. Lows around 80. South winds 10 to 15 miles per hour with gusts up to 25 miles per hour. Wednesday, mostly sunny. Hot with highs in the upper 90s. Southwest winds 10 to 15 miles per hour with gusts up to 30 miles per hour, becoming south 5 to 10 miles per hour in the afternoon. Heat index values up to 111. Wednesday night, mostly clear in the evening, then becoming partly cloudy. Humid with lows in the upper 70s. Southeast winds 5 to 10 miles per hour with gusts up to 20 miles per hour. Thursday, sunny, hot with highs in the upper 90s. South winds 10 to 15 miles per hour with gusts up to 25 miles per hour. Heat index values up to 111 in the afternoon. Thursday night, partly cloudy with a slight chance of showers and thunderstorms. Humid with lows in the upper 70s. Southeast winds around 10 miles per hour, becoming south after midnight. Gusts up to 25 miles per hour. Friday, mostly sunny. Hot with highs in the upper 90s. Friday night, mostly clear in the evening, then partly cloudy with a slight chance of showers and thunderstorms after midnight. Lows in the upper 70s. Saturday, mostly sunny. Hot with highs in the upper 90s. Saturday night, mostly clear in the evening, then becoming partly cloudy. Lows in the middle 70s. Sunday, mostly sunny. A slight chance of showers and thunderstorms in the afternoon. Highs in the lower 90s. Sunday night, partly cloudy in the evening, then mostly cloudy with a chance of showers and thunderstorms after midnight. Lows around 70. Chance of rain 40%. Monday, mostly cloudy with a chance of showers with a slight chance of thunderstorms in the morning, then mostly sunny in the afternoon. Highs in the middle 80s. Chance of rain 30%. Monday night, partly cloudy. A slight chance of showers and thunderstorms after midnight. Lows in the upper 60s. Tuesday, partly sunny. Highs in the upper 80s. This hazardous weather outlook is for portions of central Kansas, east central Kansas, north central Kansas, and northeast Kansas. For today and tonight, an extreme heat warning is in effect for areas along and south of Concordia to Holton Line. A heat advisory is in effect for areas along the Highway 36 corridor. Heat index values will reach 103 to 110 degrees this afternoon and early evening. For Thursday through Tuesday, hot and humid conditions continue through Saturday, with heat indices as high as 100 to 110 each day. The extreme heat warning remains in effect through Friday evening. A few storms are possible Thursday and Friday evenings, most likely towards north-central Kansas. There is a low potential for a couple of strong to severe storms.

capable of producing wind gusts up to 60 miles per hour. Spotters should not be needed today or tonight. The Topeka, Kansas climate summary for yesterday, August 11, 2026. Yesterday's high temperature was 97 degrees. The normal high is 90. The record high is 110 degrees, which was set in 1934. Yesterday's low temperature was 78 degrees. The normal low is 68. The record low is 51 degrees, which was set in 2004. No precipitation fell yesterday, which leaves the monthly total at 0.26 inches. This is 1.29 inches below the normal amount of 1.55 inches for August. The total precipitation for the year still stands at 29.12 inches, which is 5.23 inches above normal. Yesterday the maximum wind observed was 16 miles an hour from the south. The highest wind gust observed was 23 miles per hour from the south. The normal high temperature for today is 90 degrees, and the normal low is 68. The record high for today is 109, which occurred in 1936, and the record low is 48, which occurred in 2004. Sunrise today is at 6:33 a.m. and sunset is at 8:21 p.m. The Manhattan, Kansas climate summary for yesterday, August 11, 2026. Yesterday's high temperature was 97 degrees. The normal high is 91. Yesterday's low temperature was 74 degrees. The normal low is 67. No precipitation fell yesterday, which leaves the monthly total at 1.94 inches. This is 0.33 inches above the normal amount of 1.61 inches for August. The total precipitation for the year still stands at 22.45 inches, which is 0.78 inches above normal. Yesterday the maximum wind observed was 15 miles an hour from the southwest. The highest wind gust observed was 22 miles per hour from the southwest. The normal high temperature for today is 91 degrees, and the normal low is 66. Sunrise today is at 6:37 a.m. and sunset is at 8:26 p.m. This is NOAA Weather Radio Station WXK91 in Topeka. Here are the 2 a.m. conditions for the local area. At Topeka, it was partly cloudy. The temperature was 85 degrees, the dew point 70, and the relative humidity was 60%. The wind was south at 12 miles an hour. The pressure was 29.79 inches and falling. At Manhattan, it was partly cloudy. The temperature was 85 degrees, the dew point 67, and the relative humidity was 54%. The wind was southwest at 14 miles an hour, gusting to 25. Around the region, it was clear, with a temperature of 83 at Lawrence, and 79 at Springfield. It was partly cloudy, with a temperature of 87 at Kansas City, 81 at Omaha, and 85 at Wichita. At Emporia, it was mostly cloudy, with a temperature of 81. Once again, at Manhattan, it was 85 degrees under partly cloudy skies. Once again, at Topeka, it was 85 degrees under partly cloudy skies. For the following counties, in Kansas, Douglas, Geary, Jackson, Jefferson, Morris, Osage, Potawatomi, Riley, Shawnee, and Wabansee. Extreme heat warning in effect until 7 p.m. Friday. Dangerously hot conditions with heat index values of 105 to 110 degrees each afternoon. This includes portions of central, east central, north central, and northeast Kansas. When, until 7 p.m. Friday. Impacts, heat-related illnesses increase significantly during extreme heat and high humidity events. Take extra precautions when outside. Wear lightweight and loose-fitting clothing. Try to limit strenuous activities to early morning or evening. Take action when you see symptoms of heat exhaustion and heat stroke. Do not leave young children and pets in unattended vehicles. Car interiors will reach lethal temperatures in a matter of minutes. Drink plenty of fluids, stay in an air-conditioned room, stay out of the sun,
and check up on relatives and neighbors. Now here is your National Weather Service forecast. Extreme heat warning in effect until 7 p.m. Friday. West of tonight, partly cloudy. Lows around 80. South winds 10 to 15 miles per hour with gusts up to 25 miles per hour. Wednesday, mostly sunny. Hot with highs in the upper 90s. Southwest winds 10 to 15 miles per hour with gusts up to 30 miles per hour, becoming south 5 to 10 miles per hour in the afternoon. Heat index values up to 111. Wednesday night, mostly clear in the evening, then becoming partly cloudy. Humid with lows in the upper 70s. Southeast winds 5 to 10 miles per hour with gusts up to 20 miles per hour. Thursday, sunny, hot with highs in the upper 90s. South winds 10 to 15 miles per hour with gusts up to 25 miles per hour. Heat index values up to 111 in the afternoon. Thursday night, partly cloudy with a slight chance of showers and thunderstorms. Humid with lows in the upper 70s. Southeast winds around 10 miles per hour, becoming south after midnight. Gusts up to 25 miles per hour. Friday, mostly sunny. Hot with highs in the upper 90s. Friday night, mostly clear in the evening, then partly cloudy with a slight chance of showers and thunderstorms after midnight. Lows in the upper 70s. Saturday, mostly sunny. Hot with highs in the upper 90s. Saturday night, mostly clear in the evening, then becoming partly cloudy. Lows in the middle 70s. Sunday, mostly sunny. A slight chance of showers and thunderstorms in the afternoon. Highs in the lower 90s. Sunday night, partly cloudy in the evening, then mostly cloudy with a chance of showers and thunderstorms after midnight. Lows around 70. Chance of rain 40%. Monday, mostly cloudy with a chance of showers with a slight chance of thunderstorms in the morning, then mostly sunny in the afternoon. Highs in the middle 80s. Chance of rain 30%. Monday night, partly cloudy, thunderstorms after midnight. Lows in the upper 60s. Tuesday, partly sunny. Highs in the upper 80s. This hazardous weather outlook is for portions of central Kansas, east central Kansas, north central Kansas, and northeast Kansas. For today and tonight, an extreme heat warning is in effect for areas along and south of a Concordia to Holton line. A heat advisory is in effect for areas along the Highway 36 corridor. Heat index values will reach 103 to 110 degrees this afternoon and early evening. For Thursday through Tuesday, hot and humid conditions continue through Saturday, with heat indices as high as 100 to 110 each day. The extreme heat warning remains in effect through Friday evening. A few storms are possible Thursday and Friday evenings, most likely towards north-central Kansas. There is a low potential for a couple of strong to severe storms capable of producing wind gusts up to 60 miles per hour. Spotters should not be needed today or tonight. The Topeka, Kansas climate summary for yesterday, August 11, 2026. Yesterday's high temperature was 97 degrees. The normal high is 90. The record high is 110 degrees, which was set in 1934. Yesterday's low temperature was 78 degrees. The normal low is 68. The record low is 51 degrees, which was set in 2004. No precipitation fell yesterday, which leaves the monthly total at 0.26 inches. This is 1.29 inches below the normal amount of 1.55 inches for August. The total precipitation for the year still stands at 29.12 inches, which is 5.23 inches above normal. Yesterday the maximum wind observed was 16 miles an hour from the south. The highest wind gust observed was 23 miles per hour from the south. The normal high temperature for today is 90 degrees, and the normal low is 68. The record high for today is 109, which occurred in 1936, and the record low is 48, which

occurred in 2004. Sunrise today is at 6:33 a.m. and sunset is at 8:21 p.m. The Manhattan, Kansas climate summary for yesterday, August 11, 2026. Yesterday's high temperature was 97 degrees. The normal high is 91. Yesterday's low temperature was 74 degrees. The normal low is 67. No precipitation fell yesterday, which leaves the monthly total at 1.94 inches. This is 0.33 inches above the normal amount of 1.61 inches for August. The total precipitation for the year still stands at 22.45 inches, which is 0.78 inches above normal. Yesterday the maximum wind observed was 15 miles an hour from the southwest. The highest wind gust observed was 22 miles per hour from the southwest. The normal high temperature for today is 91 degrees, and the normal low is 66. Sunrise today is at 6:37 a.m. and sunset is at 8:26 p.m. The current time is 2:53 a.m. Central Daylight Time. 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Here are the 2 a.m. conditions for the local area. At Topeka, it was partly cloudy. The temperature was 85 degrees, the dew point 70, and the relative humidity was 60%. The wind was south at 12 miles an hour. The pressure was 29.79 inches and falling. At Manhattan, it was partly cloudy. The temperature was 85 degrees, the dew point 67, and the relative humidity was 54%. The wind was southwest at 14 miles an hour, gusting to 25. Around the region, it was clear, with a temperature of 83 at Lawrence, and 79 at Springfield. It was partly cloudy, with a temperature of 87 at Kansas City, 81 at Omaha, and 85 at Wichita. At Emporia, it was mostly cloudy, with a temperature of 81. Once again, at Manhattan, it was 85 degrees under partly cloudy skies. Once again, at Topeka, it was 85 degrees under partly cloudy skies. For the following counties, in Kansas, Douglas, Geary, Jackson, Jefferson, Morris, Osage, Potawatomi, Riley, Shawnee and Wabonsee. Extreme heat warning in effect until 7 p.m. Friday. Dangerously hot conditions with heat index values of 105 to 110 degrees each afternoon. This includes portions of central, east central, north central, and northeast Kansas. When? Until 7 p.m. Friday. Impacts, heat-related illnesses increase significantly during extreme heat and high humidity events. Take extra precautions when outside. Wear lightweight and loose-fitting clothing. Try to limit strenuous activities to early morning or evening. Take action when you see symptoms of heat exhaustion and heat stroke. Do not leave young children and pets in unattended vehicles. Car interiors will reach lethal temperatures in a matter of minutes. Drink plenty of fluids, stay in an air-conditioned room, stay out of the sun, and check up on relatives and neighbors. Now here is your National Weather Service forecast. Extreme heat warning in effect until 7 p.m. Friday. West of tonight, partly cloudy. Lows around 80. South winds 10 to 15 miles per hour with gusts up to 25 miles per hour. Wednesday, mostly sunny. Hot with highs in the upper 90s. Southwest winds 10 to 15 miles per hour with gusts up to 30 miles per hour, becoming south 5 to 10 miles per hour in the afternoon. Heat index values up to 111. Wednesday night, mostly clear in the evening, then becoming partly cloudy. Humid with lows in the upper 70s. Southeast winds 5 to 10 miles per hour with gusts up to 20 miles per hour. Thursday, sunny, hot with highs in the upper 90s. South winds 10 to 15 miles per hour with gusts up to 25 miles per hour. Heat index values up to 111 in the afternoon. Thursday night, partly cloudy with a slight chance of showers and thunderstorms.

humid with lows in the upper 70s. Southeast winds around 10 miles per hour, becoming south after midnight. Gusts up to 25 miles per hour. Friday, mostly sunny. Hot with highs in the upper 90s. Friday night, mostly clear in the evening, then partly cloudy with a slight chance of showers and thunderstorms after midnight. Lows in the upper 70s. Saturday, mostly sunny. Hot with highs in the upper 90s. Saturday night, mostly clear in the evening, then becoming partly cloudy. Lows in the middle 70s. Sunday, mostly sunny. A slight chance of showers and thunderstorms in the afternoon. Highs in the lower 90s. Sunday night, partly cloudy in the evening, then mostly cloudy with a chance of showers and thunderstorms after midnight. Lows around 70. Chance of rain 40%. Monday, mostly cloudy with a chance of showers with a slight chance of thunderstorms in the morning, then mostly sunny in the afternoon. Highs in the middle 80s. Chance of rain 30%. Monday night, partly cloudy. A slight chance of showers and thunderstorms after midnight. Lows in the upper 60s. Tuesday, partly sunny. Highs in the upper 80s. This hazardous weather outlook is for portions of central Kansas, east central Kansas, north central Kansas, and northeast Kansas. For today and tonight, an extreme heat warning is in effect for areas along and south of a Concordia to Houlton line. A heat advisory is in effect for areas along the Highway 36 corridor. Heat index values will reach 103 to 110 degrees this afternoon and early evening. For Thursday through Tuesday, hot and humid conditions continue through Saturday, with heat indices as high as 100 to 110 each day. The extreme heat warning remains in effect through Friday evening. A few storms are possible Thursday and Friday evenings, most likely towards north-central Kansas. There is a low potential for a couple of strong to severe storms capable of producing wind gusts up to 60 miles per hour. Spotters should not be needed today or tonight. The Topeka, Kansas climate summary for yesterday, August 11, 2026. Yesterday's high temperature was 97 degrees. The normal high is 90. The record high is 110 degrees, which was set in 1934. Yesterday's low temperature was 78 degrees. The normal low is 68. The record low is 51 degrees, which was set in 2004. No precipitation fell yesterday, which leaves the monthly total at 0.26 inches. This is 1.29 inches below the normal amount of 1.55 inches for August. The total precipitation for the year still stands at 29.12 inches, which is 5.23 inches above normal. Yesterday the maximum wind observed was 16 miles an hour from the south. The highest wind gust observed was 23 miles per hour from the south. The normal high temperature for today is 90 degrees, and the normal low is 68. The record high for today is 109, which occurred in 1936, and the record low is 48, which occurred in 2004. Sunrise today is at 6:33 a.m. and sunset is at 8:21 p.m. The Manhattan, Kansas climate summary for yesterday, August 11, 2026. Yesterday's high temperature was high as 91. Yesterday's low temperature was 74 degrees. The normal low is 67. No precipitation fell yesterday, which leaves the monthly total at 1.94 inches. This is 0.33 inches above the normal amount of 1.61 inches for August. The total precipitation for the year still stands at 22.45 inches, which is 0.78 inches above normal. Yesterday the maximum wind observed was 15 miles an hour from the southwest. The highest wind gust observed was 22 miles per hour from the southwest. The normal high temperature for today is 91 degrees, and the normal low is 66. Sunrise today is at 6:37 a.m. and sunset is at 8:26 p.m. This is NOAA Weather Radio Station WXK9.

91 in Topeka. Here are the two AM conditions for the local area. At Topeka, it was partly cloudy. The temperature was 85 degrees, the dew point 70, and the relative humidity was 60%. The wind was south at 12 miles an hour. The pressure was 29.79 inches and falling. At Manhattan, it was partly cloudy. The temperature was 85 degrees, the dew point 67, and the relative humidity was 54%. The wind was southwest at 14 miles an hour, gusting to 25. Around the region, it was clear, with a temperature of 83 at Lawrence and 79 at Springfield. It was partly cloudy, with a temperature of 87 at Kansas City, 81 at Omaha, and 85 at Wichita. At Emporia, it was mostly cloudy, with a temperature of 81. Once again, at Manhattan, it was 85 degrees under partly cloudy skies. Once again, at Topeka, it was 85 degrees under partly cloudy skies. For the following counties, in Kansas, Douglas, Geary, Jackson, Jefferson, Morris, Osage, Potawatomi, Riley, Shawnee, and Waubonsee. Extreme heat warning in effect until 7 p.m. Friday. Dangerously hot conditions with heat index values of 105 to 110 degrees each afternoon. This includes portions of central, east central, north central, and northeast Kansas. When? Until 7 p.m. Friday. Impacts: heat-related illnesses increase significantly during extreme heat and high humidity events. Take extra precautions when outside. Wear lightweight and loose-fitting clothing. Try to limit strenuous activities to early morning or evening. Take action when you see symptoms of heat exhaustion and heat stroke. Do not leave young children and pets in unattended vehicles. Car interiors will reach lethal temperatures in a matter of minutes. Drink plenty of fluids, stay in an air-conditioned room, stay out of the sun, and check up on relatives and neighbors. Now here is your National Weather Service forecast. Extreme heat warning in effect until 7 p.m. Friday. West of tonight, partly cloudy. Lows around 80. South winds 10 to 15 miles per hour with gusts up to 25 miles per hour. Wednesday, mostly sunny. Hot with highs in the upper 90s. Southwest winds 10 to 15 miles per hour with gusts up to 30 miles per hour, becoming south 5 to 10 miles per hour in the afternoon. Heat index values up to 111. Wednesday night, mostly clear in the evening, then becoming partly cloudy. Humid with lows in the upper 70s. Southeast winds 5 to 10 miles per hour with gusts up to 20 miles per hour. Thursday, sunny, hot with highs in the upper 90s. South winds 10 to 15 miles per hour with gusts up to 25 miles per hour. Heat index values up to 111 in the afternoon. Thursday night, partly cloudy with a slight chance of showers and thunderstorms. Humid with lows in the upper 70s. Southeast winds around 10 miles per hour, becoming south after midnight. Gusts up to 25 miles per hour. Friday, mostly sunny. Hot with highs in the upper 90s. Friday night, mostly clear in the evening, then partly cloudy with a slight chance of showers and thunderstorms after midnight. Lows in the upper 70s. Saturday, mostly sunny. Hot with highs in the upper 90s. Saturday night, mostly clear in the evening, then becoming partly cloudy. Lows in the middle 70s. Sunday, mostly sunny. A slight chance of showers and thunderstorms in the afternoon. Highs in the lower 90s. Sunday night, partly cloudy in the evening, then mostly cloudy with a chance of showers and thunderstorms after midnight. Lows around 70. Chance of rain 40%. Monday, mostly cloudy with a chance of showers with a slight chance of thunderstorms in the morning, then mostly sunny in the afternoon. Highs in the middle 80s. Chance of rain 30%. Monday night, partly cloudy.
a slight chance of showers and

Thunderstorms after midnight. Lows in the upper 60s. Tuesday, partly sunny. Highs in the upper 80s. This hazardous weather outlook is for portions of central Kansas, east central Kansas, north central Kansas, and northeast Kansas. For today and tonight, an extreme heat warning is in effect for areas along and south of a Concordia to Holton line. A heat advisory is in effect for areas along the Highway 36 corridor. Heat index values will reach 103 to 110 degrees this afternoon and early evening. For Thursday through Tuesday, hot and humid conditions continue through Saturday, with heat indices as high as 100 to 110 each day. The extreme heat warning remains in effect through Friday evening. A few storms are possible Thursday and Friday evenings, most likely towards north-central Kansas. There is a low potential for a couple of strong to severe storms capable of producing wind gusts up to 60 miles per hour. Spotters should not be needed today or tonight. The current time is 3:08 a.m. Central Daylight Time. The Topeka, Kansas climate summary for yesterday, August 11, 2026. Yesterday's high temperature was 97 degrees. The normal high is 90. The record high is 110 degrees, which was set in 1934. Yesterday's low temperature was 78 degrees. The normal low is 68. The record low is 51 degrees, which was set in 2004. No precipitation fell yesterday, which leaves the monthly total at 0.26 inches. This is 1.29 inches below the normal amount of 1.55 inches for August. The total precipitation for the year still stands at 29.12 inches, which is 5.23 inches above normal. Yesterday the maximum wind observed was 16 miles an hour from the south. The highest wind gust observed was 23 miles per hour from the south. The normal high temperature for today is 90 degrees, and the normal low is 68. The record high for today is 109, which occurred in 1936, and the record low is 48, which occurred in 2004. Sunrise today is at 6:33 a.m. and sunset is at 8:21 p.m. The Manhattan, Kansas climate summary for yesterday, August 11, 2026. Yesterday's high temperature was 97 degrees. The normal high is 91. Yesterday's low temperature was 74 degrees. The normal low is 67. No precipitation fell yesterday, which leaves the monthly total at 1.94 inches. This is 0.33 inches above the normal amount of 1.61 inches for August. The total precipitation for the year still stands at 22.45 inches, which is 0.78 inches above normal. Yesterday the maximum wind observed was 15 miles an hour from the southwest. The highest wind gust observed was 22 miles per hour from the southwest. The normal high temperature for today is 91 degrees, and the normal low is 66. Sunrise today is at 6:37 a.m. and sunset is at 8:26 p.m. The Rangeland Fire Danger Index will be in the low category this afternoon. Low fire danger means controlled burns can be executed. Local authorities to ensure burning is allowed before starting a planned burn. This is NOAA Weather Radio Station WXK91 in Topeka. Here are the 3 a.m. conditions for the local area. At Topeka, it was partly cloudy. The temperature was 84 degrees, the dew point 70, and the relative humidity was 62%. The wind was south at 9 miles an hour, gusting to 17. The pressure was 29.78 inches and falling. At Manhattan, it was clear. The temperature was 83 degrees, the dew point 67, and the relative humidity was 58%. The wind was southwest at 12 miles an hour. Around the region, it was 81 at Omaha. At Kansas City, it was clear, with a temperature of 86. It was partly cloudy, with a temperature of 82 at Lawrence, 80 at Emporia, and 84 at Concordia. Under partly cloudy skies,
Beatrice reported 81.

Springfield reported 77, and Wichita reported 83. Once again, at Manhattan, it was 83 degrees under clear skies. Once again, at Topeka, it was 84 degrees under partly cloudy skies. For the following counties, in Kansas, Douglas, Geary, Jackson, Jefferson, Morris, Osage, Potawatomi, Riley, Shawnee, and Waubonsee. Extreme heat warning in effect until 7 p.m. Friday. Dangerously hot conditions with heat index values of 105 to 110 degrees each afternoon. This includes portions of central, east central, north central, and northeast Kansas. When, until 7 p.m. Friday. Impacts, heat-related illnesses increase significantly during extreme heat and high humidity events. Take extra precautions when outside. Wear lightweight and loose-fitting clothing. Try to limit strenuous activities to early morning or evening. Take action when you see symptoms of heat exhaustion and heat stroke. Do not leave young children and pets in unattended vehicles. Car interiors will reach lethal temperatures in a matter of minutes. Drink plenty of fluids, stay in an air-conditioned room, stay out of the sun, and check up on relatives and neighbors. The Rangeland Fire Danger Index will be in a low category this afternoon. Low fire danger means controlled burns can be executed with reasonable safety. Check with local authorities to ensure burning is allowed before starting a planned burn. Now here is your National Weather Service forecast. Extreme heat warning in effect until 7 p.m. Friday. West of tonight, partly cloudy. Lows around 80. South winds 10 to 15 miles per hour with gusts up to 25 miles per hour. Wednesday, mostly sunny. Hot with highs in the upper 90s. Southwest winds 10 to 15 miles per hour with gusts up to 30 miles per hour, becoming south 5 to 10 miles per hour in the afternoon. Heat index values up to 111. Wednesday night, mostly clear in the evening, then becoming partly cloudy. Humid with lows in the upper 70s. Southeast winds 5 to 10 miles per hour with gusts up to 20 miles per hour. Thursday, sunny, hot with highs in the upper 90s. South winds 10 to 15 miles per hour with gusts up to 25 miles per hour. Heat index values up to 111 in the afternoon. Thursday night, partly cloudy with a slight chance of showers and thunderstorms. Humid with lows in the upper 70s. Southeast winds around 10 miles per hour, becoming south after midnight. Gusts up to 25 miles per hour. Friday, mostly sunny. Hot with highs in the upper 90s. Friday night, mostly clear in the evening, then partly cloudy with a slight chance of showers and thunderstorms after midnight. Lows in the upper 70s. Saturday, mostly sunny. Hot with highs in the upper 90s. Saturday night, mostly clear in the evening, then becoming partly cloudy. Lows in the middle 70s. Sunday, mostly sunny. A slight chance of showers and thunderstorms in the afternoon. Highs in the lower 90s. Sunday night, partly cloudy in the evening, then mostly cloudy with a chance of showers and thunderstorms after midnight. Lows around 70. Chance of rain 40%. Monday, mostly cloudy with a chance of showers with a slight chance of thunderstorms in the morning, then mostly sunny in the afternoon. Highs in the middle 80s. Chance of rain 30%. Monday night, partly cloudy. A slight chance of showers and thunderstorms after midnight. Lows in the upper 60s. Tuesday, partly sunny. Highs in the upper 80s. 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Here are the 3 a.m. conditions for the local area. At Topeka, it was partly cloudy. The temperature was 84 degrees, the dew point 70, and the relative humidity was 62%. The wind was south at 9 miles an hour, gusting to 17. The pressure was 29.78 inches and falling.
at Manhattan, it was clear. The temperature was 83 degrees, the dew point 67, and the relative humidity was 58%. The wind was southwest at 12 miles an hour. Around the region, it was 81 at Omaha. At Kansas City, it was clear, with a temperature of 86. It was partly cloudy, with a temperature of 82 at Lawrence, 80 at Emporia, and 84 at Concordia. Under partly cloudy skies, Beatrice reported 81, Springfield reported 77, and Wichita reported 83. Once again, at Manhattan, it was 83 degrees under clear skies. Once again, at Topeka, it was 84 degrees under partly cloudy skies. For the following counties, in Kansas, Douglas, Geary, Jackson, Jefferson, Morris, Osage, Potawatomi, Riley, Shawnee, and Wabansee. Extreme heat warning in effect until 7 p.m. Friday. Dangerously hot conditions with heat index values of 105 to 110 degrees each afternoon. This includes portions of central, east central, north central, and northeast Kansas. When? Until 7 p.m. Friday. Impacts: heat-related illnesses increase significantly during extreme heat and high humidity events. Take extra precautions when outside. Wear lightweight and loose-fitting clothing. Try to limit strenuous activities to early morning or evening. Take action when you see symptoms of heat exhaustion and heat stroke. Do not leave young children and pets in unattended vehicles. Car interiors will reach lethal temperatures in a matter of minutes. Drink plenty of fluids, stay in an air-conditioned room, stay out of the sun, and check up on relatives and neighbors. Now here is your National Weather Service forecast. Extreme heat warning in effect until 7 p.m. Friday. West of tonight, partly cloudy. Lows around 80. South winds 10 to 15 miles per hour with gusts up to 25 miles per hour. Wednesday, mostly sunny. Hot with highs in the upper 90s. Southwest winds 10 to 15 miles per hour with gusts up to 30 miles per hour, becoming south 5 to 10 miles per hour in the afternoon. Heat index values up to 111. Wednesday night, mostly clear in the evening, then becoming partly cloudy. Humid with lows in the upper 70s. Southeast winds 5 to 10 miles per hour with gusts up to 20 miles per hour. Thursday, sunny, hot with highs in the upper 90s. South winds 10 to 15 miles per hour with gusts up to 25 miles per hour. Heat index values up to 111 in the afternoon. Thursday night, partly cloudy with a slight chance of showers and thunderstorms. Humid with lows in the upper 70s. Southeast winds around 10 miles per hour, becoming south after midnight. Gusts up to 25 miles per hour. Friday, mostly sunny. Hot with highs in the upper 90s. Friday night, mostly clear in the evening, then partly cloudy with a slight chance of showers and thunderstorms after midnight. Lows in the upper 70s. Saturday, mostly sunny. Hot with highs in the upper 90s. Saturday night, mostly clear in the evening, then becoming partly cloudy. Lows in the middle 70s. Sunday, mostly sunny. A slight chance of showers and thunderstorms in the afternoon. Highs in the lower 90s. Sunday night, partly cloudy in the evening, then mostly cloudy with a chance of showers and thunderstorms after midnight. Lows around 70. Chance of rain 40%. Monday, mostly cloudy with a chance of showers with a slight chance of thunderstorms in the morning, then mostly sunny in the afternoon. Highs in the middle 80s. Chance of rain 30%. Monday night, partly cloudy. A slight chance of showers and thunderstorms after midnight. Lows in the upper 60s. Tuesday, partly sunny. Highs in the upper 80s. This hazardous weather outlook is for portions of central Kansas, east central Kansas, north central Kansas, and northeast Kansas. For today and tonight, an extreme heat warning is in

producing wind gusts up to 60 miles per hour. Spotters should not be needed today or tonight. The Topeka, Kansas climate summary for yesterday, August 11, 2026. Yesterday's high temperature was 97 degrees. The normal high is 90. The record high is 110 degrees, which was set in 1934. Yesterday's low temperature was 78 degrees. The normal low is 68. The record low is 51 degrees, which was set in 2004. No precipitation fell yesterday, which leaves the monthly total at 0.26 inches. This is 1.29 inches below the normal amount of 1.55 inches for August. The total precipitation for the year still stands at 29.12 inches, which is 5.23 inches above normal. Yesterday the maximum wind observed was 16 miles an hour from the south. The highest wind gust observed was 23 miles per hour from the south. The normal high temperature for today is 90 degrees, and the normal low is 68. The record high for today is 109, which occurred in 1936, and the record low is 48, which occurred in 2004. Sunrise today is at 6:33 a.m. and sunset is at 8:21 p.m. The Manhattan, Kansas climate summary for yesterday, August 11, 2026. Yesterday's high temperature was 97 degrees. The normal high is 91. Yesterday's low temperature was 74 degrees. The normal low is 67. No precipitation fell yesterday, which leaves the monthly total at 1.94 inches. This is 0.33 inches above the normal amount of 1.61 inches for August. The total precipitation for the year still stands at 22.45 inches, which is 0.78 inches above normal. Yesterday the maximum wind observed was 15 miles an hour from the southwest. The highest wind gust observed was 22 miles per hour from the southwest. The normal high temperature for today is 91 degrees, and the normal low is 66. Sunrise today is at 6:37 a.m. and sunset is at 8:26 p.m. The current time is 3:25 a.m. Central Daylight Time. The Rangeland Fire Danger Index will be in the low category this afternoon. Low fire danger means controlled burns can be executed with reasonable safety. Check with local authorities to ensure burning is allowed before starting a planned burn. 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Here are the 3 a.m. conditions for the local area. At Topeka, it was partly cloudy. The temperature was 84 degrees, the dew point 70, and the relative humidity was 62%. The wind was south at 9 miles an hour, gusting to 17. The pressure was 29.78 inches and falling. At Manhattan, it was clear. The temperature was 83 degrees, the dew point 67, and the relative humidity was 58%. The wind was southwest at 12 miles an hour. Around the region, it was 81 at Omaha. At Kansas City, it was clear, with a temperature of 86. It was partly cloudy, with a temperature of 82 at Lawrence, 80 at Emporia, and 84 at Concordia. Under partly cloudy skies, Beatrice reported 81, Springfield reported 77, and Wichita reported 83. Once again, at Manhattan, it was 83 degrees under clear skies. Once again, at Topeka, it was 84 degrees under partly cloudy skies. For the following counties, in Kansas, Douglas, Geary, Jackson, Jefferson, Morris, Osage, Potawatomi, Riley, Shawnee and Wabansee. Extreme heat warning in effect until 7 p.m. Friday. Dangerously hot conditions with heat index values of 105 to 110 degrees each afternoon. This includes portions of central, east central, north central, and northeast Kansas. When? Until 7 p.m. Friday. Impacts: heat-related illnesses increase significantly during extreme heat and high humidity events. Take extra precautions when outside. Wear light.

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Try to limit strenuous activities to early morning or evening. Take action when you see symptoms of heat exhaustion and heat stroke. Do not leave young children and pets in unattended vehicles. Car interiors will reach lethal temperatures in a matter of minutes. Room, stay out of the sun, and check up on relatives and neighbors. Now here is your National Weather Service forecast. Extreme heat warning in effect until 7 p.m. Friday. West of tonight, partly cloudy. Lows around 80. South winds 10 to 15 miles per hour with gusts up to 25 miles per hour. Wednesday, mostly sunny. Hot with highs in the upper 90s. Southwest winds 10 to 15 miles per hour with gusts up to 30 miles per hour, becoming south 5 to 10 miles per hour in the afternoon. Heat index values up to 111. Wednesday night, mostly clear in the evening, then becoming partly cloudy. Humid with lows in the upper 70s. Southeast winds 5 to 10 miles per hour with gusts up to 20 miles per hour. Thursday, sunny, hot with highs in the upper 90s. South winds 10 to 15 miles per hour with gusts up to 25 miles per hour. Heat index values up to 111 in the afternoon. Thursday night, partly cloudy with a slight chance of showers and thunderstorms. Humid with lows in the upper 70s. Southeast winds around 10 miles per hour, becoming south after midnight. Gusts up to 25 miles per hour. Friday, mostly sunny. Hot with highs in the upper 90s. Friday night, mostly clear in the evening, then partly cloudy with a slight chance of showers and thunderstorms after midnight. Lows in the upper 70s. Saturday, mostly sunny. Hot with highs in the upper 90s. Saturday night, mostly clear in the evening, then becoming partly cloudy. Lows in the middle 70s. Sunday, mostly sunny. A slight chance of showers and thunderstorms in the afternoon. Highs in the lower 90s. Sunday night, partly cloudy in the evening, then mostly cloudy with a chance of showers and thunderstorms after midnight. Lows around 70. Chance of rain 40%. Monday, mostly cloudy with a chance of showers with a slight chance of thunderstorms in the morning, then mostly sunny in the afternoon. Highs in the middle 80s. Chance of rain 30%. Monday night, partly cloudy. A slight chance of showers and thunderstorms after midnight. Lows in the upper 60s. Tuesday, partly sunny. Highs in the upper 80s. 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Here are the 3 a.m. conditions for the local area. At Topeka, it was partly cloudy. The temperature was 84 degrees, the dew point 70, and the relative humidity was 62%. The wind was south at 9 miles an hour, gusting to 17. The pressure was 29.78 inches and falling. At Manhattan, it was clear. The temperature was 83 degrees, the dew point 67, and the relative humidity was 58%. The wind was southwest at 12 miles an hour. Around the region, it was 81 at Omaha. At Kansas City, it was clear, with a temperature of 86. It was partly cloudy, with a temperature of 82 at Lawrence, 80 at Emporia, and 84 at Concordia. Under partly cloudy skies, Beatrice reported 81, Springfield reported 77, and Wichita reported 83. Once again, at Manhattan, it was 83 degrees under clear skies. Once again, at Topeka, it was 84 degrees under partly cloudy skies. For the following counties, in Kansas, Douglas, Geary, Jackson, Jefferson, Morris, Osage, Potawatomi, Riley, Shawnee and Wabansee. Extreme heat warning in effect until 7 p.m. Friday. Dangerously hot conditions with heat index values of 105 to 110 degrees each afternoon. This includes portions of central, east central, north central, and northeast Kansas.
when, until 7 p.m. Friday. Impacts: heat-related illnesses increase significantly during extreme heat and high humidity events. Take extra precautions when outside. Wear lightweight and loose-fitting clothing. Try to limit stress during extreme heat and high humidity events. Take extra precautions when outside. 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Try to limit strenuous activities to early morning or evening. Take action when you see symptoms of heat exhaustion and heat stroke. Do not leave young children and pets in unattended vehicles. Car interiors will reach lethal temperatures in a matter of minutes. Drink plenty of fluids, stay in an air-conditioned room, stay out of the sun, and check up on relatives and neighbors. Now here is your National Weather Service forecast. Extreme heat warning in effect until 7 p.m. Friday. West of tonight, partly cloudy. Lows around 80. South winds 10 to 15 miles per hour with gusts up to 25 miles per hour. Wednesday, mostly sunny. Hot with highs in the upper 90s. Southwest winds 10 to 15 miles per hour with gusts up to 30 miles per hour, becoming south 5 to 10 miles per hour in the afternoon. Heat index values up to 111. Wednesday night, mostly clear in the evening, then becoming partly cloudy. Humid with lows in the upper 70s. Southeast winds 5 to 10 miles per hour with gusts up to 20 miles per hour. Thursday, sunny, hot with highs in the upper 90s. South winds 10 to 15 miles per hour with gusts up to 25 miles per hour. Heat index values up to 111 in the afternoon. Thursday night, partly cloudy with a slight chance of showers and thunderstorms. Humid with lows in the upper 70s. Southeast winds around 10 miles per hour, becoming south after midnight. Gusts up to 25 miles per hour. Friday, mostly sunny. Hot with highs in the upper 90s. Friday night, mostly clear in the evening, then partly cloudy with a slight chance of showers and thunderstorms after midnight. Lows in the upper 70s. Saturday, mostly sunny. Hot with highs in the upper 90s. Saturday night, mostly clear in the evening, then becoming partly cloudy. Lows in the middle 70s. Sunday, mostly sunny. A slight chance of showers and thunderstorms in the afternoon. Highs in the lower 90s. Sunday night, partly cloudy in the evening, then mostly cloudy with a chance of showers and thunderstorms after midnight. Lows around 70. Chance of rain 40%. Monday, mostly cloudy with a chance of showers with a slight chance of thunderstorms in the morning, then mostly sunny in the afternoon. Highs in the middle 80s. Chance of rain 30%. Monday night, partly cloudy. A slight chance of showers and thunderstorms after midnight. Lows in the upper 60s. Tuesday, partly sunny. Highs in the upper 80s. The Rangeland Fire Danger Index will be in a low category this afternoon. Low fire danger means controlled burns can be executed with reasonable safety. Check with local authorities to ensure burning is allowed before starting a planned burn. This hazardous weather outlook is for portions of central Kansas, east central Kansas, north central Kansas, and northeast Kansas. For today and tonight, an extreme heat warning is in effect for areas along and south of a Concordia to Holton line. A heat advisory is in effect for areas along the Highway 36 corridor. Heat index values will reach 103 to 110 degrees this afternoon and early evening. For Thursday through Tuesday, hot and humid conditions continue through Saturday, with heat indices as high as 100 to 110 each day. The extreme heat warning remains in effect through Friday evening. A few storms are possible Thursday and Friday evenings, most likely towards north-central Kansas. There is a low potential for a couple of strong to severe storms capable of producing wind gusts. A spotter should not be needed today or tonight. The Topeka, Kansas Climate Summary for yesterday, August 11, 2026.
Yesterday's high

temperature was 97 degrees. The normal high is 90. The record high is 110 degrees, which was set in 1934. Yesterday's low temperature was 78 degrees. The normal low is 68. The record low is 51 degrees, which was set in 2004. No precipitation fell yesterday, which leaves the monthly total at 0.26 inches. This is 1.29 inches below the normal amount of 1.55 inches for August. The total precipitation for the year still stands at 29.12 inches, which is 5.23 inches above normal. Yesterday the maximum wind observed was 16 miles an hour from the south. The highest wind gust observed was 23 miles per hour from the south. The normal high temperature for today is 90 degrees, and the record high for today is 109, which occurred in 1936, and the record low is 48, which occurred in 2004. Sunrise today is at 6:33 a.m. and sunset is at 8:21 p.m. This is NOAA Weather Radio. The current time is 3:39 a.m. Central Daylight Time. The Manhattan, Kansas climate summary for yesterday, August 11, 2026. Yesterday's high temperature was 97 degrees. The normal high is 91. Yesterday's low temperature was 74 degrees. The normal low is 67. No precipitation fell yesterday, which leaves the monthly total at 1.94 inches. This is 0.33 inches above the normal amount of 1.61 inches for August. The total precipitation for the year still stands at 22.45 inches, which is 0.78 inches above normal. Yesterday the maximum wind observed was 15 miles an hour from the southwest. The highest wind gust observed was 22 miles per hour from the southwest. The normal high temperature for today is 91 degrees, and the normal low is 66. Sunrise today is at 6:37 a.m. and sunset is at 8:26 p.m. This is NOAA Weather Radio Station WXK91 in Topeka. Here are the 3 a.m. conditions for the local area. At Topeka, it was partly cloudy. The temperature was 84 degrees, the dew point 70, and the relative humidity was 62%. The wind was south at 9 miles an hour, gusting to 17. The pressure was 29.78 inches and falling. At Manhattan, it was clear. The temperature was 83 degrees, the dew point 67, and the relative humidity was 58%. The wind was southwest at 12 miles an hour. Around the region, it was 81 at Omaha. At Kansas City, it was clear, with a temperature of 86. It was partly cloudy, with a temperature of 82 at Lawrence, 80 at Emporia, and 84 at Concordia. Under partly cloudy skies, Beatrice reported 81, Springfield reported 77, and Wichita reported 83. Once again, at Manhattan, it was 83 degrees under clear skies. Once again, at Topeka, it was 84 degrees under partly cloudy skies. For the following counties, in Kansas, Douglas, Geary, Jackson, Jefferson, Morris, Osage, Pottawatomie, Riley, Shawnee and Wabansee. Extreme heat warning in effect until 7 p.m. Friday. Dangerously hot conditions with heat index values of 105 to 110 degrees each afternoon. This includes portions of central, east central, north central, and northeast Kansas. When, until 7 p.m. Friday. Impacts, heat-related illnesses increase significantly during extreme heat and high humidity events. Take extra precautions when outside. Wear lightweight and loose-fitting clothing. Try to limit strenuous activities to early morning or evening. Take action when you see symptoms of heat exhaustion and heat stroke. Do not leave young children and pets in unattended vehicles. Car interiors will reach lethal temperatures in a matter of minutes. Drink plenty of fluids, stay in an air-conditioned room, stay out of the sun, and check up on relatives and neighbors. The Rangeland Fire Danger Index will be in a low category this

afternoon. Low fire danger means controlled burns can be executed with reasonable safety. Check with local authorities to ensure burning is allowed before starting a planned burn. Now here is your National Weather Service forecast. Extreme heat warning in effect until 7 p.m. Friday. Rest of tonight, partly cloudy. Lows around 80. South winds 10 to 15 miles per hour with gusts up to 25 miles per hour. Wednesday, mostly sunny. Hot with highs in the upper 90s. Southwest winds 10 to 15 miles per hour with gusts up to 30 miles per hour, becoming south 5 to 10 miles per hour in the afternoon. Heat index values up to 111. Wednesday night, mostly clear in the evening, then becoming partly cloudy. Humid with lows in the upper 70s. Southeast winds 5 to 10 miles per hour with gusts up to 20 miles per hour. Thursday, sunny, hot with highs in the upper 90s. South winds 10 to 15 miles per hour with gusts up to 25 miles per hour. Heat index values up to 111 in the afternoon. Thursday night, partly cloudy with a slight chance of showers and thunderstorms. Humid with lows in the upper 70s. Southeast winds around 10 miles per hour, becoming south after midnight. Gusts up to 25 miles per hour. Friday, mostly sunny. Hot with highs in the upper 90s. Friday night, mostly clear in the evening, then partly cloudy with a slight chance of showers and thunderstorms after midnight. Lows in the upper 70s. Saturday, mostly sunny. Hot with highs in the upper 90s. Saturday night, mostly clear in the evening, then becoming partly cloudy. Lows in the middle 70s. Sunday, mostly sunny. A slight chance of showers and thunderstorms in the afternoon. Highs in the lower 90s. Sunday night, partly cloudy in the evening, then mostly cloudy with a chance of showers and thunderstorms after midnight. Lows around 70. Chance of rain 40%. Monday, mostly cloudy with a chance of rain, then mostly sunny in the afternoon. Highs in the middle 80s. Chance of rain 30%. Monday night, partly cloudy. A slight chance of showers and thunderstorms after midnight. Lows in the upper 60s. Highs in the upper 80s. This hazardous weather outlook is for portions of central Kansas, east central Kansas, north central Kansas, and northeast Kansas. For today and tonight, an extreme heat warning is in effect for areas along and south of A Concordia to Holton Line. A heat advisory is in effect for areas along the Highway 36 corridor. Heat index values will reach 103 to 110 degrees this afternoon and early evening. For Thursday through Tuesday, hot and humid conditions continue through Saturday, with heat index A. The extreme heat warning remains in effect through Friday evening. A few storms are possible Thursday and Friday evenings, most likely towards north-central Kansas. There is a low potential for a couple of strong to severe storms capable of producing wind gusts up to 60 miles per hour. Spotters should not be needed today or tonight. The Topeka, Kansas climate summary for yesterday, August 11, 2026. Yesterday's high temperature was 97 degrees. The normal high is 90. The record high is 110 degrees, which was set in 1934. Yesterday's low temperature was 78 degrees. The normal low is 68. The record low is 51 degrees, which was set in 2004. No precipitation fell yesterday, which leaves the monthly total at 0.26 inches. This is 1.29 inches below the normal amount of 1.55 inches for August. The total precipitation for the year still stands at 29.12 inches, which is 5.23 inches above normal. Yesterday the maximum wind observed was 16 miles an hour from the south. The highest wind gust observed was 23 miles per hour from the south. The normal high temperature for today is 90 degrees, and the normal low is 68. The record high for today is 109, which occurred

1936, and the record low is 48, which occurred in 2004. Sunrise today is at 6:33 a.m. and sunset is at 8:21 p.m. The Manhattan, Kansas climate summary for yesterday, August 11, 2026. Yesterday's high temperature was 97 degrees. The normal high is 91. Yesterday's low temperature was 74 degrees. The normal low is 67. No precipitation fell yesterday, which leaves the monthly total at 1.94 inches. This is 0.33 inches above the normal amount of 1.61 inches for August. The total precipitation for the year still stands at 22.45 inches, which is 0.78 inches above normal. Yesterday the maximum wind observed was 15 miles an hour from the southwest. The highest wind gust observed was 22 miles per hour from the southwest, 1 degrees, and the normal low is 66. Sunrise today is at 6:37 a.m. and sunset is at 8:26 p.m. This is NOAA Weather Radio Station WXK91 in Topeka. Here are the 3 a.m. conditions for the local area. At Topeka, it was partly cloudy. The temperature was 84 degrees, the dew point 70, and the relative humidity was 62%. The wind was south at 9 miles an hour, gusting to 17. The pressure was 29.78 inches and falling. At Manhattan, it was clear. The temperature was 83 degrees, the dew point 67, and the relative humidity was 58%. The wind was southwest at 12 miles an hour. Around the region, it was 81 at Omaha. At Kansas City, it was clear, with a temperature of 86. It was partly cloudy, with a temperature of 82 at Lawrence, 80 at Emporia, and 84 at Concordia. Under partly cloudy skies, Beatrice reported 81, Springfield reported 77, and Wichita reported 83. Once again, at Manhattan, it was 83 degrees under clear skies. Once again, at Topeka, it was 84 degrees under partly cloudy skies. For the following counties, in Kansas, Douglas, Geary, Jackson, Jefferson, Morris, Osage, Pottawatomie, Riley, Shawnee and Wabansee. Extreme heat warning in effect until 7 p.m. Friday. Dangerously hot conditions with heat index values of 105 to 110 degrees each afternoon. This includes portions of central, east central, north central, and northeast Kansas. When, until 7 p.m. Friday. Impacts, heat-related illnesses increase significantly during extreme heat and high humidity events. Take extra precautions when outside. Wear lightweight and loose-fitting clothing. Try to limit strenuous activities to early morning or evening. Take action when you see symptoms of heat exhaustion and heat stroke. Do not leave young children and pets in unattended vehicles. Car interiors will reach lethal temperatures in a matter of minutes. Drink plenty of fluids, stay in an air-conditioned room, stay out of the sun, and check up on relatives and neighbors. Now here is your National Weather Service forecast. Extreme heat warning in effect until 7 p.m. Friday. West of tonight, partly cloudy. Lows around 80. South winds 10 to 15 miles per hour with gusts up to 25 miles per hour. Wednesday, mostly sunny. Hot with highs in the upper 90s. Southwest winds 10 to 15 miles per hour with gusts up to 30 miles per hour, becoming south 5 to 10 miles per hour in the afternoon. Heat index values up to 111. Wednesday night, mostly clear in the evening, then becoming partly cloudy. Humid with lows in the upper 70s. Southeast winds 5 to 10 miles per hour with gusts up to 20 miles per hour. Thursday, sunny, hot with highs in the upper 90s. South winds 10 to 15 miles per hour with gusts up to 25 miles per hour. Heat index values up to 111 in the afternoon. Thursday night, partly cloudy with a slight chance of showers and thunderstorms.
humid with lows in the upper 70s. Southeast winds around 10 miles per hour, becoming south after midnight. Gusts up to 25 miles per hour. Friday, mostly sunny. Hot with highs in the upper 90s. Friday night, mostly clear in the evening, then partly cloudy with a slight chance of showers and thunderstorms after midnight. Lows in the upper 70s. Saturday, mostly sunny. Hot with highs in the upper 90s. Saturday night, mostly clear in the evening, then becoming partly cloudy. Lows in the middle 70s. Sunday, mostly sunny. A slight chance of showers and thunderstorms in the afternoon. Highs in the lower 90s. Sunday night, partly cloudy in the evening, then mostly cloudy with a chance of showers and thunderstorms after midnight. Lows around 70. Chance of rain 40%. Monday, mostly cloudy with a chance of showers with a slight chance of thunderstorms in the morning, then mostly sunny in the afternoon. Highs in the middle 80s. Chance of rain 30%. Monday night, partly cloudy. A slight chance of showers and thunderstorms after midnight. Lows in the upper 60s. Tuesday, partly sunny. Highs in the upper 80s. The current time is 3:54 a.m. Central Daylight Time. The Rangeland Fire Danger Index will be in a low category this afternoon. Low fire danger means controlled burns can be executed with reasonable safety. Check with local authorities to ensure burning is allowed before starting a planned burn. This hazardous weather outlook is for portions of central Kansas, east central Kansas, north central Kansas, and northeast Kansas. For today and tonight, an extreme heat warning is in effect for areas along and south of a Concordia to Holton line. A heat advisory is in effect for areas along the Highway 36 corridor. Heat index values will reach 103 to 110 degrees this afternoon and early evening. For Thursday through Tuesday, hot and humid conditions continue through Saturday, with heat indices as high as 100 to 110 each day. The extreme. A few storms are possible Thursday and Friday evenings, most likely towards north-central Kansas. There is a low potential for a couple of strong to severe storms capable of producing wind gusts up to 60 miles per hour. Spotters should not be needed today or tonight. The Topeka, Kansas climate summary for yesterday, August 11, 2026. Yesterday's high temperature was 97 degrees. The normal high is 90. The record high is 110 degrees, which was set in 1934. Yesterday's low temperature was 78 degrees. The normal low is 68. The record low is 51 degrees, which was set in 2004. No precipitation fell yesterday, which leaves the monthly total at 0.26 inches. This is 1.29 inches below the normal amount of 1.55 inches for August. The total precipitation for the year still stands at 29.12 inches, which is 5.23 inches above normal. Yesterday the maximum wind observed was 16 miles an hour from the south. The highest wind gust observed was 23. Normal high temperature for today is 90 degrees, and the normal low is 68. The record high for today is 109, which occurred in 1936, and the record low is 48, which occurred in 2004. Sunrise today is at 6:30 a.m. The Manhattan, Kansas climate summary for yesterday, August 11, 2026. Yesterday's high temperature was 97 degrees. The normal high is 91. Yesterday's low temperature was 74 degrees. The normal low is 67. No precipitation fell yesterday, which leaves the monthly total at 1.94 inches. This is 0.33 inches above the normal amount of 1.61 inches for August. The total precipitation for the year still stands at 22.45 inches, which is 0.78 inches above normal. Yesterday the maximum wind observed was 15 miles an hour from the southwest, 22 miles per hour from the southwest.
The normal high temperature for today is 91.

degrees, and the normal today is at 6:37 a.m. and sunset is at 8:26 p.m. This is NOAA Weather Radios. Here are the 3 a.m. conditions for the local area. At Topeka, it was partly cloudy. The temperature was 84 degrees, the dew point 70, and the relative humidity was 62%. The wind was south at 9 miles an hour, gusting to 17. The pressure was 29.78 inches and falling. At Manhattan, it was clear. The temperature was 83 degrees, the dew point 67, and the relative humidity was 58%. The wind was southwest at 12 miles an hour. Around the region, it was 81 at Omaha. At Kansas City, it was clear, with a temperature of 86. It was partly cloudy, with a temperature of 82 at Lawrence, 80 at Emporia, and 84 at Concordia. Under partly cloudy skies, Beatrice reported 81, Springfield reported 77, and Wichita reported 83. Once again, at Manhattan, it was 83 degrees under clear skies. Once again, at Topeka, it was 84 degrees under partly cloudy skies. For the following counties, in Kansas, Douglas, Geary, Jackson, Jefferson, Morris, Osage, Potawatomi, Riley, Shawnee and Wabansee. Extreme heat warning in effect until 7 p.m. Friday. Dangerously hot conditions with heat index values of 105 to 110 degrees each afternoon. This includes portions of central, east central, north central, and northeast Kansas. When, until 7 p.m. Friday. Impacts, heat-related illnesses increase significantly during extreme heat and high humidity events. Take extra precautions when outside. Wear lightweight and loose-fitting clothing. Try to limit strenuous activities to early morning or evening. Take action when you see symptoms of heat exhaustion and heat stroke. Do not leave young children and pets in unattended vehicles. Car interiors will reach lethal temperatures in a matter of minutes. Drink plenty of fluids, stay in an air-conditioned room, stay out of the sun, and check up on relatives and neighbors. Now here is your National Weather Service forecast. Extreme heat warning in effect until 7 p.m. Friday. West of tonight, partly cloudy. Lows around 80. South winds 10 to 15 miles per hour with gusts up to 25 miles per hour. Wednesday, mostly sunny. Hot with highs in the upper 90s. Southwest winds 10 to 15 miles per hour with gusts up to 30 miles per hour, becoming south 5 to 10 miles per hour in the afternoon. Heat index values up to 111. Wednesday night, mostly clear in the evening, then becoming partly cloudy. Humid with lows in the upper 70s. Southeast winds 5 to 10 miles per hour with gusts up to 20 miles per hour. Thursday, sunny, hot with highs in the upper 90s. South winds 10 to 15 miles per hour with gusts up to 25 miles per hour. Heat index values up to 111 in the afternoon. Thursday night, partly cloudy with a slight chance of showers and thunderstorms. Humid with lows in the upper 70s. Southeast winds around 10 miles per hour, becoming south after midnight. Gusts up to 25 miles per hour. Friday, mostly sunny. Hot with highs in the upper 90s. Friday night, mostly clear in the evening, then partly cloudy with a slight chance of showers and thunderstorms after midnight. Lows in the upper 70s. Saturday, mostly sunny. Hot with highs in the upper 90s. Saturday night, mostly clear in the evening, then becoming partly cloudy. Lows in the middle 70s. Sunday, mostly sunny. A slight chance of showers and thunderstorms in the afternoon. Highs in the lower 90s. Sunday night, partly cloudy in the evening, then mostly cloudy with a chance of showers and thunderstorms after midnight. Lows around 70. Chance of rain 40%. Monday, mostly cloudy with a chance of showers with a slight chance of thunderstorms in the morning, then mostly sunny in the afternoon.

Highs in the middle 80s. Chance of rain 30%. Monday night, partly cloudy. A slight chance of showers and thunderstorms after midnight. Lows in the upper 60s. Tuesday, partly sunny. Highs in the upper 80s. The Rangeland Fire Danger Index will be in a low category this afternoon. Low fire danger means controlled burns can be executed with reasonable safety. Check with local authorities to ensure burning is allowed before starting a planned burn. This hazardous weather outlook is for portions of central Kansas, east central Kansas, north central Kansas, and northeast Kansas. For today and tonight, an extreme heat warning is in effect for areas along and south of a Concordia to Holton line. A heat advisory is in effect for areas along the Highway 36 corridor. Heat index values will reach 103 to 110 degrees this afternoon and early evening. For Thursday through Tuesday, hot and humid conditions continue through Saturday, with heat indices as high as 100 to 110 each day. The extreme heat warning remains in effect through Friday evening. A few storms are possible Thursday and Friday evenings, most likely towards north-central Kansas. There is a low potential for a couple of strong to severe storms capable of producing wind gusts up to 60 miles per hour. Spotters should not be needed today or tonight. The Topeka, Kansas climate summary for yesterday, August 11, 2026. Yesterday's high temperature was 97 degrees. The normal high is 90. The record high is 110 degrees, which was set in 1934. Yesterday's low temperature was 78 degrees. The normal low is 68. The record low is 51 degrees, which was set in 2004. No precipitation fell yesterday, which leaves the monthly total at 0.26 inches. This is 1.29 inches below the normal amount of 1.55 inches for August. The total precipitation for the year still stands at 29.12 inches, which is 5.23 inches above normal. Yesterday the maximum wind observed was 16 miles an hour from the south. The highest wind gust observed was 23 miles per hour from the south. The normal high temperature for today is 90 degrees, and the normal low is 68. The record high for today is 109, which occurred in 1936, and the record low is 48, which occurred in 2004. Sunrise today is at 6:33 a.m. and sunset is at 8:21 p.m. The Manhattan, Kansas climate summary for yesterday, August 11, 2026. Yesterday's high temperature was 97 degrees. The normal high is 91. Yesterday's low temperature was 74 degrees. The normal low is 67. No precipitation fell yesterday, which leaves the monthly total at 1.94 inches. This is 0.33 inches above the normal amount of 1.61 inches for August. The total precipitation for the year still stands at 22.45 inches, which is 0.78 inches above normal. Yesterday the maximum wind observed was 15 miles an hour from the southwest. The highest wind gust observed was 22 miles per hour from the southwest. The normal high temperature for today is 91 degrees, and the normal low is 66. Sunrise today is at 6:37 a.m. and sunset is at 8:26 p.m. This is NOAA Weather Radio Station WXK91 in Topeka. For the following counties, in Kansas, Douglas, Geary, Jackson, Jefferson, Morris, Osage, Potawatomi, Riley, Shawnee, and Wabonsee. Extreme heat warning in effect until 7 p.m. Friday. Dangerously hot conditions with heat index values of 105 to 110 degrees each afternoon. This includes portions of central, east central, north central, and northeast Kansas. When, until 7 p.m. Friday. Impacts, heat-related illnesses increase significantly during extreme heat and high humidity events. Take extra precautions when outside. Wear lightweight and loose-fitting clothing. Try to limit strenuous activities to early morning or evening.
Take action when you see symptoms of heat exhaustion and heat stroke. Do not leave young children and pets in unattended vehicles. Car interiors will reach lethal temperatures in a matter of minutes. Drink plenty of fluids, stay in an air-conditioned room, stay out of the sun, and check up on relatives and neighbors. The current time is 4:08 a.m. Central Daylight Time. Now here is your National Weather Service forecast. Extreme heat warning in effect until 7 p.m. Friday. West of tonight, partly cloudy. Lows around 80. South winds 10 to 15 miles per hour with gusts up to 25 miles per hour. Wednesday, mostly sunny. Hot with highs in the upper 90s. Southwest winds 10 to 15 miles per hour with gusts up to 30 miles per hour, becoming south 5 to 10 miles per hour in the afternoon. Heat index values up to 111. Wednesday night, mostly clear in the evening, then becoming partly cloudy. Humid with lows in the upper 70s. Southeast winds 5 to 10 miles per hour with gusts up to 20 miles per hour. Thursday, sunny, hot with highs in the upper 90s. South winds 10 to 15 miles per hour with gusts up to 25 miles per hour. Heat index values up to 111 in the afternoon. Thursday night, partly cloudy with a slight chance of showers and thunderstorms. Humid with lows in the upper 70s. Southeast winds around 10 miles per hour, becoming south after midnight. Gusts up to 25 miles per hour. Friday, mostly sunny. Hot with highs in the upper 90s. Friday night, mostly clear in the evening, then partly cloudy with a slight chance of showers and thunderstorms after midnight. Lows in the upper 70s. Saturday, mostly sunny. Hot with highs in the upper 90s. Saturday night, mostly clear in the evening, then becoming partly cloudy. Lows in the middle 70s. Sunday, mostly sunny. A slight chance of showers and thunderstorms in the afternoon. Highs in the lower 90s. Sunday night, partly cloudy in the evening, then mostly cloudy with a chance of showers and thunderstorms after midnight. Lows around 70. Chance of rain 40%. Monday, mostly cloudy with a chance of showers with a slight chance of thunderstorms in the morning, then mostly sunny in the afternoon. Highs in the middle 80s. Chance of rain 30%. Monday night, partly cloudy. A slight chance of showers and thunderstorms after midnight. Lows in the upper 60s. Tuesday, partly sunny. Highs in the upper 80s. This hazardous weather outlook is for portions of central Kansas, east central Kansas, north central Kansas, and northeast Kansas. For today and tonight, an extreme heat warning is in effect for areas along and south of a Concordia to Holton line. A heat advisory is in effect for areas along the Highway 36 corridor. Heat index values will reach 103 to 110 degrees this afternoon and early evening. For Thursday through Tuesday, hot and humid conditions continue through Saturday, with heat indices as high as 100 to 110 each day. The extreme heat warning remains in effect through Friday evening. A few storms are possible Thursday and Friday evenings, most likely towards north-central Kansas. There is a low potential for a couple of strong to severe storms capable of producing wind gusts. Spotters should not be needed today or tonight. The Topeka, Kansas climate summary for yesterday, August 11, 2026. Yesterday's high temperature was 97 degrees. The normal high is 90. The record high is 110 degrees, which was set in 1934. Yesterday's low temperature was 78 degrees. The normal low is 68. The record low is 51 degrees, which was set in 2004. No precipitation fell yesterday, which leaves the monthly total at 0.26 inches. This is 1.29 inches below the normal amount of 1.55 inches for August. The total precipitation for the year still stands at 29.12 inches, which is 5.23 inches above normal.
Yesterday, the maximum wind observed was 16 miles an hour from the south. The highest wind gust observed was 23 miles per hour from the south. The normal high temperature for today is 90 degrees, and the normal low is 68. The record high for today is 109, which occurred in 1936, and the record low is 48, which occurred in 2004. Sunrise today is at 6:33 a.m. and sunset is at 8:21 p.m. The Rangeland Fire Danger Index will be in a low category this afternoon. Low fire danger means controlled burns can be executed with reasonable safety. Check with local authorities to ensure burning is allowed before starting a planned burn. The Manhattan, Kansas climate summary for yesterday, August 11, 2026. Yesterday's high temperature was 97 degrees. The normal high is 91. Yesterday's low temperature was 74 degrees. The normal low is 67. No precipitation fell yesterday, which leaves the monthly total at 1.94 inches. This is 0.33 inches above the normal amount of 1.61 inches for August. The total precipitation for the year still stands at 22.45 inches, which is 0.78 inches above normal. Yesterday the maximum wind observed was 15 miles an hour from the southwest. The highest wind gust observed was 22 miles per hour from the southwest. The normal high temperature for today is 91 degrees, and the normal low is 66. Sunrise today is at 6:37 a.m. and sunset is at 8:26 p.m. This is NOAA Weather Radio Station WXK91 in Topeka. Here are the 4 a.m. conditions for the local area. At Topeka, it was clear. The temperature was 84 degrees, the dew point 70, and the relative humidity was 62%. The wind was south at 12 miles an hour. The pressure was 29.80 inches and rising. At Manhattan, it was partly cloudy. The temperature was 81 degrees, the dew point 68, and the relative humidity was 64%. The wind was southwest at 9 miles an hour. Around the region, it was clear, with a temperature of 80 at Emporia, and 76 at Springfield. It was partly cloudy, with a temperature of 81 at Lawrence, 86 at Kansas City, 83 at Concordia, and 82 at Wichita. It was mostly cloudy, with a temperature of 79 at Beatrice, and 77 at Omaha. Once again, at Manhattan, it was 81 degrees under partly cloudy skies. Once again, at Topeka, it was 84 degrees under clear skies. For the following counties, in Kansas, Douglas, Geary, Jackson, Jefferson, Morris, Osage, Potawatomi, Riley, Shawnee and Wabansee. Extreme heat warning in effect until 7 p.m. Friday. Dangerously hot conditions with heat index values of 105 to 110 degrees each afternoon. This includes portions of central, east central, north central, and northeast Kansas. When, until 7 p.m. Friday. Impacts, heat-related illnesses increase significantly during extreme heat and high humidity events. Take extra precautions when outside. Wear lightweight and loose-fitting clothing. Try to limit strenuous activities to early morning or evening. Take action when you see symptoms of heat exhaustion and heat stroke. Do not leave young children and pets in unattended vehicles. Car interiors will reach lethal temperatures in a matter of minutes. Drink plenty of fluids, stay in an air-conditioned room, stay out of the sun, and check up on relatives and neighbors. Now here is your National Weather Service forecast. Extreme heat warning in effect until 7 p.m. Friday. West of tonight, partly cloudy. Lows around 80. South winds 10 to 15 miles per hour with gusts up to 25 miles per hour. Wednesday, mostly sunny. Hot with highs in the upper 90s. Southwest winds 10 to 15 miles per hour with gusts up to 30 miles per hour, becoming south 5 to 10 miles per hour in the afternoon. Heat index values up to 111.

Wednesday night, mostly clear in the evening, then becoming partly cloudy. Humid with lows in the upper 70s. Southeast winds 5 to 10 miles per hour with gusts up to 20 miles per hour. Thursday, sunny, hot with highs in the upper 90s. South winds 10 to 15 miles per hour with gusts up to 25 miles per hour. Heat index values up to 111 in the afternoon. Thursday night, partly cloudy with a slight chance of showers and thunderstorms. Humid with lows in the upper 70s. Southeast winds around 10 miles per hour, becoming south after midnight. Gusts up to 25 miles per hour. Friday, mostly sunny. Hot with highs in the upper 90s. Friday night, mostly clear in the evening, then partly cloudy with a slight chance of showers and thunderstorms after midnight. Lows in the upper 70s. Saturday, mostly sunny. Hot with highs in the upper 90s. Saturday night, mostly clear in the evening, then becoming partly cloudy. Lows in the middle 70s. Sunday, mostly sunny. A slight chance of showers and thunderstorms in the afternoon. Highs in the lower 90s. Sunday night, partly cloudy in the evening, then mostly cloudy with a chance of showers and thunderstorms after midnight. Lows around 70. Chance of rain 40%. Monday, mostly cloudy with a chance of showers with a slight chance of thunderstorms in the morning, then mostly sunny in the afternoon. Highs in the middle 80s. Chance of rain 30%. Monday night, partly cloudy. A slight chance of showers and thunderstorms after midnight. Lows in the upper 60s. Tuesday, partly sunny. Highs in the upper 80s. This hazardous weather outlook is for portions of central Kansas, east central Kansas, north central Kansas, and northeast Kansas. For today and tonight, an extreme heat warning is in effect for areas along and south of a Concordia to Holton line. A heat advisory is in effect for areas along the Highway 36 corridor. Heat index values will reach 103 to 110 degrees this afternoon and early evening. For Thursday through Tuesday, hot and humid conditions continue through Saturday, with heat indices as high as 100 to 110 each day. The extreme heat warning remains in effect through Friday evening. A few storms are possible Thursday and Friday evenings, most likely towards north-central Kansas. There is a low potential for a couple of strong to severe storms capable of producing wind gusts up to 60 miles per hour. Spotters should not be needed today or tonight. The Topeka, Kansas climate summary for yesterday, August 11, 2026. Yesterday's high temperature was 97 degrees. The normal high is 90. The record high is 110 degrees, which was set in 1934. Yesterday's low temperature was 78 degrees. The normal low is 68. The record low is 51 degrees, which was set in 2004. No precipitation fell yesterday, which leaves the monthly total at 0.26 inches. This is 1.29 inches below the normal amount of 1.55 inches for August. The total precipitation for the year still stands at 29.12 inches, which is 5.23 inches above normal. Yesterday the maximum wind observed was 16 miles an hour from the south. The highest wind gust observed was 23 miles per hour from the south. The normal high temperature for today is 90 degrees, and the normal low is 68. The record high for today is 109, which occurred in 1936, and the record low is 48, which occurred in 2004. Sunrise today is at 6:33 a.m. and sunset is at 8:21 p.m. The current time is 4:23 a.m. Central Daylight Time.

1.94 inches. This is 0.33 inches above the normal amount of 1.61 inches for August. The total precipitation for the year still stands at 22.45 inches, which is 0.78 inches above normal. Yesterday the maximum wind observed was 15 miles an hour from the southwest. The highest wind gust observed was 22 miles per hour from the southwest. The normal high temperature for today is 91 degrees, and the normal low is 66. Sunrise today is at 6:37 a.m. and sunset is at 8:26 of the radio station WXK91 in Topeka. Here are the 4 a.m. conditions for the local area. At Topeka, it was clear. The temperature was 84 degrees, the dew point 70, and the relative humidity was 62%. The wind was south at 12 miles an hour. The pressure was 29.80 inches and rising. At Manhattan, it was partly cloudy. The temperature was 81 degrees, the dew point 68, and the relative humidity was 64%. The wind was southwest at 9 miles an hour. Around the region, it was clear, with a temperature of 80 at Emporia, and 76 at Springfield. It was partly cloudy, with a temperature of 81 at Lawrence, 86 at Kansas City, 83 at Concordia, and 82 at Wichita. It was mostly cloudy, with a temperature of 79 at Beatrice, and 77 at Omaha. Once again, at Manhattan, it was 81 degrees under partly cloudy skies. Once again, at Topeka, it was 84 degrees under clear skies. For the following counties, in Kansas, Douglas, Geary, Jackson, Jefferson, Morris, Osage, Pottawatomie, Riley, Shawnee and Wabansee. Extreme heat warning in effect until 7 p.m. Friday. Dangerously hot conditions with heat index values of 105 to 110 degrees each afternoon. This includes portions of central, east central, north central, and northeast Kansas. When, until 7 p.m. Friday. Impacts, heat-related illnesses increase significantly during extreme heat and high humidity events. Take extra precautions when outside. Wear lightweight and loose-fitting clothing. Try to limit strenuous activities to early morning or evening. Take action when you see symptoms of heat exhaustion and heat stroke. Do not leave young children and pets in unattended vehicles. Car interiors will reach lethal temperatures in a matter of minutes. Drink plenty of fluids, stay in an air-conditioned room, stay out of the sun, and check up on relatives and neighbors. Now here is your National Weather Service forecast. Extreme heat warning in effect until 7 p.m. Friday. West of tonight, partly cloudy. Lows around 80. South winds 10 to 15 miles per hour with gusts up to 25 miles per hour. Wednesday, mostly sunny. Hot with highs in the upper 90s. Southwest winds 10 to 15 miles per hour with gusts up to 30 miles per hour, becoming south 5 to 10 miles per hour in the afternoon. Heat index values up to 111. Wednesday night, mostly clear in the evening, then becoming partly cloudy. Humid with lows in the upper 70s. Southeast winds 5 to 10 miles per hour with gusts up to 20 miles per hour. Thursday, sunny, hot with highs in the upper 90s. South winds 10 to 15 miles per hour with gusts up to 25 miles per hour. Heat index values up to 111 in the afternoon. Thursday night, partly cloudy with a slight chance of showers and thunderstorms. Humid with lows in the upper 70s. Southeast winds around 10 miles per hour, becoming south after midnight. Gusts up to 25 miles per hour. Friday, mostly sunny. Hot with highs in the upper 90s. Friday night, mostly clear in the evening, then partly cloudy with a slight chance of showers and thunderstorms after midnight. Lows in the upper 70s. Saturday, mostly sunny. Hot with highs in the upper 90s. Saturday night, mostly clear in the evening, then becoming partly cloudy. Lows in the middle 70s.

Sunday, mostly sunny. A slight chance of showers and thunderstorms in the afternoon. Highs in the lower 90s. Sunday night, partly cloudy in the evening, then mostly cloudy with a chance of showers and thunderstorms after midnight. Lows around 70. Chance of rain 40%. Monday, mostly cloudy with a chance of showers with a slight chance of thunderstorms in the morning, then mostly sunny in the afternoon. Highs in the middle 80s. Chance of rain 30%. Monday night, partly cloudy. A slight chance of showers and thunderstorms after midnight. Lows in the upper 60s. Tuesday, partly sunny. Highs in the upper 80s. This hazardous weather outlook is for portions of central Kansas, east central Kansas, north central Kansas, and northeast Kansas. For today and tonight, an extreme heat warning is in effect for areas along and south of a Concordia to Houlton line. A heat advisory is in effect for areas along the Highway 36 corridor. Heat index values will reach 103 to 110 degrees this afternoon and early evening. For Thursday through Tuesday, hot and humid conditions continue through Saturday, with heat indices as high as 100 to 110 each day. The extreme heat warning remains in effect through Friday evening. A few storms are possible Thursday and Friday evenings, most likely towards north-central Kansas. There is a low potential for a couple of strong to severe storms capable of producing wind gusts up to 60 miles per hour. Spotters should not be needed today or tonight. The Topeka, Kansas climate summary for yesterday, August 11, 2026. Yesterday's high temperature was 97 degrees. The normal high is 90. The record high is 110 degrees, which was set in 1934. Yesterday's low temperature was 78 degrees. The normal low is 68. The record low is 51 degrees, which was set in 2004. No precipitation fell yesterday, which leaves the monthly total at 0.26 inches. This is 1.29 inches below the normal amount of 1.55 inches for August. The total precipitation for the year still stands at 29.12 inches, which is 5.23 inches above normal. Yesterday the maximum wind observed was 16 miles an hour from the south. The highest wind gust observed was 23 miles per hour from the south. The normal high temperature for today is 90 degrees, and the normal low is 68. The record high for today is 109, which occurred in 1936, and the record low is 48, which occurred in 2004. Sunrise today is at 6:33 a.m. and sunset is at 8:21 p.m. The Manhattan, Kansas climate summary for yesterday, August 11, 2026. Yesterday's high temperature was 97 degrees. The normal high is 91. Yesterday's low temperature was 74 degrees. The normal low is 67. No precipitation fell yesterday, which leaves the monthly total at 1.94 inches. This is 0.33 inches above the normal amount of 1.61 inches for August. The total precipitation for the year still stands at 22.45 inches, which is 0.78 inches above normal. Yesterday the maximum wind observed was 15 miles an hour from the southwest. The highest wind gust observed was 22 miles per hour from the southwest. The normal high temperature for today is 91 degrees, and the normal low is 66. Sunrise today is at 6:37 a.m. and sunset is at 8:26 p.m. The Rangeland Fire Danger Index will be in a low category this afternoon. Sunset is at 8:26 p.m. The Rangeland Fire Danger Index will be in a low category this afternoon. Low fire danger means controlled burns can be executed with reasonable safety. Check with local authorities to ensure burning is allowed before starting a planned burn. 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Here are the 4 a.m. conditions for the local area. At Topeka, it was clear. The temperature was 84 degrees, the dew point 70.

the relative humidity was 62%. The wind was south at 12 miles an hour. The pressure was 29.80 inches and rising. At Manhattan, it was partly cloudy. The temperature was 81 degrees, the dew point 68, and the relative humidity was 64%. The wind was southwest at 9 miles an hour. Around the region, it was clear, with a temperature of 80 at Emporia and 76 at Springfield. It was partly cloudy, with a temperature of 81 at Lawrence, 86 at Kansas City, 83 at Concordia, and 82 at Wichita. It was mostly cloudy, with a temperature of 79 at Beatrice, and 77 at Omaha. Once again, at Manhattan, it was 81 degrees under partly cloudy skies. Once again, at Topeka, it was 84 degrees under clear skies. For the following counties, in Kansas, Douglas, Geary, Jackson, Jefferson, Morris, Osage, Pottawatomie, Riley, Shawnee and Wabansee. Extreme heat warning in effect until 7 p.m. Friday. Dangerously hot conditions with heat index values of 105 to 110 degrees each afternoon. This includes portions of central, east central, north central, and northeast Kansas. When, until 7 p.m. Friday. Impacts, heat-related illnesses increase significantly during extreme heat and high humidity events. Take extra precautions when outside. Wear lightweight and loose-fitting clothing. Try to limit strenuous activities to early morning or evening. Take action when you see symptoms of heat exhaustion and heat stroke. Do not leave young children and pets in unattended vehicles. Car interiors will reach lethal temperatures in a matter of minutes. Drink plenty of fluids, stay in an air-conditioned room, stay out of the sun, and check up on relatives and neighbors. Now here is your National Weather Service forecast. Extreme heat warning in effect until 7 p.m. Friday. West of tonight, partly cloudy. Lows around 80. South winds 10 to 15 miles per hour with gusts up to 25 miles per hour. Wednesday, mostly sunny. Hot with highs in the upper 90s. Southwest winds 10 to 15 miles per hour with gusts up to 30 miles per hour, becoming south 5 to 10 miles per hour in the afternoon. Heat index values up to 111. Wednesday night, mostly clear in the evening, then becoming partly cloudy. Humid with lows in the upper 70s. Southeast winds 5 to 10 miles per hour with gusts up to 20 miles per hour. Thursday, sunny, hot with highs in the upper 90s. South winds 10 to 15 miles per hour with gusts up to 25 miles per hour. Heat index values up to 111 in the afternoon. Thursday night, partly cloudy with a slight chance of showers and thunderstorms. Humid with lows in the upper 70s. Southeast winds around 10 miles per hour, becoming south after midnight. Gusts up to 25 miles per hour. Friday, mostly sunny. Hot with highs in the upper 90s. Friday night, mostly clear in the evening, then partly cloudy with a slight chance of showers and thunderstorms after midnight. Lows in the upper 70s. Saturday, mostly sunny. Hot with highs in the upper 90s. Saturday night, mostly clear in the evening, then becoming partly cloudy. Lows in the middle 70s. Sunday, mostly sunny. A slight chance of showers and thunderstorms in the afternoon. Highs in the lower 90s. Sunday night, partly cloudy in the evening, then mostly cloudy with a chance of showers and thunderstorms after midnight. Lows around 70. Chance of rain 40%. Monday, mostly cloudy with a chance of showers with a slight chance of thunderstorms in the morning, then mostly sunny in the afternoon. Highs in the middle 80s. Chance of rain 30%. Monday night, partly cloudy. A slight chance of showers and thunderstorms after midnight. Lows in the upper 60s. Tuesday, partly sunny. Highs in the upper 80s. 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

Topeka. The current time is 4:38 a.m. Central Daylight Time. This hazardous weather outlook is for portions of Central Kansas, East Central Kansas, North Central Kansas, and Northeast Kansas. For today and tonight, an extreme heat warning is in effect for areas along and south of a Concordia to Holton line. A heat advisory is in effect for areas along the Highway 36 corridor. Heat index values will reach 103 to 110 degrees this afternoon and early evening. For Thursday through Tuesday, hot and humid conditions continue through Saturday, with heat indices as high as 100 to 110 each day. The extreme heat warning remains in effect through Friday evening. A few storms are possible Thursday and Friday evenings, most likely towards north-central Kansas. There is a low potential for a couple of strong to severe storms capable of producing wind gusts up to 60 miles per hour. Spotters should not be needed today or tonight. The Topeka, Kansas climate summary for yesterday, August 11, 2026. Yesterday's high temperature was 97 degrees. The normal high is 90. The record high is 110 degrees, which was set in 1934. Yesterday's low temperature was 78 degrees. The normal low is 68. The record low is 51 degrees, which was set in 2004. No precipitation fell yesterday, which leaves the monthly total at 0.26 inches. This is 1.29 inches below the normal amount of 1.55 inches for August. The total precipitation for the year still stands at 29.12 inches, which is 5.23 inches above normal. Yesterday the maximum wind observed was 16 miles an hour from the south. The highest wind gust observed was 23 miles per hour from the south. The normal high temperature for today is 90 degrees, and the normal low is 68. The record high for today is 109, which occurred in 1936, and the record low is 48, which occurred in 2004. Sunrise today is at 6:33 a.m. and sunset is at 8:21 p.m. The Manhattan, Kansas climate summary for yesterday, August 11, 2026. Yesterday's high temperature was 97 degrees. The normal high is 91. Yesterday's low temperature was 74 degrees. The normal low is 67. No precipitation fell yesterday, which leaves the monthly total at 1.94 inches. This is 0.33 inches above the normal amount of 1.61 inches for August. The total precipitation for the year still stands at 22.45 inches, which is 0.78 inches above normal. Yesterday the maximum wind observed was 15 miles an hour from the southwest. The highest wind gust observed was 22 miles per hour from the southwest. The normal high temperature for today is 91 degrees, and the normal low is 66. Sunrise today is at 6:37 a.m. and sunset is at 8:26 p.m. This is NOAA Weather Radio Station WXK91 in Topeka. Here are the 4 a.m. conditions for the local area. At Topeka, it was clear. The temperature was 84 degrees, the dew point 70, and the relative humidity was 62%. The wind was south at 12 miles an hour. The pressure was 29.80 inches and rising. At Manhattan, it was partly cloudy. The temperature was 81 degrees, the dew point 68, and the relative humidity was 64%. The wind was southwest at 9 miles an hour. Around the region, it was clear, with a temperature of 80 at Emporia, and 76 at Springfield. It was partly cloudy, with a temperature of 81 at Lawrence, 86 at Kansas City, 83 at Concordia, and 82 at Wichita. It was mostly cloudy, with a temperature of 79 at Beatrice, and 77 at Omaha. Once again, at Manhattan, it was 81 degrees under partly cloudy skies. Once again, at Topeka, it was 84 degrees under clear skies. The Rangeland Fire Danger Index will be in a low category this afternoon. Low fire danger means controlled burns can be executed with reasonable

safety. 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For the following counties, in Kansas, Douglas, Geary, Jackson, Jefferson, Morris, Osage, Potawatomie, Riley, Shawnee and Wabansee. Extreme heat warning in effect until 7 p.m. Friday. Dangerously hot conditions with heat index values of 105 to 110 degrees each afternoon. This includes portions of central, east central, north central, and northeast Kansas. When? Until 7 p.m. Friday. Impacts: heat-related illnesses increase significantly during extreme heat and high humidity events. Take extra precautions when outside. Wear lightweight and loose-fitting clothing. Try to limit strenuous activities to early morning or evening. Take action when you see symptoms of heat exhaustion and heat stroke. Do not leave young children and pets in unattended vehicles. Car interiors will reach lethal temperatures in a matter of minutes. Drink plenty of fluids, stay in an air-conditioned room, stay out of the sun, and check up on relatives and neighbors. Now here is your National Weather Service forecast. Extreme heat warning in effect until 7 p.m. Friday. Today, mostly sunny. Hot with highs in the upper 90s. Southwest winds 10 to 15 miles per hour with gusts up to 30 miles per hour this afternoon. Heat index values up to 111. Tonight, mostly clear in the evening, then becoming partly cloudy. Humid with lows in the upper 70s. Southeast winds 5 to 10 miles per hour with gusts up to 20 miles per hour. Thursday, sunny, hot with highs in the upper 90s. South winds 10 to 15 miles per hour with gusts up to 25 miles per hour. Heat index values up to 111 in the afternoon. Thursday night, partly cloudy with a slight chance of showers and thunderstorms. Humid with lows in the upper 70s. Southeast winds around 10 miles per hour, becoming south after midnight. Gusts up to 25 miles per hour. Friday, mostly sunny. Hot with highs in the upper 90s. South winds 5 to 10 miles per hour with gusts up to 20 miles per hour. Friday night, mostly clear in the evening, then partly cloudy with a slight chance of showers and thunderstorms after midnight. Lows in the upper 70s. Saturday, mostly sunny. Hot with highs in the upper 90s. Saturday night, mostly clear in the evening, then becoming partly cloudy. Lows in the middle 70s. Sunday, mostly sunny. A slight chance of showers and thunderstorms in the afternoon. Highs in the lower 90s. Sunday night, partly cloudy in the evening, then mostly cloudy with a chance of showers and thunderstorms after midnight. Lows around 70. Chance of rain 40%. Monday, mostly cloudy with a chance of showers with a slight chance of thunderstorms in the morning, then mostly sunny in the afternoon. Highs in the middle 80s. Chance of rain 30%. Monday night, partly cloudy. A slight chance of showers and thunderstorms after midnight. Lows in the upper 60s. Tuesday, partly sunny. Highs in the upper 80s. This hazardous weather outlook is for portions of central Kansas, east central Kansas, north central Kansas, and northeast Kansas. For today and tonight, an extreme heat warning is in effect for areas along and south of a Concordia to Holton line. A heat advisory is in effect for areas along the Highway 36 corridor. Heat index values will reach 103 to 110 degrees this afternoon and early evening. For Thursday through Tuesday, hot and humid conditions continue through Saturday, with heat indices as high as 100 to 110 each day. The extreme heat warning remains in effect through Friday evening. A few storms are possible Thursday and Friday evenings, most likely towards north-central Kansas. There is a low potential for a couple of strong to severe storms capable of producing wind gusts up to 60 miles per hour. Spotter should not be needed today or tonight. The Topeka, Kansas Climate Summary for yesterday, August.

August 11, 2026. Yesterday's high temperature was 97 degrees. The normal high is 90. The record high is 110 degrees, which was set in 1934. Yesterday's low temperature was 78 degrees. The normal low is 68. The record low is 51 degrees, which was set in 2004. No precipitation fell yesterday, which leaves the monthly total at 0.26 inches. This is 1.29 inches below the normal amount of 1.55 inches for August. The total precipitation for the year still stands at 29.12 inches, which is 5.23 inches above normal. Yesterday the maximum wind observed was 16 miles an hour from the south. The highest wind gust observed was 23 miles per hour from the south. The normal high temperature for today is 90 degrees, and the normal low is 68. The record high for today is 109, which occurred in 1936, and the record low is 48, which occurred in 2004. Sunrise today is at 6:33 a.m. and sunset is at 8:21 p.m. The Manhattan, Kansas climate summary for yesterday, August 11, 2026. Yesterday's high temperature was 97 degrees. The normal high is 91. Yesterday's low temperature was 74 degrees. The normal low is 67. No precipitation fell yesterday, which leaves the monthly total at 1.94 inches. This is 0.33 inches above the normal amount of 1.61 inches for August. The total precipitation for the year still stands at 22.45 inches, which is 0.78 inches above normal. Yesterday the maximum wind observed was 15 miles an hour from the southwest. The highest wind gust observed was 22 miles per hour from the southwest. The normal high temperature for today is 91 degrees, and the normal low is 66. Sunrise today is at 6:37 a.m. and sunset is at 8:26 p.m. This is NOAA Weather Radio Station WXK91 in Topeka. Here are the 4 a.m. conditions for the local area. At Topeka, it was clear. The temperature was 84 degrees, the dew point 70, and the relative humidity was 62%. The wind was south at 12 miles an hour. The pressure was 29.80 inches and rising. At Manhattan, it was partly cloudy. The temperature was 81 degrees, the dew point 68, and the relative humidity was 64%. The wind was southwest at 9 miles an hour. Around the region, it was clear, with a temperature of 80 at Emporia, and 76 at Springfield. It was partly cloudy, with a temperature of 81 at Lawrence, 86 at Kansas City, 83 at Concordia, and 82 at Wichita. It was mostly cloudy, with a temperature of 79 at Beatrice, and 77 at Omaha. Once again, at Manhattan, it was 81 degrees under partly cloudy skies. Once again, at Topeka, it was 84 degrees under clear skies. For the following counties, in Kansas, Douglas, Geary, Jackson, Jefferson, Morris, Osage, Potawatomi, Riley, Shawnee and Wabansee. Extreme heat warning in effect until 7 p.m. Friday. Dangerously hot conditions with heat index values of 105 to 110 degrees each afternoon. This includes portions of central, east central, north central, and northeast Kansas. When, until 7 p.m. Friday. Impacts, heat-related illnesses increase significantly during extreme heat and high humidity events. Take extra precautions when outside. Wear lightweight and loose-fitting clothing. Try to limit strenuous activities to early morning or evening. Take action when you see symptoms of heat exhaustion and heat stroke. Do not leave young children and pets in unattended vehicles. Car interiors will reach lethal temperatures in a matter of minutes. Drink plenty of fluids, stay in an air-conditioned room, stay out of the sun, and check up on relatives and neighbors. The current time is 4:53 a.m. Central Daylight Time. The Rangeland Fire Danger Index will be in a low category.

early this afternoon. Low fire danger means controlled burns can be executed with reasonable safety. Check with local authorities to ensure burning is allowed before starting a planned burn. Now here is your National Weather Service forecast. Extreme heat warning in effect until 7 p.m. Friday. Today, mostly sunny. Hot with highs in the upper 90s. Southwest winds 10 to 15 miles per hour with gusts up to 30 miles per hour, becoming south 5 to 10 miles per hour this afternoon. Heat index values up to 111. Tonight, mostly clear in the evening, then becoming partly cloudy. Humid with lows in the upper 70s. Southeast winds 5 to 10 miles per hour with gusts up to 20 miles per hour. Thursday, sunny, hot with highs in the upper 90s. South winds 10 to 15 miles per hour with gusts up to 25 miles per hour. Heat index values up to 111 in the afternoon. Thursday night, partly cloudy with a slight chance of showers and thunderstorms. Humid with lows in the upper 70s. Southeast winds around 10 miles per hour, becoming south after midnight. Gusts up to 25 miles per hour. Friday, mostly sunny. Hot with highs in the upper 90s. South winds 5 to 10 miles per hour with gusts up to 20 miles per hour. Friday night, mostly clear in the evening, then partly cloudy with a slight chance of showers and thunderstorms after midnight. Lows in the upper 70s. Saturday, mostly sunny. Hot with highs in the upper 90s. Saturday night, mostly clear in the evening, then becoming partly cloudy. Lows in the middle 70s. Sunday, mostly sunny. A slight chance of showers and thunderstorms in the afternoon. Highs in the lower 90s. Sunday night, partly cloudy in the evening, then mostly cloudy with a chance of showers and thunderstorms after midnight. Lows around 70. Chance of rain 40%. Monday, mostly cloudy with a chance of showers with a slight chance of thunderstorms in the morning, then mostly sunny in the afternoon. Highs in the middle 80s. Chance of rain 30%. Monday night, partly cloudy. A slight chance of showers and thunderstorms after midnight. Lows in the upper 60s. Tuesday, partly sunny. Highs in the upper 80s. This hazardous weather outlook is for portions of central Kansas, east central Kansas, north central Kansas, and northeast Kansas. For today and tonight, an extreme heat warning is in effect for areas along and south of a Concordia to Holton line. A heat advisory is in effect for areas along the Highway 36 corridor. Heat index values will reach 103 to 110 degrees this afternoon and early evening. For Thursday through Tuesday, hot and humid conditions continue through Saturday, with heat indices as high as 100 to 110 each day. The extreme heat warning remains in effect through Friday evening. A few storms are possible Thursday and Friday evenings, most likely towards north-central Kansas. There is a low potential for a couple of strong to severe storms capable of producing wind gusts up to 60 miles per hour. Spotters should not be needed today or tonight. The Topeka, Kansas climate summary for yesterday, August 11, 2026. Yesterday's high temperature was 97 degrees. The normal high is 90. The record high is 110 degrees, which was set in 1934. Yesterday's low temperature was 78 degrees. The normal low is 68. The record low is 51 degrees, which was set in 2004. No precipitation fell yesterday, which leaves the monthly total at 0.26 inches. This is 1.29 inches below the normal amount of 1.55 inches for August. The total precipitation for the year still stands at 29.12 inches, which is 5.23 inches above normal. Yesterday the maximum wind observed was 16 miles an hour from the south. The highest wind gust observed was 23 miles per hour from the south. The normal high temperature for today is 90 degrees, and the normal low is 68. The record

record high for today is 109, which occurred in 1936, and the record low is 48, which occurred in 2004. Sunrise today is at 6:33 a.m. and sunset is at 8:21 p.m. The Manhattan, Kansas climate summary for yesterday, August 11, 2026. Yesterday's high temperature was 97 degrees. The normal high is 91. Yesterday's low temperature was 74 degrees. The normal low is 67. No precipitation fell yesterday, which leaves the monthly total at 1.94 inches. This is 0.33 inches above the normal amount of 1.61 inches for August. The total precipitation for the year still stands at 22.45 inches, which is 0.78 inches above normal. Yesterday the maximum wind observed was 15 miles an hour from the southwest. The highest wind gust observed was 22 miles per hour from the southwest. The normal high temperature for today is 91 degrees, and the normal low is 66. Sunrise today is at 6:37 a.m. and sunset is at 8:26 p.m. This is NOAA Weather Radio Station WXK91 in Topeka. Here are the 4 a.m. conditions for the local area. At Topeka, it was clear. The temperature was 84 degrees, the dew point 70, and the relative humidity was 62%. The wind was south at 12 miles an hour. The pressure was 29.80 inches and rising. At Manhattan, it was partly cloudy. The temperature was 81 degrees, the dew point 68, and the relative humidity was 64%. The wind was southwest at 9 miles an hour. Around the region, it was clear, with a temperature of 80 at Emporia, and 76 at Springfield. It was partly cloudy, with a temperature of 81 at Lawrence, 86 at Kansas City, 83 at Concordia, and 82 at Wichita. It was mostly cloudy, with a temperature of 79 at Beatrice, and 77 at Omaha. Once again, at Manhattan, it was 81 degrees under partly cloudy skies. Once again, at Topeka, it was 84 degrees under clear skies. For the following counties, in Kansas, Douglas, Geary, Jackson, Jefferson, Morris, Osage, Potawatomi, Riley, Shawnee and Wabansee. Extreme heat warning in effect until 7 p.m. Friday. Dangerously hot conditions with heat index values of 105 to 110 degrees each afternoon. This includes portions of central, east central, north central, and northeast Kansas. When? Until 7 p.m. Friday. Impacts: heat-related illnesses increase significantly during extreme heat and high humidity events. Take extra precautions when outside. Wear lightweight and loose-fitting clothing. Try to limit strenuous activities to early morning or evening. Take action when you see symptoms of heat exhaustion and heat stroke. Do not leave young children and pets in unattended vehicles. Car interiors will reach lethal temperatures in a matter of minutes. Drink plenty of fluids, stay in an air-conditioned room, stay out of the sun, and check up on relatives and neighbors. Now here is your National Weather Service forecast. Extreme heat warning in effect until 7 p.m. Friday. Today, mostly sunny. Hot with highs in the upper 90s. Southwest winds 10 to 15 miles per hour with gusts up to 30 miles per hour, becoming south 5 to 10 miles per hour this afternoon. Heat index values up to 111. Tonight, mostly clear in the evening, then becoming partly cloudy. Humid with lows in the upper 70s. Southeast winds 5 to 10 miles per hour with gusts up to 20 miles per hour. Thursday, sunny, hot with highs in the upper 90s. South winds 10 to 15 miles per hour with gusts up to 25 miles per hour. Heat index values up to 111 in the afternoon. Thursday night, partly cloudy with a slight chance of showers and thunderstorms. Humid with lows in the upper 70s. Southeast winds around 10 miles per hour, becoming south after midnight. Gusts up to 25 miles per hour.

hour. Friday, mostly sunny. Hot with highs in the upper 90s. South winds 5 to 10 miles per hour with gusts up to 20 miles per hour. Friday night, mostly clear in the evening, then partly cloudy with a slight chance of showers and thunderstorms after midnight. Lows in the upper 70s. Saturday, mostly sunny. Hot with highs in the upper 90s. Saturday night, mostly clear in the evening, then becoming partly cloudy. Lows in the middle 70s. Sunday, mostly sunny. A slight chance of showers and thunderstorms in the afternoon. Highs in the lower 90s. Sunday night, partly cloudy in the evening, then mostly cloudy with a chance of showers and thunderstorms after midnight. Lows around 70. Chance of rain 40%. Monday, mostly cloudy with a chance of showers with a slight chance of thunderstorms in the morning, then mostly sunny in the afternoon. Highs in the middle 80s. Chance of rain 30%. Monday night, partly cloudy. A slight chance of showers and thunderstorms after midnight. Lows in the upper 60s. Tuesday, partly sunny. Highs in the upper 80s. The Rangeland Fire Danger Index will be in the low category this afternoon. Low fire danger means controlled burns can be executed with reasonable safety. Check with local authorities to ensure burning is allowed before starting a planned burn. This hazardous weather outlook is for portions of central Kansas, east central Kansas, north central Kansas, and northeast Kansas. For today and tonight, an extreme heat warning is in effect for areas along and south of a Concordia to Houlton line. A heat advisory is in effect for areas along the Highway 36 corridor. Heat index values will reach 103 to 110 degrees this afternoon and early evening. For Thursday through Tuesday, hot and humid conditions continue through Saturday, with heat indices as high as 100 to 110 each day. The extreme heat warning remains in effect through Friday evening. A few storms are possible Thursday and Friday evenings, most likely towards north-central Kansas. There is a low potential for a couple of strong to severe storms capable of producing. Spotters should not be needed today or tonight. The Topeka, Kansas climate summary for yesterday, August 11, 2026. Yesterday's high temperature was 97 degrees. The normal high is 90. The record high is 110 degrees, which was set in 1934. Yesterday's low temperature was 78 degrees. The normal low is 68. The record low is 51 degrees, which was set in 2004. No precipitation fell yesterday, which leaves the monthly total at 0.26 inches. This is 1.29 inches below the normal amount of 1.55 inches for August. The total precipitation for the year still stands at 29.12 inches, which is 5.23 inches above normal. Yesterday the maximum wind observed was 16 miles an hour from the south. The highest wind gust observed was 23 miles per hour from the south. The normal high temperature for today is 90 degrees, and the normal low is 68. The record high for today is 109, which occurred in 1936, and the record low is 48, which occurred in 2004. Sunrise today is at 6:33 a.m. and sunset is at 8:21 p.m. The Manhattan, Kansas climate summary for yesterday, August 11, 2026. Yesterday's high temperature was 97 degrees. The normal high is 91. Yesterday's low temperature was 74 degrees. The normal low is 67. No precipitation fell yesterday, which leaves the monthly total at 1.94 inches. This is 0.33 inches above the normal amount of 1.61 inches for August. The total precipitation for the year still stands at 22.45 inches, which is 0.78 inches above normal. Yesterday the maximum wind observed was 15 miles an hour from the southwest. The highest wind gust observed was 22 miles per hour from the southwest.
The normal high temperature for today is 91 degrees, and the normal low is 66. Sunrise today is at 6:37 a.m. and sunset is at 8:26 p.m. The current time is 5:08 a.m. Central Daylight Time. 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For the following counties, in Kansas, Douglas, Geary, Jackson, Jefferson, Morris, Osage, Potawatomi, Riley, Shawnee, and Wabansee. Extreme heat warning in effect until 7 p.m. Friday. Dangerously hot conditions with heat index values of 105 to 110 degrees each afternoon. This includes portions of central, east central, north central, and northeast Kansas. When, until 7 p.m. Friday. Impacts, heat-related illnesses increase significantly during extreme heat and high humidity events. Take extra precautions when outside. Wear lightweight and loose-fitting clothing. Try to limit strenuous activities to early morning or evening. Take action when you see symptoms of heat exhaustion and heat stroke. Do not leave young children and pets in unattended vehicles. Car interiors will reach lethal temperatures in a matter of minutes. Drink plenty of fluids, stay in an air-conditioned room, stay out of the sun, and check up on relatives and neighbors. Now here is your National Weather Service forecast. Extreme heat warning in effect until 7 p.m. Friday. Today, mostly sunny. Hot with highs in the upper 90s. Southwest winds 10 to 15 miles per hour with gusts up to 30 miles per hour, becoming south 5 to 10 miles per hour this afternoon. Heat index values up to 111. Tonight, mostly clear in the evening, then becoming partly cloudy. Humid with lows in the upper 70s. Southeast winds 5 to 10 miles per hour with gusts up to 20 miles per hour. Thursday, sunny, hot with highs in the upper 90s. South winds 10 to 15 miles per hour with gusts up to 25 miles per hour. Heat index values up to 111 in the afternoon. Thursday night, partly cloudy with a slight chance of showers and thunderstorms. Humid with lows in the upper 70s. Southeast winds around 10 miles per hour, becoming south after midnight. Gusts up to 25 miles per hour. Friday, mostly sunny. Hot with highs in the upper 90s. South winds 5 to 10 miles per hour with gusts up to 20 miles per hour. Friday night, mostly clear in the evening, then partly cloudy with a slight chance of showers and thunderstorms after midnight. Lows in the upper 70s. Saturday, mostly sunny. Hot with highs in the upper 90s. Saturday night, mostly clear in the evening, then becoming partly cloudy. Lows in the middle 70s. Sunday, mostly sunny. A slight chance of showers and thunderstorms in the afternoon. Highs in the lower 90s. Sunday night, partly cloudy in the evening, then mostly cloudy with a chance of showers and thunderstorms after midnight. Lows around 70. Chance of rain 40%. Monday, mostly cloudy with a chance of showers with a slight chance of thunderstorms in the morning, then mostly sunny in the afternoon. Highs in the middle 80s. Chance of rain 30%. Monday night, partly cloudy. A slight chance of showers and thunderstorms after midnight. Lows in the upper 60s. Tuesday, partly sunny. Highs in the upper 80s. The Rangeland Fire Danger Index will be in a low category this afternoon. Low fire danger means controlled burns can be executed with reasonable safety. Check with local authorities to ensure burning is allowed before starting a planned burn. This hazardous weather outlook is for portions of central Kansas, east central Kansas, north central Kansas, and northeast Kansas. For today and tonight, an extreme heat warning is in effect for areas along and south of a Concordia to Holton line. A heat advisory is in effect for areas along the Highway 36 corridor. Heat index values will reach 103 to 110 degrees this afternoon and early evening.
for Thursday through Tuesday, hot and humid conditions.

continue through Saturday, with heat indices as high as 100 to 110 each day. The extreme heat warning remains in effect through Friday evening. A few storms are possible Thursday and Friday evenings, most likely towards north-central Kansas. There is a low potential for a couple of strong to severe storms capable of producing wind gusts up to 60 miles per hour. Spotters should not be needed today or tonight. The Topeka, Kansas climate summary for yesterday, August 11, 2026. Yesterday's high temperature was 97 degrees. The normal high is 90. The record high is 110 degrees, which was set in 1934. Yesterday's low temperature was 78 degrees. The normal low is 68. The record low is 51 degrees, which was set in 2004. No precipitation fell yesterday, which leaves the monthly total at 0.26 inches. This is 1.29 inches below the normal amount of 1.55 inches for August. The total precipitation for the year still stands at 29.12 inches, which is 5.23 inches above normal. Yesterday the maximum wind observed was 16 miles an hour from the south. The highest wind gust observed was 23 miles per hour from the south. The normal high temperature for today is 90 degrees, and the normal low is 68. The record high for today is 109, which occurred in 1936, and the record low is 48, which occurred in 2004. Sunrise today is at 6:33 a.m. and sunset is at 8:21 p.m. This is NOAA Weather Radio Station WXK91 in Topeka. Here are the 5 a.m. conditions for the local area. At Topeka, it was partly cloudy. The temperature was 83 degrees, the dew point 70, and the relative humidity was 64%. The wind was south at 9 miles an hour. The pressure was 29.79 inches and falling. At Manhattan, it was partly cloudy. The temperature was 81 degrees, the dew point 68, and the relative humidity was 64%. The wind was southwest at 8 miles an hour. Around the region, it was clear, with a temperature of 79 at Emporia, and 76 at Springfield. It was partly cloudy, with a temperature of 80 at Lawrence, and 80 at Wichita. It was mostly cloudy, with a temperature of 84 at Kansas City, 82 at Concordia, and 79 at Omaha. At Beatrice, it was cloudy, with a temperature of 79. Once again, at Manhattan, it was 81 degrees under partly cloudy skies. Once again, at Topeka, it was 83 degrees under partly cloudy skies. For the following counties, in Kansas, Douglas, Geary, Jackson, Jefferson, Morris, Osage, Pottawatomie, Riley, Shawnee and Wabansee. Extreme heat warning in effect until 7 p.m. Friday. Dangerously hot conditions with heat index values of 105 to 110 degrees each afternoon. This includes portions of central, east central, north central, and northeast Kansas. When, until 7 p.m. Friday. Impacts, heat-related illnesses increase significantly during extreme heat and high humidity events. Take extra precautions when outside. Wear lightweight and loose-fitting clothing. Try to limit strenuous activities to early morning or evening. Take action when you see symptoms of heat exhaustion and heat stroke. Do not leave young children and pets in unattended vehicles. Car interiors will reach lethal temperatures in a matter of minutes. Drink plenty of fluids, stay in an air-conditioned room, stay out of the sun, and check up on relatives and neighbors. Now here is your National Weather Service forecast. Extreme heat warning in effect until 7 p.m. Friday. Today, mostly sunny. Hot with highs in the upper 90s. Southwest winds 10 to 15 miles per hour with gusts up to 30 miles per hour, becoming south 5 to 10 miles per hour this afternoon. Heat index values up to 111. Tonight, mostly clear in the evening, then becoming partly cloudy. Humid with lows in the upper 70s. Southeast winds

5 to 10 miles per hour with gusts up to 20 miles per hour. Thursday, sunny, hot with highs in the upper 90s. South winds 10 to 15 miles per hour with gusts up to 25 miles per hour. Heat index values up to 111 in the afternoon. Thursday night, partly cloudy with a slight chance of showers and thunderstorms. Humid with lows in the upper 70s. Southeast winds around 10 miles per hour, becoming south after midnight. Gusts up to 25 miles per hour. Friday, mostly sunny. Hot with highs in the upper 90s. South winds 5 to 10 miles per hour with gusts up to 20 miles per hour. Friday night, mostly clear in the evening, then partly cloudy with a slight chance of showers and thunderstorms after midnight. Lows in the upper 70s. Saturday, mostly sunny. Hot with highs in the upper 90s. Saturday night, mostly clear in the evening, then becoming partly cloudy. Lows in the middle 70s. Sunday, mostly sunny. A slight chance of showers and thunderstorms in the afternoon. Highs in the lower 90s. Sunday night, partly cloudy in the evening, then mostly cloudy with a chance of showers and thunderstorms after midnight. Lows around 70. Chance of rain 40%. Monday, mostly cloudy with a chance of showers with a slight chance of thunderstorms in the morning, then mostly sunny in the afternoon. Highs in the middle 80s. Chance of rain 30%. Monday night, partly cloudy. A slight chance of showers and thunderstorms after midnight. Lows in the upper 60s. Tuesday, partly sunny. Highs in the upper 80s. This hazardous weather outlook is for portions of central Kansas, east central Kansas, north central Kansas, and northeast Kansas. For today and tonight, an extreme heat warning is in effect for areas along and south of Concordia to Holton Line. A heat advisory is in effect for areas along the Highway 36 corridor. Heat index values will reach 103 to 110 degrees this afternoon and early evening. For Thursday through Tuesday, hot and humid conditions continue through Saturday, with heat indices as high as 100 to 110 each day. The extreme heat warning remains in effect through Friday evening. A few storms are possible Thursday and Friday evenings, most likely towards north-central Kansas. There is a low potential for a couple of strong to severe storms capable of producing wind gusts up to 60 miles per hour. Spotters should not be needed today or tonight. The Topeka, Kansas climate summary for yesterday, August 11, 2026. Yesterday's high temperature was 97 degrees. The normal high is 90. The record high is 110 degrees, which was set in 1934. Yesterday's low temperature was 78 degrees. The normal low is 68. The record low is 51 degrees, which was set in 2004. No precipitation fell yesterday, which leaves the monthly total at 0.26 inches. This is 1.29 inches below the normal amount of 1.55 inches for August. The total precipitation for the year still stands at 29.12 inches, which is 5.23 inches above normal. Yesterday the maximum wind observed was 16 miles an hour from the south. The highest wind gust observed was 23 miles per hour from the south. The normal high temperature for today is 90 degrees. And the normal low is 68. The record high for today is 109, which occurred in 1936, and the record low is 48, which occurred in 2004. Sunrise today is at 6:33 a.m. and sunset is at 8:21 p.m. The Manhattan, Kansas climate summary for yesterday, August 11, 2026. Yesterday's high temperature was 97 degrees. The normal high is 91. Yesterday's low temperature was 74 degrees. The normal low is 67. No precipitation fell yesterday, which leaves the monthly total at 1.94 inches. This is 0.33 inches above the normal amount of 1.61 inches for August. The total precipitation

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This is NOAA Weather Radio Station WXK 91 in Topeka. Here are the 5 a.m. conditions for the local area. At Topeka, it was partly cloudy. The temperature was 83 degrees, the dew point 70, and the relative humidity was 64%. The wind was south at 9 miles an hour. The pressure was 29.79 inches and falling. At Manhattan, it was partly cloudy. The temperature was 81 degrees, the dew point 68, and the relative humidity was 64%. The wind was southwest at 8 miles an hour. Around the region, it was clear, with a temperature of 79 at Emporia, and 76 at Springfield. It was partly cloudy, with a temperature of 80 at Lawrence, and 80 at Wichita. It was mostly cloudy, with a temperature of 84 at Kansas City, 82 at Concordia, and 79 at Omaha. At Beatrice, it was cloudy, with a temperature of 79. Once again, at Manhattan, it was 81 degrees under partly cloudy skies. Once again, at Topeka, it was 83 degrees under partly cloudy skies. For the following counties, in Kansas, Douglas, Geary, Jackson, Jefferson, Morris, Osage, Potawatomi, Riley, Shawnee and Wabansee. Extreme heat warning in effect until 7 p.m. Friday. Dangerously hot conditions with heat index values of 105 to 110 degrees each afternoon. This includes portions of central, east central, north central, and northeast Kansas. When, until 7 p.m. Friday. Impacts, heat-related illnesses increase significantly during extreme heat and high humidity events. Take extra precautions when outside. Wear lightweight and loose-fitting clothing. Try to limit strenuous activities to early morning or evening. Take action when you see symptoms of heat exhaustion and heat stroke. Do not leave young children and pets in unattended vehicles. Car interiors will reach lethal temperatures in a matter of minutes. Drink plenty of fluids, stay in an air-conditioned room, stay out of the sun, and check up on relatives and neighbors. Now here is your National Weather Service forecast. Extreme heat warning in effect until 7 p.m. Friday. Today, mostly sunny. Hot with highs in the upper 90s. Southwest winds 10 to 15 miles per hour with gusts up to 30 miles per hour, becoming south 5 to 10 miles per hour this afternoon. Heat index values up to 111. Tonight, mostly clear in the evening, then becoming partly cloudy. Humid with lows in the upper 70s. Southeast winds 5 to 10 miles per hour with gusts up to 20 miles per hour. Thursday, sunny, hot with highs in the upper 90s. South winds 10 to 15 miles per hour with gusts up to 25 miles per hour. Heat index values up to 111 in the afternoon. Thursday night, partly cloudy with a slight chance of showers and thunderstorms. Humid with lows in the upper 70s. Southeast winds around 10 miles per hour, becoming south after midnight. Gusts up to 20, mostly sunny. Hot with highs in the upper 90s. South winds 5 to 10 miles per hour with gusts up to 20 miles per hour. Friday night, mostly clear in the evening, then partly cloudy with a slight chance of showers and thunderstorms after midnight. Lows in the upper 70s. Saturday, mostly sunny. Hot with highs in the upper 90s. Saturday night, mostly clear in the evening, then becoming partly cloudy. Lows in the middle 70s. Sunday, mostly sunny. A slight chance of showers and thunderstorms in the afternoon. Highs in the lower 90s. Sunday night, partly cloudy in the evening, then mostly cloudy with a chance of showers and thunderstorms after midnight. Lows around 70. Chance of rain 40%. Monday, mostly cloudy with a chance of showers with a slight chance of thunderstorms in the morning, then mostly sunny in the afternoon. Highs in the middle 80s. Chance of rain 30%.

Monday night, partly cloudy. A slight chance of showers and thunderstorms after midnight. Lows in the upper 60s. Tuesday, partly sunny. Highs in the upper 80s. This hazardous weather outlook is for portions of central Kansas, east central Kansas, north central Kansas, and northeast Kansas. For today and tonight, an extreme heat warning is in effect for areas along and south of a Concordia to Houlton line. A heat advisory is in effect for areas along the Highway 36 corridor. Heat index values will reach 103 to 110 degrees this afternoon and early evening. For Thursday through Tuesday, hot and humid conditions continue through Saturday, with heat indices as high as 100 to 110 each day. The extreme heat warning remains in effect through Friday evening. A few storms are possible Thursday and Friday evenings, most likely towards north-central Kansas. There is a low potential for a couple of strong to severe storms capable of producing wind gusts up to 60 miles per hour. Spotters should not be needed today or tonight. This is NOAA Weather Radio Station WXK91 in Topeka. Here are the 5 a.m. conditions for the local area. At Topeka, it was partly cloudy. The temperature was 83 degrees, the dew point 70, and the relative humidity was 64%. The wind was south at 9 miles an hour. The pressure was 29.79 inches and falling. At Manhattan, it was partly cloudy. The temperature was 81 degrees, the dew point 68, and the relative humidity was 64%. The wind was southwest at 8 miles an hour. Around the region, it was clear, with a temperature of 79 at Emporia, and 76 at Springfield. It was partly cloudy, with a temperature of 80 at Lawrence, and 80 at Wichita. It was mostly cloudy, with a temperature of 84 at Kansas City, 82 at Concordia, and 79 at Omaha. At Beatrice, it was cloudy, with a temperature of 79. Once again, at Manhattan, it was 81 degrees under partly cloudy skies. Once again, at Topeka, it was 83 degrees under partly cloudy skies. For the following counties, in Kansas, Douglas, Geary, Jackson, Jefferson, Morris, Osage, Pottawatomie, Riley, Shawnee and Wabansee. Extreme heat warning in effect until 7 p.m. Friday. Dangerously hot conditions with heat index values of 105 to 110 degrees each afternoon. This includes portions of central, east central, north central, and northeast Kansas. When, until 7 p.m. Friday. Impacts, heat-related illnesses increase significantly during extreme heat and high humidity events. Take extra precautions when outside. Wear lightweight and loose-fitting clothing. Try to limit strenuous activities to early morning or evening. Take action when you see symptoms of heat exhaustion and heat stroke. Do not leave young children and pets in unattended vehicles. Car interiors will reach lethal temperatures in a matter of minutes of heat exhaustion and heat stroke. Do not leave young children and pets in unattended vehicles. Car interiors will reach lethal temperatures in a matter of minutes. Drink plenty of fluids, stay in an air-conditioned room, stay out of the sun, and check up on relatives and neighbors. Now here is your National Weather Service forecast. Extreme heat warning in effect until 7 p.m. Friday. Today, mostly sunny. Hot with highs in the upper 90s. Southwest winds 10 to 15 miles per hour with gusts up to 30 miles per hour, becoming south 5 to 10 miles per hour this afternoon. Heat index values up to 111. Tonight, mostly clear in the evening, then becoming partly cloudy. Humid with lows in the upper 70s. Southeast winds 5 to 10 miles per hour with gusts up to 20 miles per hour. Thursday, sunny, hot with highs in the upper 90s. South winds 10 to 15 miles per hour with gusts up to 25 miles per hour. Heat index values up to 111 in the afternoon. Thursday night, partly cloudy with a slight chance of showers and thunderstorms.

humid with lows in the upper 70s. Southeast winds around 10 miles per hour, becoming south after midnight. Gusts up to 25 miles per hour. Friday, mostly sunny. Hot with highs in the upper 90s. South winds 5 to 10 miles per hour with gusts up to 20 miles per hour. Friday night, mostly clear in the evening, then partly cloudy with a slight chance of showers and thunderstorms after midnight. Lows in the upper 70s. Saturday, mostly sunny. Hot with highs in the upper 90s. Saturday night, mostly clear in the evening, then becoming partly cloudy. Lows in the middle 70s. Sunday, mostly sunny. A slight chance of showers and thunderstorms in the afternoon. Highs in the lower 90s. Sunday night, partly cloudy in the evening, then mostly cloudy with a chance of showers and thunderstorms after midnight. Lows around 70. Chance of rain 40%. Monday, mostly cloudy with a chance of showers with a slight chance of thunderstorms in the morning, then mostly sunny in the afternoon. Highs in the middle 80s. Chance of rain 30%. Monday night, partly cloudy. A slight chance of showers and thunderstorms after midnight. Lows in the upper 60s. Tuesday, partly sunny. Highs in the upper 80s. The Rangeland Fire Danger Index will be in the low category this afternoon. Low fire danger means controlled burns can be executed with reasonable safety. Check with local authorities to ensure burning is allowed before starting a planned burn. This hazardous weather outlook is for portions of central Kansas, east central Kansas, north central Kansas, and northeast Kansas. For today and tonight, an extreme heat warning is in effect for areas along and south of a Concordia to Holton line. A heat advisory is in effect for areas along the Highway 36 corridor. Heat index values will reach 103 to 110 degrees this afternoon and early evening. For Thursday through Tuesday, hot and humid conditions continue through Saturday, with heat indices as high as 100 to 110 each day. The extreme heat warning remains in effect through Friday evening. A few storms are possible Thursday and Friday evenings, most likely towards north-central Kansas. There is a low potential for a couple of strong to severe storms capable of producing wind gusts up to 60 miles per hour. Spotters should not be needed today or tonight. The Topeka, Kansas climate summary for yesterday, August 11, 2026. Yesterday's high temperature was 97 degrees. The normal high is 90. The record high is 110 degrees, which was set in 1934. Yesterday's low temperature was 78 degrees. The normal low is 68. The record low is 51 degrees, which was set in 2004. No precipitation fell yesterday, which leaves the monthly total at 0.26 inches. This is 1.29 inches below the normal amount of 1.55 inches for August. The total precipitation for the year still stands at 29.12 inches, which is 5.23 inches above normal. Yesterday the maximum wind observed was 16 miles an hour from the south. The highest wind gust observed was 23 miles per hour from the south. The normal high temperature for today is 90 degrees, and the normal low is 68. The record high for today is 109, which occurred in 1936, and the record low is 48, which occurred in 2004. Sunrise today is at 6:33 a.m. and sunset is at 8:21 p.m. This is NOAA Weather Radio WXK91 in Topeka. The current time is 5:38 a.m. Central Daylight Time. The Manhattan, Kansas climate summary for yesterday, August 11, 2026. Yesterday's high temperature was 97 degrees. The day's low temperature was 74 degrees. The normal low is 67.

The total precipitation for the year still stands at 22.45 inches, which is 0.78 inches above normal. Yesterday, the maximum wind observed was 15 miles an hour from the southwest. The highest wind gust observed was 22 miles per hour from the southwest. The normal high temperature for today is 91 degrees, and the normal low is 66. Sunrise today is at 6:37 a.m. and sunset is at 8:26 p.m. This is NOAA Weather Radio Station WXK91 in Topeka. Here are the 5 a.m. conditions for the local area. At Topeka, it was partly cloudy. The temperature was 83 degrees, the dew point 70, and the relative humidity was 64%. The wind was south at 9 miles an hour. The pressure was 29.79 inches and falling. At Manhattan, it was partly cloudy. The temperature was 81 degrees, the dew point 68, and the relative humidity was 64%. The wind was southwest at 8 miles an hour. Around the region, it was clear, with a temperature of 79 at Emporia, and 76 at Springfield. It was partly cloudy, with a temperature of 80 at Lawrence, and 80 at Wichita. It was mostly cloudy, with a temperature of 84 at Kansas City, 82 at Concordia, and 79 at Omaha. At Beatrice, it was cloudy, with a temperature of 79. Once again, at Manhattan, it was 81 degrees under partly cloudy skies. Once again, at Topeka, it was 83 degrees under partly cloudy skies. For the following counties, in Kansas, Douglas, Geary, Jackson, Jefferson, Morris, Osage, Pottawatomie, Riley, Shawnee and Waubonsee. Extreme heat warning in effect until 7 p.m. Friday. Dangerously hot conditions with heat index values of 105 to 110 degrees each afternoon. This includes portions of central, east central, north central, and northeast Kansas. When, until 7 p.m. Friday. Impacts, heat-related illnesses increase significantly during extreme heat and high humidity events. Take extra precautions when outside. Wear lightweight and loose-fitting clothing. Try to limit strenuous activities to early morning or evening. Take action when you see symptoms of heat exhaustion and heat stroke. Do not leave young children and pets in unattended vehicles. Car interiors will reach lethal temperatures in a matter of minutes. Drink plenty of fluids, stay in an air-conditioned room, stay out of the sun, and check up on relatives and neighbors. Now here is your National Weather Service forecast. Extreme heat warning in effect until 7 p.m. Friday. Today, mostly sunny. Hot with highs in the upper 90s. Southwest winds 10 to 15 miles per hour with gusts up to 30 miles per hour, becoming south 5 to 10 miles per hour this afternoon. Heat index values up to 111. Tonight, mostly clear in the evening, then becoming partly cloudy. Humid with lows in the upper 70s. Southeast winds 5 to 10 miles per hour with gusts up to 20 miles per hour. Thursday, sunny, hot with highs in the upper 90s. South winds 10 to 15 miles per hour with gusts up to 25 miles per hour. Heat index values up to 111 in the afternoon. Thursday night, partly cloudy with a slight chance of showers and thunderstorms. Humid with lows in the upper 70s. Southeast winds around 10 miles per hour, becoming south after midnight. Gusts up to 25 miles per hour. Friday, mostly sunny. Hot with highs in the upper 90s. South winds 5 to 10 miles per hour with gusts up to 20 miles per hour. Friday night, mostly clear in the evening, then partly cloudy with a slight chance of showers and thunderstorms after midnight. Lows in the upper 70s. Saturday, mostly sunny. Hot with highs in the upper 90s. Saturday night, mostly clear in the evening, then becoming partly cloudy. Lows in the middle 70s. Sunday, mostly sunny. A slight chance of showers and thunderstorms in the afternoon.

Highs in the lower 90s. Sunday night, partly cloudy in the evening, then mostly cloudy with a chance of showers and thunderstorms after midnight. Lows around 70. Chance of rain 40%. Monday, mostly cloudy with a chance of showers with a slight chance of thunderstorms in the morning, then mostly sunny in the afternoon. Highs in the middle 80s. Chance of rain 30%. Monday night, partly cloudy. A slight chance of showers and thunderstorms after midnight. Lows in the upper 60s. Tuesday, partly sunny. Highs in the upper 80s. The Rangeland Fire Danger Index will be in a low category this afternoon. Low fire danger means controlled burns can be executed with reasonable safety. Check with local authorities to ensure burning is allowed before starting a planned burn. This hazardous weather outlook is for portions of central Kansas, east central Kansas, north central Kansas, and northeast Kansas. For today and tonight, an extreme heat warning is in effect for areas along and south of a Concordia to Holton line. A heat advisory is in effect for areas along the Highway 36 corridor. Heat index values will reach 103 to 110 degrees this afternoon and early evening. For Thursday through Tuesday, hot and humid conditions continue through Saturday, with heat indices as high as 100 to 110 each day. The extreme heat warning remains in effect through Friday evening. A few storms are possible Thursday and Friday evenings, most likely towards north-central Kansas. There is a low potential for a couple of strong to severe storms capable of producing wind gusts up to 60 miles per hour. Spotters should not be needed today or tonight. The Topeka, Kansas climate summary for yesterday, August 11, 2026. Yesterday's high temperature was 97 degrees. The normal high is 90. The record high is 110 degrees, which was set in 1934. Yesterday's low temperature was 78 degrees. The normal low is 68. The record low is 51 degrees, which was set in 2004. No precipitation fell yesterday, which leaves the monthly total at 0.26 inches. This is 1.29 inches below the normal amount of 1.55 inches for August. The total precipitation for the year still stands at 29.12 inches, which is 5.23 inches above normal. Yesterday the maximum wind observed was 16 miles an hour from the south. The highest wind gust observed was 23 miles per hour from the south. The normal high temperature for today is 90 degrees, and the normal low is 68. The record high for today is 109, which occurred in 1936, and the record low is 48, which occurred in 2004. Sunrise today is at 6:33 a.m. and sunset is at 8:21 p.m. The Manhattan, Kansas climate summary for yesterday, August 11, 2026. Yesterday's high temperature was 97 degrees. The normal high is 91. Yesterday's low temperature was 74 degrees. The normal low is 67. No precipitation fell yesterday, which leaves the monthly total at 1.94 inches. This is 0.33 inches above the normal amount of 1.61 inches for August. The total precipitation for the year still stands at 22.45 inches, which is 0.78 inches above normal. Yesterday the maximum wind observed was 15 miles an hour from the southwest. The highest wind gust observed was 22 miles per hour from the southwest. The normal high temperature for today is 91 degrees, and the normal low is 66. Sunrise today is at 6:37 a.m. and sunset is at 8:26 p.m. This is NOAA Weather Radio Station WXK91 in Topeka. Here are the 5 a.m. conditions for the local area. At Topeka, it was partly cloudy. The temperature was 83 degrees, the dew point 70, and the relative humidity was 64%. The wind was south at 9 miles an hour. The pressure was 29.79 inches and falling. At Manhattan, it was partly cloudy. The temperature was 81 degrees.
the dew point 68, and the relative humidity was 64%. The wind was southwest at 8 miles an hour. Around the region, it was clear, with a temperature of 79 at Emporia, and 76 at Springfield. It was partly cloudy, with a temperature of 80 at Lawrence. It was mostly cloudy, with a temperature of 84 at Kansas City, 82 at Concordia, and 79 at Omaha. At Beatrice, it was cloudy, with a temperature of 79. Once again, at Manhattan, it was 81 degrees under partly cloudy skies. Once again, at Topeka, it was 83 degrees under partly cloudy skies. For the following counties, in Kansas, Douglas, Geary, Jackson, Jefferson, Morris, Osage, Potawatomi, Riley, Shawnee and Wabansee. Extreme heat warning in effect until 7 p.m. Friday. Dangerously hot conditions with heat index values of 105 to 110 degrees each afternoon. This includes portions of central, east central, north central, and northeast Kansas. When, until 7 p.m. Friday. Impacts, heat-related illnesses increase significantly during extreme heat and high humidity events. Take extra precautions when outside. Wear lightweight and loose-fitting clothing. Try to limit strenuous activities to early morning or evening. Take action when you see symptoms of heat exhaustion and heat stroke. Do not leave young children and pets in unattended vehicles. Car interiors will reach lethal temperatures in a matter of minutes. Drink plenty of fluids, stay in an air-conditioned room, stay out of the sun, and check up on relatives and neighbors. Now here is your National Weather Service forecast. Extreme heat warning in effect until 7 p.m. Friday. Today, mostly sunny. Hot with highs in the upper 90s. Southwest winds 10 to 15 miles per hour with gusts up to 30 miles per hour, becoming south 5 to 10 miles per hour this afternoon. Heat index values up to 111. Tonight, mostly clear in the evening, then becoming partly cloudy. Humid with lows in the upper 70s. Southeast winds 5 to 10 miles per hour with gusts up to 20 miles per hour. Thursday, sunny, hot with highs in the upper 90s. South winds 10 to 15 miles per hour with gusts up to 25 miles per hour. Heat index values up to 111 in the afternoon. Thursday night, partly cloudy with a slight chance of showers and thunderstorms. Humid with lows in the upper 70s. Southeast winds around 10 miles per hour, becoming south after midnight. Gusts up to 25 miles per hour. Friday, mostly sunny. Hot with highs in the upper 90s. South winds 5 to 10 miles per hour with gusts up to 20 miles per hour. Friday night, mostly clear in the evening, then partly cloudy with a slight chance of showers and thunderstorms after midnight. Lows in the upper 70s. Saturday, mostly sunny. Hot with highs in the upper 90s. Saturday night, mostly clear in the evening, then becoming partly cloudy. Lows in the middle 70s. Sunday, mostly sunny. A slight chance of showers and thunderstorms in the afternoon. Highs in the lower 90s. Sunday night, partly cloudy in the evening, then mostly cloudy with a chance of showers and thunderstorms after midnight. Lows around 70. Chance of rain 40%. Monday, mostly cloudy with a chance of showers with a slight chance of thunderstorms in the morning, then mostly sunny in the afternoon. Highs in the middle 80s. Chance of rain 30%. Monday night, partly cloudy. A slight chance of showers and thunderstorms after midnight. Lows in the upper 60s. Tuesday, partly sunny. Highs in the upper 80s. The current time is 5:54 a.m. Central Daylight Time. The Rangeland Fire Danger Index will be in a low category this afternoon. Low fire danger means controlled burns can be executed with reasonable safety. Check with local authorities to ensure burning is allowed before starting a planned burn.
This hazardous weather out.

Look his proportions of central Kansas, east central Kansas, north central Kansas, and northeast Kansas. For today and tonight, an extreme heat warning is in effect for areas along and south of A Concordia to Holton Lime. A heat advisory is in effect for areas along the Highway 36 corridor. Heat index values will reach 103 to 110 degrees this afternoon and early evening. For Thursday through Tuesday, hot and humid conditions continue through Saturday, with heat indices as high as 100 to 110 each day. The extreme heat warning remains in effect through Friday evening. A few storms are possible Thursday and Friday evenings, most likely towards north-central Kansas. There is a low potential for a couple of strong to severe storms capable of producing wind gusts up to 60 miles per hour. Spotters should not be needed today or tonight. The Topeka, Kansas climate summary for yesterday, August 11, 2026. Yesterday's high temperature was 97 degrees. The normal high is 90. The record high is 110 degrees, which was set in 1934. Yesterday's low temperature was 78 degrees. The normal low is 68. The record low is 51 degrees, which was set in 2004. No precipitation fell yesterday, which leaves the monthly total at 0.26 inches. This is 1.29 inches below the normal amount of 1.55 inches for August. The total precipitation for the year still stands at 29.12 inches, which is 5.23 inches above normal. Yesterday the maximum wind observed was 16 miles an hour from the south. The highest wind gust observed was 23 miles per hour from the south. The normal high temperature for today is 90 degrees, and the normal low is 68. The record high for today is 109, which occurred in 1936, and the record low is 48, which occurred in 2004. Sunrise today is at 6:33 a.m. and sunset is at 8:21 p.m. The Manhattan, Kansas climate summary for yesterday, August 11, 2026. Yesterday's high temperature was 97 degrees. The normal high is 91. Yesterday's low temperature was 74 degrees. The normal low is 67. No precipitation fell yesterday, which leaves the monthly total at 1.94 inches. This is 0.33 inches above the normal amount of 1.61 inches for August. The total precipitation for the year still stands at 22.45 inches, which is 0.78 inches above normal. Yesterday the maximum wind observed was 15 miles an hour from the southwest. The highest wind gust observed was 22 miles per hour from the southwest. The normal high temperature for today is 91 degrees, and the normal low is 66. Sunrise today is at 6:37 a.m. and sunset is at 8:26 p.m. This is NOAA Weather Radio Station WXK91 in Topeka. Here are the 5 a.m. conditions for the local area. At Topeka, it was partly cloudy. The temperature was 83 degrees, the dew point 70, and the relative humidity was 64%. The wind was south at 9 miles an hour. The pressure was 29.79 inches and falling. At Manhattan, it was partly cloudy. The temperature was 81 degrees, the dew point 68, and the relative humidity was 64%. The wind was southwest at 8 miles an hour. Around the region, it was clear, with a temperature of 79 at Emporia, and 76 at Springfield. It was partly cloudy, with a temperature of 80 at Lawrence, and 80 at Wichita. It was mostly cloudy, with a temperature of 84 at Kansas City, 82 at Concordia, and 79 at Omaha. At Beatrice, it was cloudy, with a temperature of 79. Once again, at Manhattan, it was 81 degrees under partly cloudy skies. Once again, at Topeka, it was 83 degrees under partly cloudy skies. For the following county, Jackson, Jefferson, Morris, Osage, Potawatomi, Riley, Shawnee and Waubonsee. Extreme heat warning in effect until 7 p.m. Friday.
dangerously hot conditions with heat index values of 105 to 110 degrees each afternoon. This includes portions of central, east central, north central, and northeast Kansas. When, until 7 p.m. Friday. Impacts, heat-related illnesses increase significantly during extreme heat and high humidity events. Take extra precautions when outside. Wear lightweight and loose-fitting clothing. Try to limit strenuous activities to early morning or evening. Take action when you see symptoms of heat exhaustion and heat stroke. Do not leave young children and pets in unattended vehicles. Car interiors will reach lethal temperatures in a matter of minutes. Drink plenty of fluids, stay in an air-conditioned room, stay out of the sun, and check up on relatives and neighbors. Now here is your National Weather Service forecast. Extreme heat warning in effect until 7 p.m. Friday. Today, mostly sunny. Hot with highs in the upper 90s. Southwest winds 10 to 15 miles per hour with gusts up to 30 miles per hour, becoming south 5 to 10 miles per hour this afternoon. Heat index values up to 111. Tonight, mostly clear in the evening, then becoming partly cloudy. Humid with lows in the upper 70s. Southeast winds 5 to 10 miles per hour with gusts up to 20 miles per hour. Thursday, sunny, hot with highs in the upper 90s. South winds 10 to 15 miles per hour with gusts up to 25 miles per hour. Heat index values up to 111 in the afternoon. Thursday night, partly cloudy with a slight chance of showers and thunderstorms. Humid with lows in the upper 70s. Southeast winds around 10 miles per hour, becoming south after midnight. Gusts up to 25 miles per hour. Friday, mostly sunny. Hot with highs in the upper 90s. South winds 5 to 10 miles per hour with gusts up to 20 miles per hour. Friday night, mostly clear in the evening, then partly cloudy with a slight chance of showers and thunderstorms after midnight. Lows in the upper 70s. Saturday, mostly sunny. Hot with highs in the upper 90s. Saturday night, mostly clear in the evening, then becoming partly cloudy. Lows in the middle 70s. Sunday, mostly sunny. A slight chance of showers and thunderstorms in the afternoon. Highs in the lower 90s. Sunday night, partly cloudy in the evening, then mostly cloudy with a chance of showers and thunderstorms after midnight. Lows around 70. Chance of rain 40%. Monday, mostly cloudy with a chance of showers with a slight chance of thunderstorms in the morning, then mostly sunny in the afternoon. Highs in the middle 80s. Chance of rain 30%. Monday night, partly cloudy. A slight chance of showers and thunderstorms after midnight. Lows in the upper 60s. Tuesday, partly sunny. Highs in the upper 80s. The Rangeland Fire Danger Index will be in a low category this afternoon. Low fire danger means controlled burns can be executed with reasonable safety. Check with local authorities to ensure burning is allowed before starting a planned burn. This hazardous weather outlook is for portions of central Kansas, east central Kansas, north central Kansas, and northeast Kansas. For today and tonight, an extreme heat warning is in effect for areas along and south of a Concordia to Holton line. A heat advisory is in effect for areas along the Highway 36 corridor. Heat index values will reach 103 to 110 degrees this afternoon and early evening. For Thursday through Tuesday, hot and humid conditions continue through Saturday, with heat indices as high as 100 to 110 each day. The extreme heat warning remains in effect through Friday evening. A few storms are possible Thursday and Friday evenings, most likely towards north-central Kansas. There is a low potential for a couple of strong to severe storms capable of producing wind gusts up to 60 miles per hour. Spotters should not be needed today or tonight. The Topeka, Kansas Climate Summary for yesterday, August 11, 2026.
Yesterday's high temperature was

97 degrees. The normal high is 90. The record high is 110 degrees, which was set in 1934. Yesterday's low temperature was 78 degrees. The normal low is 68. The record low is 51 degrees, which was set in 2004. No precipitation fell yesterday, which leaves the monthly total at 0.26 inches. This is 1.29 inches below the normal amount of 1.55 inches for August. The total precipitation for the year still stands at 29.12 inches, which is 5.23 inches above normal. Yesterday the maximum wind observed was 16 miles an hour from the south. The highest wind gust observed was 23 miles per hour from the south. The normal high temperature for today is 90 degrees, and the normal low is 68. The record high for today is 109, which occurred in 1936, and the record low is 48, which occurred in 2004. Sunrise today is at 6:33 a.m. and sunset is at 8:21 p.m. The Manhattan, Kansas climate summary for yesterday, August 11, 2026. Yesterday's high temperature was 97 degrees. The normal high is 91. Yesterday's low temperature was 74 degrees. The normal low is 67. No precipitation fell yesterday, which leaves the monthly total at 1.94 inches. This is 0.33 inches above the normal amount of 1.61 inches for August. The total precipitation for the year still stands at 22.45 inches, which is 0.78 inches above normal. Yesterday the maximum wind observed was 15 miles an hour from the southwest. The highest wind gust observed was 22 miles per hour from the southwest. The normal high temperature for today is 91 degrees, and the normal low is 66. Sunrise today is at 6:37 a.m. and sunset is at 8:26 p.m. This is NOAA Weather Radio Station WXK91 in Topeka. For the following: Geary, Jackson, Jefferson, Morris, Osage, Potawatomi, Riley, Shawnee, and Wabansee. Extreme heat warning in effect until 7 p.m. Friday. Dangerously hot conditions with heat index values of 105 to 110 degrees each afternoon. This includes portions of central, east central, north central, and northeast Kansas. When? Until 7 p.m. Friday. Impacts: heat-related illnesses increase significantly during extreme heat and high humidity events. Take extra precautions when outside. Wear lightweight and loose-fitting clothing. Try to limit strenuous activities to early morning or evening. Take action when you see symptoms of heat exhaustion and heat stroke. Do not leave young children and pets in unattended vehicles. Car interiors will reach lethal temperatures in a matter of minutes. Drink plenty of fluids, stay in an air-conditioned room, stay out of the sun, and check up on relatives and neighbors. The current time is 6:08 a.m. Central Daylight Time. Now here is your National Weather Service forecast. Extreme heat warning in effect until 7 p.m. Friday. Today, mostly sunny. Hot with highs in the upper 90s. Southwest winds 10 to 15 miles per hour with gusts up to 30 miles per hour, becoming south 5 to 10 miles per hour this afternoon. Heat index values up to 111. Tonight, mostly clear in the evening, then becoming partly cloudy. Humid with lows in the upper 70s. Southeast winds 5 to 10 miles per hour with gusts up to 20 miles per hour. Thursday, sunny, hot with highs in the upper 90s. South winds 10 to 15 miles per hour with gusts up to 25 miles per hour. Heat index values up to 111 in the afternoon. Thursday night, partly cloudy with a slight chance of showers and thunderstorms. Humid with lows in the upper 70s. Southeast winds around 10 miles per hour, becoming south after midnight. Gusts up to 25 miles per hour. Friday, mostly sunny. Hot with highs in the upper 90s.
south winds 5 to 10 miles per hour.

hour with gusts up to 20 miles per hour. Friday night, mostly clear in the evening, then partly cloudy with a slight chance of showers and thunderstorms after midnight. Lows in the upper 70s. Saturday, mostly sunny. Hot with highs in the upper 90s. Saturday night, mostly clear in the evening, lows in the middle 70s. Sunday, mostly sunny. A slight chance of showers and thunderstorms in the afternoon. Highs in the lower 90s. Sunday night, partly cloudy in the evening, then mostly cloudy with a chance of showers and thunderstorms after midnight. Lows around 70. Chance of rain 40%. Monday, mostly cloudy with a chance of showers with a slight chance of thunderstorms in the morning, then mostly sunny in the afternoon. Highs in the middle 80s. Chance of rain 30%. Monday night, partly cloudy. A slight chance of showers and thunderstorms after midnight. Lows in the upper 60s. Tuesday, partly sunny. Highs in the upper 80s. This hazardous weather outlook is for portions of central Kansas, east central Kansas, north central Kansas, and northeast Kansas. For today and tonight, an extreme heat warning is in effect for areas along and south of a Concordia to Holton line. A heat advisory is in effect for areas along the Highway 36 corridor. Heat index values will reach 103 to 110 degrees this afternoon and early evening. For Thursday through Tuesday, hot and humid conditions continue through Saturday, with heat indices as high as 100 to 110 each day. The extreme heat warning remains in effect through Friday evening. A few storms are possible Thursday and Friday evenings, most likely towards north-central Kansas. There is a low potential for a couple of strong to severe storms capable of producing wind gusts up to 60 miles per hour. Spotters should not be needed today or tonight. The Topeka, Kansas climate summary for yesterday, August 11, 2026. Yesterday's high temperature was 97 degrees. The normal high is 90. The record high is 110 degrees, which was set in 1934. Yesterday's low temperature was 78 degrees. The normal low is 68. The record low is 51 degrees, which was set in 2004. No precipitation fell yesterday, which leaves the monthly total at 0.26 inches. This is 1.29 inches below the normal amount of 1.55 inches for August. The total precipitation for the year still stands at 29.12 inches, which is 5.23 inches above normal. Yesterday the maximum wind observed was 16 miles an hour from the south. The highest wind gust observed was 23 miles per hour from the south. The normal high temperature for today is 90 degrees, and the normal low is 68. The record high for today is 109, which occurred in 1936, and the record low is 48, which occurred in 2004. Sunrise today is at 6:33 a.m. and sunset is at 8:21 p.m. The Rangeland Fire Danger Index will be in a low category this afternoon. Low fire danger means controlled burns can be executed with reasonable safety. Check with local authorities to ensure burning is allowed before starting a planned burn. The Manhattan, Kansas climate summary for yesterday, August 11, 2026. Yesterday's high temperature was 97 degrees. The normal high is 91. Yesterday's low temperature was 74 degrees. The normal low is 67. No precipitation fell yesterday, which leaves the monthly total at 1.94 inches. This is 0.33 inches above the normal amount of 1.61 inches for August. The total precipitation for the year still stands at 22.45 inches, which is 0.78 inches above normal. Yesterday the maximum wind observed was 15 miles an hour from the southwest. The highest wind gust observed was 22 miles per hour from the southwest. The normal high temperature for today is 91 degrees, and the normal low is 66. Sunrise today is at 6:37 a.m. and sunset is at 8:26 p.m.
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Here are the 6 a.m. conditions for the local area. At Topeka, it was partly cloudy. The temperature was 81 degrees, the dew point 70, and the relative humidity was 69%. The wind was south at 9 miles an hour, gusting to 17. The pressure was 29.80 inches and rising. At Manhattan, it was partly cloudy. The temperature was 79 degrees, the dew point 69, and the relative humidity was 71%. The wind was southwest at 8 miles an hour. Around the region, at Omaha, thunder was reported, with a temperature of 77. It was clear, with a temperature of 79 at Emporia, and 75 at Springfield. At Wichita, it was partly cloudy, with a temperature of 78. It was mostly cloudy, with a temperature of 82 at Lawrence, 85 at Kansas City, and 82 at Concordia. At Beatrice, it was cloudy, with a temperature of 78. Once again, at Manhattan, it was 79 degrees under partly cloudy skies. Once again, at Topeka, it was 81 degrees under partly cloudy skies. For the following counties, in Kansas, Douglas, Geary, Jackson, Jefferson, Morris, Osage, Potawatomi, Riley, Shawnee, and Wabansee. Extreme heat warning in effect until 7 p.m. Friday. Dangerously hot conditions with heat index values of 105 to 110 degrees each afternoon. This includes portions of central, east central, north central, and northeast Kansas. When, until 7 p.m. Friday. Impacts, heat-related illnesses increase significantly during extreme heat and high humidity events. Take extra precautions when outside. Wear lightweight and loose-fitting clothing. Try to limit strenuous activities to early morning or evening. Take action when you see symptoms of heat exhaustion and heat stroke. Do not leave young children and pets in unattended vehicles. Car interiors will reach lethal temperatures in a matter of minutes. Drink plenty of fluids, stay in an air-conditioned room, stay out of the sun, and check up on relatives and neighbors. Now here is your National Weather Service forecast. Extreme heat warning in effect until 7 p.m. Friday. Today, mostly sunny. Hot with highs in the upper 90s. Southwest winds 10 to 15 miles per hour with gusts up to 30 miles per hour, becoming south 5 to 10 miles per hour this afternoon. Heat index values up to 111. Tonight, mostly clear in the evening, then becoming partly cloudy. Humid with lows in the upper 70s. Southeast winds 5 to 10 miles per hour with gusts up to 20 miles per hour. Thursday, sunny, hot with highs in the upper 90s. South winds 10 to 15 miles per hour with gusts up to 25 miles per hour. Heat index values up to 111 in the afternoon. Thursday night, partly cloudy with a slight chance of showers and thunderstorms. Humid with lows in the upper 70s. Southeast winds around 10 miles per hour, becoming south after midnight. Gusts up to 25 miles per hour. Friday, mostly sunny. Hot with highs in the upper 90s. South winds 5 to 10 miles per hour with gusts up to 20 miles per hour. Friday night, mostly clear in the evening, then partly cloudy with a slight chance of showers and thunderstorms after midnight. Lows in the upper 70s. Saturday, mostly sunny. Hot with highs in the upper 90s. Saturday night, mostly clear in the evening, then becoming partly cloudy. Lows in the middle 70s. Sunday, mostly sunny. A slight chance of showers and thunderstorms in the afternoon. Highs in the lower 90s. Sunday night, partly cloudy in the evening, then mostly cloudy with a chance of showers and thunderstorms after midnight. Lows around 70. Chance of rain 40%. Monday, mostly cloudy with a chance of showers with a slight chance of thunderstorms in the morning, then mostly sunny in the afternoon. Highs in the middle 80s. Chance of

30%. Monday night, partly cloudy. A slight chance of showers and thunderstorms after midnight. Lows in the upper 60s. Highs in the upper 80s. This hazardous weather outlook is for portions of central Kansas, east central Kansas, north central Kansas, and northeast Kansas. For today and tonight, an extreme heat warning is in effect for areas along and south of A Concordia to Holton Lime. A heat advisory is in effect for areas along the Highway 36 corridor. Heat index values will reach 103 to 110 degrees this afternoon and early evening. For Thursday through Tuesday, hot and humid conditions continue through Saturday, with heat indices as high as 100 to 110 each day. The extreme heat warning remains in effect through Friday evening. A few storms are possible Thursday and Friday evenings, most likely towards north-central Kansas. There is a low potential for a couple of strong to severe storms capable of producing wind gusts up to 60 miles per hour. Spotters should not be needed today or tonight. The Topeka, Kansas climate summary for yesterday, August 11, 2026. Yesterday's high temperature was 97 degrees. The normal high is 90. The record high is 110 degrees, which was set in 1934. Yesterday's low temperature was 78 degrees. The normal low is 68. The record low is 51 degrees, which was set in 2004. No precipitation fell yesterday, which leaves the monthly total at 0.26 inches. This is 1.29 inches below the normal amount of 1.55 inches for August. The total precipitation for the year still stands at 29.12 inches, which is 5.23 inches above normal. Yesterday the maximum wind observed was 16 miles an hour from the south. The highest wind gust observed was 23 miles per hour from the south. The normal high temperature for today is 90 degrees, and the normal low is 68. The record high for today is 109, which occurred in 1936, and the record low is 48, which occurred in 2004. Sunrise today is at 6:33 a.m. and sunset is at 8:21 p.m. The Manhattan, Kansas climate summary for yesterday, August 11, 2026. Yesterday's high temperature was 97 degrees. The normal high is 91. Yesterday's low temperature was 74 degrees. The normal low is 67. No precipitation fell yesterday, which leaves the monthly total at 1.94 inches. This is 0.33 inches above the normal amount of 1.61 inches for August. The total precipitation for the year still stands at 22.45 inches, which is 0.78 inches above normal. Yesterday the maximum wind observed was 15 miles an hour from the southwest. The highest wind gust observed was 22 miles per hour from the southwest. The normal high temperature for today is 91 degrees, and the normal low is 66. Sunrise today is at 6:37 a.m. and sunset is at 8:26 p.m. The current time is 6:23 a.m. Central Daylight Time. The Rangeland Fire Danger Index will be in a low category this afternoon. Low fire danger means controlled burns can be executed with reasonable safety. Check with local authorities to ensure burning is allowed before starting a planned burn. 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Here are the 6 a.m. conditions for the local area. At Topeka, it was partly cloudy. The temperature was 81 degrees, the dew point 70, and the relative humidity was 69%. The wind was south at 9 miles an hour, gusting to 17. The pressure was 29.80 inches and rising. At Manhattan, it was partly cloudy. The temperature was 79 degrees, the dew point 69, and the relative humidity was 71%. The wind was southwest at 8 miles an hour. Around the region, at Omaha, thunder was reported, with a temperature of 77. It was clear, with a temperature of 79 at Emporia, and 75 at Springfield.

Eileen, Shawnee, and Wabansee. Extreme heat warning in effect until 7 p.m. Friday. Dangerously hot conditions with heat index values of 105 to 110 degrees each afternoon. This includes portions of central, east central, north central, and northeast Kansas. When? Until 7 p.m. Friday. Impacts: heat-related illnesses increase significantly during extreme heat and high humidity events. Take extra precautions when outside. Wear lightweight and loose-fitting clothing. Try to limit strenuous activities to early morning or evening. Take action when you see symptoms of heat exhaustion and heat stroke. Do not leave young children and pets in unattended vehicles. Car interiors will reach lethal temperatures in a matter of minutes. Drink plenty of fluids, stay in an air-conditioned room, stay out of the sun, and check up on relatives and neighbors. Now here is your National Weather Service forecast. Extreme heat warning in effect until 7 p.m. Friday. Today, mostly sunny. Hot with highs in the upper 90s. Southwest winds 10 to 15 miles per hour with gusts up to 30 miles per hour, becoming south 5 to 10 miles per hour this afternoon. Heat index values up to 111. Tonight, mostly clear in the evening, then becoming partly cloudy. Humid with lows in the upper 70s. Southeast winds 5 to 10 miles per hour with gusts up to 20 miles per hour. Thursday, sunny, hot with highs in the upper 90s. South winds 10 to 15 miles per hour with gusts up to 25 miles per hour. Heat index values up to 111 in the afternoon. Thursday night, partly cloudy with a slight chance of showers and thunderstorms. Humid with lows in the upper 70s. Southeast winds around 10 miles per hour, becoming south after midnight. Gusts up to 25 miles per hour. Friday, mostly sunny. Hot with highs in the upper 90s. South winds 5 to 10 miles per hour with gusts up to 20 miles per hour. Friday night, mostly clear in the evening, then partly cloudy with a slight chance of showers and thunderstorms after midnight. Lows in the upper 70s. Saturday, mostly sunny. Hot with highs in the upper 90s. Saturday night, mostly clear in the evening, then becoming partly cloudy. Lows in the middle 70s. Sunday, mostly sunny. A slight chance of showers and thunderstorms in the afternoon. Highs in the lower 90s. Sunday night, partly cloudy in the evening, then mostly cloudy with a chance of showers and thunderstorms after midnight. Lows around 70. Chance of rain 40%. Monday, mostly cloudy with a chance of showers with a slight chance of thunderstorms in the morning, then mostly sunny in the afternoon. Highs in the middle 80s. Chance of rain 30%. Monday night, partly cloudy. A slight chance of showers and thunderstorms after midnight. Lows in the upper 60s. Tuesday, partly sunny. Highs in the upper 80s. This hazardous weather outlook is for portions of central Kansas, east central Kansas, north central Kansas, and northeast Kansas. For today and tonight, an extreme heat warning is in effect for areas along and south of a Concordia to Holton line. A heat advisory is in effect for areas along the Highway 36 corridor. Heat index values will reach 103 to 110 degrees this afternoon and early evening. For Thursday through Tuesday, hot and humid conditions continue through Saturday, with heat indices as high as 100 to 110 each day. The extreme heat warning remains in effect through Friday evening. A few storms are possible Thursday and Friday evenings, most likely towards north-central Kansas. There is a low potential for a couple of strong to severe storms capable of producing wind gusts up to 60 miles per hour. Spotters should not be needed today or tonight. The Topeka, Kansas climate summary for yesterday, August 11, 2026. Yesterday's high temperature was 97 degrees. The normal high is 90.
The record high is 110 degrees, which was set in 1934.

Yesterday's low temperature was 78 degrees. The normal low is 68. The record low is 51 degrees, which was set in 2004. No precipitation fell yesterday, which leaves the monthly total at 0.26 inches. This is 1.295 inches for August. The total precipitation for the year still stands at 29.12 inches, which is 5.23 inches above normal. Yesterday the maximum wind observed was 16 miles an hour from the south. The highest wind gust observed was 23 miles per hour from the south. The normal high temperature for today is 90 degrees, and the normal low is 68. The record high for today is 109, which occurred in 1936, and the record low is 48, which occurred in 2004. Sunrise today is at 6:33 a.m. and sunset is at 8:21 p.m. This is NOAA Weather Radio Station WXK91 in Topeka. Here are the 6 a.m. conditions for the local area. At Topeka, it was partly cloudy. The temperature was 81 degrees, the dew point 70, and the relative humidity was 69%. The wind was south at 9 miles an hour, gusting to 17. The pressure was 29.80 inches and rising. At Manhattan, it was partly cloudy. The temperature was 79 degrees, the dew point 69, and the relative humidity was 71%. The wind was southwest at 8 miles an hour. Around the region, at Omaha, thunder was reported, with a temperature of 77. It was clear, with a temperature of 79 at Emporia, and 75 at Springfield. At Wichita, it was partly cloudy, with a temperature of 78. It was mostly cloudy, with a temperature of 82 at Lawrence, 85 at Kansas City, and 82 at Concordia. At Beatrice, it was cloudy, with a temperature of 78. Once again, at Manhattan, it was 79 degrees under partly cloudy skies. Once again, at Topeka, it was 81 degrees under partly cloudy skies. For the following counties, in Kansas, Douglas, Geary, Jackson, Jefferson, Morris, Osage, Potawatomi, Riley, Shawnee and Wabansee. Extreme heat warning in effect until 7 p.m. Friday. Dangerously hot conditions with heat index values of 105 to 100, Shawnee and Wabansee. Extreme heat warning in effect until 7 p.m. Friday. Dangerously hot conditions with heat index values of 105 to 110 degrees each afternoon. This includes portions of central, east central, north central, and northeast Kansas. When? Until 7 p.m. Friday. Impacts: heat-related illnesses increase significantly during extreme heat and high humidity events. Take extra precautions when outside. Wear lightweight and loose-fitting clothing. Try to limit strenuous activities to early morning or evening. Take action when you see symptoms of heat exhaustion and heat stroke. Do not leave young children and pets in unattended vehicles. Car interiors will reach lethal temperatures in a matter of minutes. Drink plenty of fluids, stay in an air-conditioned room, stay out of the sun, and check up on relatives and neighbors. Now here is your National Weather Service forecast. Extreme heat warning in effect until 7 p.m. Friday. Today, mostly sunny. Hot with highs in the upper 90s. Southwest winds 10 to 15 miles per hour with gusts up to 30 miles per hour, becoming south 5 to 10 miles per hour this afternoon. Heat index values up to 111. Tonight, mostly clear in the evening, then becoming partly cloudy. Humid with lows in the upper 70s. Southeast winds 5 to 10 miles per hour with gusts up to 20 miles per hour. Thursday, sunny, hot with highs in the upper 90s. South winds 10 to 15 miles per hour with gusts up to 25 miles per hour. Heat index values up to 111 in the afternoon. Thursday night, partly cloudy with a slight chance of showers and thunderstorms. Humid with lows in the upper 70s. Southeast winds around 10 miles per hour.

hour, becoming south after midnight. Gusts up to 25 miles per hour. Friday, mostly sunny. Hot with highs in the upper 90s. South winds 5 to 10 miles per hour with gusts up to 20 miles per hour. Friday night, mostly clear in the evening, then partly cloudy with a slight chance of showers and thunderstorms after midnight. Lows in the upper 70s. Saturday, mostly sunny. Hot with highs in the upper 90s. Saturday night, mostly clear in the evening, then becoming partly cloudy. Lows in the middle 70s. Sunday, mostly sunny. A slight chance of showers and thunderstorms in the afternoon. Highs in the lower 90s. Sunday night, partly cloudy in the evening, then mostly cloudy with a chance of showers and thunderstorms after midnight. Lows around 70. Chance of rain 40%. Monday, mostly cloudy with a chance of showers with a slight chance of thunderstorms in the morning, then mostly sunny in the afternoon. Highs in the middle 80s. Chance of rain 30%. Monday night, partly cloudy. A slight chance of showers and thunderstorms after midnight. Lows in the upper 60s. Tuesday, partly sunny. Highs in the upper 80s. The Rangeland Fire Danger Index will be in the low category this afternoon. Low fire danger means controlled burns can be executed with reasonable safety. Check with local authorities to ensure burning is allowed before starting a planned burn. This hazardous weather outlook is for portions of central Kansas, east central Kansas, north central Kansas, and northeast Kansas. For today and tonight, an extreme heat warning is in effect for areas along and south of a Concordia to Holton line. A heat advisory is in effect for areas along the Highway 36 corridor. Heat index values will reach 103 to 110 degrees this afternoon and early evening. For Thursday through Tuesday, hot and heat indices as high as 100 to 110 each day. The extreme heat warning remains in effect through Friday evening. A few storms are possible Thursday and Friday evenings, most likely towards north-central Kansas. There is a low potential for a couple of strong to severe storms capable of producing wind gusts up to 60 miles per hour. Spotters should not be needed today or tonight. The Topeka, Kansas climate summary for yesterday, August 11, 2026. Yesterday's high temperature was 97 degrees. The normal high is 90. The record high is 110 degrees, which was set in 1934. Yesterday's low temperature was 78 degrees. The normal low is 68. The record low is 51 degrees, which was set in 2004. No precipitation fell 0.26 inches. This is 1.29 inches below the normal amount of 1.55 inches for August. The total precipitation for the year still stands at 29.12 inches, which is 5.23 inches above normal. Yesterday the maximum wind observed was 16 miles an hour from the south. The highest wind gust observed was 23 miles per hour from the south. The normal high temperature for today is 90 degrees, and the normal low is 68. The record high for today is 109, which occurred in 1936, and the record low is 48, which occurred in 2004. Sunrise today is at 6:33 a.m. and sunset is at 8:21 p.m. This is NOAA Weather Radio WXK91 in Topeka. The current time is 6:39 a.m. Central Daylight Time. The Manhattan, Kansas climate summary for yesterday, August 11, 2026. Yesterday's high temperature was 97 degrees. The normal high is 91. Yesterday's low temperature was 74 degrees. The normal location fell yesterday, which leaves the monthly total at 1.94 inches. This is 0.33 inches above the normal amount of 1.61 inches for August. The total precipitation for the year still stands at 22.45 inches, which is 0.78 inches above normal.
Yesterday, the maximum wind observed was 15 miles an hour from the southwest.

west. The highest wind gust observed was 22 miles per hour from the southwest. The normal high temperature for today is 91 degrees, and the normal low is 66. Sunrise today is at 6:37 a.m. and sunset is at 8:26 p.m. This is NOAA Weather Radio Station WXK91 in Topeka. Here are the 6 a.m. conditions for the local area. At Topeka, it was partly cloudy. The temperature was 81 degrees, the dew point 70, and the relative humidity was 69%. The wind was south at 9 miles an hour, gusting to 17. The pressure was 29.80 inches and rising. At Manhattan, it was partly cloudy. The temperature was 79 degrees, the dew point 69, and the relative humidity was 71%. The wind was southwest at 8 miles an hour. Around the region, at Omaha, thunder was reported, with a temperature of 77. It was clear, with a temperature of 79 at Emporia, and 75 at Springfield. At Wichita, it was partly cloudy, with a temperature of 78. It was mostly cloudy, with a temperature of 82 at Lawrence, 85 at Kansas City, and 82 at Concordia. At Beatrice, it was cloudy, with a temperature of 78. Once again, at Manhattan, it was 79 degrees under partly cloudy skies. Once again, at Topeka, it was 81 degrees under partly cloudy skies. For the following counties, in Kansas, Douglas, Geary, Jackson, Jefferson, Morris, Osage, Potawatomi, Riley, Shawnee, and Wabansee. Extreme heat warning in effect until 7 p.m. Friday. Dangerously hot conditions with heat index values of 105 to 110 degrees each afternoon. This includes portions of central, east central, north central, and northeast Kansas. When? Until 7 p.m. Friday. Impacts: heat-related illnesses increase significantly during extreme heat and high humidity events. Take extra precautions when outside. Wear lightweight and loose-fitting clothing. Try to limit strenuous activities to early morning or evening. Take action when you see symptoms of heat exhaustion and heat stroke. Do not leave young children and pets in unattended vehicles. Car interiors will reach lethal temperatures in a matter of minutes. Drink plenty of fluids, stay in an air-conditioned room, stay out of the sun, and check up on relatives and neighbors. The Rangeland Fire Danger Index will be in a low category this afternoon. Low fire danger means controlled burns can be executed with reasonable safety. Check with local authorities to ensure burning is allowed before starting a planned burn. Now here is your National Weather Service forecast. Extreme heat warning in effect until 7 p.m. Friday. Today, mostly sunny. Hot with highs in the upper 90s. Southwest winds 10 to 15 miles per hour with gusts up to 30 miles per hour, becoming south 5 to 10 miles per hour this afternoon. Heat index values up to 111. Tonight, mostly clear in the evening, then becoming partly cloudy. Humid with lows in the upper 70s. Southeast winds 5 to 10 miles per hour with gusts up to 20 miles per hour. Thursday, sunny, hot with highs in the upper 90s. South winds 10 to 15 miles per hour with gusts up to 25 miles per hour. Heat index values up to 111 in the afternoon. Thursday night, partly cloudy with a slight chance of showers and thunderstorms. Humid with lows in the upper 70s. Southeast winds around 10 miles per hour, becoming south after midnight. Gusts up to 25 miles per hour. Friday, mostly sunny. Hot with highs in the upper 90s. South winds 5 to 10 miles per hour with gusts up to 20 miles per hour. Friday night, mostly clear in the evening, then partly cloudy with a slight chance of showers and thunderstorms after midnight. Lows in the upper 70s. Saturday, mostly sunny. Hot with highs in the upper 90s. Saturday night, mostly clear in the evening, then becoming partly cloudy.
Lows in the middle 70s. Sunday, mostly sunny. A slight chance of showers and thunderstorms in the afternoon. Highs in the lower 90s. Sunday night, partly cloudy in the evening, then mostly cloudy with a chance of showers and thunderstorms after midnight. Lows around 70. Chance of rain 40%. Monday, mostly cloudy with a chance of showers with a slight chance of thunderstorms in the morning, then mostly sunny in the afternoon. Highs in the middle 80s. Chance of rain 30%. Monday night, partly cloudy. A slight chance of showers and thunderstorms after midnight. Lows in the upper 60s. Tuesday, partly sunny. Highs in the upper 80s. This hazardous weather outlook is for portions of central Kansas, east central Kansas, north central Kansas, and northeast Kansas. For today and tonight, an extreme heat warning is in effect for areas along and south of a Concordia to Houlton line. A heat advisory is in effect for areas along the Highway 36 corridor. Heat index values will reach 103 to 110 degrees this afternoon and early evening. For Thursday through Tuesday, hot and humid conditions continue through Saturday, with heat indices as high as 100 to 110 each day. The extreme heat warning remains in effect through Friday evening. A few storms are possible Thursday and Friday evenings, most likely towards north-central Kansas. There is a low potential for a couple of strong to severe storms capable of producing wind gusts up to 60 miles per hour. Spotters should not be needed today or tonight. The Topeka, Kansas climate summary for yesterday, August 11, 2026. Yesterday's high temperature was 97 degrees. The normal high is 90. The record high is 110 degrees, which was set in 1934. Yesterday's low temperature was 78 degrees. The normal low is 68. The record low is 51 degrees, which was set in 2004. No precipitation fell yesterday, which leaves the monthly total at 0.26 inches. This is 1.29 inches below the normal amount of 1.55 inches for August. The total precipitation for the year still stands at 29.12 inches, which is 5.23 inches above normal. Yesterday the maximum wind observed was 16 miles an hour from the south. The highest wind gust observed was 23 miles per hour from the south. The normal high temperature for today is 90 degrees, and the normal low is 68. The record high for today is 109, which occurred in 1936, and the record low is 48, which occurred in 2004. Sunrise today is at 6:33 a.m. and sunset is at 8:21 p.m. The Manhattan, Kansas climate summary for yesterday, August 11, 2026. Yesterday's high temperature was 97 degrees. The normal high is 91. Yesterday's low temperature was 74 degrees. The normal low is 67. No precipitation fell yesterday, which leaves the monthly total at 1.94 inches. This is 0.33 inches above the normal amount of 1.61 inches for August. The total precipitation for the year still stands at 22.45 inches, which is 0.78 inches above normal. Yesterday the maximum wind observed was 15 miles an hour from the southwest. The highest wind gust observed was 22 miles per hour from the southwest. The normal high temperature for today is 91 degrees, and the normal low is 66. Sunrise today is at 6:37 a.m. and sunset is at 8:26 p.m. This is NOAA Weather Radio Station WXK91 in Topeka. Here are the 6 a.m. conditions for the local area. At Topeka, it was partly cloudy. The temperature was 81 degrees, the dew point 70, and the relative humidity was 69%. The wind was south at 9 miles an hour, gusting to 17. The pressure was 29.80 inches and rising. At Manhattan, it was partly cloudy. The temperature was 79 degrees, the dew point 69, and the relative humidity was 71%.
The wind was southwest at 8 miles an hour. Around the region, at Omaha, thunder was reported, with a temperature of 77. It was clear, with a temperature of 79 at Emporia, and 75 at Springfield. At Wichita, it was partly cloudy, with a temperature of 78. It was mostly cloudy, with a temperature of 82 at Lawrence, 85 at Kansas City, and 82 at Concordia. At Beatrice, it was cloudy, with a temperature of 78. Once again, at Manhattan, it was 79 degrees under partly cloudy skies. Once again, at Topeka, it was 81 degrees under partly cloudy skies. For the following counties, in Kansas, Douglas, Geary, Jackson, Jefferson, Morris, Osage, Pottawatomie, Riley, Shawnee and Wabansee. Extreme heat warning in effect until 7 p.m. Friday. Dangerously hot conditions with heat index values of 105 to 110 degrees each afternoon. This includes portions of central, east central, north central, and northeast Kansas. When? Until 7 p.m. Friday. Impacts, heat-related illnesses increase significantly during extreme heat and high humidity events. Take extra precautions when outside. Wear lightweight and loose-fitting clothing. Try to limit strenuous activities to early morning or evening. Take action when you see symptoms of heat exhaustion and heat stroke. Do not leave young children and pets in unattended vehicles. Car interiors will reach lethal temperatures in a matter of minutes. Drink plenty of fluids, stay in an air-conditioned room, stay out of the sun, and check up on relatives and neighbors. Now here is your National Weather Service forecast. Extreme heat warning in effect until 7 p.m. Friday. Today, mostly sunny. Hot with highs in the upper 90s. Southwest winds 10 to 15 miles per hour with gusts up to 30 miles per hour, becoming south 5 to 10 miles per hour this afternoon. Heat index values up to 111. Tonight, mostly clear in the evening, then becoming partly cloudy. Humid with lows in the upper 70s. Southeast winds 5 to 10 miles per hour with gusts up to 20 miles per hour. Thursday, sunny, hot with highs in the upper 90s. South winds 10 to 15 miles per hour with gusts up to 25 miles per hour. Heat index values up to 111 in the afternoon. Thursday night, partly cloudy with a slight chance of showers and thunderstorms. Humid with lows in the upper 70s. Southeast winds around 10 miles per hour, becoming south after midnight. Gusts up to 25 miles per hour. Friday, mostly sunny. Hot with highs in the upper 90s. South winds 5 to 10 miles per hour with gusts up to 20 miles per hour. Friday night, mostly clear in the evening, then partly cloudy with a slight chance of showers and thunderstorms after midnight. Lows in the upper 70s. Saturday, mostly sunny. Hot with highs in the upper 90s. Saturday night, mostly clear in the evening, then becoming partly cloudy. Lows in the middle 70s. Sunday, mostly sunny. A slight chance of showers and thunderstorms in the afternoon. Highs in the lower 90s. Sunday night, partly cloudy in the evening, then mostly cloudy with a chance of showers and thunderstorms after midnight. Lows around 70. Chance of rain 40%. Monday, mostly cloudy with a chance of showers with a slight chance of thunderstorms in the morning, then mostly sunny in the afternoon. Highs in the middle 80s. Chance of rain 30%. Monday night, partly cloudy. A slight chance of showers and thunderstorms after midnight. Lows in the upper 60s. Tuesday, partly sunny. Highs in the upper 80s. The current time is 6:54 a.m. Central Daylight Time. The Rangeland Fire Danger Index will be in a low category this afternoon. Low fire danger means controlled burns can be executed with reasonable safety. Check with local authorities to ensure burning is allowed before starting a planned burn.
This hazardous weather outlook is for portions of central Kansas, east central Kansas, north central Kansas, and northeast Kansas. For today and tonight, an extreme heat warning is in effect for areas along and south of a Concordia to Holton line. A heat advisory is in effect for areas along the Highway 36 corridor. Heat index values will reach 103 to 110 degrees this afternoon and early evening. For Thursday through Tuesday, hot and humid conditions continue through Saturday, with heat indices as high as 100 to 110 each day. The extreme heat warning remains in effect through Friday evening. A few storms are possible Thursday and Friday evenings, most likely towards north-central Kansas. There is a low potential for a couple of strong to severe storms capable of producing wind gusts up to 60 miles per hour. Spotters should not be needed today or tonight. The Topeka, Kansas climate summary for yesterday, August 11, 2026. Yesterday's high temperature was 97 degrees. The normal high is 90. The record high is 110 degrees, which was set in 1934. Yesterday's low temperature was 78 degrees. The normal low is 68. The record low is 51 degrees, which was set in 2004. No precipitation fell yesterday, which leaves the monthly total at 0.26 inches. This is 1.29 inches below the normal amount of 1.55 inches for August. The total precipitation for the year still stands at 29.12 inches, which is 5.23 inches above normal. Yesterday the maximum wind observed was 16 miles an hour from the south. The highest wind gust observed was 23 miles per hour from the south. The normal high temperature for today is 90 degrees, and the normal low is 68. The record high for today is 109, which occurred in 1936, and the record low is 48, which occurred in 2004. Sunrise today is at 6:33 a.m. and sunset is at 8:21 p.m. The Manhattan, Kansas climate summary for yesterday, August 11, 2026. Yesterday's high temperature was 97 degrees. The normal high is 91. Yesterday's low temperature was 74 degrees. The normal low is 67. No precipitation fell yesterday, which leaves the monthly total at 1.94 inches. This is 0.33 inches above the normal amount of 1.61 inches for August. The total precipitation for the year still stands at 22.45 inches, which is 0.78 inches above normal. Yesterday the maximum wind observed was 15 miles an hour from the southwest. The highest wind gust observed was 22 miles per hour from the southwest. The normal high temperature for today is 91 degrees, and the normal low is 66. Sunrise today is at 6:37 a.m. and sunset is at 8:26 p.m. This is NOAA Weather Radio Station WXK91 in Topeka. Here are the 6 a.m. conditions for the local area. At Topeka, it was partly cloudy. The temperature was 81 degrees, the dew point 70, and the relative humidity was 69%. The wind was south at 9 miles an hour, gusting to 17. The pressure was 29.80 inches and rising. At Manhattan, it was partly cloudy. The temperature was 79 degrees, the dew point 69, and the relative humidity was 71%. The wind was southwest at 8 miles an hour. Around the region, at Omaha, thunder was reported, with a temperature of 77. It was clear, with a temperature of 79 at Emporia, and 75 at Springfield. At Wichita, it was partly cloudy, with a temperature of 78. It was mostly cloudy, with a temperature of 82 at Lawrence, 85 at Kansas City, and 82 at Concordia. At Beatrice, it was cloudy, with a temperature of 78. Once again, at Manhattan, it was 79 degrees under partly cloudy skies. Once again, at Topeka, it was 81 degrees under partly cloudy skies. For the following counties, in Kansas, Douglas, Geary, Jackson, Jefferson, Morris,
Osage, Potawatomi, Riley, Shawnee and Waubonsee. Extreme heat warning in effect until 7 p.m. Friday. Dangerously hot conditions with heat index values of 105 to 110 degrees each afternoon. This includes portions of central, east central, north central, and northeast Kansas. When, until 7 p.m. Friday. Impacts, heat-related illnesses increase significantly during extreme heat and high humidity events. Take extra precautions when outside. 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Take action when you see symptoms of heat exhaustion and heat stroke. Do not leave young children and pets in unattended vehicles. Car interiors will reach lethal temperatures in a matter of minutes. Drink plenty of fluids, stay in an air-conditioned room, stay out of the sun, and check up on relatives and neighbors. Now here is your National Weather Service forecast. Extreme heat warning in effect until 7 p.m. Friday. Today, mostly sunny. Hot with highs in the upper 90s. Southwest winds 10 to 15 miles per hour with gusts up to 30 miles per hour, becoming south 5 to 10 miles per hour this afternoon. Heat index values up to 111. Tonight, mostly clear in the evening, then becoming partly cloudy. Humid with lows in the upper 70s. Southeast winds 5 to 10 miles per hour with gusts up to 20 miles per hour. Thursday, sunny, hot with highs in the upper 90s. South winds 10 to 15 miles per hour with gusts up to 25 miles per hour. Heat index values up to 111 in the afternoon. Thursday night, partly cloudy with a slight chance of showers and thunderstorms. Humid with lows in the upper 70s. Southeast winds around 10 miles per hour, becoming south after midnight. Gusts up to 25 miles per hour. Friday, mostly sunny. Hot with highs in the upper 90s. South winds 5 to 10 miles per hour with gusts up to 20 miles per hour. Friday night, mostly clear in the evening, then partly cloudy with a slight chance of showers and thunderstorms after midnight. Lows in the upper 70s. Saturday, mostly sunny. Hot with highs in the upper 90s. Saturday night, mostly clear in the evening, then becoming partly cloudy. Lows in the middle 70s. Sunday, mostly sunny. A slight chance of showers and thunderstorms in the afternoon. Highs in the lower 90s. Sunday night, partly cloudy in the evening, then mostly cloudy with a chance of showers and thunderstorms after midnight. Lows around 70. Chance of rain 40%. Monday, mostly cloudy with a chance of showers with a slight chance of thunderstorms in the morning, then mostly sunny in the afternoon. Highs in the middle 80s. Chance of rain 30%. Monday night, partly cloudy. A slight chance of showers and thunderstorms after midnight. Lows in the upper 60s. Tuesday, partly sunny. Highs in the upper 80s. This hazardous weather outlook is for portions of central Kansas, east central Kansas, north central Kansas, and northeast Kansas. For today and tonight, an extreme heat warning is in effect for areas along and south of A Concordia to Holton Line. A heat advisory is in effect for areas along the Highway 36 corridor. Heat index values will reach 103 to 110 degrees this afternoon and early evening. For Thursday through Tuesday, hot and humid conditions continue through Saturday, with heat indices as high as 100 to 110 each day. The extreme heat warning remains in effect through Friday evening. A few storms are possible Thursday and Friday evenings, most likely towards north-central Kansas. There is a low potential for a couple of strong to severe storms capable of producing wind gusts up to 60 miles per hour. Spotters should not be needed today or tonight. The Topeka, Kansas climate summary for yesterday, August 11, 2026. Yesterday's high temperature was 97 degrees. The normal high is 90.
The record high is 110 degrees, which was set in 1934. Yesterday's low temperature was 78 degrees. The normal low is 68. The record low is 51 degrees, which was set in 2004. No precipitation fell yesterday, which leaves the monthly total at 0.26 inches. This is 1.29 inches below the normal amount of 1.55 inches for August. The total precipitation for the year still stands at 29.12 inches, which is 5.23 inches above normal. Yesterday the maximum wind observed was 16 miles an hour from the south. The highest wind gust observed was 23 miles per hour from the south. The normal high temperature for today is 90 degrees, and the normal low is 68. The record high for today is 109, which occurred in 1936, and the record low is 48, which occurred in 2004. Sunrise today is at 6:33 a.m. and sunset is at 8:21 p.m. The Manhattan, Kansas climate summary for yesterday, August 11, 2026. Yesterday's high temperature was 97 degrees. The normal high is 91. Yesterday's low temperature was 74 degrees. The normal low is 67. No precipitation fell yesterday, which leaves the monthly total at 1.94 inches. This is 0.33 inches above the normal amount of 1.61 inches for August. The total precipitation for the year still stands at 22.45 inches, which is 0.78 inches above normal. Yesterday the maximum wind observed was 15 miles an hour from the southwest. The highest wind gust observed was 22 miles per hour from the southwest. The normal high temperature for today is 91 degrees, and the normal low is 66. Sunrise today is at 6:37 a.m. and sunset is at 8:26 p.m. This is NOAA Weather Radio Station WXK91 in Topeka. For the following counties, in Kansas, Douglas, Geary, Jackson, Jefferson, Morris, Osage, Potawatomi, Riley, Shawnee and Wabansee. Extreme heat warning in effect until 7 p.m. Friday. Dangerously hot conditions with heat index values of 105 to 110 degrees each afternoon. This includes portions of central, east central, north central, and northeast Kansas. When? Until 7 p.m. Friday. Impacts. Heat-related illnesses increase significantly during extreme heat and high humidity events. Take extra precautions when outside. Wear lightweight and loose-fitting clothing. Try to limit strenuous activities to early morning or evening. Take action when you see symptoms of heat exhaustion and heat stroke. Do not leave young children and pets in unattended vehicles. Car interiors will reach lethal temperatures in a matter of minutes. Drink plenty of fluids, stay in an air-conditioned room, stay out of the sun, and check up on relatives and neighbors. The current time is 7:08 a.m. Central Daylight Time. Now here is your National Weather Service forecast. Extreme heat warning in effect until 7 p.m. Friday. Today, mostly sunny. Hot with highs in the upper 90s. Southwest winds 10 to 15 miles per hour with gusts up to 30 miles per hour, becoming south 5 to 10 miles per hour this afternoon. Heat index values up to 111. Tonight, mostly clear in the evening, then becoming partly cloudy. Humid with lows in the upper 70s. Southeast winds 5 to 10 miles per hour with gusts up to 20 miles per hour. Thursday, sunny. Hot with highs in the upper 90s. South winds 10 to 15 miles per hour with gusts up to 25 miles per hour. Heat index values up to 111 in the afternoon. Thursday night, partly cloudy with a slight chance of showers and thunderstorms. Humid with lows in the upper 70s. Southeast winds around 10 miles per hour, becoming south after midnight. Friday, mostly sunny. Hot with highs in the upper 90s. South winds 5 to 10 miles per hour with gusts up to 20 miles per hour.
Friday night, mostly clear in the evening, then partly cloudy with a slight chance of showers and thunderstorms after midnight. Lows in the upper 70s. Saturday, mostly sunny. Hot with highs in the upper 90s. Saturday night, mostly clear in the evening, then becoming partly cloudy. Lows in the middle 70s. Sunday, mostly sunny. A slight chance of showers and thunderstorms in the afternoon. Highs in the lower 90s. Sunday night, partly cloudy in the evening, then mostly cloudy with a chance of showers and thunderstorms after midnight. Lows around 70. Chance of rain 40%. Monday, mostly cloudy with a chance of showers with a slight chance of thunderstorms in the morning, then mostly sunny in the afternoon. Highs in the middle 80s. Chance of rain 30%. Monday night, partly cloudy. A slight chance of showers and thunderstorms after midnight. Lows in the upper 60s. Tuesday, partly sunny. Highs in the upper 80s. This hazardous weather outlook is for portions of central Kansas, east central Kansas, north central Kansas, and northeast Kansas. For today and tonight, an extreme heat warning is in effect for areas along and south of a Concordia to Holton line. A heat advisory is in effect for areas along the Highway 36 corridor. Heat index values will reach 103 to 110 degrees this afternoon and early evening. For Thursday through Tuesday, hot and humid conditions continue through Saturday, with heat indices as high as 100 to 110 each day. The extreme heat warning remains in effect through Friday evening. A few storms are possible Thursday and Friday evenings, most likely towards north-central Kansas. There is a low potential for a couple of strong to severe storms capable of producing wind gusts up to 60 miles per hour. Spotters should not be needed today or tonight. The Topeka, Kansas climate summary for yesterday, August 11, 2026. Yesterday's high temperature was 97 degrees. The normal high is 90. The record high is 110 degrees, which was set in 1934. Yesterday's low temperature was 78 degrees. The normal low is 68. The record low is 51 degrees, which was set in 2004. No precipitation fell yesterday, which leaves the monthly total at 0.26 inches. This is 1.29 inches below the normal amount of 1.55 inches for August. The total precipitation for the year still stands at 29.12 inches, which is 5.23 inches above normal. Yesterday the maximum wind observed was 16 miles an hour from the south. The highest wind gust observed was 23 miles per hour from the south. The normal high temperature for today is 90 degrees, and the normal low is 68. The record high for today is 109, which occurred in 1936, and the record low is 48, which occurred in 2004. Sunrise today is at 6:33 a.m. and sunset is at 8:21 p.m. The Manhattan, Kansas climate summary for yesterday, August 11, 2026. Yesterday's high temperature was 97 degrees. The normal high is 91. Yesterday's low temperature was 74 degrees. The normal low is 67. No precipitation fell yesterday, which leaves the monthly total at 1.94 inches. This is 0.33 inches above the normal amount of 1.61 inches for August. The total precipitation for the year still stands at 22.45 inches, which is 0.78 inches above normal. Yesterday the maximum wind observed was 15 miles an hour from the southwest. The highest wind gust observed was 22 miles per hour from the southwest. The normal high temperature for today is 91 degrees, and the normal low is 66. Sunrise today is at 6:37 a.m. and sunset is at 8:26 p.m. This is NOAA Weather Radio Station WXK91 in Topeka. Here are the 7 a.m. conditions for the local area. At Topeka, it was partly cloudy. The temperature was 81 degrees, the dew point 69,
and the relative humidity was 67%. The wind was south at 6 miles an hour. The pressure was 29.80 inches and steady. At Manhattan, it was partly cloudy. The temperature was 77 degrees, the dew point 69, and the relative humidity was 76%. The wind was south at 8 miles an hour. Around the region, at Omaha, a thunderstorm was reported, with a temperature of 72. At Emporia, it was clear, with a temperature of 76. It was partly cloudy, with a temperature of 81 at Lawrence, 83 at Kansas City, 82 at Concordia, 76 at Springfield, and 76 at Wichita. At Beatrice, it was cloudy, with a temperature of 80. Once again, at Manhattan, it was 77 degrees under partly cloudy skies. Once again, at Topeka, it was 81 degrees under partly cloudy skies. For the following counties: Jackson, Jefferson, Morris, Osage, Potawatomi, Riley, Shawnee, and Wabansee. Extreme heat warning in effect until 7 p.m. Friday. Dangerously hot conditions with heat index values of 105 to 110 degrees each afternoon. This includes portions of central, east central, north central, and northeast Kansas. When, until 7 p.m. Friday. Impacts: heat-related illnesses increase significantly during extreme heat and high humidity events. Take extra precautions when outside. Wear lightweight and loose-fitting clothing. Try to limit strenuous activities to early morning or evening. Take action when you see symptoms of heat exhaustion and heat stroke. Do not leave young children and pets in unattended vehicles. Car interiors will reach lethal temperatures in a matter of minutes. Drink plenty of fluids, stay in an air-conditioned room, stay out of the sun, and check up on relatives and neighbors. Now here is your National Weather Service forecast. Extreme heat warning in effect until 7 p.m. Friday. Today, mostly sunny. Hot with highs in the upper 90s. Southwest winds 10 to 15 miles per hour with gusts up to 30 miles per hour, becoming south 5 to 10 miles per hour this afternoon. Heat index values up to 111. Tonight, mostly clear in the evening, then becoming partly cloudy. Humid with lows in the upper 70s. Southeast winds 5 to 10 miles per hour with gusts up to 20 miles per hour. Thursday, sunny, hot with highs in the upper 90s. South winds 10 to 15 miles per hour with gusts up to 25, values up to 111 in the afternoon. Thursday night, partly cloudy with a slight chance of showers and thunderstorms. Humid with lows in the upper 70s. Southeast winds around 10 miles per hour, becoming south after midnight. Gusts up to 25 miles per hour. Friday, mostly sunny. Hot with highs in the upper 90s. South winds 5 to 10 miles per hour with gusts up to 20 miles per hour. Friday night, mostly clear in the evening, then partly cloudy with a slight chance of showers and thunderstorms after midnight. Lows in the upper 70s. Saturday, mostly sunny. Hot with highs in the upper 90s. Saturday night, mostly clear in the evening, then becoming partly cloudy. Lows in the middle 70s. Sunday, mostly sunny. A slight chance of showers and thunderstorms in the afternoon. Highs in the lower 90s. Sunday night, partly cloudy in the evening, then mostly cloudy with a chance of showers and thunderstorms after midnight. Lows around 70. Chance of rain 40%. Monday, mostly cloudy with a chance of showers with a slight chance of thunderstorms in the morning, then mostly sunny in the afternoon. Highs in the middle 80s. Chance of rain 30%. Monday night, partly cloudy. A slight chance of showers and thunderstorms after midnight. Lows in the upper 60s. Tuesday, partly sunny. Highs in the upper 80s. This hazardous weather outlook is for portions of central Kansas, east central Kansas, north central Kansas, and northeast Kansas.
for today and tonight, an extreme heat warning is in effect for

areas along and south of A Concordia to Holton Line. A heat advisory is in effect for areas along the Highway 36 corridor. Heat index values will reach 103 to 110 degrees this afternoon and early evening. For Thursday through Tuesday, hot and humid conditions continue through Saturday, with heat indices as high as 100 to 110 each day. The extreme heat warning remains in effect through Friday evening. A few storms are possible Thursday and Friday evenings, most likely towards north-central Kansas. There is a low potential for a couple of strong to severe storms capable of producing wind gusts up to 60 miles per hour. Spotters should not be needed today or tonight. The Topeka, Kansas climate summary for yesterday, August 11, 2026. Yesterday's high temperature was 97 degrees. The normal high is 90. The record high is 110 degrees, which was set in 1934. Yesterday's low temperature was 78 degrees. The normal low is 68. The record low is 51 degrees, which was set in 2004. No precipitation fell yesterday, which leaves the monthly total at 0.26 inches. This is 1.29 inches below the normal amount of 1.55 inches for August. The total precipitation for the year still stands at 29.12 inches, which is 5.23 inches above normal. Yesterday the maximum wind observed was 16 miles an hour from the south. The highest wind gust observed was 23 miles per hour from the south. The normal high temperature for today is 90 degrees, and the normal low is 68. The record high for today is 109, which occurred in 1936, and the record low is 48, which occurred in 2004. Sunrise today is at 6:33 a.m. and sunset is at 8:21 p.m. The Manhattan, Kansas climate summary for yesterday, August 11, 2026. Yesterday's high temperature was 97 degrees. The normal high is 91. Yesterday's low temperature was 74 degrees. The normal low is 67. No precipitation fell yesterday, which leaves the monthly total at 1.94 inches. This is 0.33 inches above the normal amount of 1.61 inches for August. The total precipitation for the year still stands at 22.45 inches, which is 0.78 inches above normal. Yesterday the maximum wind observed was 15 miles an hour from the southwest. The highest wind gust observed was 22 miles per hour from the southwest. The normal high temperature for today is 91 degrees, and the normal low is 66. Sunrise today is at 6:37 a.m. and sunset is at 8:26 p.m. The current time is 7:23 a.m. Central Daylight Time. 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Here are the 7 a.m. conditions for the local area. At Topeka, it was partly cloudy. The temperature was 81 degrees, the dew point 69, and the relative humidity was 67%. The wind was south at 6 miles an hour. The pressure was 29.80 inches and steady. At Manhattan, it was partly cloudy. The temperature was 77 degrees, the dew point 69, and the relative humidity was 76%. The wind was south at 8 miles an hour. Around the region, at Omaha, a thunderstorm was reported, with a temperature of 72. At Emporia, it was clear, with a temperature of 76. It was partly cloudy, with a temperature of 81 at Lawrence, 83 at Kansas City, 82 at Concordia, 76 at Springfield, and 76 at Wichita. At Beatrice, it was cloudy, with a temperature of 80. Once again, at Manhattan, it was 77 degrees under partly cloudy skies. Once again, at Topeka, it was 81 degrees under partly cloudy skies. For the following counties, in Kansas, Douglas, Geary, Jackson, Jefferson, Morris, Osage, Potawatomi, Riley, Shawnee and Wabonsee. Extreme heat warning remains in effect until 7 p.m. Friday. Dangerously hot.

plenty of fluids, stay in an air-conditioned room, stay out of the sun, and check up on relatives and neighbors. Now here is your National Weather Service forecast. Extreme heat warning in effect until 7 p.m. Friday. Today, mostly sunny. Hot with highs in the upper 90s. Southwest winds 10 to 15 miles per hour with gusts up to 30 miles per hour, becoming south 5 to 10 miles per hour this afternoon. Heat index values up to 111. Tonight, mostly clear in the evening, then becoming partly cloudy. Humid with lows in the upper 70s. Southeast winds 5 to 10 miles per hour with gusts up to 20 miles per hour. Thursday, sunny, hot with highs in the upper 90s. South winds 10 to 15 miles per hour with gusts up to 25 miles per hour. The afternoon. Thursday night, partly cloudy with a slight chance of showers and thunderstorms. Humid with lows in the upper 70s. Southeast winds around 10 miles per hour, becoming south after midnight. Gusts up to 25 miles per hour. Friday, mostly sunny. Hot with highs in the upper 90s. South winds 5 to 10 miles per hour with gusts up to 20 miles per hour. Friday night, mostly clear in the evening, then partly cloudy with a slight chance of showers and thunderstorms after midnight. Lows in the upper 70s. Saturday, mostly sunny. Hot with highs in the upper 90s. Saturday night, mostly clear in the evening, then becoming partly cloudy. Lows in the middle 70s. Sunday, mostly sunny. A slight chance of showers and thunderstorms in the afternoon. Highs in the lower 90s. Sunday night, partly cloudy in the evening, then mostly cloudy with a chance of showers and thunderstorms after midnight. Lows around 70. Chance of rain 40%. Monday, mostly cloudy with a chance of showers with a slight chance of thunderstorms in the morning, then mostly sunny in the afternoon. Highs in the middle 80s. Chance of rain 30%. Monday night, partly cloudy. A slight chance of showers and thunderstorms after midnight. Lows in the upper 60s. Tuesday, partly sunny. Highs in the upper 80s. This hazardous weather outlook is for portions of central Kansas, east central Kansas, north central Kansas, and northeast Kansas. For today and tonight, an extreme heat warning is in effect for areas along and south of A Concordia to Holton Line. A heat advisory is in effect for areas along the Highway 36 corridor. Heat index values will reach 103 to 110 degrees this afternoon and early evening. For Thursday through Tuesday, hot and humid conditions continue through Saturday, with heat indices as high as 100 to 110 each day. The extreme heat warning remains in effect through Friday evening. A few storms are possible Thursday and Friday evenings, most likely towards north-central Kansas. There is a low potential for a couple of strong to severe storms capable of producing wind gusts up to 60 miles per hour. Spotters should not be needed today or tonight. The Topeka, Kansas climate summary for yesterday, August 11, 2026. Yesterday's high temperature was 97 degrees. The normal high is 90. The record high is 110 degrees, which was set in 1934. Yesterday's low temperature was 78 degrees. The normal low is 68. The record low is 51 degrees, which was set in 2004. No precipitation fell yesterday, which leaves the monthly total at 0.26 inches. This is 1.29 inches below the normal amount of 1.55 inches for August. The total precipitation for the year still stands at 29.12 inches, which is 5.23 inches above normal. Yesterday the maximum wind observed was 16 miles an hour from the south. The highest wind gust observed was 23 miles per hour from the south. The normal high temperature for today is 90 degrees, and the normal low is 68. The record high for today is 109, which occurred in 1936, and the record low is 48, which occurred in 2000.

2004. Sunrise today is at 6:33 a.m. and sunset is at 8:21 p.m. The Manhattan, Kansas climate summary for yesterday, August 11, 2026. Yesterday's high temperature was 97 degrees. The normal high is 91. Yesterday's low temperature was 74 degrees. The normal low is 67. No precipitation fell yesterday, which leaves the monthly total at 1.94 inches. This is 0.33 inches above the normal amount of 1.61 inches for August. The total precipitation for the year still stands at 22.45 inches, which is 0.78 inches above normal. Yesterday the maximum wind observed was 15 miles an hour from the southwest. The highest wind gust observed was 22 miles per hour from the southwest. The normal high temperature for today is 91 degrees, and the normal low is 66. Sunrise today is at 6:37 a.m. and sunset is at 8:26 p.m. This is NOAA Weather Radio Station WXK91 in Topeka. Here are the 7 a.m. conditions for the local area. At Topeka, it was partly cloudy. The temperature was 81 degrees, the dew point 69, and the relative humidity was 67%. The wind was south at 6 miles an hour. The pressure was 29.80 inches and steady. At Manhattan, it was partly cloudy. The temperature was 77 degrees, the dew point 69, and the relative humidity was 76%. The wind was south at 8 miles an hour. Around the region, at Omaha, a thunderstorm was reported, with a temperature of 72. At Emporia, it was clear, with a temperature of 76. It was partly cloudy, with a temperature of 81. At Lawrence, at Emporia, it was clear, with a temperature of 76. It was partly cloudy, with a temperature of 81 at Lawrence, 83 at Kansas City, 82 at Concordia, 76 at Springfield, and 76 at Wichita. At Beatrice, it was cloudy, with a temperature of 80. Once again, at Manhattan, it was 77 degrees under partly cloudy skies. Once again, at Topeka, it was 81 degrees under partly cloudy skies. Now here is your National Weather Service forecast. Extreme heat warning in effect until 7 p.m. Friday. Today, mostly sunny. A chance of sprinkles this afternoon. Hot with highs in the upper 90s. South winds 10 to 15 miles per hour. Heat index values up to 111. Tonight, mostly clear in the evening, then becoming partly cloudy. Humid with lows in the upper 70s. Southeast winds 5 to 10 miles per hour with gusts up to 20 miles per hour. Thursday, sunny, hot with highs in the upper 90s. South winds 10 to 15 miles per hour with gusts up to 25 miles per hour. Heat index values up to 111 in the afternoon. Thursday night, partly cloudy with a slight chance of showers and thunderstorms. Humid with lows in the upper 70s. Southeast winds around 10 miles per hour, becoming south after midnight. Gusts up to 25 miles per hour. Friday, mostly sunny. Hot with highs in the upper 90s. South winds 5 to 10 miles per hour with gusts up to 20 miles per hour. Friday night, mostly clear in the evening, then partly cloudy with a slight chance of showers and thunderstorms after midnight. Lows in the upper 70s. Saturday, mostly sunny. Hot with highs in the upper 90s. Saturday night, mostly clear in the evening, then becoming partly cloudy. Lows in the middle 70s. Sunday, mostly sunny. A slight chance of showers and thunderstorms in the afternoon. Highs in the lower 90s. Sunday night, partly cloudy in the evening, then mostly cloudy with a chance of showers and thunderstorms after midnight. Lows around 70. Chance of rain 40%. Monday, mostly cloudy with a chance of showers with a slight chance of thunderstorms in the morning, then mostly sunny in the afternoon. Highs in the middle 80s.

chance of rain 30%. Monday night, partly cloudy. A slight chance of showers and thunderstorms after midnight. Lows in the upper 60s. Tuesday, partly sunny. Highs in the upper 80s. This hazardous weather outlook is for portions of central Kansas, east central Kansas, north central Kansas, and northeast Kansas. For today and tonight, an extreme heat warning is in effect for areas along and south of a Concordia to Holton line. A heat advisory is in effect for areas along the Highway 36 corridor. Heat index values will reach 103 to 110 degrees this afternoon and early evening. For Thursday through Tuesday, hot and humid conditions continue through Saturday, with heat indices as high as 100 to 110 each day. The extreme heat warning remains in effect through Friday evening. A few storms are possible Thursday and Friday evenings, most likely towards north-central Kansas. A couple of strong to severe storms capable of producing wind gusts up to 60 miles per hour. Spotters should not be needed today or tonight. The Topeka, Kansas climate summary for yesterday, August 11, 2026. Yesterday's high temperature was 97 degrees. The normal high is 90. The record high is 110 degrees, which was set in 1934. Yesterday's low temperature was 78 degrees. The normal low is 68. The record low is 51 degrees, which was set in 2004. No precipitation fell yesterday, which leaves the monthly total at 0.26 inches. This is 1.29 inches below the normal amount of 1.55 inches for August. The total precipitation for the year still stands at 29.12 inches, which is 5.23 inches above normal. Yesterday the maximum wind observed was 16 miles an hour from the south. The highest wind gust observed was 23 miles per hour from the south. The normal high temperature for today is 90 degrees, and the normal low is 68. The record high for today is 109, which occurred in 1936, and the record low is 48, which occurred in 2004. Sunrise today is at 6:33 a.m. and sunset is at 8:21 p.m. This is NOAA Weather Radio WXK91 in Topeka. The current time is 7:38 a.m. Central Daylight Time. For the following counties, in Kansas, Douglas, Geary, Jackson, Jefferson, Morris, Osage, Potawatomi, Riley, Shawnee and Waubonsee. Extreme heat warning remains in effect until 7 p.m. Friday. Dangerously hot conditions with heat index values up to 110. When, until 7 p.m. Friday. Impacts, heat-related illnesses increase significantly during extreme heat and high humidity events. Take extra precautions when outside. Wear lightweight and loose-fitting clothing. Try to limit strenuous activities to early morning or evening. Take action when you see symptoms of heat exhaustion and heat stroke. Do not leave young children and pets in unattended vehicles. Car interiors will reach lethal temperatures in a matter of minutes. Drink plenty of fluids, stay in an air-conditioned room, stay out of the sun, and check up on relatives and neighbors. The Manhattan, Kansas climate summary for yesterday, August 11, 2026. Yesterday's high temperature was 97 degrees. The normal high is 91. Yesterday's low temperature was 74 degrees. The normal low is 67. No precipitation fell yesterday, which leaves the monthly total at 1.94 inches. This is 0.33 inches above the normal amount of 1.61 inches for August. The total precipitation for the year still stands at 22.45 inches, which is 0.78 inches above normal. Yesterday the maximum wind observed was 15 miles an hour from the southwest. The highest wind gust observed was 22 miles per hour from the southwest. The normal high temperature for today is 91 degrees, and the normal low is 66. Sunrise today is at 6:37 a.m. and sunset is at 8:26 p.m. This is NOAA Weather Radio Station.

WXK91 in Topeka. Here are the 7 a.m. conditions for the local area. At Topeka, it was partly cloudy. The temperature was 81 degrees, the dew point 69, and the relative humidity was 67%. The wind was south at 6 miles an hour. The pressure was 29.80 inches and steady. At Manhattan, it was partly cloudy. The temperature was 77 degrees, the dew point 69, and the relative humidity was 76%. The wind was south at 8 miles an hour. Around the region, at Omaha, a thunderstorm was reported, with a temperature of 72. At Emporia, it was clear, with a temperature of 76. It was partly cloudy, with a temperature of 81 at Lawrence, 83 at Kansas City, 82 at Concordia, 76 at Springfield, and 76 at Wichita. At Beatrice, it was cloudy, with a temperature of 80. Once again, at Manhattan, it was 77 degrees under partly cloudy skies. Once again, at Topeka, it was 81 degrees under partly cloudy skies. Now here is your National Weather Service forecast. Extreme heat warning in effect until 7 p.m. Friday. Today, mostly sunny. A chance of sprinkles this afternoon. Hot with highs in the upper 90s. South winds 10 to 15 miles per hour. Heat index values up to 111. Tonight, mostly clear in the evening, then becoming partly cloudy. Humid with lows in the upper 70s. Southeast winds 5 to 10 miles per hour with gusts up to 20 miles per hour. Thursday, sunny, hot with highs in the upper 90s. South winds 10 to 15 miles per hour with gusts up to 25 miles per hour. Heat index values up to 111 in the afternoon. Thursday night, partly cloudy with a slight chance of showers and thunderstorms. Humid with lows in the upper 70s. Southeast winds around 10 miles per hour, becoming south after midnight. Gusts up to 25 miles per hour. Friday, mostly sunny. Hot with highs in the upper 90s. South winds 5 to 10 miles per hour with gusts up to 20 miles per hour. Friday night, mostly clear in the evening, then partly cloudy with a slight chance of showers and thunderstorms after midnight. Lows in the upper 70s. Saturday, mostly sunny. Hot with highs in the upper 90s. Saturday night, mostly clear in the evening, then becoming partly cloudy. Lows in the middle 70s. Sunday, mostly sunny. A slight chance of showers and thunderstorms in the afternoon. Highs in the lower 90s. Sunday night, partly cloudy in the evening, then mostly cloudy with a chance of showers and thunderstorms after midnight. Lows around 70. Chance of rain 40%. Monday, mostly cloudy with a chance of showers with a slight chance of thunderstorms in the morning, then mostly sunny in the afternoon. Highs in the middle 80s. Chance of rain 30%. Monday night, partly cloudy. A slight chance of showers and thunderstorms after midnight. Lows in the upper 60s. Tuesday, partly sunny. Highs in the upper 80s. This hazardous weather outlook is for portions of central Kansas, east central Kansas, north central Kansas, and northeast Kansas. For today and tonight, an extreme heat warning is in effect for areas along and south of a Concordia to Holton line. A heat advisory is in effect for areas along the Highway 36 corridor. Heat index values will reach 103 to 110 degrees this afternoon and early evening. For Thursday through Tuesday, hot and humid conditions continue through Saturday, with heat indices as high as 100 to 110 each day. The extreme heat warning remains in effect through Friday evening. A few storms are possible Thursday and Friday evenings, most likely towards north-central Kansas. There is a low potential for a couple of strong to severe storms capable of producing wind gusts up to 60 miles per hour. Spotters should not be needed today or tonight.
the Topeka, Kansas climate summary for yesterday, August 11, 2026. Yesterday's high temperature was 97 degrees. The normal high is 90. The record high is 110 degrees, which was set in 1934. Yesterday's low temperature was 78 degrees. The normal low is 68. The record low is 51 degrees, which was set in 2004. No precipitation fell yesterday, which leaves the monthly total at 0.26 inches. This is 1.29 inches below than August. The total precipitation for the year still stands at 29.12 inches, which is 5.23 inches above normal. Yesterday the maximum wind observed was 16 miles an hour from the south. The highest wind gust observed was 23 miles per hour from the south. The normal high temperature for today is 90 degrees, and the normal low is 68. The record high for today is 109, which occurred in 1936, and the record low is 48, which occurred in 2004. Sunrise today is at 6:33 a.m. and sunset is at 8:21 p.m. The Manhattan, Kansas climate summary for yesterday, August 11, 2026, 7 degrees. The normal high is 91. Yesterday's low temperature was 74 degrees. The normal low is 67. No precipitation fell yesterday, which leaves the monthly total at 1.94 inches. This is 0.33 inches above the normal amount of 1.61 inches for August. The total precipitation for the year still stands at 22.45 inches, which is 0.78 inches above normal. Yesterday the maximum wind observed was 15 miles an hour from the southwest. The highest wind gust observed was 22 miles per hour from the southwest. The normal high temperature for today is 91 degrees, and the normal low is 66. Sunrise today is at 6:37 a.m. and sunset is at 8:26 p.m. This is NOAA Weather Radio Station WXK91 in Topeka. Here are the 7 a.m. conditions for the local area. At Topeka, it was partly cloudy. The temperature was 81 degrees, the dew point 69, and the relative humidity was 67%. The wind was south at 6 miles an hour. The pressure was 29.80 inches and steady. At Manhattan, it was partly cloudy. The temperature was 77 degrees, the dew point 69, and the relative humidity was 76%. The wind was south at 8 miles an hour. Around the region, at Omaha, a thunderstorm was reported, with a temperature of 72. At Emporia, it was clear, with a temperature of 76. It was partly cloudy, with a temperature of 81 at Lawrence, 83 at Kansas City, 82 at Concordia, 76 at Springfield, and 76 at Wichita. At Beatrice, it was cloudy, with a temperature of 80. Once again, at Manhattan, it was 77 degrees under partly cloudy skies. Once again, at Topeka, it was 81 degrees under partly cloudy skies. Now here is your National Weather Service forecast. Extreme heat warning in effect until 7 p.m. Friday. Today, mostly sunny. A chance of sprinkles this afternoon. Hot with highs in the upper 90s. South winds 10 to 15 miles per hour. Heat index values up to 111. Tonight, mostly clear in the evening, then becoming partly cloudy. Humid with lows in the upper 70s. Southeast winds 5 to 10 miles per hour with gusts up to 20 miles per hour. Thursday, sunny, hot with highs in the upper 90s. South winds 10 to 15 miles per hour with gusts up to 25 miles per hour. Heat index values up to 111 in the afternoon. Thursday night, partly cloudy with a slight chance of showers and thunderstorms. Humid with lows in the upper 70s. Southeast winds around 10 miles per hour, becoming south after midnight. Gusts up to 25 miles per hour. Friday, mostly sunny. Hot with highs in the upper 90s.
south winds 5 to 10 miles per hour with gusts up to 20 miles.

miles per hour. Friday night, mostly clear in the evening, then partly cloudy with a slight chance of showers and thunderstorms after midnight. Lows in the upper 70s. Saturday, mostly sunny. Hot with highs in the upper 90s. Saturday night, mostly clear in the evening, then becoming partly cloudy. Lows in the middle 70s. Sunday, mostly sunny. A slight chance of showers and thunderstorms in the afternoon. Highs in the lower 90s. Sunday night, partly cloudy in the evening, then mostly cloudy with a chance of showers and thunderstorms after midnight. Lows around 70. Chance of rain 40%. Monday, mostly cloudy with a chance of showers with a slight chance of thunderstorms in the morning, then mostly sunny in the afternoon. Highs in the middle 80s. Chance of rain 30%. Monday night, partly cloudy. A slight chance of showers and thunderstorms after midnight. Lows in the upper 60s. Tuesday, partly sunny. Highs in the upper 80s. This hazardous weather outlook is for portions of central Kansas, east central Kansas, north central Kansas, and northeast Kansas. For today and tonight, an extreme heat warning is in effect for areas along and south of a Concordia to Holton line. A heat advisory is in effect for areas along the Highway 36 corridor. Heat index values will reach 103 to 110 degrees this afternoon and early evening. For Thursday through Tuesday, hot and humid conditions continue through Saturday, with heat indices as high as 100 to 110 each day. The extreme heat warning remains in effect through Friday evening. A few storms are possible Thursday and Friday evenings, most likely towards north-central Kansas. There is a low potential for a couple of strong to severe storms capable of producing wind gusts up to 60 miles per hour. Spotters should not be needed today or tonight. The current time is 7:53 a.m. Central Daylight Time. The Topeka, Kansas climate summary for yesterday, August 11, 2026. Yesterday's high temperature was 97 degrees. The normal high is 90. The record high is 110 degrees, which was set in 1934. Yesterday's low temperature was 78 degrees. The normal low is 68. The record low is 51 degrees, which was set in 2004. No precipitation fell yesterday, which leaves the monthly total at 0.26 inches. This is 1.29 inches below the normal amount of 1.55 inches for August. The total precipitation for the year still stands at 29.12 inches, which is yesterday the maximum wind observed was 16 miles an hour from the south. The highest wind gust observed was 23 miles per hour from the south. The normal high temperature for today is 90 degrees, and the normal low is 68. The record high for today is 109, which occurred in 1936, and the record low is 48, which occurred in 2004. Sunrise today is at 6:33 a.m. and sunset is at 8:21 p.m. The Manhattan, Kansas climate summary for yesterday, August 11, 2026. Yesterday's high temperature was 97 degrees. The normal high is 91. Yesterday's low temperature was 74 degrees. The normal low is 67. No precipitation fell yesterday, which leaves the monthly total at 1.94 inches. This is 0.33 inches above the normal amount of 1.61 inches for August. The total precipitation for the year still stands at 22.45 inches, which is 0.78 inches above normal. Yesterday the maximum wind observed was 15 miles an hour from the southwest. The highest wind gust observed was 22 miles per hour from the southwest. The normal high temperature for today is 91 degrees, and the normal low is 66. Sunrise today is at 6:37 a.m. and sunset is at 8:26 p.m. This is NOAA Weather Radio Station WXK91 in Topeka. Here are the 7 a.m. conditions for the local area. At Topeka, it was partly cloudy.
The temperature was 81 degrees, the dew point 69, and the relative humidity was 67%. The wind was south at 6 miles an hour. The pressure was 29.80 inches and steady. At Manhattan, it was partly cloudy. The temperature was 77 degrees, the dew point 69, and the relative humidity was 76%. The wind was south at 8 miles an hour. Around the region, at Omaha, a thunderstorm was reported, with a temperature of 72. At Emporia, it was clear, with a temperature of 76. It was partly cloudy, with a temperature of 81 at Lawrence, 83 at Kansas City, 82 at Concordia, 76 at Springfield, and 76 at Wichita. At Beatrice, it was cloudy, with a temperature of 80. Once again, at Manhattan, it was 77 degrees under partly cloudy skies. Once again, at Topeka, it was 81 degrees under partly cloudy skies. Now here is your National Weather Service forecast. Extreme heat warning in effect until 7 p.m. Friday. Today, mostly sunny. A chance of sprinkles this afternoon. Hot with highs in the upper 90s. South winds 10 to 15 miles per hour. Heat index values up to 111. Tonight, mostly clear in the evening, then becoming partly cloudy. Humid with lows in the upper 70s. Southeast winds 5 to 10 miles per hour with gusts up to 20 miles per hour. Thursday, sunny, hot with highs in the upper 90s. South winds 10 to 15 miles per hour with gusts up to 25 miles per hour. Heat index values up to 111 in the afternoon. Thursday night, partly cloudy with a slight chance of showers and thunderstorms. Humid with lows in the upper 70s. Southeast winds around 10 miles per hour, becoming south after midnight. Gusts up to 25 miles per hour. Friday, mostly sunny. Hot with highs in the upper 90s. South winds 5 to 10 miles per hour with gusts up to 20 miles per hour. Friday night, mostly clear in the evening, then partly cloudy with a slight chance of showers and thunderstorms after midnight. Lows in the upper 70s. Saturday, mostly sunny. Hot with highs in the upper 90s. Saturday night, mostly clear in the evening, then becoming partly cloudy. Lows in the middle 70s. Sunday, mostly sunny. A slight chance of showers and thunderstorms in the afternoon. Highs in the lower 90s. Sunday night, partly cloudy in the evening, then mostly cloudy with a chance of showers and thunderstorms after midnight. Lows around 70. Chance of rain 40%. Monday, mostly cloudy with a chance of showers with a slight chance of thunderstorms in the morning, then mostly sunny in the afternoon. Highs in the middle 80s. Chance of rain 30%. Monday night, partly cloudy. A slight chance of showers and thunderstorms after midnight. Lows in the upper 60s. Tuesday, partly sunny. Highs in the upper 80s. This hazardous weather outlook is for portions of central Kansas, east central Kansas, north central Kansas, and northeast Kansas. For today and tonight, an extreme heat warning is in effect for areas along and south of a Concordia to Holton line. A heat advisory is in effect for areas along the Highway 36 corridor. Heat index values will reach 103 to 110 degrees this afternoon and early evening. For Thursday through Tuesday, hot and humid conditions continue through Saturday, with heat indices as high as 100 to 110 each day. The extreme heat warning remains in effect through Friday evening. A few storms are possible Thursday and Friday evenings, most likely towards north-central Kansas. There is a low potential for a couple of strong to severe storms capable of producing wind gusts up to 60 miles per hour. Spotters should not be needed today or tonight. The Topeka, Kansas climate summary for yesterday, August 11, 2026. Yesterday's high temperature was 97 degrees. The normal high is 90.
the record high is 110 degrees, which was set in 1934. Yesterday's low temperature was 78 degrees. The normal low is 68. The record low is 51 degrees, which was set in 2004. No precipitation fell yesterday, which leaves the monthly total at 0.26 inches. This is 1.29 inches below the normal amount of 1.55 inches for August. The total precipitation for the year still stands at 29.12 inches, which is 5.23 inches above normal. Yesterday the maximum wind observed was 16 miles an hour from the south. The highest wind gust observed was 23 miles per hour from the south. The normal high temperature for today is 90 degrees, and the normal low is 68. The record high for today is 109, which occurred in 1936, and the record low is 48, which occurred in 2004. Sunrise today is at 6:33 a.m. and sunset is at 8:21 p.m. The Manhattan, Kansas climate summary for yesterday, August 11, 2026. Yesterday's high temperature was 97 degrees. The normal high is 91. Yesterday's low temperature was 74 degrees. The normal low is 67. No precipitation fell yesterday, which leaves the monthly total at 1.94 inches. This is 0.33 inches above the normal amount of 1.61 inches for August. The total precipitation for the year still stands at 22.45 inches, which is 0.78 inches above normal. Yesterday the maximum wind observed was 15 miles an hour from the southwest. The highest wind gust observed was 22 miles per hour from the southwest. The normal high temperature for today is 91 degrees, and the normal low is 66. Sunrise today is at 6:37 a.m. and sunset is at 8:26 p.m. This is NOAA Weather Radio Station WXK91 in Topeka. Here are the 7 a.m. conditions for the local area. At Topeka, it was partly cloudy. The temperature was 81 degrees, the dew point 69, and the relative humidity was 67%. The wind was south at 6 miles an hour. The pressure was 29.80 inches and steady. At Manhattan, it was partly cloudy. The temperature was 77 degrees, the dew point 69, and the relative humidity was 76%. The wind was south at 8 miles an hour. Around the region, at Omaha, a thunderstorm was reported, with a temperature of 72. At Emporia, it was clear, with a temperature of 76. It was partly cloudy, with a temperature of 81 at Lawrence, 83 at Kansas City, 82 at Concordia, 76 at Springfield, and 76 at Wichita. At Beatrice, it was cloudy, with a temperature of 80. Once again, at Manhattan, it was 77 degrees under partly cloudy skies. Once again, at Topeka, it was 81 degrees under partly cloudy skies. Now here is your National Weather Service forecast. Extreme heat warning in effect until 7 p.m. Friday. Today, mostly sunny. A chance of showers with a slight chance of thunderstorms this morning, then a chance of sprinkles this afternoon. Hot with highs in the upper 90s. South winds 10 to 15 miles per hour. Chance of rain 20%. Heat index values up to 111. Tonight, mostly clear in the evening, then becoming partly cloudy. Humid with lows in the upper 70s. Southeast winds 5 to 10 miles per hour with gusts up to 20 miles per hour. Thursday, sunny, hot with highs in the upper 90s. South winds 10 to 15 miles per hour with gusts up to 25 miles per hour. Heat index values up to 111 in the afternoon. Thursday night, partly cloudy with a slight chance of showers and thunderstorms. Humid with lows in the upper 70s. Southeast winds around 10 miles per hour, becoming south after midnight. Gusts up to 25 miles per hour. Friday, mostly sunny. Hot with highs in the upper 90s.
south winds 5 to 10 miles per hour with gusts up to 20.

miles per hour. Friday night, mostly clear in the evening, then partly cloudy with a slight chance of showers and thunderstorms after midnight. Lows in the upper 70s. Saturday, mostly sunny. Hot with highs in the upper 90s. Saturday night, mostly clear in the evening, then becoming partly cloudy. Lows in the middle 70s. Sunday, mostly sunny. A slight chance of showers and thunderstorms in the afternoon. Highs in the lower 90s. Sunday night, partly cloudy in the evening, then mostly cloudy with a chance of showers and thunderstorms after midnight. Lows around 70. Chance of rain 40%. Monday, mostly cloudy with a chance of showers with a slight chance of thunderstorms in the morning, then mostly sunny in the afternoon. Highs in the middle 80s. Chance of rain 30%. Monday night, partly cloudy. A slight chance of showers and thunderstorms after midnight. Lows in the upper 60s. Tuesday, partly sunny. Highs in the upper 80s. This hazardous weather outlook is for portions of central Kansas, east central Kansas, north central Kansas, and northeast Kansas. For today and tonight, an extreme heat warning is in effect for areas along and south of a Concordia to Holton line. A heat advisory is in effect for areas along the Highway 36 corridor. Heat index values will reach 103 to 110 degrees this afternoon and early evening. For Thursday through Tuesday, hot and humid conditions continue through Saturday, with heat indices as high as 100 to 110 each day. The extreme heat warning remains in effect through Friday evening. A few storms are possible Thursday and Friday evenings, most likely towards north-central Kansas. There is a low potential for a couple of strong to severe storms capable of producing wind gusts up to 60 miles per hour. Spotters should not be needed today or tonight. The current time is 8:08 a.m. Central Daylight Time. For the following counties, in Kansas, Douglas, Geary, Jackson, Jefferson, Morris, Osage, Pottawatomie, Riley, Shawnee and Waubonsee. Extreme heat warning remains in effect until 7 p.m. Friday. Dangerously hot conditions with heat index values up to 110. When, until 7 p.m. Friday. Impacts, heat-related illnesses increase significantly during extreme heat and high humidity events. Take extra precautions when outside. Wear lightweight and loose-fitting clothing. Try to limit strenuous activities to early morning or evening. Take action when you see symptoms of heat exhaustion and heat stroke. Do not leave young children and pets in unattended vehicles. Car interiors will reach lethal temperatures in a matter of minutes. Drink plenty of fluids, stay in an air-conditioned room, stay out of the sun, and check up on relatives and neighbors. The Topeka, Kansas climate summary for yesterday, August 11, 2026. Yesterday's high temperature was 97 degrees. The normal high is 90. The record high is 110 degrees, which was set in 1934. Yesterday's low temperature was 78 degrees. The normal low is 68. The record low is 51 degrees, which was set in 2004. No precipitation fell yesterday, which leaves the monthly total at 0.26 inches. This is 1.29 inches below the normal amount of 1.55 inches for August. The total precipitation for the year still stands at 29.12 inches, which is 5.23 inches above normal. Yesterday the maximum wind observed was 16 miles an hour from the south. The highest wind gust observed was 23 miles per hour from the south. The normal high temperature for today is 90 degrees, and the normal low is 68. The record high for today is 109, which occurred in 1936, and the record low is 48, which occurred in 2004. Sunrise today is at 6:33 a.m. and sunset is at 8:21 p.m. The Manhattan, Kansas climate summary for yesterday, August 11, 2026. Yesterday's high temperature was 97 degrees. The normal

high as 91. Yesterday's low temperature was 74 degrees. The normal low is 67. No precipitation fell yesterday, which leaves the monthly total at 1.94 inches. This is 0.33 inches above the normal amount of 1.61 inches for August. The total precipitation for the year still stands at 22.45 inches, which is 0.78 inches above normal. Yesterday the maximum wind observed was 15 miles an hour from the southwest. The highest wind gust observed was 22 miles per hour from the southwest. The normal high temperature for today is 91 degrees, and the normal low is 66. Sunrise today is at 6:37 a.m. and sunset is at 8:26 p.m. This is NOAA Weather Radio Station WXK91 in Topeka. Here are the 8 a.m. conditions for the local area. At Topeka, it was mostly sunny. The temperature was 81 degrees, the dew point 70, and the relative humidity was 69%. The wind was south at 8 miles an hour. The pressure was 29.80 inches and steady. At Manhattan, it was mostly sunny. The temperature was 80 degrees, the dew point 69, and the relative humidity was 69%. The wind was southwest at 7 miles an hour. Around the region, it was sunny, with a temperature of 84 at Kansas City, and 78 at Emporia. It was mostly sunny, with a temperature of 82 at Lawrence, 77 at Springfield, and 80 at Wichita. At Concordia, it was partly sunny, with a temperature of 81. It was cloudy, with a temperature of 79 at Beatrice, and 73 at Omaha. Once again, at Manhattan, it was 80 degrees under mostly sunny skies. Once again, at Topeka, it was 81 degrees under mostly sunny skies. Now here is your National Weather Service forecast. Extreme heat warning in effect until 7 p.m. Friday. Today, mostly sunny. A chance of showers with a slight chance of thunderstorms this morning, then a chance of sprinkles this afternoon. Hot with highs in the upper 90s. South winds 10 to 15 miles per hour. Chance of rain 20%. Heat index values up to 111. Tonight, mostly clear in the evening, then becoming partly cloudy. Humid with lows in the upper 70s. Southeast winds 5 to 10 miles per hour with gusts up to 20 miles per hour. Thursday, sunny, hot with highs in the upper 90s. South winds 10 to 15 miles per hour with gusts up to 25 miles per hour. Heat index values up to 111 in the afternoon. Thursday night, partly cloudy with a slight chance of showers and thunderstorms. Humid with lows in the upper 70s. Southeast winds around 10 miles per hour, becoming south after midnight. Gusts up to 25 miles per hour. Friday, mostly sunny. Hot with highs in the upper 90s. South winds 5 to 10 miles per hour with gusts up to 20 miles per hour. Friday night, mostly clear in the evening, then partly cloudy with a slight chance of showers and thunderstorms after midnight. Lows in the upper 70s. Saturday, mostly sunny. Hot with highs in the upper 90s. Saturday night, mostly clear in the evening, then becoming partly cloudy. Lows in the middle 70s. Sunday, mostly sunny. A slight chance of showers and thunderstorms in the afternoon. Highs in the lower 90s. Sunday night, partly cloudy in the evening, then mostly cloudy with a chance of showers and thunderstorms after midnight. Lows around 70. Chance of rain 40%. Monday, mostly cloudy with a chance of showers with a slight chance of thunderstorms in the morning, then mostly sunny in the afternoon. Highs in the middle 80s. Chance of rain 30%. Monday night, partly cloudy. A slight chance of showers and thunderstorms after midnight. Lows in the upper 60s. Tuesday, partly sunny. Highs in the upper 80s.
This hazardous weather outlook is for portions of central Kansas, east central Kansas, north central Kansas, and northeast Kansas. For today and tonight, an extreme heat warning is in effect for areas along and south of A Concordia to Holton Line. A heat advisory is in effect for areas along the Highway 36 corridor. Heat index values will reach 103 to 110 degrees this afternoon and early evening. For Thursday through Tuesday, hot and humid conditions continue through Saturday, with heat indices as high as 100 to 110 each day. The extreme heat warning remains in effect through Friday evening. A few storms are possible Thursday and Friday evenings, most likely towards north-central Kansas. There is a low potential for a couple of strong to severe storms capable of producing wind gusts up to 60 miles per hour. Spotters should not be needed today or tonight. The Topeka, Kansas climate summary for yesterday, August 11, 2026. Yesterday's high temperature was 97 degrees. The normal high is 90. The record high before. Yesterday's low temperature was 78 degrees. The normal low is 68. The record low is 51 degrees, which was set in 2004. No precipitation fell yesterday, which leaves the monthly total at 0.26 inches. This is 1.29 inches below the normal amount of 1.55 inches for August. The total precipitation for the year still stands at 29.12 inches, which is 5.23 inches above normal. Yesterday the maximum wind observed was 16 miles an hour from the south. The highest wind gust observed was 23 miles per hour from the south. The normal high temperature for today is 90 degrees, and the normal low is 68. The record high for today is 109, which occurred in 1936, and the record low is 48, which occurred in 2004. Sunrise today is at 6:33 a.m. and sunset is at 8:21 p.m. The Manhattan, Kansas climate summary for yesterday, August 11, 2026. Yesterday's high temperature was 97 degrees. The normal high is 91. Yesterday's low temperature was 74 degrees. The normal low is 67. No precipitation fell yesterday, which leaves the monthly total at 1.94 inches. This is 0.33 inches above the normal amount of 1.61 inches for August. The total precipitation for the year still stands at 22.45 inches, which is 0.78 inches above normal. Yesterday the maximum wind observed was 15 miles an hour from the southwest. The highest wind gust observed was 22 miles per hour from the southwest. The normal high temperature for today is 91 degrees, and the normal low is 66. Sunrise today is at 6:37 a.m. and sunset is at 8:26 p.m. This is NOAA Weather Radio Station WXK91 in Topeka. Here are the 8 a.m. conditions for the local area. At Topeka, it was mostly sunny. The temperature was 81 degrees, the dew point 70, and the relative humidity was 69%. The wind was south at 8 miles an hour. The pressure was 29.80 inches and steady. At Manhattan, it was mostly sunny. The temperature was 80 degrees, the dew point 69, and the relative humidity was 69%. The wind was southwest at 7 miles an hour. Around the region, it was sunny, with a temperature of 84 at Kansas City, and 78 at Emporia, a temperature of 82 at Lawrence, 77 at Springfield, and 80 at Wichita. At Concordia, it was partly sunny, with a temperature of 81. It was cloudy, with a temperature of 79 at Beatrice, and 73 at Omaha. Once again, at Manhattan, it was 80 degrees under mostly sunny skies. Once again, at Topeka, it was 81 degrees under mostly sunny skies. Now here is your National Weather Service forecast. Extreme heat warning in effect until 7 p.m. Friday. Today, mostly sunny. A chance of showers with a slight chance of thunderstorms this morning, then a chance of sprinkles this afternoon.
hot with highs in the upper 90s. South winds 10 to 15 miles per hour.

chance of rain 20%. Heat index values up to 111. Tonight, mostly clear in the evening, then becoming partly cloudy. Humid with lows in the upper 70s. Southeast winds 5 to 10 miles per hour with gusts up to 20 miles per hour. Thursday, sunny, hot with highs in the upper 90s. South winds 10 to 15 miles per hour with gusts up to 25 miles per hour. Heat index values up to 111 in the afternoon. Thursday night, partly cloudy with a slight chance of showers and thunderstorms. Humid with lows in the upper 70s. Southeast winds around 10 miles per hour, becoming south after midnight. Gusts up to 25 miles per hour. Friday, mostly sunny. Hot with highs in the upper 90s. South winds 5 to 10 miles per hour with gusts up to 20 miles per hour. Friday night, mostly clear in the evening, then partly cloudy with a slight chance of showers and thunderstorms after midnight. Lows in the upper 70s. Saturday, mostly sunny. Hot with highs in the upper 90s. Saturday night, mostly clear in the evening, then becoming partly cloudy. Lows in the middle 70s. Sunday, mostly sunny. A slight chance of showers and thunderstorms in the afternoon. Highs in the lower 90s. Sunday night, partly cloudy in the evening, then mostly cloudy with a chance of showers and thunderstorms after midnight. Lows around 70. Chance of rain 40%. Monday, mostly cloudy with a chance of showers with a slight chance of thunderstorms in the morning, then mostly sunny in the afternoon. Highs in the middle 80s. Chance of rain 30%. Monday night, partly cloudy. A slight chance of showers and thunderstorms after midnight. Lows in the upper 60s. Tuesday, partly sunny. Highs in the upper 80s. The current time is 8:23 a.m. Central Daylight Time. This hazardous weather outlook is for portions of central Kansas, east central Kansas, north central Kansas, and northeast Kansas. For today and tonight, an extreme heat warning is in effect for areas along and south of a Concordia to Holton line. A heat advisory is in effect for areas along the Highway 36 corridor. Heat index values will reach 103 to 110 degrees this afternoon and early evening. For Thursday through Tuesday, hot and humid conditions continue through Saturday, with heat indices as high as 100 to 110 each day. The extreme heat warning remains in effect through Friday evening. A few storms are possible Thursday and Friday evenings, most likely towards north-central Kansas. There is a low potential for a couple of strong to severe storms capable of producing wind gusts up to 60 miles per hour. Spotters should not be needed today or tonight. The Topeka, Kansas climate summary for yesterday, August 11, 2026. Yesterday's high temperature was 97 degrees. The normal high is 90. The record high is 110 degrees, which was set in 1934. Yesterday's low temperature was 78 degrees. The normal low is 68. The record low is 51 degrees, which was set in 2004. No precipitation fell yesterday, which leaves the monthly total at 0.26 inches. This is 1.29 inches below the normal amount of 1.55 inches for August. The total precipitation for the year still stands at 29.12 inches, which is 5.23 inches above normal. Yesterday the maximum wind observed was 16 miles an hour from the south. The highest wind gust observed was 23 miles per hour from the south. The normal high temperature for today is 90 degrees, and the normal low is 68. The record high for today is 109, which occurred in 1936, and the record low is 48, which occurred in 2004. Sunrise today is at 6:33 a.m. and sunset is at 8:21 p.m. The Manhattan, Kansas climate summary for yesterday, August 11, 2026. Yesterday's high temperature was 97 degrees. The normal high is 91.

observed was 22 miles per hour from the southwest. The normal high temperature for today is 91 degrees, and the normal low is 66. Sunrise today is at 6:37 a.m. and sunset is at 8:26 p.m. This is NOAA Weather Radio Station WXK91 in Topeka. Here are the 8 a.m. conditions for the local area. At Topeka, it was mostly sunny. The temperature was 81 degrees, the dew point 70, and the relative humidity was 69%. The wind was south at 8 miles an hour. The pressure was 29.80 inches and steady. At Manhattan, it was mostly sunny. The temperature was 80 degrees, the dew point 69, and the relative humidity was 69%. The wind was southwest at 7 miles an hour. Around the region, it was sunny, with a temperature of 84 at Kansas City, and 78 at Emporia. It was mostly sunny, with a temperature of 82 at Lawrence, 77 at Springfield, and 80 at Wichita. At Concordia, it was partly sunny, with a temperature of 81. It was cloudy, with a temperature of 79 at Beatrice, and 73 at Omaha. Once again, at Manhattan, it was 80 degrees under mostly sunny skies. Once again, at Topeka, it was 81 degrees under mostly sunny skies. Now here is your National Weather Service forecast. Extreme heat warning in effect until 7 p.m. Friday. Today, mostly sunny. A chance of showers with a slight chance of thunderstorms this morning, then a chance of sprinkles this afternoon. Hot with highs in the upper 90s. South winds 10 to 15 miles per hour. Chance of rain 20%. Heat index values up to 111. Tonight, mostly clear in the evening, then becoming partly cloudy. Humid with lows in the upper 70s. Southeast winds 5 to 10 miles per hour with gusts up to 20 miles per hour. Thursday, sunny, hot with highs in the upper 90s. South winds 10 to 15 miles per hour with gusts up to 25 miles per hour. Heat index values up to 111 in the afternoon. Thursday night, partly cloudy with a slight chance of showers and thunderstorms. Humid with lows in the upper 70s. Southeast winds around 10 miles per hour, becoming south after midnight. Gusts up to 25 miles per hour. Friday, mostly sunny. Hot with highs in the upper 90s. South winds 5 to 10 miles per hour with gusts up to 20 miles per hour. Friday night, mostly clear in the evening, then partly cloudy with a slight chance of showers and thunderstorms after midnight. Lows in the upper 70s. Saturday, mostly sunny. Hot with highs in the upper 90s. Saturday night, mostly clear in the evening, then becoming partly cloudy. Lows in the middle 70s. Sunday, mostly sunny. A slight chance of showers and thunderstorms in the afternoon. Highs in the lower 90s. Sunday night, partly cloudy in the evening, then mostly cloudy with a chance of showers and thunderstorms after midnight. Lows around 70. Chance of rain 40%. Monday, mostly cloudy with a chance of showers with a slight chance of thunderstorms in the morning, then mostly sunny in the afternoon. Highs in the middle 80s. Chance of rain 30%. Monday night, partly cloudy. A slight chance of showers and thunderstorms after midnight. Lows in the upper 60s. Tuesday, partly sunny. Highs in the upper 80s. This hazardous weather outlook is for portions of central Kansas, east central Kansas, north central Kansas, and northeast Kansas. For today and tonight, an extreme heat warning is in effect for areas along and south of a Concordia to Houlton line. A heat advisory is in effect for areas along the Highway 36 corridor. Heat index values will reach 103 to 110 degrees this afternoon and early evening. For Thursday through Tuesday, hot and humid conditions continue through Saturday, with heat indices as high as 100 to 110 each day. The extreme heat warning remains in effect through Friday evening.

A few storms are possible Thursday and Friday evenings, most likely towards north-central Kansas. There is a low potential for a couple of strong to severe storms capable of producing wind gusts up to 60 miles per hour. Spotters should not be needed today or tonight. The Topeka, Kansas climate summary for yesterday, August 11, 2026. Yesterday's high temperature was 97 degrees. The normal high is 90. The record high is 110 degrees, which was set in 1934. Yesterday's low temperature was 78 degrees. The normal low is 68. The record low is 51 degrees, which was set in 2004. No precipitation fell yesterday, which leaves the monthly total at 0.26 inches. This is 1.29 inches below the normal amount of 1.55 inches for August. The total precipitation for the year still stands at 29.12 inches, which is 5.23 inches above normal. Yesterday the maximum wind observed was 16 miles an hour from the south. The highest wind gust observed was 23 miles per hour from the south. The normal high temperature for today is 90 degrees, and the normal low is 68. Observed was 16 miles an hour from the south. The highest wind gust observed was 23 miles per hour from the south. The normal high temperature for today is 90 degrees, and the normal low is 68. The record high for today is 109, which occurred in 1936, and the record low is 48, which occurred in 2004. Sunrise today is at 6:33 a.m. and sunset is at 8:21 p.m. The Manhattan, Kansas climate summary for yesterday, August 11, 2026. Yesterday's high temperature was 97 degrees. The normal high is 91. Yesterday's low temperature was 74 degrees. The normal low is 67. No precipitation fell yesterday, which leaves the monthly total at 1.94 inches. This is 0.33 inches above the normal amount of 1.61 inches for August. The total precipitation for the year still stands at 22.45 inches, which is 0.78 inches above normal. Yesterday the maximum wind observed was 15 miles an hour from the southwest. The highest wind gust observed was 22 miles per hour from the southwest. The normal high temperature for today is 91 degrees, and the normal low is 66. Sunrise today is at 6:37 a.m. and sunset is at 8:26 p.m. This is NOAA Weather Radio Station WXK91 in Topeka. Here are the 8 a.m. conditions for the local area. At Topeka, it was mostly sunny. The temperature was 81 degrees, the dew point 70, and the relative humidity was 69%. The wind was south at 8 miles an hour. The pressure was 29.80 inches and steady. At Manhattan, it was mostly sunny. The temperature was 80 degrees, the dew point 69, and the relative humidity was 69%. The wind was southwest at 7 miles an hour. Around the region, it was sunny, with a temperature of 84 at Kansas City, and 78 at Emporia. It was mostly sunny, with a temperature of 82 at Lawrence, 77 at Springfield, and 80 at Wichita. At Concordia, it was partly sunny, with a temperature of 81. It was cloudy, with a temperature of 79 at Beatrice, and 73 at Omaha. Once again, at Manhattan, it was 80 degrees under mostly sunny skies. Once again, at Topeka, it was 81 degrees under mostly sunny skies. Now here is your National Weather Service forecast. Extreme heat warning in effect until 7 p.m. Friday. Today, mostly sunny. A chance of showers with a slight chance of thunderstorms this morning, then a chance of sprinkles this afternoon. Hot with highs in the upper 90s. South winds 10 to 15 miles per hour. Chance of rain 20%. Heat index values up to 111. Tonight, mostly clear in the evening, then becoming partly cloudy. Humid with lows in the upper 70s. Southeast winds 5 to 10 miles per hour with gusts up.

to 20 miles per hour. Thursday, sunny, hot with highs in the upper 90s. South winds 10 to 15 miles per hour with gusts up to 25 miles per hour. Heat index values up to 111 in the afternoon. Thursday night, partly cloudy with a slight chance of showers and thunderstorms. Humid with lows in the upper 70s. Southeast winds around 10 miles per hour, becoming south after midnight. Gusts up to 25 miles per hour. Friday, mostly sunny. Hot with highs in the upper 90s. South winds 5 to 10 miles per hour with gusts up to 20 miles per hour. Friday night, mostly clear in the evening, then partly cloudy with a slight chance of showers and thunderstorms after midnight. Lows in the upper 70s. Saturday, mostly sunny. Hot with highs in the upper 90s. Saturday night, mostly clear in the evening, then becoming partly cloudy. Lows in the middle 70s. Sunday, mostly sunny. A slight chance of showers and thunderstorms in the afternoon. Highs in the lower 90s. Sunday night, partly cloudy in the evening, then mostly cloudy with a chance of showers and thunderstorms after midnight. Lows around 70. Chance of rain 40%. Monday, mostly cloudy with a chance of showers with a slight chance of thunderstorms in the morning, then mostly sunny in the afternoon. Highs in the middle 80s. Chance of rain 30%. Monday night, partly cloudy. A slight chance of showers and thunderstorms after midnight. Lows in the upper 60s. Tuesday, partly sunny. Highs in the upper 80s. 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The current time is 8:38 a.m. Central Daylight Time. For the following counties, in Kansas, Douglas, Geary, Jackson, Jefferson, Morris, Osage, Potawatomi, Riley, Shawnee and Wabonsee. Extreme heat warning remains in effect until 7 p.m. Friday. Dangerously hot conditions with heat index values up to 110. When? Until 7 p.m. Friday. Impacts, heat-related illnesses increase significantly during extreme heat and high humidity events. Take extra precautions when outside. Wear lightweight and loose-fitting clothing. Try to limit strenuous activities to early morning or evening. Take action when you see symptoms of heat exhaustion and heat stroke. Do not leave young children and pets in unattended vehicles. Car interiors will reach lethal temperatures in a matter of minutes. Drink plenty of fluids, stay in an air-conditioned room, stay out of the sun, and check up on relatives and neighbors. Look as proportions of central Kansas, east central Kansas, north central Kansas, and northeast Kansas. For today and tonight, an extreme heat warning is in effect for areas along and south of a Concordia to Holton line. A heat advisory is in effect for areas along the Highway 36 corridor. Heat index values will reach 103 to 110 degrees this afternoon and early evening. For Thursday through Tuesday, hot and humid conditions continue through Saturday, with heat indices as high as 100 to 110 each day. The extreme heat warning remains in effect through Friday evening. A few storms are possible Thursday and Friday evenings, most likely towards north-central Kansas. There is a low potential for a couple of strong to severe storms capable of producing wind gusts up to 60 miles per hour. Spotters should not be needed today or tonight. The Topeka, Kansas climate summary for yesterday, August 11, 2026. Yesterday's high temperature was 97 degrees. The normal high is 90. The record high is 110 degrees, which was set in 1934. Yesterday's low temperature was 78 degrees. The normal low is 68. The record low is 51 degrees, which was set in 2004. No precipitation fell yesterday, which leaves the monthly total at 0.26 inches. This is 1.29 inches below the normal amount of 1.55 inches for August.
The total precipitation for the year still stands at 29.12 inches, which is 5.23 inches above normal. Yesterday the maximum wind observed was 16 miles an hour from the south. The highest wind gust observed was 23 miles per hour from the south. The normal high temperature for today is 90 degrees, and the normal low is 68. The record high for today is 109, which occurred in 1936, and the record low is 48, which occurred in 2004. Sunrise today is at 6:33 a.m. and sunset is at 8:21 p.m. The Manhattan, Kansas climate summary for yesterday, August 11, 2026. Yesterday's high temperature was 97 degrees. The normal high is 91. Yesterday's low temperature was 74 degrees. The normal low is 67. No precipitation fell yesterday, which leaves the monthly total at 1.94 inches. This is 0.33 inches above the normal amount of 1.61 inches for August. The total precipitation for the year still stands at 22.45 inches, which is 0.78 inches above normal. Yesterday the maximum wind observed was 15 miles an hour from the southwest. The highest wind gust observed was 22 miles per hour from the southwest. The normal high temperature for today is 91 degrees, and the normal low is 66. Sunrise today is at 6:37 a.m. and sunset is at 8:26 p.m. This is NOAA Weather Radio Station WXK91 in Topeka. Here are the 8 a.m. conditions for the local area. At Topeka, it was mostly sunny. The temperature was 81 degrees, the dew point 70, and the relative humidity was 69%. The wind was south at 8 miles an hour. The pressure was 29.80 inches and steady. At Manhattan, it was mostly sunny. The temperature was 80 degrees, the dew point 69, and the relative humidity was 69%. The wind was southwest at 7 miles an hour. Around the region, it was sunny, with a temperature of 84 at Kansas City, and 78 at Emporia. It was mostly sunny, with a temperature of 82 at Lawrence, 77 at Springfield, and 80 at Wichita. At Concordia, it was partly sunny, with a temperature of 81. It was cloudy, with a temperature of 79 at Beatrice, and 73 at Omaha. Once again, at Manhattan, it was 80 degrees under mostly sunny skies. Once again, at Topeka, it was 81 degrees under mostly sunny skies. Now here is your National Weather Service forecast. Extreme heat warning in effect until 7 p.m. Friday. Today, mostly sunny. A chance of showers with a slight chance of thunderstorms this morning, then a chance of sprinkles this afternoon. Hot with highs in the upper 90s. South winds 10 to 15 miles per hour. Chance of rain 20%. Heat index values up to 111. Tonight, mostly clear in the evening, then becoming partly cloudy. Humid with lows in the upper 70s. Southeast winds 5 to 10 miles per hour with gusts up to 20 miles per hour. Thursday, sunny, hot with highs in the upper 90s. South winds 10 to 15 miles per hour with gusts up to 25 miles per hour. Heat index values up to 111 in the afternoon. Thursday night, partly cloudy with a slight chance of showers and thunderstorms. Humid with lows in the upper 70s. Southeast winds around 10 miles per hour, becoming south after midnight. Gusts up to 25 miles per hour. Friday, mostly sunny. Hot with highs in the upper 90s. South winds 5 to 10 miles per hour with gusts up to 20 miles per hour. Friday night, mostly clear in the evening, then partly cloudy with a slight chance of showers and thunderstorms after midnight. Lows in the upper 70s. Saturday, mostly sunny. Hot with highs in the upper 90s. Saturday night, mostly clear in the evening, then becoming partly cloudy. Lows in the middle 70s. Sunday, mostly sunny.
a slight chance of showers and thunderstorms in the afternoon. Highs in the lower 90s. Sunday night, partly cloudy in the evening, then mostly cloudy with a chance of showers and thunderstorms after midnight. Lows around 70. Chance of rain 40%. Monday, mostly cloudy with a chance of showers with a slight chance of thunderstorms in the morning, then mostly sunny in the afternoon. Highs in the middle 80s. Chance of rain 30%. Monday night, partly cloudy. A slight chance of showers and thunderstorms after midnight. Lows in the upper 60s. Tuesday, partly sunny. Highs in the upper 80s. This hazardous weather outlook is for portions of central Kansas, east central Kansas, north central Kansas, and northeast Kansas. For today and tonight, an extreme heat warning is in effect for areas along and south of Concordia to Houlton line. A heat advisory is in effect for areas along the Highway 36 corridor. Heat index values will reach 103 to 110 degrees this afternoon and early evening. For Thursday through Tuesday, hot and humid conditions continue through Saturday, with heat indices as high as 100 to 110 each day. The extreme heat warning remains in effect through Friday evening. A few storms are possible Thursday and Friday evenings, most likely towards north central Kansas. There is a low potential for a couple of strong to severe storms capable of producing wind gusts up to 60 miles per hour. Spotter should not be needed today or tonight. The Topeka, Kansas climate summary for yesterday, August 11, 2026. Yesterday's high temperature was 97 degrees. Third high is 110 degrees, which was set in 1934. Yesterday's low temperature was 78 degrees. The normal low is 68. The record low is 51 degrees, which was set in 2004. No precipitation fell yesterday, which leaves the monthly total at 0.26 inches. This is 1.29 inches below the normal amount of 1.55. Precipitation for the year still stands at 29.12 inches, which is 5.23 inches above normal. Yesterday the maximum wind observed was 16 miles an hour from the south. The highest wind gust observed was 23 miles per hour from the south. The normal high temperature for today is 90 degrees, and the normal low is 68. The record high for today is 109, which occurred in 1936, and the record low is 48, which occurred in 2004. Sunrise today is at 6:33 a.m. and sunset is at 8:21 p.m. The Manhattan, Kansas climate summary for yesterday, August 11, 2026. Yesterday's high temperature was 97 degrees. The normal high is 91. Yesterday's low temperature was 74 degrees. The normal low is 67. No precipitation fell yesterday, which leaves the monthly total at 1.94 inches. This is 0.33 inches above the normal amount of 1.61 inches for August. The total precipitation for the year still stands at 22.45 inches, which is 0.78 inches above normal. Yesterday the maximum wind observed was 15 miles an hour from the southwest. The highest wind gust observed was 22 miles per hour from the southwest. The normal high temperature for today is 91 degrees, and the normal low is 66. Sunrise today is at 6:37 a.m. and sunset is at 8:26 p.m. This is NOAA Weather Radio Station WXK91 in Topeka. Here are the 8 a.m. conditions for the local area. At Topeka, it was mostly sunny. The temperature was 81 degrees, the dew point 70, and the relative humidity was 69%. The wind was south at 8 miles an hour. The pressure was 29.80 inches and steady. At Manhattan, it was mostly sunny. The temperature was 80 degrees, the dew point 69, and the relative humidity was 69%. The wind was southwest at 7 miles an hour. Around the region, it was sunny, with a temperature of 84 at Kansas City, and 78 at Emporia. It was mostly sunny,
with a temperature of 82 at Lawrence, 77 at Springfield, and 80 at Wichita.

Concordia, it was partly sunny, with a temperature of 81. It was cloudy, with a temperature of 79 at Beatrice, and 73 at Omaha. Once again, at Manhattan, it was 80 degrees under mostly sunny skies. Once again, at Topeka, it was 81 degrees under mostly sunny skies. Now here is your National Weather Service forecast. Extreme heat warning in effect until 7 p.m. Friday. Today, mostly sunny. A chance of showers with a slight chance of thunderstorms this morning, then a chance of sprinkles this afternoon. Hot with highs in the upper 90s. South winds 10 to 15 miles per hour. Chance of rain 20%. Heat index values up to 111. Tonight, mostly clear in the evening, then becoming partly cloudy. Humid with lows in the upper 70s. Southeast winds 5 to 10 miles per hour with gusts up to 20 miles per hour. Thursday, sunny, hot with highs in the upper 90s. South winds 10 to 15 miles per hour with gusts up to 25 miles per hour. Heat index values up to 111 in the afternoon. Thursday night, partly cloudy with a slight chance of showers and thunderstorms. Humid with lows in the upper 70s. Southeast winds around 10 miles per hour, becoming south after midnight. Gusts up to 25 miles per hour. Friday, mostly sunny. Hot with highs in the upper 90s. South winds 5 to 10 miles per hour with gusts up to 20 miles per hour. Friday night, mostly clear in the evening, then partly cloudy with a slight chance of showers and thunderstorms after midnight. Lows in the upper 70s. Saturday, mostly sunny. Hot with highs in the upper 90s. Saturday night, mostly clear in the evening, then becoming partly cloudy. Lows in the middle 70s. Sunday, mostly sunny. A slight chance of showers and thunderstorms in the afternoon. Highs in the lower 90s. Sunday night, partly cloudy in the evening, then mostly cloudy with a chance of showers and thunderstorms after midnight. Lows around 70. Chance of rain 40%. Monday, mostly cloudy with a chance of showers with a slight chance of thunderstorms in the morning, then mostly sunny in the afternoon. Highs in the middle 80s. Chance of rain 30%. Monday night, partly cloudy. A slight chance of showers and thunderstorms after midnight. Lows in the upper 60s. Tuesday, partly sunny. Highs in the upper 80s. The current time is 8:54 a.m. Central Daylight Time. This hazardous weather outlook is for portions of central Kansas, east central Kansas, north central Kansas, and northeast Kansas. For today and tonight, an extreme heat warning is in effect for areas along and south of a Concordia to Houlton line. A heat advisory is in effect for areas along the Highway 36 corridor. Heat index values will reach 103 to 110 degrees this afternoon and early evening. For Thursday through Tuesday, hot and humid conditions continue through Saturday, with heat indices as high as 100 to 110 each day. The extreme heat warning remains in effect through Friday evening. A few storms are possible Thursday and Friday evenings, most likely towards north-central Kansas. There is a low potential for a couple of strong to severe storms capable of producing wind gusts up to 60 miles per hour. Spotters should not be needed today or tonight. The Topeka, Kansas climate summary for yesterday, August 11, 2026. Yesterday's high temperature was 97 degrees. The normal high is 90. The record high is 110 degrees, which was set in 1934. Yesterday's low temperature was 78 degrees. The normal low is 68. The record low is 51 degrees, which was set in 2004. No precipitation fell yesterday, which leaves the monthly total at 0.26 inches. This is 1.29 inches below the normal amount of 1.55 inches for August. The total precipitation for the year still stands at 29.12 inches, which is 5.23 inches.

is above normal. Yesterday the maximum wind observed was 16 miles an hour from the south. The highest wind gust observed was 23 miles per hour from the south. The normal high temperature for today is 90 degrees, and the normal low is 68. The record high for today is 109, which occurred in 1936, and the record low is 48, which occurred in 2004. Sunrise today is at 6:33 a.m. and sunset is at 8:21 p.m. The Manhattan, Kansas climate summary for yesterday, August 11, 2026. Yesterday's high temperature was 97 degrees. The normal high is 91. Yesterday's low temperature was 74 degrees. The normal low is 67. No precipitation fell yesterday, which leaves the monthly total at 1.94 inches. This is 0.33 inches above the normal amount of 1.61 inches for August. The total precipitation for the year still stands at 22.45 inches, which is 0.78 inches above normal. Yesterday the maximum wind observed was 15 miles an hour from the southwest. The highest wind gust observed was 22 miles per hour from the southwest. The normal high temperature for today is 91 degrees, and the normal low is 66. Sunrise today is at 6:37 a.m. and sunset is at 8:26 p.m. This is NOAA Weather Radio Station WXK91 in Topeka. Here are the 8 a.m. conditions for the local area. At Topeka, it was mostly sunny. The temperature was 81 degrees, the dew point 70, and the relative humidity was 69%. The wind was south at 8 miles an hour. The pressure was 29.80 inches and steady. At Manhattan, it was mostly sunny. The temperature was 80 degrees, the dew point 69, and the relative humidity was 69%. The wind was southwest at 7 miles an hour. Around the region, it was sunny, with a temperature of 84 at Kansas City, and 78 at Emporia. It was mostly sunny, with a temperature of 82 at Lawrence, 77 at Springfield, and 80 at Wichita. At Concordia, it was partly sunny, with a temperature of 81. It was cloudy, with a temperature of 79 at Beatrice, and 73 at Omaha. Once again, at Manhattan, it was 80 degrees under mostly sunny skies. Once again, at Topeka, it was 81 degrees under mostly sunny skies. Now here is your National Weather Service forecast. Extreme heat warning in effect until 7 p.m. Friday. Today, mostly sunny. A chance of showers with a slight chance of thunderstorms this morning, then a chance of sprinkles this afternoon. Hot with highs in the upper 90s. South winds 10 to 15 miles per hour. Chance of rain 20%. Heat index values up to 111. Tonight, mostly clear in the evening, then becoming partly cloudy. Humid with lows in the upper 70s. Southeast winds 5 to 10 miles per hour with gusts up to 20 miles per hour. Thursday, sunny, hot with highs in the upper 90s. South winds 10 to 15 miles per hour with gusts up to 25 miles per hour. Heat index values up to 111 in the afternoon. Thursday night, partly cloudy with a slight chance of showers and thunderstorms. Humid with lows in the upper 70s. Southeast winds around 10 miles per hour, becoming south after midnight. Gusts up to 25 miles per hour. Friday, mostly sunny. Hot with highs in the upper 90s. South winds 5 to 10 miles per hour with gusts up to 20 miles per hour. Friday night, mostly clear in the evening, then partly cloudy with a slight chance of showers and thunderstorms after midnight. Lows in the upper 70s. Saturday, mostly sunny. Hot with highs in the upper 90s. Saturday night, mostly clear in the evening, then becoming partly cloudy. Lows in the middle 70s. Sunday, mostly sunny. A slight chance of showers and thunderstorms in the afternoon. Highs in the lower 90s.
Sunday night,

Partly cloudy in the evening, then mostly cloudy with a chance of showers and thunderstorms after midnight. Lows around 70. Chance of rain 40%. Monday, mostly cloudy with a chance of showers with a slight chance of thunderstorms in the morning, then mostly sunny in the afternoon. Highs in the middle 80s. Chance of rain 30%. Monday night, partly cloudy. A slight chance of showers and thunderstorms after midnight. Lows in the upper 60s. Tuesday, partly sunny. Highs in the upper 80s. This hazardous weather outlook is for portions of central Kansas, east central Kansas, north central Kansas, and northeast Kansas. For today and tonight, an extreme heat warning is in effect for areas along and south of a Concordia to Houlton line. A heat advisory is in effect for areas along the Highway 36 corridor. Heat index values will reach 103 to 110 degrees this afternoon and early evening. For Thursday through Tuesday, hot and humid conditions continue through Saturday, with heat indices as high as 100 to 110 each day. The extreme heat warning remains in effect through Friday evening. A few storms are possible Thursday and Friday evenings, most likely towards north-central Kansas. There is a low potential for a couple of strong to severe storms capable of producing wind gusts up to 60 miles per hour. Spotters should not be needed today or tonight. The Topeka, Kansas climate summary for yesterday, August 11, 2026. Yesterday's high temperature was 97 degrees. The normal high is 90. The record high is 110 degrees, which was set in 1934. Yesterday's low temperature was 78 degrees. The normal low is 68. The record low is 51 degrees, which was set in 2004. No precipitation fell yesterday, which leaves the monthly total at 0.26 inches. This is 1.29 inches below the normal amount of 1.55 inches for August. The total precipitation for the year still stands at 29.12 inches, which is 5.23 inches above normal. Yesterday the maximum wind observed was 16 miles an hour from the south. The highest wind gust observed was 23 miles per hour from the south. The normal high temperature for today is 90 degrees, and the normal low is 68. The record high for today is 109, which occurred in 1936, and the record low is 48, which occurred in 2004. Sunrise today is at 6:33 a.m. and sunset is at 8:21 p.m. The Manhattan, Kansas climate summary for yesterday, August 11, 2026. Yesterday's high temperature was 97 degrees. The normal high is 91. Yesterday's low temperature was 74 degrees. The normal low is 67. No precipitation fell yesterday, which leaves the monthly total at 1.94 inches. This is 0.33 inches above the normal amount of 1.61 inches for August. The total precipitation for the year still stands at 22.45 inches, which is 0.78 inches above normal. Yesterday the maximum wind observed was 15 miles an hour from the southwest. The highest wind gust observed was 22 miles per hour from the southwest. The normal high temperature for today is 91 degrees, and the normal low is 66. Sunrise today is at 6:37 a.m. and sunset is at 8:26 p.m. This is NOAA Weather Radio Station WXK91 in Topeka. Now here is your National Weather Service forecast. Extreme heat warning in effect until 7 p.m. Friday. Today, mostly sunny. A chance of showers with a slight chance of thunderstorms this morning, then a chance of sprinkles this afternoon. Hot with highs in the upper 90s. South winds 10 to 15 miles per hour. Chance of rain 20%. Then, tonight, mostly clear in the evening, then becoming partly cloudy. Humid with lows in the upper 70s. Southeast winds 5 to 10 miles per hour with gusts up to 20 miles per hour. Thursday, sunny, hot with highs in the upper 90s.
south winds 10 to 15.

miles per hour with gusts up to 25 miles per hour. Heat index values up to 111 in the afternoon. Thursday night, partly cloudy with a slight chance of showers and thunderstorms. Humid with lows in the upper 70s. Southeast winds around 10 miles per hour, becoming south after midnight. Gusts up to 25 miles per hour. Friday, mostly sunny. Hot with highs in the upper 90s. South winds 5 to 10 miles per hour with gusts up to 20 miles per hour. Friday night, mostly clear in the evening, then partly cloudy with a slight chance of showers and thunderstorms after midnight. Lows in the upper 70s. Saturday, mostly sunny. Hot with highs in the upper 90s. Saturday night, mostly clear in the evening, then becoming partly cloudy. Lows in the middle 70s. Sunday, mostly sunny. A slight chance of showers and thunderstorms in the afternoon. Highs in the lower 90s. Sunday night, partly cloudy in the evening, then mostly cloudy with a chance of showers and thunderstorms after midnight. Lows around 70. Chance of rain 40%. Monday, mostly cloudy with a chance of showers with a slight chance of thunderstorms in the morning, then mostly sunny in the afternoon. Highs in the middle 80s. Chance of rain 30%. Monday night, partly cloudy. A slight chance of showers and thunderstorms after midnight. Lows in the upper 60s. Tuesday, partly sunny. Highs in the upper 80s. The current time is 9:08 a.m. Central Daylight Time. For the following counties, in Kansas, Douglas, Geary, Jackson, Jefferson, Morris, Osage, Potawatomi, Riley, Shawnee and Wabonsee. Extreme heat warning remains in effect until 7 p.m. Friday. Dangerously hot conditions with heat index values up to 110. When, until 7 p.m. Friday. Impacts, heat-related illnesses increase significantly during extreme heat and high humidity events. Take extra precautions when outside. Wear lightweight and loose-fitting clothing. Try to limit strenuous activities to early morning or evening. Take action when you see symptoms of heat exhaustion and heat stroke. Do not leave young children and pets in unattended vehicles. Car interiors will reach lethal temperatures in a matter of minutes. Drink plenty of fluids, stay in an air-conditioned room, stay out of the sun, and check up on relatives and neighbors. This hazardous weather outlook is for portions of central Kansas, east central Kansas, north central Kansas, and northeast Kansas. For today and tonight, an extreme heat warning is in effect for areas along and south of a Concordia to Holton line. A heat advisory is in effect for areas along the Highway 36 corridor. Heat index values will reach 103 to 110 degrees this afternoon and early evening. For Thursday through Tuesday, hot and humid conditions continue through Saturday, with heat indices as high as 100 to 110 each day. The extreme heat warning remains in effect through Friday evening. A few storms are possible Thursday and Friday evenings, most likely towards north-central Kansas. There is a low potential for a couple of strong to severe storms capable of producing wind gusts up to 60 miles per hour. Spotters should not be needed today or tonight. The Topeka, Kansas climate summary for yesterday, August 11, 2026. Yesterday's high temperature was 97 degrees. The normal high is 90. The record high is 110 degrees, which was set in 1934. Yesterday's low temperature was 78 degrees. The normal low is 68. The record low is 51 degrees, which was set in 2004. No precipitation fell yesterday, which leaves the monthly total at 0.26 inches. This is 1.29 inches below the normal amount of 1.55 inches for August. The total precipitation for the year still stands at 29.12 inches, which is 5.23 inches above normal. Yesterday the maximum wind observed was 16 miles an hour from the south. The highest wind gust observed

was 23 miles per hour from the south. The normal high temperature for today is 90 degrees, and the normal low is 68. The record high for today is 109, which occurred in 1936, and the record low is 48, which occurred in 2004. Sunrise today is at 6:33 a.m. and sunset is at 8:21 p.m. The Manhattan, Kansas climate summary for yesterday, August 11, 2026. Yesterday's high temperature was 97 degrees. The normal high is 91. Yesterday's low temperature was 74 degrees. The normal low is 67. No precipitation fell yesterday, which leaves the monthly total at 1.94 inches. This is 0.33 inches above the normal amount of 1.61 inches for August. The total precipitation for the year still stands at 22.45 inches, which is 0.78 inches above normal. Yesterday the maximum wind observed was 15 miles an hour from the southwest. The highest wind gust observed was 22 miles per hour from the southwest. The normal high temperature for today is 91 degrees, and the normal low is 66. Sunrise today is at 6:37 a.m. and sunset is at 8:26 p.m. This is NOAA Weather Radio Station WXK91 in Topeka. Here are the 9 a.m. conditions for the local area. At Topeka, it was mostly sunny. The temperature was 82 degrees, the dew point 70, and the relative humidity was 66%. The wind was west at 8 miles an hour, gusting to 22. The pressure was 29.83 inches and rising. At Manhattan, it was partly sunny. The temperature was 83 degrees, the dew point 70, and the relative humidity was 64%. The wind was south at 5 miles an hour. Around the region, it was sunny, with a temperature of 85 at Lawrence, and 82 at Emporia. It was mostly sunny, with a temperature of 86 at Kansas City, 81 at Springfield, and 86 at Wichita. At Concordia, it was partly sunny, with a temperature of 81. It was cloudy, with a temperature of 80 at Beatrice, and 75 at Omaha. Once again, at Manhattan, it was 83 degrees under partly sunny skies. Once again, at Topeka, it was 82 degrees under mostly sunny skies. Now here is your National Weather Service forecast. Extreme heat warning in effect until 7 p.m. Friday. Today, mostly sunny. A chance of showers with a slight chance of thunderstorms this morning, then a chance of sprinkles this afternoon. Hot with highs in the upper 90s. South winds 10 to 15 miles per hour. Chance of rain 20%. Heat index values up to 111. Tonight, mostly clear in the evening, then becoming partly cloudy. Humid with lows in the upper 70s. Southeast winds 5 to 10 miles per hour with gusts up to 20 miles per hour. Thursday, sunny, hot with highs in the upper 90s. South winds 10 to 15 miles per hour with gusts up to 25 miles per hour. Heat index values up to 111 in the afternoon. Thursday night, partly cloudy with a slight chance of showers and thunderstorms. Humid with lows in the upper 70s. Southeast winds around 10 miles per hour, becoming south after midnight. Gusts up to 25 miles per hour. Friday, mostly sunny. Hot with highs in the upper 90s. South winds 5 to 10 miles per hour with gusts up to 20 miles per hour. Friday night, mostly clear in the evening, then partly cloudy with a slight chance of showers and thunderstorms after midnight. Lows in the upper 70s. Saturday, mostly sunny. Hot with highs in the upper 90s. Saturday night, mostly clear in the evening, then becoming partly cloudy. Lows in the middle 70s. Sunday, mostly sunny. A slight chance of showers and thunderstorms in the afternoon. Highs in the lower 90s. Sunday night, partly cloudy in the evening, then mostly cloudy with a chance of showers and thunderstorms after midnight. Lows around 70.

chance of rain 40%. Monday, mostly cloudy with a chance of showers with a slight chance of thunderstorms in the morning, then mostly sunny in the afternoon. Highs in the middle 80s. Chance of rain 30%. Monday night, partly cloudy. A slight chance of showers and thunderstorms after midnight. Lows in the upper 60s.

scientists. For today and tonight, an extreme heat warning is in effect for areas along and south of A Concordia to Holton Line. A heat advisory is in effect for areas along the Highway 36 corridor. Heat index values will reach 103 to 110 degrees this afternoon and early evening. For Thursday through Tuesday, hot and humid conditions continue through Saturday, with heat indices as high as 100 to 110 each day. The extreme heat warning remains in effect through Friday evening. A few storms are possible Thursday and Friday evenings, most likely towards north-central Kansas. There is a low potential for a couple of strong to severe storms capable of producing wind gusts up to 60 miles per hour. Spotters should not be needed today or tonight. The Topeka, Kansas climate summary for yesterday, August 11, 2026. Yesterday's high temperature was 97 degrees. The normal high is 90. The record high is 110 degrees, which was set in 1934. Yesterday's low temperature was 78 degrees. The normal low is 68. The record low is 51 degrees, which was set in 2004. No precipitation fell yesterday, which leaves the monthly total at 0.26 inches. This is 1.29 inches below the normal amount of 1.55 inches for August. The total precipitation for the year still stands at 29.12 inches, which is 5.23 inches above normal. Yesterday the maximum wind observed was 16 miles an hour from the south. The highest wind gust observed was 23 miles per hour from the south. The normal high temperature for today is 90 degrees, and the normal low is 68. The record high for today is 109, which occurred in 1936, and the record low is 48, which occurred in 2004. Sunrise today is at 6:33 a.m. and sunset is at 8:21 p.m. The Manhattan, Kansas climate summary for yesterday, August 11, 2026. Yesterday's high temperature was 97 degrees. The normal high is 91. Yesterday's low temperature was 74 degrees. The normal low is 67. No precipitation fell yesterday, which leaves the monthly total at 1.94 inches. This is 0.33 inches above the normal amount of 1.61 inches for August. The total precipitation for the year still stands at 22.45 inches, which is 0.78 inches above normal. Yesterday the maximum wind observed was 15 miles an hour from the southwest. The highest wind gust observed was 22 miles per hour from the southwest. The normal high temperature for today is 91 degrees, and the normal low is 66. Sunrise today is at 6:37 a.m. and sunset is at 8:26 p.m. This is NOAA Weather Radio Station WXK91 in Topeka. Here are the 9 a.m. conditions for the local area. At Topeka, it was mostly sunny. The temperature was 82 degrees, the dew point 70, and the relative humidity was 66%. The wind was west at 8 miles an hour, gusting to 22. The pressure was 29.83 inches and rising. At Manhattan, it was partly sunny. The temperature was 83 degrees, the dew point 70, and the relative humidity was 64%. The wind was south at 5 miles an hour. Around the region, it was sunny, with a temperature of 85 at Lawrence, and 82 at Emporia. It was mostly sunny, with a temperature of 86 at Kansas City, 81 at Springfield, and 86 at Wichita. At Concordia, it was partly sunny, with a temperature of 81. It was cloudy, with a temperature of 80 at Beatrice, and 75 at Omaha. Once again, at Manhattan, it was 83 degrees under partly sunny skies. Once again, at Topeka, it was 82 degrees under mostly sunny skies. Now here is your National Weather Service forecast. Extreme heat warning in effect until 7 p.m. Friday. Today, mostly sunny. A chance of showers with a slight chance of thunderstorms this morning, then a chance of sprinkles this afternoon. Hot with highs in the upper 90s.
south winds 10 to 15 miles per hour. Chance of rain 20%. Heat index values up to 111. Tonight, mostly clear in the evening, then becoming partly cloudy. Humid with lows in the upper 70s. Southeast winds 5 to 10 miles per hour with gusts up to 20 miles per hour. Thursday, sunny, hot with highs in the upper 90s. South winds 10 to 15 miles per hour with gusts up to 25 miles per hour. Heat index values up to 111 in the afternoon. Thursday night, partly cloudy with a slight chance of showers and thunderstorms. Humid with lows in the upper 70s. Southeast winds around 10 miles per hour, becoming south after midnight. Gusts up to 25 miles per hour. Friday, mostly sunny. Hot with highs in the upper 90s. South winds 5 to 10 miles per hour with gusts up to 20 miles per hour. Friday night, mostly clear in the evening, then partly cloudy with a slight chance of showers and thunderstorms after midnight. In the upper 70s. Saturday, mostly sunny. Hot with highs in the upper 90s. Saturday night, mostly clear in the evening, then becoming partly cloudy. Lows in the middle 70s. Sunday, mostly sunny. A slight chance of showers and thunderstorms in the afternoon. Highs in the lower 90s. Sunday night, partly cloudy in the evening, then mostly cloudy with a chance of showers and thunderstorms after midnight. Lows around 70. Chance of rain 40%. Monday, mostly cloudy with a chance of showers with a slight chance of thunderstorms in the morning, then mostly sunny in the afternoon. Highs in the middle 80s. Chance of rain 30%. Monday night, partly cloudy. A slight chance of showers and thunderstorms after midnight. Lows in the upper 60s. Tuesday, partly sunny. Hot. The current time is 9:24 a.m. Central Daylight Time. This hazardous weather outlook is for portions of central Kansas, east central Kansas, north central Kansas, and northeast Kansas. For today and tonight, an extreme heat warning is in effect for areas along and south of A Concordia to Holton Line. A heat advisory is in effect for areas along the Highway 36 corridor. Heat index values will reach 103 to 110 degrees this afternoon and early evening. For Thursday through Tuesday, hot and humid condition as high as 100 to 110 each day. The extreme heat warning remains in effect through Friday evening. A few storms are possible Thursday and Friday evenings, most likely towards north-central Kansas. There is a low potential for a couple of strong to severe storms capable of producing wind gusts up to 60 miles per hour. Spotters should not be needed today or tonight. The Topeka, Kansas climate summary for yesterday, August 11, 2026. Yesterday's high temperature was 97 degrees. The normal high is 90. The record high is 110 degrees, which was set in 1934. Yesterday's low temperature was 78 degrees. The normal low is 68. The record low is 51 degrees, which was set in 2004.

no precipitation fell yesterday, which leaves the monthly total at 1.94 inches. This is 0.33 inches above the normal amount of 1.61 inches for August. The total precipitation for the year still stands at 22.45 inches, which is 0.78 inches above normal. Yesterday the maximum wind observed was 15 miles an hour from the southwest. The highest wind gust observed was 22 miles per hour from the southwest. The normal high temperature for today is 91 degrees, and the normal low is 66. Sunrise today is at 6:37 a.m. and sunset is at 8:26 p.m. This is NOAA Weather Radio Station WXK91 in Topeka. Here are the 9 a.m. conditions for the local area. At Topeka, it was mostly sunny. The temperature was 82 degrees, the dew point 70, and the relative humidity was 66%. The wind was west at 8 miles an hour, gusting to 22. The pressure was 29.83 inches and rising. At Manhattan, it was partly sunny. The temperature was 83 degrees, the dew point 70, and the relative humidity was 64%. The wind was south at 5 miles an hour. Around the region, it was sunny, with a temperature of 85 at Lawrence, and 82 at Emporia. It was mostly sunny, with a temperature of 86 at Kansas City, 81 at Springfield, and 86 at Wichita. At Concordia, it was partly sunny, with a temperature of 81. It was cloudy, with a temperature of 80 at Beatrice, and 75 at Omaha. Once again, at Manhattan, it was 83 degrees under partly sunny skies. Once again, at Topeka, it was 82 degrees under mostly sunny skies. Now here is your National Weather Service forecast. Extreme heat warning in effect until 7 p.m. Friday. Today, mostly sunny. A chance of showers with a slight chance of thunderstorms this morning, then a chance of sprinkles this afternoon. Hot with highs in the upper 90s. South winds 10 to 15 miles per hour. Chance of rain 20%. Heat index values up to 111. Tonight, mostly clear in the evening, then becoming partly cloudy. Humid with lows in the upper 70s. Southeast winds 5 to 10 miles per hour with gusts up to 20 miles per hour. Thursday, sunny, hot with highs in the upper 90s. South winds 10 to 15 miles per hour with gusts up to 25 miles per hour. Heat index values up to 111 in the afternoon. Thursday night, partly cloudy with a slight chance of showers and thunderstorms. Humid with lows in the upper 70s. Southeast winds around 10 miles per hour, becoming south after midnight. Gusts up to 25 miles per hour. Friday, mostly sunny. Hot with highs in the upper 90s. South winds 5 to 10 miles per hour with gusts up to 20 miles per hour. Friday night, mostly clear in the evening, then partly cloudy with a slight chance of showers and thunderstorms after midnight. Lows in the upper 70s. Saturday, mostly sunny. Hot with highs in the upper 90s. Saturday night, mostly clear in the evening, then becoming partly cloudy. Lows in the middle 70s. Sunday, mostly sunny. A slight chance of showers and thunderstorms in the afternoon. Highs in the lower 90s. Sunday night, partly cloudy in the evening, then mostly cloudy with a chance of showers and thunderstorms after midnight. Lows around 70. Chance of rain 40%. Monday, mostly cloudy with a chance of showers with a slight chance of thunderstorms in the morning, then mostly sunny in the afternoon. Highs in the middle 80s. Chance of rain 30%. Monday night, partly cloudy. A slight chance of showers and thunderstorms after midnight. Lows in the upper 60s. Tuesday, partly sunny. Highs in the upper 80s. This hazardous weather outlook is for portions of central Kansas, east central Kansas, north central Kansas, and northeast Kansas. For today and tonight, an extreme heat warning is in effect for areas

is along and south of A Concordia to Holton line. A heat advisory is in effect for areas along the Highway 36 corridor. Heat index values will reach 103 to 110 degrees this afternoon and early evening. For Thursday through Tuesday, hot and humid conditions continue through Saturday, with heat indices as high as 100 to 110 each day. The extreme heat warning remains in effect through Friday evening. A few storms are possible Thursday and Friday evenings, most likely towards north-central Cape. Heat indices as high as 100 to 110 each day. The extreme heat warning remains in effect through Friday evening. A few storms are possible Thursday and Friday evenings, most likely towards north-central Kansas. There is a low potential for a couple of strong to severe storms capable of producing wind gusts up to 60 miles per hour. Spotters should not be needed today or tonight. The Topeka, Kansas climate summary for yesterday, August 11, 2026. Yesterday's high temperature was 97 degrees. The normal high is 90. The record high is 110 degrees, which was set in 1934. Yesterday's low temperature was 78 degrees. The normal low is 68. The record low is 51 degrees, which was set in 2004. No precipitation fell yesterday, which leaves the monthly total at 0.26 inches. This is 1.29 inches below the normal amount of 1.55 inches for August. The total precipitation for the year still stands at 29.12 inches, which is 5.23 inches above normal. Yesterday the maximum wind observed was 16 miles an hour from the south. The highest wind gust observed was 23 miles per hour from the south. The normal high temperature for today is 90 degrees. And the normal low is 68. The record high for today is 109, which occurred in 1936, and the record low is 48, which occurred in 2004. Sunrise today is at 6:33 a.m. and sunset is at 8:21 p.m. The Manhattan, Kansas climate summary for yesterday, August 11, 2026. Yesterday's high temperature was 97 degrees. The normal high is 91. Yesterday's low temperature was 74 degrees. The normal low is 67. No precipitation fell yesterday, which leaves the monthly total at 1.94 inches. This is 0.33 inches above the normal amount of 1.61 inches for August. The total precipitation for the year still stands at 22.45 inches, which is 0.78 inches above normal. Yesterday the maximum wind observed was 15 miles an hour from the southwest. The highest wind gust observed was 22 miles per hour. Temperature for today is 91 degrees, and the normal low is 66. Sunrise today is at 6:37 a.m. and sunset is at 8:26 p.m. This is NOAA Weather Radio Station WXK91 in Topeka. Here are the 9 a.m. conditions for the local area. At Topeka, it was mostly sunny. The temperature was 82 degrees, the dew point 70, and the relative humidity was 66%. The wind was west at 8 miles an hour, gusting to 22. The pressure was 29.83 inches and rising. At Manhattan, it was partly sunny. The temperature was 83 degrees, the dew point 70, and the relative humidity was 64%. The wind was south at 5 miles an hour. Around the region, it was sunny, with a temperature of 85 at Lawrence, and 82 at Emporia. It was mostly sunny, with a temperature of 86 at Kansas City, 81 at Springfield, and 86 at Wichita. At Concordia, it was partly sunny, with a temperature of 81. It was cloudy, with a temperature of 80 at Beatrice, and 75 at Omaha. Once again, at Manhattan, it was 83 degrees under partly sunny skies. Once again, at Topeka, it was 82 degrees under mostly sunny skies. Now here is your National Weather Service forecast. Extreme heat warning in effect until 7 p.m. Friday. Today, mostly sunny. A chance of showers with a slight chance of thunderstorms this

then a chance of sprinkles this afternoon. Hot with highs in the upper 90s. South winds 10 to 15 miles per hour. Chance of rain 20%. Heat index values up to 111. Tonight, mostly clear in the evening, then becoming partly cloudy. Humid with lows in the upper 70s. Southeast winds 5 to 10 miles per hour with gusts up to 20 miles per hour. Thursday, sunny, hot with highs in the upper 90s. South winds 10 to 15 miles per hour with gusts up to 25 miles per hour. Heat index values up to 111 in the afternoon. Thursday night, partly cloudy with a slight chance of showers and thunderstorms. Humid with lows in the upper 70s. Southeast winds around 10 miles per hour, becoming south after midnight. Gusts up to 25 miles per hour. Friday, mostly sunny. Hot with highs in the upper 90s. South winds 5 to 10 miles per hour with gusts up to 20 miles per hour. Friday night, mostly clear in the evening, then partly cloudy with a slight chance of showers and thunderstorms after midnight. Lows in the upper 70s. Saturday, mostly sunny. Hot with highs in the upper 90s. Saturday night, mostly clear in the evening, then becoming partly cloudy. Lows in the middle 70s. Sunday, mostly sunny. A slight chance of showers and thunderstorms in the afternoon. Highs in the lower 90s. Sunday night, partly cloudy in the evening, then mostly cloudy with a chance of showers and thunderstorms after midnight. Lows around 70. Chance of rain 40%. Monday, mostly cloudy with a chance of showers with a slight chance of thunderstorms in the morning, then mostly sunny in the afternoon. Highs in the middle 80s. Chance of rain 30%. Monday night, partly cloudy. A slight chance of showers and thunderstorms after midnight. Lows in the upper 60s. Tuesday, partly sunny. Highs in the upper 80s. This is NOAA Weather Radio WXK91 in Topeka. The current time is 9:40 a.m. Central Daylight Time. For the following counties, in Kansas, Douglas, Geary, Jackson, Jefferson, Morris, Osage, Pottawatomie, Riley, Shawnee, and Waubonsee. Extreme heat warning remains in effect until 7 p.m. Friday. Dangerously hot conditions with heat index values up to 110. When, until 7 p.m. Friday. Impacts, heat-related illnesses increase significantly during extreme heat and high humidity events. Take extra precautions when outside. Wear lightweight and loose-fitting clothing. Try to limit strenuous activities to early morning or evening. Take action when you see symptoms of heat exhaustion and heat stroke. Do not leave young children and pets in unattended vehicles. Car interiors will reach lethal temperatures in a matter of minutes. Drink plenty of fluids, stay in an air-conditioned room, stay out of the sun, and check up on relatives and neighbors. This hazardous weather outlook is for portions of central Kansas, east central Kansas, north central Kansas, and northeast Kansas. For today and tonight, an extreme heat warning is in effect for areas along and south of a Concordia to Holton line. A heat advisory is in effect for areas along the Highway 36 corridor. Heat index values will reach 103 to 110 degrees this afternoon and early evening. For Thursday through Tuesday, hot and humid conditions continue through Saturday, with heat indices as high as 100 to 110 each day. The extreme heat warning remains. A few storms are possible Thursday and Friday evenings, most likely towards north-central Kansas. There is a low potential for a couple of strong to severe storms capable of producing wind gusts up to 60 miles per hour. Spotters should not be needed today or tonight. The Topeka, Kansas climate summary for yesterday, August 11, 2026. Yesterday's high temperature was 97 degrees. The normal high is 90. The record high is 110 degrees, which was set in 1934. Yesterday's low temperature was

78 degrees. The normal low is 68. The record low is 51 degrees, which was set in 2004. No precipitation fell yesterday, which leaves the monthly total at 0.26 inches. This is 1.29 inches below the normal amount of 1.55 inches for August. The total precipitation for the year still stands at 29.12 inches, which is 5.23 inches above normal. Yesterday the maximum wind observed was 16 miles an hour from the south. The highest wind gust observed was 23 miles per hour from the south. The normal high temperature for today is 90 degrees, and the normal low is 68. The record high for today is 109, which occurred in 1936, and the record low is 48, which occurred in 2004. Sunrise today is at 6:33 a.m. and sunset is at 8:21 p.m. The Manhattan, Kansas climate summary for yesterday, August 11, 2026. Yesterday's high temperature was 97 degrees. The normal high is 91. Yesterday's low temperature was 74 degrees. The normal low is 67. No precipitation fell yesterday, which leaves the monthly total at 1.94 inches. This is 0.33 inches above the normal amount of 1.61 inches for August. The total precipitation for the year still stands at 22.45 inches, which is 0.78 inches above normal. Yesterday the maximum wind observed was 15 miles an hour from the southwest. The highest wind gust observed was 22 miles per hour from the southwest. The normal high temperature for today is 91 degrees, and the normal low is 66. Sunrise today is at 6:37 a.m. and sunset is at 8:26 p.m. This is NOAA Weather Radio Station WXK91 in Topeka. Here are the 9 a.m. conditions for the local area. At Topeka, it was mostly sunny. The temperature was 82 degrees, the dew point 70, and the relative humidity was 66%. The wind was west at 8 miles an hour, gusting to 22. The pressure was 29.83 inches and rising. At Manhattan, it was partly sunny. The temperature was 83 degrees, the dew point 70, and the relative humidity was 64%. The wind was south at 5 miles an hour. Around the region, it was sunny, with a temperature of 85 at Lawrence, and 82 at Emporia. It was mostly sunny, with a temperature of 86 at Kansas City at Wichita. At Concordia, it was partly sunny, with a temperature of 81. It was cloudy, with a temperature of 80 at Beatrice, and 75 at Omaha. Once again, at Manhattan, it was 83 degrees under partly sunny skies. Once again, at Topeka, it was 82 degrees under mostly sunny skies. Now here is your National Weather Service forecast. Extreme heat warning in effect until 7 p.m. Friday. Today, mostly sunny. A chance of showers with a slight chance of thunderstorms this morning, then a chance of sprinkles this afternoon. Hot with highs in the upper 90s. South winds 10 to 15 miles per hour. Chance of rain 20%. Heat index values up to 111. Tonight, mostly clear in the evening, then becoming partly cloudy. Humid with lows in the upper 70s. Southeast winds 5 to 10 miles per hour with gusts up to 20 miles per hour. Hot with highs in the upper 90s. South winds 10 to 15 miles per hour with gusts up to 25 miles per hour. Heat index values up to 111 in the afternoon. Thursday night, partly cloudy with a slight chance of showers and thunderstorms. Humid with lows in the upper 70s. Southeast winds around 10 miles per hour, becoming south after midnight. Gusts up to 25 miles per hour. Friday, mostly sunny. Hot with highs in the upper 90s. South winds 5 to 10 miles per hour with gusts up to 20 miles per hour. Friday night, mostly clear in the evening, then partly cloudy with a slight chance of showers and thunderstorms after midnight.
lows in the upper 70s.

Saturday, mostly sunny. Hot with highs in the upper 90s. Saturday night, mostly clear in the evening, then becoming partly cloudy. Lows in the middle 70s. Sunday, mostly sunny. A slight chance of showers and thunderstorms in the afternoon. Highs in the lower 90s. Sunday night, partly cloudy in the evening, then mostly cloudy with a chance of showers and thunderstorms after midnight. Lows around 70. Chance of rain 40%. Monday, mostly cloudy with a chance of showers with a slight chance of thunderstorms in the morning, then mostly sunny in the afternoon. Highs in the middle 80s. Chance of rain 30%. Monday night, partly cloudy. A slight chance of showers and thunderstorms after midnight. Lows in the upper 60s. Tuesday, partly sunny. Highs in the upper 80s. This hazardous weather outlook is for portions of central Kansas, east central Kansas, north central Kansas, and northeast Kansas. For today and tonight, an extreme heat warning is in effect for areas along and south of Concordia to Houlton Line. A heat advisory is in effect for areas along the Highway 36 corridor. Heat index values will reach 103 to 110 degrees this afternoon and early evening. For Thursday through Tuesday, hot and humid conditions continue through Saturday, with heat indices as high as 100 to 110 each day. The extreme heat warning remains in effect through Friday evening. A few storms are possible Thursday and Friday evenings, most likely towards north-central Kansas. There is a low potential for a couple of strong to severe storms capable of producing wind gusts up to 60 miles per hour. Spotters should not be needed today or tonight. The Topeka, Kansas climate summary for yesterday, August 11, 2026. Yesterday's high temperature was 97 degrees. The normal high is 90. The record high is 110 degrees, which was set in 1934. Yesterday's low temperature was 78 degrees. The normal low is 68. The record low is 51 degrees, which was set in 2004. No precipitation fell yesterday, which leaves the monthly total at 0.26 inches. This is 1.29 inches below the normal amount of 1.55 inches. Precipitation for the year still stands at 29.12 inches, which is 5.23 inches above normal. Yesterday the maximum wind observed was 16 miles an hour from the south. The highest wind gust observed was 23 miles per hour from the south. The normal high temperature for today is 90 degrees, and the normal low is 68. The record high for today is 109, which occurred in 1936, and the record low is 48, which occurred in 2004. Sunrise today is at 6:33 a.m. and sunset is at 8:21 p.m. The Manhattan, Kansas climate summary for yesterday, August 11, 2026. Yesterday's high temperature was 97 degrees. The normal high is 91. Yesterday's low temperature was 74 degrees. The normal low is 67. No precipitation fell yesterday, which leaves the monthly total at 1.94 inches. This is 0.33 inches above the normal amount of 1.61 inches for August. The total precipitation for the year still stands at 22.45 inches, which is 0.78 inches above normal. Yesterday the maximum wind observed was 15 miles an hour from the southwest. The highest wind gust observed was 22 miles per hour from the southwest. The normal high temperature for today is 91 degrees, and the normal low is 66. Sunrise today is at 6:37 a.m. and sunset is at 8:26 p.m. This is NOAA Weather Radio Station WXK91 in Topeka. Here are the 9 a.m. conditions for the local area. At Topeka, it was mostly sunny. The temperature was 82 degrees, the dew point 70, and the relative humidity was 66%. The wind was west at 8 miles an hour, gusting to 22. The pressure was 29.83 inches and rising. At Manhattan, it was partly sunny.
The temperature was 83 degrees, the dew point 70, and the relative humidity was 64%. The wind was south at 5 miles an hour. Around the region, it was sunny, with a temperature of 85 at Lawrence, and 82 at Emporia. It was mostly sunny, with a temperature of 86 at Kansas City, 81 at Springfield, and 86 at Wichita. At Concordia, it was partly sunny, with a temperature of 81. It was cloudy, with a temperature of 80 at Beatrice, and 75 at Omaha. Once again, at Manhattan, it was 83 degrees under partly sunny skies. Once again, at Topeka, it was 82 degrees under mostly sunny skies. The current time is 9:53 a.m. Central Daylight Time. Now here is your National Weather Service forecast. Extreme heat warning in effect until 7 p.m. Friday. Today, mostly sunny. A chance of showers with a slight chance of thunderstorms this morning, then a chance of sprinkles this afternoon. Hot with highs in the upper 90s. South winds 10 to 15 miles per hour. Chance of rain 20%. Heat index values up to 111 in the evening, then becoming partly cloudy. Humid with lows in the upper 70s. Southeast winds 5 to 10 miles per hour with gusts up to 20 miles per hour. Thursday, sunny, hot with highs in the upper 90s. South winds 10 to 15 miles per hour with gusts up to 25 miles per hour. Heat index values up to 111 in the afternoon. Thursday night, partly cloudy with a slight chance of showers and thunderstorms. Humid with lows in the upper 70s. Southeast winds around 10 miles per hour, becoming south after midnight. Gusts up to 25 miles per hour. Friday, mostly sunny. Hot with highs in the upper 90s. South winds 5 to 10 miles per hour with gusts up to 20 miles per hour. Friday night, with a slight chance of showers and thunderstorms after midnight. Lows in the upper 70s. Saturday, mostly sunny. Hot with highs in the upper 90s. Saturday night, mostly clear in the evening, then becoming partly cloudy. Lows in the middle 70s. Sunday, mostly sunny. A slight chance of showers and thunderstorms in the afternoon. Highs in the lower 90s. Sunday night, partly cloudy in the evening, then mostly cloudy with a chance of showers and thunderstorms after midnight. Lows around 70. Chance of rain 40%. Monday, mostly cloudy with a chance of showers with a slight chance of thunderstorms in the morning, then mostly sunny in the afternoon. Highs in the middle 80s. Chance of rain 30%. Monday night, partly cloudy. A slight chance of showers and thunderstorms after midnight. Lows in the upper 60s. Tuesday, partly sunny. Highs in the upper 80s. Now here is your National Weather Service forecast. Extreme heat warning in effect until 7 p.m. Friday. West of today, mostly sunny. A slight chance of showers and thunderstorms early this morning, then a chance of sprinkles this afternoon. Hot with highs in the upper 90s. Southwest winds 10 to 15 miles per hour with gusts up to 25 miles per hour, becoming southeast 5 to 10 miles per hour this afternoon. Chance of rain 20%. Heat index values up to 111 this afternoon. Tonight, mostly clear in the evening, then becoming partly cloudy. Humid with lows in the upper 70s. Southeast winds 5 to 10 miles per hour with gusts up to 20 miles per hour. Thursday, sunny, hot with highs in the upper 90s. South winds 10 to 15 miles per hour with gusts up to 25 miles per hour. Heat index values up to 111 in the afternoon. Thursday night, partly cloudy with a slight chance of showers and thunderstorms. Humid with lows in the upper 70s. Southeast winds around 10 miles per hour, becoming south after midnight. Gusts up to 25 miles per hour. Friday, mostly sunny. Hot with highs in the upper 90s.

south, winds 5 to 10 miles per hour with gusts up to 20 miles per hour. Friday night, mostly clear in the evening, then partly cloudy with a slight chance of showers and thunderstorms after midnight. Lows in the upper 70s. Saturday, mostly sunny. Hot with highs in the upper 90s. Saturday night, mostly clear in the evening, then becoming partly cloudy. Lows in the middle 70s. Sunday, mostly sunny. A slight chance of showers and thunderstorms in the afternoon.

chance of rain 40%. Monday, mostly cloudy with a chance of showers with a slight chance of thunderstorms in the morning, then mostly sunny in the afternoon. Highs in the middle 80s. Chance of rain 30%. Monday night, partly cloudy. A slight chance of showers and thunderstorms after midnight. Lows in the upper 60s. Tuesday, partly sunny. Highs in the upper 80s. This hazardous weather outlook is for portions of central Kansas, east central Kansas, north central Kansas, and northeast Kansas. For today and tonight, an extreme heat warning is in effect for areas along and south of a Concordia to Holton line. A heat advisory is in effect for areas along the Highway 36 corridor. Heat index values will reach 103 to 110 degrees this afternoon and early evening. For Thursday through Tuesday, hot and humid conditions continue through Saturday, with heat indices as high as 100 to 110 each day. The extreme heat warning remains in effect through Friday evening. A few storms are possible Thursday and Friday evenings, most likely towards north central Kansas. There is a low potential for a couple of strong to severe storms capable of producing wind gusts up to 60 miles per hour. Spotters should not be needed today or tonight. This is NOAA Weather Radio Station WXK91 in Topeka. Here are the 9 a.m. conditions for the local area. At Topeka, it was mostly sunny. The temperature was 82 degrees, the dew point 70, and the relative humidity was 66%. The wind was west at 8 miles an hour, gusting to 22. The pressure was 29.83 inches and rising. At Manhattan, it was partly sunny. The temperature was 83 degrees, the dew point 70, and the relative humidity was 64%. The wind was south at 5 miles an hour. Around the region, it was sunny, with a temperature of 85 at Lawrence, and 82 at Emporia. It was mostly sunny, with a temperature of 86 at Kansas City, 81 at Springfield, and 86 at Wichita. At Concordia, it was partly sunny, with a temperature of 81. It was cloudy, with a temperature of 80 at Beatrice, and 75 at Omaha. Once again, at Manhattan, it was 83 degrees under partly sunny skies. Once again, at Topeka, it was 82 degrees under mostly sunny skies. Now here is your National Weather Service forecast. Extreme heat warning in effect until 7 p.m. Friday. West of today, mostly sunny. A slight chance of showers and thunderstorms early this morning, then a chance of sprinkles this afternoon. Hot with highs in the upper 90s. Southwest winds 10 to 15 miles per hour with gusts up to 25 miles per hour, becoming southeast 5 to 10 miles per hour this afternoon. Chance of rain 20%. Heat index values up to 111 this afternoon. Tonight, mostly clear in the evening, then becoming partly cloudy. Humid with lows in the upper 70s. Southeast winds 5 to 10 miles per hour with gusts up to 20 miles per hour. Thursday, sunny, hot with highs in the upper 90s. South winds 10 to 15 miles per hour with gusts up to 25 miles per hour. Heat index values up to 111 in the afternoon. Thursday night, partly cloudy with a slight chance of showers and thunderstorms. Humid with lows in the upper 70s. Southeast winds around 10 miles per hour, becoming south after midnight. Gusts up to 25 miles per hour. Friday, mostly sunny. Hot with highs in the upper 90s. South winds 5 to 10 miles per hour with gusts up to 20 miles per hour. Friday night, cloudy with a slight chance of showers and thunderstorms after midnight. Lows in the upper 70s. Saturday, mostly sunny. Hot with highs in the upper 90s. Saturday night, mostly clear in the evening, then becoming partly cloudy. Lows in the middle 70s. Sunday, mostly sunny. A slight chance of showers and thunderstorms in the afternoon. Highs in the lower 90s. Sunday night, partly cloudy in

evening, then mostly cloudy with a chance of showers and thunderstorms after midnight. Lows around 70. Chance of rain 40%. Monday, mostly cloudy with a chance of showers with a slight chance of thunderstorms in the morning, then mostly sunny in the afternoon. Highs in the middle 80s. Chance of rain 30%. Monday night, partly cloudy. A slight chance of showers and thunderstorms after midnight. Lows in the upper 60s. Tuesday, partly sunny. Highs in the upper 80s. This hazardous weather outlook is for portions of central Kansas, east central Kansas, north central Kansas, and northeast Kansas. For today and tonight, an extreme heat warning is in effect for areas along and south of a Concordia to Houlton line. A heat advisory is in effect for areas along the Highway 36 corridor. Heat index values will reach 103 to 110 degrees this afternoon and early evening. For Thursday through Tuesday, hot and humid conditions continue through Saturday, with heat indices as high as 100 to 110 each day. The extreme heat warning remains in effect through Friday evening. A few storms are possible Thursday and Friday evenings, most likely towards north-central Kansas. There is a low potential for a couple of strong to severe storms capable of producing wind gusts up to 60 miles per hour. Spotters should not be needed today or tonight. This is NOAA Weather Radio Station WXK91 in Topeka. Now here is your National Weather Service forecast. Extreme heat warning in effect until 7 p.m. Friday. Rest of today, mostly sunny. A slight chance of showers and thunderstorms early this morning, then a chance of sprinkles this afternoon. Hot with highs in the upper 90s. Southwest winds 10 to 15 miles per hour with gusts up to 25 miles per hour, becoming southeast 5 to 10 miles per hour this afternoon. Chance of rain 20%. Heat index values up to 111 this afternoon. Tonight, mostly clear in the evening, then becoming partly cloudy. Humid with lows in the upper 70s. Southeast winds 5 to 10 miles per hour with gusts up to 20 miles per hour. Thursday, sunny, hot with highs in the upper 90s. South winds 10 to 15 miles per hour with gusts up to 25 miles per hour. Heat index values up to 111 in the afternoon. Thursday night, partly cloudy with a slight chance of showers and thunderstorms. Humid with lows in the upper 70s. Southeast winds around 10 miles per hour, becoming south after midnight. Gusts up to 25 miles per hour. Friday, mostly sunny. Hot with highs in the upper 90s. South winds 5 to 10 miles per hour with gusts up to 20 miles per hour. Friday night, mostly clear in the evening, then partly cloudy with a slight chance of showers and thunderstorms after midnight. Lows in the upper 70s. Saturday, mostly sunny. Hot with highs in the upper 90s. Saturday night, mostly clear in the evening, then becoming partly cloudy. Lows in the middle 70s. Sunday, mostly sunny. A slight chance of showers and thunderstorms in the afternoon. Highs in the lower 90s. Sunday night, partly cloudy in the evening, then mostly cloudy with a chance of showers and thunderstorms after midnight. Lows around 70. Chance of rain 40%. Monday, mostly cloudy with a chance of showers with a slight chance of thunderstorms in the morning, then mostly sunny in the afternoon. Highs in the middle 80s. Chance of rain 30%. Monday night, partly cloudy. A slight chance of showers and thunderstorms after midnight. Lows in the upper 60s. Tuesday, partly sunny. Highs in the upper 80s. The current time is 10:08 a.m. Central Daylight Time. For the following counties, in Kansas, Douglas, Geary, Jackson, Jefferson, Morris, Osage, Potawatomi, Riley, Shawnee and Wabonsee. Extreme heat warning remains in effect until 7 p.m. Friday. Dangerously hot conditions with heat index values.

is up to 110. When? Until 7 p.m. Friday. Impacts. Heat-related illnesses increase significantly during extreme heat and high humidity events. Take extra precautions when outside. Wear lightweight and loose-fitting clothing. Try to limit strenuous activities to early morning or evening. Take action when you see symptoms of heat exhaustion and heat stroke. Do not leave young children and pets in unattended vehicles. Car interiors will reach lethal temperatures in a matter of minutes. Drink plenty of fluids, stay in an air-conditioned room, stay out of the sun, and check up on relatives and neighbors. This hazardous weather outlook is for portions of central Kansas, east central Kansas, north central Kansas, and northeast Kansas. For today and tonight, an extreme heat warning is in effect for areas along and south of a Concordia to Holton line. A heat advisory is in effect for areas along the Highway 36 corridor. Heat index values will reach 103 to 110 degrees this afternoon and early evening. For Thursday through Tuesday, hot and humid conditions continue through Saturday, with heat indices as high as 100 to 110 each day. The extreme heat warning remains in effect through Friday evening. A few storms are possible Thursday and Friday evenings, most likely towards north-central Kansas. There is a low potential for a couple of strong to severe storms capable of producing wind gusts up to 60 miles per hour. Spotters should not be needed today or tonight. This is NOAA Weather Radio Station WXK91 in Topeka. Now here is your National Weather Service forecast. Extreme heat warning in effect until 7 p.m. Friday. West of today, mostly sunny. A slight chance of showers and thunderstorms early this morning, then a chance of sprinkles this afternoon. Hot with highs in the upper 90s. Southwest winds 10 to 15 miles per hour with gusts southeast 5 to 10 miles per hour this afternoon. Chance of rain 20%. Heat index values up to 111 this afternoon. Tonight, mostly clear in the evening, then becoming partly cloudy. Humid with lows in the upper 70s. Southeast winds 5 to 10 miles per hour with gusts up to 20 miles per hour. Thursday, sunny, hot with highs in the upper 90s. South winds 10 to 15 miles per hour with gusts up to 25 miles per hour. Heat index values up to 111 in the afternoon. Thursday night, partly cloudy with a slight chance of showers and thunderstorms. Humid with lows in the upper 70s. Southeast winds around 10 miles per hour, becoming south after midnight. Gusts up to 25 miles per hour. Friday, mostly sunny. Hot with highs in the upper 90s. South winds 5 to 10 miles per hour with gusts up to 20 miles per hour. Friday night, mostly clear in the evening, then partly cloudy with a slight chance of showers and thunderstorms after midnight. Lows in the upper 70s. Saturday, mostly sunny. Hot with highs in the upper 90s. Saturday night, mostly clear in the evening, then becoming partly cloudy. Lows in the middle 70s. Sunday, mostly sunny. A slight chance of showers and thunderstorms in the afternoon. Highs in the lower 90s. Sunday night, partly cloudy in the evening, then mostly cloudy with a chance of showers and thunderstorms after midnight. Lows around 70. Chance of rain 40%. Monday, mostly cloudy with a chance of showers with a slight chance of thunderstorms in the morning, then mostly sunny in the afternoon. Highs in the middle 80s. Chance of rain 30%. Monday night, partly cloudy. A slight chance of showers and thunderstorms after midnight. Lows in the upper 60s. Tuesday, partly sunny. Highs in the upper 80s. This hazardous weather outlook is for portions of central Kansas, east central Kansas, north central Kansas, and northeast Kansas. For today and tonight, an extreme heat warning is in effect for areas along and south of a Concordia to Holton line.
A heat advisory is in effect for areas along the Highway 36 corridor.

heat index values will reach 103 to 110 degrees this afternoon and early evening. For Thursday through Tuesday, hot and humid conditions continue through Saturday, with heat indices as high as 100 to 110 each day. The extreme heat warning remains in effect through Friday evening. A few storms are possible Thursday and Friday evenings, most likely towards north-central Kansas. There is a low potential for a couple of strong to severe storms capable of producing wind gusts up to 60 miles per hour. Spotters should not be needed today or tonight. This is NOAA Weather Radio Station WXK91 in Topeka. Here are the 10 a.m. conditions for the local area. At Topeka, it was partly sunny. The temperature was 85 degrees, the dew point 71, and the relative humidity was 63%. The wind was calm. The pressure was 29.84 inches and rising. At Manhattan, it was partly sunny. The temperature was 86 degrees, the dew point 70, and the relative humidity was 58%, producing a heat index of 90. The wind was calm. Around the region, it was mostly sunny, with a temperature of 86 at Lawrence, 85 at Kansas City, 89 at Emporia, 86 at Springfield, and 91 at Wichita. It was partly sunny, with a temperature of 86 at Concordia, and 82 at Beatrice. At Omaha, it was cloudy, with a temperature of 77. Once again, at Manhattan, it was 86 degrees under partly sunny skies. Once again, at Topeka, it was 85 degrees under partly sunny skies. Now here is your National Weather Service forecast. Extreme heat warning in effect until 7 p.m. Friday. West of today, mostly sunny. A slight chance of showers and thunderstorms early this morning, then a chance of sprinkles this afternoon. Hot with highs in the upper 90s. Southwest winds 10 to 15 miles per hour with gusts up to 25 miles per hour, becoming southeast 5 to 10 miles per hour this afternoon. Chance of rain 20%. Heat index values up to 111 this afternoon. Tonight, mostly clear in the evening, then becoming partly cloudy. Humid with lows in the upper 70s. Southeast winds 5 to 10 miles per hour with gusts up to 20 miles per hour. Thursday, sunny, hot with highs in the upper 90s. South winds 10 to 15 miles per hour with gusts up to 25 miles per hour. Heat index values up to 111 in the afternoon. Thursday night, partly cloudy with a slight chance of showers and thunderstorms. Humid with lows in the upper 70s. Southeast winds around 10 miles per hour, becoming south after midnight. Gusts up to 25 miles per hour. Friday, mostly sunny. Hot with highs in the upper 90s. South winds 5 to 10 miles per hour with gusts up to 20 miles per hour. Friday night, mostly clear in the evening, then partly cloudy with a slight chance of showers and thunderstorms after midnight. Lows in the upper 70s. Saturday, mostly sunny. Hot with highs in the upper 90s. Saturday night, mostly clear in the evening, then becoming partly cloudy. Lows in the middle 70s. Sunday, mostly sunny. A slight chance of showers and thunderstorms in the afternoon. Highs in the lower 90s. Sunday night, partly cloudy in the evening, then mostly cloudy with a chance of showers and thunderstorms after midnight. Lows around 70. Chance of rain 40%. Monday, mostly cloudy with a chance of showers with a slight chance of thunderstorms in the morning, then mostly sunny in the afternoon. Highs in the middle 80s. Chance of rain 30%. Monday night, partly cloudy. A slight chance of showers and thunderstorms after midnight. Lows in the upper 60s. Tuesday, partly sunny. Highs in the upper 80s. This hazardous weather outlook is for portions of central Kansas, east central Kansas, north central Kansas, and northeast Kansas. Extreme heat warning is in effect for areas along and south of a Concordia to Houlton line.

A heat advisory is in effect for areas along the Highway 36 corridor. Heat index values will reach 103 to 110 degrees this afternoon and early evening. For Thursday through Tuesday, hot and humid conditions continue through Saturday, with heat indices as high as 100 to 110 each day. The extreme heat warning remains in effect through Friday evening. A few storms are possible Thursday and Friday evenings, most likely towards north-central Kansas. There is a low potential for a couple of strong to severe storms capable of producing wind gusts up to 60 miles per hour. Spotters should not be needed today or tonight. This is NOAA Weather Radio Station WXK91 in Topeka. Here are the 10 a.m. conditions for the local area. At Topeka, it was partly sunny. The temperature was 85 degrees, the dew point 71, and the relative humidity was 63%. The wind was calm. The pressure was 29.84 inches and rising. At Manhattan, it was partly sunny. The temperature was 86 degrees, the dew point 70, and the relative humidity was 58%, producing a heat index of 90. The wind was calm. Around the region, it was mostly sunny, with a temperature of 86 at Lawrence, 85 at Kansas City, 89 at Emporia, 86 at Springfield, and 91 at Wichita. It was partly sunny, with a temperature of 86 at Concordia, and 82 at Beatrice. At Omaha, it was cloudy, with a temperature of 77. Once again, at Manhattan, it was 86 degrees under partly sunny skies. Once again, at Topeka, it was 85 degrees under partly sunny skies. Now here is your National Weather Service forecast. Extreme heat warning in effect until 7 p.m. Friday. Rest of today, mostly sunny. A slight chance of showers and thunderstorms early this morning, then a chance of sprinkles this afternoon. Hot with highs in the upper 90s. Southwest winds 10 to 15 miles per hour with gusts up to 25 miles per hour, becoming southeast 5 to 10 miles per hour this afternoon. Chance of rain 20%. Heat index values up to 111 this afternoon. Tonight, mostly clear in the evening, then becoming partly cloudy. Humid with lows in the upper 70s. Southeast winds 5 to 10 miles per hour with gusts up to 20 miles per hour. Thursday, sunny, hot with highs in the upper 90s. South winds 10 to 15 miles per hour with gusts up to 25 miles per hour. Heat index values up to 111 in the afternoon. Thursday night, partly cloudy with a slight chance of showers and thunderstorms. Humid with lows in the upper 70s. Southeast winds around 10 miles per hour, becoming south after midnight. Gusts up to 25 miles per hour. Friday, mostly sunny. Hot with highs in the upper 90s. South winds 5 to 10 miles per hour with gusts up to 20 miles per hour. Friday night, mostly clear in the evening, then partly cloudy with a slight chance of showers and thunderstorms after midnight. Lows in the upper 70s. Saturday, mostly sunny. Hot with highs in the upper 90s. Saturday night, mostly clear in the evening, then becoming partly cloudy. Lows in the middle 70s. Sunday, mostly sunny. A slight chance of showers and thunderstorms in the afternoon. Highs in the lower 90s. Sunday night, partly cloudy in the evening, then mostly cloudy with a chance of showers and thunderstorms after midnight. Lows around 70. Chance of rain 40%. Monday, mostly cloudy with a chance of showers with a slight chance of thunderstorms in the morning, then mostly sunny in the afternoon. Highs in the middle 80s. Chance of rain 30%. Monday night, partly cloudy. A slight chance of showers and thunderstorms after midnight. Lows in the upper 60s. Tuesday, partly sunny. Highs in the upper 80s. The current time is 10:23 a.m. Central Daylight Time. This hazardous weather outlook is for portions of central Kansas.

Northeast Central Kansas, North Central Kansas, and Northeast Kansas. For today and tonight, an extreme heat warning is in effect for areas along and south of A Concordia to Holton Line. A heat advisory is in effect for areas along the Highway 36 corridor. Heat index values will reach 103 to 110 degrees this afternoon and early evening. For Thursday through Tuesday, hot and humid conditions continue through Saturday, with heat indices as high as 100 to 110 each day. The extreme heat warning remains in effect through Friday evening. A few storms are possible Thursday and Friday evenings, most likely towards north-central Kansas. There is a low potential for a couple of strong to severe storms capable of producing wind gusts up to 60 miles per hour. Spotters should not be needed today or tonight. This is NOAA Weather Radio Station WXK91 in Topeka. Here are the 10 a.m. conditions for the local area. At Topeka, it was partly sunny. The temperature was 85 degrees, the dew point 71, and the relative humidity was 63%. The wind was calm. The pressure was 29.84 inches and rising. At Manhattan, it was partly sunny. The temperature was 86 degrees, the dew point 70, and the relative humidity was 58%, producing a heat index of 90. The wind was calm. Around the region, it was mostly sunny, with a temperature of 86 at Lawrence, 85 at Kansas City, 89 at Emporia, 86 at Springfield, and 91 at Wichita. It was partly sunny, with a temperature of 86 at Concordia, and 82 at Beatrice. At Omaha, it was cloudy, with a temperature of 77. Once again, at Manhattan, it was 86 degrees under partly sunny skies. Once again, at Topeka, it was 85 degrees under partly sunny skies. Now here is your National Weather Service forecast. Extreme heat warning in effect until 7 p.m. Friday. West of today, mostly sunny. A slight chance of showers and thunderstorms early this morning, then a chance of sprinkles this afternoon. Hot with highs in the upper 90s. Southwest winds 10 to 15 miles per hour with gusts up to 25 miles per hour, becoming southeast 5 to 10 miles per hour this afternoon. Chance of rain 20%. Heat index values up to 111 this afternoon. Tonight, mostly clear in the evening, then becoming partly cloudy. Humid with lows in the upper 70s. Southeast winds 5 to 10 miles per hour with gusts up to 20 miles per hour. Thursday, sunny, hot with highs in the upper 90s. South winds 10 to 15 miles per hour with gusts up to 25 miles per hour. Heat index values up to 111 in the afternoon. Thursday night, partly cloudy with a slight chance of showers and thunderstorms. Humid with lows in the upper 70s. Southeast winds around 10 miles per hour, becoming south after midnight. Gusts up to 25 miles per hour. Friday, mostly sunny. Hot with highs in the upper 90s. South winds 5 to 10 miles per hour with gusts up to 20 miles per hour. Friday night, mostly clear in the evening.

Highs in the middle 80s. Chance of rain 30%. Monday night, partly cloudy. A slight chance of showers and thunderstorms after midnight. Lows in the upper 60s. Tuesday, partly sunny. Highs in the upper 80s. This hazardous weather outlook is for portions of central Kansas, east central Kansas, north central Kansas, and northeast Kansas. For today and tonight, an extreme heat warning is in effect for areas along and south of Concordia to Holton Line. A heat advisory is in effect for areas along the Highway 36 corridor. Heat index values will reach 103 to 110 degrees this afternoon and early evening. For Thursday through Tuesday, hot and humid conditions continue through Saturday, with heat indices as high as 100 to 110 each day. The extreme heat warning remains in effect through Friday evening. A few storms are possible Thursday and Friday evenings, most likely towards north-central Kansas. There is a low potential for a couple of strong to severe storms capable of producing wind gusts up to 60 miles per hour. Spotters should not be needed today or tonight. This is NOAA Weather Radio Station WXK91 in Topeka. Here are the 10 a.m. conditions for the local area. At Topeka, it was partly sunny. The temperature was 85 degrees, the dew point 71, and the relative humidity was 63%. The wind was calm. The pressure was 29.84 inches and rising. At Manhattan, it was partly sunny. The temperature was 86 degrees, the dew point 70, and the relative humidity was 58%, producing a heat index of 90. The wind was calm. Around the region, it was mostly sunny, with a temperature of 86 at Lawrence, 85 at Kansas City, 89 at Emporia, 86 at Springfield, and 91 at Wichita. It was partly sunny, with a temperature of 86 at Concordia, and 82 at Beatrice. At Omaha, it was cloudy, with a temperature of 77. Once again, at Manhattan, it was 86 degrees under partly sunny skies. Once again, at Topeka, it was 85 degrees under partly sunny skies. Now here is your National Weather Service forecast. Extreme heat warning in effect until 7 p.m. Friday. West of today, mostly sunny. A slight chance of showers and thunderstorms early this morning, then a chance of sprinkles this afternoon. Hot with highs in the upper 90s. Southwest winds 10 to 15 miles per hour with gusts up to 25 miles per hour, becoming southeast 5 to 10 miles per hour this afternoon. Chance of rain 20%. Heat index values up to 111 this afternoon. Tonight, mostly clear in the evening, then becoming partly cloudy. Humid with lows in the upper 70s. Southeast winds 5 to 10 miles per hour with gusts up to 20 miles per hour. Thursday, sunny, hot with highs in the upper 90s. South winds 10 to 15 miles per hour with gusts up to 25 miles per hour. Heat index values up to 111 in the afternoon. Thursday night, partly cloudy with a slight chance of showers and thunderstorms. Humid with lows in the upper 70s. Southeast winds around 10 miles per hour, becoming south after midnight. Gusts up to 25 miles per hour. Friday, mostly sunny. Hot with highs in the upper 90s. South winds 5 to 10 miles per hour with gusts up to 20 miles per hour. Friday night, mostly clear in the evening, then partly cloudy with a slight chance of showers and thunderstorms after midnight. Lows in the upper 70s. Saturday, mostly sunny. Hot with highs in the upper 90s. Saturday night, mostly clear in the evening, then becoming partly cloudy. Lows in the middle 70s. Sunday, mostly sunny. A slight highs in the lower 90s. Sunday night, partly cloudy in the evening, then mostly cloudy with a chance of showers and thunderstorms after midnight. Mostly sunny. A slight highs in the lower 90s. Sunday night, partly cloudy in the evening, then mostly cloudy with a chance.

of showers and thunderstorms after midnight. Lows around 70. Chance of rain 40%. Monday, mostly cloudy with a chance of showers with a slight chance of thunderstorms in the morning, then mostly sunny in the afternoon. Highs in the middle 80s. Chance of rain 30%. Monday night, partly cloudy. A slight chance of showers and thunderstorms after midnight. Lows in the upper 60s. Tuesday, partly sunny. Highs in the upper 80s. This hazardous weather outlook is for portions of central Kansas, east central Kansas, north central Kansas, and northeast Kansas. For today and tonight, an extreme heat warning is in effect for areas. A heat advisory is in effect for areas along the Highway 36 corridor. Heat index values this afternoon and early evening. For Thursday through Tuesday, hot and humid conditions continue through Saturday, with heat indices as high as 100 to 110 each day. The extreme heat warning remains in effect through Friday evening. A few storms are possible Thursday and Friday evenings, most likely towards north-central Kansas. There is a low potential for a couple of strong to severe storms capable of producing wind gusts up to 60 miles per hour. Spotters should not be needed today or tonight. This is NOAA Weather Radio Station WXK91 in Topeka. Here are the 10 a.m. conditions for the local area. At Topeka, it was partly sunny. The temperature was 85 degrees, the dew point 71, and the relative humidity was 63%. The wind was calm. The pressure was 29.84 inches and rising. At Manhattan, it was partly sunny. The temperature was 86 degrees, the dew point 70, and the relative humidity was 58%, producing a heat index of 90. The wind was calm. Around the region, it was mostly sunny, with a temperature of 86 at Lawrence, 85 at Kansas City, 89 at Emporia, 86 at Springfield, and 91 at Wichita. It was partly sunny, with a temperature of 86 at Concordia, and 82 at Beatrice. At Omaha, it was cloudy, with a temperature of 77. Once again, at Manhattan, it was 86 degrees under partly sunny skies. Once again, at Topeka, it was 85 degrees under partly sunny skies. Now here is your National Weather Service forecast. Extreme heat warning in effect until 7 p.m. Friday. Rest of today, mostly sunny. A slight chance of showers and thunderstorms early this morning, then a chance of sprinkles this afternoon. Hot with highs in the upper 90s. Southwest winds 10 to 15 miles per hour with gusts up to 25 miles per hour, becoming southeast 5 to 10 miles per hour this afternoon. Chance of rain 20%. Heat index values up to 111 this afternoon. Tonight, mostly clear in the evening, then becoming partly cloudy. Humid with lows in the upper 70s. Southeast winds 5 to 10 miles per hour with gusts up to 20 miles per hour. Thursday, sunny, hot with highs in the upper 90s. South winds 10 to 15 miles per hour with gusts up to 25 miles per hour. Heat index values up to 111 in the afternoon. Thursday night, partly cloudy with a slight chance of showers and thunderstorms. Humid with lows in the upper 70s. Southeast winds around 10 miles per hour, becoming south after midnight. Gusts up to 25 miles per hour. Friday, mostly sunny. Hot with highs in the upper 90s. South winds 5 to 10 miles per hour with gusts up to 20 miles per hour. Friday night, mostly clear in the evening, then partly cloudy with a slight chance of showers and thunderstorms after midnight. Lows in the upper 70s. Saturday, mostly sunny. Hot with highs in the upper 90s. Saturday night, mostly clear in the evening, then becoming partly cloudy. Lows in the middle 70s. Sunday, mostly sunny. A slight chance of showers and thunderstorms in the afternoon. Highs in the lower 90s. Sunday night, partly cloudy in the evening,

then mostly cloudy with a chance of showers and thunderstorms after midnight. Lows around 70. Chance of rain 40%. Monday, mostly cloudy with a chance of showers with a slight chance of thunderstorms in the morning, then mostly sunny in the afternoon. Highs in the middle 80s. Chance of rain 30%. Monday night, partly cloudy. A slight chance of showers and thunderstorms after midnight. Lows in the upper 60s. Tuesday, partly sunny. Highs in the upper 80s. 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The current time is 10:39 a.m. Central Daylight Time. For the following counties, in Kansas, Douglas, Geary, Jackson, Jefferson, Morris, Osage, Potawatomi, Riley, Shawnee and Wabansee. Extreme heat warning remains in effect until 7 p.m. Friday. Dangerously hot conditions with heat index values up to 110. When, until 7 p.m. Friday. Impacts, heat-related illnesses increase significantly during extreme heat and high humidity events. Take extra precautions when outside. Wear lightweight and loose-fitting clothing. Try to limit strenuous activities to early morning or evening. Take action when you see symptoms of heat exhaustion and heat stroke. Do not leave young children and pets in unattended vehicles. Car interiors will reach lethal temperatures in a matter of minutes. Drink plenty of fluids, stay in an air-conditioned room, stay out of the sun, and check up on relatives and neighbors. This hazardous weather outlook is for portions of central Kansas, east central Kansas, north central Kansas, and northeast Kansas. For today and tonight, an extreme heat warning is in effect for areas along and south of a Concordia to Holton line. A heat advisory is in effect for areas along the Highway 36 corridor. Heat index values will reach 103 to 110 degrees this afternoon and early evening. For Thursday through Tuesday, hot and humid conditions continue through Saturday, with heat indices as high as 100 to 110 each day. The extreme heat warning remains in effect through Friday evening. A few storms are possible Thursday and Friday evenings, most likely towards north-central Kansas. There is a low potential for a couple of strong to severe storms capable of producing wind gusts up to 60 miles per hour. Spotters should not be needed today or tonight. This is NOAA Weather Radio Station WXK91 in Topeka. Here are the 10 a.m. conditions for the local area. At Topeka, it was partly sunny. The temperature was 85 degrees, the dew point 71, and the relative humidity was 63%. The wind was calm. The pressure was 29.84 inches and rising. At Manhattan, it was partly sunny. The temperature was 86 degrees, the dew point 70, and the relative humidity was 58%, producing a heat index of 90. The wind was calm. Around the region, it was mostly sunny, with a temperature of 86 at Lawrence, 85 at Kansas City, 89 at Emporia, 86 at Springfield, and 91 at Wichita. It was partly sunny, with a temperature of 86 at Concordia, and 82 at Beatrice. At Omaha, it was cloudy, with a temperature of 77. Once again, at Manhattan, it was 86 degrees under partly sunny skies. Once again, at Topeka, it was 85 degrees under partly sunny skies. Now here is your National Weather Service forecast. Extreme heat warning in effect until 7 p.m. Friday. Rest of today, mostly sunny. A slight chance of showers and thunderstorms early this morning, then a chance of sprinkles this afternoon. Hot with highs in the upper 90s. Southwest winds 10 to 15 miles per hour with gusts up to 25 miles per hour, becoming southeast 5 to 10 miles per hour this afternoon. Chance of rain 20%. Heat index values up to 111 this afternoon. Tonight, mostly clear in the evening, then becoming partly cloudy. Humid with lows in the upper 70s.
southeast winds 5 to 10 miles per hour with gusts up to 20.

miles per hour. Thursday, sunny, hot with highs in the upper 90s. South winds 10 to 15 miles per hour with gusts up to 25 miles per hour. Heat index values up to 111 in the afternoon. Thursday night, partly cloudy with a slight chance of showers and thunderstorms. Humid with lows in the upper 70s. Southeast winds around 10 miles per hour, becoming south after midnight. Gusts up to 25 miles per hour. Friday, mostly sunny. Hot with highs in the upper 90s. South winds 5 to 10 miles per hour with gusts up to 20 miles per hour. Friday night, mostly clear in the evening, then partly cloudy with a slight chance of showers and thunderstorms after midnight. Lows in the upper 70s. Saturday, mostly sunny. Hot with highs in the upper 90s. Saturday night, mostly clear in the evening, then becoming partly cloudy. Lows in the middle 70s. Sunday, mostly sunny. A slight chance of showers and thunderstorms in the afternoon. Highs in the lower 90s. Sunday night, partly cloudy in the evening, then mostly cloudy with a chance of showers and thunderstorms after midnight. Lows around 70. Chance of rain 40%. Monday, mostly cloudy with a chance of showers with a slight chance of thunderstorms in the morning, then mostly sunny in the afternoon. Highs in the middle 80s. Chance of rain 30%. Monday night, partly cloudy. A slight chance of showers and thunderstorms after midnight. Lows in the upper 60s. Tuesday, partly sunny. Highs in the upper 80s. This hazardous weather outlook is for portions of central Kansas, east central Kansas, north central Kansas, and northeast Kansas. For today and tonight, an extreme heat warning is in effect for areas along and south of a Concordia to Holton line. A heat advisory is in effect for areas along the Highway 36 corridor. Heat index values will reach 103 to 110 degrees this afternoon and early evening. For Thursday through Tuesday, hot and humid conditions continue through Saturday, with heat indices as high as 100 to 110 each day. The extreme heat warning remains in effect through Friday evening. A few storms are possible Thursday and Friday evenings, most likely towards north-central Kansas. There is a low potential for a couple of strong to severe storms capable of producing wind gusts up to 60 miles per hour. Spotters should not be needed today or tonight. This is NOAA Weather Radio Station WXK91 in Topeka. Here are the 10 a.m. conditions for the local area. At Topeka, it was partly sunny. The temperature was 85 degrees, the dew point 71, and the relative humidity was 63%. The wind was calm. The pressure was 29.84 inches and rising. At Manhattan, it was partly sunny. The temperature was 86 degrees, the dew point 70, and the relative humidity was 58%, producing a heat index of 90. The wind was calm. Around the region, it was mostly sunny, with a temperature of 86 at Lawrence, 85 at Kansas City, 89 at Emporia, 86 at Springfield, and 91 at Wichita. It was partly sunny, with a temperature of 86 at Concordia, and 82 at Beatrice. At Omaha, it was cloudy, with a temperature of 77. Once again, at Manhattan, it was 86 degrees under partly sunny skies. Once again, at Topeka, it was 85 degrees under partly sunny skies. Now here is your National Weather Service forecast. Extreme heat warning in effect until 7 p.m. Friday. West of today, mostly sunny. A slight chance of showers and thunderstorms early this morning, then a chance of sprinkles this afternoon. Hot with highs in the upper 90s. Southwest winds 10 to 15 miles per hour with gusts up to 25 miles per hour, becoming southeast 5 to 10 miles per hour this afternoon. Chance of rain 20%. Heat index values up to 111 this afternoon. Tonight, mostly clear in the evening, then becoming partly cloudy.
humid with lows in the upper 70s. Southeast winds 5 to 10 miles per hour with gusts up to 20 miles per hour. Thursday, sunny, hot with highs in the upper 90s. South winds 10 to 15 miles per hour with gusts up to 25 miles per hour. Heat index values up to 111 in the afternoon. Thursday night, partly cloudy with a slight chance of showers and thunderstorms. Humid with lows in the upper 70s. Southeast winds around 10 miles per hour, becoming south after midnight. Gusts up to 25 miles per hour. Friday, mostly sunny. Hot with highs in the upper 90s. South winds 5 to 10 miles per hour with gusts up to 20 miles per hour. Friday night, mostly clear in the evening, then partly cloudy with a slight chance of showers and thunderstorms after midnight. Lows in the upper 70s. Saturday, mostly sunny. Hot with highs in the upper 90s. Saturday night, mostly clear in the evening, then becoming partly cloudy. Lows in the middle 70s. Sunday, mostly sunny. A slight chance of showers and thunderstorms in the afternoon. Highs in the lower 90s. Sunday night, partly cloudy in the evening, then mostly cloudy with a chance of showers and thunderstorms after midnight. Lows around 70. Chance of rain 40%. Monday, mostly cloudy with a chance of showers with a slight chance of thunderstorms in the morning, then mostly sunny in the afternoon. Highs in the middle 80s. Chance of rain 30%. Monday night, partly cloudy. A slight chance of showers and thunderstorms after midnight. Lows in the upper 60s. Tuesday, partly sunny. Highs in the upper 80s. This hazardous weather outlook is for portions of central Kansas, east central Kansas, north central Kansas, and northeast Kansas. For today and tonight, an extreme heat warning is in effect for areas along and south of a Concordia to Holton line. A heat advisory is in effect for areas along the Highway 36 corridor. Heat index values will reach 103 to 110 degrees this afternoon and early evening. For Thursday through Tuesday, hot and humid conditions continue through Saturday, with heat indices as high as 100 to 110 each day. The extreme heat warning remains in effect through Friday evening. A few storms are possible Thursday and Friday evenings, most likely towards north-central Kansas. There is a low potential for a couple of strong to severe storms capable of producing wind gusts up to 60 miles per hour. Spotters should not be needed today or tonight. This is NOAA Weather Radio Station WXK91 in Topeka. Here are the 10 a.m. conditions for the local area. At Topeka, it was partly sunny. The temperature was 85 degrees, the dew point 71, and the relative humidity was 63%. The wind was calm. The pressure was 29.84 inches and rising. At Manhattan, it was partly sunny. The temperature was 86 degrees, the dew point 70, and the relative humidity was 58%, producing a heat index of 90. The wind was calm. Around the region, it was mostly sunny, with a temperature of 86 at Lawrence, 85 at Kansas City, 89 at Emporia, 86 at Springfield, and 91 at Wichita. It was partly sunny, with a temperature of 86 at Concordia, and 82 at Beatrice. At Omaha, it was cloudy, with a temperature of 77. Once again, at Manhattan, it was 86 degrees under partly sunny skies. Once again, at Topeka, it was 85 degrees under partly sunny skies. Now here is your National Weather Service forecast. Extreme heat warning in effect until 7 p.m. Friday. West of today, mostly sunny. A slight chance of showers and thunderstorms early this morning, then a chance of sprinkles this afternoon. Hot with highs in the upper 90s. Southwest winds 10 to 15 miles per hour with gusts up to 25 miles per hour, becoming southeast 5 to 10 miles per hour this afternoon. Chance of rain 20%.
heat index values up to 111 this afternoon. Tonight, mostly clear in the evening, then becoming partly cloudy. Humid with lows in the upper 70s. Southeast winds 5 to 10 miles per hour with gusts up to 20 miles per hour. Thursday, sunny, hot with highs in the upper 90s. South winds 10 to 15 miles per hour with gusts up to 25 miles per hour. Heat index values up to 111 in the afternoon. Thursday night, partly cloudy with a slight chance of showers and thunderstorms. Humid with lows in the upper 70s. Southeast winds around 10 miles per hour, becoming south after midnight. Gusts up to 25 miles per hour. Friday, mostly sunny. Hot with highs in the upper 90s. South winds 5 to 10 miles per hour with gusts up to 20 miles per hour. Friday night, mostly clear in the evening, then partly cloudy with a slight chance of showers and thunderstorms after midnight. Lows in the upper 70s. Saturday, mostly sunny. Hot with highs in the upper 90s. Saturday night, mostly clear in the evening, then becoming partly cloudy. Lows in the middle 70s. Sunday, mostly sunny. A slight chance of showers and thunderstorms in the afternoon. Highs in the lower 90s. Sunday night, partly cloudy in the evening, then mostly cloudy with a chance of showers and thunderstorms after midnight. Lows around 70. Chance of rain 40%. Monday, mostly cloudy with a chance of showers with a slight chance of thunderstorms in the morning, then mostly sunny in the afternoon. Highs in the middle 80s. Chance of rain 30%. Monday night, partly cloudy. A slight chance of showers and thunderstorms after midnight. Lows in the upper 60s. Tuesday, partly sunny. Highs in the upper 80s. The current time is 10:55 a.m. Central Daylight Time. This hazardous weather outlook is for portions of central Kansas, east central Kansas, north central Kansas, and northeast Kansas. For today and tonight, an extreme heat warning is in effect for areas along and south of a Concordia to Holton line. A heat advisory is in effect for areas along the Highway 36 corridor. Heat index values will reach 103 to 110 degrees this afternoon and early evening. For Thursday through Tuesday, hot and humid conditions continue through Saturday, with heat indices as high as 100 to 110 each day. The extreme heat warning remains in effect through Friday evening. A few storms are possible Thursday and Friday evenings, most likely towards north-central Kansas. There is a low potential for a couple of strong to severe storms capable of producing wind gusts up to 60 miles per hour. Spotters should not be needed today or tonight. This is NOAA Weather Radio Station WXK91 in Topeka. Here are the 10 a.m. conditions for the local area. At Topeka, it was partly sunny. The temperature was 85 degrees. The dew point 71, and the relative humidity was 63%. The wind was calm. The pressure was 29.84 inches and rising. At Manhattan, it was partly sunny. The temperature was 86 degrees, the dew point 70, and the relative humidity was 58%, producing a heat index of 90. The wind was calm. Around the region, it was mostly sunny, with a temperature of 86 at Lawrence, 85 at Kansas City, 89 at Emporia, 86 at Springfield, and 91 at Wichita. It was partly sunny, with a temperature of 86 at Concordia, and 82 at Beatrice. At Omaha, it was cloudy, with a temperature of 77. Once again, at Manhattan, it was 86 degrees under partly sunny skies. Once again, at Topeka, it was 85 degrees under partly sunny skies. Now here is your National Weather Service forecast. Extreme heat warning in effect until 7 p.m. Friday. West of today, mostly sunny. A slight chance of showers and thunderstorms early this morning, then a chance of sprinkles this afternoon. Hot with highs in the upper 90s.
southwest winds 10 to 15 miles per hour with gusts up to 25 miles per hour, becoming southeast 5 to 10 miles per hour this afternoon. Chance of rain 20%. Heat index values up to 111 this afternoon. Tonight, mostly clear in the evening, then becoming partly cloudy. Humid with lows in the upper 70s. Southeast winds 5 to 10 miles per hour with gusts up to 20 miles per hour. Thursday, sunny, hot with highs in the upper 90s. South winds 10 to 15 miles per hour with gusts up to 25 miles per hour. Heat index values up to 111 in the afternoon. Thursday night, partly cloudy with a slight chance of showers and thunderstorms. Humid with lows in the upper 70s. Southeast winds around 10 miles per hour, becoming south after midnight. Gusts up to 25 miles per hour. Friday, mostly sunny. Hot with highs in the upper 90s. South winds 5 to 10 miles per hour with gusts up to 20 miles per hour. Friday night, mostly clear in the evening, then partly cloudy with a slight chance of showers and thunderstorms after midnight. Lows in the upper 70s. Saturday, mostly sunny. Hot with highs in the upper 90s. Saturday night, mostly clear in the evening, then becoming partly cloudy. Lows in the middle 70s. Sunday, mostly sunny. A slight chance of showers and thunderstorms in the afternoon. Highs in the lower 90s. Sunday night, partly cloudy in the evening, then mostly cloudy with a chance of showers and thunderstorms after midnight. Lows around 70. Chance of rain 40%. Monday, mostly cloudy with a chance of showers with a slight chance of thunderstorms in the morning, then mostly sunny in the afternoon. Highs in the middle 80s. Chance of rain 30%. Monday night, partly cloudy. A slight chance of showers and thunderstorms after midnight. Lows in the upper 60s. Tuesday, partly sunny. Highs in the upper 80s. This hazardous weather outlook is for portions of central Kansas, east central Kansas, north central Kansas, and northeast Kansas. For today and tonight, an extreme heat warning is in effect for areas along and south of a Concordia to Holton line. A heat advisory is in effect for areas along the Highway 36 corridor. Heat index values will reach 103 to 110 degrees this afternoon and early evening. For Thursday through Tuesday, hot and humid conditions continue through Saturday, with heat indices as high as 100 to 110 each day. The extreme heat warning remains in effect through Friday evening. A few storms are possible Thursday and Friday evenings, most likely towards north-central Kansas. There is a low potential for a couple of strong to severe storms capable of producing wind gusts up to 60 miles per hour. Spotters should not be needed today or tonight. This is NOAA Weather Radio Station WXK91 in Topeka. Here are the 10 a.m. conditions for the local area. At Topeka, it was partly sunny. The temperature was 85 degrees, the dew point 71, and the relative humidity was 63%. The wind was calm. The pressure was 29.84 inches and rising. At Manhattan, it was partly sunny. The temperature was 86 degrees, the dew point 70, and the relative humidity was 58%, producing a heat index of 90. The wind was calm. Around the region, it was mostly sunny, with a temperature of 86 at Lawrence, 85 at Kansas City, 89 at Emporia, 86 at Springfield, and 91 at Wichita. It was partly sunny, with a temperature of 86 at Concordia, and 82 at Beatrice. At Omaha, it was cloudy, with a temperature of 77. Once again, at Manhattan, it was 86 degrees under partly sunny skies. Once again, at Topeka, it was 85 degrees under partly sunny skies. Now here is your National Weather Service forecast. Extreme heat warning in effect until 7 p.m. Friday. West of today, mostly sunny.
a slight chance of showers and thunderstorms early this morning, then a chance of sprinkles this afternoon.

afternoon. Hot with highs in the upper 90s. Southwest winds 10 to 15 miles per hour with gusts up to 25 miles per hour, becoming southeast 5 to 10 miles per hour this afternoon. Chance of rain 20%. Heat index values up to 111 this afternoon. Tonight, mostly clear in the evening, then becoming partly cloudy. Humid with lows in the upper 70s. Southeast winds 5 to 10 miles per hour with gusts up to 20 miles per hour. Thursday, sunny, hot with highs in the upper 90s. South winds 10 to 15 miles per hour with gusts up to 25 miles per hour. Heat index values up to 111 in the afternoon. Thursday night, partly cloudy with a slight chance of showers and thunderstorms. Humid with lows in the upper 70s. Southeast winds around 10 miles per hour, becoming south after midnight. Gusts up to 25 miles per hour. Friday, mostly sunny. Hot with highs in the upper 90s. South winds 5 to 10 miles per hour with gusts up to 20 miles per hour. Friday night, mostly clear in the evening, then partly cloudy with a slight chance of showers and thunderstorms after midnight. Lows in the upper 70s. Saturday, mostly sunny. Hot with highs in the upper 90s. Saturday night, mostly clear in the evening, then becoming partly cloudy. Lows in the middle 70s. Sunday, mostly sunny. A slight chance of showers and thunderstorms in the afternoon. Highs in the lower 90s. Sunday night, partly cloudy in the evening, then mostly cloudy with a chance of showers and thunderstorms after midnight. Lows around 70. Chance of rain 40%. Monday, mostly cloudy with a chance of showers with a slight chance of thunderstorms in the morning, then mostly sunny in the afternoon. Highs in the middle 80s. Chance of rain 30%. Monday night, partly cloudy. A slight chance of showers and thunderstorms after midnight. Lows in the upper 60s. Tuesday, partly sunny. Highs in the upper 80s. This hazardous weather outlook is for portions of central Kansas, east central Kansas, north central Kansas, and northeast Kansas. For today and tonight, an extreme heat warning is in effect for areas along and south of a Concordia to Holton line. A heat advisory is in effect for areas along the Highway 36 corridor. Heat index values will reach 103 to 110 degrees this afternoon and early evening. For Thursday through Tuesday, hot and humid conditions continue through Saturday, with heat indices as high as 100 to 110 each day. The extreme heat warning remains in effect through Friday evening. A few storms are possible Thursday and Friday evenings, most likely towards north-central Kansas. There is a low potential for a couple of strong to severe storms capable of producing wind gusts up to 60 miles per hour. Spotters should not be needed today or tonight. This is NOAA Weather Radio Station WXK91 in Topeka. Now here is your National Weather Service forecast. Extreme heat warning in effect until 7 p.m. Friday. Rest of today, mostly sunny. A slight chance of showers and thunderstorms early this morning, then a chance of sprinkles this afternoon. Hot with highs in the upper 90s. Southwest winds 10 to 15 miles per hour with gusts up to 25 miles per hour, becoming southeast 5 to 10 miles per hour this afternoon. Chance of rain 20%. Heat index values up to 111 this afternoon. Tonight, mostly clear in the evening, then becoming partly cloudy. Humid with lows in the upper 70s. Southeast winds 5 to 10 miles per hour with gusts up to 20 miles per hour. Thursday, sunny, hot with highs in the upper 90s. South winds 10 to 15 miles per hour with gusts up to 25 miles per hour. Heat index values up to 111 in the afternoon. Thursday night, partly cloudy with a slight chance of showers and thunderstorms. Humid with lows in the upper 70s. Southeast winds around 10 miles per hour, becoming south after midnight.

gusts up to 25 miles per hour. Friday, mostly sunny. Hot with highs in the upper 90s. South winds 5 to 10 miles per hour with gusts up to 20 miles per hour. Friday night, mostly clear in the evening, then partly cloudy with a slight chance of showers and thunderstorms after midnight. Lows in the upper 70s. Saturday, mostly sunny. Hot with highs in the upper 90s. Saturday night, mostly clear in the evening, then becoming partly cloudy. Lows in the middle 70s. Sunday, mostly sunny. A slight chance of showers and thunderstorms in the afternoon. Highs in the lower 90s. Sunday night, partly cloudy in the evening, then mostly cloudy with a chance of showers and thunderstorms after midnight. Lows around 70. Chance of rain 40%. Monday, mostly cloudy with a chance of showers with a slight chance of thunderstorms in the morning, then mostly sunny in the afternoon. Highs in the middle 80s. Chance of rain 30%. Monday night, partly cloudy. A slight chance of showers and thunderstorms after midnight. Lows in the upper 60s. Tuesday, partly sunny. Highs in the upper 80s. The current time is 11:09 a.m. Central Daylight Time. For the following counties, in Kansas, Douglas, Geary, Jackson, Jefferson, Morris, Osage, Potawatomi, Riley, Shawnee and Wabonsee. Extreme heat warning remains in effect until 7 p.m. Friday. Dangerously hot conditions with heat index values up to 110. When, until 7 p.m. Friday. Impacts, heat-related illnesses increase significantly during extreme heat and high humidity events. Take extra precautions when outside. Wear lightweight and loose-fitting clothing. Try to limit strenuous activities to early morning or evening. Take action when you see symptoms of heat exhaustion and heat stroke. Do not leave young children and pets in unattended vehicles. Car interiors will reach lethal temperatures in a matter of minutes. Drink plenty of fluids, stay in an air-conditioned room, stay out of the sun, and check up on relatives and neighbors. This hazardous weather outlook is for portions of central Kansas, east central Kansas, north central Kansas, and northeast Kansas. For today and tonight, an extreme heat warning is in effect for areas along and south of a Concordia to Holton line. A heat advisory is in effect for areas along the Highway 36 corridor. Heat index values will reach 103 to 110 degrees this afternoon and early evening. For Thursday through Tuesday, hot and humid conditions continue through Saturday, with heat indices as high as 100 to 110 each day. The extreme heat warning remains in effect through Friday evening. A few storms are possible Thursday and Friday evenings, most likely towards north-central Kansas. There is a low potential for a couple of strong to severe storms capable of producing wind gusts up to 60 miles per hour. Spotters should not be needed today or tonight. This is NOAA Weather Radio Station WXK91 in Topeka. Here are the 11 a.m. conditions for the local area. At Topeka, it was partly sunny. The temperature was 89 degrees, the dew point 72, and the relative humidity was 56%, producing a heat index of 96. The wind was variable at 3 miles an hour. The pressure was 29.83 inches and falling. At Manhattan, it was partly sunny. The temperature was 88 degrees, the dew point 70, and the relative humidity was 55%, producing a heat index of 93. The wind was variable at 5 miles an hour. Around the region, at Concordia, rain was falling, with a temperature of 84. It was mostly sunny, with a temperature of 87 at Kansas City, 90 at Emporia, 90 at Springfield, and 95 at Wichita. It was partly sunny, with a temperature of 86 at Lawrence, 86 at Beatrice, and 80 at Omaha. Once again, at Manhattan, it was 88 degrees under partly sunny skies. Once again,
At Topeka, it was 89 degrees under partly sunny skies. Now here is your National Weather Service forecast. Extreme heat warning in effect until 7 p.m. Friday. Rest of today, mostly sunny. A slight chance of showers and thunderstorms early this morning, then a chance of sprinkles this afternoon. Hot with highs in the upper 90s. Southwest winds 10 to 15 miles per hour with gusts up to 25 miles per hour, becoming southeast 5 to 10 miles per hour this afternoon. Chance of rain 20%. Heat index values up to 111 this afternoon. Tonight, mostly clear in the evening, then becoming partly cloudy. Humid with lows in the upper 70s. Southeast winds 5 to 10 miles per hour with gusts up to 20 miles per hour. Thursday, sunny, hot with highs in the upper 90s. South winds 10 to 15 miles per hour with gusts up to 25 miles per hour. Heat index values up to 111 in the afternoon. Thursday night, partly cloudy with a slight chance of showers and thunderstorms. Humid with lows in the upper 70s. Southeast winds around 10 miles per hour, becoming south after midnight. Gusts up to 25 miles per hour. Friday, mostly sunny. Hot with highs in the upper 90s. South winds 5 to 10 miles per hour with gusts up to 20 miles per hour. Friday night, mostly clear in the evening, then partly cloudy with a slight chance of showers and thunderstorms after midnight. Lows in the upper 70s. Saturday, mostly sunny. Hot with highs in the upper 90s. Saturday night, mostly clear in the evening, then becoming partly cloudy. Lows in the middle 70s. Sunday, mostly sunny. A slight chance of showers and thunderstorms in the afternoon. Highs in the lower 90s. Sunday night, partly cloudy in the evening, then mostly cloudy with a chance of showers and thunderstorms after midnight. Lows around 70. Chance of rain 40%. Monday, mostly cloudy with a chance of showers with a slight chance of thunderstorms in the morning, then mostly sunny in the afternoon. Highs in the middle 80s. Chance of rain 30%. Monday night, partly cloudy. A slight chance of showers and thunderstorms after midnight. Lows in the upper 60s. Tuesday, partly sunny. Highs in the upper 80s. This hazardous weather outlook is for portions of central Kansas, east central Kansas, north central Kansas, and northeast Kansas. For today and tonight, an extreme heat warning is in effect for areas along and south of a Concordia to Holton line. A heat advisory is in effect for areas along the Highway 36 corridor. Heat index values will reach 103 to 110 degrees this afternoon and early evening. For Thursday through Tuesday, hot and humid conditions continue through Saturday, with heat indices as high as 100 to 110 each day. The extreme heat warning remains in effect through Friday evening. A few storms are possible Thursday and Friday evenings, most likely towards north-central Kansas. There is a low potential for a couple of strong to severe storms capable of producing wind gusts up to 60 miles per hour. Spotters should not be needed today or tonight. This is NOAA Weather Radio Station WXK91 in Topeka. Here are the 11 a.m. conditions for the local area. At Topeka, it was partly sunny. The temperature was 89 degrees, the dew point 72, and the relative humidity was 56%, producing a heat index of 96. The wind was variable at 3 miles an hour. The pressure was 29.83 inches and falling. At Manhattan, it was partly sunny. The temperature was 88 degrees, the dew point 70, and the relative humidity was 55%, producing a heat index of 93. The wind was variable at 5 miles an hour. Around the region, at Concordia, rain was falling, with a temperature of 84. It was mostly sunny, with a temperature of 87 at Kansas City, 90 at Emporia, 90 at Springfield, and 95 at Wichita.
It was partly sunny, with a temperature of 86 at Lawrence, 86 at Beatrice.

and 80 at Omaha. Once again, at Manhattan, it was 88 degrees under partly sunny skies. Once again, at Topeka, it was 89 degrees under partly sunny skies. Now here is your National Weather Service forecast. Extreme heat warning in effect until 7 p.m. Friday. Rest of today, mostly sunny. A slight chance of showers and thunderstorms early this morning, then a chance of sprinkles this afternoon. Hot with highs in the upper 90s. Southwest winds 10 to 15 miles per hour with gusts up to 25 miles per hour, becoming southeast 5 to 10 miles per hour this afternoon. Chance of rain 20%. Heat index values up to 111 this afternoon. Tonight, mostly clear in the evening, then becoming partly cloudy. Humid with lows in the upper 70s. Southeast winds 5 to 10 miles per hour with gusts up to 20 miles per hour. Thursday, sunny, hot with highs in the upper 90s. South winds 10 to 15 miles per hour with gusts up to 25 miles per hour. Heat index values up to 111 in the afternoon. Thursday night, partly cloudy with a slight chance of showers and thunderstorms. Humid with lows in the upper 70s. Southeast winds around 10 miles per hour, becoming south after midnight. Gusts up to 25 miles per hour. Friday, mostly sunny. Hot with highs in the upper 90s. South winds 5 to 10 miles per hour with gusts up to 20 miles per hour. Friday night, mostly clear in the evening, then partly cloudy with a slight chance of showers and thunderstorms after midnight. Lows in the upper 70s. Saturday, mostly sunny. Hot with highs in the upper 90s. Saturday night, mostly clear in the evening, then becoming partly cloudy. Lows in the middle 70s. Sunday, mostly sunny. A slight chance of showers and thunderstorms in the afternoon. Highs in the lower 90s. Sunday night, partly cloudy in the evening, then mostly cloudy with a chance of showers and thunderstorms after midnight. Lows around 70. Chance of rain 40%. Monday, mostly cloudy with a chance of showers with a slight chance of thunderstorms in the morning, then mostly sunny in the afternoon. Highs in the middle 80s. Chance of rain 30%. Monday night, partly cloudy. A slight chance of showers and thunderstorms after midnight. Lows in the upper 60s. Tuesday, partly sunny. Highs in the upper 80s. This hazardous weather outlook is for portions of central Kansas, east central Kansas, north central Kansas, and northeast Kansas. For today and tonight, an extreme heat warning is in effect for areas along and south of A Concordia to Holton Line. A heat advisory is in effect for areas along the Highway 36 corridor. Heat index values will reach 103 to 110 degrees this afternoon and early evening. For Thursday through Tuesday, hot and humid conditions continue through Saturday, with heat indices as high as 100 to 110 each day. The extreme heat warning remains in effect through Friday evening. A few storms are possible Thursday and Friday evenings, most likely towards north-central Kansas. There is a low potential for a couple of strong to severe storms capable of producing wind gusts up to 60 miles per hour. Spotters should not be needed today or tonight. This is NOAA Weather Radio Station WXK91 in Topeka. Here are the 11 a.m. conditions for the local area. At Topeka, it was partly sunny. The temperature was 89 degrees, the dew point 72, and the relative humidity was 56%, producing a heat index of 96. The wind was variable at 3 miles an hour. The pressure was 29.83 inches and falling. At Manhattan, it was partly sunny. The temperature was 88 degrees. The dew point 70, and the relative humidity was 55%, producing a heat index of 93. The wind was variable at 5 miles an hour. Around the region, at Concordia, rain was falling, with a temperature of 84. It was mostly sunny, with a temperature

Metro of 87 at Kansas City, 90 at Emporia, 90 at Springfield, and 95 at Wichita. It was partly sunny, with a temperature of 86 at Lawrence, 86 at Beatrice, and 80 at Omaha. Once again, at Manhattan, it was 88 degrees under partly sunny skies. Once again, at Topeka, it was 89 degrees under partly sunny skies. The current time is 11:23 a.m. Central Daylight Time. Now here is your National Weather Service forecast. Extreme heat warning in effect until 7 p.m. Friday. Rest of today, mostly sunny. A slight chance of showers and thunderstorms early this morning, then a chance of sprinkles this afternoon. Hot with highs in the upper 90s. Southwest winds 10 to 15 miles per hour with gusts up to 25 miles per hour, becoming southeast 5 to 10 miles per hour this afternoon. Chance of rain 20%. Heat index values up to 111 this afternoon. Tonight, mostly clear in the evening, then becoming partly cloudy. Humid with lows in the upper 70s. Southeast winds 5 to 10 miles per hour with gusts up to 20 miles per hour. Thursday, sunny, hot with highs in the upper 90s. South winds 10 to 15 miles per hour with gusts up to 25 miles per hour. Heat index values up to 111 in the afternoon. Thursday night, partly cloudy with a slight chance of showers and thunderstorms. Humid with lows in the upper 70s. Southeast winds around 10 miles per hour, becoming south after midnight. Gusts up to 25 miles per hour. Friday, mostly sunny. South winds 5 to 10 miles per hour with gusts up to 20 miles per hour. Friday night, mostly clear in the evening, then partly cloudy with a slight chance of showers and thunderstorms after midnight. Lows in the upper 70s. Saturday, mostly sunny. Hot with highs in the upper 90s. Saturday night, mostly clear in the evening, then becoming partly cloudy. Lows in the middle 70s. Sunday, mostly sunny. A slight chance of showers and thunderstorms in the afternoon. Highs in the lower 90s. Sunday night, partly cloudy in the evening, then mostly cloudy with a chance of showers and thunderstorms after midnight. Lows around 70. Chance of rain 40%. Monday, mostly cloudy with a chance of showers with a slight chance of thunderstorms in the morning, then mostly sunny in the afternoon. Highs in the middle 80s. Chance of rain 30%. Monday night, partly cloudy. A slight chance of showers and thunderstorms after midnight. Lows in the upper 60s. Tuesday, partly sunny. Highs in the upper 80s. This hazardous weather outlook is for portions of central Kansas, east central Kansas, north central Kansas, and northeast Kansas. For today and tonight, an extreme heat warning is in effect for areas along and south of a Concordia to Holton line. A heat advisory is in effect for areas along the Highway 36 corridor. Heat index values will reach 103 to 110 degrees this afternoon and early evening. For Thursday through Tuesday, hot and humid conditions continue through Saturday, with heat indices as high as 100 to 110 each day. The extreme heat warning remains in effect through Friday evening. A few storms are possible Thursday and Friday evenings, most likely towards north-central Kansas. There is a low potential for a couple of strong to severe storms capable of producing wind gusts up to 60 miles per hour. Spotters should not be needed today or tonight. This is NOAA Weather Radio Station WXK91 in Topeka. Here are the 11 a.m. conditions for the local area. At Topeka, it was partly sunny. The temperature was 89 degrees, the dew point 72, and the relative humidity was 56%, producing a heat index of 96. The wind was variable at 3 miles an hour. The pressure was 29.83 inches and falling. At Manhattan, it was partly sunny. The temperature was 88 degrees, the dew point 70, and the relative humidity was 56%.

extreme heat warning in effect until 7 p.m. Friday. Rest of today, mostly sunny. A slight chance of showers and thunderstorms early this morning, then a chance of sprinkles this afternoon. Hot with highs in the upper 90s. Southwest winds 10 to 15 miles per hour with gusts up to 25 miles per hour, becoming southeast 5 to 10 miles per hour this afternoon. Chance of rain 20%. Heat index values up to 111 this afternoon. Tonight, mostly clear in the evening, then becoming partly cloudy. Humid with lows in the upper 70s. Southeast winds 5 to 10 miles per hour with gusts up to 20 miles per hour. Thursday, sunny, hot with highs in the upper 90s. South winds 10 to 15 miles per hour with gusts up to 25 miles per hour. Heat index values up to 111 in the afternoon. Thursday night, partly cloudy with a slight chance of showers and thunderstorms. Humid with lows in the upper 70s. Southeast winds around 10 miles per hour, becoming south after midnight. Gusts up to 25 miles per hour. Friday, mostly sunny. Hot with highs in the upper 90s. South winds 5 to 10 miles per hour with gusts up to 20 miles per hour. Friday night, mostly clear in the evening, then partly cloudy with a slight chance of showers and thunderstorms after midnight. Lows in the upper 70s. Saturday, mostly sunny. Hot with highs in the upper 90s. Saturday night, mostly clear in the evening, then becoming partly cloudy. Lows in the middle 70s. Sunday, mostly sunny. A slight chance of showers and thunderstorms in the afternoon. Highs in the lower 90s. Sunday night, partly cloudy in the evening, then mostly cloudy with a chance of showers and thunderstorms after midnight. Lows around 70. Chance of rain 40%. Monday, mostly cloudy with a chance of showers with a slight chance of thunderstorms in the morning, then mostly sunny in the afternoon. Highs in the middle 80s. Chance of rain 30%. Monday night, partly cloudy. A slight chance of showers and thunderstorms after midnight. Lows in the upper 60s. Tuesday, partly sunny. Highs in the upper 80s. This hazardous weather outlook is for portions of central Kansas, east central Kansas, north central Kansas, and northeast Kansas. For today and tonight, an extreme heat warning is in effect for areas along and south of a Concordia to Holton line. A heat advisory is in effect for areas along the Highway 36 corridor. Heat index values will reach 103 to 110 degrees this afternoon and early evening. For Thursday through Tuesday, hot and humid conditions continue through Saturday, with heat indices as high as 100 to 110 each day. The extreme heat warning remains in effect through Friday evening. A few storms are possible Thursday and Friday evenings, most likely towards north-central Kansas. There is a low potential for a couple of strong to severe storms capable of producing wind gusts up to 60 miles per hour. Spotters should not be needed today or tonight. 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Here are the 11 a.m. conditions for the local area. At Topeka, it was partly sunny. The temperature was 2, and the relative station WXK91 in Topeka. Here are the 11 a.m. conditions for the local area. At Topeka, it was partly sunny. The temperature was 2, and the relative humidity was 56%, producing a heat index of 96. The wind was variable at 3 miles an hour. The pressure was 29.83 inches and falling. At Manhattan, it was partly sunny. The temperature was 88 degrees, the dew point 70, and the relative humidity was 55%, producing a heat index of 93. The wind was variable at 5 miles an hour. Around the region, at Concordia, rain was falling, with a temperature of 84. It was mostly sunny, with a temperature of 87 at Kansas City, 90 at Emporia, 90 at Springfield, and 95 at Wichita. It was partly sunny, with

a temperature of 86 at Lawrence, 86 at Beatrice, and 80 at Omaha. Once again, at Manhattan, it was 88 degrees under partly sunny skies. Once again, at Topeka, it was 89 degrees under partly sunny skies. Now here is your National Weather Service forecast. Extreme heat warning in effect until 7 p.m. Friday. Rest of today, mostly sunny. A slight chance of showers and thunderstorms early this morning, then a chance of sprinkles this afternoon. Hot with highs in the upper 90s. Southwest winds 10 to 15 miles per hour with gusts up to 25 miles per hour, becoming southeast 5 to 10 miles per hour this afternoon. Chance of rain 20%. Heat index values up to 111 this afternoon. Tonight, mostly clear in the evening, then becoming partly cloudy. Humid with lows in the upper 70s. Southeast winds 5 to 10 miles per hour with gusts up to 20 miles per hour. Thursday, sunny, hot with highs in the upper 90s. South winds 10 to 15 miles per hour with gusts up to 25 miles per hour. Heat index values up to 111 in the afternoon. Thursday night, partly cloudy with a slight chance of showers and thunderstorms. Humid with lows in the upper 70s. Southeast winds around 10 miles per hour, becoming south after midnight. Gusts up to 25 miles per hour. Friday, mostly sunny. Hot with highs in the upper 90s. South winds 5 to 10 miles per hour with gusts up to 20 miles per hour. Friday night, mostly clear in the evening, then partly cloudy with a slight chance of showers and thunderstorms after midnight. Lows in the upper 70s. Saturday, mostly sunny. Hot with highs in the upper 90s. Saturday night, mostly clear in the evening, then becoming partly cloudy. Lows in the middle 70s. Sunday, mostly sunny. A slight chance of showers and thunderstorms in the afternoon. Highs in the lower 90s. Sunday night, partly cloudy in the evening, then mostly cloudy with a chance of showers and thunderstorms after midnight. Lows around 70. Chance of rain 40%. Monday, mostly cloudy with a chance of showers with a slight chance of thunderstorms in the morning, then mostly sunny in the afternoon. Highs in the middle 80s. Chance of rain 30%. Monday night, partly cloudy. A slight chance of showers and thunderstorms after midnight. Low, partly sunny. Highs in the upper 80s. This hazardous weather outlook is for portions of central Kansas, east central Kansas, north central Kansas, and northeast Kansas. For today and tonight, an extreme heat warning is in effect for areas along and south of a Concordia to Holton line. A heat advisory is in effect for areas along the Highway 36 corridor. Heat index values will reach 103 to 110 degrees this afternoon and early evening. For Thursday through Tuesday, hot and humid conditions continue through Saturday, with heat indices as high as 100 to 110 each day. The extreme heat warning remains in effect through Friday evening. A few storms are possible Thursday and Friday evenings, most likely towards north-central Kansas. There is a low potential for a couple of strong to severe storms capable of producing wind gusts up to 60 miles per hour. Spotters should not be needed today or tonight. This is NOAA Weather Radio WXK91 in Topeka. The current time is 11:38 a.m. Central Daylight Time. For the following counties, in Kansas, Douglas, Geary, Jackson, Jefferson, Morris, Osage, Potawatomi, Riley, Shawnee and Wabansee. Extreme heat warning remains in effect until 7 p.m. Friday. Dangerously hot conditions with heat index values up to 110. When, until 7 p.m. Friday. Impacts. Heat-related illnesses increase significantly during extreme heat and high humidity events. Take extra precautions when outside. Wear lightweight and loose-fitting clothing. Try to limit strenuous activities to early morning or evening. Take

attention when you see symptoms of heat exhaustion and heat stroke. Do not leave young children and pets in unattended vehicles. Car interiors will reach lethal temperatures in a matter of minutes. Drink plenty of fluids, stay in an air-conditioned room, stay out of the sun, and check up on relatives and neighbors. 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Here are the 11 a.m. conditions for the local area. At Topeka, it was partly sunny. The temperature was 89 degrees, the dew point 72, and the relative humidity was 56%, producing a heat index of 96. The wind was variable at 3 miles an hour. The pressure was 29.83 inches and falling. At Manhattan, it was partly sunny. The temperature was 88 degrees, the dew point 70, and the relative humidity was 55%, producing a heat index of 93. The wind was variable at 5 miles an hour. Around the region, at Concordia, rain was falling, with a temperature of 84. It was mostly sunny, with a temperature of 87 at Kansas City, 90 at Emporia, 90 at Springfield, and 95 at Wichita. It was partly sunny, with a temperature of 86 at Lawrence, 86 at Beatrice, and 80 at Omaha. Once again, at Manhattan, it was 88 degrees under partly sunny skies. Once again, at Topeka, it was 89 degrees under partly sunny skies. Now here is your National Weather Service forecast. Extreme heat warning in effect until 7 p.m. Friday. West of today, mostly sunny. A slight chance of showers and thunderstorms early this morning, then a chance of sprinkles this afternoon. Hot with highs in the upper 90s. Southwest winds 10 to 15 miles per hour with gusts up to 25 miles per hour, becoming southeast 5 to 10 miles per hour this afternoon. Chance of rain 20%. Heat index values up to 111 this afternoon. Tonight, mostly clear in the evening, then becoming partly cloudy. Humid with lows in the upper 70s. Southeast winds 5 to 10 miles per hour with gusts up to 20 miles per hour. Thursday, sunny, hot with highs in the upper 90s. South winds 10 to 15 miles per hour with gusts up to 25 miles per hour. Heat index values up to 111 in the afternoon. Thursday night, partly cloudy with a slight chance of showers and thunderstorms. Humid with lows in the upper 70s. Southeast winds around 10 miles per hour, becoming south after midnight. Gusts up to 25 miles per hour. Friday, mostly sunny. Hot with highs in the upper 90s. South winds 5 to 10 miles per hour with gusts up to 20 miles per hour. Friday night, mostly clear in the evening, then partly cloudy with a slight chance of showers and thunderstorms after midnight. Lows in the upper 70s. Saturday, mostly sunny. Hot with highs in the upper 90s. Saturday night, mostly clear in the evening, then becoming partly cloudy. Lows in the middle 70s. Sunday, mostly sunny. A slight chance of showers and thunderstorms in the afternoon. Highs in the lower 90s. Sunday night, partly cloudy in the evening, then mostly cloudy with a chance of showers and thunderstorms after midnight. Lows around 70. Chance of rain 40%. Monday, mostly cloudy with a chance of showers with a slight chance of thunderstorms in the morning, then mostly sunny in the afternoon. Highs in the middle 80s. Chance of rain 30%. Monday night, partly cloudy. A slight chance of showers and thunderstorms after midnight. Lows in the upper 60s. Tuesday, partly sunny. Highs in the upper 80s. This hazardous weather outlook is for portions of central Kansas, east central Kansas, north central Kansas, and northeast Kansas. For today and tonight, an extreme heat warning is in effect for areas along and south of a Concordia to Holton line. A heat advisory is in effect for areas along the Highway 36 corridor. Heat index values will reach 103 to 110 degrees this afternoon and early evening.

Thursday through Tuesday, hot and humid conditions continue through Saturday, with heat indices as high as 100 to 110 each day. The extreme heat warning remains in effect through Friday evening. A few storms are possible Thursday and Friday evenings, most likely towards north-central Kansas. There is a low potential for a couple of strong to severe storms capable of producing wind gusts up to 60 miles per hour. Spotters should not be needed today or tonight. This is NOAA Weather Radio Station WXK91 in Topeka. Here are the 11 a.m. conditions for the local area. At Topeka, it was partly sunny. The temperature was 89 degrees, the dew point 72, and the relative humidity was 56%, producing a heat index of 96. The wind was variable at 3 miles an hour. The pressure was 29.83 inches and falling. At Manhattan, it was partly sunny. The temperature was 88 degrees, the dew point 70, and the relative humidity was 55%, producing a heat index of 93. The wind was variable at 5 miles an hour. Around the region, at Concordia, rain was falling, with a temperature of 84. It was mostly sunny, with a temperature of 87 at Kansas City, 90 at Emporia, 90 at Springfield, and 95 at Wichita. It was partly sunny, with a temperature of 86 at Lawrence, 86 at Beatrice, and 80 at Omaha. Once again, at Manhattan, it was 88 degrees under partly sunny skies. Once again, at Topeka, it was 89 degrees under partly sunny skies. Now here is your National Weather Service forecast. Extreme heat warning in effect until 7 p.m. Friday. Rest of today, mostly sunny. A slight chance of showers and thunderstorms early this morning, then a chance of sprinkles this afternoon. Hot with highs in the upper 90s. Southwest winds 10 to 15 miles per hour with gusts up to 25 miles per hour, becoming southeast 5 to 10 miles per hour this afternoon. Chance of rain 20%. Heat index values up to 111 this afternoon. Tonight, mostly clear in the evening, then becoming partly cloudy. Humid with lows in the upper 70s. Southeast winds 5 to 10 miles per hour with gusts up to 20 miles per hour. Thursday, sunny, hot with highs in the upper 90s. South winds 10 to 15 miles per hour with gusts up to 25 miles per hour. Heat index values up to 111 in the afternoon. Thursday night, partly cloudy with a slight chance of showers and thunderstorms. Humid with lows in the upper 70s. Southeast winds around 10 miles per hour, becoming south after midnight. Gusts up to 25 miles per hour. Friday, mostly sunny. Hot with highs in the upper 90s. South winds 5 to 10 miles per hour with gusts up to 20 miles per hour. Friday night, mostly clear in the evening, then partly cloudy with a slight chance of showers and thunderstorms after midnight. Lows in the upper 70s. Saturday, mostly sunny. Hot with highs in the upper 90s. Saturday night, mostly clear in the evening, then becoming partly cloudy. Lows in the middle 70s. Sunday, mostly sunny. A slight chance of showers and thunderstorms in the afternoon. Highs in the lower 90s. Sunday night, partly cloudy in the evening, then mostly cloudy with a chance of showers and thunderstorms after midnight. Lows around 70. Chance of rain 40%. Monday, mostly cloudy with a chance of showers with a slight chance of thunderstorms in the morning, then mostly sunny in the afternoon. Highs in the middle 80s. Chance of rain 30%. Monday night, partly cloudy. A slight chance of showers and thunderstorms after midnight. Lows in the upper 60s. Highs in the upper 80s. This hazardous weather outlook is for portions of central Kansas, east central Kansas, north central Kansas, and northeast Kansas. For today and tonight, an extreme heat warning is in effect for areas along and south of a Concordia to Holton line.
a heat advisory is in effect for areas along the Highway 36 corridor. Heat index values will reach 103 to 110 degrees this afternoon and early evening. For Thursday through Tuesday, hot and humid conditions continue through Saturday, with heat indices as high as 100 to 110 each day. The extreme heat warning remains in effect through Friday evening. A few storms are possible Thursday and Friday evenings, most likely towards north-central Kansas. There is a low potential for a couple of strong to severe storms capable of producing wind gusts up to 60 miles per hour. Spotters should not be needed today or tonight. This is NOAA Weather Radio Station WXK91 in Topeka. Here are the 11 a.m. conditions for the local area. At Topeka, it was partly sunny. The temperature was 89 degrees, the dew point 72, and the relative humidity was 56%, producing a heat index of 96. The wind was variable at 3 miles an hour. The pressure was 29.83 inches and falling. At Manhattan, it was partly sunny. The temperature was 88 degrees, the dew point 70, and the relative humidity was 55%, producing a heat index of 93. The wind was variable at 5 miles an hour. Around the region, at Concordia, rain was falling, with a temperature of 84. It was mostly sunny, with a temperature of 87 at Kansas City, 90 at Emporia, 90 at Springfield, and 95 at Wichita. It was partly sunny, with a temperature of 86 at Lawrence, 86 at Beatrice, and 80 at Omaha. Once again, at Manhattan, it was 88 degrees under partly sunny skies. Once again, at Topeka, it was 89 degrees under partly sunny skies. Now here is your National Weather Service forecast. Extreme heat warning in effect until 7 p.m. Friday. Rest of today, mostly sunny. A slight chance of showers and thunderstorms early this morning, then a chance of sprinkles this afternoon. Hot with highs in the upper 90s. Southwest winds 10 to 15 miles per hour with gusts up to 25 miles per hour, becoming southeast 5 to 10 miles per hour this afternoon. Chance of rain 20%. Heat index values up to 111 this afternoon. Tonight, mostly clear in the evening, then becoming partly cloudy. Humid with lows in the upper 70s. Southeast winds 5 to 10 miles per hour with gusts up to 20 miles per hour. Thursday, sunny, hot with highs in the upper 90s. South winds 10 to 15 miles per hour with gusts up to 25 miles per hour. Heat index values up to 111 in the afternoon. Thursday night, partly cloudy with a slight chance of showers and thunderstorms. Humid with lows in the upper 70s. Southeast winds around 10 miles per hour, becoming south after midnight. Gusts up to 25 miles per hour. Friday, mostly sunny. Hot with highs in the upper 90s. South winds 5 to 10 miles per hour with gusts up to 20 miles per hour. Friday night, mostly clear in the evening, then partly cloudy with a slight chance of showers and thunderstorms after midnight. Lows in the upper 70s. Saturday, mostly sunny. Hot with highs in the upper 90s. Saturday night, mostly clear in the evening, then becoming partly cloudy. Lows in the middle 70s. Sunday, mostly sunny. A slight chance of showers and thunderstorms in the afternoon. Highs in the lower 90s. Sunday night, partly cloudy in the evening, then mostly cloudy with a chance of showers and thunderstorms after midnight. Lows around 70. Chance of rain 40%. Monday, mostly cloudy with a chance of showers with a slight chance of thunderstorms in the morning, then mostly sunny in the afternoon. Highs in the middle 80s. Chance of rain 30%. Monday night, partly cloudy. A slight chance of showers and thunderstorms after midnight. Lows in the upper 60s. Tuesday, partly sunny. Highs in the upper 80s.
The current time is 11:54 a.m. Central Daylight Time.

This hazardous weather outlook is for portions of central Kansas, east central Kansas, north central Kansas, and northeast Kansas. For today and tonight, an extreme heat warning is in effect for areas along and south of A Concordia to Holton Lime. A heat advisory is in effect for areas along the Highway 36 corridor. Heat index values will reach 103 to 110 degrees this afternoon and early evening. For Thursday through Tuesday, hot and humid conditions continue through Saturday, with heat indices as high as 100 to 110 each day. The extreme heat warning remains in effect through Friday evening. A few storms are possible Thursday and Friday evenings, most likely towards north-central Kansas. There is a low potential for a couple of strong to severe storms capable of producing wind gusts up to 60 miles per hour. Spotters should not be needed today or tonight. This is NOAA Weather Radio Station WXK91 in Topeka. Here are the 11 a.m. conditions for the local area. At Topeka, it was partly sunny. The temperature was 89 degrees, the dew point 72, and the relative humidity was 56%, producing a heat index of 96. The wind was variable at 3 miles an hour. The pressure was 29.83 inches and falling. At Manhattan, it was partly sunny. The temperature was 88 degrees. The dew point 70, and the relative humidity was 55%, producing a heat index of 93. The wind was variable at 5 miles an hour. Around the region, at Concordia, rain was falling, with a temperature of 84. It was mostly sunny, with a temperature of 87 at Kansas City, 90 at Emporia, 90 at Springfield, and 95 at Wichita. It was partly sunny, with a temperature of 86 at Lawrence, 86 at Beatrice, and 80 at Omaha. Once again, at Manhattan, it was 88 degrees under partly sunny skies. Once again, at Topeka, it was 89 degrees under partly sunny skies. Now here is your National Weather Service forecast. Extreme heat warning in effect until 7 p.m. Friday. West of today, mostly sunny. A slight chance of showers and thunderstorms early this morning, then a chance of sprinkles this afternoon. Hot with highs in the upper 90s. Southwest winds 10 to 15 miles per hour with gusts up to 25 miles per hour, becoming southeast 5 to 10 miles per hour this afternoon. Chance of rain 20%. Heat index values up to 111 this afternoon. Tonight, mostly clear in the evening, then becoming partly cloudy. Humid with lows in the upper 70s. Southeast winds 5 to 10 miles per hour with gusts up to 20 miles per hour. Thursday, sunny, hot with highs in the upper 90s. South winds 10 to 15 miles per hour with gusts up to 25 miles per hour. Heat index values up to 111 in the afternoon. Thursday night, partly cloudy with a slight chance of showers and thunderstorms. Humid with lows in the upper 70s. Southeast winds around 10 miles per hour, becoming south after midnight. Gusts up to 25 miles per hour. Friday, mostly sunny. Hot with highs in the upper 90s. South winds 5 to 10 miles per hour with gusts up to 20 miles per hour. Friday night, mostly clear in the evening, then partly cloudy with a slight chance of showers and thunderstorms after midnight. Lows in the upper 70s. Saturday, mostly sunny. Hot with highs in the upper 90s. Saturday night, mostly clear in the lows in the middle 70s. Sunday, mostly sunny. A slight chance of showers and thunderstorms in the afternoon. Highs in the lower 90s. Sunday night, partly cloudy in the evening, then mostly cloudy with a chance of showers and thunderstorms after midnight. Lows around 70. Chance of rain 40%. Monday, mostly cloudy with a chance of showers with a slight chance of thunderstorms in the morning, then mostly sunny in the afternoon. Highs in the middle 80s. Chance of rain 30%. Monday night, partly cloudy.
a slight chance of showers and thunderstorms after midnight. Lows in the upper 60s. Tuesday, partly sunny. Highs in the upper 80s. This hazardous weather outlook is for portions of central Kansas, east and northeast Kansas. For today and tonight, an extreme heat warning is in effect for areas along and south of a Concordia to Holton line. A heat advisory is in effect for areas along the Highway 36 corridor. Heat index values will reach 103 to 110 degrees this afternoon and early evening. For Thursday through Tuesday, hot and humid conditions continue through Saturday, with heat indices as high as 100 to 110 each day. The extreme heat warning remains in effect through Friday evening. A few storms are possible Thursday and Friday evenings, most likely towards north-central Kansas. There is a low potential for a couple of strong to severe storms capable of producing wind gusts up to 60 miles per hour. Spotters should not be needed today or tonight. This is NOAA Weather Radio Station WXK91 in Topeka. Here are the 11 a.m. conditions for the local area. At Topeka, it was partly sunny. The temperature was 89 degrees, the dew point 72, and the relative humidity was 56%.

proceeding was a test of the warning alarm system of National Weather Service radio station WXK91 in Topeka, Kansas. During potential or actual dangerous weather situations, specially built receivers are automatically activated by the signal to warn of the impending hazard. Tests of these receivers are normally conducted twice each Wednesday. The first test will occur around noon and the second near 7 p.m. When there is severe weather, or the threat of severe weather in the area, the test will be postponed until the next good weather day. Reception of this broadcast, and especially the warning alarm, will vary at any given location. This variability, normally more noticeable at greater distances from the transmitter, will occur, even though you are using a good quality receiver in perfect working order. To provide the most consistent warning service possible, the warning alarm will be activated for selected watches and warnings affecting the following counties: Shawnee, Waubonsee, Douglas, Osage, Jefferson, Jackson, Pottawatomie, Riley, Geary, Atchison, and Morris. We now return to normal programming. Here are the 11 a.m. conditions for the local area. At Topeka, it was partly sunny. The temperature was 89 degrees, the dew point 72, and the relative humidity was 56%, producing a heat index of 96. The wind was variable at 3 miles an hour. The pressure was 29.83 inches and falling. At Manhattan, it was partly sunny. The temperature was 88 degrees, the dew point 70, and the relative humidity was 55%, producing a heat index of 93. The wind was variable at 5 miles an hour. Around the region, at Concordia, rain was falling, with a temperature of 84. It was mostly sunny, with a temperature of 87 at Kansas City, 90 at Emporia, 90 at Springfield, and 95 at Wichita. It was partly sunny, with a temperature of 86 at Lawrence, 86 at Beatrice, and 80 at Omaha. Once again, at Manhattan, it was 88 degrees under partly sunny skies. Once again, at Topeka, it was 89 degrees under partly sunny skies. Now here is your National Weather Service forecast. Extreme heat warning in effect until 7 p.m. Friday. West of today, mostly sunny. A slight chance of showers and thunderstorms early this morning, then a chance of sprinkles this afternoon. Hot with highs in the upper 90s. Southwest winds 10 to 15 miles per hour with gusts up to 25 miles per hour, becoming southeast 5 to 10 miles per hour this afternoon. Chance of rain 20%. Heat index values up to 111 this afternoon. Tonight, mostly clear in the evening, then becoming partly cloudy. Humid with lows in the upper 70s. Southeast winds 5 to 10 miles per hour with gusts up to 20 miles per hour. Thursday, sunny, hot with highs in the upper 90s. South winds 10 to 15 miles per hour with gusts up to 25 miles per hour. Heat index values up to 111 in the afternoon. Thursday night, partly cloudy with a slight chance of showers and thunderstorms. Humid with lows in the upper 70s. Southeast winds around 10 miles per hour, becoming south after midnight. Gusts up to 25 miles per hour. Friday, mostly sunny. Hot with highs in the upper 90s. South winds 5 to 10 miles per hour with gusts up to 20 miles per hour. Friday night, mostly clear in the evening, then partly cloudy with a slight chance of showers and thunderstorms after midnight. Lows in the upper 70s. Saturday, mostly sunny. Hot with highs in the upper 90s. Saturday night, mostly clear in the evening, then becoming partly cloudy. Lows in the middle 70s. Sunday, mostly sunny. A slight chance of showers and thunderstorms in the afternoon. Highs in the lower 90s. Sunday night, partly cloudy in the evening, then mostly cloudy with a chance of showers and thunderstorms after midnight. Lows around 70. Chance of rain 40%.
Monday, mostly cloudy with a chance of showers with a slight chance of thunderstorms in the morning, then mostly sunny in the afternoon. Highs in the middle 80s. Chance of rain 30%. Monday night, partly cloudy. A slight chance of showers and thunderstorms after midnight. Lows in the upper 60s. Tuesday, partly sunny. Highs in the upper 80s. Now here is your National Weather Service forecast. Extreme heat warning in effect until 7 p.m. Friday. West of today, mostly sunny. A slight chance of showers and thunderstorms late this morning, then a chance of sprinkles this afternoon. Hot with highs in the upper 90s. Southwest winds 5 to 10 miles per hour. Chance of rain 20%. Heat index values up to 111 this afternoon. Tonight, mostly clear in the evening, then becoming partly cloudy. Humid with lows in the upper 70s. Southeast winds 10 to 15 miles per hour with gusts up to 25 miles per hour. Thursday, sunny, hot with highs in the upper 90s. South winds 10 to 15 miles per hour with gusts up to 25 miles per hour. Heat index values up to 111 in the afternoon. Thursday night, mostly clear in the evening, then becoming partly cloudy. A slight chance of showers and thunderstorms. Humid with lows in the upper 70s. South winds 10 to 15 miles per hour with gusts up to 25 miles per hour. Friday, mostly sunny. Hot with highs in the upper 90s. South winds 5 to 10 miles per hour with gusts up to 20 miles per hour. Friday night, mostly clear in the evening, then partly cloudy with a slight chance of showers and thunderstorms after midnight. Lows in the upper 70s. Saturday, mostly sunny. Hot with highs in the upper 90s. Saturday night, mostly clear in the evening, then becoming partly cloudy. Lows in the middle 70s. Sunday, mostly sunny. A slight chance of showers and thunderstorms in the afternoon. Highs in the lower 90s. Sunday night, partly cloudy in the evening, then mostly cloudy with a chance of showers and thunderstorms after midnight. Lows around 70. Chance of rain 40%. Monday, mostly cloudy with a chance of showers with a slight chance of thunderstorms in the morning, then mostly sunny in the afternoon. Highs in the middle 80s. Chance of rain 30%. Monday night, partly cloudy. A slight chance of showers and thunderstorms after midnight. Lows in the upper 60s. To the upper 80s. This hazardous weather outlook is for portions of central Kansas, east central Kansas.

Kansas, North Central Kansas, and Northeast Kansas. For today and tonight, an extreme heat warning is in effect for areas along and south of A Concordia to Holton Line. A heat advisory is in effect for areas along the Highway 36 corridor. Heat index values will reach 103 to 110 degrees this afternoon and early evening. For Thursday through Tuesday, hot and humid conditions continue through Saturday, with heat indices as high as 100 to 110 each day. The extreme heat warning remains in effect through Friday evening. A few storms are possible Thursday and Friday evenings, most likely towards north-central Kansas. There is a low potential for a couple of strong to severe storms capable of producing wind gusts up to 60 miles per hour. Spotters should not be needed today or tonight. The current time is 12:10 p.m. Central Daylight Time. For the following counties, in Kansas, Douglas, Geary, Jackson, Jefferson, Morris, Osage, Pottawatomie, Riley, Shawnee, and Wabonsee. Extreme heat warning remains in effect until 7 p.m. Friday. Dangerously hot conditions with heat index values up to 110. When, until 7 p.m. Friday. Impacts, heat-related illnesses increase significantly during extreme heat and high humidity events. Take extra precautions when outside. Wear lightweight and loose-fitting clothing. Try to limit strenuous activities to early morning or evening. Take action when you see symptoms of heat exhaustion and heat stroke. Do not leave young children and pets in unattended vehicles. Car interiors will reach lethal temperatures in a matter of minutes. Drink plenty of fluids, stay in an air-conditioned room, stay out of the sun, and check up on relatives and neighbors. Now here is your National Weather Service forecast. Extreme heat warning in effect until 7 p.m. Friday. Rest of today, mostly sunny. A slight chance of showers and thunderstorms late this morning, then a chance of sprinkles this afternoon. Hot with highs in the upper 90s. Southwest winds 5 to 10 miles per hour. Chance of rain 20%. Heat index values up to 111 this afternoon. Tonight, mostly clear in the evening, then becoming partly cloudy. Humid with lows in the upper 70s. Southeast winds 10 to 15 miles per hour with gusts up to 25 miles per hour. Thursday, sunny, hot with highs in the upper 90s. South winds 10 to 15 miles per hour with gusts up to 25 miles per hour. Heat index values up to 111 in the afternoon. Thursday night, mostly clear in the evening, then becoming partly cloudy. A slight chance of showers and thunderstorms. Humid with lows in the upper 70s. South winds 10 to 15 miles per hour with gusts up to 25 miles per hour. Friday, mostly sunny. Hot with highs in the upper 90s. South winds 5 to 10 miles per hour with gusts up to 20 miles per hour. Friday night, mostly clear in the evening, then partly cloudy with a slight chance of showers and thunderstorms after midnight. Lows in the upper 70s. Saturday, mostly sunny. Hot with highs in the upper 90s. Saturday night, mostly clear in the evening, then becoming partly cloudy. Lows in the middle 70s. Sunday, mostly sunny. A slight chance of showers and thunderstorms in the afternoon. Highs in the lower 90s. Sunday night, partly cloudy in the evening, then mostly cloudy with a chance of showers and thunderstorms after midnight. Lows around 70. Chance of rain 40%. Monday, mostly cloudy with a chance of showers with a slight chance of thunderstorms in the morning, then mostly sunny in the afternoon. Highs in the middle 80s. Chance of rain 30%. Monday night, partly cloudy. A slight chance of showers and thunderstorms after midnight. Lows in the upper 60s. Tuesday, partly sunny. Highs in the upper 80s. This hazardous weather outlook is for portions of central Kansas, east central Kansas, north central Kansas, and northeast Kansas.
For today and tonight, an extreme heat warning is in effect for areas along and south of A Concordia to Holton Line. A heat advisory is in effect for areas along the Highway 36 corridor. Heat index values will reach 103 to 110 degrees this afternoon and early evening. For Thursday through Tuesday, hot and humid conditions continue through Saturday, with heat indices as high as 100 to 110 each day. The extreme heat warning remains in effect through Friday evening. A few storms are possible Thursday and Friday evenings, most likely towards north-central Kansas. There is a low potential for a couple of strong to severe storms capable of producing wind gusts up to 60 miles per hour. Spotters should not be needed today or tonight. This is NOAA Weather Radio Station WXK 91 in Topeka. Here are the noon conditions for the local area. At Topeka, it was mostly sunny. The temperature was 91 degrees, the dew point 71, and the relative humidity was 51%, producing a heat index of 97. The wind was south at 8 miles an hour. The pressure was 29.82 inches and falling. At Manhattan, it was partly sunny. The temperature was 89 degrees, the dew point 70, and the relative humidity was 53%, producing a heat index of 94. The wind was calm. Around the region, at Springfield, it was sunny, with a temperature of 92. It was mostly sunny, with a temperature of 90 at Kansas City, 92 at Emporia, 88 at Omaha, and 100 at Wichita. It was partly sunny, with a temperature of 88 at Lawrence, 86 at Concordia, and 88 at Beatrice. Once again, at Manhattan, it was 89 degrees under partly sunny skies. Once again, at Topeka, it was 91 degrees under mostly sunny skies. Now here is your National Weather Service forecast. Extreme heat warning in effect until 7 p.m. Friday. West of today, mostly sunny. A slight chance of showers and thunderstorms late this morning, then a chance of sprinkles this afternoon. Hot with highs in the upper 90s. Southwest winds 5 to 10 miles per hour. Chance of rain 20%. Heat index values up to 111 this afternoon. Tonight, mostly clear in the evening, then becoming partly cloudy. Humid with lows in the upper 70s. Southeast winds 10 to 15 miles per hour with gusts up to 25 miles per hour. Thursday, sunny, hot with highs in the upper 90s. South winds 10 to 15 miles per hour with gusts up to 25 miles per hour. Heat index values up to 111 in the afternoon. Thursday night, mostly clear in the evening, then becoming partly cloudy. A slight chance of showers and thunderstorms. Humid with lows in the upper 70s. South winds 10 to 15 miles per hour with gusts up to 25 miles per hour. Friday, mostly sunny. Hot with highs in the upper 90s. South winds 5 to 10 miles per hour with gusts up to 20 miles per hour. Friday night, mostly clear in the evening, then partly cloudy with a slight chance of showers and thunderstorms after midnight. Lows in the upper 70s. Saturday, mostly sunny. Hot with highs in the upper 90s. Saturday night, mostly clear in the evening, then becoming partly cloudy. Lows in the middle 70s. Sunday, mostly sunny. A slight chance of showers and thunderstorms in the afternoon. Highs in the lower 90s. Sunday night, partly cloudy in the evening, then mostly cloudy with a chance of showers and thunderstorms after midnight. Lows around 70. Chance of rain 40%. Monday, mostly cloudy with a chance of showers with a slight chance of thunderstorms in the morning, then mostly sunny in the afternoon. Highs in the middle 80s. Chance of rain 30%. Monday night, partly cloudy. A slight chance of showers and thunderstorms after midnight. Lows in the upper 60s. Tuesday, partly sunny. Highs in the upper 80s.
This hazardous weather outlook is for portions of central Kansas, east central Kansas, north central Kansas, and northeast Kansas. For today and tonight, an extreme heat warning is in effect for areas along and south of A Concordia to Holton Line. A heat advisory is in effect for areas along the Highway 36 corridor. Heat index values will reach 103 to 110 degrees this afternoon and early evening. For Thursday through Tuesday, hot and humid conditions continue through Saturday, with heat indices as high as 100 to 110 each day. The extreme heat warning remains in effect through Friday evening. A few storms are possible Thursday and Friday evenings, most likely towards north-central Kansas. There is a low potential for a couple of strong to severe storms capable of producing wind gusts up to 60 miles per hour. Spotters should not be needed today or tonight. This is NOAA Weather Radio Station WXK91 in Topeka. Here are the noon conditions for the local area. At Topeka, it was mostly sunny. The temperature was 91 degrees, the dew point 71, and the relative humidity was 51%, producing a heat index of 97. The wind was south at 8 miles an hour. The pressure was 29.82 inches and falling. At Manhattan, it was partly sunny. The temperature was 89 degrees, the dew point 70, and the relative humidity was 53%, producing a heat index of 94. The wind was calm. Around the region, at Springfield, it was sunny, with a temperature of 92. It was mostly sunny, with a temperature of 90 at Kansas City, 92 at Emporia, 88 at Omaha, and 100 at Wichita. It was partly sunny, with a temperature of 88 at Lawrence, 86 at Concordia, and 88 at Beatrice. Once again, at Manhattan, it was 89 degrees under partly sunny skies. Once again, at Topeka, it was 91 degrees under mostly sunny skies. Now here is your National Weather Service forecast. Extreme heat warning in effect until 7 p.m. Friday. West of today, mostly sunny. A slight chance of showers and thunderstorms late this morning, then a chance of sprinkles this afternoon. Hot with highs in the upper 90s. Southwest winds 5 to 10 miles per hour. Chance of rain 20%. Even this afternoon. Tonight, mostly clear in the evening, then becoming partly cloudy.

gusts up to 25 miles per hour. Thursday, sunny, hot with highs in the upper 90s. South winds 10 to 15 miles per hour with gusts up to 25 miles per hour. Heat index values up to 111 in the afternoon. Thursday night, mostly clear in the evening, then becoming partly cloudy. A slight chance of showers and thunderstorms. Humid with lows in the upper 70s. South winds 10 to 15 miles per hour with gusts up to 25 miles per hour. Friday, mostly sunny. Hot with highs in the upper 90s. South winds 5 to 10 miles per hour with gusts up to 20 miles per hour. Friday night, mostly clear in the evening, then partly cloudy with a slight chance of showers and thunderstorms after midnight. Lows in the upper 70s. Saturday, mostly sunny. Hot with highs in the upper 90s. Saturday night, mostly clear in the evening, then becoming partly cloudy. Lows in the middle 70s. Sunday, mostly sunny. A slight chance of showers and thunderstorms in the afternoon. Highs in the lower 90s. Sunday night, partly cloudy in the evening, then mostly cloudy with a chance of showers and thunderstorms after midnight. Lows around 70. Chance of rain 40%. Monday, mostly cloudy with a chance of showers with a slight chance of thunderstorms in the morning, then mostly sunny in the afternoon. Highs in the middle 80s. Chance of rain 30%. Monday night, partly cloudy. A slight chance of showers and thunderstorms after midnight. Lows in the upper 60s. Tuesday, partly sunny. Highs in the upper 80s. The current time is 12:24 p.m. Central Daylight Time. This hazardous weather outlook is for portions of central Kansas, east central Kansas, north central Kansas, and northeast Kansas. For today and tonight, an extreme heat warning is in effect for areas along and south of a Concordia to Holton line. A heat advisory is in effect for areas along the Highway 36 corridor. Heat index values will reach 103 to 110 degrees this afternoon and early evening. For Thursday through Tuesday, hot and humid conditions continue through Saturday, with heat indices as high as 100 to 110 each day. The extreme heat warning remains in effect through Friday evening. A few storms are possible Thursday and Friday evenings, most likely towards north-central Kansas. There is a low potential for a couple of strong to severe storms capable of producing wind gusts up to 60 miles per hour. Spotters should not be needed today or tonight. This is NOAA Weather Radio Station WXK91 in Topeka. Here are the noon conditions for the local area. At Topeka, it was mostly sunny. The temperature was 91 degrees. The dew point 71, and the relative humidity was 51%, producing a heat index of 97. The wind was south at 8 miles an hour. The pressure was 29.82 inches and falling. At Manhattan, it was partly sunny. The temperature was 89 degrees, the dew point 70, and the relative humidity was 53%, producing a heat index of 94. The wind was calm. Around the region, at Springfield, it was sunny, with a temperature of 92. It was mostly sunny, with a temperature of 90 at Kansas City, 92 at Emporia, 88 at Omaha, and 100 at Wichita. It was partly sunny, with a temperature of 88 at Lawrence, 86 at Concordia, and 88 at Beatrice. Once again, at Manhattan, it was 89 degrees under partly sunny skies. Once again, at Topeka, it was 91 degrees under mostly sunny skies. Now here is your National Weather Service forecast. Extreme heat warning in effect until 7 p.m. Friday. Rest of today, mostly sunny. A slight chance of showers and thunderstorms late this morning, then a chance of sprinkles this afternoon. Hot with highs in the upper 90s. Southwest winds 5 to 10 miles per hour. Chance of rain 20%. Heat index values up to 111 this afternoon.
tonight, most

partly clear in the evening, then becoming partly cloudy. Humid with lows in the upper 70s. Southeast winds 10 to 15 miles per hour with gusts up to 25 miles per hour. Thursday, sunny, hot with highs in the upper 90s. South winds 10 to 15 miles per hour with gusts up to 25 miles per hour. Heat index values up to 111 in the afternoon. Thursday night, mostly clear in the evening, then becoming partly cloudy. A slight chance of showers and thunderstorms. Humid with lows in the upper 70s. South winds 10 to 15 miles per hour with gusts up to 25 miles per hour. Friday, mostly sunny. Hot with highs in the upper 90s. South winds 5 to 10 miles per hour with gusts up to 20 miles per hour. Friday night, mostly clear in the evening, then partly cloudy with a slight chance of showers and thunderstorms after midnight. Lows in the upper 70s. Saturday, mostly sunny. Hot with highs in the upper 90s. Saturday night, mostly clear in the evening, then becoming partly cloudy. Lows in the middle 70s. Sunday, mostly sunny. A slight chance of showers and thunderstorms in the afternoon. Highs in the lower 90s. Sunday night,

110 each day. The extreme heat warning remains in effect through Friday evening. A few storms are possible Thursday and Friday evenings, most likely towards north-central Kansas. There is a low potential for a couple of strong to severe storms capable of producing wind gusts up to 60 miles per hour. Spotters should not be needed today or tonight. This is NOAA Weather Radio Station WXK91 in Topeka. Here are the noon conditions for the local area. At Topeka, it was mostly sunny. The temperature was 91 degrees, the dew point 71, and the relative humidity was 51%, producing a heat index of 97. The wind was south at 8 miles an hour. The pressure was 29.82 inches and falling. At Manhattan, it was partly sunny. The temperature was 89 degrees, the dew point 70, and the relative humidity was 53%, producing a heat index of 94. The wind was calm. Around the region, at Springfield, it was sunny, with a temperature of 92. It was mostly sunny, with a temperature of 90 at Kansas City, 92 at Emporia, 88 at Omaha, and 100 at Wichita. It was partly sunny, with a temperature of 88 at Lawrence, 86 at Concordia, and 88 at Beatrice. Once again, at Manhattan, it was 89 degrees under partly sunny skies. Once again, at Topeka, it was 91 degrees under mostly sunny skies. Now here is your National Weather Service forecast. Extreme heat warning in effect until 7 p.m. Friday. West of today, mostly sunny. A slight chance of showers and thunderstorms late this morning, then a chance of sprinkles this afternoon. Hot with highs in the upper 90s. Southwest winds 5 to 10 miles per hour. Chance of rain 20%. Heat index values up to 111 this afternoon. Tonight, mostly clear in the evening, then becoming partly cloudy. Humid with lows in the upper 70s. Southeast winds 10 to 15 miles per hour with gusts up to 25 miles per hour. Thursday, sunny, hot with highs in the upper 90s. South winds 10 to 15 miles per hour with gusts up to 25 miles per hour. Heat index values up to 111 in the afternoon. Thursday night, mostly clear in the evening, then becoming partly cloudy. A slight chance of showers and thunderstorms. Humid with lows in the upper 70s. South winds 10 to 15 miles per hour with gusts up to 25 miles per hour. Friday, mostly sunny. Hot with highs in the upper 90s. South winds 5 to 10 miles per hour with gusts up to 20. Mostly sunny. Hot with highs in the upper 90s. South winds 5 to 10 miles per hour with gusts up to 20 miles per hour. Friday night, mostly clear in the evening, then partly cloudy with a slight chance of showers and thunderstorms after midnight. Lows in the upper 70s. Saturday, mostly sunny. Hot with highs in the upper 90s. Saturday night, mostly clear in the evening, then becoming partly cloudy. Lows in the middle 70s. Sunday, mostly sunny. A slight chance of showers and thunderstorms in the afternoon. Highs in the lower 90s. Sunday night, partly cloudy in the evening, then mostly cloudy with a chance of showers and thunderstorms after midnight. Lows around 70. Chance of rain 40%. Monday, mostly cloudy with a chance of showers with a slight chance of thunderstorms in the morning, then mostly sunny in the afternoon. Highs in the middle 80s. Chance of rain 30%. Monday night, partly cloudy. A slight chance of showers and thunderstorms after midnight. Lows in the upper 60s. Tuesday, partly sunny. Highs in the upper 80s. This hazardous weather outlook is for portions of central Kansas, east central Kansas, north central Kansas, and northeast Kansas. For today and tonight, an extreme heat warning is in effect for areas along and south of a Concordia to Holton line. A heat advisory is in effect for areas along the Highway 36 corridor. Heat index

values will reach 103 to 110 degrees this afternoon and early evening. For Thursday through Tuesday, hot and humid conditions continue through Saturday, with heat indices as high as 100 to 110 each day. The extreme heat warning remains in effect through Friday evening. A few storms are possible Thursday and Friday evenings, most likely towards north-central Kansas. There is a low potential for a couple of strong to severe storms capable of producing wind gusts up to 60 miles per hour. Spotters should not be needed today or tonight. This is NOAA Weather Radio Station WXK91 in Topeka. Here are the noon conditions for the local area. At Topeka, it was mostly sunny. The temperature was 91 degrees, the dew point 71, and the relative humidity was 51%, producing a heat index of 97. The wind was south at 8 miles an hour. The pressure was 29.82 inches and falling. At Manhattan, it was partly sunny. The temperature was 89 degrees, the dew point 70, and the relative humidity was 53%, producing a heat index of 94. The wind was calm. Around the region, at Springfield, it was sunny, with a temperature of 92. It was mostly sunny, with a temperature of 90 at Kansas City, 92 at Emporia, 88 at Omaha, and 100 at Wichita. It was partly sunny, with a temperature of 88 at Lawrence, 86 at Concordia, and 88 at Beatrice. Once again, at Manhattan, it was 89 degrees under partly sunny skies. Once again, at Topeka, it was 91 degrees under mostly sunny skies. Now here is your National Weather Service forecast. Extreme heat warning in effect until 7 p.m. Friday. West of today, mostly sunny. A slight chance of showers and thunderstorms late this morning, then a chance of sprinkles this afternoon. Hot with highs in the upper 90s. Southwest winds 5 to 10 miles per hour. Chance of rain 20%. Heat index values up to 111 this afternoon. Tonight, mostly clear in the evening, then becoming partly cloudy. Humid with lows in the upper 70s. Southeast winds 10 to 15 miles per hour with gusts up to 25 miles per hour. Thursday, sunny, hot.

0: miles per hour.
1: Heat index values up to 111 in the absolutely clear in the evening, then becoming partly cloudy. A slight chance of showers and thunderstorms. Humid with lows in the upper 70s. South winds 10 to 15 miles per hour with gusts up to 25 miles per hour. Friday, mostly sunny. Hot with highs in the upper 90s. South winds 5 to 10 miles per hour with gusts up to 20 miles per hour. Friday night, mostly clear in the evening, then partly cloudy with a slight chance of showers and thunderstorms after midnight. Lows in the upper 70s. Saturday, mostly sunny. Hot with highs in the upper 90s. Saturday night, mostly clear in the evening, then becoming partly cloudy. Lows in the middle 70s. Sunday, mostly sunny. A slight chance of showers and thunderstorms in the afternoon. Highs in the lower 90s. Sunday night, partly cloudy in the evening, then mostly cloudy with a chance of showers and thunderstorms after midnight. Lows around 70. Chance of rain 40%. Monday, mostly cloudy with a chance of showers with a slight chance of thunderstorms in the morning, then mostly sunny in the afternoon. Highs in the middle 80s. Chance of rain 30%. Monday night, partly cloudy. A slight chance of showers and thunderstorms after midnight. Lows in the upper 60s. Tuesday, partly sunny. Highs in the upper 80s. 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The current time is 12:39 p.m. Central Daylight Time. For the following counties, in Kansas, Douglas, Geary, Jackson, Jefferson, Morris, Osage, Potawatomi, Riley, Shawnee, and Wabonsee. Extreme heat warning remains in effect until 7 p.m. Friday. Dangerously hot conditions with heat index values up to 110. When, until 7 p.m. Friday. Impacts, heat-related illnesses increase significantly during extreme heat and high humidity events. Take extra precautions when outside. 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Do not leave young children and pets in unattended vehicles. Car interiors will reach lethal temperatures in a matter of minutes. Drink plenty of fluids, stay in an air-conditioned room, stay out of the sun, and check up on relatives and neighbors. This hazardous weather outlook is for portions of central Kansas, east central Kansas, north central Kansas, and northeast Kansas. For today and tonight, an extreme heat warning is in effect for areas along and south of a Concordia to Holton line. A heat advisory is in effect for areas along the Highway 36 corridor. Heat index values will reach 103 to 110 degrees this afternoon and early evening. For Thursday through Tuesday, hot and humid conditions continue through Saturday, with heat indices as high as 100 to 110 each day. The extreme heat warning remains in effect through Friday evening. A few storms are possible Thursday and Friday evenings, most likely towards north-central Kansas. There is a low potential for a couple of strong to severe storms capable of producing wind gusts up to 60 miles per hour. Spotters should not be needed today or tonight. This is NOAA Weather Radio Station WXK91 in Topeka. Here are the noon conditions for the local area. At Topeka, it was mostly sunny. The temperature was 91 degrees, the dew point 71, and the relative humidity was 51%, producing a heat index of 97. The wind was south at 8 miles an hour. The pressure was 29.82 inches and falling. At Manhattan, it was partly sunny. The temperature was 89 degrees, the dew point 70, and the relative humidity was 53%, producing a heat index of 94. The wind was calm. Around the region, at Springfield, it was sunny, with a temperature of 92. It was mostly sunny, with a temperature of 90 at Kansas City, 92 at Emporia, 88 at Omaha,

and 100 at Wichita. It was partly sunny, with a temperature of 88 at Lawrence, 86 at Concordia, and 88 at Beatrice. Once again, at Manhattan, it was 89 degrees under partly sunny skies. Once again, at Topeka, it was 91 degrees under mostly sunny skies. Now here is your National Weather Service forecast. Extreme heat warning in effect until 7 p.m. Friday. Rest of today, mostly sunny. A slight chance of showers and thunderstorms late this morning, then a chance of sprinkles this afternoon. Hot with highs in the upper 90s. Southwest winds 5 to 10 miles per hour. Chance of rain 20%. Heat index values up to 111 this afternoon. Tonight, mostly clear in the evening, then becoming partly cloudy. Humid with lows in the upper 70s. Southeast winds 10 to 15 miles per hour with gusts up to 25 miles per hour. Thursday, sunny, hot with highs in the upper 90s. South winds 10 to 15 miles per hour with gusts up to 25 miles per hour. Heat index values up to 111 in the afternoon. Thursday night, mostly clear in the evening, then becoming partly cloudy. A slight chance of showers and thunderstorms. Humid with lows in the upper 70s. South winds 10 to 15 miles per hour with gusts up to 25 miles per hour. Friday, mostly sunny. Hot with highs in the upper 90s. South winds 5 to 10 miles per hour with gusts up to 20 miles per hour. Friday night, mostly clear in the evening, then partly cloudy with a slight chance of showers and thunderstorms after midnight. Lows in the upper 70s. Saturday, mostly sunny. Hot with highs in the upper 90s. Saturday night, mostly clear in the evening, then becoming partly cloudy. Lows in the middle 70s. Sunday, mostly sunny. A slight chance of showers and thunderstorms in the afternoon. Highs in the lower 90s. Sunday night, partly cloudy in the evening, then mostly cloudy with a chance of showers and thunderstorms after midnight. Lows around 70. Chance of rain 40%. Monday, mostly cloudy with a chance of showers with a slight chance of thunderstorms in the morning, then mostly sunny in the afternoon. Highs in the middle 80s. Chance of rain 30%. Monday night, partly cloudy. A slight chance of showers and thunderstorms after midnight. Lows in the upper 60s. Tuesday, partly sunny. Highs in the upper 80s. This hazardous weather outlook is for portions of central Kansas, east central Kansas, north central Kansas, and northeast Kansas. For today and tonight, an extreme heat warning is in effect for areas along and south of a Concordia to Holton line. A heat advisory is in effect for areas along the Highway 36 corridor. Heat index values will reach 103 to 110 degrees this afternoon and early evening. For Thursday through Tuesday, hot and humid conditions continue through Saturday, with heat indices as high as 100 to 110 each day. The extreme heat warning remains in effect through Friday evening. A few storms are possible Thursday and Friday evenings, most likely towards north-central Kansas. There is a low potential for a couple of strong to severe storms capable of producing wind gusts up to 60 miles per hour. Spotters should not be needed today or tonight. This is NOAA Weather Radio Station WXK91 in Topeka. Here are the noon conditions for the local area. At Topeka, it was mostly sunny. The temperature was 91 degrees, the dew points percent, producing a heat index of 97. The wind was south at 8 miles an hour. The pressure was 29.82 inches and falling. At Manhattan, it was partly sunny. The temperature was 89 degrees, the dew point 70, and the relative humidity was 53%, producing a heat index of 94. The wind was calm. Around the region, at Springfield, it was sunny, with a temperature of 92.
It was mostly sunny, with a temperature of 90 at Kansas City, 92 at Emporia, 88 at Omaha, and 100 at Wichita. It was partly sunny, with a temperature of 88 at Lawrence, 86 at Concordia, and 88 at Beatrice. Once again, at Manhattan, it was 89 degrees under partly sunny skies. Once again, at Topeka, it was 91 degrees under mostly sunny skies. Now here is your National Weather Service forecast. Extreme heat warning in effect until 7 p.m. Friday. West of today, mostly sunny. A slight chance of showers and thunderstorms late this morning, then a chance of sprinkles this afternoon. Hot with highs in the upper 90s. Southwest winds 5 to 10 miles per hour. Chance of rain 20%. Heat index values up to 111 this afternoon. Tonight, mostly clear in the evening, then becoming partly cloudy. Humid with lows in the upper 70s. Southeast winds 10 to 15 miles per hour with gusts up to 25 miles per hour. Thursday, sunny, hot with highs in the upper 90s. South winds 10 to 15 miles per hour with gusts up to 25 miles per hour. Heat index values up to 111 in the afternoon. Thursday night, mostly clear in the evening, then becoming partly cloudy. A slight chance of showers and thunderstorms. Humid with lows in the upper 70s. South winds 10 to 15 miles per hour with gusts up to 25 miles per hour. Friday, mostly sunny. Hot with highs in the upper 90s. South winds 5 to 10 miles per hour with gusts up to 20 miles per hour. Friday night, mostly clear in the evening, then partly cloudy with a slight chance of showers and thunderstorms after midnight. Lows in the upper 70s. Saturday, mostly sunny. Hot with highs in the upper 90s. Saturday night, mostly clear in the evening, then becoming partly cloudy. Lows in the middle 70s. Sunday, mostly sunny. A slight chance of showers and thunderstorms in the afternoon. Highs in the lower 90s. Sunday night, partly cloudy in the evening, then mostly cloudy with a chance of showers and thunderstorms after midnight. Lows around 70. Chance of rain 40%. Monday, mostly cloudy with a chance of showers with a slight chance of thunderstorms in the morning, then mostly sunny in the afternoon. Highs in the middle 80s. Chance of rain 30%. Monday night, partly cloudy. A slight chance of showers and thunderstorms after midnight. Lows in the upper 60s. Tuesday, partly sunny. Highs in the upper 80s. This hazardous weather outlook is for portions of central Kansas, east central Kansas, north central Kansas, and northeast Kansas. For today and tonight, an extreme heat warning is in effect for areas along and south of a Concordia to Holton line. A heat advisory is in effect for areas along the Highway 36 corridor. Heat index values will reach 103 to 110 degrees this afternoon and early evening. For Thursday through Tuesday, hot and humid conditions continue through Saturday, with heat indices as high as 100 to 110 each day. The extreme heat warning remains in effect through Friday evening. A few storms are possible Thursday and Friday evenings, most likely towards north-central Kansas. There is a low potential for a couple of strong to severe storms capable of producing wind gusts up to 60 miles per hour. Spotters should not be needed today or tonight. This is NOAA Weather Radio Station WXK91 in Topeka. Here are the noon conditions for the local area. At Topeka, it was mostly sunny. The temperature was 91 degrees, the dew point 71, and the relative humidity was 51%, producing a heat index of 97. The wind was south at 8 miles an hour. The pressure was 29.82 inches and falling. At Manhattan, it was partly sunny. The temperature was 89 degrees, the dew point 70, and the relative humidity was 53%, producing a heat index of 94. The wind was calm.
Around the region, at Springfield, it was sunny, with a temperature of 92. It was mostly

Sunny, with a temperature of 90 at Kansas City, 92 at Emporia, 88 at Omaha, and 100 at Wichita. It was partly sunny, with a temperature of 88 at Lawrence, 86 at Concordia, and 88 at Beatrice. Once again, at Manhattan, it was 89 degrees under partly sunny skies. Once again, at Topeka, it was 91 degrees under mostly sunny skies. The current time is 12:53 p.m. Central Daylight Time. Now here is your National Weather Service forecast. Extreme heat warning in effect until 7 p.m. Friday. Rest of today, mostly sunny. A slight chance of showers and thunderstorms late this morning, then a chance of sprinkles this afternoon. Hot with highs in the upper 90s. Southwest winds 5 to 10 miles per hour. Chance of rain 20%. Heat index values up to 111 this afternoon. Tonight, mostly clear in the evening, then becoming partly cloudy. Humid with lows in the upper 70s. Southeast winds 10 to 15 miles per hour with gusts up to 25 miles per hour. Thursday, sunny, hot with highs in the upper 90s. South winds 10 to 15 miles per hour with gusts up to 25 miles per hour. Heat index values up to 111 in the afternoon. Thursday night, mostly clear in the evening, then becoming partly cloudy. A slight chance of showers and thunderstorms. Humid with lows in the upper 70s. South winds 10 to 15 miles per hour with gusts up to 25 miles per hour. Friday, mostly sunny. Hot with highs in the upper 90s. South winds 5 to 10 miles per hour with gusts up to 20 miles per hour. Friday night, mostly clear in the evening, then partly cloudy with a slight chance of showers and thunderstorms after midnight. Lows in the upper 70s. Saturday, mostly sunny. Hot with highs in the upper 90s. Saturday night, mostly clear in the evening, then becoming partly cloudy. Lows in the middle 70s. Sunday, mostly sunny. A slight chance of showers and thunderstorms in the afternoon. Highs in the lower 90s. Sunday night, partly cloudy in the evening, then mostly cloudy with a chance of showers and thunderstorms after midnight. Lows around 70. Chance of rain 40%. Monday, mostly cloudy with a chance of showers with a slight chance of thunderstorms in the morning, then mostly sunny in the afternoon. Highs in the middle 80s. Chance of rain 30%. Monday night, partly cloudy. A slight chance of showers and thunderstorms after midnight. Lows in the upper 60s. Tuesday, partly sunny. Highs in the upper 80s. This hazardous weather outlook is for portions of central Kansas, east central Kansas, north central Kansas, and northeast Kansas. For today and tonight, an extreme heat warning is in effect for areas along and south of a Concordia to Holton line. A heat advisory is in effect for areas along the Highway 36 corridor. Heat index values will reach 103 to 110 degrees this afternoon and early evening. For Thursday through Tuesday, hot and humid conditions continue through Saturday, with heat indices as high as 100 to 110 each day. The extreme heat warning remains in effect through Friday evening. A few storms are possible Thursday and Friday evenings, most likely towards north-central Kansas. There is a low potential for a couple of strong to severe storms capable of producing wind gusts up to 60 miles per hour. Spotters should not be needed today or tonight. This is NOAA Weather Radio Station WXK91 in Topeka. Here are the noon conditions for the local area. At Topeka, it was mostly sunny. The temperature was 91 degrees, the dew point 71, and the relative humidity was 51%, producing a heat index of 97. The wind was south at 8 miles an hour. The pressure was 29.82 inches and falling. At Manhattan, it was partly sunny. The temperature was 89 degrees,
the dew point 70, and the relative humidity was 53%, producing a heat index of 90.

before. The wind was calm. Around the region, at Springfield, it was sunny, with a temperature of 92. It was mostly sunny, with a temperature of 90 at Kansas City, 92 at Emporia, 88 at Omaha, and 100 at Wichita. It was partly sunny, with a temperature of 88 at Lawrence, 86 at Concordia, and 88 at Beatrice. Once again, at Manhattan, it was 89 degrees under partly sunny skies. Once again, at Topeka, it was 91 degrees under mostly sunny skies. Now here is your National Weather Service forecast. Extreme heat warning in effect until 7 p.m. Friday. Rest of today, mostly sunny. A slight chance of showers and thunderstorms late this morning, then a chance of sprinkles this afternoon. Hot with highs in the upper 90s. Southwest winds 5 to 10 miles per hour. Chance of rain 20%. Heat index values up to 111 this afternoon. Tonight, mostly clear in the evening, then becoming partly cloudy. Humid with lows in the upper 70s. Southeast winds 10 to 15 miles per hour with gusts up to 25 miles per hour. Thursday, sunny, hot with highs in the upper 90s. South winds 10 to 15 miles per hour with gusts up to 25 miles per hour. Heat index values up to 111 in the afternoon. Thursday night, mostly clear in the evening, then becoming partly cloudy. A slight chance of showers and thunderstorms. Humid with lows in the upper 70s. South winds 10 to 15 miles per hour with gusts up to 25 miles per hour. Friday, mostly sunny. Hot with highs in the upper 90s. South winds 5 to 10 miles per hour with gusts up to 20 miles per hour. Friday night, mostly clear in the evening, then partly cloudy with a slight chance of showers and thunderstorms after midnight. Lows in the upper 70s. Saturday, mostly sunny. Hot with highs in the upper 90s. Saturday night, mostly clear in the evening, then becoming partly cloudy. Lows in the middle 70s. Sunday, mostly sunny. A slight chance of showers and thunderstorms in the afternoon. Highs in the lower 90s. Sunday night, partly cloudy in the evening, then mostly cloudy with a chance of showers and thunderstorms after midnight. Lows around 70. Chance of rain 40%. Monday, mostly cloudy with a chance of showers with a slight chance of thunderstorms in the morning, then mostly sunny in the afternoon. Highs in the middle 80s. Chance of rain 30%. Monday night, partly cloudy. A slight chance of showers and thunderstorms after midnight. Lows in the upper 60s. Tuesday, partly sunny. Highs in the upper 80s. This hazardous weather outlook is for portions of central Kansas, east central Kansas, north central Kansas, and northeast Kansas. For today and tonight, an extreme heat warning is in effect for areas along and south of a Concordia to Holton line. A heat advisory is in effect for areas along the Highway 36 corridor. Heat index values will reach 103 to 110 degrees this afternoon and early evening. For Thursday through Tuesday, hot and humid conditions continue through Saturday, with heat indices as high as 100 to 110 each day. The extreme heat warning remains in effect through Friday evening. A few storms are possible Thursday and Friday evenings, most likely towards north-central Kansas. There is a low potential for a couple of strong to severe storms capable of producing wind gusts up to 60 miles per hour. Spotters should not be needed today or tonight. This is NOAA Weather Radio Station WXK91 in Topeka. Here are the noon conditions for the local area. At Topeka, it was mostly sunny. The temperature was 91 degrees, the dew point 71, and the relative humidity was 51%, producing a heat index of 97. The wind was south at 8 miles an hour. The pressure was 29.82 inches and falling. At Manhattan, it was partly sunny. The temperature was 89 degrees,
the dew point 70, and the relative humidity was 53%, producing a heat index of 94. The wind was calm. Around the region, at Springfield, it was sunny, with a temperature of 92. It was mostly sunny, with a temperature of 90 at Kansas City, 92 at Emporia, 88 at Omaha, and 100 at Wichita. It was partly sunny, with a temperature of 88 at Lawrence, 86 at Concordia, and 88 at Beatrice. Once again, at Manhattan, it was 89 degrees under partly sunny skies. Once again, at Topeka, it was 91 degrees under mostly sunny skies. Now here is your National Weather Service forecast. Extreme heat warning in effect until 7 p.m. Friday. Rest of today, mostly sunny. A slight chance of showers and thunderstorms late this morning, then a chance of sprinkles this afternoon. Hot with highs and winds 5 to 10 miles per hour. Chance of rain 20%. Heat index values up to 111 this afternoon. Tonight, mostly clear in the evening, then becoming partly cloudy. Humid with lows in the upper 70s. Southeast winds 10 to 15 miles per hour with gusts up to 25 miles per hour. Thursday, sunny, hot with highs in the upper 90s. South winds 10 to 15 miles per hour with gusts up to 25 miles per hour. Heat index values up to 111 in the afternoon. Thursday night, mostly clear in the evening, then becoming partly cloudy. A slight chance of showers and thunderstorms. Humid with lows in the upper 70s. South winds 10 to 15 miles per hour with gusts up to 25 miles per hour. Friday, mostly sunny. Hot with highs in the upper 90s. South winds 5 to 10 miles per hour with gusts up to 20 miles per hour. Friday night, mostly clear in the evening, then partly cloudy with a slight chance of showers and thunderstorms after midnight. Lows in the upper 70s. Saturday, mostly sunny. Hot with highs in the upper 90s. Saturday night, mostly clear in the evening, then becoming partly cloudy. Lows in the middle 70s. Sunday, mostly sunny. A slight chance of showers and thunderstorms in the afternoon. Highs in the lower 90s. Sunday night, partly cloudy in the evening, then mostly cloudy with a chance of showers and thunderstorms after midnight. Lows around 70. Chance of rain 40%. Monday, mostly cloudy with a chance of showers with a slight chance of thunderstorms in the morning, then mostly sunny in the afternoon. Highs in the middle 80s. Chance of rain 30%. Monday night, partly cloudy. A slight chance of showers and thunderstorms after midnight. Lows in the upper 60s. Tuesday, partly sunny. Highs in the upper 80s. This hazardous weather outlook is for portions of central Kansas, east central Kansas, north central Kansas, and northeast Kansas. For today and tonight, an extreme heat warning is in effect for areas along and south of a Concordia to Holton line. A heat advisory is in effect for areas along the Highway 36 corridor. Heat index values will reach 103 to 110 degrees this afternoon and early evening. For Thursday through Tuesday, hot and humid conditions continue through Saturday, with heat indices as high as 100 to 110 each day. The extreme heat warning remains in effect through Friday evening. A few storms are possible Thursday and Friday evenings, most likely towards north-central Kansas. There is a low potential for a couple of strong to severe storms capable of producing wind gusts up to 60 miles per hour. Spotters should not be needed today or tonight. This is NOAA Weather Radio Station WXK91 in Topeka. Now here is your National Weather Service forecast. Extreme heat warning in effect until 7 p.m. Friday. Rest of today, mostly sunny. A slight chance of showers and thunderstorms late this morning, then a chance of sprinkles this afternoon. Hot with highs in the upper 90s. Southwest winds 5 to 10 miles per hour. Chance of rain 20%.
heat index values up to

111 this afternoon. Tonight, mostly clear in the evening, then becoming partly cloudy. Humid with lows in the upper 70s. Southeast winds 10 to 15 miles per hour with gusts up to 25 miles per hour. Thursday, sunny, hot with highs in the upper 90s. South winds 10 to 15 miles per hour with gusts up to 25 miles per hour. Heat index values up to 111 in the afternoon. Thursday night, mostly clear in the evening, then becoming partly cloudy. A slight chance of showers and thunderstorms. Humid with lows in the upper 70s. South winds 10 to 15 miles per hour with gusts up to 25 miles per hour. Friday, mostly sunny. Hot with highs in the upper 90s. South winds 5 to 10 miles per hour with gusts up to 20 miles per hour. Friday night, mostly clear in the evening, then partly cloudy with a slight chance of showers and thunderstorms after midnight. Lows in the upper 70s. Saturday, mostly sunny. Hot with highs in the upper 90s. Saturday night, mostly clear in the evening, then becoming partly cloudy. Lows in the middle 70s. Sunday, mostly sunny. A slight chance of showers and thunderstorms in the afternoon. Highs in the lower 90s. Sunday night, partly cloudy in the evening, then mostly cloudy with a chance of showers and thunderstorms after midnight. Lows around 70. Chance of rain 40%. Monday, mostly cloudy with a chance of showers with a slight chance of thunderstorms in the morning, then mostly sunny in the afternoon. Highs in the middle 80s. Chance of rain 30%. Monday night, partly cloudy. A slight chance of showers and thunderstorms after midnight. Lows in the upper 60s. Tuesday, partly sunny. Highs in the upper 80s. The current time is 1:10 p.m. Central Daylight Time. For the following counties, in Kansas, Douglas, Geary, Jackson, Jefferson, Morris, Osage, Pottawatomie, Riley, Shawnee, and Wabansee. Extreme heat warning remains in effect until 7 p.m. Friday. Dangerously hot conditions with heat index values up to 110. When, until 7 p.m. Friday. Impacts, heat-related illnesses increase significantly during extreme heat and high humidity events. Take extra precautions when outside. Wear lightweight and loose-fitting clothing. Try to limit strenuous activities to early morning or evening. Take action when you see symptoms of heat exhaustion and heat stroke. Do not leave young children and pets in unattended vehicles. Car interiors will reach lethal temperatures in a matter of minutes. Drink plenty of fluids, stay in an air-conditioned room, stay out of the sun, and check up on relatives and neighbors. This hazardous weather outlook is for portions of central Kansas, east central Kansas, north central Kansas, and northeast Kansas. For today and tonight, an extreme heat warning is in effect for areas along and south of a Concordia to Holton line. A heat advisory is in effect for areas along the Highway 36 corridor. Heat index values will reach 103 to 110 degrees this afternoon and early evening. For Thursday through Tuesday, hot and humid conditions continue through Saturday, with heat indices as high as 100 to 110 each day. The extreme heat warning remains in effect through Friday evening. A few storms are possible Thursday and Friday evenings, most likely towards north-central Kansas. There is a low potential for a couple of strong to severe storms capable of producing wind gusts up to 60 miles per hour. Spotters should not be needed today or tonight. This is NOAA Weather Radio Station WXK91 in Topeka. Here are the 1 p.m. conditions for the local area. At Topeka, it was mostly sunny. The temperature was 92 degrees, the dew point 72, and the relative humidity was 51%, producing a heat index of 99. The wind was south at 7 miles an hour. The pressure was 29.81 inches and falling. At Manhattan, it was mostly sunny.
The temperature was 91 degrees, the dew point 70, and the relative humidity was 49%, producing a heat index of 96. The wind was south at 8 miles an hour. Around the region, at Beatrice, thunder was reported, with a temperature of 85. At Springfield, it was sunny, with a temperature of 95. It was mostly sunny, with a temperature of 91 at Kansas City, 89 at Omaha, and 101 at Wichita. It was partly sunny, with a temperature of 91 at Lawrence, 95 at Emporia, and 94 at Concordia. Once again, at Manhattan, it was 91 degrees under mostly sunny skies. Once again, at Topeka, it was 92 degrees under mostly sunny skies. Now here is your National Weather Service forecast. Extreme heat warning in effect until 7 p.m. Friday. West of today, mostly sunny. A slight chance of showers and thunderstorms late this morning, then a chance of sprinkles this afternoon. Hot with highs in the upper 90s. Southwest winds 5 to 10 miles per hour. Chance of rain 20%. Heat index values up to 111 this afternoon. Tonight, mostly clear in the evening, then becoming partly cloudy. Humid with lows in the upper 70s. Southeast winds 10 to 15 miles per hour with gusts up to 25 miles per hour. Thursday, sunny, hot with highs in the upper 90s. South winds 10 to 15 miles per hour with gusts up to 25 miles per hour. Heat index values up to 111 in the afternoon. Thursday night, mostly clear in the evening, then becoming partly cloudy. A slight chance of showers and thunderstorms. Humid with lows in the upper 70s. South winds 10 to 15 miles per hour with gusts up to 25 miles per hour. Friday, mostly sunny. Hot with highs in the upper 90s. South winds 5 to 10 miles per hour with gusts up to 20 miles per hour. Friday night, mostly clear in the evening, then partly cloudy with a slight chance of showers and thunderstorms after midnight. Lows in the upper 70s. Saturday, mostly sunny. Hot with highs in the upper 90s. Saturday night, mostly clear in the evening, then becoming partly cloudy. Lows in the middle 70s. Sunday, mostly sunny. A slight chance of showers and thunderstorms in the afternoon. Highs in the lower 90s. Sunday night, partly cloudy in the evening, then mostly cloudy with a chance of showers and thunderstorms after midnight. Lows around 70. Chance of rain 40%. Monday, mostly cloudy with a chance of showers with a slight chance of thunderstorms in the morning, then mostly sunny in the afternoon. Highs in the middle 80s. Chance of rain 30%. Monday night, partly cloudy. A slight chance of showers and thunderstorms after midnight. Lows in the upper 60s. Tuesday, partly sunny. Highs in the upper 80s. This hazardous weather outlook is for portions of central Kansas, east central Kansas, north central Kansas, and northeast Kansas. For today and tonight, an extreme heat warning is in effect for areas along and south of a Concordia to Holton line. A heat advisory is in effect for areas along the Highway 36 corridor. Heat index values will reach 103 to 110 degrees this afternoon and early evening. For Thursday through Tuesday, hot and humid conditions continue through Saturday, with heat indices as high as 100 to 110 each day. The extreme heat warning remains in effect through Friday evening. A few storms are possible Thursday and Friday evenings, most likely towards north-central Kansas. There is a low potential for a couple of strong to severe storms capable of producing wind gusts up to 60 miles per hour. Spotters should not be needed today or tonight. This is NOAA Weather Radio Station WXK91 in Topeka. Here are the 1 p.m. conditions for the local area. At Topeka, it was mostly sunny. The temperature was 92 degrees, the dew point 72, and the relative humidity was 51%, producing a heat index of 99.
The wind was south at

7 miles an hour. The pressure was 29.81 inches and falling. At Manhattan, it was mostly sunny. The temperature was 91 degrees, the dew point 70, and the relative humidity was 49%, producing a heat index of 96. The wind was south at 8 miles an hour. Around the region, at Beatrice, thunder was reported, with a temperature of 85. At Springfield, it was sunny, with a temperature of 95. It was mostly sunny, with a temperature of 91 at Kansas City, 89 at Omaha, and 101 at Wichita. It was partly sunny, with a temperature of 91 at Lawrence, 95 at Emporia, and 94 at Concordia. Once again, at Manhattan, it was 91 degrees under mostly sunny skies. Once again, at Topeka, it was 92 degrees under mostly sunny skies. Now here is your National Weather Service forecast. Extreme heat warning in effect until 7 p.m. Friday. Rest of today, mostly sunny. A slight chance of showers and thunderstorms late this morning, then a chance of sprinkles this afternoon. Hot with highs in the upper 90s. Southwest winds 5 to 10 miles per hour. Chance of rain 20%. Heat index values up to 111 this afternoon. Tonight, mostly clear in the evening, then becoming partly cloudy. Humid with lows in the upper 70s. Southeast winds 10 to 15 miles per hour with gusts up to 25 miles per hour. Thursday, sunny, hot with highs in the upper 90s. South winds 10 to 15 miles per hour with gusts up to 25 miles per hour. Heat index values up to 111 in the afternoon. Thursday night, mostly clear in the evening, then becoming partly cloudy. A slight chance of showers and thunderstorms. Humid with lows in the upper 70s. South winds 10 to 15 miles per hour with gusts up to 25 miles per hour. Friday, mostly sunny. Hot with highs in the upper 90s. South winds 5 to 10 miles per hour with gusts up to 20 miles per hour. Friday night, mostly clear in the evening, then partly cloudy with a slight chance of showers and thunderstorms after midnight. Lows in the upper 70s. Saturday, mostly sunny. Hot with highs in the upper 90s. Saturday night, mostly clear in the evening, then becoming partly cloudy. Lows in the middle 70s. Sunday, mostly sunny. A slight chance of showers and thunderstorms in the afternoon. Highs in the lower 90s. Sunday night, partly cloudy in the evening, then mostly cloudy with a chance of showers and thunderstorms after midnight. Lows around 70. Chance of rain 40%. Monday, mostly cloudy with a chance of showers with a slight chance of thunderstorms in the morning, then mostly sunny in the afternoon. Highs in the middle 80s. Chance of rain 30%. Monday night, partly cloudy. A slight chance of showers and thunderstorms after midnight. Lows in the upper 60s. Tuesday, partly sunny. Highs in the upper 80s. This hazardous weather outlook is for portions of central Kansas, east central Kansas, north central Kansas, and northeast Kansas. For today and tonight, an extreme heat warning is in effect for areas along and south of a Concordia to Holton line. A heat advisory is in effect for areas along the Highway 36 corridor. Heat index values will reach 103 to 110 degrees this afternoon and early evening. For Thursday through Tuesday, hot and humid conditions continue through Saturday, with heat indices as high as 100 to 110 each day. The extreme heat warning remains in effect through Friday evening. A few storms are possible Thursday and Friday evenings, most likely towards north-central Kansas. There is a low potential for a couple of strong to severe storms capable of producing wind gusts up to 60 miles per hour. Spotters should not be needed today or tonight. This is NOAA Weather Radio Station WXK91 in Topeka. Here are the 1 p.m. conditions for the local area. At Topeka, it was mostly sunny.
The temperature was 92 degrees, the dew point 72, and the relative humidity was 51%, producing a heat index of 99. The wind was south at 7 miles an hour. The pressure was 29.81 inches and falling. At Manhattan, it was mostly sunny. The temperature was 91 degrees, the dew point 70, and the relative humidity was 49%, producing a heat index of 96. The wind was south at 8 miles an hour. Around the region, at Beatrice, thunder was reported, with a temperature of 85. At Springfield, it was sunny, with a temperature of 95. It was mostly sunny, with a temperature of 91 at Kansas City, 89 at Omaha, and 101 at Wichita. It was partly sunny, with a temperature of 91 at Lawrence, 95 at Emporia, and 94 at Concordia. Once again, at Manhattan, it was 91 degrees under mostly sunny skies. Once again, at Topeka, it was 92 degrees under mostly sunny skies. The current time is 1:24 p.m. Central Daylight Time. Now here is your National Weather Service forecast. Extreme heat warning in effect until 7 p.m. Friday. West of today, mostly sunny. A slight chance of showers and thunderstorms late this morning, then a chance of sprinkles this afternoon. Hot with highs in the upper 90s. Southwest winds 5 to 10 miles per hour. Chance of rain 20%. Heat index values up to 111 this afternoon. Tonight, mostly clear in the evening, then becoming partly cloudy. Humid with lows in the upper 70s. Southeast winds 10 to 15 miles per hour with gusts up to 25 miles per hour. Thursday, sunny, hot with highs in the upper 90s. South winds 10 to 15 miles per hour with gusts up to 25 miles per hour. Heat index values up to 111 in the afternoon. Thursday night, mostly clear in the evening, then becoming partly cloudy. A slight chance of showers and thunderstorms. Humid with lows in the upper 70s. South winds 10 to 15 miles per hour with gusts up to 25 miles per hour. Friday, mostly sunny. Hot with highs in the upper 90s. South winds 5 to 10 miles per hour with gusts up to 20 miles per hour. Friday night, mostly clear in the evening, then partly cloudy with a slight chance of showers and thunderstorms after midnight. Lows in the upper 70s. Saturday, mostly sunny. Hot with highs in the upper 90s. Saturday night, mostly clear in the evening, then becoming partly cloudy. Lows in the middle 70s. Sunday, mostly sunny. A slight chance of showers and thunderstorms in the afternoon. Highs in the lower 90s. Sunday night, partly cloudy in the evening, then mostly cloudy with a chance of showers and thunderstorms after midnight. Lows around 70. Chance of rain 40%. Monday, mostly cloudy with a chance of showers with a slight chance of thunderstorms in the morning, then mostly sunny in the afternoon. Highs in the middle 80s. Chance of rain 30%. Monday night, partly cloudy. A slight chance of showers and thunderstorms after midnight. Lows in the upper 60s. Tuesday, partly sunny. Highs in the upper 80s. This hazardous weather outlook is for portions of central Kansas, east central Kansas, north central Kansas, and northeast Kansas. For today and tonight, an extreme heat warning is in effect for areas along and south of a Concordia to Holton line. A heat advisory is in effect for areas along the Highway 36 corridor. Heat index values will reach 103 to 110 degrees this afternoon and early evening. For Thursday through Tuesday, hot and humid conditions continue through Saturday, with heat indices as high as 100 to 110 each day. The extreme heat warning remains in effect through Friday evening. A few storms are possible Thursday and Friday evenings, most likely towards north-central Kansas. There is a low potential for a couple of strong to severe storms capable of producing wind gusts up to 60 miles per hour.
spotter should not be

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This is NOAA Weather Radio Station WXK 91 in Topeka. Here are the 1 p.m. conditions for the local area. At Topeka, it was mostly sunny. The temperature was 92 degrees, the dew point 72, and the relative humidity was 51%, producing a heat index of 99. The wind was south at 7 miles an hour. The pressure was 29.81 inches and falling. At Manhattan, it was mostly sunny. The temperature was 91 degrees, the dew point 70, and the relative humidity was 49%, producing a heat index of 96. The wind was south at 8 miles an hour. Around the region, at Beatrice, thunder was reported, with a temperature of 85. At Springfield, it was sunny, with a temperature of 95. It was mostly sunny, with a temperature of 91 at Kansas City, 89 at Omaha, and 101 at Wichita. It was partly sunny, with a temperature of 91 at Lawrence, 95 at Emporia, and 94 at Concordia. Once again, at Manhattan, it was 91 degrees under mostly sunny skies. Once again, at Topeka, it was 92 degrees under mostly sunny skies. Now here is your National Weather Service forecast. Extreme heat warning in effect until 7 p.m. Friday. This afternoon, mostly sunny. Hot with highs in the upper 90s. Heat index values up to 110. Tonight, mostly clear in the evening, then becoming partly cloudy. Humid with lows in the upper 70s. Southeast winds 10 to 15 miles per hour with gusts up to 25 miles per hour. Thursday, sunny, hot with highs in the upper 90s. South winds 10 to 15 miles per hour with gusts up to 25 miles per hour. Heat index values up to 109. Thursday night, mostly clear in the evening, then becoming partly cloudy.

a slight chance of showers and thunderstorms. Lows in the middle 70s. Saturday, mostly sunny. A slight chance of showers in the morning. Hot with highs in the upper 90s. Saturday night, mostly clear in the evening, then becoming partly cloudy. Lows in the middle 70s. Sunday, mostly cloudy in the morning, then becoming mostly sunny. Highs in the lower 90s. Sunday night, mostly cloudy. A chance of showers and thunderstorms after midnight. Lows in the upper 60s. Chance of rain 40%. Monday, mostly cloudy in the morning, then becoming partly sunny. A slight chance of thunderstorms. A chance of showers, mainly in the morning. Highs in the middle 80s. Chance of rain 30%. Monday night, a slight chance of thunderstorms in the evening. Partly cloudy with a slight chance of showers. Lows in the upper 60s. Tuesday, partly sunny. Highs in the upper 80s. This hazardous weather outlook is for portions of central Kansas, east central Kansas, north central Kansas, and northeast Kansas. For today and tonight, an extreme heat warning is in effect for areas along and south of a Concordia to Holton line. A heat advisory is in effect for areas along the Highway 36 corridor. Heat index values will reach 103 to 110 degrees this afternoon and early evening. For Thursday through Tuesday, hot and humid conditions continue through Saturday, with heat indices as high as 100 to 110 each day. The extreme heat warning remains in effect through Friday evening. A few storms are possible Thursday and Friday evenings, most likely towards north-central Kansas. There is a low potential for a couple of strong to severe storms capable of producing wind gusts up to 60 miles per hour. Spotters should not be needed today or tonight. This is NOAA Weather Radio Station WXK91 in Topeka. Here are the 1 p.m. conditions for the local area. At Topeka, it was mostly sunny. The temperature was 92 degrees, the dew point 72. Here are the 1 p.m. conditions for the local area. At Topeka, it was mostly sunny. The temperature was 92 degrees, the dew point 72, and the relative humidity was 51%, producing a heat index of 99. The wind was south at 7 miles an hour. The pressure was 29.81 inches and falling. At Manhattan, it was mostly sunny. The temperature was 91 degrees, the dew point 70, and the relative humidity was 49%, producing a heat index of 96. The wind was south at 8 miles an hour. Around the region, at Beatrice, thunder was reported, with a temperature of 85. At Springfield, it was sunny, with a temperature of 95. It was mostly sunny, with a temperature of 91 at Kansas City, 89 at Omaha, and 101 at Wichita. It was partly sunny, with a temperature of 91 at Lawrence, 95 at Emporia, and 94 at Concordia. Once again, at Manhattan, it was 91 degrees under mostly sunny skies. Once again, at Topeka, it was 92 degrees under mostly sunny skies. Now here is your National Weather Service forecast. Extreme heat warning in effect until 7 p.m. Friday. This afternoon, mostly sunny. Hot with highs in the upper 90s. South winds 5 to 10 miles per hour. Heat index values up to 110. Tonight, mostly clear in the evening, then becoming partly cloudy. Humid with lows in the upper 70s. Southeast winds 10 to 15 miles per hour with gusts up to 25 miles per hour. Thursday, sunny, hot with highs in the upper 90s. South winds 10 to 15 miles per hour with gusts up to 25 miles per hour. Heat index values up to 109. Thursday night, mostly clear in the evening, then becoming partly cloudy. Humid with lows in the upper 70s. South winds 10 to 15 miles per hour with gusts up to 25 miles per hour. Friday, mostly sunny. A slight chance of showers and thunderstorms in the morning.

hot with highs in the middle 90s. South winds 5 to 10 miles per hour with gusts up to 20 miles per hour. Friday night, partly cloudy in the evening, then becoming mostly cloudy. A slight chance of showers and thunderstorms. Lows in the middle 70s. Saturday, mostly sunny. A slight chance of showers in the morning. Hot with highs in the upper 90s. Saturday night, mostly clear in the evening, then becoming partly cloudy. Lows in the middle 70s. Sunday, mostly cloudy in the morning, then becoming mostly sunny. Highs in the lower 90s. Sunday night, mostly cloudy. A chance of showers and thunderstorms after midnight. Lows in the upper 60s. Chance of rain 40%. Monday, mostly cloudy in the morning, then becoming partly sunny. A slight chance of thunderstorms. A chance of showers, mainly in the morning. Highs in the middle 80s. Chance of rain 30%. Monday night, a slight chance of thunderstorms in the evening. Partly cloudy with a slight chance of showers. Lows in the upper 60s. Tuesday, partly sunny. Highs in the upper 80s. This hazardous weather outlook is for portions of central Kansas, east central Kansas, north central Kansas, and northeast Kansas. For today and tonight, an extreme heat warning is in effect for areas along and south of a Concordia to Houlton line. A heat advisory is in effect for areas along the Highway 36 corridor. Heat index values will reach 103 to 110 degrees this afternoon and early evening. For Thursday through Tuesday, hot and humid conditions continue through Saturday, with heat indices as high as 100 to 110 each day. The extreme heat warning remains in effect through Friday evening. A few storms are possible Thursday and Friday evenings, most likely towards north-central Kansas. There is a low potential for a couple of strong to severe storms capable of producing wind gusts up to 60 miles per hour. Spotters should not be needed today or tonight. This is NOAA Weather Radio WXK 91 in Topeka. The current time is 1:38 p.m. Central Daylight Time. For the following counties, in Kansas, Douglas, Geary, Jackson, Jefferson, Morris, Osage, Potawatomi, Riley, Shawnee and Wabansee. Extreme heat warning remains in effect until 7 p.m. Friday. Dangerously hot conditions with heat index values up to 110. When, until 7 p.m. Friday. Impacts, heat-related illnesses increase significantly during extreme heat and high humidity events. Take extra precautions when outside. Wear lightweight and loose-fitting clothing. Try to limit strenuous activities to early morning or evening. Take action when you see symptoms of heat exhaustion and heat stroke. Do not leave young children and pets in unattended vehicles. Car interiors will reach lethal temperatures in a matter of minutes. Drink plenty of fluids, stay in an air-conditioned room, stay out of the sun, and check up on relatives and neighbors. 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Here are the 1 p.m. conditions for the local area. At Topeka, it was mostly sunny. The temperature was 92 degrees, the dew point 72, and the relative humidity was 51%, producing a heat index of 99. The wind was south at 7 miles an hour. The pressure was 29.81 inches and falling. At Manhattan, it was mostly sunny. The temperature was 91 degrees, the dew point 70, and the relative humidity was 49%, producing a heat index of 96. The wind was south at 8 miles an hour. Around the region, at Beatrice, thunder was reported, with a temperature of 85. At Springfield, it was sunny, with a temperature of 95. It was mostly sunny, with a temperature of 91 at Kansas City, 89 at Omaha, and 101 at Wichita. It was partly sunny, with a temperature of 91 at Lawrence, 95 at Emporia, and 94 at Concordia. Once again, at Manhattan,
It was 91 degrees under mostly sunny skies. Once again, at Topeka, it was 92 degrees under mostly sunny skies. Now here is your National Weather Service forecast. Extreme heat warning in effect until 7 p.m. Friday. This afternoon, mostly sunny. Hot with highs in the upper 90s. South winds 5 to 10 miles per hour. Heat index values up to 110. Tonight, mostly clear in the evening, then becoming partly cloudy. Humid with lows in the upper 70s. Southeast winds 10 to 15 miles per hour with gusts up to 25 miles per hour. Thursday, sunny, hot with highs in the upper 90s. South winds 10 to 15 miles per hour with gusts up to 25 miles per hour. Heat index values up to 109. Thursday night, mostly clear in the evening, then becoming partly cloudy. Humid with lows in the upper 70s. South winds 10 to 15 miles per hour with gusts up to 25 miles per hour. Friday, mostly sunny. A slight chance of showers and thunderstorms in the morning. Hot with highs in the middle 90s. South winds 5 to 10 miles per hour with gusts up to 20 miles per hour. Friday night, partly cloudy in the evening, then becoming mostly cloudy. A slight chance of showers and thunderstorms. Lows in the middle 70s. Saturday, mostly sunny. A slight chance of showers in the morning. Hot with highs in the upper 90s. Saturday night, mostly clear in the evening, then becoming partly cloudy. Lows in the middle 70s. Sunday, mostly cloudy in the morning, then becoming mostly sunny. Highs in the lower 90s. Sunday night, mostly cloudy. A chance of showers and thunderstorms after midnight. Lows in the upper 60s. Chance of rain 40%. Monday, mostly cloudy in the morning, then becoming partly sunny. A slight chance of thunderstorms. A chance of showers, mainly in the morning. Highs in the middle 80s. Chance of rain 30%. Monday night, a slight chance of thunderstorms in the evening. Partly cloudy with a slight chance of showers. Lows in the upper 60s. Tuesday, partly sunny. Highs in the upper 80s. This hazardous weather outlook is for portions of central Kansas, east central Kansas, north central Kansas, and northeast Kansas. For today and tonight, an extreme heat warning is in effect for areas along and south of a Concordia to Holton line. A heat advisory is in effect for areas along the Highway 36 corridor. Heat index values will reach 103 to 110 degrees this afternoon and early evening. For Thursday through Tuesday, hot and humid conditions continue through Saturday, with heat indices as high as 100 to 110 each day. The extreme heat warning remains in effect through Friday evening. A few storms are possible Thursday and Friday evenings, most likely towards north-central Kansas. There is a low potential for a couple of strong to severe storms capable of producing wind gusts up to 60 miles per hour. Spotters should not be needed today or tonight. This is NOAA Weather Radio Station WXK91 in Topeka. Here are the 1 p.m. conditions for the local area. At Topeka, it was mostly sunny. The temperature was 92 degrees, the dew point 72, and the relative humidity was 51%, producing a heat index of 99. The wind was south at 7 miles an hour. The pressure was 29.81 inches and falling. At Manhattan, it was mostly sunny. The temperature was 91 degrees, the dew point 70, and the relative humidity was 49%, producing a heat index of 96. The wind was south at 8 miles an hour. Around the region, at Beatrice, thunder was reported, with a temperature of 85. At Springfield, it was sunny, with a temperature of 95. It was mostly sunny, with a temperature of 91 at Kansas City, 89 at Omaha, and 101 at Wichita.
It was partly sunny, with a temperature of 91 at Lawrence, 95 at Emporia, and 94 at Concordia. Once again, at Manhattan, it was 91 degrees under mostly sunny skies. Once again, at Topeka, it was 92 degrees under mostly sunny skies. Now here is your National Weather Service forecast. Extreme heat warning in effect until 7 p.m. Friday. This afternoon, mostly sunny. Hot with highs in the upper 90s. South winds 5 to 10 miles per hour. Heat index values up to 110. Tonight, mostly clear in the evening, then becoming partly cloudy. Humid with lows in the upper 70s. Southeast winds 10 to 15 miles per hour with gusts up to 25 miles per hour. Thursday, sunny, hot with highs in the upper 90s. South winds 10 to 15 miles per hour with gusts up to 25 miles per hour. Heat index values up to 109. Thursday night, mostly clear in the evening, then becoming partly cloudy. Humid with lows in the upper 70s. South winds 10 to 15 miles per hour with gusts up to 25 miles per hour. Friday, mostly sunny. A slight chance of showers and thunderstorms in the morning. Hot with highs in the middle 90s. South winds 5 to 10 miles per hour with gusts up to 20 miles per hour. Friday night, partly cloudy in the evening, then becoming mostly cloudy. A slight chance of showers and thunderstorms. Lows in the middle 70s. Saturday, mostly sunny. A slight chance of showers in the morning. Hot with highs in the upper 90s. Saturday night, mostly clear in the evening, then becoming partly cloudy. Lows in the middle 70s. Sunday, mostly cloudy in the morning, then becoming mostly sunny. Highs in the lower 90s. Sunday night, mostly cloudy. A chance of showers and thunderstorms after midnight. Lows in the upper 60s. Chance of rain 40%. Monday, mostly cloudy in the morning, then becoming partly sunny. A slight chance of thunderstorms. A chance of showers, mainly in the morning. Highs in the middle 80s. Chance of rain 30%. Monday night, a slight chance of thunderstorms in the evening. Partly cloudy with a slight chance of showers. Lows in the upper 60s. Tuesday, partly sunny. Highs in the upper 80s. This hazardous weather outlook is for portions of central Kansas, east central Kansas, north central Kansas, and northeast Kansas. For today and tonight, an extreme heat warning is in effect for areas along and south of a Concordia to Holton line. A heat advisory is in effect for areas along the Highway 36 corridor. Heat index values will reach 103 to 110 degrees this afternoon and early evening. For Thursday through Tuesday, hot and humid conditions continue through Saturday, with heat indices as high as 100 to 110 each day. The extreme heat warning remains in effect through Friday evening. A few storms are possible Thursday and Friday evenings, most likely towards north-central Kansas. There is a low potential for a couple of strong to severe storms capable of producing wind gusts up to 60 miles per hour. Spotters should not be needed today or tonight. This is NOAA Weather Radio Station WXK91 in Topeka. Here are the 1 p.m. conditions for the local area. At Topeka, it was mostly sunny. The temperature was 92 degrees, the dew point 72, and the relative humidity was 51%, producing a heat index of 99. The wind was south at 7 miles an hour. The pressure was 29.81 inches and falling. At Manhattan, the temperature was 91 degrees, the dew point 70, and the relative humidity was 49%, producing a heat index of 96. The wind was south at 8 miles an hour. Around the region, at Beatrice, thunder was reported, with a temperature of 85. At Springfield, it was sunny, with a temperature of 95. It was mostly sunny, with a temperature of 91 at Kansas City,
89 at Omaha, and 101 at Wichita. It was partly sunny, with a temperature of 91 at Lawrence, 95 at Emporia, and 94 at Concordia. Once again, at Manhattan, it was 91 degrees under mostly sunny skies. Once again, at Topeka, it was 92 degrees under mostly sunny skies. Now here is your National Weather Service forecast. Extreme heat warning in effect until 7 p.m. Friday. This afternoon, mostly sunny. Hot with highs in the upper 90s. South winds 5 to 10 miles per hour. Heat index values up to 110. Tonight, mostly clear in the evening, then becoming partly cloudy. Humid with lows in the upper 70s. Southeast winds 10 to 15 miles per hour with gusts up to 25 miles per hour. Thursday, sunny, hot with highs in the upper 90s. South winds 10 to 15 miles per hour with gusts up to 25 miles per hour. Heat index values up to 109. Thursday night, mostly clear in the evening, then becoming partly cloudy. Humid with lows in the upper 70s. South winds 10 to 15 miles per hour with gusts up to 25 miles per hour. Friday, mostly sunny. A slight chance of showers and thunderstorms in the morning. Hot with highs in the middle 90s. South winds 5 to 10 miles per hour with gusts up to 20 miles per hour. Friday night, partly cloudy in the evening, then becoming mostly cloudy. A slight chance of showers and thunderstorms. Lows in the middle 70s. Saturday, mostly sunny. A slight chance of showers in the morning. Hot with highs in the upper 90s. Saturday night, mostly clear in the evening, then becoming partly cloudy. Lows in the middle 70s. Sunday, mostly cloudy in the morning, then becoming mostly sunny. Highs in the lower 90s. Sunday night, mostly cloudy. A chance of showers and thunderstorms after midnight. Lows in the upper 60s. Chance of rain 40%. Monday, mostly cloudy in the morning, then becoming partly sunny. A slight chance of thunderstorms. A chance of showers, mainly in the morning. Highs in the middle 80s. Chance of rain 30%. Monday night, a slight chance of thunderstorms in the evening. Partly cloudy with a slight chance of showers. Lows in the upper 60s. Tuesday, partly sunny. Highs in the upper 80s. The current time is 1:53 p.m. Central Daylight Time. This hazardous weather outlook is for portions of central Kansas, east central Kansas, north central Kansas, and northeast Kansas. For today and tonight, an extreme heat warning is in effect for areas along and south of a Concordia to Holton line. A heat advisory is in effect for areas along the Highway 36 corridor. Heat index values will reach 103 to 110 degrees this afternoon and early evening. For Thursday through Tuesday, hot and humid conditions continue through Saturday, with heat indices as high as 100 to 110 each day. The extreme heat warning remains in effect through Friday evening. A few storms are possible Thursday and Friday evenings, most likely towards north-central Kansas. There is a low potential for a couple of strong to severe storms capable of producing wind gusts up to 60 miles per hour. Spotters should not be needed today or tonight. This is NOAA Weather Radio Station WXK91 in Topeka. Here are the 1 p.m. conditions for the local area. At Topeka, it was mostly sunny. The temperature was 92 degrees, the dew point 72, and the relative humidity was 51%, producing a heat index of 99. The wind was south at 7 miles an hour. The pressure was 29.81 inches and falling. At Manhattan, it was mostly sunny. The temperature was 91 degrees. The dew point 70, and the relative humidity was 49%, producing a heat index of 96. The wind was south at 8 miles an hour.
Around the region, at Beatrice, thunder was reported with a temperature of 85. At Springfield, it was sunny with a temperature of 95. It was mostly sunny with a temperature of 91 at Kansas City.

with a temperature of 91 at Kansas City, 89 at Omaha, and 101 at Wichita. It was partly sunny, with a temperature of 91 at Lawrence, 95 at Emporia, and 94 at Concordia. Once again, at Manhattan, it was 91 degrees under mostly sunny skies. Once again, at Topeka, it was 92 degrees under mostly sunny skies. Now here is your National Weather Service forecast. Extreme heat warning in effect until 7 p.m. Friday. This afternoon, mostly sunny. Hot with highs in the upper 90s. South winds 5 to 10 miles per hour. Heat index values up to 110. Tonight, mostly clear in the evening, then becoming partly cloudy. Humid with lows in the upper 70s. Southeast winds 10 to 15 miles per hour with gusts up to 25 miles per hour. Thursday, sunny, hot with highs in the upper 90s. South winds 10 to 15 miles per hour with gusts up to 25 miles per hour. Heat index values up to 109. Thursday night, mostly clear in the evening, then becoming partly cloudy. Humid with lows in the upper 70s. South winds 10 to 15 miles per hour with gusts up to 25 miles per hour. Friday, mostly sunny. A slight chance of showers and thunderstorms in the morning. Hot with highs in the middle 90s. South winds 5 to 10 miles per hour with gusts up to 20 miles per hour. Friday night, partly cloudy in the evening, then becoming mostly cloudy. A slight chance of showers and thunderstorms. Lows in the middle 70s. Saturday, mostly sunny. A slight chance of showers in the morning. Hot with highs in the upper 90s. Saturday night, mostly clear in the evening, then becoming partly cloudy. Lows in the middle 70s. Sunday, mostly cloudy in the morning, then becoming mostly sunny. Highs in the lower 90s. Sunday night, mostly cloudy. A chance of showers and thunderstorms after midnight. Lows in the upper 60s. Chance of rain 40%. Monday, mostly cloudy in the morning, then becoming partly sunny. A slight chance of thunderstorms. A chance of showers, mainly in the morning. Highs in the middle 80s. Chance of rain 30%. Monday night, a slight chance of thunderstorms in the evening. Partly cloudy with a slight chance of showers. Lows in the upper 60s. Tuesday, partly sunny. Highs in the upper 80s. The current time is 2:08 p.m. Central Daylight Time. For the following counties, in Kansas, Douglas, Geary, Jackson, Jefferson, Morris, Osage, Potawatomi, Riley, Shawnee, and Wabonsee. Extreme heat warning remains in effect until 7 p.m. Friday. Dangerously hot conditions with heat index values up to 110. When, until 7 p.m. Friday. Impacts, heat-related illnesses increase significantly during extreme heat and high humidity events. Take extra precautions when outside. Wear lightweight and loose-fitting clothing. Try to limit strenuous activities to early morning or evening. Take action when you see symptoms of heat exhaustion and heat stroke. Do not leave young children and pets in unattended vehicles. Car interiors will reach lethal temperatures in a matter of minutes. Drink plenty of fluids, stay in an air-conditioned room, stay out of the sun, and check up on relatives and neighbors. This hazardous weather outlook is for portions of central Kansas, east central Kansas, north central Kansas, and northeast Kansas. For today and tonight, an extreme heat of a Concordia to Holton line. A heat advisory is in effect for areas along the Highway 36 corridor. Heat index values will reach 103 to 110 degrees this afternoon and early evening. For Thursday through Tuesday, hot and humid conditions continue through Saturday, with heat indices as high as 100 to 110 each day. The extreme heat warning remains in effect through Friday evening. A few storms are possible Thursday and Friday evenings, most likely towards north-central.

Kansas. There is a low potential for a couple of strong to severe storms capable of producing wind gusts up to 60 miles per hour. Spotters should not be needed today or tonight. This is NOAA Weather Radio Station WXK91 in Topeka. Now here is your National Weather Service forecast. Extreme heat warning in effect until 7 p.m. Friday. This afternoon, mostly sunny. Hot with highs in the upper 90s. South winds 5 to 10 miles per hour. Heat index values up to 110. Tonight, mostly clear in the evening, then becoming partly cloudy. Humid with lows in the upper 70s. Southeast winds 10 to 15 miles per hour with gusts up to 25 miles per hour. Thursday, sunny, hot with highs in the upper 90s. South winds 10 to 15 miles per hour with gusts up to 25 miles per hour. Heat index values up to 109. Thursday night, mostly clear in the evening, then becoming partly cloudy. Humid with lows in the upper 70s. South winds 10 to 15 miles per hour with gusts up to 25 miles per hour. Friday, mostly sunny. A slight chance of showers and thunderstorms in the morning. Hot with highs in the middle 90s. South winds 5 to 10 miles per hour with gusts up to 20 miles per hour. Friday night, partly cloudy in the evening, then becoming mostly cloudy. A slight chance of showers and thunderstorms. Lows in the middle 70s. Saturday, mostly sunny. A slight chance of showers in the morning. Hot with highs in the upper 90s. Saturday night, mostly clear in the evening, then becoming partly cloudy. Lows in the middle 70s. Sunday, mostly cloudy in the morning, then becoming mostly sunny. Highs in the lower 90s. Sunday night, mostly cloudy. A chance of showers and thunderstorms after midnight. Lows in the upper 60s. Chance of rain 40%. Monday, mostly cloudy in the morning, then becoming partly sunny. A slight chance of thunderstorms. A chance of showers, mainly in the morning. Highs in the middle 80s. Chance of rain 30%. Monday night, a slight chance of thunderstorms in the evening. Partly cloudy with a slight chance of showers. Lows in the upper 60s. Tuesday, partly sunny. Highs in the upper 80s. This hazardous weather outlook is for portions of central Kansas, east central Kansas, north central Kansas, and northeast Kansas. For today and tonight, an extreme heat warning is in effect for areas along and south of a Concordia to Holton line. A heat advisory is in effect for areas along the Highway 36 corridor. Heat index values will reach 103 to 110 degrees this afternoon and early evening. For Thursday through Tuesday, hot and humid conditions continue through Saturday, with heat indices as high as 100 to 110 each day. The extreme heat warning remains in effect through Friday evening. A few storms are possible Thursday and Friday evenings, most likely towards north-central Kansas. There is a low potential for a couple of strong to severe storms capable of producing wind gusts up to 60 miles per hour. Spotters should not be needed today or tonight. This is NOAA Weather Radio Station WXK91 in Topeka. Here are the 2 p.m. conditions for the local area. At Topeka, it was mostly sunny. The temperature was 93 degrees, the dew point 73, and the relative humidity was 52%, producing a heat index of 102. The wind was southwest at 13 miles an hour. The pressure was 29.79 inches and falling. At Manhattan, it was partly sunny. The temperature was 90 degrees, the dew point 73, and the relative humidity was 57%, producing a heat index of 98. The wind was south at 5 miles an hour. Around the region, at Springfield, it was sunny, with a temperature of 96. It was mostly sunny, with a temperature of 89 at Omaha, and 104 at Wichita.
It was partly sunny, with a temperature of 93 at Lawrence, 94 at Kansas City, 95 at Emporia, 94 at Concordia, and 87 at Beatrice. Once again, at Manhattan, it was 90 degrees under partly sunny skies. Once again, at Topeka, it was 93 degrees under mostly sunny skies. Now here is your National Weather Service forecast. Extreme heat warning in effect until 7 p.m. Friday. This afternoon, mostly sunny. Hot with highs in the upper 90s. South winds 5 to 10 miles per hour. Heat index values up to 110. Tonight, mostly clear in the evening, then becoming partly cloudy. Humid with lows in the upper 70s. Southeast winds 10 to 15 miles per hour with gusts up to 25 miles per hour. Thursday, sunny, hot with highs in the upper 90s. South winds 10 to 15 miles per hour with gusts up to 25 miles per hour. Heat index values up to 109. Thursday night, mostly clear in the evening, then becoming partly cloudy. Humid with lows in the upper 70s. South winds 10 to 15 miles per hour with gusts up to 25 miles per hour. Friday, mostly sunny. A slight chance of showers and thunderstorms in the morning. Hot with highs in the middle 90s. South winds 5 to 10 miles per hour with gusts up to 20 miles per hour. Friday night, partly cloudy in the evening, then becoming mostly cloudy. A slight chance of showers and thunderstorms. Lows in the middle 70s. Saturday, mostly sunny. A slight chance of showers in the morning. Hot with highs in the upper 90s. Saturday night, mostly clear in the evening, then becoming partly cloudy. Lows in the middle 70s. Sunday, mostly cloudy in the morning, then becoming mostly sunny. Highs in the lower 90s. Sunday night, mostly cloudy. A chance of showers and thunderstorms after midnight. Lows in the upper 60s. Chance of rain 40%. Monday, mostly cloudy in the morning, then becoming partly sunny. A slight chance of thunderstorms. A chance of showers, mainly in the morning. Highs in the middle 80s. Chance of rain 30%. Monday night, a slight chance of thunderstorms in the evening. Partly cloudy with a slight chance of showers. Lows in the upper 60s. Tuesday, partly sunny. Highs in the upper 80s. Now here is your National Weather Service forecast. Extreme heat warning in effect until 7 p.m. Friday. Tonight, mostly clear this evening, then becoming partly cloudy. Lows in the upper 70s. Southeast winds 10 to 15 miles per hour with gusts up to 25 miles per hour. Thursday, sunny, hot with highs in the upper 90s. South winds 10 to 15 miles per hour with gusts up to 25 miles per hour. Heat index values up to 109. Thursday night, mostly clear in the evening, then becoming partly cloudy. Humid with lows in the upper 70s. South winds 10 to 15 miles per hour with gusts up to 25 miles per hour. Friday, mostly sunny. A slight chance of showers and thunderstorms in the morning. Hot with highs in the middle 90s. South winds 5 to 10 miles per hour with gusts up to 20 miles per hour. Friday night, partly cloudy in the evening, then becoming mostly cloudy. A slight chance of showers and thunderstorms. Humid with lows in the middle 70s. South winds 5 to 10 miles per hour. Saturday, mostly sunny. A slight chance of showers in the morning. Hot with highs in the upper 90s. Saturday night, mostly clear in the evening, then becoming partly cloudy. Lows in the middle 70s. Sunday, mostly cloudy in the morning, then becoming mostly sunny. Highs in the lower 90s. Sunday night, mostly cloudy. A chance of showers and thunderstorms after midnight. Lows in the upper 60s. Chance of rain 40%.
Monday, mostly cloudy in the morning, then becoming

partly sunny. A slight chance of thunderstorms. A chance of showers, mainly in the morning. Highs in the middle 80s. Chance of rain 30%. Monday night, a slight chance of thunderstorms in the evening. Partly cloudy with a slight chance of showers. Lows in the upper 60s. Tuesday, partly sunny. Highs in the upper 80s. Tuesday night, partly cloudy. A slight chance of showers and thunderstorms after midnight. Lows in the lower 70s. Wednesday, partly sunny in the morning, then clearing. Highs in the lower 90s. This hazardous weather outlook is for portions of central Kansas, east central Kansas, north central Kansas, and northeast Kansas. For today and tonight, an extreme heat warning is in effect for areas along and south of a Concordia to Houlton line. A heat advisory is in effect for areas along the Highway 36 corridor. Heat index values will reach 103 to 110 degrees this afternoon and early evening. For Thursday through Tuesday, hot and humid conditions continue through Saturday, with heat indices as high as 100 to 110 each day. The extreme heat warning remains in effect through Friday evening. A few storms are possible Thursday and Friday evenings, most likely towards north-central Kansas. There is a low potential for a couple of strong to severe storms capable of producing wind gusts up to 60 miles per hour. Spotters should not be needed today or tonight. This is NOAA Weather Radio Station WXK91 in Topeka. Here are the 2 p.m. conditions.

degrees, the dew point 73, and the relative humidity was 52%. The wind was southwest at 13 miles an hour. The pressure was 29.79 inches and falling. At Manhattan, it was partly sunny. The temperature was 90 degrees, the dew point 73, and the relative humidity index of 98. The wind was south at 5 miles an hour. Around the region, at Springfield, it was sunny, with a temperature of 96. It was mostly sunny, with a temperature of 89 at Omaha, and 104 at Wichita. It was partly sunny, with a temperature of 93 at Lawrence, 94 at Kansas City, 95 at Emporia, 94 at Concordia, and 87 at Beatrice. Once again, at Manhattan, it was 90 degrees under partly sunny skies. Once again, at Topeka, it was 93 degrees under mostly sunny skies. The current time is 2:23 p.m. Central Daylight Time. For the following counties, in Kansas, Douglas, Geary, Jackson, Jefferson, Morris, Osage, Potawatomi, Riley, Shawnee, and Wabansee. Extreme heat warning remains in effect until 7 p.m. Friday. Dangerously hot conditions with peak heat index of 103 to 110 degrees each day. When, until 7 p.m. Friday. Impacts, heat-related illnesses increase significantly during to reduce risk during outdoor work. The Occupational Safety and Health Administration recommends scheduling frequent rest breaks in shaded or air-conditioned environments. Anyone overcome by heat should be moved to a cool and shaded location. Heat stroke is an emergency. Call 911. Do not leave young children and pets in unattended vehicles. Car interiors will reach lethal temperatures in a matter of minutes. Now here is your National Weather Service forecast. Extreme heat warning in effect until 7 p.m. Friday. Tonight, mostly clear this evening, then becoming partly cloudy. Lows in the upper 70s. Southeast winds 10 to 15 miles per hour with gusts up to 25 miles per hour. Thursday, sunny, hot with highs in the upper 90s. South winds 10 to 15 miles per hour with gusts up to 25 miles per hour. Heat index values up to 109. Thursday night, mostly clear in the evening, then becoming partly cloudy. Humid with lows in the upper 70s. South winds 10 to 15 miles per hour with gusts up to 25 miles per hour. Friday, mostly sunny. A slight chance of showers and thunderstorms in the morning. Hot with highs in the middle 90s. South winds 5 to 10 miles per hour with gusts up to 20 miles per hour. Friday night, partly cloudy in the evening, then becoming mostly cloudy. A slight chance of showers and thunderstorms. Humid with lows in the middle 70s. South winds 5 to 10 miles per hour. Saturday, mostly sunny. A slight chance of showers in the morning. Hot with highs in the upper 90s. Saturday night, mostly clear in the evening, then becoming partly cloudy. Lows in the middle 70s. Sunday, mostly cloudy in the morning, then becoming mostly sunny. Highs in the lower 90s. Sunday night, mostly cloudy. A chance of showers and thunderstorms after midnight. Lows in the upper 60s. Chance of rain 40%. Monday, mostly cloudy in the morning, then becoming partly sunny. A slight chance of thunderstorms. A chance of showers, mainly in the morning. Highs in the middle 80s. Chance of rain 30%. Monday night, a slight chance of thunderstorms in the evening. Partly cloudy with a slight chance of showers. Lows in the upper 60s. Tuesday, partly sunny. Highs in the upper 80s. Tuesday night, partly cloudy. A slight chance of showers and thunderstorms after midnight. Lows in the lower 70s. Wednesday, partly sunny in the morning, then clearing. Highs in the lower 90s. This hazardous weather outlook is for portions of central Kansas, east central Kansas, north central Kansas.

Kansas, and northeast Kansas. For today and tonight, an extreme heat warning is in effect for areas along and south of A Concordia to Holton Lime. A heat advisory is in effect for areas along the Highway 36 corridor. Heat index values will reach 103 to 110 degrees this afternoon and early evening. For Thursday through Tuesday, hot and humid conditions continue through Saturday, with heat indices as high as 100 to 110 each day. The extreme heat warning remains in effect through Friday evening. A few storms are possible Thursday and Friday evenings, most likely towards north-central Kansas. There is a low potential for a couple of strong to severe storms capable of producing wind gusts up to 60 miles per hour. Spotters should not be needed today or tonight. This is NOAA Weather Radio Station WXK91 in Topeka. Here are the 2 p.m. conditions for the local area. At Topeka, it was mostly sunny. The temperature was 93 degrees, the dew point 73, and the relative humidity was 52%, producing a heat index of 102. The wind was southwest at 13 miles an hour. The pressure was 29.79 inches and falling. At Manhattan, it was partly sunny. The temperature was 90 degrees, the dew point 73, and the relative humidity was 57%, producing a heat index of 98. The wind was south at 5 miles an hour. Around the region, at Springfield, it was sunny, with a temperature of 96. It was mostly sunny, with a temperature of 89 at Omaha, and 104 at Wichita. It was partly sunny, with a temperature of 93 at Lawrence, 94 at Kansas City, 95 at Emporia, 94 at Concordia, and 87 at Beatrice. Once again, at Manhattan, it was 90 degrees under partly sunny skies. Once again, at Topeka, it was 93 degrees under mostly sunny skies. Now here is your National Weather Service forecast. Extreme heat warning in effect until 7 p.m. Friday. Tonight, mostly clear this evening, then becoming partly cloudy. Lows in the upper 70s. Southeast winds 10 to 15 miles per hour with gusts up to 25 miles per hour. Thursday, sunny, hot with highs in the upper 90s. South winds 10 to 15 miles per hour with gusts up to 25 miles per hour. Heat index values up to 109. Thursday night, mostly clear in the evening, then becoming partly cloudy. Humid with lows in the upper 70s. South winds 10 to 15 miles per hour.

hot with highs in the upper 90s. Saturday night, mostly clear in the evening, then becoming partly cloudy. Lows in the middle 70s. Sunday, mostly cloudy in the morning, then becoming mostly sunny. Highs in the lower 90s. Sunday night, mostly cloudy. A chance of showers and thunderstorms after midnight. Lows in the upper 60s. Chance of rain 40%. Monday, mostly cloudy in the morning, then becoming partly sunny. A slight chance of thunderstorms. A chance of showers, mainly in the morning. Highs in the middle 80s. Chance of rain 30%. Monday night, a slight chance of thunderstorms in the evening. Partly cloudy with a slight chance of showers. Lows in the upper 60s. Tuesday, partly sunny. Highs in the upper 80s. Tuesday night, partly cloudy. A slight chance of showers and thunderstorms after midnight. Lows in the lower 70s. Wednesday, partly sunny in the morning, then clearing. Highs in the lower 90s. This hazardous weather outlook is for portions of central Kansas, east central Kansas, north central Kansas, and northeast Kansas. For today and tonight, an extreme heat warning is in effect for areas along and south of a Concordia to Houlton line. A heat advisory is in effect for areas along and south of a Concordia to Houlton line. A heat advisory is in effect for areas along the Highway 36 corridor. Heat index values will reach 103 to 110 degrees this afternoon and early evening. For Thursday through Tuesday, hot and humid conditions continue through Saturday, with heat indices as high as 100 to 110 each day. The extreme heat warning remains in effect through Friday evening. A few storms are possible Thursday and Friday evenings, most likely towards north-central Kansas. There is a low potential for a couple of strong to severe storms capable of producing wind gusts up to 60 miles per hour. Spotters should not be needed today or tonight. This is NOAA Weather Radio Station WXK91 in Topeka. Here are the 2 p.m. conditions for the local area. At Topeka, it was mostly sunny. The temperature was 93 degrees, the dew point 73, and the relative humidity was 52%, producing a heat index of 102. The wind was southwest at 13 miles an hour. The pressure was 29.79 inches and falling. At Manhattan, it was partly sunny. The temperature was 90 degrees. The dew point 73, and the relative humidity was 57%, producing a heat index of 98. The wind was south at 5 miles an hour. Around the region, at Springfield, it was sunny, with a temperature of 96. It was mostly sunny, with a temperature of 89 at Omaha, and 104 at Wichita. It was partly sunny, with a temperature of 93 at Lawrence, 94 at Kansas City, 95 at Emporia, 94 at Concordia, and 87 at Beatrice. Once again, at Manhattan, it was 90 degrees under partly sunny skies. Once again, at Topeka, it was 93 degrees under mostly sunny skies. Now here is your National Weather Service forecast. Extreme heat warning in effect until 7 p.m. Friday. Tonight, mostly clear this evening, then becoming partly cloudy. Lows in the upper 70s. Southeast winds 10 to 15 miles per hour with gusts up to 25 miles per hour. Thursday, sunny, hot with highs in the upper 90s. South winds 10 to 15 miles per hour with gusts up to 25 miles per hour. Heat index values up to 109. Thursday night, mostly clear in the evening, then becoming partly cloudy. Humid with lows in the upper 70s. South winds 10 to 15 miles per hour with gusts up to 25 miles per hour. Friday, mostly sunny. A slight chance of showers and thunderstorms in the morning. Hot with highs in the middle 90s. South winds 5 to 10 miles per hour with gusts up to 20 miles per hour. Friday night, partly cloudy in the evening, then becoming mostly

cloudy. A slight chance of showers and thunderstorms. Humid with lows in the middle 70s. South winds 5 to 10 miles per hour. Saturday, mostly sunny. A slight chance of showers in the morning. Hot with highs in the upper 90s. Saturday night, mostly clear in the evening, then becoming partly cloudy. Lows in the middle 70s. Sunday, mostly cloudy in the morning, then becoming mostly sunny. Highs in the lower 90s. Sunday night, mostly cloudy. A chance of showers and thunderstorms after midnight. Lows in the upper 60s. Chance of rain 40%. Monday, mostly cloudy in the morning, then becoming partly sunny. A slight chance of thunderstorms. A chance of showers, mainly in the morning. Highs in the middle 80s. Chance of rain 30%. Monday night, a slight chance of thunderstorms in the evening. Partly cloudy with a slight chance of showers. Lows in the upper 60s. Tuesday, partly sunny. Highs in the upper 80s. Tuesday night, partly cloudy. A slight chance of showers and thunderstorms after midnight. Lows in the lower 70s. Wednesday, partly sunny in the morning, then clearing. Highs in the lower 90s. 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The current time is 2:38 p.m. Central Daylight Time. This hazardous weather outlook is for portions of central Kansas, east central Kansas, north central Kansas, and northeast Kansas. For today and tonight, an extreme heat warning is in effect for areas along and south of a Concordia to Holton line. A heat advisory is in effect for areas along the Highway 36 corridor. Heat index values will reach 103 to 110 degrees this afternoon and early evening. For Thursday through Tuesday, hot and humid conditions continue through Saturday, with heat indices as high as 100 to 110 each day. The extreme heat warning remains in effect through Friday evening. A few storms are possible Thursday and Friday evenings, most likely towards north-central Kansas. There is a low potential for a couple of strong to severe storms capable of producing wind gusts up to 60 miles per hour. Spotters should not be needed today or tonight. This is NOAA Weather Radio Station WXK91 in Topeka. Here are the 2 p.m. conditions for the local area. At Topeka, it was mostly sunny. The temperature was 93 degrees, the dew point 73, and the relative humidity was 52%, producing a heat index of 102. The wind was southwest at 13 miles an hour. The pressure was 29.79 inches and falling. At Manhattan, it was partly sunny. The temperature was 90 degrees, the dew point 73, and the relative humidity was 57%, producing a heat index of 98. The wind was south at 5 miles an hour. Around the region, at Springfield, it was sunny, with a temperature of 96. It was mostly sunny, with a temperature of 89 at Omaha, and 104 at Wichita. It was partly sunny, with a temperature of 93 at Lawrence, 94 at Kansas City, 95 at Emporia, 94 at Concordia, and 87 at Beatrice. Once again, at Manhattan, it was 90 degrees under partly sunny skies. Once again, at Topeka, it was 93 degrees under mostly sunny skies. Now here is your National Weather Service forecast. Extreme heat warning in effect until 7 p.m. Friday. Tonight, mostly clear this evening, then becoming partly cloudy. Lows in the upper 70s. Southeast winds 10 to 15 miles per hour with gusts up to 25 miles per hour. Thursday, sunny, hot with highs in the upper 90s. South winds 10 to 15 miles per hour with gusts up to 25 miles per hour. Heat index values up to 109. Thursday night, mostly clear in the evening, then becoming partly cloudy. Humid with lows in the upper 70s.
South winds 10 to 15 miles per hour with gusts up to 25 miles per hour. Friday, mostly sunny. A slight chance of showers and thunderstorms in the morning. Hot with highs in the middle 90s. South winds 5 to 10 miles per hour with gusts up to 20 miles per hour. Friday night, partly cloudy in the evening, then becoming mostly cloudy. A slight chance of showers and thunderstorms. Humid with lows in the middle 70s. South winds 5 to 10 miles per hour. Saturday, mostly sunny. A slight chance of showers in the morning. Hot with highs in the upper 90s. Saturday night, mostly clear in the evening, then becoming partly cloudy. Lows in the middle 70s. Sunday, mostly cloudy in the morning, then becoming mostly sunny. Highs in the lower 90s. Sunday night, mostly cloudy. A chance of showers and thunderstorms after midnight. Lows in the upper 60s. Chance of rain 40%. Monday, mostly cloudy in the morning, then becoming partly sunny. A slight chance of thunderstorms. A chance of showers, mainly in the morning. Highs in the middle 80s. Chance of rain 30%. Monday night, a slight chance of thunderstorms in the evening. Partly cloudy with a slight chance of showers. Lows in the upper 60s. Tuesday, partly sunny. Highs in the upper 80s. Tuesday night, partly cloudy. A slight chance of showers and thunderstorms after midnight. Lows in the lower 70s. Wednesday, partly sunny in the morning, then clearing. Highs in the lower 90s. For the following counties, in Kansas, Douglas, Geary, Jackson, Jefferson, Morris, Osage, Pottawatomie, Riley, Shawnee and Wabonsee. Extreme heat warning remains in effect until 7 p.m. Friday. Dangerously hot conditions with peak heat index of 103 to 110 degrees each day. When, until 7 p.m. Friday. Impacts, heat-related illnesses increase significantly during extreme heat and high humidity events. To reduce risk during outdoor work, the Occupational Safety and Health Administration recommends scheduling frequent rest breaks in shaded or air-conditioned environments. Anyone overcome by heat should be moved to a cool and shaded location. Heat stroke is an emergency. Call 911. Do not leave young children and pets in unattended vehicles. Car interiors will reach lethal temperatures in a matter of minutes. This hazardous weather outlook is for portions of central Kansas, east central Kansas, north central Kansas, and northeast Kansas. For today and tonight, an extreme heat warning is in effect for areas along and south of A Concordia to Holton Line. A heat advisory is in effect for areas along the Highway 36 corridor. Heat index values will reach 103 to 110 degrees this afternoon and early evening. For Thursday through Tuesday, hot and humid conditions continue through Saturday, with heat indices as high as 100 to 110 each day. The extreme heat warning remains in effect through Friday evening. A few storms are possible Thursday and Friday evenings, most likely towards north-central Kansas. There is a low potential for a couple of strong to severe storms capable of producing wind gusts up to 60 miles per hour. Spotters should not be needed today or tonight. This is NOAA Weather Radio Station WXK 91 in Topeka. Here are the 2 p.m. conditions for the local area. At Topeka, it was mostly sunny. The temperature was 93 degrees, the dew point 73, and the relative humidity was 52%, producing a heat index of 102. The wind was southwest at 13 miles an hour. The pressure was 29.79 inches and falling. At Manhattan, it was partly sunny. The temperature was 90 degrees, the dew point 73, and the relative humidity was 57%, producing a heat index of 98. The wind was south at 5 miles an hour. Around the region, at Springfield, it was sunny, with a temperature of 96.
It was mostly sunny, with a temperature of 89 at Omaha and 104 at Wichita. It was partly sunny, with a temperature of 93 at

Lawrence, 94 at Kansas City, 95 at Emporia, 94 at Concordia, and 87 at Beatrice. Once again, at Manhattan, it was 90 degrees under partly sunny skies. Once again, at Topeka, it was 93 degrees under mostly sunny skies. Now here is your National Weather Service forecast. Extreme heat warning in effect until 7 p.m. Friday. Tonight, mostly clear this evening, then becoming partly cloudy. Lows in the upper 70s. Southeast winds 10 to 15 miles per hour with gusts up to 25 miles per hour. Thursday, sunny, hot with highs in the upper 90s. South winds 10 to 15 miles per hour with gusts up to 25 miles per hour. Heat index values up to 109. Thursday night, mostly clear in the evening, then becoming partly cloudy. Humid with lows in the upper 70s. South winds 10 to 15 miles per hour with gusts up to 25 miles per hour. Friday, mostly sunny. A slight chance of showers and thunderstorms in the morning. Hot with highs in the middle 90s. South winds 5 to 10 miles per hour with gusts up to 20 miles per hour. Friday night, partly cloudy in the evening, then becoming mostly cloudy. A slight chance of showers and thunderstorms. Humid with lows in the middle 70s. South winds 5 to 10 miles per hour. Saturday, mostly sunny. A slight chance of showers in the morning. Hot with highs in the upper 90s. Saturday night, mostly clear in the evening, then becoming partly cloudy. Lows in the middle 70s. Sunday, mostly cloudy in the morning, then becoming mostly sunny. Highs in the lower 90s. Sunday night, mostly cloudy. A chance of showers and thunderstorms after midnight. Lows in the upper 60s. Chance of rain 40%. Monday, mostly cloudy in the morning, then becoming partly sunny. A slight chance of thunderstorms. A chance of showers, mainly in the morning. Highs in the middle 80s. Chance of rain 30%. Monday night, a slight chance of thunderstorms in the evening. Partly cloudy with a slight chance of showers. Lows in the upper 60s. Tuesday, partly sunny. Highs in the upper 80s. Tuesday night, partly cloudy. A slight chance of showers and thunderstorms after midnight. Lows in the lower 70s. Wednesday, partly sunny in the morning, then clearing. Highs in the lower 90s. This hazardous weather outlook is for portions of central Kansas, east central Kansas, north central Kansas, and northeast Kansas. For today and tonight, an extreme heat warning is in effect for areas along and south of a Concordia to Holton line. A heat advisory is in effect for areas along the Highway 36 corridor. Heat index values will reach 103 to 110 degrees this afternoon and early evening. For Thursday through Tuesday, hot and humid conditions continue through Saturday, with heat indices as high as 100 to 110 each day. The extreme heat warning remains in effect through Friday evening. A few storms are possible Thursday and Friday evenings, most likely towards north-central Kansas. There is a low potential for a couple of strong to severe storms capable of producing wind gusts up to 60 miles per hour. Spotters should not be needed today or tonight. This is NOAA Weather Radio Station WXK91 in Topeka. Here are the 2 p.m. conditions for the local area. At Topeka, it was mostly sunny. The temperature was 93 degrees, the dew point 73, and the relative humidity was 52%, producing a heat index of 102. The wind was southwest at 13 miles an hour. The pressure was 29.79 inches and falling. At Manhattan, it was partly sunny. The temperature was 90 degrees. The dew point 73, and the relative humidity was 57%, producing a heat index of 98. The wind was south at 5 miles an hour. Around the region, at Springfield, it was sunny, with a temperature of 96.

was mostly sunny, with a temperature of 89 at Omaha and 104 at Wichita. It was partly sunny, with a temperature of 93 at Lawrence, 94 at Kansas City, 95 at Emporia, 94 at Concordia, and 87 at Beatrice. Once again, at Manhattan, it was 90 degrees under partly sunny skies. Once again, at Topeka, it was 93 degrees under mostly sunny skies. Now here is your National Weather Service forecast. Extreme heat warning in effect until 7 p.m. Friday. Tonight, mostly clear this evening, then becoming partly cloudy. Lows in the upper 70s. Southeast winds 10 to 15 miles per hour with gusts up to 25 miles per hour. Thursday, sunny, hot with highs in the upper 90s. South winds 10 to 15 miles per hour with gusts up to 25 miles per hour. Heat index values up to 109. Thursday night, mostly clear in the evening, then becoming partly cloudy. Humid with lows in the upper 70s. South winds 10 to 15 miles per hour with gusts up to 25 miles per hour. Friday, mostly sunny. A slight chance of showers and thunderstorms in the morning. Hot with highs in the middle 90s. South winds 5 to 10 miles per hour with gusts up to 20 miles per hour. Friday night, partly cloudy in the evening, then becoming mostly cloudy. A slight chance of showers and thunderstorms. Humid with lows in the middle 70s. South winds 5 to 10 miles per hour. Saturday, mostly sunny. A slight chance of showers in the morning. Hot with highs in the upper 90s. Saturday night, mostly clear in the evening, then becoming partly cloudy. Lows in the middle 70s. Sunday, mostly cloudy in the morning, then becoming mostly sunny. Highs in the lower 90s. Sunday night, mostly cloudy. A chance of showers and thunderstorms after midnight. Lows in the upper 60s. Chance of rain 40%. Monday, mostly cloudy in the morning, then becoming partly sunny. A slight chance of thunderstorms. A chance of showers, mainly in the morning. Highs in the middle 80s. Chance of rain 30%. Monday night, a slight chance of thunderstorms in the evening. Partly cloudy with a slight chance of showers. Lows in the upper 60s. Tuesday, partly sunny. Highs in the upper 80s. Tuesday night, partly cloudy. A slight chance of showers and thunderstorms after midnight. Lows in the lower 70s. Wednesday, partly sunny in the morning, then clearing. Highs in the lower 90s. The current time is 2:54 p.m. Central Daylight Time. This hazardous weather outlook is for portions of central Kansas, east central Kansas, north central Kansas, and northeast Kansas. For today and tonight, an extreme heat warning is in effect for areas along and south of a Concordia to Holton line. A heat advisory is in effect for areas along the Highway 36 corridor. Heat index values will reach 103 to 110 degrees this afternoon and early evening. For Thursday through Tuesday, hot and humid conditions continue through Saturday, with heat indices as high as 100 to 110 each day. The extreme heat warning remains in effect through Friday evening. A few storms are possible Thursday and Friday evenings, most likely towards north-central Kansas. There is a low potential for a couple of strong to severe storms capable of producing wind gusts up to 60 miles per hour. Spotters should not be needed today or tonight. This is NOAA Weather Radio Station WXK91 in Topeka. Here are the 2 p.m. conditions for the local area. At Topeka, it was mostly sunny. The temperature was 93 degrees, the dew point 73, and the relative humidity was 52%, producing a heat index of 102. The wind was southwest at 13 miles an hour. The pressure was 29.79 inches and falling. At Manhattan, it was partly sunny. The temperature was 90 degrees, the dew point 73.

and the relative humidity was 57%, producing a heat index of 98. The wind was south at 5 miles an hour. Around the region, at Springfield, it was sunny, with a temperature of 96. It was mostly sunny, with a temperature of 89 at Omaha, and 104 at Wichita. It was partly sunny, with a temperature of 93 at Lawrence, 94 at Kansas City, 95 at Emporia, 94 at Concordia, and 87 at Beatrice. Once again, at Manhattan, it was 90 degrees under partly sunny skies. Once again, at Topeka, it was 93 degrees under. Now here is your National Weather Service forecast. Extreme heat warning in effect until 7 p.m. Friday. Tonight, mostly clear this evening, then becoming partly cloudy. Lows in the upper 70s. Southeast winds 10 to 15 miles per hour with gusts up to 25 miles per hour. Thursday, sunny, hot with highs in the upper 90s. South winds 10 to 15 miles per hour with gusts up to 25 miles per hour. Heat index values up to 109. Thursday night, mostly clear in the evening, then becoming partly cloudy. Humid with lows in the upper 70s. South winds 10 to 15 miles per hour with gusts up to 25 miles per hour. Friday, mostly sunny. A slight chance of showers and thunderstorms in the morning. Hot with highs in the middle 90s. South winds 5 to 10 miles per hour with gusts up to 20 miles per hour. Friday night, partly cloudy in the evening, then becoming mostly cloudy. A slight chance of showers and thunderstorms. Humid with lows in the middle 70s. South winds 5 to 10 miles per hour. Saturday, mostly sunny. A slight chance of showers in the morning. Hot with highs in the upper 90s. Saturday night, mostly clear in the evening, then becoming partly cloudy. Lows in the middle 70s. Sunday, mostly cloudy in the morning, then becoming mostly sunny. Highs in the lower 90s. Sunday night, mostly cloudy. A chance of showers and thunderstorms after midnight. Lows in the upper 60s. Chance of rain 40%. Monday, mostly cloudy in the morning, then becoming partly sunny. A slight chance of thunderstorms. A chance of showers, mainly in the morning. Highs in the middle 80s. Chance of rain 30%. Monday night, a slight chance of thunderstorms in the evening. Partly cloudy with a slight chance of showers. Lows in the upper 60s. Tuesday, partly sunny. Highs in the upper 80s. Tuesday night, partly cloudy. A slight chance of showers and thunderstorms after midnight. Lows in the lower 70s. Wednesday, partly sunny in the morning, then clearing. Highs in the lower 90s. This hazardous weather outlook is for portions of central Kansas, east central Kansas, north central Kansas, and northeast Kansas. For today and tonight, an extreme heat warning is in effect for areas along and south of a Concordia to Holton line. A heat advisory is in effect for areas along the Highway 36 corridor. Heat index values will reach 103 to 110 degrees this afternoon and early evening. For Thursday through Tuesday, hot and humid conditions continue through Saturday, with heat indices as high as 100 to 110 each day. The extreme heat warning remains in effect through Friday evening. A few storms are possible Thursday and Friday evenings, most likely towards north-central Kansas. There is a low potential for a couple of strong to severe storms capable of producing wind gusts up to 60 miles per hour. Spotters should not be needed today or tonight. This is NOAA Weather Radio Station WXK91 in Topeka. Here are the 2 p.m. conditions for the local area. At Topeka, it was mostly sunny. The temperature was 93 degrees, the dew point 73, and the relative humidity was 52%, producing a heat index of 102. The wind was southwest at 13 miles an hour. The pressure was 29.79 inches and falling.
at Manhattan, it was partly sunny. The temperature was 90 degrees, the dew point 73, and the relative humidity was 57%, producing a heat index of 98. The wind was south at 5 miles an hour. Around the region, at Springfield, it was sunny, with a temperature of 96. It was mostly sunny, with a temperature of 89 at Omaha, and 104 at Wichita. It was partly sunny, with a temperature of 93 at Lawrence, 94 at Kansas City, 95 at Emporia, 94 at Concordia, and 87 at Beatrice. Once again, at Manhattan, it was 90 degrees under partly sunny skies. Once again, at Topeka, it was 93 degrees under mostly sunny skies. Now here is your National Weather Service forecast. Extreme heat warning in effect until 7 p.m. Friday. Tonight, mostly clear this evening, then becoming partly cloudy. Lows in the upper 70s. Southeast winds 10 to 15 miles per hour with gusts up to 25 miles per hour. Thursday, sunny, hot with highs in the upper 90s. South winds 10 to 15 miles per hour with gusts up to 25 miles per hour. Heat index values up to 109. Thursday night, mostly clear in the evening, then becoming partly cloudy. Humid with lows in the upper 70s. South winds 10 to 15 miles per hour with gusts up to 25 miles per hour. Friday, mostly sunny. A slight chance of showers and thunderstorms in the morning. Hot with highs in the middle 90s. South winds 5 to 10 miles per hour with gusts up to 20 miles per hour. Friday night, partly cloudy in the evening, then becoming mostly cloudy. A slight chance of showers and thunderstorms. Humid with lows in the middle 70s. South winds 5 to 10 miles per hour. Saturday, mostly sunny. A slight chance of showers in the morning. Hot with highs in the upper 90s. Saturday night, mostly clear in the evening, then becoming partly cloudy. Lows in the middle 70s. Sunday, mostly cloudy in the morning, then becoming mostly sunny. Highs in the lower 90s. Sunday night, mostly cloudy. A chance of showers and thunderstorms after midnight. Lows in the upper 60s. Chance of rain 40%. Monday, mostly cloudy in the morning, then becoming partly sunny. A slight chance of thunderstorms. A chance of showers, mainly in the morning. Highs in the middle 80s. Chance of rain 30%. Monday night, a slight chance of thunderstorms in the evening. Partly cloudy with a slight chance of showers. Lows in the upper 60s. Tuesday, partly sunny. Highs in the upper 80s. Tuesday night, partly cloudy. A slight chance of showers and thunderstorms after midnight. Lows in the lower 70s. Wednesday, partly sunny in the morning, then clearing. Highs in the lower 90s. This hazardous weather outlook is for portions of central Kansas, east central Kansas, north central Kansas, and northeast Kansas. For today and tonight, an extreme heat warning is in effect for areas along and south of a Concordia to Holton line. A heat advisory is in effect for areas along the Highway 36 corridor. Heat index values will reach 103 to 110 degrees this afternoon and early evening. For Thursday through Tuesday, hot and humid conditions continue through Saturday, with heat indices as high as 100 to 110 each day. The extreme heat warning remains in effect through Friday evening. A few storms are possible Thursday and Friday evenings, most likely towards north-central Kansas. There is a low potential for a couple of strong to severe storms capable of producing wind gusts up to 60 miles per hour. Spotters should not be needed today or tonight. This is NOAA Weather Radio Station WXK91 in Topeka. Now here is your National Weather Service forecast. Extreme heat warning in effect until 7 p.m. Friday. Tonight, mostly clear this evening, then becoming partly cloudy. Lows in the upper 70s.
southeast winds 10 to 15 miles per hour with gusts up to 25 miles per hour. Thursday, sunny, hot with highs in the upper 90s. South winds 10 to 15 miles per hour with gusts up to 25 miles per hour. Heat index values up to 109. Thursday night, mostly clear in the evening, then becoming partly cloudy. Humid with lows in the upper 70s. South winds 10 to 15 miles per hour with gusts up to 25 miles per hour. Friday, mostly sunny. A slight chance of showers and thunderstorms in the morning. Hot with highs in the middle 90s. South winds 5 to 10 miles per hour with gusts up to 20 miles per hour. Friday night, partly cloudy in the evening, then becoming mostly cloudy. A slight chance of showers and thunderstorms. Humid with lows in the middle 70s. South winds 5 to 10 miles per hour. Saturday, mostly sunny. A slight chance of showers in the morning. Hot with highs in the upper 90s. Saturday night, mostly clear in the evening, then becoming partly cloudy. Lows in the middle 70s. Sunday, mostly cloudy in the morning, then becoming mostly sunny. Highs in the lower 90s. Sunday night, mostly cloudy. A chance of showers and thunderstorms after midnight. Lows in the upper 60s. Chance of rain 40%. Monday, mostly cloudy in the morning, then becoming partly sunny. A slight chance of thunderstorms. A chance of showers, mainly in the morning. Highs in the middle 80s. Chance of rain 30%. Monday night, a slight chance of thunderstorms in the evening. Partly cloudy with a slight chance of showers. Lows in the upper 60s. Tuesday, partly sunny. Highs in the upper 80s. Tuesday night, partly cloudy. A slight chance of showers and thunderstorms after midnight. Lows in the lower 70s. Wednesday, partly sunny in the morning, then clearing. Highs in the lower 90s. The current time is 3:09 p.m. Central Daylight Time. This hazardous weather outlook is for portions of central Kansas, east central Kansas, north central Kansas, and northeast Kansas. For today and tonight, an extreme heat warning is in effect for areas along and south of a Concordia to Holton line. A heat advisory is in effect for areas along the Highway 36 corridor. Heat index values will reach 103 to 110 degrees for Thursday through Tuesday. Hot and humid conditions continue through Saturday, with heat indices as high as 100 to 110 each day. The extreme heat warning remains in effect through Friday evening. A few storms are possible Thursday and Friday evenings, most likely towards north-central Kansas. There is a low potential for a couple of strong to severe storms capable of producing wind gusts up to 60 miles per hour. Spotters should not be needed today or tonight. This is NOAA Weather Radio Station WXK91 in Topeka. Now here is your National Weather Service forecast. Extreme heat warning in effect until 7 p.m. Friday. Tonight, mostly clear this evening, then becoming partly cloudy. Lows in the upper 70s. Southeast winds 10 to 15 miles per hour with gusts up to 25 miles per hour. Thursday, sunny, hot with highs in the upper 90s. South winds 10 to 15 miles per hour with gusts up to 25 miles per hour. Heat index values up to 109. Thursday night, mostly clear in the evening, then becoming partly cloudy. Humid with lows in the upper 70s. South winds 10 to 15 miles per hour with gusts up to 25 miles per hour. Friday, mostly sunny. A slight chance of showers and thunderstorms in the morning. Hot with highs in the middle 90s. South winds 5 to 10 miles per hour with gusts up to 20 miles per hour. Friday night, partly cloudy in the evening, then becoming mostly cloudy. A slight chance of showers and thunderstorms. Humid with lows in the middle 70s. South winds 5 to 10 miles per hour.

Saturday, mostly sunny. A slight chance of showers in the morning. Hot with highs in the upper 90s. Saturday night, mostly clear in the evening, then becoming partly cloudy. Lows in the middle 70s. Sunday, mostly cloudy in the morning, then becoming mostly sunny. Highs in the lower 90s. Sunday night, mostly cloudy. A chance of showers and thunderstorms after midnight. Lows in the upper 60s. Chance of rain 40%. Monday, mostly cloudy in the morning, then becoming partly sunny. A slight chance of thunderstorms. A chance of showers, mainly in the morning. Highs in the middle 80s. Chance of rain 30%. Monday night, a slight chance of thunderstorms in the evening. Partly cloudy with a slight chance of showers. Lows in the upper 60s. Tuesday, partly sunny. Highs in the upper 80s. Tuesday night, partly cloudy. A slight chance of showers and thunderstorms after midnight. Lows in the lower 70s. Wednesday, partly sunny in the morning, then clearing. Highs in the lower 90s. For the following counties, in Kansas, Douglas, Geary, Jackson, Jefferson, Morris, Osage, Potawatomi, Riley, Shawnee and Waubonsee. Extreme heat warning remains in effect until 7 p.m. Friday. Dangerously hot conditions with peak heat index of 103 to 110 degrees each day. When, until 7 p.m. Friday. Impacts, heat-related illnesses increase significantly during extreme heat and high humidity events. To reduce risk during outdoor work, the Occupational Safety and Health Administration recommends scheduling frequent rest breaks in shaded or air-conditioned environments. Anyone overcome by heat? Heat stroke is an emergency. Call 911. Do not leave young children and pets in unattended vehicles. Car interiors will reach lethal temperatures in a matter of minutes. This hazardous weather outlook is for portions of central Kansas, east central Kansas, north central Kansas, and northeast Kansas. For today and tonight, an extreme heat warning is in effect for areas along and south of a Concordia to Holton line. A heat advisory is in effect for areas along the Highway 36 corridor. Heat index values will reach 103 to 110 degrees this afternoon and early evening. For Thursday through Tuesday, hot and humid conditions continue through Saturday, with heat indices as high as 100 to 110 each day. The extreme heat warning remains in effect through Friday evening. A few storms are possible Thursday and Friday evenings, most likely towards north-central Kansas. There is a low potential for a couple of strong to severe storms capable of producing wind gusts up to 60 miles per hour. Spotters should not be needed today or tonight. This is NOAA Weather Radio Station WXK91 in Topeka. Here are the 3 p.m. conditions for the local area. At Topeka, it was partly sunny. The temperature was 93 degrees, the dew point 75, and the relative humidity was 55%, producing a heat index of 104. The wind was south at 9 miles an hour. The pressure was 29.77 inches and falling. At Manhattan, it was cloudy. The temperature was 93 degrees, the dew point 73, and the relative humidity was 52%, producing a heat index of 102. The wind was calm. Around the region, it was mostly sunny, with a temperature of 93 at Lawrence, 98 at Emporia, and 93 at Concordia. Under mostly sunny skies, Omaha reported 90, Springfield reported 97, and Wichita reported 104. It was partly sunny, with a temperature of 90 at Kansas City, and 83 at Beatrice. Once again, at Manhattan, it was 93 degrees under cloudy skies. Once again, at Topeka, it was 93 degrees under partly sunny skies. Now here is your National Weather Service forecast. Extreme heat warning in effect until 7 p.m. Friday. Tonight, mostly clear this evening, then becoming partly cloudy. Lows in the upper 70s.

southeast winds 10 to 15 miles per hour with gusts up to 25 miles per hour, with highs in the upper 90s. South winds 10 to 15 miles per hour with gusts up to 25 miles per hour. Heat index values up to 109. Thursday night, mostly clear in the evening, then becoming partly cloudy. Humid with lows in the upper 70s. South winds 10 to 15 miles per hour with gusts up to 25 miles per hour. Friday, mostly sunny. A slight chance of showers and thunderstorms in the morning. Hot with highs in the middle 90s. South winds 5 to 10 miles per hour with gusts up to 20 miles per hour. Friday night, partly cloudy in the evening, then becoming mostly cloudy. A slight chance of showers and thunderstorms. Humid with lows in the middle 70s. South winds 5 to 10 miles per hour. Saturday, mostly sunny. A slight chance of showers in the morning. Hot with highs in the upper 90s. Saturday night, mostly clear in the evening, then becoming partly cloudy. Lows in the middle 70s. Sunday, mostly cloudy in the morning, then becoming mostly sunny. Highs in the lower 90s. Sunday night, mostly cloudy. A chance of showers and thunderstorms after midnight. Lows in the upper 60s. Chance of rain 40%. Monday, mostly cloudy in the morning, then becoming partly sunny. A slight chance of thunderstorms. A chance of showers, mainly in the morning. Highs in the middle 80s. Chance of rain 30%. Monday night, a slight chance of thunderstorms in the evening. Partly cloudy with a slight chance of showers. Lows in the upper 60s. Tuesday, partly sunny. Highs in the upper 80s. Tuesday night, partly cloudy. A slight chance of showers and thunderstorms after midnight. Lows in the lower 70s. Wednesday, partly sunny in the morning, then clearing. Highs in the lower 90s. This hazardous weather outlook is for portions of central Kansas, east central Kansas, north central Kansas, and northeast Kansas. For today and tonight, an extreme heat warning is in effect for areas along and south of a Concordia to Holton line. A heat advisory is in effect for areas along the Highway 36 corridor. Heat index values will reach 103 to 110 degrees this afternoon and early evening. For Thursday through Tuesday, hot and humid conditions continue through Saturday, with heat indices as high as 100 to 110 each day. The extreme heat warning remains in effect through Friday evening. A few storms are possible Thursday and Friday evenings, most likely towards north-central Kansas. There is a low potential for a couple of strong to severe storms capable of producing wind gusts up to 60 miles per hour. Spotters should not be needed today or tonight. This is NOAA Weather Radio Station WXK91 in Topeka. Here are the 3 p.m. conditions for the local area. At Topeka, it was partly sunny. The temperature was 93 degrees, the dew point 75, and the relative humidity was 55%, producing a heat index of 104. The wind was south at 9 miles an hour. The pressure was 29.77 inches and falling. At Manhattan, it was cloudy. The temperature was 93 degrees. The dew point 73, and the relative humidity was 52%, producing a heat index of 102. The wind was calm. Around the region, it was mostly sunny, with a temperature of 93 at Lawrence, 98 at Emporia, and 93 at Concordia. Under mostly sunny skies, Omaha reported 90, Springfield reported 97, and Wichita reported 104. It was partly sunny, with a temperature of 90 at Kansas City, and 83 at Beatrice. Once again, at Manhattan, it was 93 degrees under cloudy skies. Once again, at Topeka, it was 93 degrees under partly sunny skies. Now here is your National Weather Service forecast. Extreme heat warning in effect until 7 p.m. Friday. Tonight, mostly clear this evening, then
then becoming partly cloudy. Lows in the upper 70s. Southeast winds 10 to 15 miles per hour with gusts up to 25 miles per hour. Thursday, sunny, hot with highs in the upper 90s. South winds 10 to 15 miles per hour with gusts up to 25 miles per hour. Heat index values up to 109. Thursday night, mostly clear in the evening, then becoming partly cloudy. Humid with lows in the upper 70s. South winds 10 to 15 miles per hour with gusts up to 25 miles per hour. Friday, mostly sunny. A slight chance of showers and thunderstorms in the morning. Hot with highs in the middle 90s. South winds 5 to 10 miles per hour with gusts up to 20 miles per hour. Friday night, partly cloudy in the evening, then becoming mostly cloudy. A slight chance of showers and thunderstorms. Humid with lows in the middle 70s. South winds 5 to 10 miles per hour. Saturday, mostly sunny. A slight chance of showers in the morning. Hot with highs in the upper 90s. Saturday night, mostly clear in the evening, then becoming partly cloudy. Lows in the middle 70s. Sunday, mostly cloudy in the morning, then becoming mostly sunny. Highs in the lower 90s. Sunday night, mostly cloudy. A chance of showers and thunderstorms after midnight. Lows in the upper 60s. Chance of rain 40%. Monday, mostly cloudy in the morning, then becoming partly sunny. A slight chance of thunderstorms. A chance of showers, mainly in the morning. Highs in the middle 80s. Chance of rain 30%. Monday night, a slight chance of thunderstorms in the evening. Partly cloudy with a slight chance of showers. Lows in the upper 60s. Tuesday, partly sunny. Highs in the upper 80s. Tuesday night, partly cloudy. A slight chance of showers and thunderstorms after midnight. Lows in the lower 70s. Wednesday, partly sunny in the morning, then clearing. Highs in the lower 90s. The current time is 3:24 p.m. Central Daylight Time. This hazardous weather outlook is for portions of central Kansas, east central Kansas, north central Kansas, and northeast Kansas. For today and tonight, an extreme heat warning is in effect for areas along and south of a Concordia to Holton line. A heat advisory is in effect for areas along the Highway 36 corridor. Heat index values will reach 103 to 110 degrees this afternoon and early evening. For Thursday through Tuesday, hot and humid conditions continue through Saturday, with heat indices as high as 100 to 110 each day. The extreme heat warning remains in effect through Friday evening. A few storms are possible Thursday and Friday evenings, most likely towards north-central Kansas. There is a low potential for a couple of strong to severe storms capable of producing wind gusts up to 60 miles per hour. Spotters should not be needed today or tonight. This is NOAA Weather Radio Station WXK91 in Topeka. Here are the 3 p.m. conditions for the local area. At Topeka, it was partly sunny. The temperature was 93 degrees, the dew point 75, and the relative humidity was 55%, producing a heat index of 104. The wind was south at 9 miles an hour. The pressure was 29.77 inches and falling. At Manhattan, it was cloudy. The temperature was 93 degrees, the dew point 73, and the relative humidity was 52%, producing a heat index of 102. The wind was calm. Around the region, it was mostly sunny, with a temperature of 93 at Lawrence, 98 at Emporia, and 93 at Concordia. Under mostly sunny skies, Omaha reported 90, Springfield reported 97, and Wichita reported 104. It was partly sunny, with a temperature of 90 at Kansas City, and 83 at Beatrice. Once again, at Manhattan, it was 93 degrees under cloudy skies. Once again, at Topeka, it was 93 degrees under partly sunny.

sunny skies. Now here is your National Weather Service forecast. Extreme heat warning in effect until 7 p.m. Friday. Tonight, mostly clear this evening, then becoming partly cloudy. Lows in the upper 70s. Southeast winds 10 to 15 miles per hour with gusts up to 25 miles per hour. Thursday, sunny, hot with highs in the upper 90s. South winds 10 to 15 miles per hour with gusts up to 25 miles per hour. Heat index values up to 109. Thursday night, mostly clear in the evening, then becoming partly cloudy. Humid with lows in the upper 70s. South winds 10 to 15 miles per hour with gusts up to 25 miles per hour. Friday, mostly sunny. A slight chance of showers and thunderstorms in the morning. Hot with highs in the middle 90s. South winds 5 to 10 miles per hour with gusts up to 20 miles per hour. Friday night, partly cloudy in the evening, then becoming mostly cloudy. A slight chance of showers and thunderstorms. Humid with lows in the middle 70s. South winds 5 to 10 miles per hour. Saturday, mostly sunny. A slight chance of showers in the morning. Hot with highs in the upper 90s. Saturday night, mostly clear in the evening, then becoming partly cloudy. Lows in the middle 70s. Sunday, mostly cloudy in the morning, then becoming mostly sunny. Highs in the lower 90s. Sunday night, mostly cloudy. A chance of showers and thunderstorms after midnight. Lows in the upper 60s. Chance of rain 40%. Monday, mostly cloudy in the morning, then becoming partly sunny. A slight chance of thunderstorms. A chance of showers, mainly in the morning. Highs in the middle 80s. Chance of rain 30%. Monday night, a slight chance of thunderstorms in the evening. Partly cloudy with a slight chance of showers. Lows in the upper 60s. Highs in the upper 80s. Tuesday night, partly cloudy. A slight chance of showers, lows in the lower 70s. Wednesday, partly sunny in the morning, then clearing. Highs. Hazardous weather outlook is for portions of central Kansas, east central Kansas, north central Kansas, and northeast Kansas. For today and tonight, an extreme heat warning is in effect for areas along and south of a Concordia to Holton line. A heat advisory is in effect for areas along the Highway 36 corridor. Heat index values will reach 103 to 110 degrees this afternoon and early evening. For Thursday through Tuesday, hot and humid conditions continue through Saturday, with heat indices as high as 100 to 110 each day. The extreme heat warning remains in effect through Friday evening. A few storms are possible Thursday and Friday evenings, most likely towards north-central Kansas. There is a low potential for a couple of strong to severe storms capable of producing wind gusts up to 60 miles per hour. Spotters should not be needed today or tonight. This is NOAA Weather Radio Station WXK91 in Topeka. Here are the 3 p.m. conditions for the local area. At Topeka, it was partly sunny. The temperature was 93 degrees, the dew point 75, and the relative humidity was 55%, producing a heat index of 104. The wind was south at 9 miles an hour. The pressure was 29.77 inches and falling. At Manhattan, it was cloudy. The temperature was 93 degrees, the dew point 73, and the relative humidity was 52%, producing a heat index of 102. The wind was calm. Around the region, it was mostly sunny, with a temperature of 93 at Lawrence, 98 at Emporia, and 93 at Concordia. Under mostly sunny skies, Omaha reported 90, Springfield reported 97, and Wichita reported 104. It was partly sunny, with a temperature of 90 at Kansas City, and 83 at Beatrice. Once again, at Manhattan, it was 93 degrees under cloudy skies. Once again, at Topeka, it was 93 degrees under partly sunny skies.

Winds 10 to 15 miles per hour with gusts up to 25 miles per hour. Heat index values up to 109. Thursday night, mostly clear in the evening, then becoming partly cloudy. Humid with lows in the upper 70s. South winds 10 to 15 miles per hour with gusts up to 25 miles per hour. Friday, mostly sunny. A slight chance of showers and thunderstorms in the morning. Hot with highs in the middle 90s. South winds 5 to 10 miles per hour with gusts up to 20 miles per hour. Friday night, partly cloudy in the evening, then becoming mostly cloudy. A slight chance of showers and thunderstorms. Humid with lows in the middle 70s. South winds 5 to 10 miles per hour. Saturday, mostly sunny. A slight chance of showers in the morning. Hot with highs in the uppers. South winds 5 to 10 miles per hour. Saturday, mostly sunny. A slight chance of showers in the morning. Hot with highs in the upper 90s. Saturday night, mostly clear in the evening, then becoming partly cloudy. Lows in the middle 70s. Sunday, mostly cloudy in the morning, then becoming mostly sunny. Highs in the lower 90s. Sunday night, mostly cloudy. A chance of showers and thunderstorms after midnight. Lows in the upper 60s. Chance of rain 40%. Monday, mostly cloudy in the morning, then becoming partly sunny. A slight chance of thunderstorms. A chance of showers, mainly in the morning. Highs in the middle 80s. Chance of rain 30%. Monday night, a slight chance of thunderstorms in the evening. Partly cloudy with a slight chance of showers. Lows in the upper 60s. Tuesday, partly sunny. Highs in the upper 80s. Tuesday night, partly cloudy. A slight chance of showers and thunderstorms after midnight. Lows in the lower 70s. Wednesday, partly sunny in the morning, then clearing. Highs in the lower 90s. This hazardous weather outlook is for portions of central Kansas, east central Kansas, north central Kansas, and northeast Kansas. For today and tonight, an extreme heat warning is in effect for areas along and south of Concordia to Holton Line. A heat advisory is in effect for areas along the Highway 36 corridor. Heat index values will reach 103 to 110 degrees this afternoon and early evening. For Thursday through Tuesday, hot and humid conditions continue through Saturday, with heat indices as high as 100 to 110 each day. The extreme heat warning remains in effect through Friday evening. A few storms are possible Thursday and Friday evenings, most likely towards north-central Kansas. There is a low potential for a couple of strong to severe storms capable of producing wind gusts up to 60 miles per hour. Spotters should not be needed today or tonight. 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Here are the 3 p.m. conditions for the local area. At Topeka, it was partly sunny. The temperature was 93 degrees, the dew point 75, and the relative humidity was 55%, producing a heat index of 104. The wind was south at 9 miles an hour. The pressure was 29.77 inches and falling. At Manhattan, it was cloudy. The temperature was 93 degrees. The dew point 73, and the relative humidity was 52%, producing a heat index of 102. The wind was calm. Around the region, it was mostly sunny, with a temperature of 93 at Lawrence, 98 at Emporia, and 93 at Concordia. Under mostly sunny skies, Omaha reported 90, Springfield reported 97, and Wichita reported 104. It was partly sunny, with a temperature of 90 at Kansas City, and 83 at Beatrice. Once again, at Manhattan, it was 93 degrees under cloudy skies. Once again, at Topeka, it was 93 degrees under partly sunny skies. Now here is your National Weather Service forecast. Extreme heat warning in effect until 7 p.m. Friday. Tonight.

mostly clear this evening, then becoming partly cloudy. Lows in the upper 70s. Southeast winds 10 to 15 miles per hour with gusts up to 25 miles per hour. Thursday, sunny, hot with highs in the upper 90s. South winds 10 to 15 miles per hour with gusts up to 25 miles per hour. Heat index values up to 109. Thursday night, mostly clear in the evening, then becoming partly cloudy. Humid with lows in the upper 70s. South winds 10 to 15 miles per hour with gusts up to 25 miles per hour. Friday, mostly sunny. A slight chance of showers and thunderstorms in the morning. Hot with highs in the middle 90s. South winds 5 to 10 miles per hour with gusts up to 20 miles per hour. Friday night, partly cloudy in the evening, then becoming mostly cloudy. A slight chance of showers and thunderstorms. Humid with lows in the middle 70s. South winds 5 to 10 miles per hour. Saturday, mostly sunny. A slight chance of showers in the morning. Hot with highs in the upper 90s. Saturday night, mostly clear in the evening, then becoming partly cloudy. Lows in the middle 70s. Sunday, mostly cloudy in the morning, then becoming mostly sunny. Highs in the lower 90s. Sunday night, mostly cloudy. A chance of showers and thunderstorms after midnight. Lows in the upper 60s. Chance of rain 40%. Monday, mostly cloudy in the morning, then becoming partly sunny. A slight chance of thunderstorms. A chance of showers, mainly in the morning. Highs in the middle 80s. Chance of rain 30%. Monday night, a slight chance of thunderstorms in the evening. Partly cloudy with a slight chance of showers. Lows in the upper 60s. Tuesday, partly sunny. Highs in the upper 80s. Tuesday night, partly cloudy. A slight chance of showers and thunderstorms after midnight. Lows in the lower 70s. Wednesday, partly sunny in the morning, then clearing. Highs in the lower 90s. 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The current time is 3:39 p.m. Central Daylight Time. This hazardous weather outlook is for portions of Central Kansas, East Central Kansas, North Central Kansas, and Northeast Kansas. For today and tonight, an extreme heat warning is in effect for areas along and south of a Concordia to Holton line. A heat advisory is in effect for areas along the Highway 36 corridor. Heat index values will reach 103 to 110 degrees this afternoon and early evening. For Thursday through Tuesday, hot and humid conditions continue through Saturday, with heat indices as high as 100 to 110 each day. The extreme heat warning remains in effect through Friday evening. A few storms are possible Thursday and Friday evenings, most likely towards north-central Kansas. There is a low potential for a couple of strong to severe storms capable of producing wind gusts up to 60 miles per hour. Spotters should not be needed today or tonight. This is NOAA Weather Radio Station WXK91 in Topeka. For the following counties, in Kansas, Douglas, Geary, Jackson, Jefferson, Morris, Osage, Pottawatomie, Riley, Shawnee and Wabonsee. Extreme heat warning remains in effect until 7 p.m. Friday. Dangerously hot conditions with peak heat index of 103 to 110 degrees each day. When? Until 7 p.m. Friday. Impacts, heat-related illnesses increase significantly during extreme heat and high humidity events. To reduce risk during outdoor work, the Occupational Safety and Health Administration recommends scheduling frequent rest breaks in shaded or air-conditioned environments. Anyone overcome by heat should be moved to a cool and shaded location. Heat stroke is an emergency. Call 911. Do not leave young children and pets in unattended vehicles. Car interiors will reach lethal temperatures in a matter of minutes. Here are the 3 p.m. conditions for the local area.
at Topeka, it was partly sunny. The temperature was 93 degrees, the dew point 75, and the relative humidity was 55%, producing a heat index of 104. The wind was south at 9 miles an hour. The pressure was 29.77 inches and falling. At Manhattan, it was cloudy. The temperature was 93 degrees, the dew point 73, and the relative humidity was 52%, producing a heat index of 102. The wind was calm. Around the region, it was mostly sunny, with a temperature of 93 at Lawrence, 98 at Emporia, and 93 at Concordia. Under mostly sunny skies, Omaha reported 90, Springfield reported 97, and Wichita reported 104. It was partly sunny, with a temperature of 90 at Kansas City, and 83 at Beatrice. Once again, at Manhattan, it was 93 degrees under cloudy skies. Once again, at Topeka, it was 93 degrees under partly sunny skies. Now here is your National Weather Service forecast. Extreme heat warning in effect until 7 p.m. Friday. Tonight, mostly clear this evening, then becoming partly cloudy. Lows in the upper 70s. Southeast winds 10 to 15 miles per hour with gusts up to 25 miles per hour. Thursday, sunny, hot with highs in the upper 90s. South winds 10 to 15 miles per hour with gusts up to 25 miles per hour. Heat index values up to 109. Thursday night, mostly clear in the evening, then becoming partly cloudy. Humid with lows in the upper 70s. South winds 10 to 15 miles per hour with gusts up to 25 miles per hour. Friday, mostly sunny. A slight chance of showers and thunderstorms in the morning. Hot with highs in the middle 90s. South winds 5 to 10 miles per hour with gusts up to 20 miles per hour. Friday night, partly cloudy in the evening, then becoming mostly cloudy. A slight chance of showers and thunderstorms. Humid with lows in the middle 70s. South winds 5 to 10 miles per hour. Saturday, mostly sunny. A slight chance of showers in the morning. Hot with highs in the upper 90s. Saturday night, mostly clear in the evening, then becoming partly cloudy. Lows in the middle 70s. Sunday, mostly cloudy in the morning, then becoming mostly sunny. Highs in the lower 90s. Sunday night, mostly cloudy. A chance of showers and thunderstorms after midnight. Lows in the upper 60s. Chance of rain 40%. Monday, mostly cloudy in the morning, then becoming partly sunny. A slight chance of thunderstorms. A chance of showers, mainly in the morning. Highs in the middle 80s. Chance of rain 30%. Monday night, a slight chance of thunderstorms in the evening. Partly cloudy with a slight chance of showers. Lows in the upper 60s. Tuesday, partly sunny. Highs in the upper 80s. Tuesday night, partly cloudy. A slight chance of showers and thunderstorms after midnight. Lows in the lower 70s. Wednesday, partly sunny in the morning, then clearing. Highs in the lower 90s. This hazardous weather outlook is for portions of central Kansas, east central Kansas, north central Kansas, and northeast Kansas. For today and tonight, an extreme heat warning is in effect for areas along and south of a Concordia to Holton line. A heat advisory is in effect for areas along the Highway 36 corridor. Heat index values will reach 103 to 110 degrees this afternoon and early evening. For Thursday through Tuesday, hot and humid conditions continue through Saturday, with heat indices as high as 100 to 110 each day. The extreme heat warning remains in effect through Friday evening. A few storms are possible Thursday and Friday evenings, most likely towards north-central Kansas. There is a low potential for a couple of strong to severe storms capable of producing wind gusts up to 60 miles per hour. Spotters should not be needed today or tonight.
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Here are the 3 p.m. conditions for the local area. At Topeka, it was partly sunny. The temperature was 93 degrees, the dew point 75, and the relative humidity was 55%, producing a heat index of 104. The wind was south at 9 miles an hour. The pressure was 29.77 inches and falling. At Manhattan, it was cloudy. The temperature was 93 degrees, the dew point 73, and the relative humidity was 52%, producing a heat index of 102. The wind was calm. Around the region, it was mostly sunny, with a temperature of 93 at Lawrence, 98 at Emporia, and 93 at Concordia. Under mostly sunny skies, Omaha reported 90, Springfield reported 97, and Wichita reported 104. It was partly sunny, with a temperature of 90 at Kansas City, and 83 at Beatrice. Once again, at Manhattan, it was 93 degrees under cloudy skies. Once again, at Topeka, it was 93 degrees under partly sunny skies. Now here is your National Weather Service forecast. Extreme heat warning in effect until 7 p.m. Friday. Tonight, mostly clear this evening, then becoming partly cloudy. Lows in the upper 70s. Southeast winds 10 to 15 miles per hour with gusts up to 25 miles per hour. Thursday, sunny, hot with highs in the upper 90s. South winds 10 to 15 miles per hour with gusts up to 25 miles per hour. Heat index values up to 109. Thursday night, mostly clear in the evening, then becoming partly cloudy. Humid with lows in the upper 70s. South winds 10 to 15 miles per hour with gusts up to 25 miles per hour. Friday, mostly sunny. A slight chance of showers and thunderstorms in the morning. Hot with highs in the middle 90s. South winds 5 to 10 miles per hour with gusts up to 20 miles per hour. Friday night, partly cloudy in the evening, then becoming mostly cloudy. A slight chance of showers and thunderstorms. Humid with lows in the middle 70s. South winds 5 to 10 miles per hour. Saturday, mostly sunny. A slight chance of showers in the morning. Hot with highs in the upper 90s. Saturday night, mostly clear in the evening, then becoming partly cloudy. Lows in the middle 70s. Sunday, mostly cloudy in the morning, then becoming mostly sunny. Highs in the lower 90s. Sunday night, mostly cloudy. A chance of showers and thunderstorms after midnight. Lows in the upper 60s. Chance of rain 40%. Monday, mostly cloudy in the morning, then becoming partly sunny. A slight chance of thunderstorms. A chance of showers, mainly in the morning. Highs in the middle 80s. Chance of rain 30%. Monday night, a slight chance of thunderstorms in the evening. Partly cloudy with a slight chance of showers. Lows in the upper 60s. Tuesday, partly sunny. Highs in the upper 80s. Tuesday night, partly cloudy. A slight chance of showers and thunderstorms after midnight. Lows in the lower 70s. Wednesday, partly sunny in the morning, then clearing. Highs in the lower 90s. This hazardous weather outlook is for portions of central Kansas, east central Kansas, north central Kansas, and northeast Kansas. For today and tonight, an extreme heat warning is in effect for areas along and south of a Concordia to Holton line. A heat advisory is in effect for areas along the Highway 36 corridor. Heat index values will reach 103 to 110 degrees this afternoon and early evening. For Thursday through Tuesday, hot and humid conditions continue through Saturday, with heat indices as high as 100 to 110 each day. The extreme heat warning remains in effect through Friday evening. A few storms are possible Thursday and Friday evenings, most likely towards north-central Kansas.
there is a low potential for a couple of strong to severe storms capable of producing wind gusts up to 60 miles per hour. Spotters should not be needed today or tonight. This is NOAA Weather Radio Station WXK91 in Topeka. Here are the 3 p.m. conditions for the local area. At Topeka, it was partly sunny. The temperature was 93 degrees, the dew point 75, and the relative humidity was 55%, producing a heat index of 104. The wind was south at 9 miles an hour. The pressure was 29.77 inches and falling. At Manhattan, it was cloudy. The temperature was 93 degrees, the dew point 73, and the relative humidity was 52%, producing a heat index of 102. The wind was calm. Around the region, it was mostly sunny, with a temperature of 93 at Lawrence, 98 at Emporia, and 93 at Concordia. Under mostly sunny skies, Omaha reported 90, Springfield reported 97, and Wichita reported 104. It was partly sunny, with a temperature of 90 at Kansas City, and 83 at Beatrice. Once again, at Manhattan, it was 93 degrees under cloudy skies. Once again, at Topeka, it was 93 degrees under partly sunny skies. The current time is 3:53 p.m. Central Daylight Time. Now here is your National Weather Service forecast. Extreme heat warning in effect until 7 p.m. Friday. Tonight, mostly clear this evening, then becoming partly cloudy. Lows in the upper 70s. Southeast winds 10 to 15 miles per hour with gusts up to 25 miles per hour. Thursday, sunny, hot with highs in the upper 90s. South winds 10 to 15 miles per hour with gusts up to 25 miles per hour. Heat index values up to 109. Thursday night, mostly clear in the evening, then becoming partly cloudy. Humid with lows in the upper 70s. South winds 10 to 15 miles per hour with gusts up to 25 miles per hour. Friday, mostly sunny. A slight chance of showers and thunderstorms in the morning. Hot with highs in the middle 90s. South winds 5 to 10 miles per hour with gusts up to 20 miles per hour. Friday night, partly cloudy in the evening, then becoming mostly cloudy. A slight chance of showers and thunderstorms. Humid with lows in the middle 70s. South winds 5 to 10 miles per hour. Saturday, mostly sunny. A slight chance of showers in the morning. Hot with highs in the upper 90s. Saturday night, mostly clear in the evening, then becoming partly cloudy. Lows in the middle 70s. Sunday, mostly cloudy in the morning, then becoming mostly sunny. Highs in the lower 90s. Sunday night, mostly cloudy. A chance of showers and thunderstorms after midnight. Lows in the upper 60s. Chance of rain 40%. Monday, mostly cloudy in the morning, then becoming partly sunny. A slight chance of thunderstorms. A chance of showers, mainly in the morning. Highs in the middle 80s. Chance

Tuesday, partly sunny. Highs in the upper 80s. Tuesday night, partly cloudy. A slight chance of showers and thunderstorms after midnight. Lows in the lower 70s. Wednesday, partly sunny in the morning, then clearing. Highs in the lower 90s. This hazardous weather outlook is for portions of central Kansas, east central Kansas, north central Kansas, and northeast Kansas. For today and tonight, an extreme heat warning is in effect for areas along and south of a Concordia to Holton line. A heat advisory is in effect for areas along the Highway 36 corridor. Heat index values will reach 103 to 110 degrees this afternoon and early evening. For Thursday through Tuesday, hot and humid conditions continue through Saturday, with heat indices as high as 100 to 110 each day. The extreme heat warning remains in effect through Friday evening. A few storms are possible Thursday and Friday evenings, most likely towards north-central Kansas. There is a low potential for a couple of strong to severe storms capable of producing wind gusts up to 60 miles per hour. Spotters should not be needed today or tonight. This is NOAA Weather Radio Station WXK91 in Topeka. Here are the 3 p.m. conditions for the local area. At Topeka, it was partly sunny. The temperature was 93 degrees, the dew point 75, and the relative humidity was 55%, producing a heat index of 104. The wind was south at 9 miles an hour. The pressure was 29.77 inches and falling. At Manhattan, it was cloudy. The temperature was 93 degrees, the dew point 73, and the relative humidity was 52%, producing a heat index of 102. The wind was calm. Around the region, it was mostly sunny, with a temperature of 93 at Lawrence, 98 at Emporia, and 93 at Concordia. Under mostly sunny skies, Omaha reported 90, Springfield reported 97, and Wichita reported 104. It was partly sunny, with a temperature of 90 at Kansas City, and 83 at Beatrice. Once again, at Manhattan, it was 93 degrees under cloudy skies. Once again, at Topeka, it was 93 degrees under partly sunny skies. Now here is your National Weather Service forecast. Extreme heat warning in effect until 7 p.m. Friday. Tonight, mostly clear this evening, then becoming partly cloudy. Lows in the upper 70s. Southeast winds 10 to 15 miles per hour with gusts up to 25 miles per hour. Thursday, sunny, hot with highs in the upper 90s. South winds 10 to 15 miles per hour with gusts up to 25 miles per hour. Heat index values up to 109. Thursday night, mostly clear in the evening, then becoming partly cloudy. Humid with lows in the upper 70s. South winds 10 to 15 miles per hour with gusts up to 25 miles per hour. Friday, mostly sunny. A slight chance of showers and thunderstorms in the morning. Hot with highs in the middle 90s. South winds 5 to 10 miles per hour with gusts up to 20 miles per hour. Friday night, partly cloudy in the evening, then becoming mostly cloudy. A slight chance of showers and thunderstorms. Humid with lows in the middle 70s. South winds 5 to 10 miles per hour. Saturday, mostly sunny. A slight chance of showers in the morning. Hot with highs in the upper 90s. Saturday night, mostly clear in the evening, then becoming partly cloudy. Lows in the middle 70s. Sunday, mostly cloudy in the morning, then becoming mostly sunny. Highs in the lower 90s. Sunday night, mostly cloudy. A chance of showers and thunderstorms after midnight. Lows in the upper 60s. Chance of rain 40%. Monday, mostly cloudy in the morning, then becoming partly sunny. A slight chance of thunderstorms. A chance of showers, mainly in the morning. Highs in the middle 80s. Chance of rain 30%. Monday night, a slight chance of thunderstorms in the evening.

partly cloudy with a slight chance of showers. Lows in the upper 60s. Tuesday, partly sunny. Highs in the upper 80s. Tuesday night, partly cloudy. A slight chance of showers and thunderstorms after midnight. Lows in the lower 70s. Wednesday, partly sunny in the morning, then clearing. Highs in the lower 90s. This hazardous weather outlook is for portions of central Kansas, east central Kansas, north central Kansas, and northeast Kansas. For today and tonight, an extreme heat warning is in effect for areas along and south of a Concordia to Holton line. A heat advisory is in effect for areas along the Highway 36 corridor. Heat index values will reach 103 to 110 degrees this afternoon and early evening. For Thursday through Tuesday, hot and humid conditions continue through Saturday, with heat indices as high as 100 to 110 each day. The extreme heat warning remains in effect through Friday evening. A few storms are possible Thursday and Friday evenings, most likely towards north-central Kansas. There is a low potential for a couple of strong to severe storms capable of producing wind gusts up to 60 miles per hour. Spotters should not be needed today or tonight. This is NOAA Weather Radio Station WXK91 in Topeka. Here are the 3 p.m. conditions for the local area. At Topeka, it was partly sunny. The temperature was 93 degrees, the dew point 75, and the relative humidity was 55%, producing a heat index of 104. The wind was south at 9 miles an hour. The pressure was 29.77 inches and falling. At Manhattan, it was cloudy. The temperature was 93 degrees, the dew point 73, and the relative humidity was 52%, producing a heat index of 102. The wind was calm. Around the region, it was mostly sunny, with a temperature of 93 at Lawrence, 98 at Emporia, and 93 at Concordia. Under mostly sunny skies, Omaha reported 90, Springfield reported 97, and Wichita reported 104. It was partly sunny, with a temperature of 90 at Kansas City, and 83 at Beatrice. Once again, at Manhattan, it was 93 degrees under cloudy skies. Once again, at Topeka, it was 93 degrees under partly sunny skies. Now here is your National Weather Service forecast. Extreme heat warning in effect until 7 p.m. Friday. Tonight, mostly clear this evening, then becoming partly cloudy. Lows in the upper 70s. Southeast winds 10 to 15 miles per hour with gusts up to 25 miles per hour. Thursday, sunny, hot with highs in the upper 90s. South winds 10 to 15 miles per hour with gusts up to 25 miles per hour. Heat index values up to 109. Thursday night, mostly clear in the evening, then becoming partly cloudy. Humid with lows in the upper 70s. South winds 10 to 15 miles per hour with gusts up to 25 miles per hour. Friday, mostly sunny. A slight chance of showers and thunderstorms in the morning. Hot with highs in the middle 90s. South winds 5 to 10 miles per hour with gusts up to 20 miles per hour. Friday night, partly cloudy in the evening, then becoming mostly cloudy. A slight chance of showers and thunderstorms. Humid with lows in the middle 70s. South winds 5 to 10 miles per hour. Saturday, mostly sunny. A slight chance of showers in the morning. Hot with highs in the upper 90s. Saturday night, mostly clear in the evening, then becoming partly cloudy. Lows in the middle 70s. Sunday, mostly cloudy in the morning, then becoming mostly sunny. Highs in the lower 90s. Sunday night, mostly cloudy. A chance of showers and thunderstorms after midnight. Lows in the upper 60s. Chance of rain 40%. Monday, mostly cloudy in the morning, then becoming partly sunny. A slight chance of thunderstorms. A chance of showers, mainly in the morning. Highs in the middle

chance of rain 30%. Monday night, a slight chance of thunderstorms in the evening. Partly cloudy with a slight chance of showers. Lows in the upper 60s. Tuesday, partly sunny. Highs in the upper 80s. Tuesday night, partly cloudy. A slight chance of showers and thunderstorms after midnight. Lows in the lower 70s. Wednesday, partly sunny in the morning, then clearing. Highs in the lower 90s. This hazardous weather outlook is for portions of central Kansas, east central Kansas, north central Kansas, and northeast Kansas. For today and tonight, an extreme heat warning is in effect for areas along and south of a Concordia to Houlton line. A heat advisory is in effect for areas along the Highway 36 corridor. Heat index values will reach 103 to 110 degrees this afternoon and early evening. For Thursday through Tuesday, hot and humid conditions continue through Saturday, with heat indices as high as 100 to 110 each day. The extreme heat warning remains in effect through Friday evening. A few storms are possible Thursday and Friday evenings, most likely towards north-central Kansas. There is a low potential for a couple of strong to severe storms capable of producing wind gusts up to 60 miles per hour. Spotters should not be needed today or tonight. This is NOAA Weather Radio Station WXK91 in Topeka. Now here is your National Weather Service forecast. Extreme heat warning in effect until 7 p.m. Friday. Tonight, mostly clear this evening, then becoming partly cloudy. Lows in the upper 70s. Southeast winds 10 to 15 miles per hour with gusts up to 25 miles per hour. Thursday, sunny, hot with highs in the upper 90s. South winds 10 to 15 miles per hour with gusts up to 25 miles per hour. Heat index values up to 109. Thursday night, mostly clear in the evening, then becoming partly cloudy. Humid with lows in the upper 70s. South winds 10 to 15 miles per hour with gusts up to 25 miles per hour. Friday, mostly sunny. A slight chance of showers and thunderstorms in the morning. Hot with highs in the middle 90s. South winds 5 to 10 miles per hour with gusts up to 20 miles per hour. Friday night, partly cloudy in the evening, then becoming mostly cloudy. A slight chance of showers and thunderstorms. Humid with lows in the middle 70s. South winds 5 to 10 miles per hour. Saturday, mostly sunny. A slight chance of showers in the morning. Hot with highs in the upper 90s. Saturday night, mostly clear in the evening, then becoming partly cloudy. Lows in the middle 70s. Sunday, mostly cloudy in the morning, then becoming mostly sunny. Highs in the lower 90s. Sunday night, mostly cloudy. A chance of showers and thunderstorms after midnight. Lows in the upper 60s. Chance of rain 40%. Monday, mostly cloudy in the morning, then becoming partly sunny. A slight chance of thunderstorms. A chance of showers, mainly in the morning. Highs in the middle 80s. Chance of rain 30%. Monday night, a slight chance of thunderstorms in the evening. Partly cloudy with a slight chance of showers. Lows in the upper 60s. Tuesday, partly sunny. Highs in the upper 80s. Tuesday night, partly cloudy. A slight chance of showers and thunderstorms after midnight. Lows in the lower 70s. Wednesday, partly sunny in the morning, then clearing. Highs in the lower 90s. The current time is 4:10 p.m. Central Daylight Time. This hazardous weather outlook is for portions of central Kansas, east central Kansas, north central Kansas, and northeast Kansas. For today and tonight, an extreme heat warning is in effect for areas along and south of a Concordia to Houlton line. A heat advisory is in effect for areas along the Highway 36 corridor. Heat index values will reach 103 to 110 degrees this afternoon.

6 degrees. The normal high is 90. The record high is 109 degrees, which was set in 1936. Today's low temperature was 80 degrees. The normal low is 68. The record low is 48 degrees, which was set in 2004. No precipitation fell today, which leaves the monthly total at 0.26 inches. The total precipitation for the year still stands at 29.12 inches. Today the maximum wind observed was 15 miles an hour from the northwest. The highest wind gust observed was 22 miles per hour from the northwest. Sunset tonight is at 8:21 p.m. Sunrise tomorrow is at 6:34 a.m. The Manhattan, Kansas climate summary for this evening, as of 4 p.m., August 12, 2026. Today's high temperature was 96 degrees. This high was 5 degrees above the normal high of 91. Today's low temperature was 77 degrees. This low was 11 degrees above the normal low of 66. No precipitation fell today, which leaves the monthly total at 1.94 inches. The total precipitation for the year still stands at 22.45 inches. Today the maximum wind observed was 15 miles an hour from the southwest. The highest wind gust observed was 25 miles per hour from the south. Sunset tonight is at 8:26 p.m. Sunrise tomorrow is at 6:38 a.m. This is NOAA Weather Radio Station WXK91 in Topeka. Here are the 4 p.m. conditions for the local area. At Topeka, it was partly sunny. The temperature was 96 degrees, the dew point 75, and the relative humidity was 50%, producing a heat index of 108. The wind was variable at 5 miles an hour. The pressure was 29.78 inches and rising. At Manhattan, it was partly sunny. The temperature was 95 degrees, the dew point 73, and the relative humidity was 48%, producing a heat index of 104. The wind was calm. Around the region, it was mostly sunny, with a temperature of 98 at Emporia, 98 at Concordia, 90 at Omaha, 98 at Springfield, and 106 at Wichita. It was partly sunny, with a temperature of 94 at Lawrence, 91 at Kansas City, and 82 at Beatrice. Once again, at Manhattan, it was 95 degrees under partly sunny skies. Once again, at Topeka, it was 96 degrees under partly sunny skies. Now here is your National Weather Service forecast. Extreme heat warning in effect until 7 p.m. Friday. Tonight, mostly clear this evening, then becoming partly cloudy. Lows in the upper 70s. Southeast winds 10 to 15 miles per hour with gusts up to 25 miles per hour. Thursday, sunny, hot with highs in the upper 90s. South winds 10 to 15 miles per hour with gusts up to 25 miles per hour. Heat index values up to 109. Thursday night, mostly clear in the evening, then becoming partly cloudy. Humid with lows in the upper 70s. South winds 10 to 15 miles per hour with gusts up to 25 miles per hour. Friday, mostly sunny. A slight chance of showers and thunderstorms in the morning. Hot with highs in the middle 90s. South winds 5 to 10 miles per hour with gusts up to 20 miles per hour. Friday night, partly cloudy in the evening, then becoming mostly cloudy. A slight chance of showers and thunderstorms. Humid with lows in the middle 70s. South winds 5 to 10 miles per hour. Saturday, mostly sunny. A slight chance of showers in the morning. Hot with highs in the upper 90s. Saturday night, mostly clear in the evening, then becoming partly cloudy. Lows in the middle 70s. Sunday, mostly cloudy in the morning, then becoming mostly sunny. Highs in the lower 90s. Sunday night, mostly cloudy. A chance of showers and thunderstorms after midnight. Lows in the upper 60s. Chance of rain 40%.
Monday.

mostly cloudy in the morning, then becoming partly sunny. A slight chance of thunderstorms. A chance of showers, mainly in the morning. Highs in the middle 80s. Chance of rain 30%. Monday night, a slight chance of thunderstorms in the evening. Partly cloudy with a slight chance of showers. Lows in the upper 60s. Tuesday, partly sunny. Highs in the upper 80s. Tuesday night, partly cloudy. A slight chance of showers and thunderstorms after midnight. Lows in the lower 70s. Wednesday, partly sunny in the morning, then clearing. Highs in the lower 90s. 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The current time is 4:39 p.m. Central Daylight Time. This hazardous weather outlook is for portions of central Kansas, east central Kansas, north central Kansas, and northeast Kansas. For today and tonight, an extreme heat warning is in effect for areas along and south of a Concordia to Holton line. A heat advisory is in effect for areas along the Highway 36 corridor. Heat index values will reach 103 to 110 degrees this afternoon and early evening. For Thursday through Tuesday, hot and humid conditions continue through Saturday, with heat indices as high as 100 to 110 each day. The extreme heat warning remains in effect through Friday evening. A few storms are possible Thursday and Friday evenings, most likely towards north-central Kansas. There is a low potential for a couple of strong to severe storms capable of producing wind gusts up to 60 miles per hour. Spotters should not be needed today or tonight. The Topeka, Kansas climate summary for this evening, as of 4 p.m., August 12, 2026. Today's high temperature was 96 degrees. The normal high is 90. The record high is 109 degrees, which was set in 1936. Today's low temperature was 80 degrees. The normal low is 68. The record low is 48 degrees, which was set in 2004. No precipitation fell today, which leaves the monthly total at 0.26 inches. The total precipitation for the year still stands at 29.12 inches. Today the maximum wind observed was 15 miles an hour from the northwest. The highest wind gust observed was 22 miles per hour from the northwest. Sunset tonight is at 8:21 p.m. Sunrise tomorrow is at 6:34 a.m. For the following counties, in Kansas, Douglas, Geary, Jackson, Jefferson, Morris, Osage, Potawatomi, Riley, Shawnee and Waubonsee. Extreme heat warning remains in effect until 7 p.m. Friday. Dangerously hot conditions with peak heat index of 103 to 110 degrees each day. When, until 7 p.m. Friday. Impacts, heat-related illnesses increase significantly during extreme heat and high humidity events. To reduce risk during outdoor work, the Occupational Safety and Health Administration recommends scheduling frequent rest breaks in shaded or air-conditioned environments. Anyone overcome by heat should be moved to a cool and shaded location. Heat stroke is an emergency. Call 911. Do not leave young children and pets in unattended vehicles. Car interiors will reach lethal temperatures in a matter of minutes. The Manhattan, Kansas climate summary for this evening, as of 4 p.m., August 12, 2026. Today's high temperature was 96 degrees. This high was 5 degrees above the normal high of 91. Today's low temperature was 77 degrees. This low was 11 degrees above the normal low of 66. No precipitation fell today, which leaves the monthly total at 1.94 inches. The total precipitation for the year still stands at 22.45 inches. Today the maximum wind observed was 15 miles an hour from the southwest. The highest wind gust observed was 25 miles per hour from the south. Sunset tonight is at 8:26 p.m. Sunrise tomorrow is at 6:38 a.m. This is NOAA Weather Radio Station WXK91 in Topeka.

Here are the 4 p.m. conditions for the local area. At Topeka, it was partly sunny. The temperature was 96 degrees, the dew point 75, and the relative humidity was 50%, producing a heat index of 108. The wind was variable at 5 miles an hour. The pressure was 29.78 inches and rising. At Manhattan, it was partly sunny. The temperature was 95 degrees, the dew point 73, and the relative humidity was 48%, producing a heat index of 104. The wind was calm. Around the region, it was mostly sunny, with a temperature of 98 at Emporia, 98 at Concordia, 90 at Omaha, 98 at Springfield, and 106 at Wichita. It was partly sunny, with a temperature of 94 at Lawrence, 91 at Kansas City, and 82 at Beatrice. Once again, at Manhattan, it was 95 degrees under partly sunny skies. Once again, at Topeka, it was 96 degrees under partly sunny skies. Now here is your National Weather Service forecast. Extreme heat warning in effect until 7 p.m. Friday. Tonight, mostly clear this evening, then becoming partly cloudy. Lows in the upper 70s. Southeast winds 10 to 15 miles per hour with gusts up to 25 miles per hour. Thursday, sunny, hot with highs in the upper 90s. South winds 10 to 15 miles per hour with gusts up to 25 miles per hour. Heat index values up to 109. Thursday night, mostly clear in the evening, then becoming partly cloudy. Humid with lows in the upper 70s. South winds 10 to 15 miles per hour with gusts up to 25 miles per hour. Friday, mostly sunny. A slight chance of showers and thunderstorms in the morning. Hot with highs in the middle 90s. South winds 5 to 10 miles per hour with gusts up to 20 miles per hour. Friday night, partly cloudy in the evening, then becoming mostly cloudy. A slight chance of showers and thunderstorms. Humid with lows in the middle 70s. South winds 5 to 10 miles per hour. Saturday, mostly sunny. A slight chance of showers in the morning. Hot with highs in the upper 90s. Saturday night, mostly clear in the evening, then becoming partly cloudy. Lows in the middle 70s. Sunday, mostly cloudy in the morning, then becoming mostly sunny. Highs in the lower 90s. Sunday night, mostly cloudy. A chance of showers and thunderstorms after midnight. Lows in the upper 60s. Chance of rain 40%. Monday, mostly cloudy in the morning, then becoming partly sunny. A slight chance of thunderstorms. A chance of showers, mainly in the morning. Highs in the middle 80s. Chance of rain 30%. Monday night, a slight chance of thunderstorms in the evening. Partly cloudy with a slight chance of showers. Lows in the upper 60s. Tuesday, partly sunny. Highs in the upper 80s. Tuesday night, partly cloudy. A slight chance of showers and thunderstorms after midnight. Lows in the lower 70s. Wednesday, partly sunny in the morning, then clearing. Highs in the lower 90s. This hazardous weather outlook is for portions of central Kansas, east central Kansas, north central Kansas, and northeast Kansas. For today and tonight, an extreme heat warning is in effect for areas along and south of a Concordia to Holton line. A heat advisory is in effect for areas along the Highway 36 corridor. Heat index values will reach 103 to 110 degrees this afternoon and early evening. For Thursday through Tuesday, hot and humid conditions continue through Saturday, with heat indices as high as 100 to 110 each day. The extreme heat warning remains in effect through Friday evening. A few storms are possible Thursday and Friday evenings, most likely towards north-central Kansas. There is a low potential for a couple of strong to severe storms capable of producing wind gusts up to 60 miles per hour. Spotters should not be needed today or tonight.
the Topeka, Kansas climate summit.

summary for this evening, as of 4 p.m., August 12, 2026. Today's high temperature was 96 degrees. The normal high is 90. The record high is 109 degrees, which was set in 1936. Today's low temperature was 80 degrees. The normal low is 68. The record low is 48 degrees, which was set in 2004. No precipitation fell today, which leaves the monthly total at 0.26 inches. The total precipitation for the year still stands at 29.12 inches. Today the maximum wind observed was 15 miles an hour from the northwest. The highest wind gust observed was 22 miles per hour from the northwest. Sunset tonight is at 8:21 p.m. Sunrise tomorrow is at 6:34 a.m. The Manhattan, Kansas climate summary for this evening, as of 4 p.m., August 12, 2026. Today's high temperature was 96 degrees. This high was 5 degrees above the normal high of 91. Today's low temperature was 77 degrees. This low was 11 degrees above the normal low of 66. No precipitation fell today, which leaves the monthly total at 1.94 inches. The total precipitation for the year still stands at 22.45 inches. Today the maximum wind observed was 15 miles an hour from the southwest. The highest wind gust observed was 25 miles per hour from the south. Sunset tonight is at 8:26 p.m. Sunrise tomorrow is at 6:38 a.m. This is NOAA Weather Radio Station WXK91 in Topeka. Here are the 4 p.m. conditions for the local area. At Topeka, it was partly sunny. The temperature was 96 degrees, the dew point 75, and the relative humidity was 50%, producing a heat index of 108. The wind was variable at 5 miles an hour. The pressure was 29.78 inches and rising. At Manhattan, it was partly sunny. The temperature was 95 degrees. The dew point 73, and the relative humidity was 48%, producing a heat index of 104. The wind was calm. Around the region, it was mostly sunny, with a temperature of 98 at Emporia, 98 at Concordia, 90 at Omaha, 98 at Springfield, and 106 at Wichita. It was partly sunny, with a temperature of 94 at Lawrence, 91 at Kansas City, and 82 at Beatrice. 95 degrees under partly sunny skies. Once again, at Topeka, it was 96 degrees under partly sunny skies. Now here is your National Weather Service forecast. Extreme heat warning in effect until 7 p.m. Friday. Tonight, mostly clear this evening, then becoming partly cloudy. Lows in the upper 70s. Southeast winds 10 to 15 miles per hour with gusts up to 25 miles per hour. Thursday, sunny, hot with highs in the upper 90s. South winds 10 to 15 miles per hour with gusts up to 25 miles per hour. Heat index values up to 109. Thursday night, mostly clear in the evening, then becoming partly cloudy. Humid with lows in the upper 70s. South winds 10 to 15 miles per hour with gusts up to 25 miles per hour. Friday, mostly sunny. A slight chance of showers and thunderstorms in the morning. Hot with highs in the middle 90s. South winds 5 to 10 miles per hour with gusts up to 20 miles per hour. Friday night, partly cloudy in the evening, then becoming mostly cloudy. A slight chance of showers and thunderstorms. Humid with lows in the middle 70s. South winds 5 to 10 miles per hour. Saturday, mostly sunny. A slight chance of showers in the morning. Hot with highs in the upper 90s. Saturday night, mostly clear in the evening, then becoming partly cloudy. Lows in the middle 70s. Sunday, mostly cloudy in the morning, then becoming mostly sunny. Highs in the lower 90s. Sunday night, mostly cloudy. A chance of showers and thunderstorms after midnight.
Lows in the upper 60s. Chance of rain 40%. Monday, mostly cloudy in the morning, then becoming partly sunny. A slight chance of thunderstorms. A chance of showers, mainly in the morning. Highs in the middle 80s. Chance of rain 30%. Monday night, a slight chance of thunderstorms in the evening. Partly cloudy with a slight chance of showers. Lows in the upper 60s. Tuesday, partly sunny. Highs in the upper 80s. Tuesday night, partly cloudy. A slight chance of showers and thunderstorms after midnight. Lows in the lower 70s. Wednesday, partly sunny in the morning, then clearing. Highs in the lower 90s. The current time is 4:54 p.m. Central Daylight Time. This hazardous weather outlook is for portions of central Kansas, east central Kansas, north central Kansas, and northeast Kansas. For today and tonight, an extreme heat warning is in effect for areas along and south of a Concordia to Holton line. A heat advisory is in effect for areas along the Highway 36 corridor. Heat index values will reach 103 to 110 degrees this afternoon and early evening. For Thursday through Tuesday, hot and humid conditions continue through Saturday, with heat indices as high as 100 to 110 each day. The extreme heat warning remains in effect through Friday evening. A few storms are possible Thursday and Friday evenings, most likely towards north-central Kansas. There is a low potential for a couple of strong to severe storms capable of producing wind gusts up to 60 miles per hour. Spotters should not be needed today or tonight. The Topeka, Kansas climate summary for this evening, as of 4 p.m., August 12, 2026. Today's high temperature was 96 degrees. The normal high is 90. The record high is 109 degrees, which was set in 1936. Today's low temperature was 80 degrees. The normal low is 68. The record low is 48 degrees, which was set in 2004. No precipitation fell today, which leaves the monthly total at 0.26 inches. The total precipitation for the year still stands at 29.12 inches. Today the maximum wind observed was 15 miles an hour from the northwest. The highest wind gust observed was 22 miles per hour from the northwest. Sunset tonight is at 8:21 p.m. Sunrise tomorrow is at 6:34 a.m. The Manhattan, Kansas climate summary for this evening, as of 4 p.m., August 12, 2026. Today's high temperature was 96 degrees. This high was 5 degrees above the normal high of 91. Today's low temperature was 77 degrees. This low was 11 degrees above the normal low of 66. No precipitation fell today, which leaves the monthly total at 1.94 inches. The total precipitation for the year still stands at 22.45 inches. Today the maximum wind observed was 15 miles an hour from the southwest. The highest wind gust observed was 25 miles per hour from the south. Sunset tonight is at 8:26 p.m. Sunrise tomorrow is at 6:38 a.m. This is NOAA Weather Radio Station WXK91 in Topeka. Here are the 4 p.m. conditions for the local area. At Topeka, it was partly sunny. The temperature was 96 degrees. The dew point 75, and the relative humidity was 50%, producing a heat index of 108. The wind was variable at 5 miles an hour. The pressure was 29.78 inches and rising. At Manhattan, it was partly sunny. The temperature was 95 degrees, the dew point 73, and the relative humidity was 48%, producing a heat index of 104. The wind was calm. Around the region, it was mostly sunny, with a temperature of 98 at Emporia, 98 at Concordia, 90 at Omaha, 98 at Springfield, and 106 at Wichita. It was partly sunny, with a temperature of 94 at Lawrence, 91 at Kansas City, and 82 at Beatrice.
Once again, at Manhattan, it was 9.

95 degrees under partly sunny skies. Once again, at Topeka, it was 96 degrees under partly sunny skies. Now here is your National Weather Service forecast. Extreme heat warning in effect until 7 p.m. Friday. Tonight, mostly clear this evening, then becoming partly cloudy. Lows in the upper 70s. Southeast winds 10 to 15 miles per hour with gusts up to 25 miles per hour. Thursday, sunny, hot with highs in the upper 90s. South winds 10 to 15 miles per hour with gusts up to 25 miles per hour. Heat index values up to 109. Thursday night, mostly clear in the evening, then becoming partly cloudy. Humid with lows in the upper 70s. South winds 10 to 15 miles per hour with gusts up to 25 miles per hour. Friday, mostly sunny. A slight chance of showers and thunderstorms in the morning. Hot with highs in the middle 90s. South winds 5 to 10 miles per hour with gusts up to 20 miles per hour. Friday night, partly cloudy in the evening, then becoming mostly cloudy. A slight chance of showers and thunderstorms. Humid with lows in the middle 70s. South winds 5 to 10 miles per hour. Saturday, mostly sunny. A slight chance of showers in the morning. Hot with highs in the upper 90s. Saturday night, mostly clear in the evening, then becoming partly cloudy. Lows in the middle 70s. Sunday, mostly cloudy in the morning, then becoming mostly sunny. Highs in the lower 90s. Sunday night, mostly cloudy. A chance of showers and thunderstorms after midnight. Lows in the upper 60s. Chance of rain 40%. Monday, mostly cloudy in the morning, then becoming partly sunny. A slight chance of thunderstorms. A chance of showers, mainly in the morning. Highs in the middle 80s. Chance of rain 30%. Monday night, a slight chance of thunderstorms in the evening. Partly cloudy with a slight chance of showers. Lows in the upper 60s. Tuesday, partly sunny. Highs in the upper 80s. Tuesday night, partly cloudy. A slight chance of showers and thunderstorms after midnight. Lows in the lower 70s. Wednesday, partly sunny in the morning, then clearing. Highs in the lower 90s. This hazardous weather outlook is for portions of central Kansas, east central Kansas, north central Kansas, and northeast Kansas. For today and tonight, an extreme heat warning is in effect for areas along and south of A Concordia to Holton Line. A heat advisory is in effect for areas along the Highway 36 corridor. Heat index values will reach 103 to 110 degrees this afternoon and early evening. For Thursday through Tuesday, hot and humid conditions continue through Saturday, with heat indices as high as 100 to 110 each day. The extreme heat warning remains in effect through Friday evening. A few storms are possible Thursday and Friday evenings, most likely towards north-central Kansas. There is a low potential for a couple of strong to severe storms capable of producing wind gusts up to 60 miles per hour. Spotters should not be needed today or tonight. The Topeka, Kansas climate summary for this evening, as of 4 p.m., August 12, 2026. Today's high temperature was 96 degrees. The normal high is 90. The record high is 109 degrees, which was set in 1936. Today's low temperature was 80 degrees. The normal low is 68. The record low is 48 degrees, which was set in 2004. No precipitation fell today, which leaves the monthly total at 0.26 inches. The total precipitation for the year still stands at 29.12 inches. Today the maximum wind observed was 15 miles an hour from the northwest. The highest wind gust observed was 22 miles per hour from the northwest. Sunset tonight is at 8:21 p.m. Sunrise tomorrow is at 6:34 a.m. The Manhattan, Kansas climate summary for this evening,
as of 4 p.m.

August 12, 2026. Today's high temperature was 96 degrees. This high was 5 degrees above the normal high of 91. Today's low temperature was 77 degrees. This low was 11 degrees above the normal low of 66. No precipitation fell today, which leaves the monthly total at 1.94 inches. The total precipitation for the year still stands at 22.45 inches. Today the maximum wind observed was 15 miles an hour from the southwest. The highest wind gust observed was 25 miles per hour from the south. Sunset tonight is at 8:26 p.m. Sunrise tomorrow is at 6:38 a.m. This is NOAA Weather Radio Station WXK91 in Topeka. Here are the 4 p.m. conditions for the local area. At Topeka, it was partly sunny. The temperature was 96 degrees, the dew point 75, and the relative humidity was 50%, producing a heat index of 108. The wind was variable at 5 miles an hour. The pressure was 29.78 inches and rising. At Manhattan, it was partly sunny. The temperature was 95 degrees, the dew point 73, and the relative humidity was 48%, producing a heat index of 104. The wind was calm. Around the region, it was mostly sunny, with a temperature of 98 at Emporia, 98 at Concordia, 90 at Omaha, 98 at Springfield, and 106 at Wichita. It was partly sunny, with a temperature of 94 at Lawrence, 91 at Kansas City, and 82 at Beatrice. Once again, at Manhattan, it was 95 degrees under partly sunny skies. Once again, at Topeka, it was 96 degrees under partly sunny skies. Now here is your National Weather Service forecast. Extreme heat warning in effect until 7 p.m. Friday. Tonight, mostly clear this evening, then becoming partly cloudy. Lows in the upper 70s. Southeast winds 10 to 15 miles per hour with gusts up to 25 miles per hour. Thursday, sunny, hot with highs in the upper 90s. South winds 10 to 15 miles per hour with gusts up to 25 miles per hour. Heat index values up to 109. Thursday night, mostly clear in the evening, then becoming partly cloudy. Humid with lows in the upper 70s. South winds 10 to 15 miles per hour with gusts up to 25 miles per hour. Friday, mostly sunny. A slight chance of showers and thunderstorms in the morning. Hot with highs in the middle 90s. South winds 5 to 10 miles per hour with gusts up to 20 miles per hour. Friday night, partly cloudy in the evening, then becoming mostly cloudy. A slight chance of showers and thunderstorms. Humid with lows in the middle 70s. South winds 5 to 10 miles per hour. Saturday, mostly sunny. A slight chance of showers in the morning. Hot with highs in the upper 90s. Saturday night, mostly clear in the evening, then becoming partly cloudy. Lows in the middle 70s. Sunday, mostly cloudy in the morning, then becoming mostly sunny. Highs in the lower 90s. Sunday night, mostly cloudy. A chance of showers and thunderstorms after midnight. Lows in the upper 60s. Chance of rain 40%. Monday, mostly cloudy in the morning, then becoming partly sunny. A slight chance of thunderstorms. A chance of showers, mainly in the morning. Highs in the middle 80s. Chance of rain 30%. Monday night, a slight chance of thunderstorms in the evening. Partly cloudy with a slight chance of showers. Lows in the upper 60s. Tuesday, partly sunny. Highs in the upper 80s. Tuesday night, partly cloudy. A slight chance of showers and thunderstorms after midnight. Lows in the lower 70s. Wednesday, partly sunny in the morning, then clearing. Highs in the lower 90s. The current time is 5:08 p.m. Central Daylight Time. This hazardous weather out

look is for portions of central Kansas, east central Kansas, north central Kansas, and northeast Kansas. For today and tonight, an extreme heat warning is in effect for areas along and south of Concordia to Holton Lime. A heat advisory is in effect for areas along the Highway 36 corridor. Heat index values will reach 103 to 110 degrees this afternoon and early evening. For Thursday through Tuesday, hot and humid conditions continue through Saturday, with heat indices as high as 100 to 110 each day. The extreme heat warning remains in effect through Friday evening. A few storms are possible Thursday and Friday evenings, most likely towards north-central Kansas. There is a low potential for a couple of strong to severe storms capable of producing wind gusts up to 60 miles per hour. Spotters should not be needed today or tonight. The Topeka, Kansas climate summary for this evening, as of 4 p.m., August 12, 2026. Today's high temperature was 96 degrees. The normal high is 90. The record high is 109 degrees, which was set in 1936. Today's low temperature was 80 degrees. The normal low is 68. The record low is 48 degrees, which was set in 2004. No precipitation fell today, which leaves the monthly total at 0.26 inches. The total precipitation for the year still stands at 29.12 inches. Today the maximum wind observed was 15 miles an hour from the northwest. The highest wind gust observed was 22 miles per hour from the northwest. Sunset tonight is at 8:21 p.m. Sunrise tomorrow is at 6:34 a.m. The Manhattan, Kansas climate summary for this evening, as of 4 p.m., August 12, 2026. Today's high temperature was 96 degrees. This high was 5 degrees above the normal high of 91. Today's low temperature was 77 degrees. This low was 11 degrees above the normal low of 66. No precipitation fell today, which leaves the monthly total at 1.94 inches. The total precipitation for the year still stands at 22.45 inches. Today the maximum wind observed was 15 miles an hour from the southwest. The highest wind gust observed was 25 miles per hour from the south. Sunset tonight is at 8:26 p.m. Sunrise tomorrow is at 6:38 a.m. For the following counties, in Kansas, Douglas, Geary, Jackson, Jefferson, Morris, Osage, Potawatomi, Riley, Shawnee and Wabansee. Extreme heat warning remains in effect until 7 p.m. Friday. Dangerously hot conditions with peak heat index of 103 to 110 degrees each day. When, until 7 p.m. Friday. Impacts, heat-related illnesses increase significantly during extreme heat and high humidity events. To reduce risk during outdoor work, the Occupational Safety and Health Administration recommends scheduling frequent rest breaks in shaded or air-conditioned environments. Anyone overcome by heat should be moved to a cool and shaded location. Heat stroke is an emergency. Call 911. Do not leave young children and pets in unattended vehicles. Car interiors will reach lethal temperatures in a matter of minutes. Now here is your National Weather Service forecast. Extreme heat warning in effect until 7 p.m. Friday. Tonight, mostly clear this evening, then becoming partly cloudy. Lows in the upper 70s. Southeast winds 10 to 15 miles per hour with gusts up to 25 miles per hour. Thursday, sunny, hot with highs in the upper 90s. South winds 10 to 15 miles per hour with gusts up to 25 miles per hour. Heat index values up to 109. Thursday night, mostly clear in the evening, then becoming partly cloudy. Humid with lows in the upper 70s. South winds 10 to 15 miles per hour with gusts up to 25 miles per hour. Friday, mostly sunny. A slight chance of showers and thunderstorms in the morning. Hot with highs in the middle 90s. South winds 5 to 10 miles per hour with gusts up to 20 miles per hour.

Friday night, partly cloudy in the evening, then becoming mostly cloudy. A slight chance of showers and thunderstorms. Humid with lows in the middle 70s. South winds 5 to 10 miles per hour. Saturday, mostly sunny. A slight chance of showers in the morning. Hot with highs in the upper 90s. Saturday night, mostly clear in the evening, then becoming partly cloudy. Lows in the middle 70s. Sunday, mostly cloudy in the morning, then becoming mostly sunny. Highs in the lower 90s. Sunday night, mostly cloudy. A chance of showers and thunderstorms after midnight. Lows in the upper 60s. Chance of rain 40%. Monday, mostly cloudy in the morning, then becoming partly sunny. A slight chance of thunderstorms. A chance of showers, mainly in the morning. Highs in the middle 80s. Chance of rain 30%. Monday night, a slight chance of thunderstorms in the evening. Partly cloudy with a slight chance of showers. Lows in the upper 60s. Tuesday, partly sunny. Highs in the upper 80s. Tuesday night, partly cloudy. A slight chance of showers and thunderstorms after midnight. Lows in the lower 70s. Wednesday, partly sunny in the morning, then clearing. Highs in the lower 90s. This hazardous weather outlook is for portions of central Kansas, east central Kansas, north central Kansas, and northeast Kansas. For today and tonight, an extreme heat warning is in effect for areas along and south of a Concordia to Holton line. A heat advisory is in effect for areas along the Highway 36 corridor. Heat index values will reach 103 to 110 degrees this afternoon and early evening. For Thursday through Tuesday, hot and humid conditions continue through Saturday, with heat indices as high as 100 to 110 each day. The extreme heat warning remains in effect through Friday evening. A few storms are possible Thursday and Friday evenings, most likely towards north-central Kansas. There is a low potential for a couple of strong to severe storms capable of producing wind gusts up to 60 miles per hour. Spotters should not be needed today or tonight. The Topeka, Kansas climate summary for this evening, as of 4 p.m., August 12, 2026. Today's high temperature was 96 degrees. The normal high is 90. The record high is 109 degrees, which was set in 1936. Today's low temperature was 80 degrees. The normal low is 68. The record low is 48 degrees, which was set in 2004. No precipitation fell today, which leaves the monthly total at 0.26 inches. The total precipitation for the year still stands at 29.12 inches. Today the maximum wind observed was 15 miles an hour from the northwest. The highest wind gust observed was 22 miles per hour from the northwest. Sunset tonight is at 8:21 p.m. Sunrise tomorrow is at 6:34 a.m. The Manhattan, Kansas climate summary for this evening, as of 4 p.m., August 12, 2026. Today's high temperature was 96 degrees. This high was 5 degrees above the normal high of 91. Today's low temperature was 77 degrees. This low was 11 degrees above the normal low of 66. No precipitation fell today, which leaves the monthly total at 1.94 inches. The total precipitation for the year still stands at 22.45 inches. Today the maximum wind observed was 15 miles an hour from the southwest. The highest wind gust observed was 25 miles per hour from the south. Sunset tonight is at 8:26 p.m. Sunrise tomorrow is at 6:38 a.m. This is NOAA Weather Radio Station WXK91 in Topeka. Here are the 5 p.m. conditions for the local area. At Topeka, it was partly sunny. The temperature was 95 degrees, the dew point 75, and the relative humidity was 52%, producing a heat index of 107. The wind was south at 3 miles an hour.

pressure was 29.77 inches and falling. At Manhattan, it was mostly sunny. The temperature was 93 degrees, the dew point 76, and the relative humidity was 57%, producing a heat index of 105. The wind was east at 7 miles an hour. Around the region, it was mostly sunny, with a temperature of 101 at Emporia, 91 at Omaha, 98 at Springfield, and 105 at Wichita. It was partly sunny, with a temperature of 94 at Lawrence, 91 at Kansas City, and 97 at Concordia. Once again, at Manhattan, it was 93 degrees under mostly sunny skies. Once again, at Topeka, it was 95 degrees under partly sunny skies. Now here is your National Weather Service forecast. Extreme heat warning in effect until 7 p.m. Friday. Tonight, mostly clear this evening, then becoming partly cloudy. Lows in the upper 70s. Southeast winds 10 to 15 miles per hour with gusts up to 25 miles per hour. Thursday, sunny, hot with highs in the upper 90s. South winds 10 to 15 miles per hour with gusts up to 25 miles per hour. Heat index values up to 109. Thursday night, mostly clear in the evening, then becoming partly cloudy. Humid with lows in the upper 70s. South winds 10 to 15 miles per hour with gusts up to 25 miles per hour. Friday, mostly sunny. A slight chance of showers and thunderstorms in the morning. Hot with highs in the middle 90s. South winds 5 to 10 miles per hour with gusts up to 20 miles per hour. Friday night, partly cloudy in the evening, then becoming mostly cloudy. A slight chance of showers and thunderstorms. Humid with lows in the middle 70s. South winds 5 to 10 miles per hour. Saturday, mostly sunny. A slight chance of showers in the morning. Hot with highs in the upper 90s. Saturday night, mostly clear in the evening, then becoming partly cloudy. Lows in the middle 70s. Sunday, mostly cloudy in the morning, then becoming mostly sunny. Highs in the lower 90s. Sunday night, mostly cloudy. A chance of showers and thunderstorms after midnight. Lows in the upper 60s. Chance of rain 40%. Monday, mostly cloudy in the morning, then becoming partly sunny. A slight chance of thunderstorms. A chance of showers, mainly in the morning. Highs in the middle 80s. Chance of rain 30%. Monday night, a slight chance of thunderstorms in the evening. Partly cloudy with a slight chance of showers. Lows in the upper 60s. Tuesday, partly sunny. Highs in the upper 80s. Tuesday night, partly cloudy. A slight chance of showers and thunderstorms after midnight. Lows in the lower 70s. Wednesday, partly sunny in the morning, then clearing. Highs in the lower 90s. This hazardous weather outlook is for portions of central Kansas, east central Kansas, north central Kansas, and northeast Kansas. For today and tonight, an extreme heat warning is in effect for areas along and south of a Concordia to Holton line. A heat advisory is in effect for areas along the Highway 36 corridor. Heat index values will reach 103 to 110 degrees this afternoon and early evening. For Thursday through Tuesday, hot and humid conditions continue through Saturday, with heat indices as high as 100 to 110 each day. The extreme heat warning remains in effect through Friday evening. A few storms are possible Thursday and Friday evenings, most likely towards north-central Kansas. There is a low potential for a couple of strong to severe storms capable of producing wind gusts up to 60 miles per hour. Spotters should not be needed today. Kansas climate summary for this evening, as of 4 p.m., August 12, 2026. Today's high temperature was 96 degrees. The normal high is 90. The record high is 109 degrees, which was set in 1936. Today's low temperature was 80 degrees. The normal low is 68.

Today the maximum wind observed was 15 miles an hour from the northwest. The highest wind gust observed was 22 miles per hour from the northwest. Sunset tonight is at 8:21 p.m. Sunrise tomorrow is at 6:34 a.m. The current time is 5:23 p.m. Central Daylight Time. The Manhattan, Kansas climate summary for this evening, as of 4 p.m., August 12, 2026. Today's high temperature was 96 degrees. This high was 5 degrees above the normal high of 91. Today's low temperature was 77 degrees. This low was 11 degrees above the normal low of 66. No precipitation fell today, which leaves the monthly total at 1.94 inches. The total precipitation for the year still stands at 22.45 inches. Today the maximum wind observed was 15 miles an hour from the southwest. The highest wind gust observed was 25 miles per hour from the south. Sunset tonight is at 8:26 p.m. Sunrise tomorrow is at 6:38 a.m. This is NOAA Weather Radio Station WXK91 in Topeka. Here are the 5 p.m. conditions for the local area. At Topeka, it was partly sunny. The temperature was 95 degrees, the dew point 75, and the relative humidity was 52%. The wind was south at 3 miles an hour. The pressure was 29.77 inches and falling. At Manhattan, it was mostly sunny. The temperature was 93 degrees, the dew point 76, and the relative humidity was 57%, producing a heat index of 105. The wind was east at 7 miles an hour. Around the region, it was mostly sunny, with a temperature of 101 at Emporia, 91 at Omaha, 98 at Springfield, and 105 at Wichita. It was partly sunny, with a temperature of 94 at Lawrence, 91 at Kansas City, and 97 at Concordia. Once again, at Manhattan, it was 93 degrees under mostly sunny skies. Once again, at Topeka, it was 95 degrees under partly sunny skies. Now here is your National Weather Service forecast. Extreme heat warning in effect until 7 p.m. Friday. Tonight, mostly clear this evening, then becoming partly cloudy. Lows in the upper 70s. Southeast winds 10 to 15 miles per hour with gusts up to 25 miles per hour. Thursday, sunny, hot with highs in the upper 90s. South winds 10 to 15 miles per hour with gusts up to 25 miles per hour. Heat index values up to 109. Thursday night, mostly clear in the evening, then becoming partly cloudy. Humid with lows in the upper 70s. South winds 10 to 15 miles per hour with gusts up to 25 miles per hour. Friday, mostly sunny. A slight chance of showers and thunderstorms in the morning. Hot with highs in the middle 90s. South winds 5 to 10 miles per hour with gusts up to 20 miles per hour. Friday night, partly cloudy in the evening, then becoming mostly cloudy. A slight chance of showers and thunderstorms. Humid with lows in the middle 70s. South winds 5 to 10 miles per hour. Saturday, mostly sunny. A slight chance of showers in the morning. Hot with highs in the upper 90s. Saturday night, mostly clear in the evening, then becoming partly cloudy. Lows in the middle 70s. Sunday, mostly cloudy in the morning, then becoming mostly sunny. Highs in the lower 90s. Sunday night, mostly cloudy. A chance of showers and thunderstorms after midnight. Lows in the upper 60s. Chance of rain 40%. Monday, mostly cloudy in the morning, then becoming partly sunny. A slight chance of thunderstorms. A chance of showers, mainly in the morning. Highs in the middle 80s. Chance of rain 30%. Monday night, a slight chance of thunderstorms in the evening. Partly cloudy with a slight chance of showers. Lows in the upper 60s. Tuesday, partly sunny.

highs in the upper 80s. Tuesday night, partly cloudy. A slight chance of showers and thunderstorms after midnight. Lows in the lower 70s. Wednesday, partly sunny in the morning, then clearing. Highs in the lower 90s. This hazardous weather outlook is for portions of central Kansas, east central Kansas, north central Kansas, and northeast Kansas. For today and tonight, an extreme heat warning is in effect for areas along and south of a Concordia to Holton line. A heat advisory is in effect for areas along the Highway 36 corridor. Heat index values will reach 103 to 110 degrees this afternoon and early evening. For Thursday through Tuesday, hot and humid conditions continue through Saturday, with heat indices as high as 100 to 110 each day. The extreme heat warning remains in effect through Friday evening. A few storms are possible Thursday and Friday evenings, most likely towards north-central Kansas. There is a low potential for a couple of strong to severe storms capable of producing wind gusts up to 60 miles per hour. Spotters should not be needed today or tonight. The Topeka, Kansas climate summary for this evening, as of 4 p.m., August 12, 2026. Today's high temperature was 96 degrees. The normal high is 90. The record high is 109 degrees, which was set in 1936. Today's low temperature was 80 degrees. The normal low is 68. The record low is 48 degrees, which was set in 2004. No precipitation fell today, which leaves the monthly total at 0.26 inches. The total precipitation for the year still stands at 29.12 inches. Today the maximum wind observed was 15 miles an hour from the northwest. The highest wind gust observed was 22 miles per hour from the northwest. Sunset tonight is at 8:21 p.m. Sunrise tomorrow is at 6:34 a.m. The Manhattan, Kansas climate summary for this evening, as of 4 p.m., August 12, 2026. Today's high temperature was 96 degrees. This high was 5 degrees above the normal high of 91. Today's low temperature was 77 degrees. This low was 11 degrees above the normal low of 66. No precipitation fell today, which leaves the monthly total at 1.94 inches. The total precipitation for the year still stands at 22.45 inches. Today the maximum wind observed was 15 miles an hour from the southwest. The highest wind gust observed was 25 miles per hour from the south. Sunset tonight is at 8:26 p.m. Sunrise tomorrow is at 6:38 a.m. This is NOAA Weather Radio Station WXK91 in Topeka. Here are the 5 p.m. conditions for the local area. At Topeka, it was partly sunny. The dew point 75, and the relative humidity was 52%, producing a heat index of 107. The wind was south at 3 miles an hour. The pressure was 29.77 inches and falling. At Manhattan, it was mostly sunny. The temperature was 93 degrees. The dew point 76, and the relative humidity was 57%, producing a heat index of 105. The wind was east at 7 miles an hour. Around the region, it was mostly sunny, with a temperature of 101 at Emporia, 91 at Omaha, 98 at Springfield, and 105 at Wichita. It was partly sunny, with a temperature of 94 at Lawrence, 91 at Kansas City, and 97 at Concordia. Once again, at Manhattan, it was 93 degrees under mostly sunny skies. Once again, at Topeka, it was 95 degrees under partly sunny skies. Now here is your National Weather Service forecast. Extreme heat warning in effect until 7 p.m. Here is your National Weather

south, winds 10 to 15 miles per hour with gusts up to 25 miles per hour. Friday, mostly sunny. A slight chance of showers and thunderstorms in the morning. Hot with highs in the middle 90s. South winds 5 to 10 miles per hour with gusts up to 20 miles per hour. Friday night, partly cloudy in the evening, then becoming mostly cloudy. A slight chance of showers and thunderstorms. Humid with lows in the middle 70s. South winds 5 to 10 miles per hour. Saturday, mostly sunny. A slight chance of showers in the morning. Hot with highs in the upper 90s. Saturday night, mostly clear in the evening, then becoming partly cloudy. Lows in the middle 70s. Sunday, mostly cloudy in the morning, then becoming mostly sunny. Highs in the lower 90s. Sunday night, mostly cloudy. A chance of showers and thunderstorms after midnight. Lows in the upper 60s. Chance of rain 40%. Monday, mostly cloudy in the morning, then becoming partly sunny. A slight chance of thunderstorms. A chance of showers, mainly in the morning. Highs in the middle 80s. Chance of rain 30%. Monday night, a slight chance of thunderstorms in the evening. Partly cloudy with a slight chance of showers. Lows in the upper 60s. Tuesday, partly sunny. Highs in the upper 80s. Tuesday night, partly cloudy. A slight chance of showers and thunderstorms after midnight. Lows in the lower 70s. Wednesday, partly sunny in the morning, then clearing. Highs in the lower 90s. This hazardous weather outlook is for portions of central Kansas, east central Kansas, north central Kansas, and northeast Kansas. For today and tonight, an extreme heat warning is in effect for areas along and south of a Concordia to Holton line. A heat advisory is in effect for areas along the Highway 36 corridor. Heat index values will reach 103 to 110 degrees this afternoon and early evening. For Thursday through Tuesday, hot and humid conditions continue through Saturday, with heat indices as high as 100 to 110 each day. The extreme heat warning remains in effect through Friday evening. A few storms are possible Thursday and Friday evenings, most likely towards north-central Kansas. There is a low potential for a couple of strong to severe storms capable of producing wind gusts up to 60 miles per hour. Spotters should not be needed today or tonight. The Topeka, Kansas climate summary for this evening, as of 4 p.m., August 12, 2026. Today's high temperature was 96 degrees. The normal high is 90. The record high is 109 degrees, which was set in 1936. Today's low temperature was 80 degrees. The normal low is 68. The record low is 48 degrees, which was set in 2004. No precipitation fell today, which leaves the monthly total at 0.26 inches. The total precipitation for the year still stands at 29.12 inches. Today the maximum wind observed was 15 miles an hour from the northwest. The highest wind gust observed was 22 miles per hour from the northwest. Sunset tonight is at 8:21 p.m. Sunrise tomorrow is at 6:34 a.m. The Manhattan, Kansas climate summary for this evening, as of 4 p.m., August 12, 2026. Today's high temperature was 96 degrees. This high was 5 degrees above the normal high of 91. Today's low temperature was 77 degrees. This low was 11 degrees above the normal low of 66. No precipitation fell today, which leaves the monthly total at 1.94 inches. The total precipitation for the year still stands at 22.45 inches. Today the maximum wind observed was 15 miles an hour from the southwest. The highest wind gust observed was 25 miles per hour from the south. Sunset tonight is at 8:26 p.m. Sunrise tomorrow is at 6:38 a.m. This is NOAA Weather Radio WXK91 in Topeka.

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Here are the 5 p.m. conditions for the local area. At Topeka, it was partly sunny. The temperature was 95 degrees, the dew point 75, and the relative humidity was 52%, producing a heat index of 107. The wind was south at 3 miles an hour. The pressure was 29.77 inches and falling. At Manhattan, it was mostly sunny. The temperature was 93 degrees, the dew point 76, and the relative humidity was 57%, producing a heat index of 105. The wind was east at 7 miles an hour. Around the region, it was mostly sunny, with a temperature of 101 at Emporia, 91 at Omaha, 98 at Springfield, and 105 at Wichita. It was partly sunny, with a temperature of 94 at Lawrence, 91 at Kansas City, and 97 at Concordia. Once again, at Manhattan, it was 93 degrees under mostly sunny skies. Once again, at Topeka, it was 95 degrees under partly sunny skies. Now here is your National Weather Service forecast. Extreme heat warning in effect until 7 p.m. Friday. Tonight, mostly clear this evening, then becoming partly cloudy. Lows in the upper 70s. Southeast winds 10 to 15 miles per hour with gusts up to 25 miles per hour. Thursday, sunny, hot with highs in the upper 90s. South winds 10 to 15 miles per hour with gusts up to 25 miles per hour. Heat index values up to 109. Thursday night, mostly clear in the evening, then becoming partly cloudy. Humid with lows in the upper 70s. South winds 10 to 15 miles per hour with gusts up to 25 miles per hour. Friday, mostly sunny. A slight chance of showers and thunderstorms in the morning. Hot with highs in the middle 90s. South winds 5 to 10 miles per hour with gusts up to 20 miles per hour. Friday night, partly cloudy in the evening, then becoming mostly cloudy. A slight chance of showers and thunderstorms. Humid with lows in the middle 70s. South winds 5 to 10 miles per hour. Saturday, mostly sunny. A slight chance of showers in the morning. Hot with highs in the upper 90s. Saturday night, mostly clear in the evening, then becoming partly cloudy. Lows in the middle 70s. Sunday, mostly cloudy in the morning, then becoming mostly sunny. Highs in the lower 90s. Sunday night, mostly cloudy. A chance of showers and thunderstorms after midnight. Lows in the upper 60s. Chance of rain 40%. Monday, mostly cloudy in the morning, then becoming partly sunny. A slight chance of thunderstorms. A chance of showers, mainly in the morning. Highs in the middle 80s. Chance of rain 30%. Monday night, a slight chance of thunderstorms in the evening. Partly cloudy with a slight chance of showers. Lows in the upper 60s. Tuesday, partly sunny. Highs in the upper 80s. Tuesday night, partly cloudy. A slight chance of showers and thunderstorms after midnight. Lows in the lower 70s. Wednesday, partly sunny in the morning, then clearing. Highs in the lower 90s. For the following counties, in Kansas, Douglas, Geary, Jackson, Jefferson, Morris, Osage, Potawatomi, Riley, Shawnee and Wabonsee. Extreme heat warning remains in effect until 7 p.m. Friday. Dangerously hot conditions with peak heat index of 103 to 110 degrees each day. When, until 7 p.m. Friday. Impacts, heat-related illnesses increase significantly during extreme heat and high humidity events. To reduce risk during outdoor work, the Occupational Safety and Health Administration recommends scheduling frequent rest breaks in shaded or air-conditioned environments. Anyone overcome by heat should be moved to a cool and shaded location. Heat stroke is an emergency.
call 911. Do not leave young children and pets in unattended vehicles. Car interiors will reach lethal temperatures in a matter of minutes. This hazardous weather outlook is for portions of central Kansas, east central Kansas, north central Kansas, and northeast Kansas. For today and tonight, an extreme heat warning is in effect for areas along and south of a Concordia to Holton line. A heat advisory is in effect for areas along the Highway 36 corridor. Heat index values will reach 103 to 110 degrees this afternoon and early evening. For Thursday through Tuesday, hot and humid conditions continue through Saturday, with heat indices as high as 100 to 110 each day. The extreme heat warning remains in effect through Friday evening. A few storms are possible Thursday and Friday evenings, most likely towards north-central Kansas. There is a low potential for a couple of strong to severe storms capable of producing wind gusts up to 60 miles per hour. Spotters should not be needed today or tonight. The Topeka, Kansas climate summary for this evening, as of 4 p.m., August 12, 2026. Today's high temperature was 96 degrees. The normal high is 90. The record high is 109 degrees, which was set in 1936. Today's low temperature was 80 degrees. The normal low is 68. The record low is 48 degrees, which was set in 2004. No precipitation fell today, which leaves the monthly total at 0.26 inches. The total precipitation for the year still stands at 29.12 inches. Today the maximum wind observed was 15 miles an hour from the northwest. The highest wind gust observed was 22 miles per hour from the northwest. Sunset tonight is at 8:21 p.m. Sunrise tomorrow is at 6:34 a.m. The Manhattan, Kansas climate summary for this evening, as of 4 p.m., August 12, 2026. Today's high temperature was 96 degrees. This high was 5 degrees above the normal high of 91. Today's low temperature was 77 degrees. This low was 11 degrees above the normal low of 66. No precipitation fell today, which leaves the monthly total at 1.94 inches. The total precipitation for the year still stands at 22.45 inches. Today the maximum wind observed was 15 miles an hour from the southwest. The highest wind gust observed was 25 miles per hour from the south. Sunset tonight is at 8:26 p.m. Sunrise tomorrow is at 6:38 a.m. This is NOAA Weather Radio Station WXK91 in Topeka. Here are the 5 p.m. conditions for the local area. At Topeka, it was partly sunny. The temperature was 95 degrees, the dew point 75, and the relative humidity was 52%, producing a heat index of 107. The wind was south at 3 miles an hour. The pressure was 29.77 inches and falling. At Manhattan, it was mostly sunny. The temperature was 93 degrees, the dew point 76, and the relative humidity was 57%, producing a heat index of 105. The wind was east at 7 miles an hour. Around the region, it was mostly sunny, with a temperature of 101 at Emporia, 91 at Omaha, 98 at Springfield, and 105 at Wichita. It was partly sunny, with a temperature of 94 at Lawrence, 91 at Kansas City, and 97 at Concordia. Once again, at Manhattan, it was 93 degrees under mostly sunny skies. Once again, at Topeka, it was 95 degrees under partly sunny skies. Now here is your National Weather Service forecast. Extreme heat warning in effect until 7 p.m. Friday. Tonight, mostly clear this evening, then becoming partly cloudy. Lows in the upper 70s. Southeast winds 10 to 15 miles per hour with gusts up to 25 miles per hour. Thursday, sunny, hot with highs in the upper 90s. South winds 10 to 15 miles per hour with gusts up to 25 miles per hour. Heat index values up to 109.
Thursday night, mostly clear in the evening, then becoming partly cloudy. Humid with lows in the upper 70s. South winds 10 to 15 miles per hour with gusts up to 25 miles per hour. Friday, mostly sunny. A slight chance of showers and thunderstorms in the morning. Hot with highs in the middle 90s. South winds 5 to 10 miles per hour with gusts up to 20 miles per hour.

Saturday night, mostly clear in the evening, then becoming partly cloudy. Lows in the middle 70s. Sunday, mostly cloudy in the morning, then becoming mostly sunny. Highs in the lower 90s. Sunday night, mostly cloudy. A chance of showers and thunderstorms after midnight. Lows in the upper 60s. Chance of rain 40%. Monday, mostly cloudy in the morning, then becoming partly sunny. A slight chance of thunderstorms. A chance of showers, mainly in the morning. Highs in the middle 80s. Chance of rain 30%. Monday night, a slight chance of thunderstorms in the evening. Partly cloudy with a slight chance of showers. Lows in the upper 60s. Tuesday, partly sunny. Highs in the upper 80s. Tuesday night, partly cloudy. A slight chance of showers and thunderstorms after midnight. Lows in the lower 70s. Wednesday, partly sunny in the morning, then clearing. Highs in the lower 90s. This hazardous weather outlook is for portions of central Kansas, east central Kansas, north central Kansas, and northeast Kansas. For today and tonight, an extreme heat warning is in effect for areas along and south of a Concordia to Holton line. A heat advisory is in effect for areas along the Highway 36 corridor. Heat index values will reach 103 to 110 degrees this afternoon and early evening. For Thursday through Tuesday, hot and humid conditions continue through Saturday, with heat indices as high as 100 to 110 each day. The extreme heat warning remains in effect through Friday evening. A few storms are possible Thursday and Friday evenings, most likely towards north-central Kansas. There is a low potential for a couple of strong to severe storms capable of producing wind gusts up to 60 miles per hour. Spotters should not be needed today or tonight. The Topeka, Kansas climate summary for this evening, as of 4 p.m., August 12, 2026. Today's high temperature was 96 degrees. The normal 109 degrees which was set in 1936. Today's low temperature was 80 degrees. The normal low is 68. The record low is 48 degrees which was set in 2004. No precipitation fell today, which leaves the monthly total at 0.26 inches. The total precipitation for the year still stands at 29.12 inches. Today the maximum wind observed was 15 miles an hour from the northwest. The highest wind gust observed was 22 miles per hour from the northwest. Sunset tonight is at 8:21 p.m. Sunrise tomorrow is at 6:34 a.m. The current time is 5:53 p.m. Central Daylight Time. The Manhattan, Kansas climate summary for this evening, as of 4 p.m., August 12, 2026. Today's high temperature was 96 degrees. This high was 5 degrees above the normal high of 91. Today's low temperature was 77 degrees. This low was 11 degrees above the normal low of 66. No precipitation fell today, which leaves the monthly total at 1.94 inches. The total precipitation for the year still stands at 22.45 inches. Today the maximum wind observed was 15 miles an hour from the southwest. The highest wind gust observed was 25 miles per hour from the south. Sunset tonight is at 8:26 p.m. Sunrise tomorrow is at 6:38 a.m. This is NOAA Weather Radio Station WXK91 in Topeka. Here are the 5 p.m. conditions for the local area. At Topeka, it was partly sunny. The temperature was 95 degrees, the dew point 75, and the relative humidity was 52%, producing a heat index of 107. The wind was south at 3 miles an hour. The pressure was 29.77 inches and falling. At Manhattan, it was mostly sunny. The temperature was 93 degrees. The dew point 76, and the relative humidity was 57%, producing a heat index of 105. The wind was east at 7 miles an hour.

around the region, it was mostly sunny, with a temperature of 101 at Emporia, 91 at Omaha, 98 at Springfield, and 105 at Wichita. It was partly sunny, with a temperature of 94 at Lawrence, 91 at Kansas City, and 97 at Concordia. Once again, at Manhattan, it was 93 degrees under mostly sunny skies. Once again, at Topeka, it was 95 degrees under partly sunny skies. Now here is your National Weather Service forecast. Extreme heat warning in effect until 7 p.m. Friday. Tonight, mostly clear this evening, then becoming partly cloudy. Lows in the upper 70s. Southeast winds 10 to 15 miles per hour with gusts up to 25 miles per hour. Thursday, sunny, hot with highs in the upper 90s. South winds 10 to 15 miles per hour with gusts up to 25 miles per hour. Heat index values up to 109. Thursday night, mostly clear in the evening, then becoming partly cloudy. Humid with lows in the upper 70s. South winds 10 to 15 miles per hour with gusts up to 25 miles per hour. Friday, mostly sunny. A slight chance of showers and thunderstorms in the morning. Hot with highs in the middle 90s. South winds 5 to 10 miles per hour with gusts up to 20 miles per hour. Friday night, partly cloudy in the evening, then becoming mostly cloudy. A slight chance of showers and thunderstorms. Humid with lows in the middle 70s. South winds 5 to 10 miles per hour. Saturday, mostly sunny. A slight chance of showers in the morning. Hot with highs in the upper 90s. Saturday night, mostly clear in the evening, then becoming partly cloudy. Lows in the middle 70s. Sunday, mostly cloudy in the morning, then becoming mostly sunny. Highs in the lower 90s. Sunday night, mostly cloudy. A chance of showers and thunderstorms after midnight. Lows in the upper 60s. Chance of rain 40%. Monday, mostly cloudy in the morning, then becoming partly sunny. A slight chance of thunderstorms. A chance of showers, mainly in the morning. Highs in the middle 80s. Chance of rain 30%. Monday night, a slight chance of thunderstorms in the evening. Partly cloudy with a slight chance of showers. Lows in the upper 60s. Tuesday, upper 80s. Tuesday night, partly cloudy. A slight chance of showers and thunderstorms after midnight. Lows in the lower 70s. Wednesday, partly sunny in the morning, then clearing. Highs in the lower 90s. This hazardous weather outlook is for portions of central Kansas, east central Kansas, north central Kansas, and northeast Kansas. For today and tonight, an extreme heat warning is in effect for areas along and south of a Concordia to Holton line. A heat advisory is in effect for areas along the Highway 36 corridor. Heat index values will reach 103 to 110 degrees this afternoon and early evening. For Thursday through Tuesday, hot and humid conditions continue through Saturday, with heat indices as high as 100 to 110 each day. The extreme heat warning remains in effect through Friday evening. A few storms are possible Thursday and Friday evenings, most likely towards north-central Kansas. There is a low potential for a couple of strong to severe storms capable of producing wind gusts up to 60 miles per hour. Spotters should not be needed today or tonight. The Topeka, Kansas climate summary for this evening, as of 4 p.m., August 12, 2026. Today's high temperature was 96 degrees. The normal high is 90. The record high is 109 degrees, which was set in 1936. Today's low temperature was 80 degrees. The normal low is 68. The record low is 48 degrees, which was set in 2004. No precipitation fell today, which leaves the monthly total at 0.26 inches. The total precipitation for the year still stands at 29.12 inches. Today the maximum wind observed was 15 miles an hour.

from the northwest. The highest wind gust observed was 22 miles per hour from the northwest. Sunset tonight is at 8:21 p.m. Sunrise tomorrow is at 6:34 a.m. The Manhattan, Kansas climate summary for this evening, as of 4 p.m., August 12, 2026. Today's high temperature was 96 degrees. This high was 5 degrees above the normal high of 91. Today's low temperature was 77 degrees. This low was 11 degrees above the normal low of 66. No precipitation fell today, which leaves the monthly total at 1.94 inches. The total precipitation for the year still stands at 22.45 inches. Today the maximum wind observed was 15, the highest wind gust observed was 25 miles per hour from the south. Sunset tonight is at 8:26 p.m. Sunrise tomorrow is at 6:38 a.m. This is NOAA Weather Radio Station WXK91, in Topeka. Here are the 5 p.m. conditions for the local area. At Topeka, it was partly sunny. The temperature was 95 degrees, the dew point 75, and the relative humidity was 52%, producing a heat index of 107. The wind was south at 3 miles an hour. The pressure was 29.77 inches and falling. At Manhattan, it was mostly sunny. The temperature was 93 degrees, the dew point 76, and the relative humidity was 57%, producing a heat index of 105. The wind was east at 7 miles an hour. Around the region, it was mostly sunny, with a temperature of 101 at Emporia, 91 at Omaha, 98 at Springfield, and 105 at Wichita. It was partly sunny, with a temperature of 94 at Lawrence, 91 at Kansas City, and 97 at Concordia. Once again, at Manhattan, it was 93 degrees under mostly sunny skies. Once again, at Topeka, it was 95 degrees under partly sunny skies. Now here is your National Weather Service forecast. Extreme heat warning in effect until 7 p.m. Friday. Tonight, mostly clear this evening, then becoming partly cloudy. Lows in the upper 70s. Southeast winds 10 to 15 miles per hour with gusts up to 25 miles per hour. Thursday, sunny, hot with highs in the upper 90s. South winds 10 to 15 miles per hour with gusts up to 25 miles per hour. Heat index values up to 109. Thursday night, mostly clear in the evening, then becoming partly cloudy. Humid with lows in the upper 70s. South winds 10 to 15 miles per hour with gusts up to 25 miles per hour. Friday, mostly sunny. A slight chance of showers and thunderstorms in the morning. Hot with highs in the middle 90s. South winds 5 to 10 miles per hour with gusts up to 20 miles per hour. Friday night, partly cloudy in the evening, then becoming mostly cloudy. A slight chance of showers and thunderstorms. Humid with lows in the middle 70s. South winds 5 to 10 miles per hour. Saturday, mostly sunny. A slight chance of showers in the morning. Hot with highs in the upper 90s. Saturday night, mostly clear in the evening, then becoming partly cloudy. Lows in the middle 70s. Sunday, mostly cloudy in the morning, then becoming mostly sunny. Highs in the lower 90s. Sunday night, mostly cloudy. A chance of showers and thunderstorms after midnight. Lows in the upper 60s. Chance of rain 40%. Monday, mostly cloudy in the morning, then becoming partly sunny. A slight chance of thunderstorms. A chance of showers, mainly in the morning. Highs in the middle 80s. Chance of rain 30%. Monday night, a slight chance of thunderstorms in the evening. Partly cloudy with a slight chance of showers. Lows in the upper 60s. Tuesday, partly sunny. Highs in the upper 80s. Tuesday night, partly cloudy. A slight chance of showers and thunderstorms after midnight.

lows in the lower 70s. Wednesday, partly sunny in the morning, then clearing. Highs in the lower 90s. This hazardous weather outlook is for portions of central Kansas, east central Kansas, north central Kansas, and northeast Kansas. For today and tonight, an extreme heat warning is in effect for areas along and south of A Concordia to Holton Line. A heat advisory is in effect for areas along the Highway 36 corridor. Heat index values will reach 103 to 110 degrees this afternoon and early evening. For Thursday through Tuesday, hot and humid conditions continue through Saturday, with heat indices as high as 100 to 110 each day. The extreme heat warning remains in effect through Friday evening. A few storms are possible Thursday and Friday evenings, most likely towards north-central Kansas. There is a low potential for a couple of strong to severe storms capable of producing wind gusts up to 60 miles per hour. Spotters should not be needed today or tonight. The Topeka, Kansas climate summary for this evening, as of 4 p.m., August 12, 2026. Today's high temperature was 96 degrees. The normal high is 90. The record high is 109 degrees, which was set in 1936. Today's low temperature was 80 degrees. The normal low is 68. The record low is 48 degrees, which was set in 2004. No precipitation fell today, which leaves the monthly total at 0.26 inches. The total precipitation for the year still stands at 29.12 inches. Today the maximum wind observed was 15 miles an hour from the northwest. The highest wind gust observed was 22 miles per hour from the northwest. Sunset tonight is at 8:21 p.m. Sunrise tomorrow is at 6:34 a.m. The Manhattan, Kansas climate summary for this evening, as of 4 p.m., August 12, 2026. Today's high temperature was 96 degrees. This high was 5 degrees above the normal high of 91. Today's low temperature was 77 degrees. This low was 11 degrees above the normal low of 66. No precipitation fell today, which leaves the monthly total at 1.94 inches. The total precipitation for the year still stands at 22.45 inches. Today the maximum wind observed was 15 miles an hour from the southwest. The highest wind gust observed was 25 miles per hour from the south. Sunset tonight is at 8:26 p.m. Sunrise tomorrow is at 6:38 a.m. This is NOAA Weather Radio Station WXK91 in Topeka. The current time is 6:08 p.m. Central Daylight Time. Now here is your National Weather Service forecast. Extreme heat warning in effect until 7 p.m. Friday. Tonight, mostly clear this evening, then becoming partly cloudy. Lows in the upper 70s. Southeast winds 10 to 15 miles per hour with gusts up to 25 miles per hour. Thursday, sunny, hot with highs in the upper 90s. South winds 10 to 15 miles per hour with gusts up to 25 miles per hour. Heat index values up to 109. Thursday night, mostly clear in the evening, then becoming partly cloudy. Humid with lows in the upper 70s. South winds 10 to 15 miles per hour with gusts up to 25 miles per hour. Friday, mostly sunny. A slight chance of showers and thunderstorms in the morning. Hot with highs in the middle 90s. South winds 5 to 10 miles per hour with gusts up to 20 miles per hour. Friday night, partly cloudy in the evening, then becoming mostly cloudy. A slight chance of showers and thunderstorms. Humid with lows in the middle 70s. South winds 5 to 10 miles per hour. Saturday, mostly sunny. A slight chance of showers in the morning. Hot with highs in the upper 90s. Saturday night, mostly clear in the evening, then becoming partly cloudy. Lows in the middle 70s. Sunday, mostly cloudy in the morning, then becoming mostly sunny. Highs in the lower 90s.

Sunday night, mostly cloudy. A chance of showers and thunderstorms after midnight. Lows in the upper 60s. Chance of rain 40%. Monday, mostly cloudy in the morning, then becoming partly sunny. A slight chance of thunderstorms. A chance of showers, mainly in the morning. Highs in the middle 80s. Chance of rain 30%. Monday night, a slight chance of thunderstorms in the evening. Partly cloudy with a slight chance of showers. Lows in the upper 60s. Tuesday, partly sunny. Highs in the upper 80s. Tuesday night, partly cloudy. A slight chance of showers and thunderstorms after midnight. Lows in the lower 70s. Wednesday, partly sunny in the morning, then clearing. Highs in the lower 90s. Now here is your National Weather Service forecast. Extreme heat warning in effect until 7 p.m. Friday. Tonight, mostly clear this evening, then becoming partly cloudy. Lows in the upper 70s. South winds 10 to 15 miles per hour with gusts up to 25 miles per hour. Thursday, sunny, hot with highs in the upper 90s. South winds 10 to 15 miles per hour with gusts up to 25 miles per hour. Heat index values up to 109. Thursday night, mostly clear in the evening, then becoming partly cloudy. Humid with lows in the upper 70s. South winds 10 to 15 miles per hour with gusts up to 25 miles per hour. Friday, mostly sunny. A slight chance of showers and thunderstorms in the morning. Hot with highs in the middle 90s. South winds 5 to 10 miles per hour with gusts up to 20 miles per hour. Friday night, partly cloudy in the evening, then becoming mostly cloudy. A slight chance of showers and thunderstorms. Humid with lows in the middle 70s. South winds 5 to 10 miles per hour. Saturday, mostly sunny. A slight chance of showers in the morning. Hot with highs in the upper 90s. Saturday night, mostly clear in the evening, then becoming partly cloudy. Lows in the middle 70s. Sunday, mostly cloudy in the morning, then becoming mostly sunny. Highs in the lower 90s. Sunday night, mostly cloudy. A chance of showers and thunderstorms after midnight. Lows in the upper 60s. Chance of rain 40%. Monday, mostly cloudy in the morning, then becoming partly sunny. A slight chance of thunderstorms. A chance of showers, mainly in the morning. Highs in the middle 80s. Chance of rain 30%. Monday night, a slight chance of thunderstorms in the evening. Partly cloudy with a slight chance of showers. Lows in the upper 60s. Tuesday, partly sunny. Highs in the upper 80s. Tuesday night, partly cloudy. A slight chance of showers and thunderstorms after midnight. Lows in the lower 70s. Wednesday, partly sunny in the morning, then clearing. Highs in the lower 90s. For the following counties, in Kansas, Douglas, Geary, Jackson, Jefferson, Morris, Osage, Potawatomi, Riley, Shawnee and Wabonsee. Extreme heat warning remains in effect until 7 p.m. Friday. Dangerously hot conditions with peak heat index of 103 to 110 degrees each day. When, until 7 p.m. Friday. Impacts, heat-related illnesses increase significantly during extreme heat and high humidity events. To reduce risk during outdoor work, the Occupational Safety and Health Administration recommends scheduling frequent rest breaks in shaded or air-conditioned environments. Anyone overcome by heat should be moved to a cool and shaded location. Heat stroke is an emergency. Call 911. Do not leave young children and pets in unattended vehicles. Car interiors will reach lethal temperatures in a matter of minutes. This hazardous weather outlook is for portions of central Kansas, east central Kansas, north central Kansas, and northeast Kansas. For today and tonight, an extreme heat warning is in effect for air.

Areas along and south of A Concordia to Holton Line. A heat advisory is in effect for areas along the Highway 36 corridor. Heat index values will reach 103 to 110 degrees this afternoon and early evening. For Thursday through Tuesday, hot and humid conditions continue through Saturday, with heat indices as high as 100 to 110 each day. The extreme heat warning remains in effect through Friday evening. A few storms are possible Thursday and Friday evenings, most likely towards north-central Kansas. There is a low potential for a couple of strong to severe storms capable of producing wind gusts up to 60 miles per hour. Spotters should not be needed today or tonight. The Topeka, Kansas climate summary for this evening, as of 4 p.m., August 12, 2026. Today's high temperature was 96 degrees. The normal high is 90. The record high is 109 degrees, which was set in 1936. Today's low temperature was 80 degrees. The normal low is 68. The record low is 48 degrees, which was set in 2004. No precipitation fell today, which leaves the monthly total at 0.26 inches. The total precipitation for the year still stands at 29.12 inches. Today the maximum wind observed was 15 miles an hour from the northwest. The highest wind gust observed was 22 miles per hour from the northwest. Sunset tonight is at 8:21 p.m. Sunrise tomorrow is at 6:34 a.m. The Manhattan, Kansas climate summary for this evening, as of 4 p.m., August 12, 2026. Today's high temperature was 96 degrees. This high was 5 degrees above the normal high of 91. Today's low temperature was 77 degrees. This low was 11 degrees above the normal low of 66. No precipitation fell today, which leaves the monthly total at 1.94 inches. The total precipitation for the year still stands at 22.45 inches. Today the maximum wind observed was 15 miles an hour from the southwest. The highest wind gust observed was 25 miles per hour from the south. Sunset tonight is at 8:26 p.m. Sunrise tomorrow is at 6:38 a.m. This is NOAA Weather Radio Station WXK91 in Topeka. Here are the 6 p.m. conditions for the local area. At Topeka, it was mostly sunny. The temperature was 94 degrees, the dew point 74, and the relative humidity was 52%, producing a heat index of 104. The wind was south at 8 miles an hour. The pressure was 29.76 inches and falling. At Manhattan, it was partly sunny. The temperature was 94 degrees, the dew point 79, and the relative humidity was 61%, producing a heat index of 111. The wind was east at 8 miles an hour. Around the region, it was sunny, with a temperature of 98 at Emporia, and 97 at Springfield. It was mostly sunny, with a temperature of 93 at Lawrence, 90 at Omaha, and 104 at Wichita. It was partly sunny, with a temperature of 94 at Kansas City, 92 at Concordia, and 83 at Beatrice. Once again, at Manhattan, it was 94 degrees under partly sunny skies. Once again, at Topeka, it was 94 degrees under mostly sunny skies. Now here is your National Weather Service forecast. Extreme heat warning in effect until 7 p.m. Friday. Tonight, mostly clear this evening, then becoming partly cloudy. Lows in the upper 70s. South winds 10 to 15 miles per hour with gusts up to 25 miles per hour. Thursday, sunny, hot with highs in the upper 90s. South winds 10 to 15 miles per hour with gusts up to 25 miles per hour. Heat index values up to 109. Thursday night, mostly clear in the evening, then becoming partly cloudy. Humid with lows in the upper 70s. South winds 10 to 15 miles per hour with gusts up to 25 miles per hour. Friday, mostly sunny.
a slight chance of showers and thunderstorms in the morning. Hot with highs in the middle 90s. South winds 5 to 10 miles per hour with gusts up to 20 miles per hour. Friday night, partly cloudy in the evening, then becoming mostly cloudy. A slight chance of showers and thunderstorms. Humid with lows in the middle 70s. South winds 5 to 10 miles per hour. Saturday, mostly sunny. A slight chance of showers in the morning. Hot with highs in the upper 90s. Saturday night, mostly clear in the evening, then becoming partly cloudy. Lows in the middle 70s. Sunday, mostly cloudy in the morning, then becoming mostly sunny. Highs in the lower 90s. Sunday night, mostly cloudy. A chance of showers and thunderstorms after midnight. Lows in the upper 60s. Chance of rain 40%. Monday, mostly cloudy in the morning, then becoming partly sunny. A slight chance of thunderstorms. A chance of showers, mainly in the morning. Highs in the middle 80s. Chance of rain 30%. Monday night, a slight chance of thunderstorms in the evening. Partly cloudy with a slight chance of showers. Lows in the upper 60s. Tuesday, partly sunny. Highs in the upper 80s. Tuesday night, partly cloudy. A slight chance of showers and thunderstorms after midnight. Lows in the lower 70s. Wednesday, partly sunny in the morning, then clearing. Highs in the lower 90s. This hazardous weather outlook is for portions of central Kansas, east central Kansas, north central Kansas, and northeast Kansas. For today and tonight, an extreme heat warning is in effect for areas along and south of a Concordia to Holton line. A heat advisory is in effect for areas along the Highway 36 corridor. Heat index values will reach 103 to 110 degrees this afternoon and early evening. For Thursday through Tuesday, hot and humid conditions continue through Saturday, with heat indices as high as 100 to 110 each day. The extreme heat warning remains in effect through Friday evening. A few storms are possible Thursday and Friday evenings, most likely towards north-central Kansas. There is a low potential for a couple of strong to severe storms capable of producing wind gusts up to 60 miles per hour. Spotters should not be needed today or tonight. The Topeka, Kansas climate summary for this evening, as of 4 p.m., August 12, 2026. Today's high temperature was 96 degrees. The normal high is 90. The record high is 109 degrees, which was set in 1936. Today's low temperature was 80 degrees. The normal low is 68. The record low is 48 degrees, which was set in 2004. No precipitation fell today, which leaves the monthly total at 0.26 inches. The total precipitation for the year still stands at 29.12 inches. Today the maximum wind observed was 15 miles an hour from the northwest. The highest wind gust observed was 22 miles per hour from the northwest. Sunset tonight is at 8:21 p.m. Sunrise tomorrow is at 6:34 a.m. The current time is 6:23 p.m. Central Daylight Time. The Manhattan, Kansas climate summary for this evening, as of 4 p.m., August 12, 2026. Today's high temperature was 96 degrees. This high was 5 degrees above the normal high of 91. Today's low temperature was 77 degrees. This low was 11 degrees above the normal low of 66. No precipitation fell today, which leaves the monthly total at 1.94 inches. The total precipitation for the year still stands at 22.45 inches. Today the maximum wind observed was 15 miles an hour from the southwest. The highest wind gust observed was 25 miles per hour from the south. Sunset tonight is at 8:26 p.m. Sunrise tomorrow is at 6:38 a.m. This is NOAA Weather Radio Station WXK91 in Topeka.
Here are the 6 p.m. conditions for the local area. At Topeka, it was mostly sunny. The temperature was 94 degrees, the dew point 74, and the relative humidity was 52%, producing a heat index of 104. The wind was south at 8 miles an hour. The pressure was 29.76 inches and falling. At Manhattan, it was partly sunny. The temperature was 94 degrees, the dew point 79, and the relative humidity was 61%, producing a heat index of 111. The wind was east at 8 miles an hour. Around the region, it was sunny, with a temperature of 98 at Emporia and 97 at Springfield. It was mostly sunny, with a temperature of 93 at Lawrence, 90 at Omaha, and 104 at Wichita. It was partly sunny, with a temperature of 94 at Kansas City, 92 at Concordia, and 83 at Beatrice. Once again, at Manhattan, it was 94 degrees under partly sunny skies. Once again, at Topeka, it was 94 degrees under mostly sunny skies. Now here is your National Weather Service forecast. Extreme heat warning in effect until 7 p.m. Friday. Tonight, mostly clear this evening, then becoming partly cloudy. Lows in the upper 70s. South winds 10 to 15 miles per hour with gusts up to 25 miles per hour. Thursday, sunny, hot with highs in the upper 90s. South winds 10 to 15 miles per hour with gusts up to 25 miles per hour. Heat index values up to 109. Thursday night, mostly clear in the evening, then becoming partly cloudy. Humid with lows in the upper 70s. South winds 10 to 15 miles per hour with gusts up to 25 miles per hour. Friday, mostly sunny. A slight chance of showers and thunderstorms in the morning. Hot with highs in the middle 90s. South winds 5 to 10 miles per hour with gusts up to 20 miles per hour. Friday night, partly cloudy in the evening, then becoming mostly cloudy. A slight chance of showers and thunderstorms. Humid with lows in the middle 70s. South winds 5 to 10 miles per hour. Saturday, mostly sunny. A slight chance of showers in the morning. Hot with highs in the upper 90s. Saturday night, mostly clear in the evening, then becoming partly cloudy. Lows in the middle 70s. Sunday, mostly cloudy in the morning, then becoming mostly sunny. Highs in the lower 90s. Sunday night, mostly cloudy. A chance of showers and thunderstorms after midnight. Lows in the upper 60s. Chance of rain 40%. Monday, mostly cloudy in the morning, then becoming partly sunny. A slight chance of thunderstorms. A chance of showers, mainly in the morning. Highs in the middle 80s. Chance of rain 30%. Monday night, a slight chance of thunderstorms in the evening. Partly cloudy with a slight chance of showers. Lows in the upper 60s. Tuesday, partly sunny. Highs in the upper 80s. Tuesday night, partly cloudy. A slight chance of showers and thunderstorms after midnight. Lows in the lower 70s. Wednesday, partly sunny in the morning, then clearing. Highs in the lower 90s. This hazardous weather outlook is for portions of central Kansas, east central Kansas, north central Kansas, and northeast Kansas. For today and tonight, an extreme heat warning is in effect for areas along and south of a Concordia to Holton line. A heat advisory is in effect for areas along the Highway 36 corridor. Heat index values will reach 103 to 110 degrees this afternoon and early evening. For Thursday through Tuesday, hot and humid conditions continue through Saturday, with heat indices as high as 100 to 110 each day. The extreme heat warning remains in effect through Friday evening. A few storms are possible Thursday and Friday evenings, most likely towards north-central Kansas. There is a low potential for a couple of strong to severe storms capable of producing wind gusts up to 60 miles per hour.
spotter should not be needed today or tonight. The Topeka, Kansas climate summary for this evening, as of 4 p.m., August 12, 2026. Today's high temperature was 96 degrees. The normal high is 90. The record high is 109 degrees, which was set in 1936. Today's low temperature was 80 degrees. The normal low is 68. The record low is 48 degrees, which was set in 2004. No precipitation fell today, which leaves the monthly total at 0.26 inches. The total precipitation for the year still stands at 29.12 inches. Today the maximum wind observed was 15 miles an hour from the northwest. The highest wind gust observed was 22 miles per hour from the northwest. Sunset tonight is at 8:21 p.m. Sunrise tomorrow is at 6:34 a.m. The Manhattan, Kansas climate summary for this evening, as of 4 p.m., August 12, 2026. Today's high temperature was 96 degrees. This high was 5 degrees above the normal high of 91. Today's low temperature was 77 degrees. This low was 11 degrees above the normal low of 66. No precipitation fell today, which leaves the monthly total at 1.94 inches. The total precipitation for the year still stands at 22.45 inches. Today the maximum wind observed was 15 miles an hour from the southwest. The highest wind gust observed was 25 miles per hour from the south. Sunset tonight is at 8:26 p.m. Sunrise tomorrow is at 6:38 a.m. This is NOAA Weather Radio Station WXK91 in Topeka. Here are the 6 p.m. conditions for the local area. At Topeka, it was mostly sunny. The temperature was 94 degrees, the dew point 74, and the relative humidity was 52%, producing a heat index of 104. The wind was south at 8 miles an hour. The pressure was 29.76 inches and falling. At Manhattan, it was partly sunny. The temperature was 94 degrees, the dew point 79, and the relative humidity was 61%, producing a heat index of 111. The wind was east at 8 miles an hour. Around the region, it was sunny, with a temperature of 98 at Emporia, and 97 at Springfield. It was mostly sunny, with a temperature of 93 at Lawrence, 90 at Omaha, and 104 at Wichita. It was partly sunny, with a temperature of 94 at Kansas City, 92 at Concordia, and 83 at Beatrice. Once again, at Manhattan, it was 94 degrees under partly sunny skies. Once again, at Topeka, it was 94 degrees under mostly sunny skies. Now here is your National Weather Service forecast. Extreme heat warning in effect until 7 p.m. Friday. Tonight, mostly clear this evening, then becoming partly cloudy. Tonight, mostly clear this evening, then becoming partly cloudy. Lows in the upper 70s. South winds 10 to 15 miles per hour with gusts up to 25 miles per hour. Thursday, sunny, hot with highs in the upper 90s. South winds 10 to 15 miles per hour with gusts up to 25 miles.

Saturday night, mostly clear in the evening, then becoming partly cloudy. Lows in the middle 70s. Sunday, mostly cloudy in the morning, then becoming mostly sunny. Highs in the lower 90s. Sunday night, mostly cloudy. A chance of showers and thunderstorms after midnight. Lows in the upper 60s. Chance of rain 40%. Monday, mostly cloudy in the morning, then becoming partly sunny. A slight chance of thunderstorms. A chance of showers, mainly in the morning. Highs in the middle 80s. Chance of rain 30%. Monday night, a slight chance of thunderstorms in the evening. Partly cloudy with a slight chance of showers. Lows in the upper 60s. Tuesday, partly sunny. Highs in the upper 80s. Tuesday night, partly cloudy. A slight chance of showers and thunderstorms after midnight. Lows in the lower 70s. Wednesday, partly sunny in the morning, then clearing. Highs in the lower 90s. This hazardous weather outlook is for portions of central Kansas, east central Kansas, north central Kansas, and northeast Kansas. For today and tonight, an extreme heat warning is in effect for areas along and south of a Concordia to Holton line. A heat advisory is in effect for areas along the Highway 36 corridor. Heat index values will reach 103 to 110 degrees this afternoon and early evening. For Thursday through Tuesday, hot and humid conditions continue through Saturday, with heat indices as high as 100 to 110 each day. The extreme heat warning remains in effect through Friday evening. A few storms are possible Thursday and Friday evenings, most likely towards north-central Kansas. There is a low potential for a couple of strong to severe storms capable of producing wind gusts up to 60 miles per hour. Spotters should not be needed today or tonight. The Topeka, Kansas climate summary for this evening, as of 4 p.m., August 12, 2026. Today's high temperature was 96 degrees. The normal high is 90. The record high is 109 degrees, which was set in 1936. Today's low temperature was 80 degrees. The normal low is 68. The record low is 48 degrees, which was set in 2004. No precipitation fell today, which leaves the monthly total at 0.26 inches. The total precipitation for the year still stands at 29.12 inches. Today the maximum wind observed was 15 miles an hour from the northwest. The highest wind gust observed was 22 miles per hour from the northwest.

the Manhattan, Kansas climate summary for this evening, as of 4 p.m., August 12, 2026. Today's high temperature was 96 degrees. This high was 5 degrees above the normal high of 91. Today's low temperature was 77 degrees. This low was 11 degrees above the normal low of 66. No precipitation fell today, which leaves the monthly total at 1.94 inches. The total precipitation for the year still stands at 22.45 inches. Today the maximum wind observed was 15 miles an hour from the southwest. The highest wind gust observed was 25 miles per hour from the south. Sunset tonight is at 8:26 p.m. Sunrise tomorrow is at 6:38 a.m. This is NOAA Weather Radio WXK91 in Topeka. The current time is 6:38 p.m. Central Daylight Time. 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Here are the 6 p.m. conditions for the local area. At Topeka, it was mostly sunny. The temperature was 94 degrees, the dew point 74, and the relative humidity was 52%, producing a heat index of 104. The wind was south at 8 miles an hour. The pressure was 29.76 inches and falling. At Manhattan, it was partly sunny. The temperature was 94 degrees, the dew point 79, and the relative humidity was 61%, producing a heat index of 111. The wind was east at 8 miles an hour. Around the region, it was sunny, with a temperature of 98 at Emporia, and 97 at Springfield. It was mostly sunny, with a temperature of 93 at Lawrence, 90 at Omaha, and 104 at Wichita. It was partly sunny, with a temperature of 94 at Kansas City, 92 at Concordia, and 83 at Beatrice. Once again, at Manhattan, it was 94 degrees under partly sunny skies. Once again, at Topeka, it was 94 degrees under mostly sunny skies. Now here is your National Weather Service forecast. Extreme heat warning in effect until 7 p.m. Friday. Tonight, mostly clear this evening, then becoming partly cloudy. Lows in the upper 70s. South winds 10 to 15 miles per hour with gusts up to 25 miles per hour. Thursday, sunny, hot with highs in the upper 90s. South winds 10 to 15 miles per hour with gusts up to 25 miles per hour. Heat index values up to 109. Thursday night, mostly clear in the evening, then becoming partly cloudy. Humid with lows in the upper 70s. South winds 10 to 15 miles per hour with gusts up to 25 miles per hour. Friday, mostly sunny. A slight chance of showers and thunderstorms in the morning. Hot with highs in the middle 90s. South winds 5 to 10 miles per hour with gusts up to 20 miles per hour. Friday night, partly cloudy in the evening, then becoming mostly cloudy. A slight chance of showers and thunderstorms. Humid with lows in the middle 70s. South winds 5 to 10 miles per hour. Saturday, mostly sunny. A slight chance of showers in the morning. Hot with highs in the upper 90s. Saturday night, mostly clear in the evening, then becoming partly cloudy. Lows in the middle 70s. Sunday, mostly cloudy in the morning, then becoming mostly sunny. Highs in the lower 90s. Sunday night, mostly cloudy. A chance of showers and thunderstorms after midnight. Lows in the upper 60s. Chance of rain 40%. Monday, mostly cloudy in the morning, then becoming partly sunny. A slight chance of thunderstorms. A chance of showers, mainly in the morning. Highs in the middle 80s. Chance of rain 30%. Monday night, a slight chance of thunderstorms in the evening. Partly cloudy with a slight chance of showers. Lows in the upper 60s. Tuesday, partly sunny. Highs in the upper 80s. Tuesday night, partly cloudy. A slight

Chance of showers and thunderstorms after midnight. Lows in the lower 70s. Wednesday, partly sunny in the morning, then clearing. Highs in the lower 90s. For the following counties, in Kansas, Douglas, Geary, Jackson, Jefferson, Morris, Osage, Pottawatomie, Riley, Shawnee and Waubonsee. Extreme heat warning remains in effect until 7 p.m. Friday. Dangerously hot conditions with peak heat index of 103 to 110 degrees each day. When, until 7 p.m. Friday. Impacts, heat-related illnesses increase significantly during extreme heat and high humidity events. To reduce risk during outdoor work, the Occupational Safety and Health Administration recommends scheduling frequent rest breaks in shaded or air-conditioned environments. Anyone overcome by heat should be moved to a cool and shaded location. Heat stroke is an emergency. Call 911. Do not leave young children and pets in unattended vehicles. Car interiors will reach lethal temperatures in a matter of minutes. This hazardous weather outlook is for portions of central Kansas, east central Kansas, north central Kansas, and northeast Kansas. For today and tonight, an extreme heat warning is in effect for areas along and south of a Concordia to Holton line. A heat advisory is in effect for areas along the Highway 36 corridor. Heat index values will reach 103 to 110 degrees this afternoon and early evening. For Thursday through Tuesday, hot and humid conditions continue through Saturday, with heat indices as high as 100 to 110 each day. The extreme heat warning remains in effect through Friday evening. A few storms are possible Thursday and Friday evenings, most likely towards north-central Kansas. There is a low potential for a couple of strong to severe storms capable of producing wind gusts up to 60 miles per hour. Spotters should not be needed today or tonight. The Topeka, Kansas climate summary for this evening, as of 4 p.m., August 12, 2026. Today's high temperature was 96 degrees. The normal high is 90. The record high is 109 degrees, which was set in 1936. Today's low temperature was 80 degrees. The normal low is 68. The record low is 48 degrees, which was set in 2004. No precipitation fell today, which leaves the monthly total at 0.26 inches. The total precipitation for the year still stands at 29.12 inches. Today the maximum wind observed was 15 miles an hour from the northwest. The highest wind gust observed was 22 miles per hour from the northwest. Sunset tonight is at 8:21 p.m. Sunrise tomorrow is at 6:34 a.m. The Manhattan, Kansas climate summary for this evening, as of 4 p.m., August 12, 2026. Today's high temperature was 96 degrees. This high was 5 degrees above the normal high of 91. Today's low temperature was 77 degrees. This low was 11 degrees above the normal low of 66. No precipitation fell today, which leaves the monthly total at 1.94 inches. The total precipitation for the year still stands at 22.45 inches. Today the maximum wind observed was 15 miles an hour from the southwest. The highest wind gust observed was 25 miles per hour from the south. Sunset tonight is at 8:26 p.m. Sunrise tomorrow is at 6:38 a.m. This is NOAA Weather Radio Station WXK91 in Topeka. Here are the 6 p.m. conditions for the local area. At Topeka, it was mostly sunny. The temperature was 94 degrees, the dew point 74, and the relative humidity was 52%, producing a heat index of 104. The wind was south at 8 miles an hour. The pressure was 29.76 inches and falling. At Manhattan, it was partly sunny. The temperature was 94 degrees, the dew point 79, and the relative humidity was 61%, producing a heat index of 111. The wind was east at 8 miles an hour.
Around the region, it was sunny, with a temperature of 98 at M4.

and 97 at Springfield. It was mostly sunny, with a temperature of 93 at Lawrence, 90 at Omaha, and 104 at Wichita. It was partly sunny, with a temperature of 94 at Kansas City, 92 at Concordia, and 83 at Beatrice. Once again, at Manhattan, it was 94 degrees under partly sunny skies. Once again, at Topeka, it was 94 degrees under mostly sunny skies. Now here is your National Weather Service forecast. Extreme heat warning in effect until 7 p.m. Friday. Tonight, mostly clear this evening, then becoming partly cloudy. Lows in the upper 70s. South winds 10 to 15 miles per hour with gusts up to 25 miles per hour. Thursday, sunny, hot with highs in the upper 90s. South winds 10 to 15 miles per hour with gusts up to 25 miles per hour. Heat index values up to 109. Thursday night, mostly clear in the evening, then becoming partly cloudy. Humid with lows in the upper 70s. South winds 10 to 15 miles per hour with gusts up to 25 miles per hour. Friday, mostly sunny. A slight chance of showers and thunderstorms in the morning. Hot with highs in the middle 90s. South winds 5 to 10 miles per hour with gusts up to 20 miles per hour. Friday night, partly cloudy in the evening, then becoming mostly cloudy. A slight chance of showers and thunderstorms. Humid with lows in the middle 70s. South winds 5 to 10 miles per hour. Saturday, mostly sunny. A slight chance of showers in the morning. Hot with highs in the upper 90s. Saturday night, mostly clear in the evening, then becoming partly cloudy. Lows in the middle 70s. Sunday, mostly cloudy in the morning, then becoming mostly sunny. Highs in the lower 90s. Sunday night, mostly cloudy. A chance of showers and thunderstorms after midnight. Lows in the upper 60s. Chance of rain 40%. Monday, mostly cloudy in the morning, then becoming partly sunny. A slight chance of thunderstorms. A chance of showers, mainly in the morning. Highs in the middle 80s. Chance of rain 30%. Monday night, a slight chance of thunderstorms in the evening. Partly cloudy with a slight chance of showers. Lows in the upper 60s. Tuesday, partly sunny. Highs in the upper 80s. Tuesday night, partly cloudy. A slight chance of showers and thunderstorms after midnight. Lows in the lower 70s. Wednesday, partly sunny in the morning, then clearing. Highs in the lower 90s. This hazardous weather outlook is for portions of central Kansas, east central Kansas, north central Kansas, and northeast Kansas. For today and tonight, an extreme heat warning is in effect for areas along and south of a Concordia to Holton line. A heat advisory is in effect for areas along the Highway 36 corridor. Heat index values will reach 103 to 110 degrees this afternoon and early evening. For Thursday through Tuesday, hot and humid conditions continue through Saturday, with heat indices as high as 100 to 110 each day. The extreme heat warning remains in effect through Friday evening. A few storms are possible Thursday and Friday evenings, most likely towards north-central Kansas. There is a low potential for a couple of strong to severe storms capable of producing wind gusts up to 60 miles per hour. Spotters should not be needed today or tonight. The Topeka, Kansas climate summary for this evening, as of 4 p.m., August 12, 2026. Today's high temperature was 96 degrees. The normal high is 90. The record high is 109 degrees, which was set in 1936. Today's low temperature was 80 degrees. The normal low is 68. The record low is 48 degrees, which was set in 2004. No precipitation fell today, which leaves the monthly total at 0.26 inches. The total precipitation for the year still stands at 29.12 inches. Today the

Maximum wind observed was 15 miles an hour from the northwest. The highest wind gust observed was 22 miles per hour from the northwest. Sunset tonight is at 8:21 p.m. Sunrise tomorrow is at 6:34 a.m. The current time is 6:53 p.m. Central Daylight Time. The Manhattan, Kansas climate summary for this evening, as of 4 p.m., August 12, 2026. Today's high temperature was 96 degrees. This high was 5 degrees above the normal high of 91. Today's low temperature was 77 degrees. This low was 11 degrees above the normal low of 66. No precipitation fell today, which leaves the monthly total at 1.94 inches. The total precipitation for the year still stands at 22.45 inches. Today the maximum wind observed was 15 miles an hour from the southwest. The highest wind gust observed was 25 miles per hour from the south. Sunset tonight is at 8:26 p.m. Sunrise tomorrow is at 6:38 a.m. This is NOAA Weather Radio Station WXK91 in Topeka. Here are the 6 p.m. conditions for the local area. At Topeka, it was mostly sunny. The temperature was 94 degrees, the dew point 74, and the relative humidity was 52%, producing a heat index of 104. The wind was south at 8 miles an hour. The pressure was 29.76 inches and falling. At Manhattan, it was partly sunny. The temperature was 94 degrees, the dew point 79, and the relative humidity was 61%, producing a heat index of 111. The wind was east at 8 miles an hour. Around the region, it was sunny, with a temperature of 98 at Emporia, and 97 at Springfield. It was mostly sunny, with a temperature of 93 at Lawrence, 90 at Omaha, and 104 at Wichita. It was partly sunny, with a temperature of 94 at Kansas City, 92 at Concordia, and 83 at Beatrice. Once again, at Manhattan, it was 94 degrees under partly sunny skies. Once again, at Topeka, it was 94 degrees under mostly sunny skies. Now here is your National Weather Service forecast. Extreme heat warning in effect until 7 p.m. Friday. Tonight, mostly clear this evening, then becoming partly cloudy. Lows in the upper 70s. South winds 10 to 15 miles per hour with gusts up to 25 miles per hour. Thursday, sunny, hot with highs in the upper 90s. South winds 10 to 15 miles per hour with gusts up to 25 miles per hour. Heat index values up to 109. Thursday night, mostly clear in the evening, then becoming partly cloudy. Humid with lows in the upper 70s. South winds 10 to 15 miles per hour with gusts up to 25 miles per hour. Friday, mostly sunny. A slight chance of showers and thunderstorms in the morning. Hot with highs in the middle 90s. South winds 5 to 10 miles per hour with gusts up to 20 miles per hour. Friday night, partly cloudy in the evening, then becoming mostly cloudy. A slight chance of showers and thunderstorms. Humid with lows in the middle 70s. South winds 5 to 10 miles per hour. Saturday, mostly sunny. A slight chance of showers in the morning. Hot with highs in the upper 90s. Saturday night, mostly clear in the evening, then becoming partly cloudy. Lows in the middle 70s. Sunday, mostly cloudy in the morning, then becoming mostly sunny. Highs in the lower 90s. Sunday night, mostly cloudy. A chance of showers and thunderstorms after midnight. Lows in the upper 60s. Chance of rain 40%. Monday, mostly cloudy in the morning, then becoming partly sunny. A slight chance of thunderstorms. A chance of showers, mainly in the morning. Highs in the middle 80s. Chance of rain 30%. Monday night, a slight chance of thunderstorms in the evening.
partly cloudy with a slight chance of shower.

lows in the upper 60s. Tuesday, partly sunny. Highs in the upper 80s. Tuesday night, partly cloudy. A slight chance of showers and thunderstorms after midnight. Lows in the lower 70s. Wednesday, partly sunny in the morning, then clearing. Highs in the lower 90s. This hazardous weather outlook is for portions of central Kansas, east central Kansas, north central Kansas, and northeast Kansas. For today and tonight, an extreme heat warning is in effect for areas along and south of a Concordia to Holton line. A heat advisory is in effect for areas along the Highway 36 corridor. Heat index values will reach 103 to 110 degrees this afternoon and early evening. For Thursday through Tuesday, hot and humid conditions continue through Saturday, with heat indices as high as 100 to 110 each day. The extreme heat warning remains in effect through Friday evening. A few storms are possible Thursday and Friday evenings, most likely towards north-central Kansas. There is a low potential for a couple of strong to severe storms capable of producing wind gusts up to 60 miles per hour. Spotters should not be needed today or tonight. The Topeka, Kansas climate summary for this evening, as of 4 p.m., August 12, 2026. Today's high temperature was 96 degrees. The normal high is 90. The record high is 109 degrees, which was set in 1936. Today's low temperature was 80 degrees. The normal low is 68. The record low is 48 degrees, which was set in 2004. No precipitation fell today, which leaves the monthly total at 0.26 inches. The total precipitation for the year still stands at 29.12 inches. Today the maximum wind observed was 15 miles an hour from the northwest. The highest wind gust observed was 22 miles per hour from the northwest. Sunset tonight is at 8:21 p.m. Sunrise tomorrow is at 6:34 a.m. The Manhattan, Kansas climate summary for this evening, as of 4 p.m., August 12, 2026. Today's high temperature was 96 degrees. This high was 5 degrees above the normal high of 91. Today's low temperature was 77 degrees. This low was 11 degrees above the normal low of 66. No precipitation fell today, which leaves the monthly total at 1.94 inches. The total precipitation for the year still stands at 22.45 inches. Today the maximum wind observed was 15 miles an hour from the southwest. The highest wind gust observed was 25 miles per hour from the south. Sunset tonight is at 8:26 p.m. Sunrise tomorrow is at 6:38 a.m. This is NOAA Weather Radio Station WXK91 in Topeka. Here are the 6 p.m. conditions for the local area. At Topeka, it was mostly sunny. The temperature was 94 degrees, the dew point 74, and the relative humidity was 52%, producing a heat index of 104. The wind was south at 8 miles an hour. The pressure was 29.76 inches and falling. At Manhattan, it was partly sunny. The temperature was 94 degrees, the dew point 79, and the relative humidity was 61%, producing a heat index of 111. The wind was east at 8 miles an hour.

proceeding was a test of the warning alarm system of National Weather Service radio station WXK91 in Topeka, Kansas. During potential or actual dangerous weather situations, specially built receivers are automatically activated by the signal to warn of the impending hazard. Tests of these receivers are normally conducted twice each Wednesday. The first test will occur around noon and the second near 7 p.m. When there is severe weather, or the threat of severe weather in the area, the test will be postponed until the next good weather.